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Now for the official National Weather Service forecast for Champaign, Urbana, and surrounding areas of East Central Illinois. Rest of tonight, partly cloudy. Lows in the upper 50s. East winds 10 to 15 miles an hour. Friday, mostly sunny. Highs in the lower 80s. East winds 5 to 10 miles an hour. Friday night, mostly cloudy. Lows in the upper 50s. East winds around 5 miles an hour. Saturday, mostly cloudy in the morning, then becoming partly sunny. Highs in the upper 70s. East winds 10 to 15 miles an hour. Saturday night, mostly cloudy. Lows in the mid-50s. East winds 10 to 15 miles an hour. Sunday, partly sunny. Highs in the upper 70s. Sunday night, partly cloudy until midnight, then clearing. Lows in the mid-50s. Monday through Thursday, mostly clear. Highs in the lower 80s. Lows in the mid-50s. Again, the forecast for Champaign, Urbana, and surrounding areas of East Central Illinois for the rest of tonight, partly cloudy. Lows in the upper 50s. East winds 10 to 15 miles an hour. At 7 p.m. at the Champaign Airport, skies were mostly sunny. The temperature was 82 degrees, the dew point was 50, and the relative humidity was 32%. The heat index was 81. The wind was east at 16 miles an hour. The pressure was 30.05 inches and steady. Elsewhere around the area, it was mostly sunny, with a temperature of 82 at Peoria, 79 at Bloomington, 79 at Paris, and 77 at Terre Haute. Under mostly sunny skies, Mattoon reported 79, Decatur reported 82, and Springfield reported 84. And once again at 7 p.m. at the Champaign Airport, under mostly sunny skies, the temperature was 82, and the heat index was 81. The time is currently 7:04 p.m. Central Daylight Time. 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Now for the official National Weather Service forecast for Champaign, Urbana, and surrounding areas of East Central Illinois. Rest of tonight, partly cloudy. Lows in the upper 50s. East winds 10 to 15 miles an hour. Friday, mostly sunny. Highs in the lower 80s. East winds 5 to 10 miles an hour. Friday night, mostly cloudy. Lows in the upper 50s. East winds around 5 miles an hour. Saturday, mostly cloudy in the morning, then becoming partly sunny. Highs in the upper 70s. East winds 10 to 15 miles an hour. Saturday night, mostly cloudy. Lows in the mid-50s. East winds 10 to 15 miles an hour. Sunday, partly sunny. Highs in the upper 70s. Sunday night, partly cloudy until midnight, then clearing. Lows in the mid-50s. Monday through Thursday, mostly clear. Highs in the lower 80s. Lows in the mid-50s. Again, the forecast for Champaign, Urbana, and surrounding areas of East Central Illinois for the rest of tonight, partly cloudy. Lows in the upper 50s. East winds 10 to 15 miles an hour. 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Programming originates from NOAA's National Weather Service office in Lincoln and transmits from the WCIA television tower near Seymour. The station serves the following counties: Champaign, DeWitt, Coles, Douglas, Edgar, Ford, Moultrie, Piatt, and Vermilion. 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At 7 p.m. at the Champaign Airport, skies were mostly sunny. The temperature was 82 degrees, the dew point was 50, and the relative humidity was 32%. The heat index was 81. The wind was east at 16 miles an hour. The pressure was 30.05 inches and steady. Elsewhere around the area, it was mostly sunny, with a temperature of 82 at Peoria, 79 at Bloomington, 79 at Paris, and 77 at Terre Haute. Under mostly sunny skies, Mattoon reported

79, Decatur reported 82, and Springfield reported 84. And once again at 7 p.m. at the Champaign Airport, under mostly sunny skies, the temperature was 82, and the heat index was 81. Looking elsewhere around the Midwest at 7 p.m., Chicago was partly sunny, and 62. Indianapolis was partly sunny, and 78. St. Louis was partly sunny, and 82. Kansas City was cloudy, and 74. Des Moines was partly sunny, and 84. Milwaukee was partly sunny, and 55. The time is currently 7:07 p.m. Central Daylight Time. 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Now for the official National Weather Service forecast for Champaign, Urbana, and surrounding areas of East Central Illinois. Rest of tonight, partly cloudy. Lows in the upper 50s. East winds 10 to 15 miles an hour. Friday, mostly sunny. Highs in the lower 80s. East winds 5 to 10 miles an hour. Friday night, mostly cloudy. Lows in the upper 50s. East winds around 5 miles an hour. Saturday, mostly cloudy in the morning, then becoming partly sunny. Highs in the upper 70s. East winds 10 to 15 miles an hour. Saturday night, mostly cloudy. Lows in the mid-50s. East winds 10 to 15 miles an hour. Sunday, partly sunny. Highs in the upper 70s. Sunday night, partly cloudy until midnight, then clearing. Lows in the mid-50s. Monday through Thursday, mostly clear. Highs in the lower 80s. Lows in the mid-50s. Again, the forecast for Champaign, Urbana, and surrounding areas of East Central Illinois for the rest of tonight, partly cloudy. Lows in the upper 50s. East winds 10 to 15 miles an hour. At 7 p.m. at the Champaign Airport, skies were mostly sunny. The temperature was 82 degrees, the dew point was 50, and the relative humidity was 32%. The heat index was 81. The wind was east at 16 miles an hour. The pressure was 30.05 inches and steady. Elsewhere around the area, it was mostly sunny, with a temperature of 82 at Peoria, 79 at Bloomington, 79 at Paris, and 77 at Terre Haute. Under mostly sunny skies, Mattoon reported 79, Decatur reported 82, and Springfield reported 84. And once again at 7 p.m. at the Champaign Airport, under mostly sunny skies, the temperature was 82, and the heat index was 81. Looking elsewhere around the Midwest at 7 p.m., Chicago was partly sunny, and 62. Indianapolis was partly sunny, and 78. St. Louis was partly sunny, and 82. Kansas City was cloudy, and 74. Des Moines was partly sunny, and 84. Milwaukee was partly sunny, and 55. The time is currently 7:10 p.m. Central Daylight Time. 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Now for the official National Weather Service forecast for Champaign, Urbana, and surrounding areas of East Central Illinois. Rest of tonight, partly cloudy. Lows in the upper 50s. East winds 10 to 15 miles an hour. Friday, mostly sunny. Highs in the lower 80s. East winds 5 to 10 miles an hour. Friday night, mostly cloudy. Lows in the upper 50s. East winds around 5 miles an hour. Saturday, mostly cloudy in the morning, then becoming partly sunny. Highs in the upper 70s. East winds 10 to 15 miles an hour. Saturday night, mostly cloudy. Lows in the mid-50s. East winds 10 to 15 miles an hour. Sunday, partly sunny. Highs in the upper 70s. Sunday night, partly cloudy until midnight, then clearing. Lows in the mid-50s. Monday through Thursday, mostly clear. Highs in the lower 80s. Lows in the mid-50s. Again, the forecast for Champaign, Urbana, and surrounding areas of East Central Illinois for the rest of tonight, partly cloudy. Lows in the upper 50s. East winds 10 to 15 miles an hour. At 7 p.m. at the Champaign Airport, skies were mostly sunny. The temperature was 82 degrees,

The dew point was 50, and the relative humidity was 32%. The heat index was 81. The wind was east at 16 miles an hour. The pressure was 30.05 inches and steady. Elsewhere around the area, it was mostly sunny. It was 82 at Peoria, 79 at Bloomington, 78 at Rantoul, and 79 at Paris. Terre Haute reported 77, Mattoon reported 79, Decatur reported 82, and Springfield reported 84. And once again at 7 p.m. at the Champaign Airport, under mostly sunny skies, the temperature was 82, and the heat index was 81. Looking elsewhere around the Midwest at 7 p.m., Chicago was partly sunny, and 62. Indianapolis was partly sunny, and 78. St. Louis was partly sunny, and 82. Kansas City was cloudy, and 74. Des Moines was partly sunny, and 84. Milwaukee was partly sunny, and 55. The time is currently 7:13 p.m. Central Daylight Time. 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Now for the official National Weather Service forecast for Champaign, Urbana, and surrounding areas of East Central Illinois. Rest of tonight, partly cloudy. Lows in the upper 50s. East winds 10 to 15 miles an hour. Friday, mostly sunny. Highs in the lower 80s. East winds 5 to 10 miles an hour. Friday night, mostly cloudy. Lows in the upper 50s. East winds around 5 miles an hour. Saturday, mostly cloudy in the morning, then becoming partly sunny. Highs in the upper 70s. East winds 10 to 15 miles an hour. Saturday night, mostly cloudy. Lows in the mid-50s. East winds 10 to 15 miles an hour. Sunday, partly sunny. Highs in the upper 70s. Sunday night, partly cloudy until midnight, then clearing. Lows in the mid-50s. Monday through Thursday, mostly clear. Highs in the lower 80s. Lows in the mid-50s. Again, the forecast for Champaign, Urbana, and surrounding areas of East Central Illinois for the rest of tonight, partly cloudy. Lows in the upper 50s. East winds 10 to 15 miles an hour. At 7 p.m. at the Champaign Airport, skies were mostly sunny. The temperature was 82 degrees, the dew point was 50, and the relative humidity was 32%. The heat index was 81. The wind was east at 16 miles an hour. The pressure was 30.05 inches and steady. Elsewhere around the area, it was mostly sunny. It was 82 at Peoria, 79 at Bloomington, 78 at Rantoul, and 79 at Paris. Terre Haute reported 77, Mattoon reported 79, Decatur reported 82, and Springfield reported 84. And once again at 7 p.m. at the Champaign Airport, under mostly sunny skies, the temperature was 82, and the heat index was 81. The Champaign, Illinois Airport Climate Summary for this evening, as of 4 p.m., May 28, 2026. Today's high temperature was 87 degrees. The normal high is 80. Today's low temperature was 61 degrees. The normal low is 57. No precipitation fell today. Sunset tonight is at 8:13 p.m. Sunrise tomorrow is at 5:28 a.m. The Mattoon, Illinois Airport Climate Summary for this evening, as of 4 p.m., May 28, 2026. Today's high temperature was 85 degrees. The normal high is 78. Today's low temperature was 61 degrees. The normal low is 58. No precipitation fell today. Sunset tonight is at 8:11 p.m. Sunrise tomorrow is at 5:29 a.m. Looking elsewhere around the Midwest at 7 p.m., Chicago was partly sunny, and 62. Indianapolis was partly sunny, and 78. St. Louis was partly sunny, and 82. Kansas City was cloudy, and 74. Des Moines was partly sunny, and 84. Milwaukee was partly sunny, and 55. The time is currently 7:17 p.m. Central Daylight Time. 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

in Urbana and surrounding areas of east-central Illinois. Rest of tonight, partly cloudy. Lows in the upper 50s. East winds 10 to 15 miles an hour. Friday, mostly sunny. Highs in the lower 80s. East winds 5 to 10 miles an hour. Friday night, mostly cloudy. Lows in the upper 50s. East winds around 5 miles an hour. Saturday, mostly cloudy in the morning, then becoming partly sunny. Highs in the upper 70s. East winds 10 to 15 miles an hour. Saturday night, mostly cloudy. Lows in the mid-50s. East winds 10 to 15 miles an hour. Sunday, partly sunny. Highs in the upper 70s. Sunday night, partly cloudy until midnight, then clearing. Lows in the mid-50s. Monday through Thursday, mostly clear. Highs in the lower 80s. Lows in the mid-50s. Again, the forecast for Champaign, Urbana and surrounding areas of east-central Illinois for the rest of tonight, partly cloudy. Lows in the upper 50s. East winds 10 to 15 miles an hour. At 7 p.m. at the Champaign Airport, skies were mostly sunny. The temperature was 82 degrees, the dew point was 50, and the relative humidity was 32%. The heat index was 81. The wind was east at 16 miles an hour. The pressure was 30.05 inches and steady. Elsewhere around the area, it was mostly sunny. It was 82 at Peoria, 79 at Bloomington, 78 at Rantoul, and 79 at Paris. Terre Haute reported 77, Mattoon reported 79, Decatur reported 82, and Springfield reported 84. And once again at 7 p.m. at the Champaign Airport, under mostly sunny skies, the temperature was 82, and the heat index was 81. Looking elsewhere around the Midwest at 7 p.m., Chicago was partly sunny, and 62. Indianapolis was partly sunny, and 78. St. Louis was partly sunny, and 82. Kansas City was cloudy, and 74. Des Moines was partly sunny, and 84. Milwaukee was partly sunny, and 55. The time is currently 7:19 p.m. Central Daylight Time. 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Now for the official National Weather Service forecast for Champaign, Urbana and surrounding areas of east central Illinois. Rest of tonight, partly cloudy. Lows in the upper 50s. East winds 10 to 15 miles an hour. Friday, mostly sunny. Highs in the lower 80s. East winds 5 to 10 miles an hour. Friday night, mostly cloudy. Lows in the upper 50s. East winds around 5 miles an hour. Saturday, mostly cloudy in the morning, then becoming partly sunny. Highs in the upper 70s. East winds 10 to 15 miles an hour. Saturday night, mostly cloudy. Lows in the mid-50s. East winds 10 to 15 miles an hour. Sunday, partly sunny. Highs in the upper 70s. Sunday night, partly cloudy until midnight, then clearing. Lows in the mid-50s. Monday through Thursday, mostly clear. Highs in the lower 80s. Lows in the mid-50s. Again, the forecast for Champaign, Urbana and surrounding areas of east-central Illinois for the rest of tonight, partly cloudy. Lows in the upper 50s. East winds 10 to 15 miles an hour. At 7 p.m. at the Champaign Airport, skies were mostly sunny. The temperature was 82 degrees, the dew point was 50, and the relative humidity was 32%. The heat index was 81. The wind was east at 16 miles an hour. The pressure was 30.05 inches and steady. Elsewhere around the area, it was mostly sunny. It was 82 at Peoria, 79 at Bloomington, 78 at Rantoul, and 77 at Paris. Terre Haute reported 77, Mattoon reported 79, Decatur reported 82, and Springfield reported 84. And once again at 7 p.m. at the Champaign Airport, under mostly sunny skies, the temperature was 82, and the heat index was 81. Looking elsewhere around the Midwest at 7 p.m., Chicago was partly sunny, and 62. Indianapolis was partly sunny, and 78. St. Louis was partly

sunny and 82. Kansas City was cloudy and 74. Des Moines was partly sunny and 84. Milwaukee was partly sunny and 55. The time is currently 7:22 p.m. Central Daylight Time. 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Now for the official National Weather Service forecast for Champaign, Urbana, and surrounding areas of East Central Illinois. Rest of tonight, partly cloudy. Lows in the upper 50s. East winds 10 to 15 miles an hour. Friday, mostly sunny. Highs in the lower 80s. East winds 5 to 10 miles an hour. Friday night, mostly cloudy. Lows in the upper 50s. East winds around 5 miles an hour. Saturday, mostly cloudy in the morning, then becoming partly sunny. Highs in the upper 70s. East winds 10 to 15 miles an hour. Saturday night, mostly cloudy. Lows in the mid-50s. East winds 10 to 15 miles an hour. Sunday, partly sunny. Highs in the upper 70s. Sunday night, partly cloudy until midnight, then clearing. Lows in the mid-50s. Monday through Thursday, mostly clear. Highs in the lower 80s. Lows in the mid-50s. Again, the forecast for Champaign, Urbana, and surrounding areas of East Central Illinois for the rest of tonight, partly cloudy. Lows in the upper 50s. East winds 10 to 15 miles an hour. At 7 p.m. at the Champaign Airport, skies were mostly sunny. The temperature was 82 degrees, the dew point was 50, and the relative humidity was 32%. The heat index was 81. The wind was east at 16 miles an hour. The pressure was 30.05 inches and steady. Elsewhere around the area, it was mostly sunny. It was 82 at Peoria, 79 at Bloomington, 78 at Rantoul, and 77 at Paris. Terre Haute reported 77, Mattoon reported 79, Decatur reported 82, and Springfield reported 84. And once again at 7 p.m. at the Champaign Airport, under mostly sunny skies, the temperature was 82, and the heat index was 81. Looking elsewhere around the Midwest at 7 p.m., Chicago was partly sunny, and 62. Indianapolis was partly sunny, and 78. St. Louis was partly sunny, and 82. Kansas City was cloudy, and 74. Des Moines was partly sunny, and 84. Milwaukee was partly sunny, and 55. The time is currently 7:25 p.m. Central Daylight Time. 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Now for the official National Weather Service forecast for Champaign, Urbana, and surrounding areas of East Central Illinois. Rest of tonight, partly cloudy. Lows in the upper 50s. East winds 10 to 15 miles an hour. Friday, mostly sunny. Highs in the lower 80s. East winds 5 to 10 miles an hour. Friday night, mostly cloudy. Lows in the upper 50s. East winds around 5 miles an hour. Saturday, mostly cloudy in the morning, then becoming partly sunny. Highs in the upper 70s. East winds 10 to 15 miles an hour. Saturday night, mostly cloudy. Lows in the mid-50s. East winds 10 to 15 miles an hour. Sunday, partly sunny. Highs in the upper 70s. Sunday night, partly cloudy until midnight, then clearing. Lows in the mid-50s. Monday through Thursday, mostly clear. Highs in the lower 80s. Lows in the mid-50s. Again, the forecast for Champaign, Urbana, and surrounding areas of East Central Illinois for the rest of tonight, partly cloudy. Lows in the upper 50s. East winds 10 to 15 miles an hour. At 7 p.m. at the Champaign Airport, skies were mostly sunny. The temperature was 82 degrees, the dew point was 50, and the relative humidity was 32%. The heat index was 81. The wind was east at 16 miles an hour. The pressure was 30.05 inches and steady. Elsewhere around the area, it was mostly sunny. It was 82 at Peoria, 79 at Bloomington, 78 at Rantoul, and 77 at Paris. Terre Haute.

St. Louis was partly sunny and 82. Kansas City was cloudy and 74. Des Moines was partly sunny and 84. Milwaukee was partly sunny and 55. The time is currently 7:28 p.m. Central Daylight Time. 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Now for the official National Weather Service forecast for Champaign, Urbana, and surrounding areas of East Central Illinois. Rest of tonight, partly cloudy. Lows in the upper 50s. East winds 10 to 15 miles an hour. Friday, mostly sunny. Highs in the lower 80s. East winds 5 to 10 miles an hour. Friday night, mostly cloudy. Lows in the upper 50s. East winds around 5 miles an hour. Saturday, mostly cloudy in the morning, then becoming partly sunny. Highs in the upper 70s. East winds 10 to 15 miles an hour. Saturday night, mostly cloudy. Lows in the mid-50s. East winds 10 to 15 miles an hour. Sunday, partly sunny. Highs in the upper 70s. Sunday night, partly cloudy until midnight, then clearing. Lows in the mid-50s. Monday through Thursday, mostly clear. Highs in the lower 80s. Lows in the mid-50s. Again, the forecast for Champaign, Urbana, and surrounding areas of East Central Illinois for the rest of tonight, partly cloudy. Lows in the upper 50s. East winds 10 to 15 miles an hour. At 7 p.m. at the Champaign Airport, skies were mostly sunny. The temperature was 82 degrees, the dew point was 50, and the relative humidity was 32%. The heat index was 81. The wind was east at 16 miles an hour. The pressure was 30.05 inches and steady. Elsewhere around the area, it was mostly sunny. It was 82 at Peoria, 79 at Bloomington, 78 at Rantoul, and 77 at Paris. Terre Haute reported 77, Mattoon reported 79, Decatur reported 82, and Springfield reported 84. And once again at 7 p.m. at the Champaign Airport, under mostly sunny skies, the temperature was 82, and the heat index was 81. The Champaign, Illinois Airport Climate Summary for this evening, as of 4 p.m., May 28, 2026. Today's high temperature was 87 degrees. The normal high is 80. Today's low temperature was 61 degrees. The normal low is 57. No precipitation fell today. Sunset tonight is at 8:13 p.m. Sunrise tomorrow is at 5:28 a.m. The Mattoon, Illinois Airport Climate Summary for this evening, as of 4 p.m., May 28, 2026. Today's high temperature was 85 degrees. The normal high is 78. Today's low temperature was 61 degrees. The normal low is 58. No precipitation fell today. Sunset tonight is at 8:11 p.m. Sunrise tomorrow is at 5:29 a.m. Looking elsewhere around the Midwest at 7 p.m., Chicago was partly sunny, and 62. Indianapolis was partly sunny, and 78. St. Louis was partly sunny, and 82. Kansas City was cloudy, and 74. Des Moines was partly sunny, and 84. Milwaukee was partly sunny, and 55. The time is currently 7:31 p.m. Central Daylight Time. 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Now for the official National Weather Service forecast for Champaign, Urbana, and surrounding areas of East Central Illinois. Rest of tonight, partly cloudy. Lows in the upper 50s. East winds 10 to 15 miles an hour. Friday, mostly sunny. Highs in the lower 80s. East winds 5 to 10 miles an hour. Friday night, mostly cloudy. Lows in the upper 50s. East winds around 5 miles an hour. Saturday, mostly cloudy in the morning, then becoming partly sunny. Highs in the upper 70s. East winds 10 to 15 miles an hour. Saturday night, mostly cloudy. Lows in the mid-50s. East winds 10 to 15 miles an hour. Sunday, partly sunny. Highs in the upper 70s. Sunday night, partly cloudy until midnight, then clear.

lows in the mid-50s. Monday through Thursday, mostly clear. Highs in the lower 80s. Lows in the mid-50s. Again, the forecast for Champaign, Urbana and surrounding areas of lows in the mid-50s. Monday through Thursday, mostly clear. Highs in the lower 80s. Lows in the mid-50s. Again, the forecast for Champaign, Urbana and surrounding areas of East Central Illinois for the rest of tonight, partly cloudy. Lows in the upper 50s. East winds 10 to 15 miles an hour. At 7 p.m. at the Champaign Airport, skies were mostly sunny. The temperature was 82 degrees, the dew point was 50, and the relative humidity was 32%. The heat index was 81. The wind was east at 16 miles an hour. The pressure was 30.05 inches and steady. Elsewhere around the area, it was mostly sunny. It was 82 at Peoria, 79 at Bloomington, 78 at Rantoul, and 77 at Paris. Terre Haute reported 77, Mattoon reported 79, Decatur reported 82, and Springfield reported 84. And once again at 7 p.m. at the Champaign Airport, under mostly sunny skies, the temperature was 82, and the heat index was 81. Looking elsewhere around the Midwest at 7 p.m., Chicago was partly sunny, and 62. Indianapolis was partly sunny, and 78. St. Louis was partly sunny, and 82. Kansas City was cloudy, and 74. Des Moines was partly sunny, and 84. Milwaukee was partly sunny, and 55. The time is currently 7:34 p.m. Central Daylight Time. 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Now for the official National Weather Service forecast for Champaign, Urbana and surrounding areas of East Central Illinois. Rest of tonight, partly cloudy. Lows in the upper 50s. East winds 10 to 15 miles an hour. Friday, mostly sunny. Highs in the lower 80s. East winds 5 to 10 miles an hour. Friday night, mostly cloudy. Lows in the upper 50s. East winds around 5 miles an hour. Saturday, mostly cloudy in the morning, then becoming partly sunny. Highs in the upper 70s. East winds 10 to 15 miles an hour. Saturday night, mostly cloudy. Lows in the mid-50s. East winds 10 to 15 miles an hour. Sunday, partly sunny. Highs in the upper 70s. Sunday night, partly cloudy until midnight, then clearing. Lows in the mid-50s. Monday through Thursday, mostly clear. Highs in the lower 80s. Lows in the mid-50s. Again, the forecast for Champaign, Urbana and surrounding areas of East Central Illinois for the rest of tonight, partly cloudy. Lows in the upper 50s. East winds 10 to 15 miles an hour. At 7 p.m. at the Champaign Airport, skies were mostly sunny. The temperature was 82 degrees, the dew point was 50, and the relative humidity was 32%. The heat index was 81. The wind was east at 16 miles an hour. The pressure was 30.05 inches and steady. Elsewhere around the area, it was mostly sunny. It was 82 at Peoria, 79 at Bloomington, 78 at Rantoul, and 77 at Paris. Terre Haute reported 77, Mattoon reported 79, Decatur reported 82, and Springfield reported 84. And once again at 7 p.m. at the Champaign Airport, under mostly sunny skies, the temperature was 82, and the heat index was 81. Looking elsewhere around the Midwest at 7 p.m., Chicago was partly sunny, and 62. Indianapolis was partly sunny, and 78. St. Louis was partly sunny, and 82. Kansas City was cloudy, and 74. Des Moines was partly sunny, and 84. Milwaukee was partly sunny, and 55. The time is currently 7:37 p.m. Central Daylight Time. 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Now for the official National Weather Service forecast for Champaign, Urbana and surrounding areas of East Central Illinois. Rest of tonight, partly cloudy. Lows in the upper 50s. East winds 10 to 15 miles.

an hour. Friday, mostly sunny. Highs in the lower 80s. East winds 5 to 10 miles an hour. Friday night, mostly cloudy. Lows in the upper 50s. East winds around 5 miles an hour. Saturday, mostly cloudy in the morning, then becoming partly sunny. Highs in the upper 70s. East winds 10 to 15 miles an hour. Saturday night, mostly cloudy. Lows in the mid 50s. East winds 10 to 15 miles an hour. Sunday, partly sunny. Highs in the upper 70s. Sunday night, partly cloudy until midnight, then clearing. Lows in the mid 50s. Monday through Thursday, mostly clear. Highs in the lower 80s. Lows in the mid 50s. Again, the forecast for Champaign, Urbana and surrounding areas of East Central Illinois for the rest of tonight, partly cloudy. Lows in the upper 50s. East winds 10 to 15 miles an hour. Now for the official National Weather Service forecast for Champaign, Urbana and surrounding areas of East Central Illinois. Rest of tonight, partly cloudy. Lows in the upper 50s. East winds 5 to 10 miles an hour with gusts up to 20 miles an hour. Friday, mostly sunny. Highs in the lower 80s. East winds 5 to 10 miles an hour. Friday night, mostly cloudy. Lows in the upper 50s. East winds around 5 miles an hour. Saturday, mostly cloudy in the morning, then becoming partly sunny. Highs in the upper 70s. East winds 10 to 15 miles an hour. Saturday night, mostly cloudy. Lows in the mid 50s. East winds 10 to 15 miles an hour. Sunday, partly sunny. Highs in the upper 70s. Sunday night, partly cloudy until midnight, then clearing. Lows in the mid 50s. Monday through Thursday, mostly clear. Highs in the lower 80s. Lows in the mid 50s. Again, the forecast for Champaign, Urbana and surrounding areas of East Central Illinois for the rest of tonight, partly cloudy. Lows in the upper 50s. East winds 5 to 10 miles an hour with gusts up to 20 miles an hour. At 7 p.m. at the Champaign Airport, skies were mostly sunny. The temperature was 82 degrees, the dew point was 50, and the relative humidity was 32%. The heat index was 81. The wind was east at 16 miles an hour. The pressure was 30.05 inches and steady. Elsewhere around the area, it was mostly sunny. It was 82 at Peoria, 79 at Bloomington, 78 at Rantoul, and 77 at Paris. Terre Haute reported 77, Mattoon reported 79, Decatur reported 82, and Springfield reported 84. And once again at 7 p.m. at the Champaign Airport, under mostly sunny skies, the temperature was 82, and the heat index was 81. Looking elsewhere around the Midwest at 7 p.m., Chicago was partly sunny, and 62. Indianapolis was partly sunny, and 78. St. Louis was partly sunny, and 82. Kansas City was cloudy, and 74. Des Moines was partly sunny, and 84. Milwaukee was partly sunny, and 55. The time is currently 7:41 p.m. Central Daylight Time. 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Now for the official National Weather Service forecast for Champaign, Urbana and surrounding areas of East Central Illinois. Rest of tonight, partly cloudy. Lows in the upper 50s. East winds 5 to 10 miles an hour with gusts up to 20 miles an hour. Friday, mostly sunny. Highs in the lower 80s. East winds 5 to 10 miles an hour. Friday night, mostly cloudy. Lows in the upper 50s. East winds around 5 miles an hour. Saturday, mostly cloudy in the morning, then becoming partly sunny. Highs in the upper 70s. East winds 10 to 15 miles an hour. Saturday night, mostly cloudy. Lows in the mid 50s. East winds 10 to 15 miles an hour. Sunday, partly sunny. Highs in the upper 70s. Sunday night, partly cloudy until midnight, then clearing. Lows in the mid 50s. Monday through Thursday, mostly clear. Highs in the lower 80s.
in the mid-50s. Again, the forecast for Champaign, Urbana and surrounding areas of east central Illinois for the rest of tonight, partly cloudy. Lows in the upper 50s. East winds 5 to 10 miles an hour with gusts up to 20 miles an hour. At 7 p.m. at the Champaign Airport, skies were mostly sunny. The temperature was 82 degrees, the dew point was 50, and the relative humidity was 32%. The heat index was 81. The wind was east at 16 miles an hour. The pressure was 30.05 inches and steady. Elsewhere around the area, it was mostly sunny. It was 82 at Peoria, 79 at Bloomington, 78 at Rantoul, and 77 at Paris. Terre Haute reported 77, Mattoon reported 79, Decatur reported 82, and Springfield reported 84. And once again at 7 p.m. at the Champaign Airport, under mostly sunny skies, the temperature was 82, and the heat index was 81. Looking elsewhere around the Midwest at 7 p.m., Chicago was partly sunny, and 62. Indianapolis was partly sunny, and 78. St. Louis was partly sunny, and 82. Kansas City was cloudy, and 74. Des Moines was partly sunny, and 84. Milwaukee was partly sunny, and 55. The time is currently 7:44 p.m. Central Daylight Time. 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Now for the official National Weather Service forecast for Champaign, Urbana and surrounding areas of east central Illinois. Rest of tonight, partly cloudy. Lows in the upper 50s. East winds 5 to 10 miles an hour with gusts up to 20 miles an hour. Friday, mostly sunny. Highs in the lower 80s. East winds 5 to 10 miles an hour. Friday night, mostly cloudy. Lows in the upper 50s. East winds around 5 miles an hour. Saturday, mostly cloudy in the morning, then becoming partly sunny. Highs in the upper 70s. East winds 10 to 15 miles an hour. Saturday night, mostly cloudy. Lows in the mid-50s. East winds 10 to 15 miles an hour. Sunday, partly sunny. Highs in the upper 70s. Sunday night, partly cloudy until midnight, then clearing. Lows in the mid-50s. Monday through Thursday, mostly clear. Highs in the lower 80s. Lows in the mid-50s. Again, the forecast for Champaign, Urbana and surrounding areas of east central Illinois for the rest of tonight, partly cloudy. Lows in the upper 50s. East winds 5 to 10 miles an hour with gusts up to 20 miles an hour. The Champaign, Illinois Airport Climate Summary for this evening, as of 4 p.m., May 28, 2026. Today's high temperature was 87 degrees. The normal high is 80. Today's low temperature was 61 degrees. The normal low is 57. No precipitation fell today. Sunset tonight is at 8:13 p.m. Sunrise tomorrow is at 5:28 a.m. The Mattoon, Illinois Airport Climate Summary for this evening, as of 4 p.m., May 28, 2026. Today's high temperature was 85 degrees. The normal high is 78. Today's low temperature was 61 degrees. The normal low is 58. No precipitation fell today. Sunset tonight is at 8:11 p.m. Sunrise tomorrow is at 5:29 a.m. At 7 p.m. at the Champaign Airport, skies were mostly sunny. The temperature was 82 degrees, the dew point was 50, and the relative humidity was 32%. The heat index was 81. The wind was east at 16 miles an hour. The pressure was 30.05 inches and steady. Elsewhere around the area, it was mostly sunny. It was 82 at Peoria, 79 at Bloomington, 78 at Rantoul, and 77 at Paris. Terre Haute reported 77, Mattoon reported 79, Decatur reported 82, and Springfield reported 84. And once again at 7 p.m. at the Champaign Airport, under mostly sunny skies, the temperature was 82, and the heat index was 81. Looking elsewhere around the Midwest at 7 p.m., Chicago was partly sunny, and 62. Indianapolis was partly sunny, and 78. St. Louis was partly

partly sunny and 82. Kansas City was cloudy and 74. Des Moines was partly sunny and 84. Milwaukee was partly sunny and 55. The time is currently 7:48 p.m. Central Daylight Time. 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Now for the official National Weather Service forecast for Champaign, Urbana, and surrounding areas of East Central Illinois. Rest of tonight, partly cloudy. Lows in the upper 50s. East winds 5 to 10 miles an hour with gusts up to 20 miles an hour. Friday, mostly sunny. Highs in the lower 80s. East winds 5 to 10 miles an hour. Friday night, mostly cloudy. Lows in the upper 50s. East winds around 5 miles an hour. Saturday, mostly cloudy in the morning, then becoming partly sunny. Highs in the upper 70s. East winds 10 to 15 miles an hour. Saturday night, mostly cloudy. Lows in the mid-50s. East winds 10 to 15 miles an hour. Sunday, partly sunny. Highs in the upper 70s. Sunday night, partly cloudy until midnight, then clearing. Lows in the mid-50s. Monday through Thursday, mostly clear. Highs in the lower 80s. Lows in the mid-50s. Again, the forecast for Champaign, Urbana, and surrounding areas of East Central Illinois for the rest of tonight, partly cloudy. Lows in the upper 50s. East winds 5 to 10 miles an hour with gusts up to 20 miles an hour. At 7 p.m. at the Champaign Airport, skies were mostly sunny. The temperature was 82 degrees, the dew point was 50, and the relative humidity was 32%. The heat index was 81. The wind was east at 16 miles an hour. The pressure was 30.05 inches and steady. Elsewhere around the area, it was mostly sunny. It was 82 at Peoria, 79 at Bloomington, 78 at Rantoul, and 77 at Paris. Terre Haute reported 77, Mattoon reported 79, Decatur reported 82, and Springfield reported 84. And once again at 7 p.m. at the Champaign Airport, under mostly sunny skies, the temperature was 82, and the heat index was 81. Looking elsewhere around the Midwest at 7 p.m., Chicago was partly sunny, and 62. Indianapolis was partly sunny, and 78. St. Louis was partly sunny, and 82. Kansas City was cloudy, and 74. Des Moines was partly sunny, and 84. Milwaukee was partly sunny, and 55. The time is currently 7:50 p.m. Central Daylight Time. 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Now for the official National Weather Service forecast for Champaign, Urbana, and surrounding areas of East Central Illinois. Rest of tonight, partly cloudy. Lows in the upper 50s. East winds 5 to 10 miles an hour with gusts up to 20 miles an hour. Friday, mostly sunny. Highs in the lower 80s. East winds 5 to 10 miles an hour. Friday night, mostly cloudy. Lows in the upper 50s. East winds around 5 miles an hour. Saturday, mostly cloudy in the morning, then becoming partly sunny. Highs in the upper 70s. East winds 10 to 15 miles an hour. Saturday night, mostly cloudy. Lows in the mid-50s. East winds 10 to 15 miles an hour. Sunday, partly sunny. Highs in the upper 70s. Sunday night, partly cloudy until midnight, then clearing. Lows in the mid-50s. Monday through Thursday, mostly clear. Highs in the lower 80s. Lows in the mid-50s. Again, the forecast for Champaign, Urbana, and surrounding areas of East Central Illinois for the rest of tonight, partly cloudy. Lows in the upper 50s. East winds 5 to 10 miles an hour with gusts up to 20 miles an hour. At 7 p.m. at the Champaign Airport, skies were mostly sunny. The temperature was 82 degrees, the dew point was 50, and the relative humidity was 32%. The heat index was 81. The wind was east at 16 miles an hour. The pressure was 30.05 inches and steady. Elsewhere around the area, it was mostly sunny.

It was 82 at Peoria, 79 at Bloomington, 78 at Rantoul, and 77 at Paris. Terre Haute reported 77, Mattoon reported 79, Decatur reported 82, and Springfield reported 84. And once again at 7 p.m. at the Champaign Airport, under mostly sunny skies, the temperature was 82, and the heat index was 81. Looking elsewhere around the Midwest at 7 p.m., Chicago was partly sunny, and 62. Indianapolis was partly sunny, and 78. St. Louis was partly sunny, and 82. Kansas City was cloudy, and 74. Des Moines was partly sunny, and 84. Milwaukee was partly sunny, and 55. The time is currently 7:53 p.m. Central Daylight Time. 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Now for the official National Weather Service forecast for Champaign, Urbana, and surrounding areas of East Central Illinois. Rest of tonight, partly cloudy. Lows in the upper 50s. East winds 5 to 10 miles an hour with gusts up to 20 miles an hour. Friday, mostly sunny. Highs in the lower 80s. East winds 5 to 10 miles an hour. Friday night, mostly cloudy. Lows in the upper 50s. East winds around 5 miles an hour. Saturday, mostly cloudy in the morning, then becoming partly sunny. Highs in the upper 70s. East winds 10 to 15 miles an hour. Saturday night, mostly cloudy. Lows in the mid-50s. East winds 10 to 15 miles an hour. Sunday, partly sunny. Highs in the upper 70s. Sunday night, partly cloudy until midnight, then clearing. Lows in the mid-50s. Monday through Thursday, mostly clear. Highs in the lower 80s. Lows in the mid-50s. Again, the forecast for Champaign, Urbana, and surrounding areas of East Central Illinois for the rest of tonight, partly cloudy. Lows in the upper 50s. East winds 5 to 10 miles an hour with gusts up to 20 miles an hour. At 7 p.m. at the Champaign Airport, skies were mostly sunny. The temperature was 82 degrees, the dew point was 50, and the relative humidity was 32%. The heat index was 81. The wind was east at 16 miles an hour. The pressure was 30.05 inches and steady. Elsewhere around the area, it was mostly sunny. It was 82 at Peoria, 79 at Bloomington, 78 at Rantoul, and 77 at Paris. Terre Haute reported 77, Mattoon reported 79, Decatur reported 82, and Springfield reported 84. And once again at 7 p.m. at the Champaign Airport, under mostly sunny skies, the temperature was 82, and the heat index was 81. Looking elsewhere around the Midwest at 7 p.m., Chicago was partly sunny, and 62. Indianapolis was partly sunny, and 78. St. Louis was partly sunny, and 82. Kansas City was cloudy, and 74. Des Moines was partly sunny, and 84. Milwaukee was partly sunny, and 55. The time is currently 7:56 p.m. Central Daylight Time. 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Now for the official National Weather Service forecast for Champaign, Urbana, and surrounding areas of East Central Illinois. Rest of tonight, partly cloudy. Lows in the upper 50s. East winds 5 to 10 miles an hour with gusts up to 20 miles an hour. Friday, mostly sunny. Highs in the lower 80s. East winds 5 to 10 miles an hour. Friday night, mostly cloudy. Lows in the upper 50s. East winds around 5 miles an hour. Saturday, mostly cloudy in the morning, then becoming partly sunny. Highs in the upper 70s. East winds 10 to 15 miles an hour. Saturday night, mostly cloudy. Lows in the mid-50s. East winds 10 to 15 miles an hour. Sunday, partly sunny. Highs in the upper 70s. Sunday night, partly cloudy until midnight, then clearing. Lows in the mid-50s. Monday through Thursday, mostly clear. Highs in the lower 80s. Lows in the mid-50s. Again, the forecast for Champaign, Urbana.

and surrounding areas of east central Illinois for the rest of tonight, partly cloudy. Lows in the upper 50s. East winds 5 to 10 miles an hour with gusts up to 20 miles an hour. At 7 p.m. at the Champaign Airport, skies were mostly sunny. The temperature was 82 degrees, the dew point was 50, and the relative humidity was 32%. The heat index was 81. The wind was east at 16 miles an hour. The pressure was 30.05 inches and steady. Elsewhere around the area, it was mostly sunny. It was 82 at Peoria, 79 at Bloomington, 78 at Rantoul, and 77 at Paris. Terre Haute reported 77, Mattoon reported 79, Decatur reported 82, and Springfield reported 84. And once again at 7 p.m. at the Champaign Airport, under mostly sunny skies, the temperature was 82, and the heat index was 81. Looking elsewhere around the Midwest at 7 p.m., Chicago was partly sunny, and 62. Indianapolis was partly sunny, and 78. St. Louis was partly sunny, and 82. Kansas City was cloudy, and 74. Des Moines was partly sunny, and 84. Milwaukee was partly sunny, and 55. The time is currently 7:59 p.m. Central Daylight Time. 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Now for the official National Weather Service forecast for Champaign, Urbana, and surrounding areas of east central Illinois. Rest of tonight, partly cloudy. Lows in the upper 50s. East winds 5 to 10 miles an hour with gusts up to 20 miles an hour. Friday, mostly sunny. Highs in the lower 80s. East winds 5 to 10 miles an hour. Friday night, mostly cloudy. Lows in the upper 50s. East winds around 5 miles an hour. Saturday, mostly cloudy in the morning, then becoming partly sunny. Highs in the upper 70s. East winds 10 to 15 miles an hour. Saturday night, mostly cloudy. Lows in the mid-50s. East winds 10 to 15 miles an hour. Sunday, partly sunny. Highs in the upper 70s. Sunday night, partly cloudy until midnight, then clearing. Lows in the mid-50s. Monday through Thursday, mostly clear. Highs in the lower 80s. Lows in the mid-50s. Again, the forecast for Champaign, Urbana, and surrounding areas of east central Illinois for the rest of tonight, partly cloudy. Lows in the upper 50s. East winds 5 to 10 miles an hour with gusts up to 20 miles an hour. The time is currently 8 p.m. Central Daylight Time. 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Now for the official National Weather Service forecast for Champaign, Urbana, and surrounding areas of east central Illinois. Rest of tonight, partly cloudy. Lows in the upper 50s. East winds 5 to 10 miles an hour with gusts up to 20 miles an hour. Friday, mostly sunny. Highs in the lower 80s. East winds 5 to 10 miles an hour. Friday night, mostly cloudy. Lows in the upper 50s. East winds around 5 miles an hour. Saturday, mostly cloudy in the morning, then becoming partly sunny. Highs in the upper 70s. East winds 10 to 15 miles an hour. Saturday night, mostly cloudy. Lows in the mid-50s. East winds 10 to 15 miles an hour. Sunday, partly sunny. Highs in the upper 70s. Sunday night, partly cloudy until midnight, then clearing. Lows in the mid-50s. Monday through Thursday, mostly clear. Highs in the lower 80s. Lows in the mid-50s. Again, the forecast for Champaign, Urbana, and surrounding areas of east central Illinois for the rest of tonight, partly cloudy. Lows in the upper 50s. East winds 5 to 10 miles an hour with gusts up to 20 miles an hour. The time is currently 8:02 p.m. Central Daylight Time. 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Now for the official National Weather Service forecast for Champaign, Urbana, and surrounding areas of east central Illinois. Rest of tonight, partly cloudy. Lows in the upper 50s.

East winds 5 to 10 miles an hour with gusts up to 20 miles an hour. Friday, mostly sunny. Highs in the lower 80s. East winds 5 to 10 miles an hour. Friday night, mostly cloudy. Lows in the upper 50s. East winds around 5 miles an hour. Saturday, mostly cloudy in the morning, then becoming partly sunny. Highs in the upper 70s. East winds 10 to 15 miles an hour. Saturday night, mostly cloudy. Lows in the mid-50s. East winds 10 to 15 miles an hour. Sunday, partly sunny. Highs in the upper 70s. Sunday night, partly cloudy until midnight, then clearing. Lows in the mid-50s. Monday through Thursday, mostly clear. Highs in the lower 80s. Lows in the mid-50s. Again, the forecast for Champaign, Urbana and surrounding areas of East Central Illinois for the rest of tonight, partly cloudy. Lows in the upper 50s. East winds 5 to 10 miles an hour with gusts up to 20 miles an hour. At 8 p.m. at the Champaign Airport, skies were partly cloudy. The temperature was 76 degrees, the dew point was 50, and the relative humidity was 40%. The wind was northeast at 8 miles an hour. The pressure was 30.07 inches and rising. Elsewhere around the area, it was partly cloudy. It was 77 at Peoria, 74 at Bloomington, 74 at Rantoul, and 74 at Paris. Terre Haute reported 72, Mattoon reported 74, Decatur reported 77, and Springfield reported 79. And once again at 8 p.m. at the Champaign Airport, under partly cloudy skies, the temperature was 76. The time is currently 8:04 p.m. Central Daylight Time. 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Now for the official National Weather Service forecast for Champaign, Urbana and surrounding areas of East Central Illinois. Rest of tonight, partly cloudy. Lows in the upper 50s. East winds 5 to 10 miles an hour with gusts up to 20 miles an hour. Friday, mostly sunny. Highs in the lower 80s. East winds 5 to 10 miles an hour. Friday night, mostly cloudy. Lows in the upper 50s. East winds around 5 miles an hour. Saturday, mostly cloudy in the morning, then becoming partly sunny. Highs in the upper 70s. East winds 10 to 15 miles an hour. Saturday night, mostly cloudy. Lows in the mid-50s. East winds 10 to 15 miles an hour. Sunday, partly sunny. Highs in the upper 70s. Sunday night, partly cloudy until midnight, then clearing. Lows in the mid-50s. Monday through Thursday, mostly clear. Highs in the lower 80s. Lows in the mid-50s. Again, the forecast for Champaign, Urbana and surrounding areas of East Central Illinois for the rest of tonight, partly cloudy. Lows in the upper 50s. East winds 5 to 10 miles an hour with gusts up to 20 miles an hour. 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Programming originates from NOAA's National Weather Service office in Lincoln and transmits from the WCIA television tower near Seymour. The station serves the following counties: Champaign, DeWitt, Coles, Douglas, Edgar, Ford, Moultrie, Piatt, and Vermilion. WXJ76 is part of the All Hazards Network of NOAA Weather Radio. At 8 p.m. at the Champaign Airport, skies were partly cloudy. The temperature was 76 degrees, the dew point was 50, and the relative humidity was 40%. The wind was northeast at 8 miles an hour. The pressure was 30.07 inches and rising. Elsewhere around the area, it was partly cloudy. It was 77 at Peoria, 74 at Bloomington, 74 at Rantoul, and 74 at Paris. Terre Haute reported 72, Mattoon reported 74, Decatur reported 77, and Springfield reported 79. And once again at 8 p.m. at the Champaign Airport, under partly cloudy skies, the temperature was 76. Looking elsewhere around the Midwest at 8 p.m., Chicago was mostly cloudy, and 59. Indianapolis was mostly cloudy.
cloudy and 76. St. Louis was mostly cloudy and 80. Kansas City had light rain and 72. Des Moines was mostly cloudy and 83. Milwaukee was mostly cloudy and 52. The time is currently 8:08 p.m. Central Daylight Time. 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Now for the official National Weather Service forecast for Champaign, Urbana, and surrounding areas of East Central Illinois. Rest of tonight, partly cloudy. Lows in the upper 50s. East winds 5 to 10 miles an hour with gusts up to 20 miles an hour. Friday, mostly sunny. Highs in the lower 80s. East winds 5 to 10 miles an hour. Friday night, mostly cloudy. Lows in the upper 50s. East winds around 5 miles an hour. Saturday, mostly cloudy in the morning, then becoming partly sunny. Highs in the upper 70s. East winds 10 to 15 miles an hour. Saturday night, mostly cloudy. Lows in the mid-50s. East winds 10 to 15 miles an hour. Sunday, partly sunny. Highs in the upper 70s. Sunday night, partly cloudy until midnight, then clearing. Lows in the mid-50s. Monday through Thursday, mostly clear. Highs in the lower 80s. Lows in the mid-50s. Again, the forecast for Champaign, Urbana, and surrounding areas of East Central Illinois for the rest of tonight, partly cloudy. Lows in the upper 50s. East winds 5 to 10 miles an hour with gusts up to 20 miles an hour. At 8 p.m. at the Champaign Airport, skies were partly cloudy. The temperature was 76 degrees, the dew point was 50, and the relative humidity was 40%. The wind was northeast at 8 miles an hour. The pressure was 30.07 inches and rising. Elsewhere around the area, it was partly cloudy. It was 77 at Peoria, 74 at Bloomington, 74 at Rantoul, and 74 at Paris. Terre Haute reported 72, Mattoon reported 74, Decatur reported 77, and Springfield reported 79. And once again at 8 p.m. at the Champaign Airport, under partly cloudy skies, the temperature was 76. Looking elsewhere around the Midwest at 8 p.m., Chicago was mostly cloudy, and 59. Indianapolis was mostly cloudy, and 76. St. Louis was mostly cloudy, and 80. Kansas City had light rain, and 72. Des Moines was mostly cloudy, and 83. Milwaukee was mostly cloudy, and 52. The time is currently 8:11 p.m. Central Daylight Time. 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Now for the official National Weather Service forecast for Champaign, Urbana, and surrounding areas of East Central Illinois. Rest of tonight, partly cloudy. Lows in the upper 50s. East winds 5 to 10 miles an hour with gusts up to 20 miles an hour. Friday, mostly sunny. Highs in the lower 80s. East winds 5 to 10 miles an hour. Friday night, mostly cloudy. Lows in the upper 50s. East winds around 5 miles an hour. Saturday, mostly cloudy in the morning, then becoming partly sunny. Highs in the upper 70s. East winds 10 to 15 miles an hour. Saturday night, mostly cloudy. Lows in the mid-50s. East winds 10 to 15 miles an hour. Sunday, partly sunny. Highs in the upper 70s. Sunday night, partly cloudy until midnight, then clearing. Lows in the mid-50s. Monday through Thursday, mostly clear. Highs in the lower 80s. Lows in the mid-50s. Again, the forecast for Champaign, Urbana, and surrounding areas of East Central Illinois for the rest of tonight, partly cloudy. Lows in the upper 50s. East winds 5 to 10 miles an hour with gusts up to 20 miles an hour. At 8 p.m. at the Champaign Airport, skies were partly cloudy. The temperature was 76 degrees, the dew point was 50, and the relative humidity was 40%. The wind was northeast at 8 miles an hour. The pressure was 30.07 inches and rising. Elsewhere around the area, it was partly cloudy. It was 77 at Peoria, 74.

Bloomington, 74 at Rantoul, and 74 at Paris. Terre Haute reported 72, Mattoon reported 74, Decatur reported 77, and Springfield reported 79. And once again at 8 p.m. at the Champaign Airport, under partly cloudy skies, the temperature was 76. Looking elsewhere around the Midwest at 8 p.m., Chicago was mostly cloudy, and 59. Indianapolis was mostly cloudy, and 76. St. Louis was mostly cloudy, and 80. Kansas City had light rain, and 72. Des Moines was mostly cloudy, and 83. Milwaukee was mostly cloudy, and 52. The time is currently 8:13 p.m. Central Daylight Time. 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Now for the official National Weather Service forecast for Champaign, Urbana, and surrounding areas of East Central Illinois. Rest of tonight, partly cloudy. Lows in the upper 50s. East winds 5 to 10 miles an hour with gusts up to 20 miles an hour. Friday, mostly sunny. Highs in the lower 80s. East winds 5 to 10 miles an hour. Friday night, mostly cloudy. Lows in the upper 50s. East winds around 5 miles an hour. Saturday, mostly cloudy in the morning, then becoming partly sunny. Highs in the upper 70s. East winds 10 to 15 miles an hour. Saturday night, mostly cloudy. Lows in the mid-50s. East winds 10 to 15 miles an hour. Sunday, partly sunny. Highs in the upper 70s. Sunday night, partly cloudy until midnight, then clearing. Lows in the mid-50s. Monday through Thursday, mostly clear. Highs in the lower 80s. Lows in the mid-50s. Again, the forecast for Champaign, Urbana, and surrounding areas of East Central Illinois for the rest of tonight, partly cloudy. Lows in the upper 50s. East winds 5 to 10 miles an hour with gusts up to 20 miles an hour. At 8 p.m. at the Champaign Airport, skies were partly cloudy. The temperature was 76 degrees, the dew point was 50, and the relative humidity was 40%. The wind was northeast at 8 miles an hour. The pressure was 30.07 inches and rising. Elsewhere around the area, it was partly cloudy. It was 77 at Peoria, 74 at Bloomington, 74 at Rantoul, and 74 at Paris. Terre Haute reported 72, Mattoon reported 74, Decatur reported 77, and Springfield reported 79. And once again at 8 p.m. at the Champaign Airport, under partly cloudy skies, the temperature was 76. Looking elsewhere around the Midwest at 8 p.m., Chicago was mostly cloudy, and 59. Indianapolis was mostly cloudy, and 76. St. Louis was mostly cloudy, and 80. Kansas City had light rain, and 72. Des Moines was mostly cloudy, and 83. Milwaukee was mostly cloudy, and 52. The time is currently 8:16 p.m. Central Daylight Time. 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Now for the official National Weather Service forecast for Champaign, Urbana, and surrounding areas of East Central Illinois. Rest of tonight, partly cloudy. Lows in the upper 50s. East winds 5 to 10 miles an hour with gusts up to 20 miles an hour. Friday, mostly sunny. Highs in the lower 80s. East winds 5 to 10 miles an hour. Friday night, mostly cloudy. Lows in the upper 50s. East winds around 5 miles an hour. Saturday, mostly cloudy in the morning, then becoming partly sunny. Highs in the upper 70s. East winds 10 to 15 miles an hour. Saturday night, mostly cloudy. Lows in the mid-50s. East winds 10 to 15 miles an hour. Sunday, partly sunny. Highs in the upper 70s. Sunday night, partly cloudy until midnight, then clearing. Lows in the mid-50s. Monday through Thursday, mostly clear. Highs in the lower 80s. Lows in the mid-50s. Again, the forecast for Champaign, Urbana, and surrounding areas of East Central Illinois for the rest of tonight, partly cloudy. Lows in the upper 50s. East winds

to 10 miles an hour with gusts up to 20 miles an hour. At 8 p.m. at the Champaign Airport, skies were partly cloudy. The temperature was 76 degrees, the dew point was 50, and the relative humidity was 40%. The wind was northeast at 8 miles an hour. The pressure was 30.07 inches and rising. Elsewhere around the area, it was partly cloudy. It was 77 at Peoria, 74 at Bloomington, 74 at Rantoul, and 74 at Paris. Terre Haute reported 72, Mattoon reported 74, Decatur reported 77, and Springfield reported 79. And once again at 8 p.m. at the Champaign Airport, under partly cloudy skies, the temperature was 76. Looking elsewhere around the Midwest at 8 p.m., Chicago was mostly cloudy, and 59. Indianapolis was mostly cloudy, and 76. St. Louis was mostly cloudy, and 80. Kansas City had light rain, and 72. Des Moines was mostly cloudy, and 83. Milwaukee was mostly cloudy, and 52. The time is currently 8:19 p.m. Central Daylight Time. 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Now for the official National Weather Service forecast for Champaign, Urbana, and surrounding areas of East Central Illinois. Rest of tonight, partly cloudy. Lows in the upper 50s. East winds 5 to 10 miles an hour with gusts up to 20 miles an hour. Friday, mostly sunny. Highs in the lower 80s. East winds 5 to 10 miles an hour. Friday night, mostly cloudy. Lows in the upper 50s. East winds around 5 miles an hour. Saturday, mostly cloudy in the morning, then becoming partly sunny. Highs in the upper 70s. East winds 10 to 15 miles an hour. Saturday night, mostly cloudy. Lows in the mid-50s. East winds 10 to 15 miles an hour. Sunday, partly sunny. Highs in the upper 70s. Sunday night, partly cloudy until midnight, then clearing. Lows in the mid-50s. Monday through Thursday, mostly clear. Highs in the lower 80s. Lows in the mid-50s. Again, the forecast for Champaign, Urbana, and surrounding areas of East Central Illinois for the rest of tonight, partly cloudy. Lows in the upper 50s. East winds 5 to 10 miles an hour with gusts up to 20 miles an hour. At 8 p.m. at the Champaign Airport, skies were partly cloudy. The temperature was 76 degrees, the dew point was 50, and the relative humidity was 40%. The wind was northeast at 8 miles an hour. The pressure was 30.07 inches and rising. Elsewhere around the area, it was partly cloudy. It was 77 at Peoria, 74 at Bloomington, 74 at Rantoul, and 74 at Paris. Terre Haute reported 72, Mattoon reported 74, Decatur reported 77, and Springfield reported 79. And once again at 8 p.m. at the Champaign Airport, under partly cloudy skies, the temperature was 76. Looking elsewhere around the Midwest at 8 p.m., Chicago was mostly cloudy, and 59. Indianapolis was mostly cloudy, and 76. St. Louis was mostly cloudy, and 80. Kansas City had light rain, and 72. Des Moines was mostly cloudy, and 83. Milwaukee was mostly cloudy, and 52. The time is currently 8:22 p.m. Central Daylight Time. 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Now for the official National Weather Service forecast for Champaign, Urbana, and surrounding areas of East Central Illinois. Rest of tonight, partly cloudy. Lows in the upper 50s. East winds 5 to 10 miles an hour with gusts up to 20 miles an hour. Friday, mostly sunny. Highs in the lower 80s. East winds 5 to 10 miles an hour. Friday night, mostly cloudy. Lows in the upper 50s. East winds around 5 miles an hour. Saturday, mostly cloudy in the morning, then becoming partly sunny. Highs in the upper 70s. East winds 10 to 15 miles an hour. Saturday night, mostly cloudy. Lows in the mid-50s. East winds 10 to 15 miles an hour.

Sunday, partly sunny. Highs in the upper 70s. Sunday night, partly cloudy until midnight, then clearing. Lows in the mid-50s. Monday through Thursday, mostly clear. Highs in the lower 80s. Lows in the mid-50s. Again, the forecast for Champaign, Urbana and surrounding areas of East Central Illinois for the rest of tonight, partly cloudy. Lows in the upper 50s. East winds 5 to 10 miles an hour with gusts up to 20 miles an hour. At 8 p.m. at the Champaign Airport, skies were partly cloudy. The temperature was 76 degrees, the dew point was 50, and the relative humidity was 40%. The wind was northeast at 8 miles an hour. The pressure was 30.07 inches and rising. Elsewhere around the area, it was partly cloudy. It was 77 at Peoria, 74 at Bloomington, 74 at Rantoul, and 74 at Paris. Terre Haute reported 72, Mattoon reported 74, Decatur reported 77, and Springfield reported 79. And once again at 8 p.m. at the Champaign Airport, under partly cloudy skies, the temperature was 76. Looking elsewhere around the Midwest at 8 p.m., Chicago was mostly cloudy, and 59. Indianapolis was mostly cloudy, and 76. St. Louis was mostly cloudy, and 80. Kansas City had light rain, and 72. Des Moines was mostly cloudy, and 83. Milwaukee was mostly cloudy, and 52. The time is currently 8:24 p.m. Central Daylight Time. 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Now for the official National Weather Service forecast for Champaign, Urbana and surrounding areas of East Central Illinois. Rest of tonight, partly cloudy. Lows in the upper 50s. East winds 5 to 10 miles an hour with gusts up to 20 miles an hour. Friday, mostly sunny. Highs in the lower 80s. East winds 5 to 10 miles an hour. Friday night, mostly cloudy. Lows in the upper 50s. East winds around 5 miles an hour. Saturday, mostly cloudy in the morning, then becoming partly sunny. Highs in the upper 70s. East winds 10 to 15 miles an hour. Saturday night, mostly cloudy. Lows in the mid-50s. East winds 10 to 15 miles an hour. Sunday, partly sunny. Highs in the upper 70s. Sunday night, partly cloudy until midnight, then clearing. Lows in the mid-50s. Monday through Thursday, mostly clear. Highs in the lower 80s. Lows in the mid-50s. Again, the forecast for Champaign, Urbana and surrounding areas of East Central Illinois for the rest of tonight, partly cloudy. Lows in the upper 50s. East winds 5 to 10 miles an hour with gusts up to 20 miles an hour. At 8 p.m. at the Champaign Airport, skies were partly cloudy. The temperature was 76 degrees, the dew point was 50, and the relative humidity was 40%. The wind was northeast at 8 miles an hour. The pressure was 30.07 inches and rising. Elsewhere around the area, it was partly cloudy. It was 77 at Peoria, 74 at Bloomington, 74 at Rantoul, and 74 at Paris. Terre Haute reported 72, Mattoon reported 74, Decatur reported 77, and Springfield reported 79. And once again at 8 p.m. at the Champaign Airport, under partly cloudy skies, the temperature was 76. Looking elsewhere around the Midwest at 8 p.m., Chicago was mostly cloudy, and 59. Indianapolis was mostly cloudy, and 76. St. Louis was mostly cloudy, and 80. Kansas City had light rain, and 72. Des Moines was mostly cloudy, and 83. Milwaukee was mostly cloudy, and 52. The time is currently 8:27 p.m. Central Daylight Time. 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Now for the official National Weather Service forecast for Champaign, Urbana and surrounding areas of East Central Illinois. Rest of tonight, partly cloudy. Lows in the upper 50s. East winds 5 to 10 miles an hour with gusts up to 20 miles an hour. Friday, mostly sunny.

northeast winds 10 to 15 miles an hour. Saturday night, mostly cloudy. Lows in the mid-50s. East winds 10 to 15 miles an hour. Sunday, partly sunny. Highs in the upper 70s. Sunday night, partly cloudy until midnight, then clearing. Lows in the mid-50s. Monday through Thursday, mostly clear. Highs in the lower 80s. Lows in the mid-50s. Again, the forecast for Champaign, Urbana and surrounding areas of east central Illinois for the rest of tonight, partly cloudy. Lows in the upper 50s. East winds 5 to 10 miles an hour with gusts up to 20 miles an hour. At 8 p.m. at the Champaign Airport, skies were partly cloudy. The temperature was 76 degrees, the dew point was 50, and the relative humidity was 40%. The wind was northeast at 8 miles an hour. The pressure was 30.07 inches and rising. Elsewhere around the area, it was partly cloudy. It was 77 at Peoria, 74 at Bloomington, 74 at Rantoul, and 74 at Paris. Terre Haute reported 72, Mattoon reported 74, Decatur reported 77, and Springfield reported 79. And once again at 8 p.m. at the Champaign Airport, under partly cloudy skies, the temperature was 76. Looking elsewhere around the Midwest at 8 p.m., Chicago was mostly cloudy, and 59. Indianapolis was mostly cloudy, and 76. St. Louis was mostly cloudy, and 80. Kansas City had light rain, and 72. Des Moines was mostly cloudy, and 83. Milwaukee was mostly cloudy, and 52. The time is currently 8:30 p.m. Central Daylight Time. 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Now for the official National Weather Service forecast for Champaign, Urbana and surrounding areas of east central Illinois. Rest of tonight, partly cloudy. Lows in the upper 50s. East winds 5 to 10 miles an hour with gusts up to 20 miles an hour. Friday, mostly sunny. Highs in the lower 80s. East winds 5 to 10 miles an hour. Friday night, mostly cloudy. Lows in the upper 50s. East winds around 5 miles an hour. Saturday, mostly cloudy in the morning, then becoming partly sunny. Highs in the upper 70s. East winds 10 to 15 miles an hour. Saturday night, mostly cloudy. Lows in the mid-50s. East winds 10 to 15 miles an hour. Sunday, partly sunny. Highs in the upper 70s. Sunday night, partly cloudy until midnight, then clearing. Lows in the mid-50s. Monday through Thursday, mostly clear. Highs in the lower 80s. Lows in the mid-50s. Again, the forecast for Champaign, Urbana and surrounding areas of east central Illinois for the rest of tonight, partly cloudy. Lows in the upper 50s. East winds 5 to 10 miles an hour with gusts up to 20 miles an hour. At 8 p.m. at the Champaign Airport, skies were partly cloudy. The temperature was 76 degrees, the dew point was 50, and the relative humidity was 40%. The wind was northeast at 8 miles an hour. The pressure was 30.07 inches and rising. Elsewhere around the area, it was partly cloudy. It was 77 at Peoria, 74 at Bloomington, 74 at Rantoul, and 74 at Paris. Terre Haute reported 72, Mattoon reported 74, Decatur reported 77, and Springfield reported 79. And once again at 8 p.m. at the Champaign Airport, under partly cloudy skies, the temperature was 76. Looking elsewhere around the Midwest at 8 p.m., Chicago was mostly cloudy, and 59. Indianapolis was mostly cloudy, and 76. St. Louis was mostly cloudy, and 80. Kansas City had light rain, and 72. Des Moines was mostly cloudy, and 83. Milwaukee was mostly cloudy, and 52. Topeka cloudy, and 76. St. Louis was mostly cloudy, and 80. Kansas City had light rain, and 72. Des Moines was mostly cloudy, and 83. Milwaukee was mostly cloudy, and 52. The time is currently 8:33 p.m. Central Daylight Time.

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Station WXJ76 in Champaign. Now for the official National Weather Service forecast for Champaign, Urbana, and surrounding areas of East Central Illinois. Rest of tonight, partly cloudy. Lows in the upper 50s. East winds 5 to 10 miles an hour with gusts up to 20 miles an hour. Friday, mostly sunny. Highs in the lower 80s. East winds 5 to 10 miles an hour. Friday night, mostly cloudy. Lows in the upper 50s. East winds around 5 miles an hour. Saturday, mostly cloudy in the morning, then becoming partly sunny. Highs in the upper 70s. East winds 10 to 15 miles an hour. Saturday night, mostly cloudy. Lows in the mid-50s. East winds 10 to 15 miles an hour. Sunday, partly sunny. Highs in the upper 70s. Sunday night, partly cloudy until midnight, then clearing. Lows in the mid-50s. Monday through Thursday, mostly clear. Highs in the lower 80s. Lows in the mid-50s. Again, the forecast for Champaign, Urbana, and surrounding areas of East Central Illinois for the rest of tonight, partly cloudy. Lows in the upper 50s. East winds 5 to 10 miles an hour with gusts up to 20 miles an hour. At 8 p.m. at the Champaign Airport, skies were partly cloudy. The temperature was 76 degrees, the dew point was 50, and the relative humidity was 40%. The wind was northeast at 8 miles an hour. The pressure was 30.07 inches and rising. Elsewhere around the area, it was partly cloudy. It was 77 at Peoria, 74 at Bloomington, 74 at Rantoul, and 74 at Paris. Terre Haute reported 72, Mattoon reported 74, Decatur reported 77, and Springfield reported 79. And once again at 8 p.m. at the Champaign Airport, under partly cloudy skies, the temperature was 76. Looking elsewhere around the Midwest at 8 p.m., Chicago was mostly cloudy, and 59. Indianapolis was mostly cloudy, and 76. St. Louis was mostly cloudy, and 80. Kansas City had light rain, and 72. Des Moines was mostly cloudy, and 83. Milwaukee was mostly cloudy, and 52. The time is currently 8:35 p.m. Central Daylight Time. 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Now for the official National Weather Service forecast for Champaign, Urbana, and surrounding areas of East Central Illinois. Rest of tonight, partly cloudy. Lows in the upper 50s. East winds 5 to 10 miles an hour with gusts up to 20 miles an hour. Friday, mostly sunny. Highs in the lower 80s. East winds 5 to 10 miles an hour. Friday night, mostly cloudy. Lows in the upper 50s. East winds around 5 miles an hour. Saturday, mostly cloudy in the morning, then becoming partly sunny. Highs in the upper 70s. East winds 10 to 15 miles an hour. Saturday night, mostly cloudy. Lows in the mid-50s. East winds 10 to 15 miles an hour. Sunday, partly sunny. Highs in the upper 70s. Sunday night, partly cloudy until midnight, then clearing. Lows in the mid-50s. Monday through Thursday, mostly clear. Highs in the lower 80s. Lows in the mid-50s. Again, the forecast for Champaign, Urbana, and surrounding areas of East Central Illinois for the rest of tonight, partly cloudy. Lows in the upper 50s. East winds 5 to 10 miles an hour with gusts up to 20 miles an hour. At 8 p.m. at the Champaign Airport, skies were partly cloudy. The temperature was 76 degrees, the dew point was 50, and the relative humidity was 40%. The wind was northeast at 8 miles an hour. The pressure was 30.07 inches and rising. Elsewhere around the area, it was partly cloudy. It was 77 at Peoria, 74 at Bloomington, 74 at Rantoul, and 74 at Paris. Terre Haute reported 72, Mattoon reported 74, Decatur reported 77, and Springfield reported 79. And once again at 8 p.m. at the Champaign Airport, under partly cloudy skies, the temperature was 76.

Elsewhere around the Midwest at 8 p.m., Chicago was mostly cloudy, at 59. Indianapolis was mostly cloudy, and 76. St. Louis was mostly cloudy, and 80. Kansas City had light rain, and 72. Des Moines was mostly cloudy, and 83. Milwaukee was mostly cloudy, and 52. The time is currently 8:38 p.m. Central Daylight Time. 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Now for the official National Weather Service forecast for Champaign, Urbana, and surrounding areas of East Central Illinois. Rest of tonight, partly cloudy. Lows in the upper 50s. East winds 5 to 10 miles an hour with gusts up to 20 miles an hour. Friday, mostly sunny. Highs in the lower 80s. East winds 5 to 10 miles an hour. Friday night, mostly cloudy. Lows in the upper 50s. East winds around 5 miles an hour. Saturday, mostly cloudy in the morning, then becoming partly sunny. Highs in the upper 70s. East winds 10 to 15 miles an hour. Saturday night, mostly cloudy. Lows in the mid-50s. East winds 10 to 15 miles an hour. Sunday, partly sunny. Highs in the upper 70s. Sunday night, partly cloudy until midnight, then clearing. Lows in the mid-50s. Monday through Thursday, mostly clear. Highs in the lower 80s. Lows in the mid-50s. Again, the forecast for Champaign, Urbana, and surrounding areas of East Central Illinois for the rest of tonight, partly cloudy. Lows in the upper 50s. East winds 5 to 10 miles an hour with gusts up to 20 miles an hour. At 8 p.m. at the Champaign Airport, skies were partly cloudy. The temperature was 76 degrees, the dew point was 50, and the relative humidity was 40%. The wind was northeast at 8 miles an hour. The pressure was 30.07 inches and rising. Elsewhere around the area, it was partly cloudy. It was 77 at Peoria, 74 at Bloomington, 74 at Rantoul, and 74 at Paris. Terre Haute reported 72, Mattoon reported 74, Decatur reported 77, and Springfield reported 79. And once again at 8 p.m. at the Champaign Airport, under partly cloudy skies, the temperature was 76. Looking elsewhere around the Midwest at 8 p.m., Chicago was mostly cloudy, and 59. Indianapolis was mostly cloudy, and 76. St. Louis was mostly cloudy, and 80. Kansas City had light rain, and 72. Des Moines was mostly cloudy, and 83. Milwaukee was mostly cloudy, and 52. The time is currently 8:41 p.m. Central Daylight Time. 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Now for the official National Weather Service forecast for Champaign, Urbana, and surrounding areas of East Central Illinois. Rest of tonight, partly cloudy. Lows in the upper 50s. East winds 5 to 10 miles an hour with gusts up to 20 miles an hour. Friday, mostly sunny. Highs in the lower 80s. East winds 5 to 10 miles an hour. Friday night, mostly cloudy. Lows in the upper 50s. East winds around 5 miles an hour. Saturday, mostly cloudy in the morning, then becoming partly sunny. Highs in the upper 70s. East winds 10 to 15 miles an hour. Saturday night, mostly cloudy. Lows in the mid-50s. East winds 10 to 15 miles an hour. Sunday, partly sunny. Highs in the upper 70s. Sunday night, partly cloudy until midnight, then clearing. Lows in the mid-50s. Monday through Thursday, mostly clear. Highs in the lower 80s. Lows in the mid-50s. Again, the forecast for Champaign, Urbana, and surrounding areas of East Central Illinois for the rest of tonight, partly cloudy. Lows in the upper 50s. East winds 5 to 10 miles an hour with gusts up to 20 miles an hour. At 8 p.m. at the Champaign Airport, skies were partly cloudy. The temperature was 76 degrees, the dew point was 50, and the relative humidity was 40%. The wind was northeast at 8 miles an hour. The pressure was 30.07 inches.

and rising. Elsewhere around the area, it was partly cloudy. It was 77 at Peoria, 74 at Bloomington, 74 at Rantoul, and 74 at Paris. Terre Haute reported 72, Mattoon reported 74, Decatur reported 77, and Springfield reported 79. And once again at 8 p.m. at the Champaign Airport, under partly cloudy skies, the temperature was 76. Looking elsewhere around the Midwest at 8 p.m., Chicago was mostly cloudy, and 59. Indianapolis was mostly cloudy, and 76. St. Louis was mostly cloudy, and 80. Kansas City had light rain, and 72. Des Moines was mostly cloudy, and 83. Milwaukee was mostly cloudy, and 52. The time is currently 8:44 p.m. Central Daylight Time. 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Now for the official National Weather Service forecast for Champaign, Urbana, and surrounding areas of East Central Illinois. Rest of tonight, partly cloudy. Lows in the upper 50s. East winds 5 to 10 miles an hour with gusts up to 20 miles an hour. Friday, mostly sunny. Highs in the lower 80s. East winds 5 to 10 miles an hour. Friday night, mostly cloudy. Lows in the upper 50s. East winds around 5 miles an hour. Saturday, mostly cloudy in the morning, then becoming partly sunny. Highs in the upper 70s. East winds 10 to 15 miles an hour. Saturday night, mostly cloudy. Lows in the mid-50s. East winds 10 to 15 miles an hour. Sunday, partly sunny. Highs in the upper 70s. Sunday night, partly cloudy until midnight, then clearing. Lows in the mid-50s. Monday through Thursday, mostly clear. Highs in the lower 80s. Lows in the mid-50s. Again, the forecast for Champaign, Urbana, and surrounding areas of East Central Illinois for the rest of tonight, partly cloudy. Lows in the upper 50s. East winds 5 to 10 miles an hour with gusts up to 20 miles an hour. At 8 p.m. at the Champaign Airport, skies were partly cloudy. The temperature was 76 degrees, the dew point was 50, and the relative humidity was 40%. The wind was northeast at 8 miles an hour. The pressure was 30.07 inches and rising. Elsewhere around the area, it was partly cloudy. It was 77 at Peoria, 74 at Bloomington, 74 at Rantoul, and 74 at Paris. Terre Haute reported 72, Mattoon reported 74, Decatur reported 77, and Springfield reported 79. And once again at 8 p.m. at the Champaign Airport, under partly cloudy skies, the temperature was 76. Looking elsewhere around the Midwest at 8 p.m., Chicago was mostly cloudy, and 59. Indianapolis was mostly cloudy, and 76. St. Louis was mostly cloudy, and 80. Kansas City had light rain, and 72. Des Moines was mostly cloudy, and 83. Milwaukee was mostly cloudy, and 52. The time is currently 8:46 p.m. Central Daylight Time. 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Now for the official National Weather Service forecast for Champaign, Urbana, and surrounding areas of East Central Illinois. Rest of tonight, partly cloudy. Lows in the upper 50s. East winds 5 to 10 miles an hour with gusts up to 20 miles an hour. Friday, mostly sunny. Highs in the lower 80s. East winds 5 to 10 miles an hour. Friday night, mostly cloudy. Lows in the upper 50s. East winds around 5 miles an hour. Saturday, mostly cloudy in the morning, then becoming partly sunny. Highs in the upper 70s. East winds 10 to 15 miles an hour. Saturday night, mostly cloudy. Lows in the mid-50s. East winds 10 to 15 miles an hour. Sunday, partly sunny. Highs in the upper 70s. Sunday night, partly cloudy until midnight, then clearing. Lows in the mid-50s. Monday through Thursday, mostly clear. Highs in the lower 80s. Lows in the mid-50s. Again, the forecast for Champaign, Urbana, and

Surrounding areas of east central Illinois for the rest of tonight, partly cloudy. Lows in the upper 50s. East winds 5 to 10 miles an hour with gusts up to 20 miles an hour. At 8 p.m. at the Champaign Airport, skies were partly cloudy. The temperature was 76 degrees, the dew point was 50, and the relative humidity was 40%. The wind was northeast at 8 miles an hour. The pressure was 30.07 inches and rising. Elsewhere around the area, it was partly cloudy. It was 77 at Peoria, 74 at Bloomington, 74 at Rantoul, and 74 at Paris. Terre Haute reported 72, Mattoon reported 74, Decatur reported 77, and Springfield reported 79. And once again at 8 p.m. at the Champaign Airport, under partly cloudy skies, the temperature was 76. Looking elsewhere around the Midwest at 8 p.m., Chicago was mostly cloudy, and 59. Indianapolis was mostly cloudy, and 76. St. Louis was mostly cloudy, and 80. Kansas City had light rain, and 72. Des Moines was mostly cloudy, and 83. Milwaukee was mostly cloudy, and 52. The time is currently 8:49 p.m. Central Daylight Time. 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Now for the official National Weather Service forecast for Champaign, Urbana, and surrounding areas of east central Illinois. Rest of tonight, partly cloudy. Lows in the upper 50s. East winds 5 to 10 miles an hour with gusts up to 20 miles an hour. Friday, mostly sunny. Highs in the lower 80s. East winds 5 to 10 miles an hour. Friday night, mostly cloudy. Lows in the upper 50s. East winds around 5 miles an hour. Saturday, mostly cloudy in the morning, then becoming partly sunny. Highs in the upper 70s. East winds 10 to 15 miles an hour. Saturday night, mostly cloudy. Lows in the mid-50s. East winds 10 to 15 miles an hour. Sunday, partly sunny. Highs in the upper 70s. Sunday night, partly cloudy until midnight, then clearing. Lows in the mid-50s. Monday through Thursday, mostly clear. Highs in the lower 80s. Lows in the mid-50s. Again, the forecast for Champaign, Urbana, and surrounding areas of east central Illinois for the rest of tonight, partly cloudy. Lows in the upper 50s. East winds 5 to 10 miles an hour with gusts up to 20 miles an hour. At 8 p.m. at the Champaign Airport, skies were partly cloudy. The temperature was 76 degrees, the dew point was 50, and the relative humidity was 40%. The wind was northeast at 8 miles an hour. The pressure was 30.07 inches and rising. Elsewhere around the area, it was partly cloudy. It was 77 at Peoria, 74 at Bloomington, 74 at Rantoul, and 74 at Paris. Terre Haute reported 72, Mattoon reported 74, Decatur reported 77, and Springfield reported 79. And once again at 8 p.m. at the Champaign Airport, under partly cloudy skies, the temperature was 76. Looking elsewhere around the Midwest at 8 p.m., Chicago was mostly cloudy, and 59. Indianapolis was mostly cloudy, and 76. St. Louis was mostly cloudy, and 80. Kansas City had light rain, and 72. Des Moines was mostly cloudy, and 83. Milwaukee was mostly cloudy, and 52. The time is currently 8:52 p.m. Central Daylight Time. 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Now for the official National Weather Service forecast for Champaign, Urbana, and surrounding areas of east central Illinois. Rest of tonight, partly cloudy. Lows in the upper 50s. East winds 5 to 10 miles an hour with gusts up to 20 miles an hour. Friday, mostly sunny. Highs in the lower 80s. East winds 5 to 10 miles an hour. Friday night, mostly cloudy. Lows in the upper 50s. East winds around 5 miles an hour. Saturday, mostly cloudy in the morning, then becoming partly sunny. Highs in the upper 70s. East winds 10 to 15 miles an hour.

Saturday night, mostly cloudy. Lows in the mid-50s. East winds 10 to 15 miles an hour. Sunday, partly sunny. Highs in the upper 70s. Sunday night, partly cloudy until midnight, then clearing. Lows in the mid-50s. Monday through Thursday, mostly clear. Highs in the lower 80s. Lows in the mid-50s. Again, the forecast for Champaign, Urbana and surrounding areas of East Central Illinois for the rest of tonight, partly cloudy. Lows in the upper 50s. East winds 5 to 10 miles an hour with gusts up to 20 miles an hour. At 8 p.m. at the Champaign Airport, skies were partly cloudy. The temperature was 76 degrees, the dew point was 50, and the relative humidity was 40%. The wind was northeast at 8 miles an hour. The pressure was 30.07 inches and rising. Elsewhere around the area, it was partly cloudy. It was 77 at Peoria, 74 at Bloomington, 74 at Rantoul, and 74 at Paris. Terre Haute reported 72, Mattoon reported 74, Decatur reported 77, and Springfield reported 79. And once again at 8 p.m. at the Champaign Airport, under partly cloudy skies, the temperature was 76. Looking elsewhere around the Midwest at 8 p.m., Chicago was mostly cloudy, and 59. Indianapolis was mostly cloudy, and 76. St. Louis was mostly cloudy, and 80. Kansas City had light rain, and 72. Des Moines was mostly cloudy, and 83. Milwaukee was mostly cloudy, and 52. The time is currently 8:55 p.m. Central Daylight Time. 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Now for the official National Weather Service forecast for Champaign, Urbana and surrounding areas of East Central Illinois. Rest of tonight, partly cloudy. Lows in the upper 50s. East winds 5 to 10 miles an hour with gusts up to 20 miles an hour. Friday, mostly sunny. Highs in the lower 80s. East winds 5 to 10 miles an hour. Friday night, mostly cloudy. Lows in the upper 50s. East winds around 5 miles an hour. Saturday, mostly cloudy in the morning, then becoming partly sunny. Highs in the upper 70s. East winds 10 to 15 miles an hour. Saturday night, mostly cloudy. Lows in the mid-50s. East winds 10 to 15 miles an hour. Sunday, partly sunny. Highs in the upper 70s. Sunday night, partly cloudy until midnight, then clearing. Lows in the mid-50s. Monday through Thursday, mostly clear. Highs in the lower 80s. Lows in the mid-50s. Again, the forecast for Champaign, Urbana and surrounding areas of East Central Illinois for the rest of tonight, partly cloudy. Lows in the upper 50s. East winds 5 to 10 miles an hour with gusts up to 20 miles an hour. At 8 p.m. at the Champaign Airport, skies were partly cloudy. The temperature was 76 degrees, the dew point was 50, and the relative humidity was 40%. The wind was northeast at 8 miles an hour. The pressure was 30.07 inches and rising. Elsewhere around the area, it was partly cloudy. It was 77 at Peoria, 74 at Bloomington, 74 at Rantoul, and 74 at Paris. Terre Haute reported 72, Mattoon reported 74, Decatur reported 77, and Springfield reported 79. And once again at 8 p.m. at the Champaign Airport, under partly cloudy skies, the temperature was 76. Looking elsewhere around the Midwest at 8 p.m., Chicago was mostly cloudy, and 59. Indianapolis was mostly cloudy, and 76. St. Louis was mostly cloudy, and 80. Kansas City had light rain, and 72. Des Moines was mostly cloudy, and 83. Milwaukee was mostly cloudy, and 52. The time is currently 8:58 p.m. Central Daylight Time. 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Now for the official National Weather Service forecast for Champaign, Urbana and surrounding areas of East Central Illinois. Rest of tonight, partly cloudy. Lows in the upper 50s.

Winds 5 to 10 miles an hour with gusts up to 20 miles an hour. Friday, mostly sunny. Highs in the lower 80s. East winds 5 to 10 miles an hour. Friday night, mostly cloudy. Lows in the upper 50s. East winds around 5 miles an hour. Saturday, mostly cloudy in the morning, then becoming partly sunny. Highs in the upper 70s. East winds 10 to 15 miles an hour. Saturday night, mostly cloudy. Lows in the mid-50s. East winds 10 to 15 miles an hour. Sunday, partly sunny. Highs in the upper 70s. Sunday night, partly cloudy until midnight, then clearing. Lows in the mid-50s. Monday through Thursday, mostly clear. Highs in the lower 80s. Lows in the mid-50s. Again, the forecast for Champaign, Urbana and surrounding areas of east central Illinois for the rest of tonight, partly cloudy. Lows in the upper 50s. East winds 5 to 10 miles an hour with gusts up to 20 miles an hour. At 8 p.m. at the Champaign Airport, skies were partly cloudy. The temperature was 76 degrees, the dew point was 50, and the relative humidity was 40%. The wind was northeast at 8 miles an hour. The pressure was 30.07 inches and rising. Elsewhere around the area, it was partly cloudy. It was 77 at Peoria, 74 at Bloomington, 74 at Rantoul, and 74 at Paris. Terre Haute reported 72, Mattoon reported 74, Decatur reported 77, and Springfield reported 79. And once again at 8 p.m. at the Champaign Airport, under partly cloudy skies, the temperature was 76. The time is currently 9 p.m. Central Daylight Time. 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Now for the official National Weather Service forecast for Champaign, Urbana and surrounding areas of east central Illinois. Rest of tonight, partly cloudy. Lows in the upper 50s. East winds 5 to 10 miles an hour with gusts up to 20 miles an hour. Friday, mostly sunny. Highs in the lower 80s. East winds 5 to 10 miles an hour. Friday night, mostly cloudy. Lows in the upper 50s. East winds around 5 miles an hour. Saturday, mostly cloudy in the morning, then becoming partly sunny. Highs in the upper 70s. East winds 10 to 15 miles an hour. Saturday night, mostly cloudy. Lows in the mid-50s. East winds 10 to 15 miles an hour. Sunday, partly sunny. Highs in the upper 70s. Sunday night, partly cloudy until midnight, then clearing. Lows in the mid-50s. Monday through Thursday, mostly clear. Highs in the lower 80s. Lows in the mid-50s. Again, the forecast for Champaign, Urbana and surrounding areas of east central Illinois for the rest of tonight, partly cloudy. Lows in the upper 50s. East winds 5 to 10 miles an hour with gusts up to 20 miles an hour. The time is currently 9:01 p.m. Central Daylight Time. 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Now for the official National Weather Service forecast for Champaign, Urbana and surrounding areas of east central Illinois. Rest of tonight, partly cloudy. Lows in the upper 50s. East winds 5 to 10 miles an hour with gusts up to 20 miles an hour. Friday, mostly sunny. Highs in the lower 80s. East winds 5 to 10 miles an hour. Friday night, mostly cloudy. Lows in the upper 50s. East winds around 5 miles an hour. Saturday, mostly cloudy in the morning, then becoming partly sunny. Highs in the upper 70s. East winds 10 to 15 miles an hour. Saturday night, mostly cloudy. Lows in the mid-50s. East winds 10 to 15 miles an hour. Sunday, partly sunny. Highs in the upper 70s. Sunday night, partly cloudy until midnight, then clearing. Lows in the mid-50s. Monday through Thursday, mostly clear. Highs in the lower 80s. Lows in the mid-50s. Again, the forecast for Champaign, Urbana and surrounding areas of east central Illinois for the rest of tonight, partly cloudy. Lows in the upper 50s.

east winds 5 to 10 miles an hour with gusts up to 20 miles an hour. At 9 p.m. at the Champaign Airport, skies were partly cloudy. The temperature was 73 degrees, the dew point was 48, and the relative humidity was 41%. The wind was northeast at 13 miles an hour. The pressure was 30.08 inches and rising. Elsewhere around the area, it was partly cloudy. It was 73 at Peoria, 69 at Bloomington, 70 at Rantoul, and 70 at Paris. Terre Haute reported 67, Mattoon reported 70, Decatur reported 73, and Springfield reported 75. And once again at 9 p.m. at the Champaign Airport, under partly cloudy skies, the temperature was 73. The time is currently 9:04 p.m. Central Daylight Time. 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Now for the official National Weather Service forecast for Champaign, Urbana, and surrounding areas of East Central Illinois. Rest of tonight, partly cloudy. Lows in the upper 50s. East winds 5 to 10 miles an hour with gusts up to 20 miles an hour. Friday, mostly sunny. Highs in the lower 80s. East winds 5 to 10 miles an hour. Friday night, mostly cloudy. Lows in the upper 50s. East winds around 5 miles an hour. Saturday, mostly cloudy in the morning, then becoming partly sunny. Highs in the upper 70s. East winds 10 to 15 miles an hour. Saturday night, mostly cloudy. Lows in the mid-50s. East winds 10 to 15 miles an hour. Sunday, partly sunny. Highs in the upper 70s. Sunday night, partly cloudy until midnight, then clearing. Lows in the mid-50s. Monday through Thursday, mostly clear. Highs in the lower 80s. Lows in the mid-50s. Again, the forecast for Champaign, Urbana, and surrounding areas of East Central Illinois for the rest of tonight, partly cloudy. Lows in the upper 50s. East winds 5 to 10 miles an hour with gusts up to 20 miles an hour. At 9 p.m. at the Champaign Airport, skies were partly cloudy. The temperature was 73 degrees, the dew point was 48, and the relative humidity was 41%. The wind was northeast at 13 miles an hour. The pressure was 30.08 inches and rising. Elsewhere around the area, it was partly cloudy. It was 73 at Peoria, 69 at Bloomington, 70 at Rantoul, and 70 at Paris. Terre Haute reported 67, Mattoon reported 70, Decatur reported 73, and Springfield reported 75. And once again at 9 p.m. at the Champaign Airport, under partly cloudy skies, the temperature was 73. 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Now for the official National Weather Service forecast for Champaign, Urbana, and surrounding areas of East Central Illinois. Rest of tonight, partly cloudy. Lows in the upper 50s. East winds 5 to 10 miles an hour with gusts up to 20 miles an hour. Friday, mostly sunny. Highs in the lower 80s. East winds 5 to 10 miles an hour. Friday night, mostly cloudy. Lows in the upper 50s. East winds around 5 miles an hour. Saturday, mostly cloudy in the morning, then becoming partly sunny. Highs in the upper 70s. East winds 10 to 15 miles an hour. Saturday night, mostly cloudy. Lows in the mid-50s. East winds 10 to 15 miles an hour. Sunday, partly sunny. Highs in the upper 70s. Sunday night, partly cloudy until midnight, then clearing. Lows in the mid-50s. Monday through Thursday,

mostly clear. Highs in the lower 80s. Lows in the mid-50s. Again, the forecast for Champaign, Urbana and surrounding areas of East Central Illinois for the rest of tonight, partly cloudy. Lows in the upper 50s. East winds 5 to 10 miles an hour with gusts up to 20 miles an hour. At 9 p.m. at the Champaign Airport, skies were partly cloudy. The temperature was 73 degrees, the dew point was 48, and the relative humidity was 41%. The wind was northeast at 13 miles an hour. The pressure was 30.08 inches and rising. Elsewhere around the area, it was partly cloudy. It was 73 at Peoria, 69 at Bloomington, 70 at Rantoul, and 70 at Paris. Terre Haute reported 67, Mattoon reported 70, Decatur reported 73, and Springfield reported 75. And once again at 9 p.m. at the Champaign Airport, under partly cloudy skies, the temperature was 73. Looking elsewhere around the Midwest at 9 p.m., Chicago was mostly cloudy, and 57. Indianapolis was partly cloudy, and 73. St. Louis was mostly cloudy, and 79. Kansas City was cloudy, and 72. Des Moines was mostly cloudy, and 81. Milwaukee was mostly cloudy, and 49. The time is currently 9:10 p.m. Central Daylight Time. 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Now for the official National Weather Service forecast for Champaign, Urbana and surrounding areas of East Central Illinois. Rest of tonight, partly cloudy. Lows in the upper 50s. East winds 5 to 10 miles an hour with gusts up to 20 miles an hour. Friday, mostly sunny. Highs in the lower 80s. East winds 5 to 10 miles an hour. Friday night, mostly cloudy. Lows in the upper 50s. East winds around 5 miles an hour. Saturday, mostly cloudy in the morning, then becoming partly sunny. Highs in the upper 70s. East winds 10 to 15 miles an hour. Saturday night, mostly cloudy. Lows in the mid-50s. East winds 10 to 15 miles an hour. Sunday, partly sunny. Highs in the upper 70s. Sunday night, partly cloudy until midnight, then clearing. Lows in the mid-50s. Monday through Thursday, mostly clear. Highs in the lower 80s. Lows in the mid-50s. Again, the forecast for Champaign, Urbana and surrounding areas of East Central Illinois for the rest of tonight, partly cloudy. Lows in the upper 50s. East winds 5 to 10 miles an hour with gusts up to 20 miles an hour. At 9 p.m. at the Champaign Airport, skies were partly cloudy. The temperature was 73 degrees, the dew point was 48, and the relative humidity was 41%. The wind was northeast at 13 miles an hour. The pressure was 30.08 inches and rising. Elsewhere around the area, skies ranged from clear to partly cloudy. It was 73 at Peoria, 69 at Bloomington, 70 at Rantoul, and 70 at Paris. Terre Haute reported 67, Mattoon reported 70, Decatur reported 73, and Springfield reported 75. And once again at 9 p.m. at the Champaign Airport, under partly cloudy skies, the temperature was 73. Looking elsewhere around the Midwest at 9 p.m., Chicago was mostly cloudy, and 57. Indianapolis was partly cloudy, and 73. St. Louis was mostly cloudy, and 79. Kansas City was cloudy, and 72. Des Moines was mostly cloudy, and 81. Milwaukee was mostly cloudy, and 49. The time is currently 9:12 p.m. Central Daylight Time. 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Now for the official National Weather Service forecast for Champaign, Urbana and surrounding areas of East Central Illinois. Rest of tonight, partly cloudy. Lows in the upper 50s. East winds 5 to 10 miles an hour with gusts up to 20 miles an hour. Friday, mostly sunny. Highs in the lower 80s. East winds 5 to 10 miles an hour. Friday night, mostly cloudy. Lows in the upper 50s. East winds around 5 miles an hour. Saturday.

mostly cloudy in the morning, then becoming partly sunny. Highs in the upper 70s. East winds 10 to 15 miles an hour. Saturday night, mostly cloudy. Lows in the mid 50s. East winds 10 to 15 miles an hour. Sunday, partly sunny. Highs in the upper 70s. Sunday night, partly cloudy until midnight, then clearing. Lows in the mid 50s. Monday through Thursday, mostly clear. Highs in the lower 80s. Lows in the mid 50s. Again, the forecast for Champaign, Urbana and surrounding areas of East Central Illinois for the rest of tonight, partly cloudy. Lows in the upper 50s. East winds 5 to 10 miles an hour with gusts up to 20 miles an hour. At 9 p.m. at the Champaign Airport, skies were partly cloudy. The temperature was 73 degrees, the dew point was 48, and the relative humidity was 41%. The wind was northeast at 13 miles an hour. The pressure was 30.08 inches and rising. Elsewhere around the area, skies ranged from clear to partly cloudy. It was 73 at Peoria, 69 at Bloomington, 70 at Rantoul, and 70 at Paris. Terre Haute reported 67, Mattoon reported 70, Decatur reported 73, and Springfield reported 75. And once again at 9 p.m. at the Champaign Airport, under partly cloudy skies, the temperature was 73. Looking elsewhere around the Midwest at 9 p.m., Chicago was mostly cloudy, and 57. Indianapolis was partly cloudy, and 73. St. Louis was mostly cloudy, and 79. Kansas City was cloudy, and 72. Des Moines was mostly cloudy, and 81. Milwaukee was mostly cloudy, and 49. The time is currently 9:15 p.m. Central Daylight Time. 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Now for the official National Weather Service forecast for Champaign, Urbana and surrounding areas of East Central Illinois. Rest of tonight, partly cloudy. Lows in the upper 50s. East winds 5 to 10 miles an hour with gusts up to 20 miles an hour. Friday, mostly sunny. Highs in the lower 80s. East winds 5 to 10 miles an hour. Friday night, mostly cloudy. Lows in the upper 50s. East winds around 5 miles an hour. Saturday, mostly cloudy in the morning, then becoming partly sunny. Highs in the upper 70s. East winds 10 to 15 miles an hour. Saturday night, mostly cloudy. Lows in the mid-50s. East winds 10 to 15 miles an hour. Sunday, partly sunny. Highs in the upper 70s. Sunday night, partly cloudy until midnight, then clearing. Lows in the mid-50s. Monday through Thursday, mostly clear. Highs in the lower 80s. Lows in the mid-50s. Again, the forecast for Champaign, Urbana and surrounding areas of East Central Illinois for the rest of tonight, partly cloudy. Lows in the upper 50s. East winds 5 to 10 miles an hour with gusts up to 20 miles an hour. At 9 p.m. at the Champaign Airport, skies were partly cloudy. The temperature was 73 degrees, the dew point was 48, and the relative humidity was 41%. The wind was northeast at 13 miles an hour. The pressure was 30.08 inches and rising. Elsewhere around the area, skies ranged from clear to partly cloudy. It was 73 at Peoria, 69 at Bloomington, 70 at Rantoul, and 70 at Paris. Terre Haute reported 67, Mattoon reported 70, Decatur reported 73, and Springfield reported 75. And once again at 9 p.m. at the Champaign Airport, under partly cloudy skies, the temperature was 73. Looking elsewhere around the Midwest at 9 p.m., Chicago was mostly cloudy, and 57. Indianapolis was partly cloudy, and 73. St. Louis was mostly cloudy, and 79. Kansas City was cloudy, and 72. Des Moines was mostly cloudy, and 81. Milwaukee was mostly cloudy, and 49. The time is currently 9:18 p.m. Central Daylight Time. 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
Now for the official National Weather Service forecast for Champaign, Urbana, and surrounding areas of East Central Illinois. Rest of tonight, partly cloudy. Lows in the upper 50s. East winds 5 to 10 miles an hour with gusts up to 20 miles an hour. Friday, mostly sunny. Highs in the lower 80s. East winds 5 to 10 miles an hour. Friday night, mostly cloudy. Lows in the upper 50s. East winds around 5 miles an hour. Saturday, mostly cloudy in the morning, then becoming partly sunny. Highs in the upper 70s. East winds 10 to 15 miles an hour. Saturday night, mostly cloudy. Lows in the mid-50s. East winds 10 to 15 miles an hour. Sunday, partly sunny. Highs in the upper 70s. Sunday night, partly cloudy until midnight, then clearing. Lows in the mid-50s. Monday through Thursday, mostly clear. Highs in the lower 80s. Lows in the mid-50s. Again, the forecast for Champaign, Urbana, and surrounding areas of East Central Illinois for the rest of tonight, partly cloudy. Lows in the upper 50s. East winds 5 to 10 miles an hour with gusts up to 20 miles an hour. At 9 p.m. at the Champaign Airport, skies were partly cloudy. The temperature was 73 degrees, the dew point was 48, and the relative humidity was 41%. The wind was northeast at 13 miles an hour. The pressure was 30.08 inches and rising. Elsewhere around the area, skies ranged from clear to partly cloudy. It was 73 at Peoria, 69 at Bloomington, 70 at Rantoul, and 70 at Paris. Terre Haute reported 67, Mattoon reported 70, Decatur reported 73, and Springfield reported 75. And once again at 9 p.m. at the Champaign Airport, under partly cloudy skies, the temperature was 73. Looking elsewhere around the Midwest at 9 p.m., Chicago was mostly cloudy, and 57. Indianapolis was partly cloudy, and 73. St. Louis was mostly cloudy, and 79. Kansas City was cloudy, and 72. Des Moines was mostly cloudy, and 81. Milwaukee was mostly cloudy, and 49. The time is currently 9:21 p.m. Central Daylight Time. 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Now for the official National Weather Service forecast for Champaign, Urbana, and surrounding areas of East Central Illinois. Rest of tonight, partly cloudy. Lows in the upper 50s. East winds 5 to 10 miles an hour with gusts up to 20 miles an hour. Friday, mostly sunny. Highs in the lower 80s. East winds 5 to 10 miles an hour. Friday night, mostly cloudy. Lows in the upper 50s. East winds around 5 miles an hour. Saturday, mostly cloudy in the morning, then becoming partly sunny. Highs in the upper 70s. East winds 10 to 15 miles an hour. Saturday night, mostly cloudy. Lows in the mid-50s. East winds 10 to 15 miles an hour. Sunday, partly sunny. Highs in the upper 70s. Sunday night, partly cloudy until midnight, then clearing. Lows in the mid-50s. Monday through Thursday, mostly clear. Highs in the lower 80s. Lows in the mid-50s. Again, the forecast for Champaign, Urbana, and surrounding areas of East Central Illinois for the rest of tonight, partly cloudy. Lows in the upper 50s. East winds 5 to 10 miles an hour with gusts up to 20 miles an hour. At 9 p.m. at the Champaign Airport, skies were partly cloudy. The temperature was 73 degrees, the dew point was 48, and the relative humidity was 41%. The wind was northeast at 13 miles an hour. The pressure was 30.08 inches and rising. Elsewhere around the area, skies ranged from clear to partly cloudy. It was 73 at Peoria, 69 at Bloomington, 70 at Rantoul, and 70 at Paris. Terre Haute reported 67, Mattoon reported 70, Decatur reported 73, and Springfield reported 75. And once again at 9 p.m. at the Champaign Airport, under partly cloudy skies, the temperature was 73.
Looking elsewhere around the Midwest at 9 p.m., Chicago was mostly cloudy, and 57. Indianapolis was partly

mostly cloudy, and 73. St. Louis was mostly cloudy, and 79. Kansas City was cloudy, and 72. Des Moines was mostly cloudy, and 81. Milwaukee was mostly cloudy, and 49. The time is currently 9:23 p.m. Central Daylight Time. 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Now for the official National Weather Service forecast for Champaign, Urbana, and surrounding areas of East Central Illinois. Rest of tonight, partly cloudy. Lows in the upper 50s. East winds 5 to 10 miles an hour with gusts up to 20 miles an hour. Friday, mostly sunny. Highs in the lower 80s. East winds 5 to 10 miles an hour. Friday night, mostly cloudy. Lows in the upper 50s. East winds around 5 miles an hour. Saturday, mostly cloudy in the morning, then becoming partly sunny. Highs in the upper 70s. East winds 10 to 15 miles an hour. Saturday night, mostly cloudy. Lows in the mid-50s. East winds 10 to 15 miles an hour. Sunday, partly sunny. Highs in the upper 70s. Sunday night, partly cloudy until midnight, then clearing. Lows in the mid-50s. Monday through Thursday, mostly clear. Highs in the lower 80s. Lows in the mid-50s. Again, the forecast for Champaign, Urbana, and surrounding areas of East Central Illinois for the rest of tonight, partly cloudy. Lows in the upper 50s. East winds 5 to 10 miles an hour with gusts up to 20 miles an hour. At 9 p.m. at the Champaign Airport, skies were partly cloudy. The temperature was 73 degrees, the dew point was 48, and the relative humidity was 41%. The wind was northeast at 13 miles an hour. The pressure was 30.08 inches and rising. Elsewhere around the area, skies ranged from clear to partly cloudy. It was 73 at Peoria, 69 at Bloomington, 70 at Rantoul, and 70 at Paris. Terre Haute reported 67, Mattoon reported 70, Decatur reported 73, and Springfield reported 75. And once again at 9 p.m. at the Champaign Airport, under partly cloudy skies, the temperature was 73. Looking elsewhere around the Midwest at 9 p.m., Chicago was mostly cloudy, and 57. Indianapolis was partly cloudy, and 73. St. Louis was mostly cloudy, and 79. Kansas City was cloudy, and 72. Des Moines was mostly cloudy, and 81. Milwaukee was mostly cloudy, and 49. The time is currently 9:26 p.m. Central Daylight Time. 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Now for the official National Weather Service forecast for Champaign, Urbana, and surrounding areas of East Central Illinois. Rest of tonight, partly cloudy. Lows in the upper 50s. East winds 5 to 10 miles an hour with gusts up to 20 miles an hour. Friday, mostly sunny. Highs in the lower 80s. East winds 5 to 10 miles an hour. Friday night, mostly cloudy. Lows in the upper 50s. East winds around 5 miles an hour. Saturday, mostly cloudy in the morning, then becoming partly sunny. Highs in the upper 70s. East winds 10 to 15 miles an hour. Saturday night, mostly cloudy. Lows in the mid-50s. East winds 10 to 15 miles an hour. Sunday, partly sunny. Highs in the upper 70s. Sunday night, partly cloudy until midnight, then clearing. Lows in the mid-50s. Monday through Thursday, mostly clear. Highs in the lower 80s. Lows in the mid-50s. Again, the forecast for Champaign, Urbana, and surrounding areas of East Central Illinois for the rest of tonight, partly cloudy. Lows in the upper 50s. East winds 5 to 10 miles an hour with gusts up to 20 miles an hour. At 9 p.m. at the Champaign Airport, skies were partly cloudy. The temperature was 73 degrees, the dew point was 48, and the relative humidity was 41%. The wind was northeast at 13 miles an hour. The pressure was 30.08 inches and rising. Elsewhere around the area, skies ranged from clear to partly cloudy,

where around the Midwest at 9 p.m., Chicago was mostly cloudy, and 57. Indianapolis was partly cloudy, and 73. St. Louis was mostly cloudy, and 79. Kansas City was cloudy, and 72. Des Moines was mostly cloudy, and 81. Milwaukee was mostly cloudy, and 49. The time is currently 9:29 p.m. Central Daylight Time. 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Now for the official National Weather Service forecast for Champaign, Urbana, and surrounding areas of East Central Illinois. Rest of tonight, partly cloudy. Lows in the upper 50s. East winds 5 to 10 miles an hour with gusts up to 20 miles an hour. Friday, mostly sunny. Highs in the lower 80s. East winds 5 to 10 miles an hour. Friday night, mostly cloudy. Lows in the upper 50s. East winds around 5 miles an hour. Saturday, mostly cloudy in the morning, then becoming partly sunny. Highs in the upper 70s. East winds 10 to 15 miles an hour. Saturday night, mostly cloudy. Lows in the mid-50s. East winds 10 to 15 miles an hour. Sunday, partly sunny. Highs in the upper 70s. Sunday night, partly cloudy until midnight, then clearing. Lows in the mid-50s. Monday through Thursday, mostly clear. Highs in the lower 80s. Lows in the mid-50s. Again, the forecast for Champaign, Urbana, and surrounding areas of East Central Illinois for the rest of tonight, partly cloudy. Lows in the upper 50s. East winds 5 to 10 miles an hour with gusts up to 20 miles an hour. At 9 p.m. at the Champaign Airport, skies were partly cloudy. The temperature was 73 degrees, the dew point was 48, and the relative humidity was 41%. The wind was northeast at 13 miles an hour. The pressure was 30.08 inches and rising. Elsewhere around the area, skies ranged from clear to partly cloudy. It was 73 at Peoria, 69 at Bloomington, 70 at Rantoul, and 70 at Paris. Terre Haute reported 67, Mattoon reported 70, Decatur reported 73, and Springfield reported 75. And once again at 9 p.m. at the Champaign Airport, under partly cloudy skies, the temperature was 73. Looking elsewhere around the Midwest at 9 p.m., Chicago was mostly cloudy, and 57. Indianapolis was partly cloudy, and 73. St. Louis was mostly cloudy, and 79. Kansas City was cloudy, and 72. Des Moines was mostly cloudy, and 81. Milwaukee was mostly cloudy, and 49. The time is currently 9:32 p.m. Central Daylight Time. 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Now for the official National Weather Service forecast for Champaign, Urbana, and surrounding areas of East Central Illinois. Rest of tonight, partly cloudy. Lows in the upper 50s. East winds 5 to 10 miles an hour with gusts up to 20 miles an hour. Friday, mostly sunny. Highs in the lower 80s. East winds 5 to 10 miles an hour. Friday night, mostly cloudy. Lows in the upper 50s. East winds around 5 miles an hour. Saturday, mostly cloudy in the morning, then becoming partly sunny. Highs in the upper 70s. East winds 10 to 15 miles an hour. Saturday hour. Friday night, mostly cloudy. Lows in the upper 50s. East winds around 5 miles an hour. Saturday, mostly cloudy in the morning, then becoming partly sunny. Highs in the upper 70s. East winds 10 to 15 miles an hour. Saturday night, mostly cloudy. Lows in the mid-50s. East winds 10 to 15 miles an hour. Sunday, partly sunny. Highs in the upper 70s. Sunday night, partly cloudy until midnight, then clearing. Lows in the mid-50s. Monday through Thursday, mostly clear. Highs in the lower 80s. Lows in the mid-50s. Again, the forecast for Champaign, Urbana, and surrounding areas of East Central Illinois for the rest of tonight, partly cloudy. Lows in the upper 50s. East winds 5 to 10 miles.

an hour with gusts up to 20 miles an hour. At 9 p.m. at the Champaign Airport, skies were partly cloudy. The temperature was 73 degrees, the dew point was 48, and the relative humidity was 41%. The wind was northeast at 13 miles an hour. The pressure was 30.08 inches and rising. Elsewhere around the area, skies ranged from clear to partly cloudy. It was 73 at Peoria, 69 at Bloomington, 70 at Rantoul, and 70 at Paris. Terre Haute reported 67, Mattoon reported 70, Decatur reported 73, and Springfield reported 75. And once again at 9 p.m. at the Champaign Airport, under partly cloudy skies, the temperature was 73. Looking elsewhere around the Midwest at 9 p.m., Chicago was mostly cloudy, and 57. Indianapolis was partly cloudy, and 73. St. Louis was mostly cloudy, and 79. Kansas City was cloudy, and 72. Des Moines was mostly cloudy, and 81. Milwaukee was mostly cloudy, and 49. The time is currently 9:35 p.m. Central Daylight Time. 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Now for the official National Weather Service forecast for Champaign, Urbana, and surrounding areas of East Central Illinois. Rest of tonight, partly cloudy. Lows in the upper 50s. East winds 5 to 10 miles an hour with gusts up to 20 miles an hour. Friday, mostly sunny. Highs in the lower 80s. East winds 5 to 10 miles an hour. Friday night, mostly cloudy. Lows in the upper 50s. East winds around 5 miles an hour. Saturday, mostly cloudy in the morning, then becoming partly sunny. Highs in the upper 70s. East winds 10 to 15 miles an hour. Saturday night, mostly cloudy. Lows in the mid-50s. East winds 10 to 15 miles an hour. Sunday, partly sunny. Highs in the upper 70s. Sunday night, partly cloudy until midnight, then clearing. Lows in the mid-50s. Monday through Thursday, mostly clear. Highs in the lower 80s. Lows in the mid-50s. Again, the forecast for Champaign, Urbana, and surrounding areas of East Central Illinois for the rest of tonight, partly cloudy. Lows in the upper 50s. East winds 5 to 10 miles an hour with gusts up to 20 miles an hour. At 9 p.m. at the Champaign Airport, skies were partly cloudy. The temperature was 73 degrees, the dew point was 48, and the relative humidity was 41%. The wind was northeast at 13 miles an hour. The pressure was 30.08 inches and rising. Elsewhere around the area, skies ranged from clear to partly cloudy. It was 73 at Peoria, 69 at Bloomington, 70 at Rantoul, and 70 at Paris. Terre Haute reported 67, Mattoon reported 70, Decatur reported 73, and Springfield reported 75. And once again at 9 p.m. at the Champaign Airport, under partly cloudy skies, the temperature was 73. Looking elsewhere around the Midwest at 9 p.m., Chicago was mostly cloudy, and 57. Indianapolis was partly cloudy, and 73. St. Louis was mostly cloudy, and 79. Kansas City was cloudy, and 72. Des Moines was mostly cloudy, and 81. Milwaukee was mostly cloudy, and 49. The time is currently 9:37 p.m. Central Daylight Time. 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Now for the official National Weather Service forecast for Champaign, Urbana, and surrounding areas of East Central Illinois. Rest of tonight, partly cloudy. Lows in the upper 50s. East winds 5 to 10 miles an hour with gusts up to 20 miles an hour. Friday, mostly sunny. Highs in the lower 80s. East winds 5 to 10 miles an hour. Friday night, mostly cloudy. Lows in the upper 50s. East winds around 5 miles an hour. Saturday, mostly cloudy in the morning, then becoming partly sunny. Highs in the upper 70s. East winds 10 to 15 miles an hour. Saturday night, mostly cloudy. Lows in the mid-50s. East winds 10 to 15.

miles an hour. Sunday, partly sunny. Highs in the upper 70s. Sunday night, partly cloudy until midnight, then clearing. Lows in the mid-50s. Monday through Thursday, mostly clear. Highs in the lower 80s. Lows in the mid-50s. Again, the forecast for Champaign, Urbana and surrounding areas of East Central Illinois for the rest of tonight, partly cloudy. Lows in the upper 50s. East winds 5 to 10 miles an hour with gusts up to 20 miles an hour. Now for the official National Weather Service forecast for Champaign, Urbana and surrounding areas of East Central Illinois. Rest of tonight, partly cloudy. Lows in the upper 50s. Northeast winds 5 to 10 miles an hour with gusts up to 20 miles an hour. Friday, mostly sunny. Highs in the lower 80s. East winds 5 to 10 miles an hour. Friday night, mostly cloudy. Lows in the upper 50s. East winds around 5 miles an hour. Saturday, mostly cloudy in the morning, then becoming partly sunny. Highs in the upper 70s. East winds 10 to 15 miles an hour. Saturday night, mostly cloudy. Lows in the mid-50s. East winds 10 to 15 miles an hour. Sunday, partly sunny. Highs in the upper 70s. Sunday night, partly cloudy until midnight, then clearing. Lows in the mid-50s. Monday through Thursday, mostly clear. Highs in the lower 80s. Lows in the mid-50s. Again, the forecast for Champaign, Urbana and surrounding areas of East Central Illinois for the rest of tonight, partly cloudy. Lows in the upper 50s. Northeast winds 5 to 10 miles an hour with gusts up to 20 miles an hour. At 9 p.m. at the Champaign Airport, skies were partly cloudy. The temperature was 73 degrees, the dew point was 48, and the relative humidity was 41%. The wind was northeast at 13 miles an hour. The pressure was 30.08 inches and rising. Elsewhere around the area, skies ranged from clear to partly cloudy. It was 73 at Peoria, 69 at Bloomington, 70 at Rantoul, and 70 at Paris. Terre Haute reported 67, Mattoon reported 70, Decatur reported 73, and Springfield reported 75. And once again at 9 p.m. at the Champaign Airport, under partly cloudy skies, the temperature was 73. Looking elsewhere around the Midwest at 9 p.m., Chicago was mostly cloudy, and 57. Indianapolis was partly cloudy, and 73. St. Louis was mostly cloudy, and 79. Kansas City was cloudy, and 72. Des Moines was mostly cloudy, and 81. Milwaukee was mostly cloudy, and 49. The time is currently 9:42 p.m. Central Daylight Time. 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Now for the official National Weather Service forecast for Champaign, Urbana and surrounding areas of East Central Illinois. Rest of tonight, partly cloudy. Lows in the upper 50s. Northeast winds 5 to 10 miles an hour with gusts up to 20 miles an hour. Friday, mostly sunny. Highs in the lower 80s. East winds 5 to 10 miles an hour. Friday night, mostly cloudy. Lows in the upper 50s. East winds around 5 miles an hour. Saturday, mostly cloudy in the morning, then becoming partly sunny. Highs in the upper 70s. East winds 10 to 15 miles an hour. Saturday night, mostly cloudy. Lows in the mid-50s. East winds 10 to 15 miles an hour. Sunday, partly sunny. Highs in the upper 70s. Sunday night, partly cloudy until midnight, then clearing. Lows in the mid-50s. Monday through Thursday, mostly clear. Highs in the lower 80s. Lows in the mid-50s. Again, the forecast for Champaign, Urbana and surrounding areas of East Central Illinois for the rest of tonight, partly cloudy. Lows in the upper 50s. Northeast winds 5 to 10 miles an hour with gusts up to 20 miles an hour. At 9 p.m. at the Champaign Airport, skies were partly cloudy. The temperature was 73 degrees, the dew point was 48, and the relative humidity was 41%. The wind was northeast at 13 miles an hour.

was 30.08 inches in rising. Elsewhere around the area, skies ranged from clear to partly cloudy. It was 73 at Peoria, 69 at Bloomington, 70 at Rantoul, and 70 at Paris. Terre Haute reported 67, Mattoon reported 70, Decatur reported 73, and Springfield reported 75. And once again at 9 p.m. at the Champaign Airport, under partly cloudy skies, the temperature was 73. Looking elsewhere around the Midwest at 9 p.m., Chicago was mostly cloudy, and 57. Indianapolis was partly cloudy, and 73. St. Louis was mostly cloudy, and 79. Kansas City was cloudy, and 72. Des Moines was mostly cloudy, and 81. Milwaukee was mostly cloudy, and 49. The time is currently 9:44 p.m. Central Daylight Time. 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Now for the official National Weather Service forecast for Champaign, Urbana, and surrounding areas of East Central Illinois. Rest of tonight, partly cloudy. Lows in the upper 50s. Northeast winds 5 to 10 miles an hour with gusts up to 20 miles an hour. Friday, mostly sunny. Highs in the lower 80s. East winds 5 to 10 miles an hour. Friday night, mostly cloudy. Lows in the upper 50s. East winds around 5 miles an hour. Saturday, mostly cloudy in the morning, then becoming partly sunny. Highs in the upper 70s. East winds 10 to 15 miles an hour. Saturday night, mostly cloudy. Lows in the mid-50s. East winds 10 to 15 miles an hour. Sunday, partly sunny. Highs in the upper 70s. Sunday night, partly cloudy until midnight, then clearing. Lows in the mid-50s. Monday through Thursday, mostly clear. Highs in the lower 80s. Lows in the mid-50s. Again, the forecast for Champaign, Urbana, and surrounding areas of East Central Illinois for the rest of tonight, partly cloudy. Lows in the upper 50s. Northeast winds 5 to 10 miles an hour with gusts up to 20 miles an hour. At 9 p.m. at the Champaign Airport, skies were partly cloudy. The temperature was 73 degrees, the dew point was 48, and the relative humidity was 41%. The wind was northeast at 13 miles an hour. The pressure was 30.08 inches and rising. Elsewhere around the area, skies ranged from clear to partly cloudy. It was 73 at Peoria, 69 at Bloomington, 70 at Rantoul, and 70 at Paris. Terre Haute reported 67, Mattoon reported 70, Decatur reported 73, and Springfield reported 75. And once again at 9 p.m. at the Champaign Airport, under partly cloudy skies, the temperature was 73. Looking elsewhere around the Midwest at 9 p.m., Chicago was mostly cloudy, and 57. Indianapolis was partly cloudy, and 73. St. Louis was mostly cloudy, and 79. Kansas City was cloudy, and 72. Des Moines was mostly cloudy, and 81. Milwaukee was mostly cloudy, and 49. The time is currently 9:47 p.m. Central Daylight Time. 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Now for the official National Weather Service forecast for Champaign, Urbana, and surrounding areas of East Central Illinois. Rest of tonight, partly cloudy. Lows in the upper 50s. Northeast winds 5 to 10 miles an hour with gusts up to 20 miles an hour. Friday, mostly sunny. Highs in the lower 80s. East winds 5 to 10 miles an hour. Friday night, mostly cloudy. Lows in the upper 50s. East winds around 5 miles an hour. Saturday, mostly cloudy in the morning, then becoming partly sunny. Highs in the upper 70s. East winds 10 to 15 miles an hour. Saturday night, mostly cloudy. Lows in the mid-50s. East winds 10 to 15 miles an hour. Sunday, partly sunny. Highs in the upper 70s. Sunday night, partly cloudy until midnight, then clearing. Lows in the mid-50s. Monday through Thursday, mostly clear. Highs in the lower 80s. Lows in the mid

cities. Again, the forecast for Champaign, Urbana, and surrounding areas of East Central Illinois for the rest of tonight, partly cloudy. Lows in the upper 50s. Northeast winds 5 to 10 miles an hour with gusts up to 20 miles an hour. At 9 p.m. at the Champaign Airport, skies were partly cloudy. The temperature was 73 degrees, the dew point was 48, and the relative humidity was 41%. The wind was northeast at 13 miles an hour. The pressure was 30.08 inches and rising. Elsewhere around the area, skies ranged from clear to partly cloudy. It was 73 at Peoria, 69 at Bloomington, 70 at Red Tool, and 70 at Paris. Terre Haute reported 67, Mattoon reported 70, Decatur reported 73, and Springfield reported 75. And once again at 9 p.m. at the Champaign Airport, under partly cloudy skies, the temperature was 73. Looking elsewhere around the Midwest at 9 p.m., Chicago was mostly cloudy, and 57. Indianapolis was partly cloudy, and 73. St. Louis was mostly cloudy, and 79. Kansas City was cloudy, and 72. Des Moines was mostly cloudy, and 81. Milwaukee was mostly cloudy, and 49. The time is currently 9:50 p.m. Central Daylight Time. 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Now for the official National Weather Service forecast for Champaign, Urbana, and surrounding areas of East Central Illinois. Rest of tonight, partly cloudy. Lows in the upper 50s. Northeast winds 5 to 10 miles an hour with gusts up to 20 miles an hour. Friday, mostly sunny. Highs in the lower 80s. East winds 5 to 10 miles an hour. Friday night, mostly cloudy. Lows in the upper 50s. East winds around 5 miles an hour. Saturday, mostly cloudy in the morning, then becoming partly sunny. Highs in the upper 70s. East winds 10 to 15 miles an hour. Saturday night, mostly cloudy. Lows in the mid-50s. East winds 10 to 15 miles an hour. Sunday, partly sunny. Highs in the upper 70s. Sunday night, partly cloudy until midnight, then clearing. Lows in the mid-50s. Monday through Thursday, mostly clear. Highs in the lower 80s. Lows in the mid-50s. Again, the forecast for Champaign, Urbana, and surrounding areas of East Central Illinois for the rest of tonight, partly cloudy. Lows in the upper 50s. Northeast winds 5 to 10 miles an hour with gusts up to 20 miles an hour. At 9 p.m. at the Champaign Airport, skies were partly cloudy. The temperature was 73 degrees, the dew point was 48, and the relative humidity was 41%. The wind was northeast at 13 miles an hour. The pressure was 30.08 inches and rising. Elsewhere around the area, skies ranged from clear to partly cloudy. It was 73 at Peoria, 69 at Bloomington, 70 at Red Tool, and 70 at Paris. Terre Haute reported 67, Mattoon reported 70, Decatur reported 73, and Springfield reported 75. And once again at 9 p.m. at the Champaign Airport, under partly cloudy skies, the temperature was 73. Looking elsewhere around the Midwest at 9 p.m., Chicago was mostly cloudy, and 57. Indianapolis was partly cloudy, and 73. St. Louis was mostly cloudy, and 79. Kansas City was cloudy, and 72. Des Moines was mostly cloudy, and 81. Milwaukee was mostly cloudy, and 49. The time is currently 9:53 p.m. Central Daylight Time. 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Now for the official National Weather Service forecast for Champaign, Urbana, and surrounding areas of East Central Illinois. Rest of tonight, partly cloudy. Lows in the upper 50s. Northeast winds 5 to 10 miles an hour with gusts up to 20 miles an hour. Friday, mostly sunny. Highs in the lower 80s. East winds 5 to 10 miles an hour. Friday night, mostly cloudy. Lows in the upper 50s. East winds around 5 miles an hour. Saturday, mostly cloudy in the morning,
then becoming partly sunny. Highs in the upper 70s. East winds 10 to 15 miles an hour. Saturday night, mostly cloudy. Lows in the mid-50s. East winds 10 to 15 miles an hour. Sunday, partly sunny. Highs in the upper 70s. Sunday night, partly cloudy until midnight, then clearing. Lows in the mid-50s. Monday through Thursday, mostly clear. Highs in the lower 80s. Lows in the mid-50s. Again, the forecast for Champaign, Urbana and surrounding areas of East Central Illinois for the rest of tonight, partly cloudy. Lows in the upper 50s. Northeast winds 5 to 10 miles an hour with gusts up to 20 miles an hour. At 9 p.m. at the Champaign Airport, skies were partly cloudy. The temperature was 73 degrees, the dew point was 48, and the relative humidity was 41%. The wind was northeast at 13 miles an hour. The pressure was 30.08 inches and rising. Elsewhere around the area, skies ranged from clear to partly cloudy. It was 73 at Peoria, 69 at Bloomington, 70 at Rantoul, and 70 at Paris. Terre Haute reported 67, Mattoon reported 70, Decatur reported 73, and Springfield reported 75. And once again at 9 p.m. at the Champaign Airport, under partly cloudy skies, the temperature was 73. Looking elsewhere around the Midwest at 9 p.m., Chicago was mostly cloudy, and 57. Indianapolis was partly cloudy, and 73. St. Louis was mostly cloudy, and 79. Kansas City was cloudy, and 72. Des Moines was mostly cloudy, and 81. Milwaukee was mostly cloudy, and 49. The time is currently 9:55 p.m. Central Daylight Time. 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Now for the official National Weather Service forecast for Champaign, Urbana and surrounding areas of East Central Illinois. Rest of tonight, partly cloudy. Lows in the upper 50s. Northeast winds 5 to 10 miles an hour with gusts up to 20 miles an hour. Friday, mostly sunny. Highs in the lower 80s. East winds 5 to 10 miles an hour. Friday night, mostly cloudy. Lows in the upper 50s. East winds around 5 miles an hour. Saturday, mostly cloudy in the morning, then becoming partly sunny. Highs in the upper 70s. East winds 10 to 15 miles an hour. Saturday night, mostly cloudy. Lows in the mid-50s. East winds 10 to 15 miles an hour. Sunday, partly sunny. Highs in the upper 70s. Sunday night, partly cloudy until midnight, then clearing. Lows in the mid-50s. Monday through Thursday, mostly clear. Highs in the lower 80s. Lows in the mid-50s. Again, the forecast for Champaign, Urbana and surrounding areas of East Central Illinois for the rest of tonight, partly cloudy. Lows in the upper 50s. Northeast winds 5 to 10 miles an hour with gusts up to 20 miles an hour. At 9 p.m. at the Champaign Airport, skies were partly cloudy. The temperature was 73 degrees, the dew point was 48, and the relative humidity was 41%. The wind was northeast at 13 miles an hour. The pressure was 30.08 inches and rising. Elsewhere around the area, skies ranged from clear to partly cloudy. It was 73 at Peoria, 69 at Bloomington, 70 at Rantoul, and 70 at Paris. Terre Haute reported 67, Mattoon reported 70, Decatur reported 73, and Springfield reported 75. And once again at 9 p.m. at the Champaign Airport, under partly cloudy skies, the temperature was 73. Looking elsewhere around the Midwest at 9 p.m., Chicago was mostly cloudy, and 57. Indianapolis was partly cloudy, and 73. St. Louis was mostly cloudy, and 79. Kansas City was cloudy, and 72. Des Moines was mostly cloudy, and 81. Milwaukee was mostly cloudy, and 49. The time is currently 9:58 p.m. Central Daylight Time. 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Now for the official National Weather Service forecast.
Champaign, Urbana, and surrounding areas of East Central Illinois. Rest of tonight, partly cloudy. Lows in the upper 50s. Northeast winds 5 to 10 miles an hour with gusts up to 20 miles an hour. Friday, mostly sunny. Highs in the lower 80s. East winds 5 to 10 miles an hour. Friday night, mostly cloudy. Lows in the upper 50s. East winds around 5 miles an hour. Saturday, mostly cloudy in the morning, then becoming partly sunny. Highs in the upper 70s. East winds 10 to 15 miles an hour. Saturday night, mostly cloudy. Lows in the mid-50s. East winds 10 to 15 miles an hour. Sunday, partly sunny. Highs in the upper 70s. Sunday night, partly cloudy until midnight, then clearing. Lows in the mid-50s. Monday through Thursday, mostly clear. Highs in the lower 80s. Lows in the mid-50s. Again, the forecast for Champaign, Urbana, and surrounding areas of East Central Illinois for the rest of tonight, partly cloudy. Lows in the upper 50s. Northeast winds 5 to 10 miles an hour with gusts up to 20 miles an hour. The time is currently 10 p.m. Central Daylight Time. 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Now for the official National Weather Service forecast for Champaign, Urbana, and surrounding areas of East Central Illinois. Rest of tonight, partly cloudy. Lows in the upper 50s. Northeast winds 5 to 10 miles an hour with gusts up to 20 miles an hour. Friday, mostly sunny. Highs in the lower 80s. East winds 5 to 10 miles an hour. Friday night, mostly cloudy. Lows in the upper 50s. East winds around 5 miles an hour. Saturday, mostly cloudy in the morning, then becoming partly sunny. Highs in the upper 70s. East winds 10 to 15 miles an hour. Saturday night, mostly cloudy. Lows in the mid-50s. East winds 10 to 15 miles an hour. Sunday, partly sunny. Highs in the upper 70s. Sunday night, partly cloudy until midnight, then clearing. Lows in the mid-50s. Monday through Thursday, mostly clear. Highs in the lower 80s. Lows in the mid-50s. Again, the forecast for Champaign, Urbana, and surrounding areas of East Central Illinois for the rest of tonight, partly cloudy. Lows in the upper 50s. Northeast winds 5 to 10 miles an hour with gusts up to 20 miles an hour. The time is currently 10:01 p.m. Central Daylight Time. 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Now for the official National Weather Service forecast for Champaign, Urbana, and surrounding areas of East Central Illinois. Rest of tonight, partly cloudy. Lows in the upper 50s. Northeast winds 5 to 10 miles an hour with gusts up to 20 miles an hour. Friday, mostly sunny. Highs in the lower 80s. East winds 5 to 10 miles an hour. Friday night, mostly cloudy. Lows in the upper 50s. East winds around 5 miles an hour. Saturday, mostly cloudy in the morning, then becoming partly sunny. Highs in the upper 70s. East winds 10 to 15 miles an hour. Saturday night, mostly cloudy. Lows in the mid-50s. East winds 10 to 15 miles an hour. Sunday, partly sunny. Highs in the upper 70s. Sunday night, partly cloudy until midnight, then clearing. Lows in the mid-50s. Monday through Thursday, mostly clear. Highs in the lower 80s. Lows in the mid-50s. Again, the forecast for Champaign, Urbana, and surrounding areas of East Central Illinois for the rest of tonight, partly cloudy. Lows in the upper 50s. Northeast winds 5 to 10 miles an hour with gusts up to 20 miles an hour. At 10 p.m. at the Champaign Airport, skies were partly cloudy. The temperature was 69 degrees, the dew point was 48, and the relative humidity was 47%. The wind was northeast at 12 miles an hour. The pressure was 30.10 inches and rising. Elsewhere around the area, skies ranged from clear to partly cloudy. It was 70 at Peoria, 65 at Bloomington, 66 at Rantoul, and

68 at Paris. Terre Haute reported 66, Mattoon reported 70, Decatur reported 68, and Springfield reported 74. And once again at 10 p.m. at the Champaign Airport, under partly cloudy skies, the temperature was 69. The time is currently 10:04 p.m. Central Daylight Time. 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Now for the official National Weather Service forecast for Champaign, Urbana, and surrounding areas of East Central Illinois. Rest of tonight, partly cloudy. Lows in the upper 50s. Northeast wind 5 to 10 miles an hour with gusts up to 20 miles an hour. Friday, mostly sunny. Highs in the lower 80s. East wind 5 to 10 miles an hour. Friday night, mostly cloudy. Lows in the upper 50s. East winds around 5 miles an hour. Saturday, mostly cloudy in the morning, then becoming partly sunny. Highs in the upper 70s. East winds 10 to 15 miles an hour. Saturday night, mostly cloudy. Lows in the mid-50s. East winds 10 to 15 miles an hour. Sunday, partly sunny. Highs in the upper 70s. Sunday night, partly cloudy until midnight, then clearing. Lows in the mid-50s. Monday through Thursday, mostly clear. Highs in the lower 80s. Lows in the mid-50s. Again, the forecast for Champaign, Urbana, and surrounding areas of East Central Illinois for the rest of tonight, partly cloudy. Lows in the upper 50s. Northeast winds 5 to 10 miles an hour with gusts up to 20 miles an hour. At 10 p.m. at the Champaign Airport, skies were partly cloudy. The temperature was 69 degrees, the dew point was 48, and the relative humidity was 47%. The wind was northeast at 12 miles an hour. The pressure was 30.10 inches and rising. Elsewhere around the area, skies ranged from clear to partly cloudy. It was 70 at Peoria, 65 at Bloomington, 66 at Rantoul, and 68 at Paris. Terre Haute reported 66, Mattoon reported 70, Decatur reported 68, and Springfield reported 74. And once again at 10 p.m. at the Champaign Airport, under partly cloudy skies, the temperature was 69. 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Programming originates from NOAA's National Weather Service office in Lincoln and transmits from the WCIA television tower near Seymour. 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Now for the official National Weather Service forecast for Champaign, Urbana, and surrounding areas of East Central Illinois. Rest of tonight, partly cloudy. Lows in the upper 50s. Northeast winds 5 to 10 miles an hour with gusts up to 20 miles an hour. Friday, mostly sunny. Highs in the lower 80s. East winds 5 to 10 miles an hour. Friday night, mostly cloudy. Lows in the upper 50s. East winds around 5 miles an hour. Saturday, mostly cloudy in the morning, then becoming partly sunny. Highs in the upper 70s. East winds 10 to 15 miles an hour. Saturday night, mostly cloudy. Lows in the mid-50s. East winds 10 to 15 miles an hour. Sunday, partly sunny. Highs in the upper 70s. Sunday night, partly cloudy until midnight, then clearing. Lows in the mid-50s. Monday through Thursday, mostly clear. Highs in the lower 80s. Lows in the mid-50s. Again, the forecast for Champaign, Urbana, and surrounding areas of East Central Illinois for the rest of tonight, partly cloudy. Lows in the upper 50s. Northeast winds 5 to 10 miles an hour with gusts up to 20 miles an hour. At 10 p.m. at the Champaign Airport, skies were partly cloudy. The temperature was 69 degrees, the dew point was 48, and the relative humidity was 47.
10%. The wind was northeast at 12 miles an hour. The pressure was 30.10 inches and rising. Elsewhere around the area, skies ranged from clear to partly cloudy. It was 70 at Peoria, 65 at Bloomington, 66 at Rantoul, and 68 at Paris. Terre Haute reported 66, Mattoon reported 70, Decatur reported 68, and Springfield reported 74. And once again at 10 p.m. at the Champaign Airport, under partly cloudy skies, the temperature was 69. Looking elsewhere around the Midwest at 10 p.m., Chicago was mostly cloudy, and 56. Indianapolis was partly cloudy, and 71. St. Louis was cloudy, and 76. Kansas City had light rain, and 72. Des Moines was mostly cloudy, and 78. Milwaukee was mostly cloudy, and 49. The time is currently 10:10 p.m. Central Daylight Time. 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Now for the official National Weather Service forecast for Champaign, Urbana, and surrounding areas of East Central Illinois. Rest of tonight, partly cloudy. Lows in the upper 50s. Northeast winds 5 to 10 miles an hour with gusts up to 20 miles an hour. Friday, mostly sunny. Highs in the lower 80s. East winds 5 to 10 miles an hour. Friday night, mostly cloudy. Lows in the upper 50s. East winds around 5 miles an hour. Saturday, mostly cloudy in the morning, then becoming partly sunny. Highs in the upper 70s. East winds 10 to 15 miles an hour. Saturday night, mostly cloudy. Lows in the mid-50s. East winds 10 to 15 miles an hour. Sunday, partly sunny. Highs in the upper 70s. Sunday night, partly cloudy until midnight, then clearing. Lows in the mid-50s. Monday through Thursday, mostly clear. Highs in the lower 80s. Lows in the mid-50s. Again, the forecast for Champaign, Urbana, and surrounding areas of East Central Illinois for the rest of tonight, partly cloudy. Lows in the upper 50s. Northeast winds 5 to 10 miles an hour with gusts up to 20 miles an hour. At 10 p.m. at the Champaign Airport, skies were partly cloudy. The temperature was 69 degrees, the dew point was 48, and the relative humidity was 47%. The wind was northeast at 12 miles an hour. The pressure was 30.10 inches and rising. Elsewhere around the area, it was partly cloudy. It was 70 at Peoria, 65 at Bloomington, 66 at Rantoul, and 68 at Paris. Terre Haute reported 66, Mattoon reported 70, Decatur reported 68, and Springfield reported 74. And once again at 10 p.m. at the Champaign Airport, under partly cloudy skies, the temperature was 69. Looking elsewhere around the Midwest at 10 p.m., Chicago was mostly cloudy, and 56. Indianapolis was partly cloudy, and 71. St. Louis was cloudy, and 76. Kansas City had light rain, and 72. Des Moines was mostly cloudy, and 78. Milwaukee was mostly cloudy, and 49. The time is currently 10:12 p.m. Central Daylight Time. 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Now for the official National Weather Service forecast for Champaign, Urbana, and surrounding areas of East Central Illinois. Rest of tonight, partly cloudy. Lows in the upper 50s. Northeast winds 5 to 10 miles an hour with gusts up to 20 miles an hour. Friday, mostly sunny. Highs in the lower 80s. East winds 5 to 10 miles an hour. Friday night, mostly cloudy. Lows in the upper 50s. East winds around 5 miles an hour. Saturday, mostly cloudy in the morning, then becoming partly sunny. Highs in the upper 70s. East winds 10 to 15 miles an hour. Saturday night, mostly cloudy. Lows in the mid-50s. East winds 10 to 15 miles an hour. Sunday, partly sunny. Highs in the upper 70s. Sunday night, partly cloudy until midnight, then clearing. Lows in the mid-50s. Monday through Thursday, mostly clear.
highs in the lower 80s. Lows in the mid-50s. Again, the forecast for Champaign, Urbana, and surrounding areas of east central Illinois for the rest of tonight, partly cloudy. Lows in the upper 50s. Northeast winds 5 to 10 miles an hour with gusts up to 20 miles an hour. At 10 p.m. at the Champaign Airport, skies were partly cloudy. The temperature was 69 degrees, the dew point was 48, and the relative humidity was 47%. The wind was northeast at 12 miles an hour. The pressure was 30.10 inches and rising. Elsewhere around the area, it was partly cloudy. It was 70 at Peoria, 65 at Bloomington, 66 at Rantoul, and 68 at Paris. Terre Haute reported 66, Mattoon reported 70, Decatur reported 68, and Springfield reported 74. And once again at 10 p.m. at the Champaign Airport, under partly cloudy skies, the temperature was 69. Looking elsewhere around the Midwest at 10 p.m., Chicago was mostly cloudy, and 56. Indianapolis was partly cloudy, and 71. St. Louis was cloudy, and 76. Kansas City had light rain, and 72. Des Moines was mostly cloudy, and 78. Milwaukee was mostly cloudy, and 49. The time is currently 10:15 p.m. Central Daylight Time. 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Now for the official National Weather Service forecast for Champaign, Urbana, and surrounding areas of east central Illinois. Rest of tonight, partly cloudy. Lows in the upper 50s. Northeast winds 5 to 10 miles an hour with gusts up to 20 miles an hour. Friday, mostly sunny. Highs in the lower 80s. East winds 5 to 10 miles an hour. Friday night, mostly cloudy. Lows in the upper 50s. East winds around 5 miles an hour. Saturday, mostly cloudy in the morning, then becoming partly sunny. Highs in the upper 70s. East winds 10 to 15 miles an hour. Saturday night, mostly cloudy. Lows in the mid-50s. East winds 10 to 15 miles an hour. Sunday, partly sunny. Highs in the upper 70s. Sunday night, partly cloudy until midnight, then clearing. Lows in the mid-50s. Monday through Thursday, mostly clear. Highs in the lower 80s. Lows in the mid-50s. Again, the forecast for Champaign, Urbana, and surrounding areas of east central Illinois for the rest of tonight, partly cloudy. Lows in the upper 50s. Northeast winds 5 to 10 miles an hour with gusts up to 20 miles an hour. At 10 p.m. at the Champaign Airport, skies were partly cloudy. The temperature was 69 degrees, the dew point was 48, and the relative humidity was 47%. The wind was northeast at 12 miles an hour. The pressure was 30.10 inches and rising. Elsewhere around the area, it was partly cloudy. It was 70 at Peoria, 65 at Bloomington, 66 at Rantoul, and 68 at Paris. Terre Haute reported 66, Mattoon reported 70, Decatur reported 68, and Springfield reported 74. And once again at 10 p.m. at the Champaign Airport, under partly cloudy skies, the temperature was 69. Looking elsewhere around the Midwest at 10 p.m., Chicago was mostly cloudy, and 56. Indianapolis was partly cloudy, and 71. St. Louis was cloudy, and 76. Kansas City had light rain, and 72. Des Moines was mostly cloudy, and 78. Milwaukee was mostly cloudy, and 49. The time is currently 10:18 p.m. Central Daylight Time. 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Now for the official National Weather Service forecast for Champaign, Urbana, and surrounding areas of east central Illinois. Rest of tonight, partly cloudy. Lows in the upper 50s. Northeast winds 5 to 10 miles an hour with gusts up to 20 miles an hour. Friday, mostly sunny. Highs in the lower 80s. East winds 5 to 10 miles an hour. Friday night, mostly cloudy. Lows in the upper 50s. East winds around 5 miles an hour. Saturday, mostly cloudy in the morning, then

and surrounding areas of east central Illinois. Rest of tonight, partly cloudy. Lows in the upper 50s. Northeast winds 5 to 10 miles an hour with gusts up to 20 miles an hour. Friday, mostly sunny. Highs in the lower 80s. East winds 5 to 10 miles an hour. Friday night, mostly cloudy. Lows in the upper 50s. East winds around 5 miles an hour. Saturday, mostly cloudy in the morning, then becoming partly sunny. Highs in the upper 70s. East winds 10 to 15 miles an hour. Saturday night, mostly cloudy. Lows in the mid-50s. East winds 10 to 15 miles an hour. Sunday, partly sunny. Highs in the upper 70s. Sunday night, partly cloudy until midnight, then clearing. Lows in the mid-50s. Monday through Thursday, mostly clear. Highs in the lower 80s. Lows in the mid-50s. Again, the forecast for Champaign, Urbana and surrounding areas of east central Illinois for the rest of tonight, partly cloudy. Lows in the upper 50s. Northeast winds 5 to 10 miles an hour with gusts up to 20 miles an hour. At 10 p.m. at the Champaign Airport, skies were partly cloudy. The temperature was 69 degrees, the dew point was 48, and the relative humidity was 47%. The wind was northeast at 12 miles an hour. The pressure was 30.10 inches and rising. Elsewhere around the area, it was partly cloudy. It was 70 at Peoria, 65 at Bloomington, 66 at Rantoul, and 68 at Paris. Terre Haute reported 66, Mattoon reported 70, Decatur reported 68, and Springfield reported 74. And once again at 10 p.m. at the Champaign Airport, under partly cloudy skies, the temperature was 69. Looking elsewhere around the Midwest at 10 p.m., Chicago was mostly cloudy, and 56. Indianapolis was partly cloudy, and 71. St. Louis was cloudy, and 76. Kansas City had light rain, and 72. Des Moines was mostly cloudy, and 78. Milwaukee was mostly cloudy, and 49. The time is currently 10:32 p.m. Central Daylight Time. 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Now for the official National Weather Service forecast for Champaign, Urbana and surrounding areas of east central Illinois. Rest of tonight, partly cloudy. Lows in the upper 50s. Northeast winds 5 to 10 miles an hour with gusts up to 20 miles an hour. Friday, mostly sunny. Highs in the lower 80s. East winds 5 to 10 miles an hour. Friday night, mostly cloudy. Lows in the upper 50s. East winds around 5 miles an hour. Saturday, mostly cloudy in the morning, then becoming partly sunny. Highs in the upper 70s. East winds 10 to 15 miles an hour. Saturday night, mostly cloudy. Lows in the upper 50s. East winds around 5 miles an hour. Saturday, mostly cloudy in the morning, then becoming partly sunny. Highs in the upper 70s. East winds 10 to 15 miles an hour. Saturday night, mostly cloudy. Lows in the mid-50s. East winds 10 to 15 miles an hour. Sunday, partly sunny. Highs in the upper 70s. Sunday night, partly cloudy until midnight, then clearing. Lows in the mid-50s. Monday through Thursday, mostly clear. Highs in the lower 80s. Lows in the mid-50s. Again, the forecast for Champaign, Urbana and surrounding areas of east central Illinois for the rest of tonight, partly cloudy. Lows in the upper 50s. Northeast winds 5 to 10 miles an hour with gusts up to 20 miles an hour. At 10 p.m. at the Champaign Airport, skies were partly cloudy. The temperature was 69 degrees, the dew point was 48, and the relative humidity was 47%. The wind was northeast at 12 miles an hour. The pressure was 30.10 inches and rising. Elsewhere around the area, it was partly cloudy. It was 70 at Peoria, 65 at Bloomington, 66 at Rantoul, and 68 at Paris. Terre Haute reported 66, Mattoon reported 70, Decatur reported 68, and Springfield reported 74. And once again,

10 p.m. at the Champaign Airport under partly cloudy skies. The temperature was 69. Looking elsewhere around the Midwest at 10 p.m., Chicago was mostly cloudy and 56. Indianapolis was partly cloudy and 71. St. Louis was cloudy and 76. Kansas City had light rain and 72. Des Moines was mostly cloudy and 78. Milwaukee was mostly cloudy and 49. The time is currently 10:34 p.m. Central Daylight Time. 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Now for the official National Weather Service forecast for Champaign, Urbana, and surrounding areas of East Central Illinois. Rest of tonight, partly cloudy. Lows in the upper 50s. Northeast winds 5 to 10 miles an hour with gusts up to 20 miles an hour. Friday, mostly sunny. Highs in the lower 80s. East winds 5 to 10 miles an hour. Friday night, mostly cloudy. Lows in the upper 50s. East winds around 5 miles an hour. Saturday, mostly cloudy in the morning, then becoming partly sunny. Highs in the upper 70s. East winds 10 to 15 miles an hour. Saturday night, mostly cloudy. Lows in the mid-50s. East winds 10 to 15 miles an hour. Sunday, partly sunny. Highs in the upper 70s. Sunday night, partly cloudy until midnight, then clearing. Lows in the mid-50s. Monday through Thursday, mostly clear. Highs in the lower 80s. Lows in the mid-50s. Again, the forecast for Champaign, Urbana, and surrounding areas of East Central Illinois for the rest of tonight, partly cloudy. Lows in the upper 50s. Northeast winds 5 to 10 miles an hour with gusts up to 20 miles an hour. At 10 p.m. at the Champaign Airport, skies were partly cloudy. The temperature was 69 degrees, the dew point was 48, and the relative humidity was 47%. The wind was northeast at 12 miles an hour. The pressure was 30.10 inches and rising. Elsewhere around the area, it was partly cloudy. It was 70 at Peoria, 65 at Bloomington, 66 at Rantoul, and 68 at Paris. Terre Haute reported 66, Mattoon reported 70, Decatur reported 68, and Springfield reported 74. And once again at 10 p.m. at the Champaign Airport, under partly cloudy skies, the temperature was 69. Looking elsewhere around the Midwest at 10 p.m., Chicago was mostly cloudy and 56. Indianapolis was partly cloudy and 71. St. Louis was cloudy and 76. Kansas City had light rain and 72. Des Moines was mostly cloudy and 78. Milwaukee was mostly cloudy and 49. The time is currently 10:37 p.m. Central Daylight Time. 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Now for the official National Weather Service forecast for Champaign, Urbana, and surrounding areas of East Central Illinois. Rest of tonight, partly cloudy. Lows in the upper 50s. Northeast winds 5 to 10 miles an hour with gusts up to 20 miles an hour. Friday, mostly sunny. Highs in the lower 80s. East winds 5 to 10 miles an hour. Friday night, mostly cloudy. Lows in the upper 50s. East winds around 5 miles an hour. Saturday, mostly cloudy in the morning, then becoming partly sunny. Highs in the upper 70s. East winds 10 to 15 miles an hour. Saturday night, mostly cloudy. Lows in the mid-50s. East winds 10 to 15 miles an hour. Sunday, partly sunny. Highs in the upper 70s. Sunday night, partly cloudy until midnight, then clearing. Lows in the mid-50s. Monday through Thursday, mostly clear. Highs in the lower 80s. Lows in the mid-50s. Again, the forecast for Champaign, Urbana, and surrounding areas of East Central Illinois for the rest of tonight, partly cloudy. Lows in the upper 50s. Northeast winds 5 to 10 miles an hour with gusts up to 20 miles an hour. Now for the official National Weather Service forecast for Champaign, Urbana, and surrounding areas of East Central Illinois. Rest of tonight, partly cloudy.

then clearing. Lows in the mid-50s. Monday through Thursday, mostly clear. Highs in the lower 80s. Lows in the mid-50s. Again, the forecast for Champaign, Urbana, and surrounding areas of East Central Illinois for the rest of tonight, partly cloudy. Lows in the upper 50s. Northeast winds 5 to 10 miles an hour with gusts up to 20 miles an hour. The time is currently 11 p.m. Central Daylight Time. 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Now for the official National Weather Service forecast for Champaign, Urbana, and surrounding areas of East Central Illinois. Rest of tonight, partly cloudy. Lows in the upper 50s. Northeast winds 5 to 10 miles an hour with gusts up to 20 miles an hour. Friday, mostly sunny. Highs in the lower 80s. East winds 5 to 10 miles an hour. Friday night, mostly cloudy. Lows in the upper 50s. East winds around 5 miles an hour. Saturday, mostly cloudy in the morning, then becoming partly sunny. Highs in the upper 70s. East winds 10 to 15 miles an hour. Saturday night, mostly cloudy. Lows in the mid-50s. East winds 10 to 15 miles an hour. Sunday, partly sunny. Highs in the upper 70s. Sunday night, partly cloudy until midnight, then clearing. Lows in the mid-50s. Monday through Thursday, mostly clear. Highs in the lower 80s. Lows in the mid-50s. Again, the forecast for Champaign, Urbana, and surrounding areas of East Central Illinois for the rest of tonight, partly cloudy. Lows in the upper 50s. Northeast winds 5 to 10 miles an hour with gusts up to 20 miles an hour. The time is currently 11:01 p.m. Central Daylight Time. 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Now for the official National Weather Service forecast for Champaign, Urbana, and surrounding areas of East Central Illinois. Rest of tonight, partly cloudy. Lows in the upper 50s. Northeast winds 5 to 10 miles an hour with gusts up to 20 miles an hour. Friday, mostly sunny. Highs in the lower 80s. East winds 5 to 10 miles an hour. Friday night, mostly cloudy. Lows in the upper 50s. East winds around 5 miles an hour. Saturday, mostly cloudy in the morning, then becoming partly sunny. Highs in the upper 70s. East winds 10 to 15 miles an hour. Saturday night, mostly cloudy. Lows in the mid-50s. East winds 10 to 15 miles an hour. Sunday, partly sunny. Highs in the upper 70s. Sunday night, partly cloudy until midnight, then clearing. Lows in the mid-50s. Monday through Thursday, mostly clear. Highs in the lower 80s. Lows in the mid-50s. Again, the forecast for Champaign, Urbana, and surrounding areas of East Central Illinois for the rest of tonight, partly cloudy. Lows in the upper 50s. Northeast winds 5 to 10 miles an hour with gusts up to 20 miles an hour. At 11 p.m. at the Champaign Airport, skies were partly cloudy. The temperature was 66 degrees, the dew point was 47, and the relative humidity was 50%. The wind was northeast at 14 miles an hour. The pressure was 30.11 inches and rising. Elsewhere around the area, it was partly cloudy. It was 67 at Peoria, 61 at Bloomington, 63 at Rantoul, and 66 at Paris. Terre Haute reported 66, Mattoon reported 67, Decatur reported 66, and Springfield reported 71. And once again at 11 p.m. at the Champaign Airport, under partly cloudy skies, the temperature was 66. The time is currently 11:04 p.m. Central Daylight Time. 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Now for the official National Weather Service forecast for Champaign, Urbana, and surrounding areas of East Central Illinois. Rest of tonight, partly cloudy. Lows in the upper 50s. Northeast winds 5 to 10 miles an hour with gusts up to 20 miles an hour. Friday, mostly sunny. Highs in the lower 80s. East winds 5 to 10 miles an hour.

Friday night, mostly cloudy. Lows in the upper 50s. East winds around 5 miles an hour. Saturday, mostly cloudy in the morning, then becoming partly sunny. Highs in the upper 70s. East winds 10 to 15 miles an hour. Saturday night, mostly cloudy. Lows in the mid-50s. East winds 10 to 15 miles an hour. Sunday, partly sunny. Highs in the upper 70s. Sunday night, partly cloudy until midnight, then clearing. Lows in the mid-50s. Monday through Thursday, mostly clear. Highs in the lower 80s. Lows in the mid-50s. Again, the forecast for Champaign, Urbana and surrounding areas of East Central Illinois for the rest of tonight, partly cloudy. Lows in the upper 50s. Northeast winds 5 to 10 miles an hour with gusts up to 20 miles an hour. At 11 p.m. at the Champaign Airport, skies were partly cloudy. The temperature was 66 degrees, the dew point was 47, and the relative humidity was 50%. The wind was northeast at 14 miles an hour. The pressure was 30.11 inches and rising. Elsewhere around the area, it was partly cloudy. It was 67 at Peoria, 61 at Bloomington, 63 at Rantoul, and 66 at Paris. Terre Haute reported 66, Mattoon reported 67, Decatur reported 66, and Springfield reported 71. And once again at 11 p.m. at the Champaign Airport, under partly cloudy skies, the temperature was 66. 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Programming originates from NOAA's National Weather Service office in Lincoln and transmits from the WCIA television tower near Seymour. 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The time is currently 11:07 p.m. Central Daylight Time. 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Now for the official National Weather Service forecast for Champaign, Urbana and surrounding areas of East Central Illinois. Rest of tonight, partly cloudy. Lows in the upper 50s. Northeast winds 5 to 10 miles an hour with gusts up to 20 miles an hour. Friday, mostly sunny. Highs in the lower 80s. East winds 5 to 10 miles an hour. Friday night, mostly cloudy. Lows in the upper 50s. East winds around 5 miles an hour. Saturday, mostly cloudy in the morning, then becoming partly sunny. Highs in the upper 70s. East winds 10 to 15 miles an hour. Saturday night, mostly cloudy. Lows in the mid-50s. East winds 10 to 15 miles an hour. Sunday, partly sunny. Highs in the upper 70s. Sunday night, partly cloudy until midnight, then clearing. Lows in the mid-50s. Monday through Thursday, mostly clear. Highs in the lower 80s. Lows in the mid-50s. Again, the forecast for Champaign, Urbana and surrounding areas of East Central Illinois for the rest of tonight, partly cloudy. Lows in the upper 50s. Northeast winds 5 to 10 miles an hour with gusts up to 20 miles an hour. At 11 p.m. at the Champaign Airport, skies were partly cloudy. The temperature was 66 degrees, the dew point was 47, and the relative humidity was 50%. The wind was northeast at 14 miles an hour. The pressure was 30.11 inches and rising. Elsewhere around the area, it was partly cloudy. It was 67 at Peoria, 61 at Bloomington, 63 at Rantoul, and 66 at Paris. Terre Haute reported 66, Mattoon reported 67, Decatur reported 66, and Springfield reported 71. And once again at 11 p.m. at the Champaign Airport, under partly cloudy skies, the temperature was 66. Looking elsewhere around the Midwest at 11 p.m., Chicago was partly cloudy, and 55. Indianapolis was partly cloudy, and 69. St. Louis was mostly cloudy, and 75. Kansas City had light rain, and 71.
Des Moines was mostly cloudy and 74. Milwaukee was mostly cloudy and 50. The time is currently 11:09 p.m. Central Daylight Time. 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Now for the official National Weather Service forecast for Champaign, Urbana, and surrounding areas of East Central Illinois. Rest of tonight, partly cloudy. Lows in the upper 50s. Northeast winds 5 to 10 miles an hour with gusts up to 20 miles an hour. Friday, mostly sunny. Highs in the lower 80s. East winds 5 to 10 miles an hour. Friday night, mostly cloudy. Lows in the upper 50s. East winds around 5 miles an hour. Saturday, mostly cloudy in the morning, then becoming partly sunny. Highs in the upper 70s. East winds 10 to 15 miles an hour. Saturday night, mostly cloudy. Lows in the mid-50s. East winds 10 to 15 miles an hour. Sunday, partly sunny. Highs in the upper 70s. Sunday night, partly cloudy until midnight, then clearing. Lows in the mid-50s. Monday through Thursday, mostly clear. Highs in the lower 80s. Lows in the mid-50s. Again, the forecast for Champaign, Urbana, and surrounding areas of East Central Illinois for the rest of tonight, partly cloudy. Lows in the upper 50s. Northeast winds 5 to 10 miles an hour with gusts up to 20 miles an hour. At 11 p.m. at the Champaign Airport, skies were partly cloudy. The temperature was 66 degrees, the dew point was 47, and the relative humidity was 50%. The wind was northeast at 14 miles an hour. The pressure was 30.11 inches and rising. Elsewhere around the area, it was partly cloudy. It was 67 at Peoria, 61 at Bloomington, 63 at Rantoul, and 66 at Paris. Terre Haute reported 66, Mattoon reported 67, Decatur reported 66, and Springfield reported 71. And once again at 11 p.m. at the Champaign Airport, under partly cloudy skies, the temperature was 66. Looking elsewhere around the Midwest at 11 p.m., Chicago was partly cloudy, and 55. Indianapolis was partly cloudy, and 69. St. Louis was mostly cloudy, and 75. Kansas City had light rain, and 71. Des Moines was mostly cloudy, and 74. Milwaukee was mostly cloudy, and 50. The time is currently 11:12 p.m. Central Daylight Time. 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Now for the official National Weather Service forecast for Champaign, Urbana, and surrounding areas of East Central Illinois. Rest of tonight, partly cloudy. Lows in the upper 50s. Northeast winds 5 to 10 miles an hour with gusts up to 20 miles an hour. Friday, mostly sunny. Highs in the lower 80s. East winds 5 to 10 miles an hour. Friday night, mostly cloudy. Lows in the upper 50s. East winds around 5 miles an hour. Saturday, mostly cloudy in the morning, then becoming partly sunny. Highs in the upper 70s. East winds 10 to 15 miles an hour. Saturday night, mostly cloudy. Lows in the mid-50s. East winds 10 to 15 miles an hour. Sunday, partly sunny. Highs in the upper 70s. Sunday night, partly cloudy until midnight, then clearing. Lows in the mid-50s. Monday through Thursday, mostly clear. Highs in the lower 80s. Lows in the mid-50s. Again, the forecast for Champaign, Urbana, and surrounding areas of East Central Illinois for the rest of tonight, partly cloudy. Lows in the upper 50s. Northeast winds 5 to 10 miles an hour with gusts up to 20 miles an hour. At 11 p.m. at the Champaign Airport, skies were partly cloudy. The temperature was 66 degrees, the dew point was 47, and the relative humidity was 50%. The wind was northeast at 14 miles an hour. The pressure was 30.11 inches and rising. Elsewhere around the area, it was partly cloudy. It was 67 at Peoria, 61 at Bloomington, 63 at Rantoul, and 66 at Paris.
Terre Haute reported 66, Mattoon reported 67, Decatur reported 66, and Springfield reported 71. And once again at 11 p.m. at the Champaign Airport, under partly cloudy skies, the temperature was 66. Looking elsewhere around the Midwest at 11 p.m., Chicago was partly cloudy, and 55. Indianapolis was partly cloudy, and 69. St. Louis was mostly cloudy, and 75. Kansas City had light rain, and 71. Des Moines was mostly cloudy, and 74. Milwaukee was mostly cloudy, and 50. Looking elsewhere around the Midwest at 11 p.m., Chicago was partly cloudy, and 55. Indianapolis was partly cloudy, and 69. St. Louis was mostly cloudy, and 75. Kansas City had light rain, and 71. Des Moines was mostly cloudy, and 74. Milwaukee was mostly cloudy, and 50. The time is currently 11:15 p.m. Central Daylight Time. 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Now for the official National Weather Service forecast for Champaign, Urbana, and surrounding areas of East Central Illinois. Rest of tonight, partly cloudy. Lows in the upper 50s. Northeast winds 5 to 10 miles an hour with gusts up to 20 miles an hour. Friday, mostly sunny. Highs in the lower 80s. East winds 5 to 10 miles an hour. Friday night, mostly cloudy. Lows in the upper 50s. East winds around 5 miles an hour. Saturday, mostly cloudy in the morning, then becoming partly sunny. Highs in the upper 70s. East winds 10 to 15 miles an hour. Saturday night, mostly cloudy. Lows in the mid-50s. East winds 10 to 15 miles an hour. Sunday, partly sunny. Highs in the upper 70s. Sunday night, partly cloudy until midnight, then clearing. Lows in the mid-50s. Monday through Thursday, mostly clear. Highs in the lower 80s. Lows in the mid-50s. Again, the forecast for Champaign, Urbana, and surrounding areas of East Central Illinois for the rest of tonight, partly cloudy. Lows in the upper 50s. Northeast winds 5 to 10 miles an hour with gusts up to 20 miles an hour. At 11 p.m. at the Champaign Airport, skies were partly cloudy. The temperature was 66 degrees, the dew point was 47, and the relative humidity was 50%. The wind was northeast at 14 miles an hour. The pressure was 30.11 inches and rising. Elsewhere around the area, it was partly cloudy. It was 67 at Peoria, 61 at Bloomington, 63 at Rantoul, and 66 at Paris. Terre Haute reported 66, Mattoon reported 67, Decatur reported 66, and Springfield reported 71. And once again at 11 p.m. at the Champaign Airport, under partly cloudy skies, the temperature was 66. Looking elsewhere around the Midwest at 11 p.m., Chicago was partly cloudy, and 55. Indianapolis was partly cloudy, and 69. St. Louis was mostly cloudy, and 75. Kansas City had light rain, and 71. Des Moines was mostly cloudy, and 74. Milwaukee was mostly cloudy, and 50. The time is currently 11:18 p.m. Central Daylight Time. 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Now for the official National Weather Service forecast for Champaign, Urbana, and surrounding areas of East Central Illinois. Rest of tonight, partly cloudy. Lows in the upper 50s. Northeast winds 5 to 10 miles an hour with gusts up to 20 miles an hour. Friday, mostly sunny. Highs in the lower 80s. East winds 5 to 10 miles an hour. Friday night, mostly cloudy. Lows in the upper 50s. East winds around 5 miles an hour. Saturday, mostly cloudy in the morning, then becoming partly sunny. Highs in the upper 70s. East winds 10 to 15 miles an hour. Saturday night, mostly cloudy. Lows in the mid-50s. East winds 10 to 15 miles an hour. Sunday, partly sunny. Highs in the upper 70s.
Sunday night, partly cloudy until midnight, then clearing.

Lows in the mid-50s. Monday through Thursday, mostly clear. Highs in the lower 80s. Lows in the mid-50s. Again, the forecast for Champaign, Urbana and surrounding areas of East Central Illinois for the rest of tonight, partly cloudy. Lows in the upper 50s. Northeast winds 5 to 10 miles an hour with gusts up to 20 miles an hour. At 11 p.m. at the Champaign Airport, skies were partly cloudy. The temperature was 66 degrees, the dew point was 47, and the relative humidity was 50%. The wind was northeast at 14 miles an hour. The pressure was 30.11 inches and rising. Elsewhere around the area, it was partly cloudy. It was 67 at Peoria, 61 at Bloomington, 63 at Rantoul, and 66 at Paris. Terre Haute reported 66, Mattoon reported 67, Decatur reported 66, and Springfield reported 71. And once again at 11 p.m. at the Champaign Airport, under partly cloudy skies, the temperature was 66. At 11 p.m. at the Champaign Airport, skies were partly cloudy. The temperature was 66 degrees, the dew point was 47, and the relative humidity was 50%. The wind was northeast at 14 miles an hour. The pressure was 30.11 inches and rising. Elsewhere around the area, it was partly cloudy. It was 67 at Peoria, 61 at Bloomington, 63 at Rantoul, and 65 at Paris. Terre Haute reported 66, Mattoon reported 67, Decatur reported 66, and Springfield reported 71. And once again at 11 p.m. at the Champaign Airport, under partly cloudy skies, the temperature was 66. Looking elsewhere around the Midwest at 11 p.m., Chicago was partly cloudy, and 55. Indianapolis was partly cloudy, and 69. St. Louis was mostly cloudy, and 75. Kansas City had light rain, and 71. Des Moines was mostly cloudy, and 74. Milwaukee was mostly cloudy, and 50. The time is currently 11:22 p.m. Central Daylight Time. 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Now for the official National Weather Service forecast for Champaign, Urbana and surrounding areas of East Central Illinois. Rest of tonight, partly cloudy. Lows in the upper 50s. Northeast winds 5 to 10 miles an hour with gusts up to 20 miles an hour. Friday, mostly sunny. Highs in the lower 80s. East winds 5 to 10 miles an hour. Friday night, mostly cloudy. Lows in the upper 50s. East winds around 5 miles an hour. Saturday, mostly cloudy in the morning, then becoming partly sunny. Highs in the upper 70s. East winds 10 to 15 miles an hour. Saturday night, mostly cloudy. Lows in the mid-50s. East winds 10 to 15 miles an hour. Sunday, partly sunny. Highs in the upper 70s. Sunday night, partly cloudy until midnight, then clearing. Lows in the mid-50s. Monday through Thursday, mostly clear. Highs in the lower 80s. Lows in the mid-50s. Again, the forecast for Champaign, Urbana and surrounding areas of East Central Illinois for the rest of tonight, partly cloudy. Lows in the upper 50s. Northeast winds 5 to 10 miles an hour with gusts up to 20 miles an hour. At 11 p.m. at the Champaign Airport, skies were partly cloudy. The temperature was 66 degrees, the dew point was 47, and the relative humidity was 50%. The wind was northeast at 14 miles an hour. The pressure was 30.11 inches and rising. Elsewhere around the area, it was partly cloudy. It was 67 at Peoria, 61 at Bloomington, 63 at Rantoul, and 65 at Paris. Terre Haute reported 66, Mattoon reported 67, Decatur reported 66, and Springfield reported 71. And once again at 11 p.m. at the Champaign Airport, under partly cloudy skies, the temperature was 66. Looking elsewhere around the Midwest at 11 p.m., Chicago was partly cloudy, and 55. Indianapolis was partly cloudy, and 69. St. Louis was mostly cloudy, and 75. Kansas City had light rain, and 71.

Des Moines was mostly cloudy and 74. Milwaukee was mostly cloudy and 50. Looking elsewhere around the Midwest at 11 p.m., Chicago was partly cloudy and 55. Indianapolis was partly cloudy and 69. St. Louis was mostly cloudy and 75. Kansas City had light rain and 71. Des Moines was mostly cloudy and 74. Milwaukee was mostly cloudy and 50. The time is currently 11:25 p.m. Central Daylight Time. 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Now for the official National Weather Service forecast for Champaign, Urbana, and surrounding areas of East Central Illinois. Rest of tonight, partly cloudy. Lows in the upper 50s. Northeast winds 5 to 10 miles an hour with gusts up to 20 miles an hour. Friday, mostly sunny. Highs in the lower 80s. East winds 5 to 10 miles an hour. Friday night, mostly cloudy. Lows in the upper 50s. East winds around 5 miles an hour. Saturday, mostly cloudy in the morning, then becoming partly sunny. Highs in the upper 70s. East winds 10 to 15 miles an hour. Saturday night, mostly cloudy. Lows in the mid-50s. East winds 10 to 15 miles an hour. Sunday, partly sunny. Highs in the upper 70s. Sunday night, partly cloudy until midnight, then clearing. Lows in the mid-50s. Monday through Thursday, mostly clear. Highs in the lower 80s. Lows in the mid-50s. Again, the forecast for Champaign, Urbana, and surrounding areas of East Central Illinois for the rest of tonight, partly cloudy. Lows in the upper 50s. Northeast winds 5 to 10 miles an hour with gusts up to 20 miles an hour. At 11 p.m. at the Champaign Airport, skies were partly cloudy. The temperature was 66 degrees, the dew point was 47, and the relative humidity was 50%. The wind was northeast at 14 miles an hour. The pressure was 30.11 inches and rising. Elsewhere around the area, it was partly cloudy. It was 67 at Peoria, 61 at Bloomington, 63 at Rantoul, and 65 at Paris. Terre Haute reported 66, Mattoon reported 67, Decatur reported 66, and Springfield reported 71. And once again at 11 p.m. at the Champaign Airport, under partly cloudy skies, the temperature was 66. Looking elsewhere around the Midwest at 11 p.m., Chicago was partly cloudy, and 55. Indianapolis was partly cloudy, and 69. St. Louis was mostly cloudy, and 75. Kansas City had light rain, and 71. Des Moines was mostly cloudy, and 74. Milwaukee was mostly cloudy, and 50. The time is currently 11:28 p.m. Central Daylight Time. 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Now for the official National Weather Service forecast for Champaign, Urbana, and surrounding areas of East Central Illinois. Rest of tonight, partly cloudy. Lows in the upper 50s. Northeast winds 5 to 10 miles an hour with gusts up to 20 miles an hour. Friday, mostly sunny. Highs in the lower 80s. East winds 5 to 10 miles an hour. Friday night, mostly cloudy. Lows in the upper 50s. East winds around 5 miles an hour. Saturday, mostly cloudy in the morning, then becoming partly sunny. Highs in the upper 70s. East winds 10 to 15 miles an hour. Saturday night, mostly cloudy. Lows in the mid-50s. East winds 10 to 15 miles an hour. Sunday, partly sunny. Highs in the upper 70s. Sunday night, partly cloudy until midnight, then clearing. Lows in the mid-50s. Monday through Thursday, mostly clear. Highs in the lower 80s. Lows in the mid-50s. Again, the forecast for Champaign, Urbana, and surrounding areas of East Central Illinois for the rest of tonight, partly cloudy. Lows in the upper 50s. Northeast winds 5 to 10 miles an hour with gusts up to 20 miles an hour. At 11 p.m. at the Champaign Airport, skies were partly cloudy. The

Ahud reported 66, Mattoon reported 67, Decatur reported 66, and Springfield reported 71. And once again at 11 p.m. at the Champaign Airport, under partly cloudy skies, the temperature was 66. Looking elsewhere around the Midwest at 11 p.m., Chicago was partly cloudy, and 55. Indianapolis was partly cloudy, and 69. St. Louis was mostly cloudy, and 75. Kansas City had light rain, and 71. Des Moines was mostly cloudy, and 74. Milwaukee was mostly cloudy, and 50. The time is currently 11:30 p.m. Central Daylight Time. 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Now for the official National Weather Service forecast for Champaign, Urbana, and surrounding areas of East Central Illinois. Rest of tonight, partly cloudy. Lows in the upper 50s. Northeast winds 5 to 10 miles an hour with gusts up to 20 miles an hour. Friday, mostly sunny. Highs in the lower 80s. East winds 5 to 10 miles an hour. Friday night, mostly cloudy. Lows in the upper 50s. East winds around 5 miles an hour. Saturday, mostly cloudy in the morning, then becoming partly sunny. Highs in the upper 70s. East winds 10 to 15 miles an hour. Saturday night, mostly cloudy. Lows in the mid-50s. East winds 10 to 15 miles an hour. Sunday, partly sunny. Highs in the upper 70s. Sunday night, partly cloudy until midnight, then clearing. Lows in the mid-50s. Monday through Thursday, mostly clear. Highs in the lower 80s. Lows in the mid-50s. Again, the forecast for Champaign, Urbana, and surrounding areas of East Central Illinois for the rest of tonight, partly cloudy. Lows in the upper 50s. Northeast winds 5 to 10 miles an hour with gusts up to 20 miles an hour. At 11 p.m. at the Champaign Airport, skies were partly cloudy. The temperature was 66 degrees, the dew point was 47, and the relative humidity was 50%. The wind was northeast at 14 miles an hour. The pressure was 30.11 inches and rising. Elsewhere around the area, it was partly cloudy. It was 67 at Peoria, 61 at Bloomington, 63 at Rantoul, and 65 at Paris. Terre Haute reported 66, Mattoon reported 67, Decatur reported around the area, it was partly cloudy. It was 67 at Peoria, 61 at Bloomington, 63 at Rantoul, and 65 at Paris. Terre Haute reported 66, Mattoon reported 67, Decatur reported 66, and Springfield reported 71. And once again at 11 p.m. at the Champaign Airport, under partly cloudy skies, the temperature was 66. Looking elsewhere around the Midwest at 11 p.m., Chicago was partly cloudy, and 55. Indianapolis was partly cloudy, and 69. St. Louis was mostly cloudy, and 75. Kansas City had light rain, and 71. Des Moines was mostly cloudy, and 74. Milwaukee was mostly cloudy, and 50. The time is currently 11:33 p.m. Central Daylight Time. 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Now for the official National Weather Service forecast for Champaign, Urbana, and surrounding areas of East Central Illinois. Rest of tonight, partly cloudy. Lows in the upper 50s. Northeast winds 5 to 10 miles an hour with gusts up to 20 miles an hour. Friday, mostly sunny. Highs in the lower 80s. East winds 5 to 10 miles an hour. Friday night, mostly cloudy. Lows in the upper 50s. East winds around 5 miles an hour. Saturday, mostly cloudy in the morning, then becoming partly sunny. Highs in the upper 70s. East winds 10 to 15 miles an hour. Saturday night, mostly cloudy. Lows in the mid-50s. East winds 10 to 15 miles an hour. Sunday, partly sunny. Highs in the upper 70s. Sunday night, partly cloudy until midnight, then clearing. Lows in the mid-50s. Monday through Thursday, mostly clear. Highs in the lower 80s.

was in the mid-50s. Again, the forecast for Champaign, Urbana, and surrounding areas of East Central Illinois for the rest of tonight, partly cloudy. Lows in the upper 50s. Northeast winds 5 to 10 miles an hour with gusts up to 20 miles an hour. Now for the official National Weather Service forecast for Champaign, Urbana, and surrounding areas of East Central Illinois. Rest of tonight, partly cloudy. Lows in the upper 50s. Northeast winds 5 to 10 miles an hour. Friday, mostly sunny. Highs in the lower 80s. East winds 5 to 10 miles an hour. Friday night, mostly cloudy. Lows in the upper 50s. East winds around 5 miles an hour. Saturday, partly sunny. Highs in the upper 70s. East winds 10 to 15 miles an hour. Saturday night, mostly cloudy. Lows in the mid-50s. East winds 10 to 15 miles an hour. Sunday, partly sunny. Highs in the upper 70s. Sunday night, partly cloudy until midnight, then clearing. Lows in the mid-50s. Monday through Thursday, mostly clear. Highs in the lower 80s. Lows in the mid-50s. Again, the forecast for Champaign, Urbana, and surrounding areas of East Central Illinois for the rest of tonight, partly cloudy. Lows in the upper 50s. Northeast winds 5 to 10 miles an hour. At 11 p.m. at the Champaign Airport, skies were partly cloudy. The temperature was 66 degrees, the dew point was 47, and the relative humidity was 50%. The wind was northeast at 14 miles an hour. The pressure was 30.11 inches and rising. Elsewhere around the area, it was partly cloudy. It was 67 at Peoria, 61 at Bloomington, 63 at Rantoul, and 65 at Paris. Terre Haute reported 66, Mattoon reported 67, Decatur reported 66, and Springfield reported 71. And once again at 11 p.m. at the Champaign Airport, under partly cloudy skies, the temperature was 66. Looking elsewhere around the Midwest at 11 p.m., Chicago was partly cloudy, and 55. Indianapolis was partly cloudy, and 69. St. Louis was mostly cloudy, and 75. Kansas City had light rain, and 71. Des Moines was mostly cloudy, and 74. Milwaukee was mostly cloudy, and 50. The time is currently 11:37 p.m. Central Daylight Time. 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Now for the official National Weather Service forecast for Champaign, Urbana, and surrounding areas of East Central Illinois. Rest of tonight, partly cloudy. Lows in the upper 50s. Northeast winds 5 to 10 miles an hour. Friday, mostly sunny. Highs in the lower 80s. East winds 5 to 10 miles an hour. Friday night, mostly cloudy. Lows in the upper 50s. East winds around 5 miles an hour. Saturday, partly sunny. Highs in the upper 70s. East winds 10 to 15 miles an hour. Saturday night, mostly cloudy. Lows in the mid-50s. East winds 10 to 15 miles an hour. Sunday, partly sunny. Highs in the upper 70s. Sunday night, partly cloudy until midnight, then clearing. Lows in the mid-50s. Monday through Thursday, mostly clear. Highs in the lower 80s. Lows in the mid-50s. Again, the forecast for Champaign, Urbana, and surrounding areas of East Central Illinois for the rest of tonight, partly cloudy. Lows in the upper 50s. Northeast winds 5 to 10 miles an hour. At 11 p.m. at the Champaign Airport, skies were partly cloudy. The temperature was 66 degrees, the dew point was 47, and the relative humidity was 50%. The wind was northeast at 14 miles an hour. The pressure was 30.11 inches and rising. Elsewhere around the area, it was partly cloudy. It was 67 at Peoria, 61 at Bloomington, 63 at Rantoul, and 65 at Paris. Terre Haute reported 66, Mattoon reported 67, Decatur reported 66, and Springfield reported 71. And once again at 11 p.m. at the Champaign Airport, under partly cloudy skies, the temperature was 66.

Looking elsewhere around the Midwest at 11 p.m., Chicago was partly cloudy, and 55. Indianapolis was partly cloudy, and 69. St. Louis was mostly cloudy, and 75. Kansas City had light rain, and 71. Des Moines was mostly cloudy, and 74. Milwaukee was mostly cloudy, and 50. The time is currently 11:40 p.m. Central Daylight Time. 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Now for the official National Weather Service forecast for Champaign, Urbana, and surrounding areas of East Central Illinois. Rest of tonight, partly cloudy. Lows in the upper 50s. Northeast winds 5 to 10 miles an hour. Friday, mostly sunny. Highs in the lower 80s. East winds 5 to 10 miles an hour. Friday night, mostly cloudy. Lows in the upper 50s. East winds around 5 miles an hour. Saturday, partly sunny. Highs in the upper 70s. East winds 10 to 15 miles an hour. Saturday night, mostly cloudy. Lows in the mid-50s. East winds 10 to 15 miles an hour. Sunday, partly sunny. Highs in the upper 70s. Sunday night, partly cloudy until midnight, then clearing. Lows in the mid-50s. Monday through Thursday, mostly clear. Highs in the lower 80s. Lows in the mid-50s. Again, the forecast for Champaign, Urbana, and surrounding areas of East Central Illinois for the rest of tonight, partly cloudy. Lows in the upper 50s. Northeast winds 5 to 10 miles an hour. At 11 p.m. at the Champaign Airport, skies were partly cloudy. The temperature was 66 degrees, the dew point was 47, and the relative humidity was 50%. The wind was northeast at 14 miles an hour. The pressure was 30.11 inches and rising. Elsewhere around the area, it was partly cloudy. It was 67 at Peoria, 61 at Bloomington, 63 at Rantoul, and 65 at Paris. Terre Haute reported 66, Mattoon reported 67, Decatur reported 66, and Springfield reported 71. And once again at 11 p.m. at the Champaign Airport, under partly cloudy skies, the temperature was 66. Looking elsewhere around the Midwest at 11 p.m., Chicago was partly cloudy, and 55. Indianapolis was partly cloudy, and 69. St. Louis was mostly cloudy, and 75. Kansas City had light rain, and 71. Des Moines was mostly cloudy, and 74. Milwaukee was mostly cloudy, and 50. The time is currently 11:43 p.m. Central Daylight Time. 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Now for the official National Weather Service forecast for Champaign, Urbana, and surrounding areas of East Central Illinois. Rest of tonight, partly cloudy. Lows in the upper 50s. Northeast winds 5 to 10 miles an hour. Friday, mostly sunny. Highs in the lower 80s. East winds 5 to 10 miles an hour. Friday night, mostly cloudy. Lows in the upper 50s. East winds around 5 miles an hour. Saturday, partly sunny. Highs in the upper 70s. East winds 10 to 15 miles an hour. Saturday night, mostly cloudy. Lows in the mid-50s. East winds 10 to 15 miles an hour. Sunday, partly sunny. Highs in the upper 70s. Sunday night, partly cloudy until midnight, then clearing. Lows in the mid-50s. Monday through Thursday, mostly clear. Highs in the lower 80s. Lows in the mid-50s. Again, the forecast for Champaign, Urbana, and surrounding areas of East Central Illinois for the rest of tonight, partly cloudy. Lows in the upper 50s. Northeast winds 5 to 10 miles an hour. At 11 p.m. at the Champaign Airport, skies were partly cloudy. The temperature was 66 degrees, the dew point was 47, and the relative humidity was 50%. The wind was northeast at 14 miles an hour. The pressure was 30.11 inches and rising. Elsewhere around the area, it was partly cloudy. It was 67 at Peoria, 61 at Bloomington, 63 at

Champaign, Urbana, and surrounding areas of East Central Illinois for the rest of tonight, partly cloudy. Lows in the upper 50s. Northeast winds 5 to 10 miles an hour. At 11 p.m. at the Champaign Airport, skies were partly cloudy. The temperature was 66 degrees, the dew point was 47, and the relative humidity was 50%. The wind was northeast at 14 miles an hour. The pressure was 30.11 inches and rising. Elsewhere around the area, it was partly cloudy. It was 67 at Peoria, 61 at Bloomington, 63 at Rantoul, and 65 at Paris. Terre Haute reported 66, Mattoon reported 67, Decatur reported 66, and Springfield reported 71. And once again at 11 p.m. at the Champaign Airport, under partly cloudy skies, the temperature was 66. Looking elsewhere around the Midwest at 11 p.m., Chicago was partly cloudy, and 55. Indianapolis was partly cloudy, and 69. St. Louis was mostly cloudy, and 75. Kansas City had light rain, and 71. Des Moines was mostly cloudy, and 74. Milwaukee was mostly cloudy, and 50. The time is currently 11:56 p.m. Central Daylight Time. 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Now for the official National Weather Service forecast for Champaign, Urbana, and surrounding areas of East Central Illinois. Rest of tonight, partly cloudy. Lows in the upper 50s. Northeast winds 5 to 10 miles an hour. Friday, mostly sunny. Highs in the lower 80s. East winds 5 to 10 miles an hour. Friday night, mostly cloudy. Lows in the upper 50s. East winds around 5 miles an hour. Saturday, partly sunny. Highs in the upper 70s. East winds 10 to 15 miles an hour. Saturday night, mostly cloudy. Lows in the mid-50s. East winds 10 to 15 miles an hour. Sunday, partly sunny. Highs in the upper 70s. Sunday night, partly cloudy until midnight, then clearing. Lows in the mid-50s. Monday through Thursday, mostly clear. Highs in the lower 80s. Lows in the mid-50s. Again, the forecast for Champaign, Urbana, and surrounding areas of East Central Illinois for the rest of tonight, partly cloudy. Lows in the upper 50s. Northeast winds 5 to 10 miles an hour. At 11 p.m. at the Champaign Airport, skies were partly cloudy. The temperature was 66 degrees, the dew point was 47, and the relative humidity was 50%. The wind was northeast at 14 miles an hour. The pressure was 30.11 inches and rising. Elsewhere around the area, it was partly cloudy. It was 67 at Peoria, 61 at Bloomington, 63 at Rantoul, and 65 at Paris. Terre Haute reported 66, Mattoon reported 67, Decatur reported 66, and Springfield reported 71. And once again at 11 p.m. at the Champaign Airport, under partly cloudy skies, the temperature was 66. Looking elsewhere around the Midwest at 11 p.m., Chicago was partly cloudy, and 55. Indianapolis was partly cloudy, and 69. St. Louis was mostly cloudy, and 75. Kansas City had light rain, and 71. Des Moines was mostly cloudy, and 74. Milwaukee was mostly cloudy, and 50. The time is currently 11:59 p.m. Central Daylight Time. 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Now for the official National Weather Service forecast for Champaign, Urbana, and surrounding areas of East Central Illinois. Rest of tonight, partly cloudy. Lows in the upper 50s. Northeast winds 5 to 10 miles an hour. Friday, mostly sunny. Highs in the lower 80s. East winds 5 to 10 miles an hour. Friday night, mostly cloudy. Lows in the upper 50s. East winds around 5 miles an hour. Saturday, partly sunny. Highs in the upper 70s. East winds 10 to 15 miles an hour. Saturday night, mostly cloudy. Lows in the mid-50s. East winds 10 to 15 miles an hour.

Monday, partly sunny. Highs in the upper 70s. Sunday night, partly cloudy until midnight, then clearing. Lows in the mid-50s. Monday through Thursday, mostly clear. Highs in the lower 80s. Lows in the mid-50s. Again, the forecast for Champaign, Urbana and surrounding areas of East Central Illinois for the rest of tonight, partly cloudy. Lows in the upper 50s. Northeast winds 5 to 10 miles an hour. The time is currently 12 a.m. Central Daylight Time. 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Now for the official National Weather Service forecast for Champaign, Urbana and surrounding areas of East Central Illinois. Rest of tonight, partly cloudy. Lows in the upper 50s. Northeast winds 5 to 10 miles an hour. Friday, mostly sunny. Highs in the lower 80s. East winds 5 to 10 miles an hour. Friday night, mostly cloudy. Lows in the upper 50s. East winds around 5 miles an hour. Saturday, partly sunny. Highs in the upper 70s. East winds 10 to 15 miles an hour. Saturday night, mostly cloudy. Lows in the mid-50s. East winds 10 to 15 miles an hour. Sunday, partly sunny. Highs in the upper 70s. Sunday night, partly cloudy until midnight, then clearing. Lows in the mid-50s. Monday through Thursday, mostly clear. Highs in the lower 80s. Lows in the mid-50s. Again, the forecast for Champaign, Urbana and surrounding areas of East Central Illinois for the rest of tonight, partly cloudy. Lows in the upper 50s. Northeast winds 5 to 10 miles an hour. The time is currently 12:02 a.m. Central Daylight Time. 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Now for the official National Weather Service forecast for Champaign, Urbana and surrounding areas of East Central Illinois. Rest of tonight, partly cloudy. Lows in the upper 50s. Northeast winds 5 to 10 miles an hour. Friday, mostly sunny. Highs in the lower 80s. East winds 5 to 10 miles an hour. Friday night, mostly cloudy. Lows in the upper 50s. East winds around 5 miles an hour. Saturday, partly sunny. Highs in the upper 70s. East winds 10 to 15 miles an hour. Saturday night, mostly cloudy. Lows in the mid-50s. East winds 10 to 15 miles an hour. Sunday, partly sunny. Highs in the upper 70s. Sunday night, partly cloudy until midnight, then clearing. Lows in the mid-50s. Monday through Thursday, mostly clear. Highs in the lower 80s. Lows in the mid-50s. Again, the forecast for Champaign, Urbana and surrounding areas of East Central Illinois for the rest of tonight, partly cloudy. Lows in the upper 50s. Northeast winds 5 to 10 miles an hour. At midnight at the Champaign Airport, skies were partly cloudy. The temperature was 63 degrees, the dew point was 48, and the relative humidity was 58%. The wind was northeast at 10 miles an hour. The pressure was 30.10 inches and falling. Elsewhere around the area, it was partly cloudy. It was 64 at Peoria, 59 at Bloomington, 61 at Rantoul, and 64 at Paris. Terre Haute reported 65, Mattoon reported 66, Decatur reported 64, and Springfield reported 67. And once again at midnight at the Champaign Airport, under partly cloudy skies, the temperature was 63. The time is currently 12:04 a.m. Central Daylight Time. 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Now for the official National Weather Service forecast for Champaign, Urbana and surrounding areas of East Central Illinois. Rest of tonight, partly cloudy. Lows in the upper 50s. Northeast winds 5 to 10 miles an hour. Friday, mostly sunny. Highs in the lower 80s. East winds 5 to 10 miles an hour. Friday night, mostly cloudy. Lows in the upper 50s. East winds around 5 miles an hour. Saturday, partly sunny. Highs in the upper 70s.

east winds 10 to 15 miles an hour. Saturday night, mostly cloudy. Lows in the mid-50s. East winds 10 to 15 miles an hour. Sunday, partly sunny. Highs in the upper 70s. Sunday night, partly cloudy until midnight, then clearing. Lows in the mid-50s. Monday through Thursday, mostly clear. Highs in the lower 80s. Lows in the mid-50s. Again, the forecast for Champaign, Urbana and surrounding areas of east central Illinois for the rest of tonight, partly cloudy. Lows in the upper 50s. Northeast winds 5 to 10 miles an hour. 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Programming originates from NOAA's National Weather Service office in Lincoln and transmits from the WCIA television tower near Seymour. The station serves the following counties: Champaign, DeWitt, Coles, Douglas, Edgar, Ford, Moultrie, Piatt, and Vermilion. WXJ76 is part of the All Hazards Network of NOAA Weather Radio. At midnight at the Champaign Airport, skies were partly cloudy. The temperature was 63 degrees, the dew point was 48, and the relative humidity was 58%. The wind was northeast at 10 miles an hour. The pressure was 30.10 inches and falling. Elsewhere around the area, it was partly cloudy. It was 64 at Peoria, 59 at Bloomington, 61 at Rantoul, and 64 at Paris. Terre Haute reported 65, Mattoon reported 66, Decatur reported 64, and Springfield reported 67. And once again at midnight at the Champaign Airport, under partly cloudy skies, the temperature was 63. Looking elsewhere around the Midwest at midnight, Chicago was partly cloudy, and 54. Indianapolis was partly cloudy, and 68. St. Louis was mostly cloudy, and 76. Kansas City had light rain, and 70. Des Moines was mostly cloudy, and 72. Milwaukee was mostly cloudy, and 51. The time is currently 12:07 a.m. Central Daylight Time. 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Now for the official National Weather Service forecast for Champaign, Urbana and surrounding areas of east central Illinois. Rest of tonight, partly cloudy. Lows in the upper 50s. Northeast winds 5 to 10 miles an hour. Friday, mostly sunny. Highs in the lower 80s. East winds 5 to 10 miles an hour. Friday night, mostly cloudy. Lows in the upper 50s. East winds around 5 miles an hour. Saturday, partly sunny. Highs in the upper 70s. East winds 10 to 15 miles an hour. Saturday night, mostly cloudy. Lows in the mid-50s. East winds 10 to 15 miles an hour. Sunday, partly sunny. Highs in the upper 70s. Sunday night, partly cloudy until midnight, then clearing. Lows in the mid-50s. Monday through Thursday, mostly clear. Highs in the lower 80s. Lows in the mid-50s. Again, the forecast for Champaign, Urbana and surrounding areas of east central Illinois for the rest of tonight, partly cloudy. Lows in the upper 50s. Northeast winds 5 to 10 miles an hour. At midnight at the Champaign Airport, skies were partly cloudy. The temperature was 63 degrees, the dew point was 48, and the relative humidity was 58%. The wind was northeast at 10 miles an hour. The pressure was 30.10 inches and falling. Elsewhere around the area, it was partly cloudy. It was 64 at Peoria, 59 at Bloomington, 61 at Rantoul, and 64 at Paris. Terre Haute reported 65, Mattoon reported 66, Decatur reported 64, and Springfield reported 67. And once again at midnight at the Champaign Airport, under partly cloudy skies, the temperature was 63. Looking elsewhere around the Midwest at midnight, Chicago was partly cloudy, and 54. Indianapolis was partly cloudy, and 68. St. Louis was mostly cloudy, and 76. Kansas City had light rain, and 70. Des Moines was mostly cloudy, and 72.
Milwaukee was mostly cloudy, and 51. The time is currently 12:10 a.m. Central Daylight Time. 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Now for the official National Weather Service forecast for Champaign, Urbana, and surrounding areas of East Central Illinois. Rest of tonight, partly cloudy. Lows in the upper 50s. Northeast winds 5 to 10 miles an hour. Friday, mostly sunny. Highs in the lower 80s. East winds 5 to 10 miles an hour. Friday night, mostly cloudy. Lows in the upper 50s. East winds around 5 miles an hour. Saturday, partly sunny. Highs in the upper 70s. East winds 10 to 15 miles an hour. Saturday night, mostly cloudy. Lows in the mid-50s. East winds 10 to 15 miles an hour. Sunday, partly sunny. Highs in the upper 70s. Sunday night, partly cloudy until midnight, then clearing. Lows in the mid-50s. Monday through Thursday, mostly clear. Highs in the lower 80s. Lows in the mid-50s. Again, the forecast for Champaign, Urbana, and surrounding areas of East Central Illinois for the rest of tonight, partly cloudy. Lows in the upper 50s. Northeast winds 5 to 10 miles an hour. At midnight at the Champaign Airport, skies were partly cloudy. The temperature was 63 degrees, the dew point was 48, and the relative humidity was 58%. The wind was northeast at 10 miles an hour. The pressure was 30.10 inches and falling. Elsewhere around the area, it was partly cloudy. It was 64 at Peoria, 59 at Bloomington, 61 at Rantoul, and 64 at Paris. Terre Haute reported 65, Mattoon reported 66, Decatur reported 64, and Springfield reported 67. And once again at midnight at the Champaign Airport, under partly cloudy skies, the temperature was 63. Looking elsewhere around the Midwest at midnight, Chicago was partly cloudy, and 54. Indianapolis was partly cloudy, and 68. St. Louis was mostly cloudy, and 76. Kansas City had light rain, and 70. Des Moines was mostly cloudy, and 72. Milwaukee was mostly cloudy, and 51. The time is currently 12:13 a.m. Central Daylight Time. 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Now for the official National Weather Service forecast for Champaign, Urbana, and surrounding areas of East Central Illinois. Rest of tonight, partly cloudy. Lows in the upper 50s. Northeast winds 5 to 10 miles an hour. Friday, mostly sunny. Highs in the lower 80s. East winds 5 to 10 miles an hour. Friday night, mostly cloudy. Lows in the upper 50s. East winds around 5 miles an hour. Saturday, partly sunny. Highs in the upper 70s. East winds 10 to 15 miles an hour. Saturday night, mostly cloudy. Lows in the mid-50s. East winds 10 to 15 miles an hour. Sunday, partly sunny. Highs in the upper 70s. Sunday night, partly cloudy until midnight, then clearing. Lows in the mid-50s. Monday through Thursday, mostly clear. Highs in the lower 80s. Lows in the mid-50s. Again, the forecast for Champaign, Urbana, and surrounding areas of East Central Illinois for the rest of tonight, partly cloudy. Lows in the upper 50s. Northeast winds 5 to 10 miles an hour. At midnight at the Champaign Airport, skies were partly cloudy. The temperature was 63 degrees, the dew point was 48, and the relative humidity was 58%. The wind was northeast at 10 miles an hour. The pressure was 30.10 inches and falling. Elsewhere around the area, it was partly cloudy. It was 64 at Peoria, 59 at Bloomington, 61 at Rantoul, and 64 at Paris. Terre Haute reported 65, Mattoon reported 66, Decatur reported 64, and Springfield reported 67. And once again at midnight at the Champaign Airport, under partly cloudy skies, the temperature was 63. Looking elsewhere around the Midwest at midnight, Chicago was partly cloudy.

64. Indianapolis was partly cloudy, and 68. St. Louis was mostly cloudy, and 76. Kansas City had light rain, and 70. Des Moines was mostly cloudy, and 72. Milwaukee was mostly cloudy, and 51. The time is currently 12:15 a.m. Central Daylight Time. 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Now for the official National Weather Service forecast for Champaign, Urbana, and surrounding areas of East Central Illinois. Rest of tonight, partly cloudy. Lows in the upper 50s. Northeast winds 5 to 10 miles an hour. Friday, mostly sunny. Highs in the lower 80s. East winds 5 to 10 miles an hour. Friday night, mostly cloudy. Lows in the upper 50s. East winds around 5 miles an hour. Saturday, partly sunny. Highs in the upper 70s. East winds 10 to 15 miles an hour. Saturday night, mostly cloudy. Lows in the mid-50s. East winds 10 to 15 miles an hour. Sunday, partly sunny. Highs in the upper 70s. Sunday night, partly cloudy until midnight, then clearing. Lows in the mid-50s. Monday through Thursday, mostly clear. Highs in the lower 80s. Lows in the mid-50s. Again, the forecast for Champaign, Urbana, and surrounding areas of East Central Illinois for the rest of tonight, partly cloudy. Lows in the upper 50s. Northeast winds 5 to 10 miles an hour. At midnight at the Champaign Airport, skies were partly cloudy. The temperature was 63 degrees, the dew point was 48, and the relative humidity was 58%. The wind was northeast at 10 miles an hour. The pressure was 30.10 inches and falling. Elsewhere around the area, it was partly cloudy. It was 64 at Peoria, 59 at Bloomington, 61 at Red Hill, and 64 at Paris. Terre Haute reported 65, Mattoon reported 66, Decatur reported 64, and Springfield reported 67. And once again at midnight at the Champaign Airport, under partly cloudy skies, the temperature was 63. Looking elsewhere around the Midwest at midnight, Chicago was partly cloudy, and 54. Indianapolis was partly cloudy, and 68. St. Louis was mostly cloudy, and 76. Kansas City had light rain, and 70. Des Moines was mostly cloudy, and 72. Milwaukee was mostly cloudy, and 51. The time is currently 12:18 a.m. Central Daylight Time. 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Now for the official National Weather Service forecast for Champaign, Urbana, and surrounding areas of East Central Illinois. Rest of tonight, partly cloudy. Lows in the upper 50s. Northeast winds 5 to 10 miles an hour. Friday, mostly sunny. Highs in the lower 80s. East winds 5 to 10 miles an hour. Friday night, mostly cloudy. Lows in the upper 50s. East winds around 5 miles an hour. Saturday, partly sunny. Highs in the upper 70s. East winds 10 to 15 miles an hour. Saturday night, mostly cloudy. Lows in the mid-50s. East winds 10 to 15 miles an hour. Sunday, partly sunny. Highs in the upper 70s. Sunday night, partly cloudy until midnight, then clearing. Lows in the mid-50s. Monday through Thursday, mostly clear. Highs in the lower 80s. Lows in the mid-50s. Again, the forecast for Champaign, Urbana, and surrounding areas of East Central Illinois for the rest of tonight, partly cloudy. Lows in the upper 50s. Northeast winds 5 to 10 miles an hour. At midnight at the Champaign Airport, skies were partly cloudy. The temperature was 63 degrees, the dew point was 48, and the relative humidity was 58%. The wind was northeast at 10 miles an hour. The pressure was 30.10 inches and falling. Elsewhere around the area, it was partly cloudy. It was 64 at Peoria, 59 at Bloomington, 61 at Red Hill, and 64 at Paris. Terre Haute reported 65, Mattoon reported 66, Decatur reported 64.

4 at Peoria, 59 at Bloomington, 61 at Rantoul, and 62 at Paris. Terre Haute reported 65, Mattoon reported 66, Decatur reported 64, and Springfield reported 67. And once again at midnight at the Champaign Airport, under partly cloudy skies, the temperature was 63. Looking elsewhere around the Midwest at midnight, Chicago was partly cloudy, and 54. Indianapolis was partly cloudy, and 68. St. Louis was mostly cloudy, and 76. Kansas City had light rain, and 70. Des Moines was mostly cloudy, and 72. Milwaukee was mostly cloudy, and 51. The time is currently 12:31 a.m. Central Daylight Time. 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Now for the official National Weather Service forecast for Champaign, Urbana, and surrounding areas of East Central Illinois. Rest of tonight, partly cloudy. Lows in the upper 50s. Northeast winds 5 to 10 miles an hour. Friday, mostly sunny. Highs in the lower 80s. East winds 5 to 10 miles an hour. Friday night, mostly cloudy. Lows in the upper 50s. East winds around 5 miles an hour. Saturday, partly sunny. Highs in the upper 70s. East winds 10 to 15 miles an hour. Saturday night, mostly cloudy. Lows in the mid-50s. East winds 10 to 15 miles an hour. Sunday, partly sunny. Highs in the upper 70s. Sunday night, partly cloudy until midnight, then clearing. Lows in the mid-50s. Monday through Thursday, mostly clear. Highs in the lower 80s. Lows in the mid-50s. Again, the forecast for Champaign, Urbana, and surrounding areas of East Central Illinois for the rest of tonight, partly cloudy. Lows in the upper 50s. Northeast winds 5 to 10 miles an hour. At midnight at the Champaign Airport, skies were partly cloudy. The temperature was 63 degrees. Again, the forecast for Champaign, Urbana, and surrounding areas of East Central Illinois for the rest of tonight, partly cloudy. Lows in the upper 50s. Northeast winds 5 to 10 miles an hour. At midnight at the Champaign Airport, skies were partly cloudy. The temperature was 63 degrees, the dew point was 48, and the relative humidity was 58%. The wind was northeast at 10 miles an hour. The pressure was 30.10 inches and falling. Elsewhere around the area, it was partly cloudy. It was 64 at Peoria, 59 at Bloomington, 61 at Rantoul, and 62 at Paris. Terre Haute reported 65, Mattoon reported 66, Decatur reported 64, and Springfield reported 67. And once again at midnight at the Champaign Airport, under partly cloudy skies, the temperature was 63. Looking elsewhere around the Midwest at midnight, Chicago was partly cloudy, and 54. Indianapolis was partly cloudy, and 68. St. Louis was mostly cloudy, and 76. Kansas City had light rain, and 70. Des Moines was mostly cloudy, and 72. Milwaukee was mostly cloudy, and 51. The time is currently 12:34 a.m. Central Daylight Time. 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Now for the official National Weather Service forecast for Champaign, Urbana, and surrounding areas of East Central Illinois. Rest of tonight, partly cloudy. Lows in the upper 50s. Northeast winds 5 to 10 miles an hour. Friday, mostly sunny. Highs in the lower 80s. East winds 5 to 10 miles an hour. Friday night, mostly cloudy. Lows in the upper 50s. East winds around 5 miles an hour. Saturday, partly sunny. Highs in the upper 70s. East winds 10 to 15 miles an hour. Saturday night, mostly cloudy. Lows in the mid-50s. East winds 10 to 15 miles an hour. Sunday, partly sunny. Highs in the upper 70s. Sunday night, partly cloudy until midnight, then clearing. Lows in the mid-50s. Monday through Thursday, mostly clear. Highs in the lower 80s. Lows in the mid-50s.

Again, the forecast for Champaign, Urbana, and surrounding areas of East Central Illinois for the rest of tonight, partly cloudy. Lows in the upper 50s. Northeast winds 5 to 10 miles an hour. At midnight at the Champaign Airport, skies were partly cloudy. The temperature was 63 degrees, the dew point was 48, and the relative humidity was 58%. The wind was northeast at 10 miles an hour. The pressure was 30.10 inches and falling. Elsewhere around the area, it was partly cloudy. It was 64 at Peoria, 59 at Bloomington, 61 at Rantoul, and 62 at Paris. Terre Haute reported 65, Mattoon reported 66, Decatur reported 64, and Springfield reported 67. And once again at midnight at the Champaign Airport, under partly cloudy skies, the temperature was 63. Looking elsewhere around the Midwest at midnight, Chicago was partly cloudy, and 54. Indianapolis was partly cloudy, and 68. St. Louis was mostly cloudy, and 76. Kansas City had light rain, and 70. Des Moines was mostly cloudy, and 72. Milwaukee was mostly cloudy, and 51. The time is currently 12:36 a.m. Central Daylight Time. 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Now for the official National Weather Service forecast for Champaign, Urbana, and surrounding areas of East Central Illinois. Rest of tonight, partly cloudy. Lows in the upper 50s. Northeast winds 5 to 10 miles an hour. Friday, mostly sunny. Highs in the lower 80s. East winds 5 to 10 miles an hour. Friday night, mostly cloudy. Lows in the upper 50s. East winds around 5 miles an hour. Saturday, partly sunny. Highs in the upper 70s. East winds 10 to 15 miles an hour. Saturday night, mostly cloudy. Lows in the mid-50s. East winds 10 to 15 miles an hour. Sunday, partly sunny. Highs in the upper 70s. Sunday night, partly cloudy until midnight, then clearing. Lows in the mid-50s. Monday through Thursday, mostly clear. Highs in the lower 80s. Lows in the mid-50s. Again, the forecast for Champaign, Urbana, and surrounding areas of East Central Illinois for the rest of tonight, partly cloudy. Lows in the upper 50s. Northeast winds 5 to 10 miles an hour. At midnight at the Champaign Airport, skies were partly cloudy. The temperature was 63 degrees, the dew point was 48, and the relative humidity was 58%. The wind was northeast at 10 miles an hour. The pressure was 30.10 inches and falling. Elsewhere around the area, it was partly cloudy. It was 64 at Peoria, 59 at Bloomington, 61 at Rantoul, and 62 at Paris. Terre Haute reported 65, Mattoon reported 66, Decatur reported 64, and Springfield reported 67. And once again at midnight at the Champaign Airport, under partly cloudy skies, the temperature was 63. Looking elsewhere around the Midwest at midnight, Chicago was partly cloudy, and 54. Indianapolis was partly cloudy, and 68. St. Louis was mostly cloudy, and 76. Kansas City had light rain, and 70. Des Moines was mostly cloudy, and 72. Milwaukee was mostly cloudy, and 51. The time is currently 12:39 a.m. Central Daylight Time. 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Now for the official National Weather Service forecast for Champaign, Urbana, and surrounding areas of East Central Illinois. Rest of tonight, partly cloudy. Lows in the upper 50s. East winds 5 to 10 miles an hour with gusts up to 20 miles an hour. Friday, mostly sunny. Highs in the lower 80s. East winds 5 to 10 miles an hour. Friday night, mostly cloudy. Lows in the upper 50s. East winds around 5 miles an hour. Saturday, partly sunny. Highs in the upper 70s. East winds 10 to 15 miles an hour. Saturday night, mostly cloudy. Lows in the mid-50s. East winds 10 to 15 miles an hour. Sunday.

partly sunny. Highs in the upper 70s. Sunday night, partly cloudy until midnight, then clearing. Lows in the mid-50s. Monday through Thursday, mostly clear. Highs in the lower 80s. Lows in the mid-50s. Again, the forecast for Champaign, Urbana and surrounding areas of East Central Illinois for the rest of tonight, partly cloudy. Lows in the upper 50s. East winds 5 to 10 miles an hour with gusts up to 20 miles an hour. At midnight at the Champaign Airport, skies were partly cloudy. The temperature was 63 degrees, the dew point was 48, and the relative humidity was 58%. The wind was northeast at 10 miles an hour. The pressure was 30.10 inches and falling. Elsewhere around the area, it was partly cloudy. It was 64 at Peoria, 59 at Bloomington, 61 at Rantoul, and 62 at Paris. Terre Haute reported 65, Mattoon reported 66, Decatur reported 64, and Springfield reported 67. And once again at midnight at the Champaign Airport, under partly cloudy skies, the temperature was 63. Looking elsewhere around the Midwest at midnight, Chicago was partly cloudy, and 54. Indianapolis was partly cloudy, and 68. St. Louis was mostly cloudy, and 76. Kansas City had light rain, and 70. Des Moines was mostly cloudy, and 72. Milwaukee was mostly cloudy, and 51. The time is currently 12:42 a.m. Central Daylight Time. 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Now for the official National Weather Service forecast for Champaign, Urbana and surrounding areas of East Central Illinois. Rest of tonight, partly cloudy. Lows in the upper 50s. East winds 5 to 10 miles an hour with gusts up to 20 miles an hour. Friday, mostly sunny. Highs in the lower 80s. East winds 5 to 10 miles an hour. Friday night, mostly cloudy. Lows in the upper 50s. East winds around 5 miles an hour. Saturday, partly sunny. Highs in the upper 70s. East winds 10 to 15 miles an hour. Saturday night, mostly cloudy. Lows in the mid-50s. East winds 10 to 15 miles an hour. Sunday, partly sunny. Highs in the upper 70s. Sunday night, partly cloudy until midnight, then clearing. Lows in the mid-50s. Monday through Thursday, mostly clear. Highs in the lower 80s. Lows in the mid-50s. Again, the forecast for Champaign, Urbana and surrounding areas of East Central Illinois for the rest of tonight, partly cloudy. Lows in the upper 50s. East winds 5 to 10 miles an hour with gusts up to 20 miles an hour. At midnight at the Champaign Airport, skies were partly cloudy. The temperature was 63 degrees, the dew point was 48, and the relative humidity was 58%. The wind was northeast at 10 miles an hour. The pressure was 30.10 inches and falling. Elsewhere around the area, it was partly cloudy. It was 64 at Peoria, 59 at Bloomington, 61 at Rantoul, and 62 at Paris. Terre Haute reported 65, Mattoon reported 66, Decatur reported 64, and Springfield reported 67. And once again at midnight at the Champaign Airport, under partly cloudy skies, the temperature was 63. Looking elsewhere around the Midwest at midnight, Chicago was partly cloudy, and 54. Indianapolis was partly cloudy, and 68. St. Louis was mostly cloudy, and 76. Kansas City had light rain, and 70. Des Moines was mostly cloudy, and 72. Milwaukee was mostly cloudy, and 51. The time is currently 12:44 a.m. Central Daylight Time. 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Now for the official National Weather Service forecast for Champaign, Urbana and surrounding areas of East Central Illinois. Rest of tonight, partly cloudy. Lows in the upper 50s. East winds 5 to 10 miles an hour with gusts up to 20 miles an hour. Friday, mostly sunny. Highs in the lower 80s. East winds 5 to 10 miles an hour. Friday night, mostly

Cloudy. Lows in the upper 50s. East winds around 5 miles an hour. Saturday, partly sunny. Highs in the upper 70s. East winds 10 to 15 miles an hour. Saturday night, mostly cloudy. Lows in the mid 50s. East winds 10 to 15 miles an hour. Sunday, partly sunny. Highs in the upper 70s. Sunday night, partly cloudy until midnight, then clearing. Lows in the mid-50s. Monday through Thursday, mostly clear. Highs in the lower 80s. Lows in the mid-50s. Again, the forecast for Champaign, Urbana and surrounding areas of East Central Illinois for the rest of tonight, partly cloudy. Lows in the upper 50s. East winds 5 to 10 miles an hour with gusts up to 20 miles an hour. At midnight at the Champaign Airport, skies were partly cloudy. The temperature was 63 degrees, the dew point was 48, and the relative humidity was 58%. The wind was northeast at 10 miles an hour. The pressure was 30.10 inches and falling. Elsewhere around the area, it was partly cloudy. It was 64 at Peoria, 59 at Bloomington, 61 at Rantoul, and 62 at Paris. Terre Haute reported 65, Mattoon reported 66, Decatur reported 64, and Springfield reported 67. And once again at midnight at the Champaign Airport, under partly cloudy skies, the temperature was 63. Looking elsewhere around the Midwest at midnight, Chicago was partly cloudy, and 54. Indianapolis was partly cloudy, and 68. St. Louis was mostly cloudy, and 76. Kansas City had light rain, and 70. Des Moines was mostly cloudy, and 72. Milwaukee was mostly cloudy, and 51. The time is currently 12:47 a.m. Central Daylight Time. 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Now for the official National Weather Service forecast for Champaign, Urbana and surrounding areas of East Central Illinois. Rest of tonight, partly cloudy. Lows in the upper 50s. East winds 5 to 10 miles an hour with gusts up to 20 miles an hour. Friday, mostly sunny. Highs in the lower 80s. East winds 5 to 10 miles an hour. Friday night, mostly cloudy. Lows in the upper 50s. East winds around 5 miles an hour. Saturday, partly sunny. Highs in the upper 70s. East winds 10 to 15 miles an hour. Saturday night, mostly cloudy. Lows in the mid-50s. East winds 10 to 15 miles an hour. Sunday, partly sunny. Highs in the upper 70s. Sunday night, partly cloudy until midnight, then clearing. Lows in the mid-50s. Monday through Thursday, mostly clear. Highs in the lower 80s. Lows in the mid-50s. Again, the forecast for Champaign, Urbana and surrounding areas of East Central Illinois for the rest of tonight, partly cloudy. Lows in the upper 50s. East winds 5 to 10 miles an hour with gusts up to 20 miles an hour. At midnight at the Champaign Airport, skies were partly cloudy. The temperature was 63 degrees, the dew point was 48, and the relative humidity was 58%. The wind was northeast at 10 miles an hour. The pressure was 30.10 inches and falling. Elsewhere around the area, it was partly cloudy. It was 64 at Peoria, 59 at Bloomington, 61 at Rantoul, and 62 at Paris. Terre Haute reported 65, Mattoon reported 66, Decatur reported 64, and Springfield reported 67. And once again at midnight at the Champaign Airport, under partly cloudy skies, the temperature was 63. Looking elsewhere around the Midwest at midnight, Chicago was partly cloudy, and 54. Indianapolis was partly cloudy, and 68. St. Louis was mostly cloudy, and 76. Kansas City had light rain, and 70. Des Moines was mostly cloudy, and 72. Milwaukee was mostly cloudy, and 51. The time is currently 12:50 a.m. Central Daylight Time. 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
Now for the official National Weather Service forecast for Champaign, Urbana, and surrounding areas of East Central Illinois. Rest of tonight, partly cloudy. Lows in the upper 50s. East winds 5 to 10 miles an hour with gusts up to 20 miles an hour. Friday, mostly sunny. Highs in the lower 80s. East winds 5 to 10 miles an hour. Friday night, mostly cloudy. Lows in the upper 50s. East winds around 5 miles an hour. Saturday, partly sunny. Highs in the upper 70s. East winds 10 to 15 miles an hour. Saturday night, mostly cloudy. Lows in the mid-50s. East winds 10 to 15 miles an hour. Sunday, partly sunny. Highs in the upper 70s. Sunday night, partly cloudy until midnight, then clearing. Lows in the mid-50s. Monday through Thursday, mostly clear. Highs in the lower 80s. Lows in the mid-50s. Again, the forecast for Champaign, Urbana, and surrounding areas of East Central Illinois for the rest of tonight, partly cloudy. Lows in the upper 50s. East winds 5 to 10 miles an hour with gusts up to 20 miles an hour. At midnight at the Champaign Airport, skies were partly cloudy. The temperature was 63 degrees, the dew point was 48, and the relative humidity was 58%. The wind was northeast at 10 miles an hour. The pressure was 30.10 inches and falling. Elsewhere around the area, it was partly cloudy. It was 64 at Peoria, 59 at Bloomington, 61 at Rantoul, and 62 at Paris. Terre Haute reported 65, Mattoon reported 66, Decatur reported 64, and Springfield reported 67. And once again at midnight at the Champaign Airport, under partly cloudy skies, the temperature was 63. Looking elsewhere around the Midwest at midnight, Chicago was partly cloudy, and 54. Indianapolis was partly cloudy, and 68. St. Louis was mostly cloudy, and 76. Kansas City had light rain, and 70. Des Moines was mostly cloudy, and 72. Milwaukee was mostly cloudy, and 51. The time is currently 12:53 a.m. Central Daylight Time. 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Now for the official National Weather Service forecast for Champaign, Urbana, and surrounding areas of East Central Illinois. Rest of tonight, partly cloudy. Lows in the upper 50s. East winds 5 to 10 miles an hour with gusts up to 20 miles an hour. Friday, mostly sunny. Highs in the lower 80s. East winds 5 to 10 miles an hour. Friday night, mostly cloudy. Lows in the upper 50s. East winds around 5 miles an hour. Saturday, partly sunny. Highs in the upper 70s. East winds 10 to 15 miles an hour. Saturday night, mostly cloudy. Lows in the mid-50s. East winds 10 to 15 miles an hour. Sunday, partly sunny. Highs in the upper 70s. Sunday night, partly cloudy until midnight, then clearing. Lows in the mid-50s. Monday through Thursday, mostly clear. Highs in the lower 80s. Lows in the mid-50s. Again, the forecast for Champaign, Urbana, and surrounding areas of East Central Illinois for the rest of tonight, partly cloudy. Lows in the upper 50s. East winds 5 to 10 miles an hour with gusts up to 20 miles an hour. At midnight at the Champaign Airport, skies were partly cloudy. The temperature was 63 degrees, the dew point was 48, and the relative humidity was 58%. The wind was northeast at 10 miles an hour. The pressure was 30.10 inches and falling. Elsewhere around the area, it was partly cloudy. It was 64 at Peoria, 59 at Bloomington, 61 at Rantoul, and 62 at Paris. Terre Haute reported 65, Mattoon reported 66, Decatur reported 64, and Springfield reported 67. And once again at midnight at the Champaign Airport, under partly cloudy skies, the temperature was 63. Looking elsewhere around the Midwest at midnight, Chicago was partly cloudy, and 54. Indianapolis was partly cloudy, and 68. St. Louis was mostly cloudy, and 76.
Kansas City had light rain and 70. Des Moines was mostly cloudy and 72. Milwaukee was mostly cloudy and 51. The time is currently 12:55 a.m. Central Daylight Time. 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Now for the official National Weather Service forecast for Champaign, Urbana and surrounding areas of East Central Illinois. Rest of tonight, partly cloudy. Lows in the upper 50s. East winds 5 to 10 miles an hour with gusts up to 20 miles an hour. Friday, mostly sunny. Highs in the lower 80s. East winds 5 to 10 miles an hour. Friday night, mostly cloudy. Lows in the upper 50s. East winds around 5 miles an hour. Saturday, partly sunny. Highs in the upper 70s. East winds 10 to 15 miles an hour. Saturday night, mostly cloudy. Lows in the mid-50s. East winds 10 to 15 miles an hour. Sunday, partly sunny. Highs in the upper 70s. Sunday night, partly cloudy until midnight, then clearing. Lows in the mid-50s. Monday through Thursday, mostly clear. Highs in the lower 80s. Lows in the mid-50s. Again, the forecast for Champaign, Urbana and surrounding areas of East Central Illinois for the rest of tonight, partly cloudy. Lows in the upper 50s. East winds 5 to 10 miles an hour with gusts up to 20 miles an hour. At midnight at the Champaign Airport, skies were partly cloudy. The temperature was 63 degrees, the dew point was 48, and the relative humidity was 58%. The wind was northeast at 10 miles an hour. The pressure was 30.10 inches and falling. Elsewhere around the area, it was partly cloudy. It was 64 at Peoria, 59 at Bloomington, 61 at Rantoul, and 62 at Paris. Terre Haute reported 65, Mattoon reported 66, Decatur reported 64, and Springfield reported 67. And once again at midnight at the Champaign Airport, under partly cloudy skies, the temperature was 63. Looking elsewhere around the Midwest at midnight, Chicago was partly cloudy, and 54. Indianapolis was partly cloudy, and 68. St. Louis was mostly cloudy, and 76. Kansas City had light rain, and 70. Des Moines was mostly cloudy, and 72. Milwaukee was mostly cloudy, and 51. The time is currently 12:58 a.m. Central Daylight Time. 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Now for the official National Weather Service forecast for Champaign, Urbana and surrounding areas of East Central Illinois. Rest of tonight, partly cloudy. Lows in the upper 50s. East winds 5 to 10 miles an hour with gusts up to 20 miles an hour. Friday, mostly sunny. Highs in the lower 80s. East winds 5 to 10 miles an hour. Friday night, mostly cloudy. Lows in the upper 50s. East winds around 5 miles an hour. Saturday, partly sunny. Highs in the upper 70s. East winds 10 to 15 miles an hour. Saturday night, mostly cloudy. Lows in the mid-50s. East winds 10 to 15 miles an hour. Sunday, partly sunny. Highs in the upper 70s. Sunday night, partly cloudy until midnight, then clearing. Lows in the mid-50s. Monday through Thursday, mostly clear. Highs in the lower 80s. Lows in the mid-50s. Again, the forecast for Champaign, Urbana and surrounding areas of East Central Illinois for the rest of tonight, partly cloudy. Lows in the upper 50s. East winds 5 to 10 miles an hour with gusts up to 20 miles an hour. The time is currently 1 a.m. Central Daylight Time. 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Now for the official National Weather Service forecast for Champaign, Urbana and surrounding areas of East Central Illinois. Rest of tonight, partly cloudy. Lows in the upper 50s. East winds 5 to 10 miles an hour with gusts up to 20 miles an hour. Friday, mostly sunny. Highs in the lower 80s. East winds 5 to 10 miles an hour.
Friday night, mostly cloudy. Lows in the upper 50s. East winds around 5 miles an hour. Saturday, partly sunny. Highs in the upper 70s. East winds 10 to 15 miles an hour. Saturday night, mostly cloudy. Lows in the mid 50s. East winds 10 to 15 miles an hour. Sunday, partly sunny. Highs in the upper 70s. Sunday night, partly cloudy until midnight, then clearing. Lows in the mid-50s. Monday through Thursday, mostly clear. Highs in the lower 80s. Lows in the mid-50s. Again, the forecast for Champaign, Urbana and surrounding areas of East Central Illinois for the rest of tonight, partly cloudy. Lows in the upper 50s. East winds 5 to 10 miles an hour with gusts up to 20 miles an hour. The time is currently 1:01 a.m. Central Daylight Time. 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Now for the official National Weather Service forecast for Champaign, Urbana and surrounding areas of East Central Illinois. Rest of tonight, partly cloudy. Lows in the upper 50s. East winds 5 to 10 miles an hour with gusts up to 20 miles an hour. Friday, mostly sunny. Highs in the lower 80s. East winds 5 to 10 miles an hour. Friday night, mostly cloudy. Lows in the upper 50s. East winds around 5 miles an hour. Saturday, partly sunny. Highs in the upper 70s. East winds 10 to 15 miles an hour. Saturday night, mostly cloudy. Lows in the mid-50s. East winds 10 to 15 miles an hour. Sunday, partly sunny. Highs in the upper 70s. Sunday night, partly cloudy until midnight, then clearing. Lows in the mid-50s. Monday through Thursday, mostly clear. Highs in the lower 80s. Lows in the mid-50s. Again, the forecast for Champaign, Urbana and surrounding areas of East Central Illinois for the rest of tonight, partly cloudy. Lows in the upper 50s. East winds 5 to 10 miles an hour with gusts up to 20 miles an hour. At 1 a.m. at the Champaign Airport, skies were partly cloudy. The temperature was 63 degrees, the dew point was 49, and the relative humidity was 60%. The wind was northeast at 12 miles an hour. The pressure was 30.09 inches and falling. Elsewhere around the area, it was partly cloudy. It was 64 at Peoria, 57 at Bloomington, 60 at Rantoul, and 62 at Paris. Terre Haute reported 63, Mattoon reported 63, Decatur reported 61, and Springfield reported 64. And once again at 1 a.m. at the Champaign Airport, under partly cloudy skies, the temperature was 63. The time is currently 1:03 a.m. Central Daylight Time. 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Now for the official National Weather Service forecast for Champaign, Urbana and surrounding areas of East Central Illinois. Rest of tonight, partly cloudy. Lows in the upper 50s. East winds 5 to 10 miles an hour with gusts up to 20 miles an hour. Friday, mostly sunny. Highs in the lower 80s. East winds 5 to 10 miles an hour. Friday night, mostly cloudy. Lows in the upper 50s. East winds around 5 miles an hour. Saturday, partly sunny. Highs in the upper 70s. East winds 10 to 15 miles an hour. Saturday night, mostly cloudy. Lows in the mid-50s. East winds 10 to 15 miles an hour. Sunday, partly sunny. Highs in the upper 70s. Sunday night, partly cloudy until midnight, then clearing. Lows in the mid-50s. Monday through Thursday, mostly clear. Highs in the lower 80s. Lows in the mid-50s. Again, the forecast for Champaign, Urbana and surrounding areas of East Central Illinois for the rest of tonight, partly cloudy. Lows in the upper 50s. East winds 5 to 10 miles an hour with gusts up to 20 miles an hour. At 1 a.m. at the Champaign Airport, skies were partly cloudy. The temperature was 63 degrees, the dew point was 49, and the relative humidity was 60%.
The wind was northeast at 12 miles an hour. The pressure was 30.09.

inches and falling. Elsewhere around the area, it was partly cloudy. It was 64 at Peoria, 57 at Bloomington, 60 at Red Hill, and 62 at Paris. Terre Haute reported 63, Mattoon reported 63, Decatur reported 61, and Springfield reported 64. And once again at 1 a.m. at the Champaign Airport, under partly cloudy skies, the temperature was 63. 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Now for the official National Weather Service forecast for Champaign, Urbana, and surrounding areas of East Central Illinois. Rest of tonight, partly cloudy. Lows in the upper 50s. East winds 5 to 10 miles an hour with gusts up to 20 miles an hour. Friday, mostly sunny. Highs in the lower 80s. East winds 5 to 10 miles an hour. Friday night, mostly cloudy. Lows in the upper 50s. East winds around 5 miles an hour. Saturday, partly sunny. Highs in the upper 70s. East winds 10 to 15 miles an hour. Saturday night, mostly cloudy. Lows in the mid-50s. East winds 10 to 15 miles an hour. Sunday, partly sunny. Highs in the upper 70s. Sunday night, partly cloudy until midnight, then clearing. Lows in the mid-50s. Monday through Thursday, mostly clear. Highs in the lower 80s. Lows in the mid-50s. Again, the forecast for Champaign, Urbana, and surrounding areas of East Central Illinois for the rest of tonight, partly cloudy. Lows in the upper 50s. East winds 5 to 10 miles an hour with gusts up to 20 miles an hour. At 1 a.m. at the Champaign Airport, skies were partly cloudy. The temperature was 63 degrees, the dew point was 49, and the relative humidity was 60%. The wind was northeast at 12 miles an hour. The pressure was 30.09 inches and falling. Elsewhere around the area, it was partly cloudy. It was 64 at Peoria, 57 at Bloomington, 60 at Red Hill, and 62 at Paris. Terre Haute reported 63, Mattoon reported 63, Decatur reported 61, and Springfield reported 64. And once again at 1 a.m. at the Champaign Airport, under partly cloudy skies, the temperature was 63. Looking elsewhere around the Midwest at 1 a.m., Chicago was partly cloudy, and 51. Indianapolis was mostly cloudy, and 66. St. Louis was mostly cloudy, and 74. Kansas City had light rain, and 69. Des Moines was mostly cloudy, and 71. Milwaukee was mostly cloudy, and 48. The time is currently 1:09 a.m. Central Daylight Time. 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Now for the official National Weather Service forecast for Champaign, Urbana, and surrounding areas of East Central Illinois. Rest of tonight, partly cloudy. Lows in the upper 50s. East winds 5 to 10 miles an hour with gusts up to 20 miles an hour. Friday, mostly sunny. Highs in the lower 80s. East winds 5 to 10 miles an hour. Friday night, mostly cloudy. Lows in the upper 50s. East winds around 5 miles an hour. Saturday, partly sunny. Highs in the upper 70s. East winds 10 to 15 miles an hour. Saturday night, mostly cloudy. Lows in the mid-50s. East winds 10 to 15 miles an hour. Sunday, partly sunny. Highs in the upper 70s. Sunday night, partly cloudy until midnight, then clearing. Lows in the mid-50s. Monday through Thursday, mostly clear. Highs in the lower 80s.

is in the mid-50s. Again, the forecast for Champaign, Urbana, and surrounding areas of East Central Illinois for the rest of tonight, partly cloudy. Lows in the upper 50s. East winds 5 to 10 miles an hour with gusts up to 20 miles an hour. At 1 a.m. at the Champaign Airport, skies were partly cloudy. The temperature was 63 degrees, the dew point was 49, and the relative humidity was 60%. The wind was northeast at 12 miles an hour. The pressure was 30.09 inches and falling. Elsewhere around the area, skies ranged from clear to partly cloudy. It was 64 at Peoria, 57 at Bloomington, 60 at Rantoul, and 62 at Paris. Terre Haute reported 63, Mattoon reported 63, Decatur reported 61, and Springfield reported 64. And once again at 1 a.m. at the Champaign Airport, under partly cloudy skies, the temperature was 63. Looking elsewhere around the Midwest at 1 a.m., Chicago was partly cloudy, and 51. Indianapolis was mostly cloudy, and 66. St. Louis was mostly cloudy, and 74. Kansas City had light rain, and 69. Des Moines was mostly cloudy, and 71. Milwaukee was mostly cloudy, and 48. The time is currently 1:12 a.m. Central Daylight Time. 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Now for the official National Weather Service forecast for Champaign, Urbana, and surrounding areas of East Central Illinois. Rest of tonight, partly cloudy. Lows in the upper 50s. East winds 5 to 10 miles an hour with gusts up to 20 miles an hour. Friday, mostly sunny. Highs in the lower 80s. East winds 5 to 10 miles an hour. Friday night, mostly cloudy. Lows in the upper 50s. East winds around 5 miles an hour. Saturday, partly sunny. Highs in the upper 70s. East winds 10 to 15 miles an hour. Saturday night, mostly cloudy. Lows in the mid-50s. East winds 10 to 15 miles an hour. Sunday, partly sunny. Highs in the upper 70s. Sunday night, partly cloudy until midnight, then clearing. Lows in the mid-50s. Monday through Thursday, mostly clear. Highs in the lower 80s. Lows in the mid-50s. Again, the forecast for Champaign, Urbana, and surrounding areas of East Central Illinois for the rest of tonight, partly cloudy. Lows in the upper 50s. East winds 5 to 10 miles an hour with gusts up to 20 miles an hour. At 1 a.m. at the Champaign Airport, skies were partly cloudy. The temperature was 63 degrees, the dew point was 49, and the relative humidity was 60%. The wind was northeast at 12 miles an hour. The pressure was 30.09 inches and falling. Elsewhere around the area, skies ranged from clear to partly cloudy. It was 64 at Peoria, 57 at Bloomington, 60 at Rantoul, and 62 at Paris. Terre Haute reported 63, Mattoon reported 63, Decatur reported 61, and Springfield reported 64. And once again at 1 a.m. at the Champaign Airport, under partly cloudy skies, the temperature was 63. Looking elsewhere around the Midwest at 1 a.m., Chicago was partly cloudy, and 51. Indianapolis was mostly cloudy, and 66. St. Louis was mostly cloudy, and 74. Kansas City had light rain, and 69. Des Moines was mostly cloudy, and 71. Milwaukee was mostly cloudy, and 48. Looking elsewhere around the Midwest at 1 a.m., Chicago was partly cloudy, and 51. Indianapolis was mostly cloudy, and 66. St. Louis was mostly cloudy, and 74. Kansas City had light rain, and 69. Des Moines was mostly cloudy, and 71. Milwaukee was mostly cloudy, and 48. The time is currently 1:15 a.m. Central Daylight Time. 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Now for the official National Weather Service forecast for Champaign, Urbana, and surrounding areas of East Central Illinois. Rest of tonight, partly cloudy. Lows in the upper 50s. East winds 5 to 10 miles an hour.

gusts up to 20 miles an hour. Friday, mostly sunny. Highs in the lower 80s. East winds 5 to 10 miles an hour. Friday night, mostly cloudy. Lows in the upper 50s. East winds around 5 miles an hour. Saturday, partly sunny. Highs in the upper 70s. East winds 10 to 15 miles an hour. Saturday night, mostly cloudy. Lows in the mid-50s. East winds 10 to 15 miles an hour. Sunday, partly sunny. Highs in the upper 70s. Sunday night, partly cloudy until midnight, then clearing. Lows in the mid-50s. Monday through Thursday, mostly clear. Highs in the lower 80s. Lows in the mid-50s. Again, the forecast for Champaign, Urbana and surrounding areas of East Central Illinois for the rest of tonight, partly cloudy. Lows in the upper 50s. East winds 5 to 10 miles an hour with gusts up to 20 miles an hour. At 1 a.m. at the Champaign Airport, skies were partly cloudy. The temperature was 63 degrees, the dew point was 49, and the relative humidity was 60%. The wind was northeast at 12 miles an hour. The pressure was 30.09 inches and falling. Elsewhere around the area, skies ranged from clear to partly cloudy. It was 64 at Peoria, 57 at Bloomington, 60 at Rantoul, and 62 at Paris. Terre Haute reported 63, Mattoon reported 63, Decatur reported 61, and Springfield reported 64. And once again at 1 a.m. at the Champaign Airport, under partly cloudy skies, the temperature was 63. Looking elsewhere around the Midwest at 1 a.m., Chicago was partly cloudy, and 51. Indianapolis was mostly cloudy, and 66. St. Louis was mostly cloudy, and 74. Kansas City had light rain, and 69. Des Moines was mostly cloudy, and 71. Milwaukee was mostly cloudy, and 48. The time is currently 1:18 a.m. Central Daylight Time. 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Now for the official National Weather Service forecast for Champaign, Urbana and surrounding areas of East Central Illinois. Rest of tonight, partly cloudy. Lows in the upper 50s. East winds 5 to 10 miles an hour with gusts up to 20 miles an hour. Friday, mostly sunny. Highs in the lower 80s. East winds 5 to 10 miles an hour. Friday night, mostly cloudy. Lows in the upper 50s. East winds around 5 miles an hour. Saturday, partly sunny. Highs in the upper 70s. East winds 10 to 15 miles an hour. Saturday night, mostly cloudy. Lows in the mid-50s. East winds 10 to 15 miles an hour. Sunday, partly sunny. Highs in the upper 70s. Sunday night, partly cloudy until midnight, then clearing. Lows in the mid-50s. Monday through Thursday, mostly clear. Highs in the lower 80s. Lows in the mid-50s. Again, the forecast for Champaign, Urbana and surrounding areas of East Central Illinois for the rest of tonight, partly cloudy. Lows in the upper 50s. East winds 5 to 10 miles an hour with gusts up to 20 miles an hour. At 1 a.m. at the Champaign Airport, skies were partly cloudy. The temperature was 63 degrees, the dew point was 49, and the relative humidity was 60%. The wind was northeast at 12 miles an hour. The pressure was 30.09 inches and falling. Elsewhere around the area, skies ranged from clear to partly cloudy. It was 64 at Peoria, 57 at Bloomington, 60 at Rantoul, and 62 at Paris. Terre Haute reported 63, Mattoon reported 63, Decatur reported 61, and Springfield reported 64. And once again at 1 a.m. at the Champaign Airport, under partly cloudy skies, the temperature was 63. Looking elsewhere around the Midwest at 1 a.m., Chicago was partly cloudy, and 51. Indianapolis was mostly cloudy, and 66. St. Louis was mostly cloudy, and 74. Kansas City had light rain, and 69. Des Moines was mostly cloudy, and 71. Milwaukee was mostly cloudy, and 48. The time is current.

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Now for the official National Weather Service forecast for Champaign, Urbana, and surrounding areas of East Central Illinois. Rest of tonight, partly cloudy. Lows in the upper 50s. East winds 5 to 10 miles an hour with gusts up to 20 miles an hour. Friday, mostly sunny. Highs in the lower 80s. East winds 5 to 10 miles an hour. Friday night, mostly cloudy. Lows in the upper 50s. East winds around 5 miles an hour. Saturday, partly sunny. Highs in the upper 70s. East winds 10 to 15 miles an hour. Saturday night, mostly cloudy. Lows in the mid-50s. East winds 10 to 15 miles an hour. Sunday, partly sunny. Highs in the upper 70s. Sunday night, partly cloudy until midnight, then clearing. Lows in the mid-50s. Monday through Thursday, mostly clear. Highs in the lower 80s. Lows in the mid-50s. Again, the forecast for Champaign, Urbana, and surrounding areas of East Central Illinois for the rest of tonight, partly cloudy. Lows in the upper 50s. East winds 5 to 10 miles an hour with gusts up to 20 miles an hour. At 1 a.m. at the Champaign Airport, skies were partly cloudy. The temperature was 63 degrees, the dew point was 49, and the relative humidity was 60%. The wind was northeast at 12 miles an hour. The pressure was 30.09 inches and falling. Elsewhere around the area, skies ranged from clear to partly cloudy. It was 64 at Peoria, 57 at Bloomington, 60 at Rantoul, and 62 at Paris. Terre Haute reported 63, Mattoon reported 63, Decatur reported 61, and Springfield reported 64. And once again at 1 a.m. at the Champaign Airport, under partly cloudy skies, the temperature was 63. Looking elsewhere around the Midwest at 1 a.m., Chicago was partly cloudy, and 51. Indianapolis was mostly cloudy, and 66. St. Louis was mostly cloudy, and 74. Kansas City had light rain, and 69. Des Moines was mostly cloudy, and 71. Milwaukee was mostly cloudy, and 48. The time is currently 1:23 a.m. Central Daylight Time. 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Now for the official National Weather Service forecast for Champaign, Urbana, and surrounding areas of East Central Illinois. Rest of tonight, partly cloudy. Lows in the upper 50s. East winds 5 to 10 miles an hour with gusts up to 20 miles an hour. Friday, mostly sunny. Highs in the lower 80s. East winds 5 to 10 miles an hour. Friday night, mostly cloudy. Lows in the upper 50s. East winds around 5 miles an hour. Saturday, partly sunny. Highs in the upper 70s. East winds 10 to 15 miles an hour. Saturday night, mostly cloudy. Lows in the mid-50s. East winds 10 to 15 miles an hour. Sunday, partly sunny. Highs in the upper 70s. Sunday night, partly cloudy until midnight, then clearing. Lows in the mid-50s. Monday through Thursday, mostly clear. Highs in the lower 80s. Lows in the mid-50s. Again, the forecast for Champaign, Urbana, and surrounding areas of East Central Illinois for the rest of tonight, partly cloudy. Lows in the upper 50s. East winds 5 to 10 miles an hour with gusts up to 20 miles an hour. At 1 a.m. at the Champaign Airport, skies were partly cloudy. The temperature was 63 degrees, the dew point was 49, and the relative humidity was 60%. The wind was northeast at 12 miles an hour. The pressure was 30.09 inches and falling. Elsewhere around the area, skies ranged from clear to partly cloudy. It was 64 at Peoria, 57 at Bloomington, 60 at Rantoul, and 62 at Paris. Terre Haute reported 63, Mattoon reported 63, Decatur reported 61, and Springfield reported 64. And once again at 1 a.m. at the Champaign Airport, under partly cloudy skies, the temperature was 63.

Looking elsewhere around the Midwest at 1 a.m., Chicago was partly cloudy and 51. Indianapolis was mostly cloudy and 66. St. Louis was mostly cloudy and 74. Kansas City had light rain and 69. Des Moines was mostly cloudy and 71. Milwaukee was mostly cloudy and 48. The time is currently 1:26 a.m. Central Daylight Time. 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Now for the official National Weather Service forecast for Champaign, Urbana, and surrounding areas of East Central Illinois. Rest of tonight, partly cloudy. Lows in the upper 50s. East winds 5 to 10 miles an hour with gusts up to 20 miles an hour. Friday, mostly sunny. Highs in the lower 80s. East winds 5 to 10 miles an hour. Friday night, mostly cloudy. Lows in the upper 50s. East winds around 5 miles an hour. Saturday, partly sunny. Highs in the upper 70s. East winds 10 to 15 miles an hour. Saturday night, mostly cloudy. Lows in the mid-50s. East winds 10 to 15 miles an hour. Sunday, partly sunny. Highs in the upper 70s. Sunday night, partly cloudy until midnight, then clearing. Lows in the mid-50s. Monday through Thursday, mostly clear. Highs in the lower 80s. Lows in the mid-50s. Again, the forecast for Champaign, Urbana, and surrounding areas of East Central Illinois for the rest of tonight, partly cloudy. Lows in the upper 50s. East winds 5 to 10 miles an hour with gusts up to 20 miles an hour. At 1 a.m. at the Champaign Airport, skies were partly cloudy. The temperature was 63 degrees, the dew point was 49, and the relative humidity was 60%. The wind was northeast at 12 miles an hour. The pressure was 30.09 inches and falling. Elsewhere around the area, skies ranged from clear to partly cloudy. It was 64 at Peoria, 57 at Bloomington, 60 at Rantoul, and 62 at Paris. Terre Haute reported 63, Mattoon reported 63, Decatur reported 61, and Springfield reported 64. And once again at 1 a.m. at the Champaign Airport, under partly cloudy skies, the temperature was 63. Looking elsewhere around the Midwest at 1 a.m., Chicago was partly cloudy, and 51. Indianapolis was mostly cloudy, and 66. St. Louis was mostly cloudy, and 74. Kansas City had light rain, and 69. Des Moines was mostly cloudy, and 71. Milwaukee was mostly cloudy, and 48. The time is currently 1:29 a.m. Central Daylight Time. 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Now for the official National Weather Service forecast for Champaign, Urbana, and surrounding areas of East Central Illinois. Rest of tonight, partly cloudy. Near steady temperature around 60. East winds 5 to 10 miles an hour. Friday, mostly sunny. Highs in the lower 80s. East winds 5 to 10 miles an hour. Friday night, mostly cloudy. Lows around 60. East winds around 5 miles an hour. Saturday, partly sunny in the morning, then becoming mostly cloudy. Highs in the upper 70s. East winds 10 to 15 miles an hour. Saturday night, mostly cloudy. Lows in the mid-50s. East winds 10 to 15 miles an hour. Sunday, partly sunny. Highs in the upper 70s. Sunday night and Monday, partly cloudy. Lows in the upper 50s. Highs in the lower 80s. Monday night through Wednesday night, mostly clear. Lows in the mid-50s. Highs around 80. Thursday, mostly sunny. Highs in the lower 80s. Again, the forecast for Champaign, Urbana, and surrounding areas of East Central Illinois for the rest of tonight, partly cloudy. Near steady temperature around 60. East winds 5 to 10 miles an hour. At 1 a.m. at the Champaign Airport, skies were partly cloudy. The temperature was 63 degrees, the dew point was 49, and the relative humidity was 60%. The wind was northeast at 12 miles an hour. The pressure was 30.0.

Champaign Airport, under partly cloudy skies, the temperature was 63. Looking elsewhere around the Midwest at 1 a.m., Chicago was partly cloudy, and 51. Indianapolis was mostly cloudy, and 66. St. Louis was mostly cloudy, and 74. Kansas City had light rain, and 69. Des Moines was mostly cloudy, and 71. Milwaukee was mostly cloudy, and 48. The time is currently 1:31 a.m. Central Daylight Time. 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Now for the official National Weather Service forecast for Champaign, Urbana, and surrounding areas of East Central Illinois. Rest of tonight, partly cloudy. Near steady temperature around 60. East winds 5 to 10 miles an hour. Friday, mostly sunny. Highs in the lower 80s. East winds 5 to 10 miles an hour. Friday night, mostly cloudy. Lows around 60. East winds around 5 miles an hour. Saturday, partly sunny in the morning, then becoming mostly cloudy. Highs in the upper 70s. East winds 10 to 15 miles an hour. Saturday night, mostly cloudy. Lows in the mid-50s. East winds 10 to 15 miles an hour. Sunday, partly sunny. Highs in the upper 70s. Sunday night and Monday, partly cloudy. Lows in the upper 50s. Highs in the lower 80s. Monday night through Wednesday night, mostly clear. Lows in the mid-50s. Highs around 80. Thursday, mostly sunny. Highs Sunday, partly sunny. Highs in the upper 70s. Sunday night and Monday, partly cloudy. Lows in the upper 50s. Highs in the lower 80s. Monday night through Wednesday night, mostly clear. Lows in the mid-50s. Highs around 80. Thursday, mostly sunny. Highs in the lower 80s. Again, the forecast for Champaign, Urbana, and surrounding areas of East Central Illinois for the rest of tonight, partly cloudy. Near steady temperature around 60. East winds 5 to 10 miles an hour. At 1 a.m. at the Champaign Airport, skies were partly cloudy. The temperature was 63 degrees, the dew point was 49, and the relative humidity was 60%. The wind was northeast at 12 miles an hour. The pressure was 30.09 inches and falling. Elsewhere around the area, skies ranged from clear to partly cloudy. It was 64 at Peoria, 57 at Bloomington, 60 at Rantoul, and 62 at Paris. Terre Haute reported 63, Mattoon reported 63, Decatur reported 61, and Springfield reported 64. And once again at 1 a.m. at the Champaign Airport, under partly cloudy skies, the temperature was 63. Looking elsewhere around the Midwest at 1 a.m., Chicago was partly cloudy, and 51. Indianapolis was mostly cloudy, and 66. St. Louis was mostly cloudy, and 74. Kansas City had light rain, and 69. Des Moines was mostly cloudy, and 71. Milwaukee was mostly cloudy, and 48. The time is currently 1:34 a.m. Central Daylight Time. 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Now for the official National Weather Service forecast for Champaign, Urbana, and surrounding areas of East Central Illinois. Rest of tonight, partly cloudy. Near steady temperature around 60. East winds 5 to 10 miles an hour. Friday, mostly sunny. Highs in the lower 80s. East winds 5 to 10 miles an hour. Friday night, mostly cloudy. Lows around 60. East winds around 5 miles an hour. Saturday, partly sunny in the morning, then becoming mostly cloudy. Highs in the upper 70s. East winds 10 to 15 miles an hour. Saturday night, mostly cloudy. Lows in the mid-50s. East winds 10 to 15 miles an hour. Sunday, partly sunny. Highs in the upper 70s. Sunday night and Monday, partly cloudy. Lows in the upper 50s. Highs in the lower 80s. Monday night through Wednesday night, mostly clear. Lows in the mid-50s. Highs around 80. Thursday, mostly sunny.

highs in the lower 80s. Again, the forecast for Champaign, Urbana, and surrounding areas of east central Illinois for the rest of tonight, partly cloudy. Near steady temperature around 60. East winds 5 to 10 miles an hour. At 1 a.m. at the Champaign Airport, skies were partly cloudy. The temperature was 63 degrees, the dew point was 49, and the relative humidity was 60%. The wind was northeast at 12 miles an hour. The pressure was 30.09 inches and falling. Elsewhere around the area, skies ranged from clear to partly cloudy. It was 64 at Peoria, 57 at Bloomington, 60 at Rantoul, and 62 at Paris. Terre Haute reported 63, Mattoon reported 63, Decatur reported 61, and Springfield reported 64. And once again at 1 a.m. at the Champaign Airport, under partly cloudy skies, the temperature was 63. Looking elsewhere around the Midwest at 1 a.m., Chicago was partly cloudy, and 51. Indianapolis was mostly cloudy, and 66. St. Louis was mostly cloudy, and 74. Kansas City had light rain, and 69. Des Moines was mostly cloudy, and 71. Milwaukee was mostly cloudy, and 48. The time is currently 1:37 a.m. Central Daylight Time. 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Now for the official National Weather Service forecast for Champaign, Urbana, and surrounding areas of east central Illinois. Rest of tonight, partly cloudy. Near steady temperature around 60. East winds 5 to 10 miles an hour. Friday, mostly sunny. Highs in the lower 80s. East winds 5 to 10 miles an hour. Friday night, mostly cloudy. Lows around 60. East winds around 5 miles an hour. Saturday, partly sunny in the morning, then becoming mostly cloudy. Highs in the upper 70s. East winds 10 to 15 miles an hour. Saturday night, mostly cloudy. Lows in the mid-50s. East winds 10 to 15 miles an hour. Sunday, partly sunny. Highs in the upper 70s. Sunday night and Monday, partly cloudy. Lows in the upper 50s. Highs in the lower 80s. Monday night through Wednesday night, mostly clear. Lows in the mid-50s. Highs around 80. Thursday, mostly sunny. Highs in the lower 80s. Again, the forecast for Champaign, Urbana, and surrounding areas of east central Illinois for the rest of tonight, partly cloudy. Near steady temperature around 60. East winds 5 to 10 miles an hour. At 1 a.m. at the Champaign Airport, skies were partly cloudy. The temperature was 63 degrees, the dew point was 49, and the relative humidity was 60%. The wind was northeast at 12 miles an hour. The pressure was 30.09 inches and falling. Elsewhere around the area, skies ranged from clear to partly cloudy. It was 64 at Peoria, 57 at Bloomington, 60 at Rantoul, and 62 at Paris. Terre Haute reported 63, Mattoon reported 63, Decatur reported 61, and Springfield reported 64. And once again at 1 a.m. at the Champaign Airport, under partly cloudy skies, the temperature was 63. Looking elsewhere around the Midwest at 1 a.m., Chicago was partly cloudy, and 51. Indianapolis was mostly cloudy, and 66. St. Louis was mostly cloudy, and 74. Kansas City had light rain, and 69. Des Moines was mostly cloudy, and 71. Milwaukee was mostly cloudy, and 48. The time is currently 1:40 a.m. Central Daylight Time. 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Now for the official National Weather Service forecast for Champaign, Urbana, and surrounding areas of east central Illinois. Rest of tonight, partly cloudy. Near steady temperature around 60. East winds 5 to 10 miles an hour. Friday, mostly sunny. Highs in the lower 80s. East winds 5 to 10 miles an hour. Friday night, mostly cloudy. Lows around 60. East winds around 5 miles an hour. Saturday, partly sunny in the morning, then becoming mostly cloudy. Highs in the

mostly sunny. Highs in the lower 80s. Again, the forecast for Champaign, Urbana and surrounding areas of east central Illinois for the rest of tonight, partly cloudy. Near steady temperature around 60. East winds 5 to 10 miles an hour. The time is currently 2:01 a.m. Central Daylight Time. 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Now for the official National Weather Service forecast for Champaign, Urbana and surrounding areas of east central Illinois. Rest of tonight, partly cloudy. Near steady temperature around 60. East winds 5 to 10 miles an hour. Friday, mostly sunny. Highs in the lower 80s. East winds 5 to 10 miles an hour. Friday night, mostly cloudy. Lows around 60. East winds around 5 miles an hour. Saturday, partly sunny in the morning, then becoming mostly cloudy. Highs in the upper 70s. East winds 10 to 15 miles an hour. Saturday night, mostly cloudy. Lows in the mid-50s. East winds 10 to 15 miles an hour. Sunday, partly sunny. Highs in the upper 70s. Sunday night and Monday, partly cloudy. Lows in the upper 50s. Highs in the lower 80s. Monday night through Wednesday night, mostly clear. Lows in the mid-50s. Highs around 80. Thursday, mostly sunny. Highs in the lower 80s. Again, the forecast for Champaign, Urbana and surrounding areas of east central Illinois for the rest of tonight, partly cloudy. Near steady temperature around 60. East winds 5 to 10 miles an hour. At 2 a.m. at the Champaign Airport, skies were partly cloudy. The temperature was 61 degrees, the dew point was 49, and the relative humidity was 64%. The wind was northeast at 12 miles an hour. The pressure was 30.08 inches and falling. Elsewhere around the area, skies ranged from clear to partly cloudy. It was 61 at Peoria, 56 at Bloomington, 58 at Rantoul, and 60 at Paris. Terre Haute reported 62, Mattoon reported 61, Decatur reported 59, and Springfield reported 65. And once again at 2 a.m. at the Champaign Airport, under partly cloudy skies, the temperature was 61. The time is currently 2:03 a.m. Central Daylight Time. 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Now for the official National Weather Service forecast for Champaign, Urbana and surrounding areas of east central Illinois. Rest of tonight, partly cloudy. Near steady temperature around 60. East winds 5 to 10 miles an hour. Friday, mostly sunny. Highs in the lower 80s. East winds 5 to 10 miles an hour. Friday night, mostly cloudy. Lows around 60. East winds around 5 miles an hour. Saturday, partly sunny in the morning, then becoming mostly cloudy. Highs in the upper 70s. East winds 10 to 15 miles an hour. Saturday night, mostly cloudy. Lows in the mid-50s. East winds 10 to 15 miles an hour. Sunday, partly sunny. Highs in the upper 70s. Sunday night and Monday, partly cloudy. Lows in the upper 50s. Highs in the lower 80s. Monday night through Wednesday night, mostly clear. Lows in the mid-50s. Highs around 80. Thursday, mostly sunny. Highs in the lower 80s. Again, the forecast for Champaign, Urbana and surrounding areas of east central Illinois for the rest of tonight, partly cloudy. Near steady temperature around 60. East winds 5 to 10 miles an hour. At 2 a.m. at the Champaign Airport, skies were partly cloudy. The temperature was 61 degrees, the dew point was 49, and the relative humidity was 64%. The wind was northeast at 12 miles an hour. The pressure was 30.08 inches and falling. Elsewhere around the area, skies ranged from clear to partly cloudy. It was 61 at Peoria, 56 at Bloomington, 58 at Rantoul, and 60 at Paris. Terre Haute reported 62, Mattoon reported 61, Decatur reported 59, and Springfield reported 65. And once again at 2 a.m. at the Champaign Airport, under partly cloudy skies, the temperature was
61. 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Programming originates from NOAA's National Weather Service office in Lincoln and transmits from the WCIA television tower near Seymour. The station serves the following counties: Champaign, DeWitt, Coles, Douglas, Edgar, Ford, Moultrie, Piatt, and Vermilion. 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Looking elsewhere around the Midwest at 2 a.m., Chicago was partly cloudy and 49. Indianapolis was mostly cloudy and 61. St. Louis was mostly cloudy and 72. Kansas City was cloudy and 69. Des Moines was mostly cloudy and 71. Milwaukee was partly cloudy and 50. The time is currently 2:07 a.m. Central Daylight Time. 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Now for the official National Weather Service forecast for Champaign, Urbana, and surrounding areas of East Central Illinois. Rest of tonight, partly cloudy. Near steady temperature around 60. East winds 5 to 10 miles an hour. Friday, mostly sunny. Highs in the lower 80s. East winds 5 to 10 miles an hour. Friday night, mostly cloudy. Lows around 60. East winds around 5 miles an hour. Saturday, partly sunny in the morning, then becoming mostly cloudy. Highs in the upper 70s. East winds 10 to 15 miles an hour. Saturday night, mostly cloudy. Lows in the mid-50s. East winds 10 to 15 miles an hour. Sunday, partly sunny. Highs in the upper 70s. Sunday night and Monday, partly cloudy. Lows in the upper 50s. Highs in the lower 80s. Monday night through Wednesday night, mostly clear. Lows in the mid-50s. Highs around 80. Thursday, mostly sunny. Highs in the lower 80s. Again, the forecast for Champaign, Urbana, and surrounding areas of East Central Illinois for the rest of tonight, partly cloudy. Near steady temperature around 60. East winds 5 to 10 miles an hour. At 2 a.m. at the Champaign Airport, skies were partly cloudy. The temperature was 61 degrees, the dew point was 49, and the relative humidity was 64%. The wind was northeast at 12 miles an hour. The pressure was 30.08 inches and falling. Elsewhere around the area, skies ranged from clear to partly cloudy. It was 61 at Peoria, 56 at Bloomington, 58 at Rantoul, and 60 at Paris. Terre Haute reported 62, Mattoon reported 61, Decatur reported 59, and Springfield reported 65. And once again at 2 a.m. at the Champaign Airport, under partly cloudy skies, the temperature was 61. Looking elsewhere around the Midwest at 2 a.m., Chicago was partly cloudy and 49. Indianapolis was mostly cloudy and 61. St. Louis was mostly cloudy and 72. Kansas City was cloudy and 69. Des Moines was mostly cloudy and 71. Milwaukee was partly cloudy and 50. The time is currently 2:10 a.m. Central Daylight Time. 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Now for the official National Weather Service forecast for Champaign, Urbana, and surrounding areas of East Central Illinois. Rest of tonight, partly cloudy. Near steady temperature around 60. East winds 5 to 10 miles an hour. Friday, mostly sunny. Highs in the lower 80s. East winds 5 to 10 miles an hour. Friday night, mostly cloudy. Lows around 60. East winds around 5 miles an hour. Saturday, partly sunny in the morning, then becoming mostly cloudy. Highs in the upper 70s. East winds 10 to 15 miles an hour. Saturday night, mostly cloudy. Lows in the mid-50s. East winds 10 to 15 miles an hour. Sunday, partly sunny. Highs in the upper 70s. Sunday night and Monday, partly cloudy. Lows in the upper 50s. Highs in the lower 80s. Monday night through Wednesday night.

mostly clear. Lows in the mid-50s. Highs around 80. Thursday, mostly sunny. Highs in the lower 80s. Again, the forecast for Champaign, Urbana and surrounding areas of east central Illinois for the rest of tonight, partly cloudy. Near steady temperature around 60. East winds 5 to 10 miles an hour. At 2 a.m. at the Champaign Airport, skies were partly cloudy. The temperature was 61 degrees, the dew point was 49, and the relative humidity was 64%. The wind was northeast at 12 miles an hour. The pressure was 30.08 inches and falling. Elsewhere around the area, skies ranged from clear to partly cloudy. It was 61 at Peoria, 56 at Bloomington, 58 at Rantoul, and 60 at Paris. Terre Haute reported 62, Mattoon reported 61, Decatur reported 59, and Springfield reported 65. And once again at 2 a.m. at the Champaign Airport, under partly cloudy skies, the temperature was 61. Looking elsewhere around the Midwest at 2 a.m., Chicago was partly cloudy, and 49. Indianapolis was mostly cloudy, and 61. St. Louis was mostly cloudy, and 72. Kansas City was cloudy, and 69. Des Moines was mostly cloudy, and 71. Milwaukee was partly cloudy, and 50. The time is currently 2:12 a.m. Central Daylight Time. 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Now for the official National Weather Service forecast for Champaign, Urbana, and surrounding areas of east central Illinois. Rest of tonight, partly cloudy. Near steady temperature around 60. East winds 5 to 10 miles an hour. Friday, mostly sunny. Highs in the lower 80s. East winds 5 to 10 miles an hour. Friday night, mostly cloudy. Lows around 60. East winds around 5 miles an hour. Saturday, partly sunny in the morning, then becoming mostly cloudy. Highs in the upper 70s. East winds 10 to 15 miles an hour. Saturday night, mostly cloudy. Lows in the mid-50s. East winds 10 to 15 miles an hour. Sunday, partly sunny. Highs in the upper 70s. Sunday night and Monday, partly cloudy. Lows in the upper 50s. Highs in the lower 80s. Monday night through Wednesday night, mostly clear. Lows in the mid-50s. Highs around 80. Thursday, mostly sunny. Highs in the lower 80s. Again, the forecast for Champaign, Urbana, and surrounding areas of east central Illinois for the rest of tonight, partly cloudy. Near steady temperature around 60. East winds 5 to 10 miles an hour. At 2 a.m. at the Champaign Airport, skies were partly cloudy. The temperature was 61 degrees, the dew point was 49, and the relative humidity was 64%. The wind was northeast at 12 miles an hour. The pressure was 30.08 inches and falling. Elsewhere around the area, skies ranged from clear to partly cloudy. It was 61 at Peoria, 56 at Bloomington, 58 at Rantoul, and 60 at Paris. Terre Haute reported 62, Mattoon reported 61, Decatur reported 59, and Springfield reported 65. And once again at 2 a.m. at the Champaign Airport, under partly cloudy skies, the temperature was 61. Looking elsewhere around the Midwest at 2 a.m., Chicago was partly cloudy, and 49. Indianapolis was mostly cloudy, and 61. St. Louis was mostly cloudy, and 72. Kansas City was cloudy, and 69. Des Moines was mostly cloudy, and 71. Milwaukee was partly cloudy, and 50. Looking elsewhere around the Midwest at 2 a.m., Chicago was partly cloudy, and 49. Indianapolis was mostly cloudy, and 61. St. Louis was mostly cloudy, and 72. Kansas City was cloudy, and 69. Des Moines was mostly cloudy, and 71. Milwaukee was partly cloudy, and 50. The time is currently 2:16 a.m. Central Daylight Time. 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Now for the official National Weather Service forecast for Champaign, Urbana, and surrounding areas.

of East Central Illinois. Rest of tonight, partly cloudy. Near steady temperature around 60. East winds 5 to 10 miles an hour. Friday, mostly sunny. Highs in the lower 80s. East winds 5 to 10 miles an hour. Friday night, mostly cloudy. Lows around 60. East winds around 5 miles an hour. Saturday, partly sunny in the morning, then becoming mostly cloudy. Highs in the upper 70s. East winds 10 to 15 miles an hour. Saturday night, mostly cloudy. Lows in the mid-50s. East winds 10 to 15 miles an hour. Sunday, partly sunny. Highs in the upper 70s. Sunday night and Monday, partly cloudy. Lows in the upper 50s. Highs in the lower 80s. Monday night through Wednesday night, mostly clear. Lows in the mid-50s. Highs around 80. Thursday, mostly sunny. Highs in the lower 80s. Again, the forecast for Champaign, Urbana and surrounding areas of East Central Illinois for the rest of tonight, partly cloudy. Near steady temperature around 60. East winds 5 to 10 miles an hour. At 2 a.m. at the Champaign Airport, skies were partly cloudy. The temperature was 61 degrees, the dew point was 49, and the relative humidity was 64%. The wind was northeast at 12 miles an hour. The pressure was 30.08 inches and falling. Elsewhere around the area, skies ranged from clear to partly cloudy. It was 61 at Peoria, 56 at Bloomington, 58 at Rantoul, and 60 at Paris. Terre Haute reported 62, Mattoon reported 61, Decatur reported 59, and Springfield reported 65. And once again at 2 a.m. at the Champaign Airport, under partly cloudy skies, the temperature was 61. Looking elsewhere around the Midwest at 2 a.m., Chicago was partly cloudy, and 49. Indianapolis was mostly cloudy, and 61. St. Louis was mostly cloudy, and 72. Kansas City was cloudy, and 69. Des Moines was mostly cloudy, and 71. Milwaukee was partly cloudy, and 50. The time is currently 2:18 a.m. Central Daylight Time. 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Now for the official National Weather Service forecast for Champaign, Urbana and surrounding areas of East Central Illinois. Rest of tonight, partly cloudy. Near steady temperature around 60. East winds 5 to 10 miles an hour. Friday, mostly sunny. Highs in the lower 80s. East winds 5 to 10 miles an hour. Friday night, mostly cloudy. Lows around 60. East winds around 5 miles an hour. Saturday, partly sunny in the morning, then becoming mostly cloudy. Highs in the upper 70s. East winds 10 to 15 miles an hour. Saturday night, mostly cloudy. Lows in the mid-50s. East winds 10 to 15 miles an hour. Sunday, partly sunny. Highs in the upper 70s. Sunday night and Monday, partly cloudy. Lows in the upper 50s. Highs in the lower 80s. Monday night through Wednesday night, mostly clear. Lows in the mid-50s. Highs around 80. Thursday, mostly sunny. Highs in the lower 80s. Again, the forecast for Champaign, Urbana and surrounding areas of East Central Illinois for the rest of tonight, partly cloudy. Near steady temperature around 60. East winds 5 to 10 miles an hour. At 2 a.m. at the Champaign Airport, skies were partly cloudy. The temperature was 61 degrees, the dew point was 49, and the relative humidity was 64%. The wind was northeast at 12 miles an hour. The pressure was 30.08 inches and falling. Elsewhere around the area, skies ranged from clear to partly cloudy. It was 61 at Peoria, 56 at Bloomington, 58 at Rantoul, and 60 at Paris. Terre Haute reported 62, Mattoon reported 61, Decatur reported 59, and Springfield reported 65. And once again at 2 a.m. at the Champaign Airport, under partly cloudy skies, the temperature was 61. Looking elsewhere around the Midwest at 2 a.m., Chicago was partly cloudy, and 49. Indianapolis was mostly cloudy, and

elsewhere around the area, skies ranged from clear to partly cloudy. It was 61 at Peoria, 56 at Bloomington, 58 at Rantoul, and 60 at Paris. Terre Haute reported 62, Mattoon reported 61, Decatur reported 59, and Springfield reported 65. And once again at 2 a.m. at the Champaign Airport, under partly cloudy skies, the temperature was 61. Looking elsewhere around the Midwest at 2 a.m., Chicago was partly cloudy, and 49. Indianapolis was mostly cloudy, and 61. St. Louis was mostly cloudy, and 72. Kansas City was cloudy, and 69. Des Moines was mostly cloudy, and 71. Milwaukee was partly cloudy, and 50. The time is currently 2:32 a.m. Central Daylight Time. 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Now for the official National Weather Service forecast for Champaign, Urbana, and surrounding areas of East Central Illinois. Rest of tonight, partly cloudy. Near steady temperature around 60. East winds 5 to 10 miles an hour. Friday, mostly sunny. Highs in the lower 80s. East winds 5 to 10 miles an hour. Friday night, mostly cloudy. Lows around 60. East winds around 5 miles an hour. Saturday, partly sunny in the morning, then becoming mostly cloudy. Highs in the upper 70s. East winds 10 to 15 miles an hour. Saturday night, mostly cloudy. Lows in the mid-50s. East winds 10 to 15 miles an hour. Sunday, partly sunny. Highs in the upper 70s. Sunday night and Monday, partly cloudy. Lows in the upper 50s. Highs in the lower 80s. Monday night through Wednesday night, mostly clear. Lows in the mid-50s. Highs around 80. Thursday, mostly sunny. Highs in the lower 80s. Again, the forecast for Champaign, Urbana, and surrounding areas of East Central Illinois for the rest of tonight, partly cloudy. Near steady temperature around 60. East winds 5 to 10 miles an hour. At 2 a.m. at the Champaign Airport, skies were partly cloudy. The temperature was 61 degrees, the dew point was 49, and the relative humidity was 64%. The wind was northeast at 12 miles an hour. The pressure was 30.08 inches and falling. Elsewhere around the area, skies ranged from clear to partly cloudy. It was 61 at Peoria, 56 at Bloomington, 58 at Rantoul, and 60 at Paris. Terre Haute reported 62, Mattoon reported 61, Decatur reported 59, and Springfield reported 65. And once again at 2 a.m. at the Champaign Airport, under partly cloudy skies, the temperature was 61. Looking elsewhere around the Midwest at 2 a.m., Chicago was partly cloudy, and 49. Indianapolis was mostly cloudy, and 61. St. Louis was mostly cloudy, and 72. Kansas City was cloudy, and 69. Des Moines was mostly cloudy, and 71. Milwaukee was partly cloudy, and 50. The time is currently 2:35 a.m. Central Daylight Time. 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Now for the official National Weather Service forecast for Champaign, Urbana, and surrounding areas of East Central Illinois. Rest of tonight, partly cloudy. Near steady temperature around 60. East winds 5 to 10 miles an hour. Friday, mostly sunny. Highs in the lower 80s. East winds 5 to 10 miles an hour. Friday night, mostly cloudy. Lows around 60. East winds around 5 miles an hour. Saturday, partly sunny in the morning, then becoming mostly cloudy. Highs in the upper 70s. East winds 10 to 15 miles an hour. Saturday night, mostly cloudy. Lows in the mid-50s. East winds 10 to 15 miles an hour. Sunday, partly sunny. Highs in the upper 70s. Sunday night and Monday, partly cloudy. Lows in the

upper 50s. Highs in the lower 80s. Monday night through Wednesday night, mostly clear. Lows in the mid-50s. Highs around 80. Thursday, mostly sunny. Highs in the lower 80s. Again, the forecast for Champaign, Urbana and surrounding areas of east central Illinois for the rest of tonight, partly cloudy. Near steady temperature around 60. East winds 5 to 10 miles an hour. At 2 a.m. at the Champaign Airport, skies were partly cloudy. The temperature was 61 degrees, the dew point was 49, and the relative humidity was 64%. The wind was northeast at 12 miles an hour. The pressure was 30.08 inches and falling. Elsewhere around the area, skies ranged from clear to partly cloudy. It was 61 at Peoria, 56 at Bloomington, 58 at Rantoul, and 60 at Paris. Terre Haute reported 62, Mattoon reported 61, Decatur reported 59, and Springfield reported 65. And once again at 2 a.m. at the Champaign Airport, under partly cloudy skies, the temperature was 61. Looking elsewhere around the Midwest at 2 a.m., Chicago was partly cloudy, and 49. Indianapolis was mostly cloudy, and 61. St. Louis was mostly cloudy, and 72. Kansas City was cloudy, and 69. Des Moines was mostly cloudy, and 71. Milwaukee was partly cloudy, and 50. The time is currently 2:38 a.m. Central Daylight Time. 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Now for the official National Weather Service forecast for Champaign, Urbana and surrounding areas of east central Illinois. Rest of tonight, partly cloudy. Near steady temperature around 60. East winds 5 to 10 miles an hour. Friday, mostly sunny. Highs in the lower 80s. East winds 5 to 10 miles an hour. Friday night, mostly cloudy. Lows around 60. East winds around 5 miles an hour. Saturday, partly sunny in the morning, then becoming mostly cloudy. Highs in the upper 70s. East winds 10 to 15 miles an hour. Saturday night, mostly cloudy. Lows in the mid-50s. East winds 10 to 15 miles an hour. Sunday, partly sunny. Highs in the upper 70s. Sunday night and Monday, partly cloudy. Lows in the upper 50s. Highs in the lower 80s. Monday night through Wednesday night, mostly clear. Lows in the mid-50s. Highs around 80. Thursday, mostly sunny. Highs in the lower 80s. Again, the forecast for Champaign, Urbana and surrounding areas of east central Illinois for the rest of tonight, partly cloudy. Near steady temperature around 60. East winds 5 to 10 miles an hour. At 2 a.m. at the Champaign Airport, skies were partly cloudy. The temperature was 61 degrees, the dew point was 49, and the relative humidity was 64%. The wind was northeast at 12 miles an hour. The pressure was 30.08 inches and falling. Elsewhere around the area, skies ranged from clear to partly cloudy. It was 61 at Peoria, 56 at Bloomington, 58 at Rantoul, and 60 at Paris. Terre Haute reported 62, Mattoon reported 61, Decatur reported 59, and Springfield reported 65. And once again at 2 a.m. at the Champaign Airport, under partly cloudy skies, the temperature was 61. Looking elsewhere around the Midwest at 2 a.m., Chicago was partly cloudy, and 49. Indianapolis was mostly cloudy, and 61. St. Louis was mostly cloudy, and 72. Kansas City was cloudy, and 69. Des Moines was mostly cloudy, and 71. Milwaukee was partly cloudy, and 50. The time is currently 2:41 a.m. Central Daylight Time. 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Now for the official National Weather Service forecast for Champaign, Urbana and surrounding areas of east central Illinois. Rest of tonight, partly cloudy. Near steady temperature around 60. East winds 5 to 10 miles an hour. Friday, mostly sunny. Highs in the lower 80s. East winds 5 to 10 miles an hour. Friday night,

mostly cloudy. Lows around 60. East winds around 5 miles an hour. Saturday, partly sunny in the morning, then becoming mostly cloudy. Highs in the upper 70s. East winds 10 to 15 miles an hour. Saturday night, mostly cloudy. Lows in the mid 50s. East winds 10 to 15 miles an hour. Sunday, partly sunny. Highs in the upper 70s. Sunday night and Monday, partly cloudy. Lows in the upper 50s. Highs in the lower 80s. Monday night through Wednesday night, mostly clear. Lows in the mid-50s. Highs around 80. Thursday, mostly sunny. Highs in the lower 80s. Again, the forecast for Champaign, Urbana and surrounding areas of East Central Illinois for the rest of tonight, partly cloudy. Near steady temperature around 60. East winds 5 to 10 miles an hour. At 2 a.m. at the Champaign Airport, skies were partly cloudy. The temperature was 61 degrees, the dew point was 49, and the relative humidity was 64%. The wind was northeast at 12 miles an hour. The pressure was 30.08 inches and falling. Elsewhere around the area, skies ranged from clear to partly cloudy. It was 61 at Peoria, 56 at Bloomington, 58 at Rantoul, and 60 at Paris. Terre Haute reported 62, Mattoon reported 61, Decatur reported 59, and Springfield reported 65. And once again at 2 a.m. at the Champaign Airport, under partly cloudy skies, the temperature was 61. Looking elsewhere around the Midwest at 2 a.m., Chicago was partly cloudy, and 49. Indianapolis was mostly cloudy, and 61. St. Louis was mostly cloudy, and 72. Kansas City was cloudy, and 69. Des Moines was mostly cloudy, and 71. Milwaukee was partly cloudy, and 50. The time is currently 2:43 a.m. Central Daylight Time. 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Now for the official National Weather Service forecast for Champaign, Urbana, and surrounding areas of East Central Illinois. Rest of tonight, partly cloudy. Near steady temperature around 60. East winds 5 to 10 miles an hour. Friday, mostly sunny. Highs in the lower 80s. East winds 5 to 10 miles an hour. Friday night, mostly cloudy. Lows around 60. East winds around 5 miles an hour. Saturday, partly sunny in the morning, then becoming mostly cloudy. Highs in the upper 70s. East winds 10 to 15 miles an hour. Saturday night, mostly cloudy. Lows in the mid-50s. East winds 10 to 15 miles an hour. Sunday, partly sunny. Highs in the upper 70s. Sunday night and Monday, partly cloudy. Lows in the upper 50s. Highs in the lower 80s. Monday night through Wednesday night, mostly clear. Lows in the mid-50s. Highs around 80. Thursday, mostly sunny. Highs in the lower 80s. Again, the forecast for Champaign, Urbana, and surrounding areas of East Central Illinois for the rest of tonight, partly cloudy. Near steady temperature around 60. East winds 5 to 10 miles an hour. At 2 a.m. at the Champaign Airport, skies were partly cloudy. The temperature was 61 degrees, the dew point was 49, and the relative humidity was 64%. The wind was northeast at 12 miles an hour. The pressure was 30.08 inches and falling. Elsewhere around the area, skies ranged from clear to partly cloudy. It was 61 at Peoria, 56 at Bloomington, 58 at Rantoul, and 60 at Paris. Terre Haute reported 62, Mattoon reported 61, Decatur reported 59, and Springfield reported 65. And once again at 2 a.m. at the Champaign Airport, under partly cloudy skies, the temperature was 61. Looking elsewhere around the Midwest at 2 a.m., Chicago was partly cloudy, and 49. Indianapolis was mostly cloudy, and 61. St. Louis was mostly cloudy, and 72. Kansas City was cloudy, and 69. Des Moines was mostly cloudy, and 71. Milwaukee was partly cloudy, and 50. The time is currently 2:46 a.m.

You are listening to NOAA Weather Radio, All Hazards, Station WXJ76 in Champaign. Now for the official National Weather Service forecast for Champaign, Urbana, and surrounding areas of East Central Illinois. Rest of tonight, partly cloudy. Near steady temperature around 60. East winds 5 to 10 miles an hour. Friday, mostly sunny. Highs in the lower 80s. East winds 5 to 10 miles an hour. Friday night, mostly cloudy. Lows around 60. East winds around 5 miles an hour. Saturday, partly sunny in the morning, then becoming mostly cloudy. Highs in the upper 70s. East winds 10 to 15 miles an hour. Saturday night, mostly cloudy. Lows in the mid-50s. East winds 10 to 15 miles an hour. Sunday, partly sunny. Highs in the upper 70s. Sunday night and Monday, partly cloudy. Lows in the upper 50s. Highs in the lower 80s. Monday night through Wednesday night, mostly clear. Lows in the mid-50s. Highs around 80. Thursday, mostly sunny. Highs in the lower 80s. Again, the forecast for Champaign, Urbana, and surrounding areas of East Central Illinois for the rest of tonight, partly cloudy. Near steady temperature around 60. East winds 5 to 10 miles an hour. At 2 a.m. at the Champaign Airport, skies were partly cloudy. The temperature was 61 degrees, the dew point was 49, and the relative humidity was 64%. The wind was northeast at 12 miles an hour. The pressure was 30.08 inches and falling. Elsewhere around the area, skies ranged from clear to partly cloudy. It was 61 at Peoria, 56 at Bloomington, 58 at Rantoul, and 60 at Paris. Terre Haute reported 62, Mattoon reported 61, Decatur reported 59, and Springfield reported 65. And once again at 2 a.m. at the Champaign Airport, under partly cloudy skies, the temperature was 61. Looking elsewhere around the Midwest at 2 a.m., Chicago was partly cloudy, and 49. Indianapolis was mostly cloudy, and 61. St. Louis was mostly cloudy, and 72. Kansas City was cloudy, and 69. Des Moines was mostly cloudy, and 71. Milwaukee was partly cloudy, and 50. The time is currently 2:49 a.m. Central Daylight Time. 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Now for the official National Weather Service forecast for Champaign, Urbana, and surrounding areas of East Central Illinois. Rest of tonight, partly cloudy. Near steady temperature around 60. East winds 5 to 10 miles an hour. Friday, mostly sunny. Highs in the lower 80s. East winds 5 to 10 miles an hour. Friday night, mostly cloudy. Lows around 60. East winds around 5 miles an hour. Saturday, partly sunny in the morning, then becoming mostly cloudy. Highs in the upper 70s. East winds 10 to 15 miles an hour. Saturday night, mostly cloudy. Lows in the mid-50s. East winds 10 to 15 miles an hour. Sunday, partly sunny. Highs in the upper 70s. Sunday night and Monday, partly cloudy. Lows in the upper 50s. Highs in the lower 80s. Monday night through Wednesday night, mostly clear. Lows in the mid-50s. Highs around 80. Thursday, mostly sunny. Highs in the lower 80s. Again, the forecast for Champaign, Urbana, and surrounding areas of East Central Illinois for the rest of tonight, partly cloudy. Near steady temperature around 60. East winds 5 to 10 miles an hour. At 2 a.m. at the Champaign Airport, skies were partly cloudy. The temperature was 61 degrees, the dew point was 49, and the relative humidity was 64%. The wind was northeast at 12 miles an hour. The pressure was 30.08 inches and falling. Elsewhere around the area, skies ranged from clear to partly cloudy. It was 61 at Peoria, 56 at Bloomington, 58 at Rantoul, and 60 at Paris. Terre Haute reported 62, Mattoon reported 61, Decatur reported 59, and Springfield reported 65. And once again at 2 a.m. at the

Main airport, under partly cloudy skies, the temperature was 61. Looking elsewhere around the Midwest at 2 a.m., Chicago was partly cloudy, and 49. Indianapolis was mostly cloudy, and 61. St. Louis was mostly cloudy, and 72. Kansas City was cloudy, and 69. Des Moines was mostly cloudy, and 71. Milwaukee was partly cloudy, and 50. The time is currently 2:52 a.m. Central Daylight Time. 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Now for the official National Weather Service forecast for Champaign, Urbana, and surrounding areas of East Central Illinois. Rest of tonight, partly cloudy. Near steady temperature around 60. East winds 5 to 10 miles an hour. Friday, mostly sunny. Highs in the lower 80s. East winds 5 to 10 miles an hour. Friday night, mostly cloudy. Lows around 60. East winds around 5 miles an hour. Saturday, partly sunny in the morning, then becoming mostly cloudy. Highs in the upper 70s. East winds 10 to 15 miles an hour. Saturday night, mostly cloudy. Lows in the mid-50s. East winds 10 to 15 miles an hour. Sunday, partly sunny. Highs in the upper 70s. Sunday night and Monday, partly cloudy. Lows in the upper 50s. Highs in the lower 80s. Monday night through Wednesday night, mostly clear. Lows in the mid-50s. Highs around 80. Thursday, mostly sunny. Highs in the lower 80s. Again, the forecast for Champaign, Urbana, and surrounding areas of East Central Illinois for the rest of tonight, partly cloudy. Near steady temperature around 60. East winds 5 to 10 miles an hour. At 2 a.m. at the Champaign Airport, skies were partly cloudy. The temperature was 61 degrees, the dew point was 49, and the relative humidity was 64%. The wind was northeast at 12 miles an hour. The pressure was 30.08 inches and falling. Elsewhere around the area, skies ranged from clear to partly cloudy. It was 61 at Peoria, 56 at Bloomington, 58 at Rantoul, and 60 at Paris. Terre Haute reported 62, Mattoon reported 61, Decatur reported 59, and Springfield reported 65. And once again at 2 a.m. at the Champaign Airport, under partly cloudy skies, the temperature was 61. Looking elsewhere around the Midwest at 2 a.m., Chicago was partly cloudy, and 49. Indianapolis was mostly cloudy, and 61. St. Louis was mostly cloudy, and 72. Kansas City was cloudy, and 69. Des Moines was mostly cloudy, and 71. Milwaukee was partly cloudy, and 50. The time is currently 2:55 a.m. Central Daylight Time. 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Now for the official National Weather Service forecast for Champaign, Urbana, and surrounding areas of East Central Illinois. Rest of tonight, partly cloudy. Near steady temperature around 60. East winds 5 to 10 miles an hour. Friday, mostly sunny. Highs in the lower 80s. East winds 5 to 10 miles an hour. Friday night, mostly cloudy. Lows around 60. East winds around 5 miles an hour. Saturday, partly sunny in the morning, then becoming mostly cloudy. Highs in the upper 70s. East winds 10 to 15 miles an hour. Saturday night, mostly cloudy. Lows in the mid-50s. East winds 10 to 15 miles an hour. Sunday, partly sunny. Highs in the upper 70s. Sunday night and Monday, partly cloudy. Lows in the upper 50s. Highs in the lower 80s. Monday night through Wednesday night, mostly clear. Lows in the mid-50s. Highs around 80. Thursday, mostly sunny. Highs in the lower 80s. Again, the forecast for Champaign, Urbana, and surrounding areas of East Central Illinois for the rest of tonight, partly cloudy. Near steady temperature around 60. East winds 5 to 10 miles an hour. At 2 a.m. at the Champaign Airport, skies were partly cloudy. The temperature was 61 degrees, the dew point

49, and the relative humidity was 64%. The wind was northeast at 12 miles an hour. The pressure was 30.08 inches and falling. Elsewhere around the area, skies ranged from clear to partly cloudy. It was 61 at Peoria, 56 at Bloomington, 58 at Rantoul, and 60 at Paris. Terre Haute reported 62, Mattoon reported 61, Decatur reported 59, and Springfield reported 65. And once again at 2 a.m. at the Champaign Airport, under partly cloudy skies, the temperature was 61. Looking elsewhere around the Midwest at 2 a.m., Chicago was partly cloudy, and 49. Indianapolis was mostly cloudy, and 61. St. Louis was mostly cloudy, and 72. Kansas City was cloudy, and 69. Des Moines was mostly cloudy, and 71. Milwaukee was partly cloudy, and 50. The time is currently 2:57 a.m. Central Daylight Time. 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Now for the official National Weather Service forecast for Champaign, Urbana, and surrounding areas of East Central Illinois. West of tonight, partly cloudy. Near steady temperature around 60. East winds 5 to 10 miles an hour. Friday, mostly sunny. Highs in the lower 80s. East winds 5 to 10 miles an hour. Friday night, mostly cloudy. Lows around 60. East winds around 5 miles an hour. Saturday, partly sunny in the morning, then becoming mostly cloudy. Highs in the upper 70s. East winds 10 to 15 miles an hour. Saturday night, mostly cloudy. Lows in the mid-50s. East winds 10 to 15 miles an hour. Sunday, partly sunny. Highs in the upper 70s. Sunday night and Monday, partly cloudy. Lows in the upper 50s. Highs in the lower 80s. Monday night through Wednesday night, mostly clear. Lows in the mid-50s. Highs around 80. Thursday, mostly sunny. Highs in the lower 80s. Again, the forecast for Champaign, Urbana, and surrounding areas of East Central Illinois for the rest of tonight, partly cloudy. Near steady temperature around 60. East winds 5 to 10 miles an hour. At 2 a.m. at the Champaign Airport, skies were partly cloudy. The temperature was 61 degrees, the dew point was 49, and the relative humidity was 64%. The wind was northeast at 12 miles an hour. The pressure was 30.08 inches and falling. Elsewhere around the area, skies ranged from clear to partly cloudy. It was 61 at Peoria, 56 at Bloomington, 58 at Rantoul, and 60 at Paris. Terre Haute reported 62, Mattoon reported 61, Decatur reported 59, and Springfield reported 65. And once again at 2 a.m. at the Champaign Airport, under partly cloudy skies, the temperature was 61. The time is currently 3 a.m. Central Daylight Time. 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Now for the official National Weather Service forecast for Champaign, Urbana, and surrounding areas of East Central Illinois. Rest of tonight, partly cloudy. Near steady temperature around 60. East winds 5 to 10 miles an hour. Friday, mostly sunny. Highs in the lower 80s. East winds 5 to 10 miles an hour. Friday night, mostly cloudy. Lows around 60. East winds around 5 miles an hour. Saturday, partly sunny in the morning, then becoming mostly cloudy. Highs in the upper 70s. East winds 10 to 15 miles an hour. Saturday night, mostly cloudy. Lows in the mid-50s. East winds 10 to 15 miles an hour. Sunday, partly sunny. Highs in the upper 70s. Sunday night and Monday, partly cloudy. Lows in the upper 50s. Highs in the lower 80s. Monday night through Wednesday night, mostly clear. Lows in the mid-50s. Highs around 80. Thursday, mostly sunny. Highs in the lower 80s. Again, the forecast for Champaign, Urbana, and surrounding areas of East Central Illinois for the rest of tonight, partly cloudy. Near steady temperature around 60. East winds 5 to 10 miles an hour.

Weather Service office in Lincoln and transmits from the WCIA television tower near Seymour. 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Now for the official National Weather Service forecast for Champaign, Urbana, and surrounding areas of East Central Illinois. Rest of tonight, partly cloudy. Near steady temperature around 60. East winds 5 to 10 miles an hour. Friday, mostly sunny. Highs in the lower 80s. East winds 5 to 10 miles an hour. Friday night, mostly cloudy. Lows around 60. East winds around 5 miles an hour. Saturday, partly sunny in the morning, then becoming mostly cloudy. Highs in the upper 70s. East winds 10 to 15 miles an hour. Saturday night, mostly cloudy. Lows in the mid-50s. East winds 10 to 15 miles an hour. Sunday, partly sunny. Highs in the upper 70s. Sunday night and Monday, partly cloudy. Lows in the upper 50s. Highs in the lower 80s. Monday night through Wednesday night, mostly clear. Lows in the mid-50s. Highs around 80. Thursday, mostly sunny. Highs in the lower 80s. Again, the forecast for Champaign, Urbana, and surrounding areas of East Central Illinois for the rest of tonight, partly cloudy. Near steady temperature around 60. East winds 5 to 10 miles an hour. At 3 a.m. at the Champaign Airport, skies were partly cloudy. The temperature was 61 degrees, the dew point was 50, and the relative humidity was 67%. The wind was northeast at 10 miles an hour. The pressure was 30.08 inches and steady. Elsewhere around the area, skies ranged from clear to partly cloudy. It was 59 at Peoria, 54 at Bloomington, 57 at Rantoul, and 60 at Paris. Terre Haute reported 64, Mattoon reported 59, Decatur reported 59, and Springfield reported 61. And once again at 3 a.m. at the Champaign Airport, under partly cloudy skies, the temperature was 61. Looking elsewhere around the Midwest at 3 a.m., Chicago was partly cloudy, and 52. Indianapolis was cloudy, and 62. St. Louis was mostly cloudy, and 70. Kansas City was cloudy, and 69. Des Moines was mostly cloudy, and 70. Milwaukee was partly cloudy, and 48. The time is currently 3:10 a.m. Central Daylight Time. 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Now for the official National Weather Service forecast for Champaign, Urbana, and surrounding areas of East Central Illinois. Rest of tonight, partly cloudy. Near steady temperature around 60. East winds 5 to 10 miles an hour. Friday, mostly sunny. Highs in the lower 80s. East winds 5 to 10 miles an hour. Friday night, mostly cloudy. Lows around 60. East winds around 5 miles an hour. Saturday, partly sunny in the morning, then becoming mostly cloudy. Highs in the upper 70s. East winds 10 to 15 miles an hour. Saturday night, mostly cloudy. Lows in the mid-50s. East winds 10 to 15 miles an hour. Sunday, partly sunny. Highs in the upper 70s. Sunday night and Monday, partly cloudy. Lows in the upper 50s. Highs in the lower 80s. Monday night through Wednesday night, mostly clear. Lows in the mid-50s. Highs around 80. Thursday, mostly sunny. Highs in the lower 80s. Again, the forecast for Champaign, Urbana, and surrounding areas of East Central Illinois for the rest of tonight, partly cloudy. Near steady temperature around 60. East winds 5 to 10 miles an hour. At 3 a.m. at the Champaign Airport, skies were partly cloudy. The temperature was 61 degrees, the dew point was 50, and the relative humidity was 67%. The wind was northeast at 10 miles an hour.
the pressure was 30.08 inches and steady. Elsewhere around the area, it was partly cloudy. It was 59 at Peoria, 54 at Bloomington, 57 at Rantoul, and 60 at Paris. Terre Haute reported 64, Mattoon reported 59, Decatur reported 59, and Springfield reported 61. And once again at 3 a.m. at the Champaign Airport, under partly cloudy skies, the temperature was 61. Looking elsewhere around the Midwest at 3 a.m., Chicago was partly cloudy, and 52. Indianapolis was cloudy, and 62. St. Louis was mostly cloudy, and 70. Kansas City was cloudy, and 69. Des Moines was mostly cloudy, and 70. Milwaukee was partly cloudy, and 48. The time is currently 3:12 a.m. Central Daylight Time. 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Now for the official National Weather Service forecast for Champaign, Urbana, and surrounding areas of East Central Illinois. Rest of tonight, partly cloudy. Near steady temperature around 60. East winds 5 to 10 miles an hour. Friday, mostly sunny. Highs in the lower 80s. East winds 5 to 10 miles an hour. Friday night, mostly cloudy. Lows around 60. East winds around 5 miles an hour. Saturday, partly sunny in the morning, then becoming mostly cloudy. Highs in the upper 70s. East winds 10 to 15 miles an hour. Saturday night, mostly cloudy. Lows in the mid-50s. East winds 10 to 15 miles an hour. Sunday, partly sunny. Highs in the upper 70s. Sunday night and Monday, partly cloudy. Lows in the upper 50s. Highs in the lower 80s. Monday night through Wednesday night, mostly clear. Lows in the mid-50s. Highs around 80. Thursday, mostly sunny. Highs in the lower 80s. Again, the forecast for Champaign, Urbana, and surrounding areas of East Central Illinois for the rest of tonight, partly cloudy. Near steady temperature around 60. East winds 5 to 10 miles an hour. At 3 a.m. at the Champaign Airport, skies were partly cloudy. The temperature was 61 degrees, the dew point was 50, and the relative humidity was 67%. The wind was northeast at 10 miles an hour. The pressure was 30.08 inches and steady. Elsewhere around the area, it was partly cloudy. It was 59 at Peoria, 54 at Bloomington, 57 at Rantoul, and 60 at Paris. Terre Haute reported 64, Mattoon reported 59, Decatur reported 59, and Springfield reported 61. And once again at 3 a.m. at the Champaign Airport, under partly cloudy skies, the temperature was 61. Looking elsewhere around the Midwest at 3 a.m., Chicago was partly cloudy, and 52. Indianapolis was cloudy, and 62. St. Louis was mostly cloudy, and 70. Kansas City was cloudy, and 69. Des Moines was mostly cloudy, and 70. Milwaukee was partly cloudy, and 48. Looking elsewhere around the Midwest at 3 a.m., Chicago was partly cloudy, and 52. Indianapolis was cloudy, and 62. St. Louis was mostly cloudy, and 70. Kansas City was cloudy, and 69. Des Moines was mostly cloudy, and 70. Milwaukee was partly cloudy, and 48. The time is currently 3:16 a.m. Central Daylight Time. 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Now for the official National Weather Service forecast for Champaign, Urbana, and surrounding areas of East Central Illinois. Rest of tonight, partly cloudy. Near steady temperature around 60. East winds 5 to 10 miles an hour. Friday, mostly sunny. Highs in the lower 80s. East winds 5 to 10 miles an hour. Friday night, mostly cloudy. Lows around 60. East winds around 5 miles an hour. Saturday, partly sunny in the morning, then becoming mostly cloudy. Highs in the upper 70s. East winds 10 to 15 miles an hour. Saturday night, mostly cloudy. Lows in the mid-50s.
east winds 10 to 15 miles an hour.

0: Sunday, partly sunny. Highs in the upper 70s. Sunday night and Monday, partly cloudy. Lows in the upper 50s. Highs in the lower 80s. Monday night through Wednesday night, mostly clear. Lows in the mid-50s. Highs around 80. Thursday, mostly sunny. Highs in the lower 80s. Again, the forecast for Champaign, Urbana and surrounding areas of east central Illinois for the rest of tonight, partly cloudy. Near steady temperature around 60. East winds 5 to 10 miles an hour. At 3 a.m. at the Champaign Airport, skies were partly cloudy. The temperature was 61 degrees, the dew point was 50, and the relative humidity was 67%. The wind was northeast at 10 miles an hour. The pressure was 30.08 inches and steady. Elsewhere around the area, it was partly cloudy. It was 59 at Peoria, 54 at Bloomington, 57 at Red Tool, and 60 at Paris. Terre Haute reported 64, Mattoon reported 59, Decatur reported 59, and Springfield reported 61. And once again at 3 a.m. at the Champaign Airport, under partly cloudy skies, the temperature was 61. Looking elsewhere around the Midwest at 3 a.m., Chicago was partly cloudy, and 52. Indianapolis was cloudy, and 62. St. Louis was mostly cloudy, and 70. Kansas City was cloudy, and 69. Des Moines was mostly cloudy, and 70. Milwaukee was partly cloudy, and 48. The time is currently 3:18 a.m. Central Daylight Time. 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Now for the official National Weather Service forecast for Champaign, Urbana and surrounding areas of east central Illinois. Rest of tonight, partly cloudy. Near steady temperature around 60. East winds 5 to 10 miles an hour. Friday, mostly sunny. Highs in the lower 80s. East winds 5 to 10 miles an hour. Friday night, mostly cloudy. Lows around 60. East winds around 5 miles an hour. Saturday, partly sunny in the morning, then becoming mostly cloudy. Highs in the upper 70s. East winds 10 to 15 miles an hour. Saturday night, mostly cloudy. Lows in the mid-50s. East winds 10 to 15 miles an hour. Sunday, partly sunny. Highs in the upper 70s. Sunday night and Monday, partly cloudy. Lows in the upper 50s. Highs in the lower 80s. Monday night through Wednesday night, mostly clear. Lows in the mid-50s. Highs around 80. Thursday, mostly sunny. Highs in the lower 80s. Again, the forecast for Champaign, Urbana and surrounding areas of east central Illinois for the rest of tonight, partly cloudy. Near steady temperature around 60. East winds 5 to 10 miles an hour. Now for the official National Weather Service forecast for Champaign, Urbana and surrounding areas of east central Illinois. Today, mostly sunny. Highs in the lower 80s. East winds 5 to 10 miles an hour. Tonight, mostly cloudy. Lows around 60. East winds around 5 miles an hour. Saturday, partly sunny in the morning, then becoming mostly cloudy. Highs in the upper 70s. East winds 10 to 15 miles an hour. Saturday night, mostly cloudy. Lows in the mid-50s. East winds 10 to 15 miles an hour. Sunday, partly sunny. Highs in the upper 70s. East winds 5 to 10 miles an hour. Sunday night and Monday, partly cloudy. Lows in the upper 50s. Highs in the lower 80s. Monday night through Wednesday night, mostly clear. Lows in the mid-50s. Highs around 80. Thursday, mostly sunny. Highs in the lower 80s. Again, the forecast for Champaign, Urbana and surrounding areas of east central Illinois for today, mostly sunny. Highs in the lower 80s. East winds 5 to 10 miles an hour. At 3 a.m. at the Champaign Airport, skies were partly cloudy. The temperature was 61 degrees, the dew point was 50, and the relative humidity was 67%. The wind was northeast at 10 miles an hour. The pressure was 30.08 inches and steady. Elsewhere around the...
1: Yeah.
0: It was partly cloudy. It was 59 at Peoria, 54 at Bloomington, 57 at Rantoul, and 58 at Paris. Terre Haute reported 64, Mattoon reported 59, Decatur reported 59, and Springfield reported 61. And once again at 3 a.m. at the Champaign Airport, under partly cloudy skies, the temperature was 61. Looking elsewhere around the Midwest at 3 a.m., Chicago was partly cloudy, and 52. Indianapolis was cloudy, and 62. St. Louis was mostly cloudy, and 70. Kansas City was cloudy, and 69. Des Moines was mostly cloudy, and 70. Milwaukee was partly cloudy, and 48. The time is currently 3:22 a.m. Central Daylight Time. 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Now for the official National Weather Service forecast for Champaign, Urbana, and surrounding areas of East Central Illinois. Today, mostly sunny. Highs in the lower 80s. East winds 5 to 10 miles an hour. Tonight, mostly cloudy. Lows around 60. East winds around 5 miles an hour. Saturday, partly sunny in the morning, then becoming mostly cloudy. Highs in the upper 70s. East winds 10 to 15 miles an hour. Saturday night, mostly cloudy. Lows in the mid-50s. East winds 10 to 15 miles an hour. Sunday, partly sunny. Highs in the upper 70s. East winds 5 to 10 miles an hour. Sunday night and Monday, partly cloudy. Lows in the upper 50s. Highs in the lower 80s. Monday night through Wednesday night, mostly clear. Lows in the mid-50s. Highs around 80. Thursday, mostly sunny. Highs in the lower 80s. Again, the forecast for Champaign, Urbana, and surrounding areas of East Central Illinois for today, mostly sunny. Highs in the lower 80s. East winds 5 to 10 miles an hour. At 3 a.m. at the Champaign Airport, skies were partly cloudy. The temperature was 61 degrees, the dew point was 50, and the relative humidity was 67%. The wind was northeast at 10 miles an hour. The pressure was 30.08 inches and steady. Elsewhere around the area, it was partly cloudy. It was 59 at Peoria, 54 at Bloomington, 57 at Rantoul, and 58 at Paris. Terre Haute reported 64, Mattoon reported 59, Decatur reported 59, and Springfield reported 61. And once again at 3 a.m. at the Champaign Airport, under partly cloudy skies, the temperature was 61. Looking elsewhere around the Midwest at 3 a.m., Chicago was partly cloudy, and 52. Indianapolis was cloudy, and 62. St. Louis was mostly cloudy, and 70. Kansas City was cloudy, and 69. Des Moines was mostly cloudy, and 70. Milwaukee was partly cloudy, and 48. The time is currently 3:25 a.m. Central Daylight Time. 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Now for the official National Weather Service forecast for Champaign, Urbana, and surrounding areas of East Central Illinois. Today, mostly sunny. Highs in the lower 80s. East winds 5 to 10 miles an hour. Tonight, mostly cloudy. Lows around 60. East winds around 5 miles an hour. Saturday, partly sunny in the morning, then becoming mostly cloudy. Highs in the upper 70s. East winds 10 to 15 miles an hour. Saturday night, mostly cloudy. Lows in the mid-50s. East winds 10 to 15 miles an hour. Sunday, partly sunny. Highs in the upper 70s. East winds 5 to 10 miles an hour. Sunday night and Monday, partly cloudy. Lows in the upper 50s. Highs in the lower 80s. Monday night through Wednesday night, mostly clear. Lows in the mid-50s. Highs around 80. Thursday, mostly sunny. Highs in the lower 80s. Again, the forecast for Champaign, Urbana, and surrounding areas of East Central Illinois for today, mostly sunny. Highs in the lower 80s. East winds 5 to 10 miles an hour. At 3 a.m. at the Champaign airport, skies were partly cloudy. The temperature was 61 degrees, the dew point was 50, and the relative humidity was 67%. The wind was northeast at 10 miles an hour. The pressure was 30.08 inches and steady. Elsewhere around the area, it was partly cloudy. It was 59 at Peoria, 54 at Bloomington, 57 at Rantoul, and 58 at Paris. Terre Haute reported 64, Mattoon reported 59, Decatur reported 59, and Springfield reported 61. And once again at 3 a.m. at the Champaign Airport, under partly cloudy skies, the temperature was 61. Looking elsewhere around the Midwest at 3 a.m., Chicago was partly cloudy, and 52. Indianapolis was cloudy, and 62. St. Louis was mostly cloudy, and 70. Kansas City was cloudy, and 69. Des Moines was mostly cloudy, and 70. Milwaukee was partly cloudy, and 48. The time is currently 3:28 a.m. Central Daylight Time. 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Now for the official National Weather Service forecast for Champaign, Urbana, and surrounding areas of East Central Illinois. Today, mostly sunny. Highs in the lower 80s. East winds 5 to 10 miles an hour. Tonight, mostly cloudy. Lows around 60. East winds around 5 miles an hour. Saturday, partly sunny in the morning, then becoming mostly cloudy. Highs in the upper 70s. East winds 10 to 15 miles an hour. Saturday night, mostly cloudy. Lows in the mid-50s. East winds 10 to 15 miles an hour. Sunday, partly sunny. Highs in the upper 70s. East winds 5 to 10 miles an hour. Sunday night and Monday, partly cloudy. Lows in the upper 50s. Highs in the lower 80s. Monday night through Wednesday night, mostly clear. Lows in the mid-50s. Highs around 80. Thursday, mostly sunny. Highs in the lower 80s. Again, the forecast for Champaign, Urbana, and surrounding areas of East Central Illinois for today, mostly sunny. Highs in the lower 80s. East winds 5 to 10 miles an hour. At 3 a.m. at the Champaign Airport, skies were partly cloudy. The temperature was 61 degrees, the dew point was 50, and the relative humidity was 67%. The wind was northeast at 10 miles an hour. The pressure was 30.08 inches and steady. Elsewhere around the area, it was partly cloudy. It was 59 at Peoria, 54 at Bloomington, 57 at Rantoul, and 58 at Paris. Terre Haute reported 64, Mattoon reported 59, Decatur reported 59, and Springfield reported 61. And once again at 3 a.m. at the Champaign Airport, under partly cloudy skies, the temperature was 61. Looking elsewhere around the Midwest at 3 a.m., Chicago was partly cloudy, and 52. Indianapolis was cloudy, and 62. St. Louis was mostly cloudy, and 70. Kansas City was cloudy, and 69. Des Moines was mostly cloudy, and 70. Milwaukee was partly cloudy, and 48. The time is currently 3:30 a.m. Central Daylight Time. 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Now for the official National Weather Service forecast for Champaign, Urbana, and surrounding areas of East Central Illinois. Today, mostly sunny. Highs in the lower 80s. East winds 5 to 10 miles an hour. Tonight, mostly cloudy. Lows around 60. East winds around 5 miles an hour. Saturday, partly sunny in the morning, then becoming mostly cloudy. Highs in the upper 70s. East winds 10 to 15 miles an hour. Saturday night, mostly cloudy. Lows in the mid-50s. East winds 10 to 15 miles an hour. Sunday, partly sunny. Highs in the upper 70s. East winds 5 to 10 miles an hour. Sunday night and Monday, partly cloudy. Lows in the upper 50s. Highs in the lower 80s. Monday night through Wednesday night, mostly clear. Lows in the mid-50s. Highs around 80. Thursday, mostly sunny.

61 degrees, the dew point was 50, and the relative humidity was 67%. The wind was northeast at 10 miles an hour. The pressure was 30.08 inches and steady. Elsewhere around the area, it was partly cloudy. It was 59 at Peoria, 54 at Bloomington, 57 at Rantoul, and 58 at Paris. Terre Haute reported 64, Mattoon reported 59, Decatur reported 59, and Springfield reported 61. And once again at 3 a.m. at the Champaign Airport, under partly cloudy skies, 57 at Rantoul, and 58 at Paris. Terre Haute reported 64, Mattoon reported 59, Decatur reported 59, and Springfield reported 61. And once again at 3 a.m. at the Champaign Airport, under partly cloudy skies, the temperature was 61. Looking elsewhere around the Midwest at 3 a.m., Chicago was partly cloudy, and 52. Indianapolis was cloudy, and 62. St. Louis was mostly cloudy, and 70. Kansas City was cloudy, and 69. Des Moines was mostly cloudy, and 70. Milwaukee was partly cloudy, and 48. The time is currently 3:33 a.m. Central Daylight Time. 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Now for the official National Weather Service forecast for Champaign, Urbana, and surrounding areas of East Central Illinois. Today, mostly sunny. Highs in the lower 80s. East winds 5 to 10 miles an hour. Tonight, mostly cloudy. Lows around 60. East winds around 5 miles an hour. Saturday, partly sunny in the morning, then becoming mostly cloudy. Highs in the upper 70s. East winds 10 to 15 miles an hour. Saturday night, mostly cloudy. Lows in the mid-50s. East winds 10 to 15 miles an hour. Sunday, partly sunny. Highs in the upper 70s. East winds 5 to 10 miles an hour. Sunday night and Monday, partly cloudy. Lows in the upper 50s. Highs in the lower 80s. Monday night through Wednesday night, mostly clear. Lows in the mid-50s. Highs around 80. Thursday, mostly sunny. Highs in the lower 80s. Again, the forecast for Champaign, Urbana, and surrounding areas of East Central Illinois for today, mostly sunny. Highs in the lower 80s. East winds 5 to 10 miles an hour. At 3 a.m. at the Champaign Airport, skies were partly cloudy. The temperature was 61 degrees, the dew point was 50, and the relative humidity was 67%. The wind was northeast at 10 miles an hour. The pressure was 30.08 inches and steady. Elsewhere around the area, it was partly cloudy. It was 59 at Peoria, 54 at Bloomington, 57 at Rantoul, and 58 at Paris. Terre Haute reported 64, Mattoon reported 59, Decatur reported 59, and Springfield reported 61. And once again at 3 a.m. at the Champaign Airport, under partly cloudy skies, the temperature was 61. Looking elsewhere around the Midwest at 3 a.m., Chicago was partly cloudy, and 52. Indianapolis was cloudy, and 62. St. Louis was mostly cloudy, and 70. Kansas City was cloudy, and 69. Des Moines was mostly cloudy, and 70. Milwaukee was partly cloudy, and 48. The time is currently 3:36 a.m. Central Daylight Time. 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Now for the official National Weather Service forecast for Champaign, Urbana, and surrounding areas of East Central Illinois. Today, mostly sunny. Highs in the lower 80s. East winds 5 to 10 miles an hour. Tonight, mostly cloudy. Lows around 60. East winds around 5 miles an hour. Saturday, partly sunny in the morning, then becoming mostly cloudy. Highs in the upper 70s. East winds 10 to 15 miles an hour. Saturday night, mostly cloudy. Lows in the mid-50s. East winds 10 to 15 miles an hour. Sunday, partly sunny. Highs in the upper 70s. East winds 5 to 10 miles an hour. Sunday night and Monday, partly cloudy.

Lows in the upper 50s. Highs in the lower 80s. Monday night through Wednesday night, mostly clear. Lows in the mid-50s. Highs around 80. Thursday, mostly sunny. Highs in the lower 80s. Again, the forecast for Champaign, Urbana and surrounding areas of East Central Illinois for today, mostly sunny. Highs in the lower 80s. East winds 5 to 10 miles an hour. At 3 a.m. at the Champaign Airport, skies were partly cloudy. The temperature was 61 degrees, the dew point was 50, and the relative humidity was 67%. The wind was northeast at 10 miles an hour. The pressure was 30.08 inches and steady. Elsewhere around the area, it was partly cloudy. It was 59 at Peoria, 54 at Bloomington, 57 at Rantoul, and 58 at Paris. Terre Haute reported 64, Mattoon reported 59, Decatur reported 59, and Springfield reported 61. And once again at 3 a.m. at the Champaign Airport, under partly cloudy skies, the temperature was 61. Looking elsewhere around the Midwest at 3 a.m., Chicago was partly cloudy, and 52. Indianapolis was cloudy, and 62. St. Louis was mostly cloudy, and 70. Kansas City was cloudy, and 69. Des Moines was mostly cloudy, and 70. Milwaukee was partly cloudy, and 48. The time is currently 3:38 a.m. Central Daylight Time. 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Now for the official National Weather Service forecast for Champaign, Urbana and surrounding areas of East Central Illinois. Today, mostly sunny. Highs in the lower 80s. East winds 5 to 10 miles an hour. Tonight, mostly cloudy. Lows around 60. East winds around 5 miles an hour. Saturday, partly sunny in the morning, then becoming mostly cloudy. Highs in the upper 70s. East winds 10 to 15 miles an hour. Saturday night, mostly cloudy. Lows in the mid-50s. East winds 10 to 15 miles an hour. Sunday, partly sunny. Highs in the upper 70s. East winds 5 to 10 miles an hour. Sunday night and Monday, partly cloudy. Lows in the upper 50s. Highs in the lower 80s. Monday night through Wednesday night, mostly clear. Lows in the mid-50s. Highs around 80. Thursday, mostly sunny. Highs in the lower 80s. Again, the forecast for Champaign, Urbana and surrounding areas of East Central Illinois for today, mostly sunny. Highs in the lower 80s. East winds 5 to 10 miles an hour. Now for the official National Weather Service forecast for Champaign, Urbana and surrounding areas of East Central Illinois. Today, mostly sunny. Highs in the lower 80s. East winds 5 to 10 miles an hour. Tonight, mostly cloudy. Lows around 60. East winds around 5 miles an hour. Saturday, partly sunny in the morning, then becoming mostly cloudy. Highs in the upper 70s. East winds 10 to 15 miles an hour. Saturday night, mostly cloudy. Lows in the mid-50s. East winds 10 to 15 miles an hour. Sunday, partly sunny. Highs in the upper 70s. East winds 5 to 10 miles an hour. Sunday night and Monday, partly cloudy. Lows in the upper 50s. Highs in the lower 80s. Monday night through Wednesday night, mostly clear. Lows in the mid-50s. Highs around 80. Thursday, mostly sunny. Highs in the lower 80s. Again, the forecast for Champaign, Urbana and surrounding areas of East Central Illinois for today, mostly sunny. Highs in the lower 80s. East winds 5 to 10 miles an hour. At 3 a.m. at the Champaign Airport, skies were partly cloudy. The temperature was 61 degrees, the dew point was 50, and the relative humidity was 67%. The wind was northeast at 10 miles an hour. The pressure was 30.08 inches and steady. Elsewhere around the area, it was partly cloudy. It was 59 at Peoria, 54 at Bloomington, 57 at Rantoul, and 58 at Paris. Terre Haute reported 64, Mattoon reported 59, Decatur reported 59,

At 3 a.m. at the Champaign Airport, skies were partly cloudy. The temperature was 61 degrees, the dew point was 50, and the relative humidity was 67%. The wind was northeast at 10 miles an hour. The pressure was 30.08 inches and steady. Elsewhere around the area, it was partly cloudy. It was 59 at Peoria, 54 at Bloomington, 57 at Rantoul, and 58 at Paris. Terre Haute reported 64, Mattoon reported 59, Decatur reported 59, and Springfield reported 61. And once again at 3 a.m. at the Champaign Airport, under partly cloudy skies, the temperature was 61. Looking elsewhere around the Midwest at 3 a.m., Chicago was partly cloudy, and 52. Indianapolis was cloudy, and 62. St. Louis was mostly cloudy, and 70. Kansas City was cloudy, and 69. Des Moines was mostly cloudy, and 70. Milwaukee was partly cloudy, and 48. The time is currently 3:53 a.m. Central Daylight Time. 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Now for the official National Weather Service forecast for Champaign, Urbana, and surrounding areas of East Central Illinois. Today, mostly sunny. Highs in the lower 80s. East winds 5 to 10 miles an hour. Tonight, mostly cloudy. Lows around 60. East winds around 5 miles an hour. Saturday, partly sunny in the morning, then becoming mostly cloudy. Highs in the upper 70s. East winds 10 to 15 miles an hour. Saturday night, mostly cloudy. Lows in the mid-50s. East winds 10 to 15 miles an hour. Sunday, partly sunny. Highs in the upper 70s. East winds 5 to 10 miles an hour. Sunday night and Monday, partly cloudy. Lows in the upper 50s. Highs in the lower 80s. Monday night through Wednesday night, mostly clear. Lows in the mid-50s. Highs around 80. Thursday, mostly sunny. Highs in the lower 80s. Again, the forecast for Champaign, Urbana, and surrounding areas of East Central Illinois for today, mostly sunny. Highs in the lower 80s. East winds 5 to 10 miles an hour. At 3 a.m. at the Champaign Airport, skies were partly cloudy. The temperature was 61 degrees, the dew point was 50, and the relative humidity was 67%. The wind was northeast at 10 miles an hour. The pressure was 30.08 inches and steady. Elsewhere around the area, it was partly cloudy. It was 59 at Peoria, 54 at Bloomington, 57 at Rantoul, and 58 at Paris. Terre Haute reported 64, Mattoon reported 59, Decatur reported 59, and Springfield reported 61. And once again at 3 a.m. at the Champaign Airport, under partly cloudy skies, the temperature was 61. Looking elsewhere around the Midwest at 3 a.m., Chicago was partly cloudy, and 52. Indianapolis was cloudy, and 62. St. Louis was mostly cloudy, and 70. Kansas City was cloudy, and 69. Des Moines was mostly cloudy, and 70. Milwaukee was partly cloudy, and 48. The time is currently 3:56 a.m. Central Daylight Time. 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Now for the official National Weather Service forecast for Champaign, Urbana, and surrounding areas of East Central Illinois. Today, mostly sunny. Highs in the lower 80s. East winds 5 to 10 miles an hour. Tonight, mostly cloudy. Lows around 60. East winds around 5 miles an hour. Saturday, partly sunny in the morning, then becoming mostly cloudy. Highs in the upper 70s. East winds 10 to 15 miles an hour. Saturday night, mostly cloudy. Lows in the mid-50s. East winds 10 to 15 miles an hour. Sunday, partly sunny. Highs in the upper 70s. East winds 5 to 10 miles an hour. Sunday night and Monday, partly cloudy. Lows in the upper 50s. Highs in the lower 80s. Monday night through Wednesday night, mostly clear. Lows in the mid-50s. Highs around 80.
Thursday, mostly sunny. Highs in the lower 80s. Again, the forecast for Champaign, Urbana and surrounding areas of East Central Illinois for today, mostly sunny. Highs in the lower 80s. East winds 5 to 10 miles an hour. At 3 a.m. at the Champaign Airport, skies were partly cloudy. The temperature was 61 degrees, the dew point was 50, and the relative humidity was 67%. The wind was northeast at 10 miles an hour. The pressure was 30.08 inches and steady. Elsewhere around the area, it was partly cloudy. It was 59 at Peoria, 54 at Bloomington, 57 at Rantoul, and 58 at Paris. Terre Haute reported 64, Mattoon reported 59, Decatur reported 59, and Springfield reported 61. And once again at 3 a.m. at the Champaign Airport, under partly cloudy skies, the temperature was 61. Looking elsewhere around the Midwest at 3 a.m., Chicago was partly cloudy, and 52. Indianapolis was cloudy, and 62. St. Louis was mostly cloudy, and 70. Kansas City was cloudy, and 69. Des Moines was mostly cloudy, and 70. Milwaukee was partly cloudy, and 48. The time is currently 3:58 a.m. Central Daylight Time. 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Now for the official National Weather Service forecast for Champaign, Urbana and surrounding areas of East Central Illinois. Today, mostly sunny. Highs in the lower 80s. East winds 5 to 10 miles an hour. Tonight, mostly cloudy. Lows around 60. East winds around 5 miles an hour. Saturday, partly sunny in the morning, then becoming mostly cloudy. Highs in the upper 70s. East winds 10 to 15 miles an hour. Saturday night, mostly cloudy. Lows in the mid-50s. East winds 10 to 15 miles an hour. Sunday, partly sunny. Highs in the upper 70s. East winds 5 to 10 miles an hour. Sunday night and Monday, partly cloudy. Lows in the upper 50s. Highs in the lower 80s. Monday night through Wednesday night, mostly clear. Lows in the mid-50s. Highs around 80. Thursday, mostly sunny. Highs in the lower 80s. Again, the forecast for Champaign, Urbana and surrounding areas of East Central Illinois for today, mostly sunny. Highs in the lower 80s. East winds 5 to 10 miles an hour. The time is currently 4 a.m. Central Daylight Time. 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Now for the official National Weather Service forecast for Champaign, Urbana and surrounding areas of East Central Illinois. Today, mostly sunny. Highs in the lower 80s. East winds 5 to 10 miles an hour. Tonight, mostly cloudy. Lows around 60. East winds around 5 miles an hour. Saturday, partly sunny in the morning, then becoming mostly cloudy. Highs in the upper 70s. East winds 10 to 15 miles an hour. Saturday night, mostly cloudy. Lows in the mid-50s. East winds 10 to 15 miles an hour. Sunday, partly sunny. Highs in the upper 70s. East winds 5 to 10 miles an hour. Sunday night and Monday, partly cloudy. Lows in the upper 50s. Highs in the lower 80s. Monday night through Wednesday night, mostly clear. Lows in the mid-50s. Highs around 80. Thursday, mostly sunny. Highs in the lower 80s. Again, the forecast for Champaign, Urbana and surrounding areas of East Central Illinois for today, mostly sunny. Highs in the lower 80s. East winds 5 to 10 miles an hour. The time is currently 4:01 a.m. Central Daylight Time. 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Now for the official National Weather Service forecast for Champaign, Urbana and surrounding areas of East Central Illinois. Today, mostly sunny. Highs in the lower 80s. East winds 5 to 10 miles an hour. Tonight, mostly cloudy. Lows around 60. East winds around 5 miles an hour.

Day. Partly sunny in the morning, then becoming mostly cloudy. Highs in the upper 70s. East winds 10 to 15 miles an hour. Saturday night, mostly cloudy. Lows in the mid 50s. East winds 10 to 15 miles an hour. Sunday, partly sunny. Highs in the upper 70s. East winds 5 to 10 miles an hour. Sunday night and Monday, partly cloudy. Lows in the upper 50s. Highs in the lower 80s. Monday night through Wednesday night, mostly clear. Lows in the mid-50s. Highs around 80. Thursday, mostly sunny. Highs in the lower 80s. Again, the forecast for Champaign, Urbana and surrounding areas of East Central Illinois for today, mostly sunny. Highs in the lower 80s. East winds 5 to 10 miles an hour. At 4 a.m. at the Champaign Airport, skies were partly cloudy. The temperature was 59 degrees, the dew point was 50, and the relative humidity was 72%. The wind was east at 10 miles an hour. The pressure was 30.08 inches and steady. Elsewhere around the area, it was partly cloudy. It was 57 at Peoria, 54 at Bloomington, 56 at Rantoul, and 58 at Paris. Terre Haute reported 62, Mattoon reported 59, Decatur reported 57, and Springfield reported 61. And once again at 4 a.m. at the Champaign Airport, under partly cloudy skies, the temperature was 59. The time is currently 4:04 a.m. Central Daylight Time. 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Now for the official National Weather Service forecast for Champaign, Urbana and surrounding areas of East Central Illinois. Today, mostly sunny. Highs in the lower 80s. East winds 5 to 10 miles an hour. Tonight, mostly cloudy. Lows around 60. East winds around 5 miles an hour. Saturday, partly sunny in the morning, then becoming mostly cloudy. Highs in the upper 70s. East winds 10 to 15 miles an hour. Saturday night, mostly cloudy. Lows in the mid-50s. East winds 10 to 15 miles an hour. Sunday, partly sunny. Highs in the upper 70s. East winds 5 to 10 miles an hour. Sunday night and Monday, partly cloudy. Lows in the upper 50s. Highs in the lower 80s. Monday night through Wednesday night, mostly clear. Lows in the mid-50s. Highs around 80. Thursday, mostly sunny. Highs in the lower 80s. Again, the forecast for Champaign, Urbana and surrounding areas of East Central Illinois for today, mostly sunny. Highs in the lower 80s. East winds 5 to 10 miles an hour. At 4 a.m. at the Champaign Airport, skies were partly cloudy. The temperature was 59 degrees, the dew point was 50, and the relative humidity was 72%. The wind was east at 10 miles an hour. The pressure was 30.08 inches and steady. Elsewhere around the area, it was partly cloudy. It was 57 at Peoria, 54 at Bloomington, 56 at Rantoul, and 58 at Paris. Terre Haute reported 62, Mattoon reported 59, Decatur reported 57, and Springfield reported 61. And once again at 4 a.m. at the Champaign Airport, under partly cloudy skies, the temperature was 59. 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Programming originates from NOAA's National Weather Service office in Lincoln and transmits from the WCIA television tower near Seymour. The station serves the following counties: Champaign, DeWitt, Coles, Douglas, Edgar, Ford, Moultrie, Piatt, and Vermilion. 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Looking elsewhere around the Midwest at 4 a.m., Chicago was partly cloudy and 51. Indianapolis was mostly cloudy, and 61. St. Louis was mostly cloudy, and 69. Kansas City had light rain, and 69. Des Moines was mostly cloudy, and 70. Milwaukee was partly cloudy, and 48. The time is currently 4:07 a.m. Central Daylight Time.

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Now for the official National Weather Service forecast for Champaign, Urbana, and surrounding areas of East Central Illinois. Today, mostly sunny. Highs in the lower 80s. East winds 5 to 10 miles an hour. Tonight, mostly cloudy. Lows around 60. East winds around 5 miles an hour. Saturday, partly sunny in the morning, then becoming mostly cloudy. Highs in the upper 70s. East winds 10 to 15 miles an hour. Saturday night, mostly cloudy. Lows in the mid 50s. East winds 10 to 15 miles an hour. Sunday, partly sunny. Highs in the upper 70s. East winds 5 to 10 miles an hour. Sunday night and Monday, partly cloudy. Lows in the upper 50s. Highs in the lower 80s. Monday night through Wednesday night, mostly clear. Lows in the mid-50s. Highs around 80. Thursday, mostly sunny. Highs in the lower 80s. Again, the forecast for Champaign, Urbana, and surrounding areas of East Central Illinois for today, mostly sunny. Highs in the lower 80s. East winds 5 to 10 miles an hour. At 4 a.m. at the Champaign Airport, skies were partly cloudy. The temperature was 59 degrees, the dew point was 50, and the relative humidity was 72%. The wind was east at 10 miles an hour. The pressure was 30.08 inches and steady. Elsewhere around the area, it was partly cloudy. It was 57 at Peoria, 54 at Bloomington, 56 at Rantoul, and 58 at Paris. Terre Haute reported 62, Mattoon reported 59, Decatur reported 57, and Springfield reported 61. And once again at 4 a.m. at the Champaign Airport, under partly cloudy skies, the temperature was 59. Looking elsewhere around the Midwest at 4 a.m., Chicago was partly cloudy, and 51. Indianapolis was mostly cloudy, and 61. St. Louis was mostly cloudy, and 69. Kansas City had light rain, and 69. Des Moines was mostly cloudy, and 70. Milwaukee was partly cloudy, and 48. The time is currently 4:10 a.m. Central Daylight Time. 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Now for the official National Weather Service forecast for Champaign, Urbana, and surrounding areas of East Central Illinois. Today, mostly sunny. Highs in the lower 80s. East winds 5 to 10 miles an hour. Tonight, mostly cloudy. Lows around 60. East winds around 5 miles an hour. Saturday, partly sunny in the morning, then becoming mostly cloudy. Highs in the upper 70s. East winds 10 to 15 miles an hour. Saturday night, mostly cloudy. Lows in the mid-50s. East winds 10 to 15 miles an hour. Sunday, partly sunny. Highs in the upper 70s. East winds 5 to 10 miles an hour. Sunday night and Monday, partly cloudy. Lows in the upper 50s. Highs in the lower 80s. Monday night through Wednesday night, mostly clear. Lows in the mid-50s. Highs around 80. Thursday, mostly sunny. Highs in the lower 80s. Again, the forecast for Champaign, Urbana, and surrounding areas of East Central Illinois for today, mostly sunny. Highs in the lower 80s. East winds 5 to 10 miles an hour. At 4 a.m. at the Champaign Airport, skies were partly cloudy. The temperature was 59 degrees, the dew point was 50, and the relative humidity was 72%. The wind was east at 10 miles an hour. The pressure was 30.08 inches and steady. Elsewhere around the area, skies ranged from clear to partly cloudy. It was 57 at Peoria, 54 at Bloomington, 56 at Rantoul, and 58 at Paris. Terre Haute reported 62, Mattoon reported 59, Decatur reported 57, and Springfield reported 61. And once again at 4 a.m. at the Champaign Airport, under partly cloudy skies, the temperature was 59. Looking elsewhere around the Midwest at 4 a.m., Chicago was partly cloudy, and 51. Indianapolis was mostly cloudy, and 61.
Lewis was mostly cloudy, and 69. Kansas City had light rain, and 69. Des Moines was mostly cloudy, and 70. Milwaukee was partly cloudy, and 48. The time is currently 4:12 a.m. Central Daylight Time. 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Now for the official National Weather Service forecast for Champaign, Urbana, and surrounding areas of East Central Illinois. Today, mostly sunny. Highs in the lower 80s. East winds 5 to 10 miles an hour. Tonight, mostly cloudy. Lows around 60. East winds around 5 miles an hour. Saturday, partly sunny in the morning, then becoming mostly cloudy. Highs in the upper 70s. East winds 10 to 15 miles an hour. Saturday night, mostly cloudy. Lows in the mid-50s. East winds 10 to 15 miles an hour. Sunday, partly sunny. Highs in the upper 70s. East winds 5 to 10 miles an hour. Sunday night and Monday, partly cloudy. Lows in the upper 50s. Highs in the lower 80s. Monday night through Wednesday night, mostly clear. Lows in the mid-50s. Highs around 80. Thursday, mostly sunny. Highs in the lower 80s. Again, the forecast for Champaign, Urbana, and surrounding areas of East Central Illinois for today, mostly sunny. Highs in the lower 80s. East winds 5 to 10 miles an hour. At 4 a.m. at the Champaign Airport, skies were partly cloudy. The temperature was 59 degrees, the dew point was 50, and the relative humidity was 72%. The wind was east at 10 miles an hour. The pressure was 30.08 inches and steady. Elsewhere around the area, skies ranged from clear to partly cloudy. It was 57 at Peoria, 54 at Bloomington, 56 at Rantoul, and 58 at Paris. Terre Haute reported 62, Mattoon reported 59, Decatur reported 57, and Springfield reported 61. And once again at 4 a.m. at the Champaign Airport, under partly cloudy skies, the temperature was 59. Looking elsewhere around the Midwest at 4 a.m., Chicago was partly cloudy, and 51. Indianapolis was mostly cloudy, and 61. St. Louis was mostly cloudy, and 69. Kansas City had light rain, and 69. Des Moines was mostly cloudy, and 70. Milwaukee was partly cloudy, and 48. The time is currently 4:15 a.m. Central Daylight Time. 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Now for the official National Weather Service forecast for Champaign, Urbana, and surrounding areas of East Central Illinois. Today, mostly sunny. Highs in the lower 80s. East winds 5 to 10 miles an hour. Tonight, mostly cloudy. Lows around 60. East winds around 5 miles an hour. Saturday, partly sunny in the morning, then becoming mostly cloudy. Highs in the upper 70s. East winds 10 to 15 miles an hour. Saturday night, mostly cloudy. Lows in the mid-50s. East winds 10 to 15 miles an hour. Sunday, partly sunny. Highs in the upper 70s. East winds 5 to 10 miles an hour. Sunday night and Monday, partly cloudy. Lows in the upper 50s. Highs in the lower 80s. Monday night through Wednesday night, mostly clear. Lows in the mid-50s. Highs around 80. Thursday, mostly sunny. Highs in the lower 80s. Again, the forecast for Champaign, Urbana, and surrounding areas of East Central Illinois for today, mostly sunny. Highs in the lower 80s. East winds 5 to 10 miles an hour. At 4 a.m. at the Champaign Airport, skies were partly cloudy. The temperature was 59 degrees, the dew point was 50, and the relative humidity was 72%. The wind was east at 10 miles an hour. The pressure was 30.08 inches and steady. Elsewhere around the area, skies ranged from clear to partly cloudy. It was 57 at Peoria, 54 at Bloomington, 56 at Rantoul, and 58 at Paris.
Terre Haute reported 62, Mattoon reported 59, Decatur reported 57, and Springfield reported 61. And once again at 4 a.m. at the Champaign Airport, under partly cloudy skies, the temperature was 59. Looking elsewhere around the Midwest at 4 a.m., Chicago was partly cloudy, and 51. Indianapolis was mostly cloudy, and 61. St. Louis was mostly cloudy, and 69. Kansas City had light rain, and 69. Des Moines was mostly cloudy, and 70. Milwaukee was partly cloudy, and 48. The time is currently 4:18 a.m. Central Daylight Time. 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Now for the official National Weather Service forecast for Champaign, Urbana, and surrounding areas of East Central Illinois. Today, mostly sunny. Highs in the lower 80s. East winds 5 to 10 miles an hour. Tonight, mostly cloudy. Lows around 60. East winds around 5 miles an hour. Saturday, partly sunny in the morning, then becoming mostly cloudy. Highs in the upper 70s. East winds 10 to 15 miles an hour. Saturday night, mostly cloudy. Lows in the mid-50s. East winds 10 to 15 miles an hour. Sunday, partly sunny. Highs in the upper 70s. East winds 5 to 10 miles an hour. Sunday night and Monday, partly cloudy. Lows in the upper 50s. Highs in the lower 80s. Monday night through Wednesday night, mostly clear. Lows in the mid-50s. Highs around 80. Thursday, mostly sunny. Highs in the lower 80s. Again, the forecast for Champaign, Urbana, and surrounding areas of East Central Illinois for today, mostly sunny. Highs in the lower 80s. East winds 5 to 10 miles an hour. At 4 a.m. at the Champaign Airport, skies were partly cloudy. The temperature was 59 degrees, the dew point was 50, and the relative humidity was 72%. The wind was east at 10 miles an hour. The pressure was 30.08 inches and steady. Elsewhere around the area, skies ranged from clear to partly cloudy. It was 57 at Peoria, 54 at Bloomington, 56 at Rantoul, and 58 at Paris. Terre Haute reported 62, Mattoon reported 59, Decatur reported 57, and Springfield reported 61. And once again at 4 a.m. at the Champaign Airport, under partly cloudy skies, the temperature was 59. Looking elsewhere around the Midwest at 4 a.m., Chicago was partly cloudy, and 51. Indianapolis was mostly cloudy, and 61. St. Louis was mostly cloudy, and 69. Kansas City had light rain, and 69. Des Moines was mostly cloudy, and 70. Milwaukee was partly cloudy, and 48. The time is currently 4:20 a.m. Central Daylight Time. 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Now for the official National Weather Service forecast for Champaign, Urbana, and surrounding areas of East Central Illinois. Today, mostly sunny. Highs in the lower 80s. East winds 5 to 10 miles an hour. Tonight, mostly cloudy. Lows around 60. East winds around 5 miles an hour. Saturday, partly sunny in the morning, then becoming mostly cloudy. Highs in the upper 70s. East winds 10 to 15 miles an hour. Saturday night, mostly cloudy. Lows in the mid-50s. East winds 10 to 15 miles an hour. Sunday, partly sunny. Highs in the upper 70s. East winds 5 to 10 miles an hour. Sunday night and Monday, partly cloudy. Lows in the upper 50s. Highs in the lower 80s. Monday night through Wednesday night, mostly clear. Lows in the mid-50s. Highs around 80. Thursday, mostly sunny. Highs in the lower 80s. Again, the forecast for Champaign, Urbana, and surrounding areas of East Central Illinois for today, mostly sunny. Highs in the lower 80s. East winds 5 to 10 miles an hour. At 4 a.m. at the Champaign Airport, skies were partly cloudy. The temperature was 59 degrees,
the dew point was 50, and the relative humidity was 72%. The wind was east at 10 miles an hour. The pressure was 30.08 inches and steady. Elsewhere around the area, skies ranged from clear to partly cloudy. It was 57 at Peoria, 54 at Bloomington, 56 at Rantoul, and 58 at Paris. Terre Haute reported 62, Mattoon reported 59, Decatur reported 57, and Springfield reported 61. And once again at 4 a.m. at the Champaign Airport, under partly cloudy skies, the temperature was 59. Looking elsewhere around the Midwest at 4 a.m., Chicago was partly cloudy, and 51. Indianapolis was mostly cloudy, and 61. St. Louis was mostly cloudy, and 69. Kansas City had light rain, and 69. Des Moines was mostly cloudy, and 70. Milwaukee was partly cloudy, and 48. The time is currently 4:23 a.m. Central Daylight Time. 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Now for the official National Weather Service forecast for Champaign, Urbana, and surrounding areas of East Central Illinois. Today, mostly sunny. Highs in the lower 80s. East winds 5 to 10 miles an hour. Tonight, mostly cloudy. Lows around 60. East winds around 5 miles an hour. Saturday, partly sunny in the morning, then becoming mostly cloudy. Highs in the upper 70s. East winds 10 to 15 miles an hour. Saturday night, mostly cloudy. Lows in the mid-50s. East winds 10 to 15 miles an hour. Sunday, partly sunny. Highs in the upper 70s. East winds 5 to 10 miles an hour. Sunday night and Monday, partly cloudy. Lows in the upper 50s. Highs in the lower 80s. Monday night through Wednesday night, mostly clear. Lows in the mid-50s. Highs around 80. Thursday, mostly sunny. Highs in the lower 80s. Again, the forecast for Champaign, Urbana, and surrounding areas of East Central Illinois for today, mostly sunny. Highs in the lower 80s. East winds 5 to 10 miles an hour. At 4 a.m. at the Champaign Airport, skies were partly cloudy. The temperature was 59 degrees, the dew point was 50, and the relative humidity was 72%. The wind was east at 10 miles an hour. The pressure was 30.08 inches and steady. Elsewhere around the area, skies ranged from clear to partly cloudy. It was 57 at Peoria, 54 at Bloomington, 56 at Rantoul, and 58 at Paris. Terre Haute reported 62, Mattoon reported 59, Decatur reported 57, and Springfield reported 61. And once again at 4 a.m. at the Champaign Airport, under partly cloudy skies, the temperature was 59. Looking elsewhere around the Midwest at 4 a.m., Chicago was partly cloudy, and 51. Indianapolis was mostly cloudy, and 61. St. Louis was mostly cloudy, and 69. Kansas City had light rain, and 69. Des Moines was mostly cloudy, and 70. Milwaukee was partly cloudy, and 48. The time is currently 4:26 a.m. Central Daylight Time. 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Now for the official National Weather Service forecast for Champaign, Urbana, and surrounding areas of East Central Illinois. Today, mostly sunny. Highs in the lower 80s. East winds 5 to 10 miles an hour. Tonight, mostly cloudy. Lows around 60. East winds around 5 miles an hour. Saturday, partly sunny in the morning, then becoming mostly cloudy. Highs in the upper 70s. East winds 10 to 15 miles an hour. Saturday night, mostly cloudy. Lows in the mid-50s. East winds 10 to 15 miles an hour. Sunday, partly sunny. Highs in the upper 70s. East winds 5 to 10 miles an hour. Sunday night and Monday, partly cloudy. Lows in the upper 50s. Highs in the lower 80s. Monday night through Wednesday night, mostly clear. Lows in the mid-50s. Highs around 80. Thursday, mostly sunny.
highs in the lower 80s. Again, the forecast for Champaign, Urbana and surrounding areas of east central Illinois for today, mostly sunny.

A lower 80s. East wind 5 to 10 miles an hour. At 4 a.m. at the Champaign Airport, skies were partly cloudy. The temperature was 59 degrees, the dew point was 50, and the relative humidity was 72%. The wind was east at 10 miles an hour. The pressure was 30.08 inches and steady. Elsewhere around the area, skies ranged from clear to partly cloudy. It was 57 at Peoria, 54 at Bloomington, 56 at Rantoul, and 58 at Paris. Terre Haute reported 62, Mattoon reported 59, Decatur reported 57, and Springfield reported 61. And once again at 4 a.m. at the Champaign Airport, under partly cloudy skies, the temperature was 59. Looking elsewhere around the Midwest at 4 a.m., Chicago was partly cloudy, and 51. Indianapolis was mostly cloudy, and 61. St. Louis was mostly cloudy, and 69. Kansas City had light rain, and 69. Des Moines was mostly cloudy, and 70. Milwaukee was partly cloudy, and 48. The time is currently 4:28 a.m. Central Daylight Time. 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Now for the official National Weather Service forecast for Champaign, Urbana, and surrounding areas of East Central Illinois. Today, mostly sunny. Highs in the lower 80s. East winds 5 to 10 miles an hour. Tonight, mostly cloudy. Lows around 60. East winds around 5 miles an hour. Saturday, partly sunny in the morning, then becoming mostly cloudy. Highs in the upper 70s. East winds 10 to 15 miles an hour. Saturday night, mostly cloudy. Lows in the mid-50s. East winds 10 to 15 miles an hour. Sunday, partly sunny. Highs in the upper 70s. East winds 5 to 10 miles an hour. Sunday night and Monday, partly cloudy. Lows in the upper 50s. Highs in the lower 80s. Monday night through Wednesday night, mostly clear. Lows in the mid-50s. Highs around 80. Thursday, mostly sunny. Highs in the lower 80s. Again, the forecast for Champaign, Urbana, and surrounding areas of East Central Illinois for today, mostly sunny. Highs in the lower 80s. East winds 5 to 10 miles an hour. At 4 a.m. at the Champaign Airport, skies were partly cloudy. The temperature was 59 degrees, the dew point was 50, and the relative humidity was 72%. The wind was east at 10 miles an hour. The pressure was 30.08 inches and steady. Elsewhere around the area, skies ranged from clear to partly cloudy. It was 57 at Peoria, 54 at Bloomington, 56 at Rantoul, and 58 at Paris. Terre Haute reported 62, Mattoon reported 59, Decatur reported 57, and Springfield reported 61. And once again at 4 a.m. at the Champaign Airport, under partly cloudy skies, the temperature was 59. Looking elsewhere around the Midwest at 4 a.m., Chicago was partly cloudy, and 51. Indianapolis was mostly cloudy, and 61. St. Louis was mostly cloudy, and 69. Kansas City had light rain, and 69. Des Moines was mostly cloudy, and 70. Milwaukee was partly cloudy, and 48. The time is currently 4:31 a.m. Central Daylight Time. 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Now for the official National Weather Service forecast for Champaign, Urbana, and surrounding areas of East Central Illinois. Today, mostly sunny. Highs in the lower 80s. East winds 5 to 10 miles an hour. Tonight, mostly cloudy. Lows around 60. East winds around 5 miles an hour. Saturday, partly sunny in the morning, then becoming mostly cloudy. Highs in the upper 70s. East winds 10 to 15 miles an hour. Saturday night, mostly cloudy. Lows in the mid-50s. East winds 10 to 15 miles an hour. Sunday, partly sunny. Highs in the upper 70s. East winds 5 to 10 miles an hour. Sunday night and Monday, partly cloudy. Lows in the upper 50s. Highs in the lower

5 to 10 miles an hour. At 4 a.m. at the Champaign Airport, skies were partly cloudy. The temperature was 59 degrees, the dew point was 50, and the relative humidity was 72%. The wind was east at 10 miles an hour. The pressure was 30.08 inches and steady. Elsewhere around the area, skies ranged from clear to partly cloudy. It was 57 at Peoria, 54 at Bloomington, 56 at Rantoul, and 58 at Paris. Terre Haute reported 62, Mattoon reported 59, Decatur reported 57, and Springfield reported 61. And once again at 4 a.m. at the Champaign Airport, under partly cloudy skies, the temperature was 59. Looking elsewhere around the Midwest at 4 a.m., Chicago was partly cloudy, and 51. Indianapolis was mostly cloudy, and 61. St. Louis was mostly cloudy, and 69. Kansas City had light rain, and 69. Des Moines was mostly cloudy, and 70. Milwaukee was partly cloudy, and 48. The time is currently 4:34 a.m. Central Daylight Time. 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Now for the official National Weather Service forecast for Champaign, Urbana, and surrounding areas of East Central Illinois. Today, mostly sunny. Highs in the lower 80s. East winds 5 to 10 miles an hour. Tonight, mostly cloudy. Lows around 60. East winds around 5 miles an hour. Saturday, partly sunny in the morning, then becoming mostly cloudy. Highs in the upper 70s. East winds 10 to 15 miles an hour. Saturday night, mostly cloudy. Lows in the mid-50s. East winds 10 to 15 miles an hour. Sunday, partly sunny. Highs in the upper 70s. East winds 5 to 10 miles an hour. Sunday night and Monday, partly cloudy. Lows in the upper 50s. Highs in the lower 80s. Monday night through Wednesday night, mostly clear. Lows in the mid-50s. Highs around 80. Thursday, mostly sunny. Highs in the lower 80s. Again, the forecast for Champaign, Urbana, and surrounding areas of East Central Illinois for today, mostly sunny. Highs in the lower 80s. East winds 5 to 10 miles an hour. At 4 a.m. at the Champaign Airport, skies were partly cloudy. The temperature was 59 degrees, the dew point was 50, and the relative humidity was 72%. The wind was east at 10 miles an hour. The pressure was 30.08 inches and steady. Elsewhere around the area, skies ranged from clear to partly cloudy. It was 57 at Peoria, 54 at Bloomington, 56 at Rantoul, and 58 at Paris. Terre Haute reported 62, Mattoon reported 59, Decatur reported 57, and Springfield reported 61. And once again at 4 a.m. at the Champaign Airport, under partly cloudy skies, the temperature was 59. Looking elsewhere around the Midwest at 4 a.m., Chicago was partly cloudy, and 51. Indianapolis was mostly cloudy, and 61. St. Louis was mostly cloudy, and 69. Kansas City had light rain, and 69. Des Moines was mostly cloudy, and 70. Milwaukee was partly cloudy, and 48. The time is currently 4:37 a.m. Central Daylight Time. 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Now for the official National Weather Service forecast for Champaign, Urbana, and surrounding areas of East Central Illinois. Today, mostly sunny. Highs in the lower 80s. East winds 5 to 10 miles an hour. Tonight, mostly cloudy. Lows around 60. East winds around 5 miles an hour. Saturday, partly sunny in the morning, then becoming mostly cloudy. Highs in the upper 70s. East winds 10 to 15 miles an hour. Saturday night, mostly cloudy. Lows in the mid-50s. East winds 10 to 15 miles an hour. Sunday, partly sunny. Highs in the upper 70s. East winds 5 to 10 miles an hour. Sunday night and Monday, partly cloudy. Lows in the upper 50s. Highs in the lower 80s. Monday night through Wednesday.

A night, mostly clear. Lows in the mid-50s. Highs around 80. Thursday, mostly sunny. Highs in the lower 80s. Again, the forecast for Champaign, Urbana and surrounding areas of East Central Illinois for today, mostly sunny. Highs in the lower 80s. East winds 5 to 10 miles an hour. At 4 a.m. at the Champaign Airport, skies were partly cloudy. The temperature was 59 degrees, the dew point was 50, and the relative humidity was 72%. The wind was east at 10 miles an hour. The pressure was 30.08 inches and steady. Elsewhere around the area, skies ranged from clear to partly cloudy. It was 57 at Peoria, 54 at Bloomington, 56 at Rantoul, and 58 at Paris. Terre Haute reported 62, Mattoon reported 59, Decatur reported 57, and Springfield reported 61. And once again at 4 a.m. at the Champaign Airport, under partly cloudy skies, the temperature was 59. Looking elsewhere around the Midwest at 4 a.m., Chicago was partly cloudy, and 51. Indianapolis was mostly cloudy, and 61. St. Louis was mostly cloudy, and 69. Kansas City had light rain, and 69. Des Moines was mostly cloudy, and 70. Milwaukee was partly cloudy, and 48. The time is currently 4:39 a.m. Central Daylight Time. 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Now for the official National Weather Service forecast for Champaign, Urbana and surrounding areas of East Central Illinois. Today, mostly sunny. Highs in the lower 80s. East winds 5 to 10 miles an hour. Tonight, mostly cloudy. Lows around 60. East winds around 5 miles an hour. Saturday, partly sunny in the morning, then becoming mostly cloudy. Highs in the upper 70s. East winds 10 to 15 miles an hour. Saturday night, mostly cloudy. Lows in the mid-50s. East winds 10 to 15 miles an hour. Sunday, partly sunny. Highs in the upper 70s. East wind 5 to 10 miles an hour. Sunday night and Monday, partly cloudy. Lows in the upper 50s. Highs in the lower 80s. Monday night through Wednesday night, mostly clear. Lows in the mid-50s. Highs around 80. Thursday, mostly sunny. Highs in the lower 80s. Again, the forecast for Champaign, Urbana and surrounding areas of East Central Illinois for today, mostly sunny. Highs in the lower 80s. East winds 5 to 10 miles an hour. At 4 a.m. at the Champaign Airport, skies were partly cloudy. The temperature was 59 degrees, the dew point was 50, and the relative humidity was 72%. The wind was east at 10 miles an hour. The pressure was 30.08 inches and steady. Elsewhere around the area, skies ranged from clear to partly cloudy. It was 57 at Peoria, 54 at Bloomington, 56 at Rantoul, and 58 at Paris. Terre Haute reported 62, Mattoon reported 59, Decatur reported 57, and Springfield reported 61. And once again at 4 a.m. at the Champaign Airport, under partly cloudy skies, the temperature was 59. Looking elsewhere around the Midwest at 4 a.m., Chicago was partly cloudy, and 51. Indianapolis was mostly cloudy, and 61. St. Louis was mostly cloudy, and 69. Kansas City had light rain, and 69. Des Moines was mostly cloudy, and 70. Milwaukee was partly cloudy, and 48. The time is currently 4:42 a.m. Central Daylight Time. 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Now for the official National Weather Service forecast for Champaign, Urbana and surrounding areas of East Central Illinois. Today, mostly sunny. Highs in the lower 80s. East winds 5 to 10 miles an hour. Tonight, mostly cloudy. Lows around 60. East winds around 5 miles an hour. Saturday, partly sunny in the morning, then becoming mostly cloudy. Highs in the upper 70s. East winds 10 to 15 miles an hour. Saturday night, mostly cloudy,

in the mid-50s. East winds 10 to 15 miles an hour. Sunday, partly sunny. Highs in the upper 70s. East winds 5 to 10 miles an hour. Sunday night and Monday, partly cloudy. Lows in the upper 50s. Highs in the lower 80s. Monday night through Wednesday night, mostly clear. Lows in the mid-50s. Highs around 80. Thursday, mostly sunny. Highs in the lower 80s. Again, the forecast for Champaign, Urbana and surrounding areas of East Central Illinois for today, mostly sunny. Highs in the lower 80s. East winds 5 to 10 miles an hour. At 4 a.m. at the Champaign Airport, skies were partly cloudy. The temperature was 59 degrees, the dew point was 50, and the relative humidity was 72%. The wind was east at 10 miles an hour. The pressure was 30.08 inches and steady. Elsewhere around the area, skies ranged from clear to partly cloudy. It was 57 at Peoria, 54 at Bloomington, 56 at Rantoul, and 58 at Paris. Terre Haute reported 62, Mattoon reported 59, Decatur reported 57, and Springfield reported 61. And once again at 4 a.m. at the Champaign Airport, under partly cloudy skies, the temperature was 59. Looking elsewhere around the Midwest at 4 a.m., Chicago was partly cloudy, and 51. Indianapolis was mostly cloudy, and 61. St. Louis was mostly cloudy, and 69. Kansas City had light rain, and 69. Des Moines was mostly cloudy, and 70. Milwaukee was partly cloudy, and 48. The time is currently 4:45 a.m. Central Daylight Time. 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Now for the official National Weather Service forecast for Champaign, Urbana and surrounding areas of East Central Illinois. Today, mostly sunny. Highs in the lower 80s. East winds 5 to 10 miles an hour. Tonight, mostly cloudy. Lows around 60. East winds around 5 miles an hour. Saturday, partly sunny in the morning, then becoming mostly cloudy. Highs in the upper 70s. East winds 10 to 15 miles an hour. Saturday night, mostly cloudy. Lows in the mid-50s. East winds 10 to 15 miles an hour. Sunday, partly sunny. Highs in the upper 70s. East winds 5 to 10 miles an hour. Sunday night and Monday, partly cloudy. Lows in the upper 50s. Highs in the lower 80s. Monday night through Wednesday night, mostly clear. Lows in the mid-50s. Highs around 80. Thursday, mostly sunny. Highs in the lower 80s. Again, the forecast for Champaign, Urbana and surrounding areas of East Central Illinois for today, mostly sunny. Highs in the lower 80s. East winds 5 to 10 miles an hour. At 4 a.m. at the Champaign Airport, skies were partly cloudy. The temperature was 59 degrees, the dew point was 50, and the relative humidity was 72%. The wind was east at 10 miles an hour. The pressure was 30.08 inches and steady. Elsewhere around the area, skies ranged from clear to partly cloudy. It was 57 at Peoria, 54 at Bloomington, 56 at Rantoul, and 58 at Paris. Terre Haute reported 62, Mattoon reported 59, Decatur reported 57, and Springfield reported 61. And once again at 4 a.m. at the Champaign Airport, under partly cloudy skies, the temperature was 59. Looking elsewhere around the Midwest at 4 a.m., Chicago was partly cloudy, and 51. Indianapolis was mostly cloudy, and 61. St. Louis was mostly cloudy, and 69. Kansas City had light rain, and 69. Des Moines was mostly cloudy, and 70. Milwaukee was partly cloudy, and 48. The time is currently 4:47 a.m. Central Daylight Time. 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Now for the official National Weather Service forecast for Champaign, Urbana and surrounding areas of East Central Illinois. Today, mostly sunny. Highs in the lower 80s. East winds 5 to 10 miles an hour.
Tonight, mostly cloudy. Lows around 60. East winds around 5 miles an hour. Saturday, partly sunny in the morning, then becoming mostly cloudy. Highs in the upper 70s. East winds 10 to 15 miles an hour. Saturday night, mostly cloudy. Lows in the mid-50s. East winds 10 to 15 miles an hour. Sunday, partly sunny. Highs in the upper 70s. East winds 5 to 10 miles an hour. Sunday night and Monday, partly cloudy. Lows in the upper 50s. Highs in the lower 80s. Monday night through Wednesday night, mostly clear. Lows in the mid-50s. Highs around 80. Thursday, mostly sunny. Highs in the lower 80s. Again, the forecast for Champaign, Urbana and surrounding areas of East Central Illinois for today, mostly sunny. Highs in the lower 80s. East winds 5 to 10 miles an hour. At 4 a.m. at the Champaign Airport, skies were partly cloudy. The temperature was 59 degrees, the dew point was 50, and the relative humidity was 72%. The wind was east at 10 miles an hour. The pressure was 30.08 inches and steady. Elsewhere around the area, skies ranged from clear to partly cloudy. It was 57 at Peoria, 54 at Bloomington, 56 at Rantoul, and 58 at Paris. Terre Haute reported 62, Mattoon reported 59, Decatur reported 57, and Springfield reported 61. And once again at 4 a.m. at the Champaign Airport, under partly cloudy skies, the temperature was 59. Looking elsewhere around the Midwest at 4 a.m., Chicago was partly cloudy, and 51. Indianapolis was mostly cloudy, and 61. St. Louis was mostly cloudy, and 69. Kansas City had light rain, and 69. Des Moines was mostly cloudy, and 70. Milwaukee was partly cloudy, and 48. The time is currently 4:50 a.m. Central Daylight Time. 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Now for the official National Weather Service forecast for Champaign, Urbana and surrounding areas of East Central Illinois. Today, mostly sunny. Highs in the lower 80s. East winds 5 to 10 miles an hour. Tonight, mostly cloudy. Lows around 60. East winds around 5 miles an hour. Saturday, partly sunny in the morning, then becoming mostly cloudy. Highs in the upper 70s. East winds 10 to 15 miles an hour. Saturday night, mostly cloudy. Lows in the mid-50s. East winds 10 to 15 miles an hour. Sunday, partly sunny. Highs in the upper 70s. East winds 5 to 10 miles an hour. Sunday night and Monday, partly cloudy. Lows in the upper 50s. Highs in the lower 80s. Monday night through Wednesday night, mostly clear. Lows in the mid-50s. Highs around 80. Thursday, mostly sunny. Highs in the lower 80s. Again, the forecast for Champaign, Urbana and surrounding areas of East Central Illinois for today, mostly sunny. Highs in the lower 80s. East winds 5 to 10 miles an hour. At 4 a.m. at the Champaign Airport, skies were partly cloudy. The temperature was 59 degrees, the dew point was 50, and the relative humidity was 72%. The wind was east at 10 miles an hour. The pressure was 30.08 inches and steady. Elsewhere around the area, skies ranged from clear to partly cloudy. It was 57 at Peoria, 54 at Bloomington, 56 at Rantoul, and 58 at Paris. Terre Haute reported 62, Mattoon reported 59, Decatur reported 57, and Springfield reported 61. And once again at 4 a.m. at the Champaign Airport, under partly cloudy skies, the temperature was 59. Looking elsewhere around the Midwest at 4 a.m., Chicago was partly cloudy, and 51. Indianapolis was mostly cloudy, and 61. St. Louis was mostly cloudy, and 69. Kansas City had light rain, and 69. Des Moines was mostly cloudy, and 70. Milwaukee was partly cloudy, and 48. The time is currently 4:53 a.m. Central Daylight Time.

listening to NOAA Weather Radio, All Hazards, Station WXJ76 in Champaign. Now for the official National Weather Service forecast for Champaign, Urbana, and surrounding areas of East Central Illinois. Today, mostly sunny. Highs in the lower 80s. East winds 5 to 10 miles an hour. Tonight, mostly cloudy. Lows around 60. East winds around 5 miles an hour. Saturday, partly sunny in the morning, then becoming mostly cloudy. Highs in the upper 70s. East winds 10 to 15 miles an hour. Saturday night, mostly cloudy. Lows in the mid-50s. East winds 10 to 15 miles an hour. Sunday, partly sunny. Highs in the upper 70s. East winds 5 to 10 miles an hour. Sunday night and Monday, partly cloudy. Lows in the upper 50s. Highs in the lower 80s. Monday night through Wednesday night, mostly clear. Lows in the mid-50s. Highs around 80. Thursday, mostly sunny. Highs in the lower 80s. Again, the forecast for Champaign, Urbana, and surrounding areas of East Central Illinois for today, mostly sunny. Highs in the lower 80s. East winds 5 to 10 miles an hour. At 4 a.m. at the Champaign Airport, skies were partly cloudy. The temperature was 59 degrees, the dew point was 50, and the relative humidity was 72%. The wind was east at 10 miles an hour. The pressure was 30.08 inches and steady. Elsewhere around the area, skies ranged from clear to partly cloudy. It was 57 at Peoria, 54 at Bloomington, 56 at Rantoul, and 58 at Paris. Terre Haute reported 62, Mattoon reported 59, Decatur reported 57, and Springfield reported 61. And once again at 4 a.m. at the Champaign Airport, under partly cloudy skies, the temperature was 59. Looking elsewhere around the Midwest at 4 a.m., Chicago was partly cloudy, and 51. Indianapolis was mostly cloudy, and 61. St. Louis was mostly cloudy, and 69. Kansas City had light rain, and 69. Des Moines was mostly cloudy, and 70. Milwaukee was partly cloudy, and 48. The time is currently 4:55 a.m. Central Daylight Time. 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Now for the official National Weather Service forecast for Champaign, Urbana, and surrounding areas of East Central Illinois. Today, mostly sunny. Highs in the lower 80s. East winds 5 to 10 miles an hour. Tonight, mostly cloudy. Lows around 60. East winds around 5 miles an hour. Saturday, partly sunny in the morning, then becoming mostly cloudy. Highs in the upper 70s. East winds 10 to 15 miles an hour. Saturday night, mostly cloudy. Lows in the mid-50s. East winds 10 to 15 miles an hour. Sunday, partly sunny. Highs in the upper 70s. East winds 5 to 10 miles an hour. Sunday night and Monday, partly cloudy. Lows in the upper 50s. Highs in the lower 80s. Monday night through Wednesday night, mostly clear. Lows in the mid-50s. Highs around 80. Thursday, mostly sunny. Highs in the lower 80s. Again, the forecast for Champaign, Urbana, and surrounding areas of East Central Illinois for today, mostly sunny. Highs in the lower 80s. East winds 5 to 10 miles an hour. At 4 a.m. at the Champaign Airport, skies were partly cloudy. The temperature was 59 degrees, the dew point was 50, and the relative humidity was 72%. The wind was east at 10 miles an hour. The pressure was 30.08 inches and steady. Elsewhere around the area, skies ranged from clear to partly cloudy. It was 57 at Peoria, 54 at Bloomington, 56 at Rantoul, and 58 at Paris. Terre Haute reported 62, Mattoon reported 59, Decatur reported 57, and Springfield reported 61. And once again at 4 a.m. at the Champaign Airport, under partly cloudy skies, the temperature was 59. Looking elsewhere around the Midwest at 4 a.m., Chicago was partly cloudy, and 51. Indianapolis was mostly cloudy, and 61.

St. Louis was mostly cloudy and 69. Kansas City had light rain and 69. Des Moines was mostly cloudy and 70. Milwaukee was partly cloudy and 48. The time is currently 4:58 a.m. Central Daylight Time. 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Now for the official National Weather Service forecast for Champaign, Urbana, and surrounding areas of East Central Illinois. Today, mostly sunny. Highs in the lower 80s. East winds 5 to 10 miles an hour. Tonight, mostly cloudy. Lows around 60. East winds around 5 miles an hour. Saturday, partly sunny in the morning, then becoming mostly cloudy. Highs in the upper 70s. East winds 10 to 15 miles an hour. Saturday night, mostly cloudy. Lows in the mid-50s. East winds 10 to 15 miles an hour. Sunday, partly sunny. Highs in the upper 70s. East winds 5 to 10 miles an hour. Sunday night and Monday, partly cloudy. Lows in the upper 50s. Highs in the lower 80s. Monday night through Wednesday night, mostly clear. Lows in the mid-50s. Highs around 80. Thursday, mostly sunny. Highs in the lower 80s. Again, the forecast for Champaign, Urbana, and surrounding areas of East Central Illinois for today, mostly sunny. Highs in the lower 80s. East winds 5 to 10 miles an hour. The Champaign, Illinois Airport Climate Summary for yesterday, May 28, 2026. Yesterday's high temperature of 87 degrees occurred at 3:45 p.m. The normal high is 80. Yesterday's low temperature of 61 degrees occurred at 4:47 a.m. The normal low is 57. No precipitation fell yesterday. Yesterday the maximum wind observed was 20 miles an hour from the north. The highest wind gust observed was 26 miles per hour from the northeast, which occurred at 1:02 p.m. Yesterday the average wind speed was 10 miles per hour. Sunrise today is at 5:28 a.m. and sunset is at 8:14 p.m. The Mattoon, Illinois Airport Climate Summary for yesterday, May 28, 2026. Yesterday's high temperature of 85 degrees occurred at 3:21 p.m. The normal high is 78. Yesterday's low temperature of 61 degrees occurred at 4:42 a.m. The normal low is 58. No precipitation fell yesterday. Yesterday the maximum wind observed was 17 miles an hour from the northeast. The highest wind gust observed was 24 miles per hour from the northeast, which occurred at 2:50 p.m. Yesterday the average wind speed was 7 miles per hour. Sunrise today is at 5:29 a.m. and sunset is at 8:12 p.m. And now a discussion of hazardous weather conditions for the following counties in Illinois: Champaign, Coles, DeWitt, Douglas, Edgar, Moultrie, Piatt, and Vermilion. This hazardous weather outlook is for Central Illinois, East Central Illinois, Southeast Illinois, and West Central Illinois. For today and tonight, no hazardous weather is expected at this time. For Saturday through Thursday, no hazardous weather is expected at this time. Spotter information statement: spotter activation is not anticipated through tonight. The time is currently 5:02 a.m. Central Daylight Time. 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Now for the official National Weather Service forecast for Champaign, Urbana, and surrounding areas of East Central Illinois. Today, mostly sunny. Highs in the lower 80s. East winds 5 to 10 miles an hour. Tonight, mostly cloudy. Lows around 60. East winds around 5 miles an hour. Saturday, partly sunny in the morning, then becoming mostly cloudy. Highs in the upper 70s. East winds 10 to 15 miles an hour. Saturday night, mostly cloudy. Lows in the mid-50s. East winds 10 to 15 miles an hour. Sunday, partly sunny. Highs in the upper 70s. East winds 5 to 10 miles an hour. Sunday night and Monday, partly cloudy. Lows in the upper 50s. Highs in the lower 80s. Monday night through Wednesday night, mostly clear. Lows in the mid-50s. Highs around 80.
Thursday, mostly sunny. Highs in the lower 80s. Again, the forecast for Champaign, Urbana and surrounding areas of East Central Illinois for today, mostly sunny. Highs in the lower 80s. East winds 5 to 10 miles an hour. At 5 a.m. at the Champaign Airport, skies were partly cloudy. The temperature was 57 degrees, the dew point was 51, and the relative humidity was 80%. The wind was east at 9 miles an hour. The pressure was 30.07 inches and falling. Elsewhere around the area, it was clear, with a temperature of 56 at Peoria, 53 at Bloomington, and 55 at Rantoul. It was partly cloudy, with a temperature of 57 at Paris, 58 at Mattoon, 57 at Decatur, and 58 at Springfield. At Terre Haute, the weather conditions were not available. And once again at 5 a.m. at the Champaign Airport, under partly cloudy skies, the temperature was 57. And now a discussion of hazardous weather conditions for the following counties in Illinois: Champaign, Coles, DeWitt, Douglas, Edgar, Moultrie, Piatt, and Vermilion. This hazardous weather outlook is for Central Illinois, East Central Illinois, Southeast Illinois, and West Central Illinois. For today and tonight, no hazardous weather is expected at this time. For Saturday through Thursday, no hazardous weather is expected at this time. Spotter information statement, spotter activation is not anticipated through tonight. The time is currently 5:04 a.m. Central Daylight Time. 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Now for the official National Weather Service forecast for Champaign, Urbana and surrounding areas of East Central Illinois. Today, mostly sunny. Highs in the lower 80s. East winds 5 to 10 miles an hour. Tonight, mostly cloudy. Lows around 60. East winds around 5 miles an hour. Saturday, partly sunny in the morning, then becoming mostly cloudy. Highs in the upper 70s. East winds 10 to 15 miles an hour. Saturday night, mostly cloudy. Lows in the mid-50s. East winds 10 to 15 miles an hour. Sunday, partly sunny. Highs in the upper 70s. East winds 5 to 10 miles an hour. Sunday night and Monday, partly cloudy. Lows in the upper 50s. Highs in the lower 80s. Monday night through Wednesday night, mostly clear. Lows in the mid-50s. Highs around 80. Thursday, mostly sunny. Highs in the lower 80s. Again, the forecast for Champaign, Urbana and surrounding areas of East Central Illinois for today, mostly sunny. Highs in the lower 80s. East winds 5 to 10 miles an hour. 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Programming originates from NOAA's National Weather Service office in Lincoln and transmits from the WCIA television tower near Seymour. The station serves the following counties: Champaign, DeWitt, Coles, Douglas, Edgar, Ford, Moultrie, Piatt, and Vermilion. WXJ76 is part of the All Hazards Network of NOAA Weather Radio. At 5 a.m. at the Champaign Airport, skies were partly cloudy. The temperature was 57 degrees, the dew point was 51, and the relative humidity was 80%. The wind was east at 9 miles an hour. The pressure was 30.07 inches and falling. Elsewhere around the area, it was clear, with a temperature of 56 at Peoria, 53 at Bloomington, and 55 at Rantoul. It was partly cloudy, with a temperature of 57 at Paris, 58 at Mattoon, 57 at Decatur, and 58 at Springfield. At Terre Haute, the weather conditions were not available. And once again at 5 a.m. at the Champaign Airport, under partly cloudy skies, the temperature was 57. Looking elsewhere around the Midwest at 5 a.m., Chicago was partly cloudy, and 52. Indianapolis was mostly cloudy, and 60. St. Louis was mostly cloudy, and 68. Kansas City had light rain, and 68. Des Moines was mostly cloudy, and 67. Milwaukee was partly cloudy, and 49. And now a discussion of hazardous weather conditions for the following counties in Illinois: Champaign, Coles,

DeWitt, Douglas, Edgar, Moultrie, Pyatt, and Vermilion. This hazardous weather outlook is for Central Illinois, East Central Illinois, Southeast Illinois, and West Central Illinois. For today and tonight, no hazardous weather is expected at this time. For Saturday through Thursday, no hazardous weather is expected at this time. Spotter information statement, spotter activation is not anticipated through tonight. The time is currently 5:08 a.m. Central Daylight Time. 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Now for the official National Weather Service forecast for Champaign, Urbana, and surrounding areas of East Central Illinois. Today, mostly sunny. Highs in the lower 80s. East winds 5 to 10 miles an hour. Tonight, mostly cloudy. Lows around 60. East winds around 5 miles an hour. Saturday, partly sunny in the morning, then becoming mostly cloudy. Highs in the upper 70s. East winds 10 to 15 miles an hour. Saturday night, mostly cloudy. Lows in the mid-50s. East winds 10 to 15 miles an hour. Sunday, partly sunny. Highs in the upper 70s. East winds 5 to 10 miles an hour. Sunday night and Monday, partly cloudy. Lows in the upper 50s. Highs in the lower 80s. Monday night through Wednesday night, mostly clear. Lows in the mid-50s. Highs around 80. Thursday, mostly sunny. Highs in the lower 80s. Again, the forecast for Champaign, Urbana, and surrounding areas of East Central Illinois for today, mostly sunny. Highs in the lower 80s. East winds 5 to 10 miles an hour. At 5 a.m. at the Champaign Airport, skies were partly cloudy. The temperature was 57 degrees, the dew point was 51, and the relative humidity was 80%. The wind was east at 9 miles an hour. The pressure was 30.07 inches and falling. Elsewhere around the area, it was clear, with a temperature of 56 at Peoria, 53 at Bloomington, and 55 at Rantoul. It was partly cloudy, with a temperature of 57 at Paris, 58 at Mattoon, 57 at Decatur, and 58 at Springfield. At Terre Haute, the weather conditions were not available. And once again at 5 a.m. at the Champaign Airport, under partly cloudy skies, the temperature was 57. At 5 a.m. at the Champaign Airport, skies were partly cloudy. The temperature was 57 degrees, the dew point was 51, and the relative humidity was 80%. The wind was east at 9 miles an hour. The pressure was 30.07 inches and falling. Elsewhere around the area, it was clear, with a temperature of 56 at Peoria, 53 at Bloomington, and 55 at Rantoul. It was partly cloudy, with a temperature of 57 at Paris, 58 at Mattoon, 57 at Decatur, and 58 at Springfield. At Terre Haute, the weather conditions were not available. And once again at 5 a.m. at the Champaign Airport, under partly cloudy skies, the temperature was 57. Looking elsewhere around the Midwest at 5 a.m., Chicago was partly cloudy, and 52. Indianapolis was mostly cloudy, and 60. St. Louis was mostly cloudy, and 68. Kansas City had light rain, and 68. Des Moines was mostly cloudy, and 67. Milwaukee was partly cloudy, and 49. And now a discussion of hazardous weather conditions for the following counties in Illinois: Champaign, Coles, DeWitt, Douglas, Edgar, Moultrie, Pyatt, and Vermilion. This hazardous weather outlook is for Central Illinois, East Central Illinois, Southeast Illinois, and West Central Illinois. For today and tonight, no hazardous weather is expected at this time. For Saturday through Thursday, no hazardous weather is expected at this time. Spotter information statement, spotter activation is not anticipated through tonight. The time is currently 5:12 a.m. Central Daylight Time. 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Now for the official National Weather Service forecast for Champaign, Urbana, and surrounding areas of East Central Illinois. Today, mostly sunny. Highs in the lower 80s. East winds 5 to 10 miles an hour. Tonight, mostly cloudy. Lows around 60. East winds around 5 miles an hour.

Saturday, partly sunny in the morning, then becoming mostly cloudy. Highs in the upper 70s. East winds 10 to 15 miles an hour. Saturday night, mostly cloudy. Lows in the mid-50s. East winds 10 to 15 miles an hour. Sunday, partly sunny. Highs in the upper 70s. East winds 5 to 10 miles an hour. Sunday night and Monday, partly cloudy. Lows in the upper 50s. Highs in the lower 80s. Monday night through Wednesday night, mostly clear. Lows in the mid-50s. Highs around 80. Thursday, mostly sunny. Highs in the lower 80s. Again, the forecast for Champaign, Urbana and surrounding areas of East Central Illinois for today, mostly sunny. Highs in the lower 80s. East winds 5 to 10 miles an hour. At 5 a.m. at the Champaign Airport, skies were partly cloudy. The temperature was 57 degrees, the dew point was 51, and the relative humidity was 80%. The wind was east at 9 miles an hour. The pressure was 30.07 inches and falling. Elsewhere around the area, it was clear, with a temperature of 56 at Peoria, 53 at Bloomington, and 55 at Rantoul. It was partly cloudy, with a temperature of 57 at Paris, 58 at Mattoon, 57 at Decatur, and 58 at Springfield. At Terre Haute, the weather conditions were not available. And once again at 5 a.m. at the Champaign Airport, under partly cloudy skies, the temperature was 57. The Champaign, Illinois Airport Climate Summary for yesterday, May 28, 2026. Yesterday's high temperature of 87 degrees occurred at 3:45 p.m. The normal high is 80. Yesterday's low temperature of 61 degrees occurred at 4:47 a.m. The normal low is 57. No precipitation fell yesterday. Yesterday the maximum wind observed was 20 miles an hour from the north. The highest wind gust observed was 26 miles per hour from the northeast, which occurred at 1:02 p.m. Yesterday the average wind speed was 10 miles per hour. Sunrise today is at 5:28 a.m. and sunset is at 8:14 p.m. The Mattoon, Illinois Airport Climate Summary for yesterday, May 28, 2026. Yesterday's high temperature of 85 degrees occurred at 3:21 p.m. The normal high is 78. Yesterday's low temperature of 61 degrees occurred at 4:42 a.m. The normal low is 58. No precipitation fell yesterday. Yesterday the maximum wind observed was 17 miles an hour from the northeast. The highest wind gust observed was 24 miles per hour from the northeast, which occurred at 2:50 p.m. Yesterday the average wind speed was 7 miles per hour. Sunrise today is at 5:29 a.m. and sunset is at 8:12 p.m. Looking elsewhere around the Midwest at 5 a.m., Chicago was partly cloudy, and 52. Indianapolis was mostly cloudy, and 60. St. Louis was mostly cloudy, and 68. Kansas City had light rain, and 68. Des Moines was mostly cloudy, and 67. Milwaukee was partly cloudy, and 49. And now a discussion of hazardous weather conditions for the following counties in Illinois: Champaign, Coles, DeWitt, Douglas, Edgar, Moultrie, Piatt, and Vermilion. This hazardous weather outlook is for Central Illinois, East Central Illinois, Southeast Illinois, and West Central Illinois. For today and tonight, no hazardous weather is expected at this time. For Saturday through Thursday, no hazardous weather is expected at this time. Spotter information statement: spotter activation is not anticipated through tonight. The time is currently 5:17 a.m. Central Daylight Time. 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Now for the official National Weather Service forecast for Champaign, Urbana and surrounding areas of East Central Illinois. Today, mostly sunny. Highs in the lower 80s. East winds 5 to 10 miles an hour. Tonight, mostly cloudy. Lows around 60. East winds around 5 miles an hour. Saturday, partly sunny in the morning, then becoming mostly cloudy. Highs in the upper 70s. East winds 10 to 15 miles an hour. Saturday night, mostly cloudy. Lows in the mid-50s. East winds 10 to 15 miles an hour.
Sunday, partly sunny. Highs in the upper 70s. East winds 5 to 10 miles an hour. Sunday night and Monday, partly cloudy. Lows in the upper 50s. Highs in the lower 80s. Monday night through Wednesday night, mostly clear. Lows in the mid-50s. Highs around 80. Thursday, mostly sunny. Highs in the lower 80s. Again, the forecast for Champaign, Urbana and surrounding areas of East Central Illinois for today, mostly sunny. Highs in the lower 80s. East winds 5 to 10 miles an hour. At 5 a.m. at the Champaign Airport, skies were partly cloudy. The temperature was 57 degrees, the dew point was 51, and the relative humidity was 80%. The wind was east at 9 miles an hour. The pressure was 30.07 inches and falling. Elsewhere around the area, it was clear, with a temperature of 56 at Peoria, 53 at Bloomington, and 55 at Rantoul. It was partly cloudy, with a temperature of 57 at Paris, 58 at Mattoon, 57 at Decatur, and 58 at Springfield. At Terre Haute, the weather conditions were not available. And once again at 5 a.m. at the Champaign Airport, under partly cloudy skies, the temperature was 57. Looking elsewhere around the Midwest at 5 a.m., Chicago was partly cloudy, and 52. Indianapolis was mostly cloudy, and 60. St. Louis was mostly cloudy, and 68. Kansas City had light rain, and 68. Des Moines was mostly cloudy, and 67. Milwaukee was partly cloudy, and 49. And now a discussion of hazardous weather conditions for the following counties in Illinois: Champaign, Coles, DeWitt, Douglas, Edgar, Moultrie, Piatt, and Vermilion. This hazardous weather outlook is for Central Illinois, East Central Illinois, Southeast Illinois, and West Central Illinois. For today and tonight, no hazardous weather is expected at this time. For Saturday through Thursday, no hazardous weather is expected at this time. Spotter information statement, spotter activation is not anticipated through tonight. The time is currently 5:20 a.m. Central Daylight Time. 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Now for the official National Weather Service forecast for Champaign, Urbana and surrounding areas of East Central Illinois. Today, mostly sunny. Highs in the lower 80s. East winds 5 to 10 miles an hour. Tonight, mostly cloudy. Lows around 60. East winds around 5 miles an hour. Saturday, partly sunny in the morning, then becoming mostly cloudy. Highs in the upper 70s. East winds 10 to 15 miles an hour. Saturday night, mostly cloudy. Lows in the mid-50s. East winds 10 to 15 miles an hour. Sunday, partly sunny. Highs in the upper 70s. East winds 5 to 10 miles an hour. Sunday night and Monday, partly cloudy. Lows in the upper 50s. Highs in the lower 80s. Monday night through Wednesday night, mostly clear. Lows in the mid-50s. Highs around 80. Thursday, mostly sunny. Highs in the lower 80s. Again, the forecast for Champaign, Urbana and surrounding areas of East Central Illinois for today, mostly sunny. Highs in the lower 80s. East winds 5 to 10 miles an hour. At 5 a.m. at the Champaign Airport, skies were partly cloudy. The temperature was 57 degrees, the dew point was 51, and the relative humidity was 80%. The wind was east at 9 miles an hour. The pressure was 30.07 inches and falling. Elsewhere around the area, it was clear, with a temperature of 56 at Peoria, 53 at Bloomington, and 55 at Rantoul. It was partly cloudy, with a temperature of 57 at Paris, 58 at Mattoon, 57 at Decatur, and 58 at Springfield. At Terre Haute, the weather conditions were not available. And once again at 5 a.m. at the Champaign Airport, under partly cloudy skies, the temperature was 57. Looking elsewhere around the Midwest at 5 a.m., Chicago was partly cloudy, and 52. Indianapolis was mostly cloudy, and 60. St. Louis was mostly cloudy, and 68. Kansas City had light rain, and 68. Des Moines was mostly cloudy, and 67.

Milwaukee was partly cloudy and 49. And now a discussion of hazardous weather conditions for the following counties in Illinois: Champaign, Coles, DeWitt, Douglas, Edgar, Moultrie, Piatt, and Vermilion. This hazardous weather outlook is for Central Illinois, East Central Illinois, Southeast Illinois, and West Central Illinois. For today and tonight, no hazardous weather is expected at this time. For Saturday through Thursday, no hazardous weather is expected at this time. Spotter information statement: spotter activation is not anticipated through tonight. The time is currently 5:24 a.m. Central Daylight Time. 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Now for the official National Weather Service forecast for Champaign, Urbana, and surrounding areas of East Central Illinois. Today, mostly sunny. Highs in the lower 80s. East winds 5 to 10 miles an hour. Tonight, mostly cloudy. Lows around 60. East winds around 5 miles an hour. Saturday, partly sunny in the morning, then becoming mostly cloudy. Highs in the upper 70s. East winds 10 to 15 miles an hour. Saturday night, mostly cloudy. Lows in the mid-50s. East winds 10 to 15 miles an hour. Sunday, partly sunny. Highs in the upper 70s. East winds 5 to 10 miles an hour. Sunday night and Monday, partly cloudy. Lows in the upper 50s. Highs in the lower 80s. Monday night through Wednesday night, mostly clear. Lows in the mid-50s. Highs around 80. Thursday, mostly sunny. Highs in the lower 80s. Again, the forecast for Champaign, Urbana, and surrounding areas of East Central Illinois for today: mostly sunny. Highs in the lower 80s. East winds 5 to 10 miles an hour. At 5 a.m. at the Champaign Airport, skies were partly cloudy. The temperature was 57 degrees, the dew point was 51, and the relative humidity was 80%. The wind was east at 9 miles an hour. The pressure was 30.07 inches and falling. Elsewhere around the area, it was clear, with a temperature of 56 at Peoria, 53 at Bloomington, and 55 at Rantoul. It was partly cloudy, with a temperature of 57 at Paris, 58 at Mattoon, 57 at Decatur, and 58 at Springfield. At Terre Haute, the weather conditions were not available. And once again at 5 a.m. at the Champaign Airport, under partly cloudy skies, the temperature was 57. Looking elsewhere around the Midwest at 5 a.m., Chicago was partly cloudy, and 52. Indianapolis was mostly cloudy, and 60. St. Louis was mostly cloudy, and 68. Kansas City had light rain, and 68. Des Moines was mostly cloudy, and 67. Milwaukee was partly cloudy, and 49. And now a discussion of hazardous weather conditions for the following counties in Illinois: Champaign, Coles, DeWitt, Douglas, Edgar, Moultrie, Piatt, and Vermilion. This hazardous weather outlook is for Central Illinois, East Central Illinois, Southeast Illinois, and West Central Illinois. For today and tonight, no hazardous weather is expected at this time. For Saturday through Thursday, no hazardous weather is expected at this time. Spotter information statement: spotter activation is not anticipated through tonight. The time is currently 5:27 a.m. Central Daylight Time. 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Now for the official National Weather Service forecast for Champaign, Urbana, and surrounding areas of East Central Illinois. Today, mostly sunny. Highs in the lower 80s. East winds 5 to 10 miles an hour. Tonight, mostly cloudy. Lows around 60. East winds around 5 miles an hour. Saturday, partly sunny in the morning, then becoming mostly cloudy. Highs in the upper 70s. East winds 10 to 15 miles an hour. Saturday night, mostly cloudy. Lows in the mid-50s. East winds 10 to 15 miles an hour. Sunday, partly sunny. Highs in the upper 70s. East winds 5 to 10 miles an hour. Sunday night and Monday, partly cloudy. Lows in the upper 50s. Highs in the lower 80s.

night through Wednesday night, mostly clear. Lows in the mid-50s. Highs around 80. Thursday, mostly sunny. Highs in the lower 80s. Again, the forecast for Champaign, Urbana and surrounding areas of East Central Illinois for today, mostly sunny. Highs in the lower 80s. East winds 5 to 10 miles an hour. At 5 a.m. at the Champaign Airport, skies were partly cloudy. The temperature was 57 degrees, the dew point was 51, and the relative humidity was 80%. The wind was east at 9 miles an hour. The pressure was 30.07 inches and falling. Elsewhere around the area, it was clear, with a temperature of 56 at Peoria, 53 at Bloomington, and 55 at Rantoul. It was partly cloudy, with a temperature of 57 at Paris, 58 at Mattoon, 57 at Decatur, and 58 at Springfield. At Terre Haute, the weather conditions were not available. And once again at 5 a.m. at the Champaign Airport, under partly cloudy skies, the temperature was 57. Looking elsewhere around the Midwest at 5 a.m., Chicago was partly cloudy, and 52. Indianapolis was mostly cloudy, and 60. St. Louis was mostly cloudy, and 68. Kansas City had light rain, and 68. Des Moines was mostly cloudy, and 67. Milwaukee was partly cloudy, and 49. The Champaign, Illinois Airport Climate Summary for yesterday, May 28, 2026. Yesterday's high temperature of 87 degrees occurred at 3:45 p.m. The normal high is 80. Yesterday's low temperature of 61 degrees occurred at 4:47 a.m. The normal low is 57. No precipitation fell yesterday. Yesterday the maximum wind observed was 20 miles an hour from the north. The highest wind gust observed was 26 miles per hour from the northeast, which occurred at 1:02 p.m. Yesterday the average wind speed was 10 miles per hour. Sunrise today is at 5:28 a.m. and sunset is at 8:14 p.m. The Mattoon, Illinois Airport Climate Summary for yesterday, May 28, 2026. Yesterday's high temperature of 85 degrees occurred at 3:21 p.m. The normal high is 78. Yesterday's low temperature of 61 degrees occurred at 4:42 a.m. The normal low is 58. No precipitation fell yesterday. Yesterday the maximum wind observed was 17 miles an hour from the northeast. The highest wind gust observed was 24 miles per hour from the northeast, which occurred at 2:50 p.m. Yesterday the average wind speed was 7 miles per hour. Sunrise today is at 5:29 a.m. and sunset is at 8:12 p.m. And now a discussion of hazardous weather conditions for the following counties in Illinois: Champaign, Coles, DeWitt, Douglas, Edgar, Moultrie, Piatt, and Vermilion. This hazardous weather outlook is for Central Illinois, East Central Illinois, Southeast Illinois, and West Central Illinois. For today and tonight, no hazardous weather is expected at this time. For Saturday through Thursday, no hazardous weather is expected at this time. Spotter information statement: spotter activation is not anticipated through tonight. The time is currently 5:32 a.m. Central Daylight Time. 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Now for the official National Weather Service forecast for Champaign, Urbana and surrounding areas of East Central Illinois. Today, mostly sunny. Highs in the lower 80s. East winds 5 to 10 miles an hour. Tonight, mostly cloudy. Lows around 60. East winds around 5 miles an hour. Saturday, partly sunny in the morning, then becoming mostly cloudy. Highs in the upper 70s. East winds 10 to 15 miles an hour. Saturday night, mostly cloudy. Lows in the mid-50s. East winds 10 to 15 miles an hour. Sunday, partly sunny. Highs in the upper 70s. East winds 5 to 10 miles an hour. Sunday night and Monday, partly cloudy. Lows 10 to 15 miles an hour. Saturday night, mostly cloudy. Lows in the mid-50s. East winds 10 to 15 miles an hour. Sunday, partly sunny. Highs in the upper 70s. East winds 5 to 10 miles an hour. Sunday night and Monday, partly cloudy. Lows in the upper 50s.

At 5 a.m. at the Champaign Airport, skies were partly cloudy. The temperature was 57 degrees, the dew point was 51, and the relative humidity was 80%. The wind was east at 9 miles an hour. The pressure was 30.07 inches and falling. Elsewhere around the area, it was clear, with a temperature of 56 at Peoria, 53 at Bloomington, and 55 at Rantoul. It was partly cloudy, with a temperature of 57 at Paris, 58 at Mattoon, 57 at Decatur, and 58 at Springfield. At Terre Haute, the weather conditions were not available. And once again at 5 a.m. at the Champaign Airport, under partly cloudy skies, the temperature was 57. Looking elsewhere around the Midwest at 5 a.m., Chicago was partly cloudy, and 52. Indianapolis was mostly cloudy, and 60. St. Louis was mostly cloudy, and 68. Kansas City had light rain, and 68. Des Moines was mostly cloudy, and 67. Milwaukee was partly cloudy, and 49. And now a discussion of hazardous weather conditions for the following counties in Illinois: Champaign, Coles, DeWitt, Douglas, Edgar, Moultrie, Piatt, and Vermilion. This hazardous weather outlook is for Central Illinois, East Central Illinois, Southeast Illinois, and West Central Illinois. For today and tonight, no hazardous weather is expected at this time. For Saturday through Thursday, no hazardous weather is expected at this time. Spotter information statement: spotter activation is not anticipated through tonight. The time is currently 5:35 a.m. Central Daylight Time. 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Now for the official National Weather Service forecast for Champaign, Urbana, and surrounding areas of East Central Illinois. Today, mostly sunny. Highs in the lower 80s. East winds 5 to 10 miles an hour. Tonight, mostly cloudy. Lows around 60. East winds around 5 miles an hour. Saturday, partly sunny in the morning, then becoming mostly cloudy. Highs in the upper 70s. East winds 10 to 15 miles an hour. Saturday night, mostly cloudy. Lows in the mid-50s. East winds 10 to 15 miles an hour. Sunday, partly sunny. Highs in the upper 70s. East winds 5 to 10 miles an hour. Sunday night and Monday, partly cloudy. Lows in the upper 50s. Highs in the lower 80s. Monday night through Wednesday night, mostly clear. Lows in the mid-50s. Highs around 80. Thursday, mostly sunny. Highs in the lower 80s. Again, the forecast for Champaign, Urbana, and surrounding areas of East Central Illinois for today, mostly sunny. Highs in the lower 80s. East winds 5 to 10 miles an hour. At 5 a.m. at the Champaign Airport, skies were partly cloudy. The temperature was 57 degrees, the dew point was 51, and the relative humidity was 80%. The wind was east at 9 miles an hour. The pressure was 30.07 inches and falling. Elsewhere around the area, it was clear, with a temperature of 56 at Peoria, 53 at Bloomington, and 55 at Rantoul. It was partly cloudy, with a temperature of 57 at Paris, 58 at Mattoon, 57 at Decatur, and 58 at Springfield. At Terre Haute, the weather conditions were not available. And once again at 5 a.m. at the Champaign Airport, under partly cloudy skies, the temperature was 57. Looking elsewhere around the Midwest at 5 a.m., Chicago was partly cloudy, and 52. Indianapolis was mostly cloudy, and 60. St. Louis was mostly cloudy, and 68. Kansas City had light rain, and 68. Des Moines was mostly cloudy, and 67. Milwaukee was partly cloudy, and 49. And now a discussion of hazardous weather conditions for the following counties in Illinois: Champaign, Coles, DeWitt, Douglas, Edgar, Moultrie, Piatt, and Vermilion. This hazardous weather outlook is for Central Illinois, East Central Illinois, Southeast Illinois, and West Central Illinois. For today and tonight, no hazardous weather is expected at this time. For Saturday through Thursday, no hazardous weather is expected at this time. Spotter information statement: spotter activation is not anticipated through tonight. The time is currently

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Now for the official National Weather Service forecast for Champaign, Urbana, and surrounding areas of East Central Illinois. Today, mostly sunny. Highs in the lower 80s. East wind 5 to 10 miles an hour. Tonight, mostly cloudy. Lows around 60. East winds around 5 miles an hour. Saturday, partly sunny in the morning, then becoming mostly cloudy. Highs in the upper 70s. East winds 10 to 15 miles an hour. Saturday night, mostly cloudy. Lows in the mid-50s. East winds 10 to 15 miles an hour. Sunday, partly sunny. Highs in the upper 70s. East winds 5 to 10 miles an hour. Sunday night and Monday, partly cloudy. Lows in the upper 50s. Highs in the lower 80s. Monday night through Wednesday night, mostly clear. Lows in the mid-50s. Highs around 80. Thursday, mostly sunny. Highs in the lower 80s. Again, the forecast for Champaign, Urbana, and surrounding areas of East Central Illinois for today, mostly sunny. Highs in the lower 80s. East winds 5 to 10 miles an hour. At 5 a.m. at the Champaign Airport, skies were partly cloudy. The temperature was 57 degrees, the dew point was 51, and the relative humidity was 80%. The wind was east at 9 miles an hour. The pressure was 30.07 inches and falling. Elsewhere around the area, it was clear, with a temperature of 56 at Peoria, 53 at Bloomington, and 55 at Rantoul. It was partly cloudy, with a temperature of 57 at Paris, 58 at Mattoon, 57 at Decatur, and 58 at Springfield. At Terre Haute, the weather conditions were not available. And once again at 5 a.m. at the Champaign Airport, under partly cloudy skies, the temperature was 57. Looking elsewhere around the Midwest at 5 a.m., Chicago was partly cloudy, and 52. Indianapolis was mostly cloudy, and 60. St. Louis was mostly cloudy, and 68. Kansas City had light rain, and 68. Des Moines was mostly cloudy, and 67. Milwaukee was partly cloudy, and 49. And now a discussion of hazardous weather conditions for the following counties in Illinois: Champaign, Coles, DeWitt, Douglas, Edgar, Moultrie, Piatt, and Vermilion. This hazardous weather outlook is for Central Illinois, East Central Illinois, Southeast Illinois, and West Central Illinois. For today and tonight, no hazardous weather is expected at this time. For Saturday through Thursday, no hazardous weather is expected at this time. Spotter information statement: spotter activation is not anticipated through tonight. The time is currently 5:41 a.m. Central Daylight Time. 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Now for the official National Weather Service forecast for Champaign, Urbana, and surrounding areas of East Central Illinois. Today, mostly sunny. Highs in the lower 80s. East winds 5 to 10 miles an hour. Tonight, mostly cloudy. Lows around 60. East winds around 5 miles an hour. Saturday, partly sunny in the morning, then becoming mostly cloudy. Highs in the upper 70s. East winds 10 to 15 miles an hour. Saturday night, mostly cloudy. Lows in the mid-50s. East winds 10 to 15 miles an hour. Sunday, partly sunny. Highs in the upper 70s. East winds 5 to 10 miles an hour. Sunday night and Monday, partly cloudy. Lows in the upper 50s. Highs in the lower 80s. Monday night through Wednesday night, mostly clear. Lows in the mid-50s. Highs around 80. Thursday, mostly sunny. Highs in the lower 80s. Again, the forecast for Champaign, Urbana, and surrounding areas of East Central Illinois for today, mostly sunny. Highs in the lower 80s. East winds 5 to 10 miles an hour. At 5 a.m. at the Champaign Airport, skies were partly cloudy. The temperature was 57 degrees, the dew point was 51, and the relative humidity was 80%. The wind was east at 9 miles an hour. The pressure was 30.07.

inches and falling. Elsewhere around the area, it was clear, with a temperature of 56 at Peoria, 53 at Bloomington, and 55 at Rantoul. It was partly cloudy, with a temperature of 57 at Paris, 58 at Mattoon, 57 at Decatur, and 58 at Springfield. At Terre Haute, the weather conditions were not available. And once again at 5 a.m. at the Champagne Airport, under partly cloudy skies, the temperature was 57. Looking elsewhere around the Midwest at 5 a.m., Chicago was partly cloudy, and 52. Indianapolis was mostly cloudy, and 60. St. Louis was mostly cloudy, and 68. Kansas City had light rain, and 68. Des Moines was mostly cloudy, and 67. Milwaukee was partly cloudy, and 49. And now a discussion of hazardous weather conditions for the following counties in Illinois: Champaign, Coles, DeWitt, Douglas, Edgar, Moultrie, Piatt, and Vermilion. This hazardous weather outlook is for Central Illinois, East Central Illinois, Southeast Illinois, and West Central Illinois. For today and tonight, no hazardous weather is expected at this time. For Saturday through Thursday, no hazardous weather is expected at this time. Spotter information statement: spotter activation is not anticipated through tonight. The Champaign, Illinois Airport climate summary for yesterday, May 28, 2026. Yesterday's high temperature of 87 degrees occurred at 3:45 p.m. The normal high is 80. Yesterday's low temperature of 61 degrees occurred at 4:47 a.m. The normal low is 57. No precipitation fell yesterday. Yesterday the maximum wind observed was 20 miles an hour from the north. The highest wind gust observed was 26 miles per hour from the northeast, which occurred at 1:02 p.m. Yesterday the average wind speed was 10 miles per hour. Sunrise today is at 5:28 a.m. and sunset is at 8:14 p.m. The Mattoon, Illinois Airport climate summary for yesterday, May 28, 2026. Yesterday's high temperature of 85 degrees occurred at 3:21 p.m. The normal high is 78. Yesterday's low temperature of 61 degrees occurred at 4:42 a.m. The normal low is 58. No precipitation fell yesterday. Yesterday the maximum wind observed was 17 miles an hour from the northeast. The highest wind gust observed was 24 miles per hour from the northeast, which occurred at 2:50 p.m. Yesterday the average wind speed was 7 miles per hour. Sunrise today is at 5:29 a.m. and sunset is at 8:12 p.m. The time is currently 5:46 a.m. Central Daylight Time. 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Now for the official National Weather Service forecast for Champaign, Urbana, and surrounding areas of East Central Illinois. Today, mostly sunny. Highs in the lower 80s. East winds 5 to 10 miles an hour. Tonight, mostly cloudy. Lows around 60. East winds around 5 miles an hour. Saturday, partly sunny in the morning, then becoming mostly cloudy. Highs in the upper 70s. East winds 10 to 15 miles an hour. Saturday night, mostly cloudy. Lows in the mid-50s. East winds 10 to 15 miles an hour. Sunday, partly sunny. Highs in the upper 70s. East winds 5 to 10 miles an hour. Sunday night and Monday, partly cloudy. Lows in the upper 50s. Highs in the lower 80s. Monday night through Wednesday night, mostly clear. Lows in the mid-50s. Highs around 80. Thursday, mostly sunny. Highs in the lower 80s. Again, the forecast for Champaign, Urbana, and surrounding areas of East Central Illinois for today, mostly sunny. Highs in the lower 80s. East winds 5 to 10 miles an hour. At 5 a.m. at the Champaign Airport, skies were partly cloudy. The temperature was 57 degrees. The dew point was 51, and the relative humidity was 80%. The wind was east at 9 miles an hour. The pressure was 30.07 inches and falling. Elsewhere around the area, it was clear, with a temperature of 56 at Peoria, 53 at Bloomington, and 55 at Rantoul. It was partly cloudy, with a temperature of 57 at Paris, 58 at Mattoon, 57 at Decatur, and 58 at
Field. At Terre Haute, the weather conditions were not available. And once again at 5 a.m. at the Champagne Airport, under partly cloudy skies, the temperature was 57. Looking elsewhere around the Midwest at 5 a.m., Chicago was partly cloudy, and 52. Indianapolis was mostly cloudy, and 60. St. Louis was mostly cloudy, and 68. Kansas City had light rain, and 68. Des Moines was mostly cloudy, and 67. Milwaukee was partly cloudy, and 49. And now a discussion of hazardous weather conditions for the following counties in Illinois: Champaign, Coles, DeWitt, Douglas, Edgar, Moultrie, Piatt, and Vermilion. This hazardous weather outlook is for Central Illinois, East Central Illinois, Southeast Illinois, and West Central Illinois. For today and tonight, no hazardous weather is expected at this time. For Saturday through Thursday, no hazardous weather is expected at this time. Spotter information statement: spotter activation is not anticipated through tonight. The time is currently 5:49 a.m. Central Daylight Time. 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Now for the official National Weather Service forecast for Champaign, Urbana, and surrounding areas of East Central Illinois. Today, mostly sunny. Highs in the lower 80s. East winds 5 to 10 miles an hour. Tonight, mostly cloudy. Lows around 60. East winds around 5 miles an hour. Saturday, partly sunny in the morning, then becoming mostly cloudy. Highs in the upper 70s. East winds 10 to 15 miles an hour. Saturday night, mostly cloudy. Lows in the mid-50s. East winds 10 to 15 miles an hour. Sunday, partly sunny. Highs in the upper 70s. East winds 5 to 10 miles an hour. Sunday night and Monday, partly cloudy. Lows in the upper 50s. Highs in the lower 80s. Monday night through Wednesday night, mostly clear. Lows in the mid-50s. Highs around 80. Thursday, mostly sunny. Highs in the lower 80s. Again, the forecast for Champaign, Urbana, and surrounding areas of East Central Illinois for today: mostly sunny. Highs in the lower 80s. East winds 5 to 10 miles an hour. At 5 a.m. at the Champaign Airport, skies were partly cloudy. The temperature was 57 degrees, the dew point was 51, and the relative humidity was 80%. The wind was east at 9 miles an hour. The pressure was 30.07 inches and falling. Elsewhere around the area, it was clear, with a temperature of 56 at Peoria, 53 at Bloomington, and 55 at Rantoul. It was partly cloudy, with a temperature of 57 at Paris, 58 at Mattoon, 57 at Decatur, and 58 at Springfield. At Terre Haute, the weather conditions were not available. And once again at 5 a.m. at the Champaign Airport, under partly cloudy skies, the temperature was 57. Looking elsewhere around the Midwest at 5 a.m., Chicago was partly cloudy, and 52. Indianapolis was mostly cloudy, and 60. St. Louis was mostly cloudy, and 68. Kansas City had light rain, and 68. Des Moines was mostly cloudy, and 67. Milwaukee was partly cloudy, and 49. And now a discussion of hazardous weather conditions for the following counties in Illinois: Champaign, Coles, DeWitt, Douglas, Edgar, Moultrie, Piatt, and Vermilion. This hazardous weather outlook is for Central Illinois, East Central Illinois, Southeast Illinois, and West Central Illinois. For today and tonight, no hazardous weather is expected at this time. For Saturday through Thursday, no hazardous weather is expected at this time. Spotter information statement: spotter activation is not anticipated through tonight. The time is currently 5:53 a.m. Central Daylight Time. 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Now for the official National Weather Service forecast for Champaign, Urbana, and surrounding areas of East Central Illinois. Today, mostly sunny. Highs in the lower 80s. East winds 5 to 10 miles an hour. Tonight, mostly cloudy. Lows around 60. East winds around 5 miles an hour. Saturday,

partly sunny in the morning, then becoming mostly cloudy. Highs in the upper 70s. East winds 10 to 15 miles an hour. Saturday night, mostly cloudy. Lows in the mid-50s. East winds 10 to 15 miles an hour. Sunday, partly sunny. Highs in the upper 70s. East winds 5 to 10 miles an hour. Sunday night and Monday, partly cloudy. Lows in the upper 50s. Highs in the lower 80s. Monday night through Wednesday night, mostly clear. Lows in the mid-50s. Highs around 80. Thursday, mostly sunny. Highs in the lower 80s. Again, the forecast for Champaign, Urbana and surrounding areas of East Central Illinois for today, mostly sunny. Highs in the lower 80s. East winds 5 to 10 miles an hour. At 5 a.m. at the Champaign Airport, skies were partly cloudy. The temperature was 57 degrees, the dew point was 51, and the relative humidity was 80%. The wind was east at 9 miles an hour. The pressure was 30.07 inches and falling. Elsewhere around the area, it was clear, with a temperature of 56 at Peoria, 53 at Bloomington, and 55 at Rantoul. It was partly cloudy, with a temperature of 57 at Paris, 58 at Mattoon, 57 at Decatur, and 58 at Springfield. At Terre Haute, the weather conditions were not available. And once again at 5 a.m. at the Champaign Airport, under partly cloudy skies, the temperature was 57. Looking elsewhere around the Midwest at 5 a.m., Chicago was partly cloudy, and 52. Indianapolis was mostly cloudy, and 60. St. Louis was mostly cloudy, and 68. Kansas City had light rain, and 68. Des Moines was mostly cloudy, and 67. Milwaukee was partly cloudy, and 49. And now a discussion of hazardous weather conditions for the following counties in Illinois: Champaign, Coles, DeWitt, Douglas, Edgar, Moultrie, Piatt, and Vermilion. This hazardous weather outlook is for Central Illinois, East Central Illinois, Southeast Illinois, and West Central Illinois. For today and tonight, no hazardous weather is expected at this time. For Saturday through Thursday, no hazardous weather is expected at this time. Spotter information statement, spotter activation is not anticipated through tonight. The time is currently 5:56 a.m. Central Daylight Time. 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Now for the official National Weather Service forecast for Champaign, Urbana and surrounding areas of East Central Illinois. Today, mostly sunny. Highs in the lower 80s. East winds 5 to 10 miles an hour. Tonight, mostly cloudy. Lows around 60. East winds around 5 miles an hour. Saturday, partly sunny in the morning, then becoming mostly cloudy. Highs in the upper 70s. East winds 10 to 15 miles an hour. Saturday night, mostly cloudy. Lows in the mid-50s. East winds 10 to 15 miles an hour. Sunday, partly sunny. Highs in the upper 70s. East winds 5 to 10 miles an hour. Sunday night and Monday, partly cloudy. Lows in the upper 50s. Highs in the lower 80s. Monday night through Wednesday night, mostly clear. Lows in the mid-50s. Highs around 80. Thursday, mostly sunny. Highs in the lower 80s. Again, the forecast for Champaign, Urbana and surrounding areas of East Central Illinois for today, mostly sunny. Highs in the lower 80s. East winds 5 to 10 miles an hour. At 5 a.m. at the Champaign Airport, skies were partly cloudy. The temperature was 57 degrees, the dew point was 51, and the relative humidity was 80%. The wind was east at 9 miles an hour. The pressure was 30.07 inches and falling. Elsewhere around the area, it was clear, with a temperature of 56 at Peoria, 53 at Bloomington, and 55 at Rantoul. It was partly cloudy, with a temperature of 57 at Paris, 58 at Mattoon, 57 at Decatur, and 58 at Springfield. At Terre Haute, the weather conditions were not available. And once again at 5 a.m. at the Champaign Airport, under partly cloudy skies, the temperature was 57. Looking elsewhere around the Midwest at 5 a.m.,

Chicago was partly cloudy and 52. Indianapolis was mostly cloudy and 60. St. Louis was mostly cloudy and 68. Kansas City had light rain and 68. Des Moines was mostly cloudy and 67. Milwaukee was partly cloudy and 49. And now a discussion of hazardous weather conditions for the following counties in Illinois: Champaign, Coles, DeWitt, Douglas, Edgar, Moultrie, Piatt, and Vermilion. This hazardous weather outlook is for Central Illinois, East Central Illinois, Southeast Illinois, and West Central Illinois. For today and tonight, no hazardous weather is expected at this time. For Saturday through Thursday, no hazardous weather is expected at this time. Spotter information statement: spotter activation is not anticipated through tonight. The time is currently 5:59 a.m. Central Daylight Time. 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The Champaign, Illinois Airport Climate Summary for yesterday, May 28, 2026. Yesterday's high temperature of 87 degrees occurred at 3:45 p.m. The normal high is 80. Yesterday's low temperature of 61 degrees occurred at 4:47 a.m. The normal low is 57. No precipitation fell yesterday. Yesterday the maximum wind observed was 20 miles an hour from the north. The highest wind gust observed was 26 miles per hour from the northeast, which occurred at 1:02 p.m. Yesterday the average wind speed was 10 miles per hour. Sunrise today is at 5:28 a.m. and sunset is at 8:14 p.m. The Mattoon, Illinois Airport Climate Summary for yesterday, May 28, 2026. Yesterday's high temperature of 85 degrees occurred at 3:21 p.m. The normal high is 78. Yesterday's low temperature of 61 degrees occurred at 4:42 a.m. The normal low is 58. No precipitation fell yesterday. Yesterday the maximum wind observed was 17 miles an hour from the northeast. The highest wind gust observed was 24 miles per hour from the northeast, which occurred at 2:50 p.m. Yesterday the average wind speed was 7 miles per hour. Sunrise today is at 5:29 a.m. and sunset is at 8:12 p.m. Now for the official National Weather Service forecast for Champaign, Urbana, and surrounding areas of East Central Illinois. Today, mostly sunny. Highs in the lower 80s. East winds 5 to 10 miles an hour. Tonight, mostly cloudy. Lows around 60. East winds around 5 miles an hour. Saturday, partly sunny in the morning, then becoming mostly cloudy. Highs in the upper 70s. East winds 10 to 15 miles an hour. Saturday night, mostly cloudy. Lows in the mid-50s. East winds 10 to 15 miles an hour. Sunday, partly sunny. Highs in the upper 70s. East winds 5 to 10 miles an hour. Sunday night and Monday, partly cloudy. Lows in the upper 50s. Highs in the lower 80s. Monday night through Wednesday night, mostly clear. Lows in the mid-50s. Highs around 80. Thursday, mostly sunny. Highs in the lower 80s. Again, the forecast for Champaign, Urbana, and surrounding areas of East Central Illinois for today, mostly sunny. Highs in the lower 80s. East winds 5 to 10 miles an hour. And now a discussion of hazardous weather conditions for the following counties in Illinois: Champaign, Coles, DeWitt, Douglas, Edgar, Moultrie, Piatt, and Vermilion. This hazardous weather outlook is for Central Illinois, East Central Illinois, Southeast Illinois, and West Central Illinois. For today and tonight, no hazardous weather is expected at this time. For Saturday through Thursday, no hazardous weather is expected at this time. Spotter information statement: spotter activation is not anticipated through tonight. The time is currently 6:03 a.m. Central Daylight Time. 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Now for the official National Weather Service forecast for Champaign, Urbana, and surrounding areas of East Central Illinois. Today, mostly sunny. Highs in the lower 80s. East winds 5 to 10 miles an hour. Tonight, mostly cloudy. Lows around 60. East winds around 5 miles an hour.
Saturday, partly sunny in the morning, then becoming mostly cloudy. Highs in the upper 70s. East winds 10 to 15 miles an hour. Saturday night, mostly cloudy. Lows in the mid-50s. East winds 10 to 15 miles an hour. Sunday, partly sunny. Highs in the upper 70s. East winds 5 to 10 miles an hour. Sunday night and Monday, partly cloudy. Lows in the upper 50s. Highs in the lower 80s. Monday night through Wednesday night, mostly clear. Lows in the mid-50s. Highs around 80. Thursday, mostly sunny. Highs in the lower 80s. Again, the forecast for Champaign, Urbana and surrounding areas of East Central Illinois for today, mostly sunny. Highs in the lower 80s. East winds 5 to 10 miles an hour. At 6 a.m. at the Champaign Airport, skies were partly cloudy. The temperature was 57 degrees, the dew point was 51, and the relative humidity was 80%. The wind was east at 10 miles an hour. The pressure was 30.08 inches and rising. Elsewhere around the area, skies ranged from clear to partly cloudy. It was 55 at Peoria, 54 at Bloomington, 57 at Rantoul, and 58 at Paris. Terre Haute reported 58, Mattoon reported 60, Decatur reported 57, and Springfield reported 58. And once again at 6 a.m. at the Champaign Airport, under partly cloudy skies, the temperature was 57. And now a discussion of hazardous weather conditions for the following counties in Illinois: Champaign, Coles, DeWitt, Douglas, Edgar, Moultrie, Piatt, and Vermilion. This hazardous weather outlook is for Central Illinois, East Central Illinois, Southeast Illinois, and West Central Illinois. For today and tonight, no hazardous weather is expected at this time. For Saturday through Thursday, no hazardous weather is expected at this time. Spotter information statement, spotter activation is not anticipated through tonight. 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Now for the official National Weather Service forecast for Champaign, Urbana and surrounding areas of East Central Illinois. Today, mostly sunny. Highs in the lower 80s. East winds 5 to 10 miles an hour. Tonight, mostly cloudy. Lows around 60. East winds around 5 miles an hour. Saturday, partly sunny in the morning, then becoming mostly cloudy. Highs in the upper 70s. East winds 10 to 15 miles an hour. Saturday night, mostly cloudy. Lows in the mid-50s. East winds 10 to 15 miles an hour. Sunday, partly sunny. Highs in the upper 70s. East winds 5 to 10 miles an hour. Sunday night and Monday, partly cloudy. Lows in the upper 50s. Highs in the lower 80s. Monday night through Wednesday night, mostly clear. Lows in the mid-50s. Highs around 80. Thursday, mostly sunny. Highs in the lower 80s. Again, the forecast for Champaign, Urbana and surrounding areas of East Central Illinois for today, mostly sunny. Highs in the lower 80s. East winds 5 to 10 miles an hour. At 6 a.m. at the Champaign Airport, skies were partly cloudy. The temperature was 57 degrees, the dew point was 51, and the relative humidity was 80%. The wind was east at 10 miles an hour. The pressure was 30.08 inches and rising. Elsewhere around the area, skies ranged from clear to partly cloudy. It was 55 at Peoria, 54 at Bloomington, 57 at Rantoul, and 58 at Paris. Terre Haute reported 58, Mattoon reported 60, Decatur reported 57, and Springfield reported 58. And
again at 6 a.m. at the Champaign Airport, under partly cloudy skies. The temperature was 57. Looking elsewhere around the Midwest at 6 a.m., Chicago was mostly cloudy, and 51. Indianapolis was cloudy, and 59. St. Louis was mostly cloudy, and 67. Kansas City had heavy rain and fog, and 67. Des Moines was mostly cloudy, and 65. Milwaukee was partly cloudy, and 49. And now a discussion of hazardous weather conditions for the following counties in Illinois: Champaign, Coles, DeWitt, Douglas, Edgar, Moultrie, Piatt, and Vermilion. This hazardous weather outlook is for Central Illinois, East Central Illinois, Southeast Illinois, and West Central Illinois. For today and tonight, no hazardous weather is expected at this time. For Saturday through Thursday, no hazardous weather is expected at this time. Spotter information statement: spotter activation is not anticipated through tonight. The time is currently 6:10 a.m. Central Daylight Time. 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Now for the official National Weather Service forecast for Champaign, Urbana, and surrounding areas of East Central Illinois. Today, mostly sunny. Highs in the lower 80s. East winds 5 to 10 miles an hour. Tonight, mostly cloudy. Lows around 60. East winds around 5 miles an hour. Saturday, partly sunny in the morning, then becoming mostly cloudy. Highs in the upper 70s. East winds 10 to 15 miles an hour. Saturday night, mostly cloudy. Lows in the mid-50s. East winds 10 to 15 miles an hour. Sunday, partly sunny. Highs in the upper 70s. East winds 5 to 10 miles an hour. Sunday night and Monday, partly cloudy. Lows in the upper 50s. Highs in the lower 80s. Monday night through Wednesday night, mostly clear. Lows in the mid-50s. Highs around 80. Thursday, mostly sunny. Highs in the lower 80s. Again, the forecast for Champaign, Urbana, and surrounding areas of East Central Illinois for today: mostly sunny. Highs in the lower 80s. East winds 5 to 10 miles an hour. At 6 a.m. at the Champaign Airport, skies were partly cloudy. The temperature was 57 degrees, the dew point was 51, and the relative humidity was 80%. The wind was east at 10 miles an hour. The pressure was 30.08 inches and rising. Elsewhere around the area, it was partly cloudy. It was 55 at Peoria, 54 at Bloomington, 57 at Red Hill, and 58 at Paris. Terre Haute reported 58, Mattoon reported 60, Decatur reported 57, and Springfield reported 58. And once again at 6 a.m. at the Champaign Airport, under partly cloudy skies, the temperature was 57. Looking elsewhere around the Midwest at 6 a.m., Chicago was mostly cloudy, and 51. Indianapolis was cloudy, and 59. St. Louis was mostly cloudy, and 67. Kansas City had heavy rain and fog, and 67. Des Moines was mostly cloudy, and 65. Milwaukee was partly cloudy, and 49. And now a discussion of hazardous weather conditions for the following counties in Illinois: Champaign, Coles, DeWitt, Douglas, Edgar, Moultrie, Piatt, and Vermilion. This hazardous weather outlook is for Central Illinois, East Central Illinois, Southeast Illinois, and West Central Illinois. For today and tonight, no hazardous weather is expected at this time. For Saturday through Thursday, no hazardous weather is expected at this time. Spotter information statement: spotter activation is not anticipated through tonight. The time is currently 6:13 a.m. Central Daylight Time. 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Now for the official National Weather Service forecast for Champaign, Urbana, and surrounding areas of East Central Illinois. Today, mostly sunny. Highs in the lower 80s. East winds 5 to 10 miles an hour. Tonight, mostly cloudy. Lows around 60. East winds around 5 miles an hour. Saturday, partly sunny in the morning, then becoming mostly cloudy. Highs in the upper 70s. East winds 10 to 15.

miles an hour. Saturday night, mostly cloudy. Lows in the mid-50s. East winds 10 to 15 miles an hour. Sunday, partly sunny. Highs in the upper 70s. East winds 5 to 10 miles an hour. Sunday night and Monday, partly cloudy. Lows in the upper 50s. Highs in the lower 80s. Monday night through Wednesday night, mostly clear. Lows in the mid-50s. Highs around 80. Thursday, mostly sunny. Highs in the lower 80s. Again, the forecast for Champaign, Urbana and surrounding areas of East Central Illinois for today, mostly sunny. Highs in the lower 80s. East winds 5 to 10 miles an hour. At 6 a.m. at the Champaign Airport, skies were partly cloudy. The temperature was 57 degrees, the dew point was 51, and the relative humidity was 80%. The wind was east at 10 miles an hour. The pressure was 30.08 inches and rising. Elsewhere around the area, it was partly cloudy. It was 55 at Peoria, 54 at Bloomington, 57 at Rantoul, and 58 at Paris. Terre Haute reported 58, Mattoon reported 60, Decatur reported 57, and Springfield reported 58. And once again at 6 a.m. at the Champaign Airport, under partly cloudy skies, the temperature was 57. The Champaign, Illinois Airport Climate Summary for yesterday, May 28, 2026. Yesterday's high temperature of 87 degrees occurred at 3:45 p.m. The normal high is 80. Yesterday's low temperature of 61 degrees occurred at 4:47 a.m. The normal low is 57. No precipitation fell yesterday. Yesterday the maximum wind observed was 20 miles an hour from the north. The highest wind gust observed was 26 miles per hour from the northeast, which occurred at 1:02 p.m. Yesterday the average wind speed was 10 miles per hour. Sunrise today is at 5:28 a.m. and sunset is at 8:14 p.m. The Mattoon, Illinois Airport Climate Summary for yesterday, May 28, 2026. Yesterday's high temperature of 85 degrees occurred at 3:21 p.m. The normal high is 78. Yesterday's low temperature of 61 degrees occurred at 4:42 a.m. The normal low is 58. No precipitation fell yesterday. Yesterday the maximum wind observed was 17 miles an hour from the northeast. The highest wind gust observed was 24 miles per hour from the northeast, which occurred at 2:50 p.m. Yesterday the average wind speed was 7 miles per hour. Sunrise today is at 5:29 a.m. and sunset is at 8:12 p.m. Looking elsewhere around the Midwest at 6 a.m., Chicago was mostly cloudy, and 51. Indianapolis was cloudy, and 59. St. Louis was mostly cloudy, and 67. Kansas City had heavy rain and fog, and 68. Des Moines was mostly cloudy, and 65. Milwaukee was partly cloudy, and 49. And now a discussion of hazardous weather conditions for the following counties in Illinois: Champaign, Coles, DeWitt, Douglas, Edgar, Moultrie, Piatt, and Vermilion. This hazardous weather outlook is for Central Illinois, East Central Illinois, Southeast Illinois, and West Central Illinois. For today and tonight, no hazardous weather is expected at this time. For Saturday through Thursday, no hazardous weather is expected at this time. Spotter information statement: spotter activation is not anticipated through tonight. The time is currently 6:18 a.m. Central Daylight Time. 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Now for the official National Weather Service forecast for Champaign, Urbana and surrounding areas of East Central Illinois. Today, mostly sunny. Highs in the lower 80s. East winds 5 to 10 miles an hour. Tonight, mostly cloudy. Lows around 60. East winds around 5 miles an hour. Saturday, partly sunny in the morning, then becoming mostly cloudy. Highs in the upper 70s. East winds 10 to 15 miles an hour. Saturday night, mostly cloudy. Lows in the mid-50s. East winds 10 to 15 miles an hour. Sunday, partly sunny. Highs in the upper 70s. East winds 5 to 10 miles an hour. Sunday night and Monday, partly cloudy. Lows in the

upper 50s. Highs in the lower 80s. Monday night through Wednesday night, mostly clear. Lows in the mid-50s. Highs around 80. Thursday, mostly sunny. Highs in the lower 80s. Again, the forecast for Champaign, Urbana and surrounding areas of East Central Illinois for today, mostly sunny. Highs in the lower 80s. East winds 5 to 10 miles an hour. At 6 a.m. at the Champaign Airport, skies were partly cloudy. The temperature was 57 degrees, the dew point was 51, and the relative humidity was 80%. The wind was east at 10 miles an hour. The pressure was 30.08 inches and rising. Elsewhere around the area, it was partly cloudy. It was 55 at Peoria, 54 at Bloomington, 57 at Rantoul, and 58 at Paris. Terre Haute reported 58, Mattoon reported 60, Decatur reported 57, and Springfield reported 58. And once again at 6 a.m. at the Champaign Airport, under partly cloudy skies, the temperature was 57. Looking elsewhere around the Midwest at 6 a.m., Chicago was mostly cloudy, and 51. Indianapolis was cloudy, and 59. St. Louis was mostly cloudy, and 67. Kansas City had heavy rain and fog, and 68. Des Moines was mostly cloudy, and 65. Milwaukee was partly cloudy, and 49. And now a discussion of hazardous weather conditions for the following counties in Illinois: Champaign, Coles, DeWitt, Douglas, Edgar, Moultrie, Piatt, and Vermilion. This hazardous weather outlook is for Central Illinois, East Central Illinois, Southeast Illinois, and West Central Illinois. For today and tonight, no hazardous weather is expected at this time. For Saturday through Thursday, no hazardous weather is expected at this time. Spotter information statement, spotter activation is not anticipated through tonight. The time is currently 6:21 a.m. Central Daylight Time. 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Now for the official National Weather Service forecast for Champaign, Urbana and surrounding areas of East Central Illinois. Today, mostly sunny. Highs in the lower 80s. East winds 5 to 10 miles an hour. Tonight, mostly cloudy. Lows around 60. East winds around 5 miles an hour. Saturday, partly sunny in the morning, then becoming mostly cloudy. Highs in the upper 70s. East winds 10 to 15 miles an hour. Saturday night, mostly cloudy. Lows in the mid-50s. East winds 10 to 15 miles an hour. Sunday, partly sunny. Highs in the upper 70s. East winds 5 to 10 miles an hour. Sunday night and Monday, partly cloudy. Lows in the upper 50s. Highs in the lower 80s. Monday night through Wednesday night, mostly clear. Lows in the mid-50s. Highs around 80. Thursday, mostly sunny. Highs in the lower 80s. Again, the forecast for Champaign, Urbana and surrounding areas of East Central Illinois for today, mostly sunny. Highs in the lower 80s. East winds 5 to 10 miles an hour. At 6 a.m. at the Champaign Airport, skies were partly cloudy. The temperature was 57 degrees, the dew point was 51, and the relative humidity was 80%. The wind was east at 10 miles an hour. The pressure was 30.08 inches and rising. Elsewhere around the area, it was partly cloudy. It was 55 at Peoria, 54 at Bloomington, 57 at Rantoul, and 59 at Paris. Terre Haute reported 58, Mattoon reported 60, Decatur reported 57, and Springfield reported 58. And once again at 6 a.m. at the Champaign Airport, under partly cloudy skies, the temperature was 57. Looking elsewhere around the Midwest at 6 a.m., Chicago was mostly cloudy, and 51. Indianapolis was cloudy, and 59. St. Louis was mostly cloudy, and 67. Kansas City had heavy rain and fog, and 68. Des Moines was mostly cloudy, and 65. Milwaukee was partly cloudy, and 49. And now a discussion of hazardous weather conditions for the following counties in Illinois: Champaign, Coles, DeWitt, Douglas, Edgar, Moultrie, Piatt, and Vermilion.

This hazardous weather outlook is for Central Illinois, East Central Illinois, Southeast Illinois, and West Central Illinois. For today and tonight, no hazardous weather is expected at this time. For Saturday through Thursday, no hazardous weather is expected at this time. Spotter information statement. Spotter activation is not anticipated through tonight. The time is currently 6:24 a.m. Central Daylight Time. 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Now for the official National Weather Service forecast for Champaign, Urbana, and surrounding areas of East Central Illinois. Today, mostly sunny. Highs in the lower 80s. East winds 5 to 10 miles an hour. Tonight, mostly cloudy. Lows around 60. East winds around 5 miles an hour. Saturday, partly sunny in the morning, then becoming mostly cloudy. Highs in the upper 70s. East winds 10 to 15 miles an hour. Saturday night, mostly cloudy. Lows in the mid-50s. East winds 10 to 15 miles an hour. Sunday, partly sunny. Highs in the upper 70s. East winds 5 to 10 miles an hour. Sunday night and Monday, partly cloudy. Lows in the upper 50s. Highs in the lower 80s. Monday night through Wednesday night, mostly clear. Lows in the mid-50s. Highs around 80. Thursday, mostly sunny. Highs in the lower 80s. Again, the forecast for Champaign, Urbana, and surrounding areas of East Central Illinois for today, mostly sunny. Highs in the lower 80s. East winds 5 to 10 miles an hour. At 6 a.m. at the Champaign Airport, skies were partly cloudy. The temperature was 57 degrees, the dew point was 51, and the relative humidity was 80%. The wind was east at 10 miles an hour. The pressure was 30.08 inches and rising. Elsewhere around the area, it was partly cloudy. It was 55 at Peoria, 54 at Bloomington, 57 at Red Hill, and 59 at Paris. Terre Haute reported 58, Mattoon reported 60, Decatur reported 57, and Springfield reported 58. And once again at 6 a.m. at the Champaign Airport, under partly cloudy skies, the temperature was 57. Looking elsewhere around the Midwest at 6 a.m., Chicago was mostly cloudy, and 51. Indianapolis was cloudy, and 59. St. Louis was mostly cloudy, and 67. Kansas City had rain and fog, and 68. Des Moines was mostly cloudy, and 65. Milwaukee was partly cloudy, and 49. And now a discussion of hazardous weather conditions for the following counties in Illinois: Champaign, Coles, DeWitt, Douglas, Edgar, Moultrie, Piatt, and Vermilion. This hazardous weather outlook is for Central Illinois, East Central Illinois, Southeast Illinois, and West Central Illinois. For today and tonight, no hazardous weather is expected at this time. For Saturday through Thursday, no hazardous weather is expected at this time. Spotter information statement. Spotter activation is not anticipated through tonight. The time is currently 6:27 a.m. Central Daylight Time. 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Now for the official National Weather Service forecast for Champaign, Urbana, and surrounding areas of East Central Illinois. Today, mostly sunny. Highs in the lower 80s. East winds 5 to 10 miles an hour. Tonight, mostly cloudy. Lows around 60. East winds around 5 miles an hour. Saturday, partly sunny in the morning, then becoming mostly cloudy. Highs in the upper 70s. East winds 10 to 15 miles an hour. Saturday night, mostly cloudy. Lows in the mid-50s. East winds 10 to 15 miles an hour. Sunday, partly sunny. Highs in the upper 70s. East winds 5 to 10 miles an hour. Sunday night and Monday, partly cloudy. Lows in the upper 50s. Highs in the lower 80s. Monday night through Wednesday night, mostly clear. Lows in the mid-50s. Highs around 80. Thursday, mostly sunny. Highs in the lower 80s. Again, the forecast for Champaign, Urbana, and surrounding areas of East Central Illinois for today, mostly sunny.

highs in the lower 80s. East winds 5 to 10 miles an hour. At 6 a.m. at the Champaign Airport, skies were partly cloudy. The temperature was 57 degrees, the dew point was 51, and the relative humidity was 80%. The wind was east at 10 miles an hour. The pressure was 30.08 inches and rising. Elsewhere around the area, it was partly cloudy. It was 55 at Peoria, 54 at Bloomington, 57 at Rantoul, and 59 at Paris. Terre Haute reported 58, Mattoon reported 60, Decatur reported 57, and Springfield reported 58. And once again at 6 a.m. at the Champaign Airport, under partly cloudy skies, the temperature was 57. Looking elsewhere around the Midwest at 6 a.m., Chicago was mostly cloudy, and 51. Indianapolis was cloudy, and 59. St. Louis was mostly cloudy, and 67. Kansas City had rain and fog, and 68. Des Moines was mostly cloudy, and 65. Milwaukee was partly cloudy, and 49. The Champaign, Illinois Airport Climate Summary for yesterday, May 28, 2026. Yesterday's high temperature of 87 degrees occurred at 3:45 p.m. The normal high is 80. Yesterday's low temperature of 61 degrees occurred at 4:47 a.m. The normal low is 57. No precipitation fell yesterday. Yesterday the maximum wind observed was 20 miles an hour from the north. The highest wind gust observed was 26 miles per hour from the northeast, which occurred at 1:02 p.m. Yesterday the average wind speed was 10 miles per hour. Sunrise today is at 5:28 a.m. and sunset is at 8:14 p.m. The Mattoon, Illinois Airport Climate Summary for yesterday, May 28, 2026. Yesterday's high temperature of 85 degrees occurred at 3:21 p.m. The normal high is 78. Yesterday's low temperature of 61 degrees occurred at 4:42 a.m. The normal low is 58. No precipitation fell yesterday. Yesterday the maximum wind observed was 17 miles an hour from the northeast. The highest wind gust observed was 24 miles per hour from the northeast, which occurred at 2:50 p.m. Yesterday the average wind speed was 7 miles per hour. Sunrise today is at 5:29 a.m. and sunset is at 8:12 p.m. And now a discussion of hazardous weather conditions for the following counties in Illinois: Champaign, Coles, DeWitt, Douglas, Edgar, Moultrie, Piatt, and Vermilion. This hazardous weather outlook is for Central Illinois, East Central Illinois, Southeast Illinois, and West Central Illinois. For today and tonight, no hazardous weather is expected at this time. For Saturday through Thursday, no hazardous weather is expected at this time. Spotter information statement: spotter activation is not anticipated through tonight. The time is currently 6:32 a.m. Central Daylight Time. 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Now for the official National Weather Service forecast for Champaign, Urbana, and surrounding areas of East Central Illinois. Today, mostly sunny. Highs in the lower 80s. East winds 5 to 10 miles an hour. Tonight, mostly cloudy. Lows around 60. East winds around 5 miles an hour. Saturday, partly sunny in the morning, then becoming mostly cloudy. Highs in the upper 70s. East winds 10 to 15 miles an hour. Saturday night, mostly cloudy. Mostly cloudy. Lows around 60. East winds around 5 miles an hour. Saturday, partly sunny in the morning, then becoming mostly cloudy. Highs in the upper 70s. East winds 10 to 15 miles an hour. Saturday night, mostly cloudy. Lows in the mid-50s. East winds 10 to 15 miles an hour. Sunday, partly sunny. Highs in the upper 70s. East winds 5 to 10 miles an hour. Sunday night and Monday, partly cloudy. Lows in the upper 50s. Highs in the lower 80s. Monday night through Wednesday night, mostly clear. Lows in the mid-50s. Highs around 80. Thursday, mostly sunny. Highs in the lower 80s. Again, the forecast for Champaign, Urbana, and surrounding areas of East Central Illinois for today, mostly sunny. Highs in the lower

Bloomington, 57 at Rantoul, and 59 at Paris. Terre Haute reported 58, Mattoon reported 60, Decatur reported 57, and Springfield reported 58. And once again at 6 a.m. at the Champaign Airport, under partly cloudy skies, the temperature was 57. Looking elsewhere around the Midwest at 6 a.m., Chicago was mostly cloudy, and 51. Indianapolis was cloudy, and 59. St. Louis was mostly cloudy, and 67. Kansas City had rain and fog, and 68. Des Moines was mostly cloudy, and 65. Milwaukee was partly cloudy, and 49. And now a discussion of hazardous weather conditions for the following counties in Illinois: Champaign, Coles, DeWitt, Douglas, Edgar, Moultrie, Piatt, and Vermilion. This hazardous weather outlook is for Central Illinois, East Central Illinois, Southeast Illinois, and West Central Illinois. For today and tonight, no hazardous weather is expected at this time. For Saturday through Thursday, no hazardous weather is expected at this time. Spotter information statement: spotter activation is not anticipated through tonight. The time is currently 6:35 a.m. Central Daylight Time. 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Now for the official National Weather Service forecast for Champaign, Urbana, and surrounding areas of East Central Illinois. Today, mostly sunny. Highs in the lower 80s. East winds 5 to 10 miles an hour. Tonight, mostly cloudy. Lows around 60. East winds around 5 miles an hour. Saturday, partly sunny in the morning, then becoming mostly cloudy. Highs in the upper 70s. East winds 10 to 15 miles an hour. Saturday night, mostly cloudy. Lows in the mid-50s. East winds 10 to 15 miles an hour. Sunday, partly sunny. Highs in the upper 70s. East winds 5 to 10 miles an hour. Sunday night and Monday, partly cloudy. Lows in the upper 50s. Highs in the lower 80s. Monday night through Wednesday night, mostly clear. Lows in the mid-50s. Highs around 80. Thursday, mostly sunny. Highs in the lower 80s. Again, the forecast for Champaign, Urbana, and surrounding areas of East Central Illinois for today: mostly sunny. Highs in the lower 80s. East winds 5 to 10 miles an hour. At 6 a.m. at the Champaign Airport, skies were partly cloudy. The temperature was 57 degrees, the dew point was 51, and the relative humidity was 80%. The wind was east at 10 miles an hour. The pressure was 30.08 inches and rising. Elsewhere around the area, it was partly cloudy. It was 55 at Peoria, 54 at Bloomington, 57 at Rantoul, and 59 at Paris. Terre Haute reported 58, Mattoon reported 60, Decatur reported 57, and Springfield reported 58. And once again at 6 a.m. at the Champaign Airport, under partly cloudy skies, the temperature was 57. Looking elsewhere around the Midwest at 6 a.m., Chicago was mostly cloudy, and 51. Indianapolis was cloudy, and 59. St. Louis was mostly cloudy, and 67. Kansas City had rain and fog, and 68. Des Moines was mostly cloudy, and 65. Milwaukee was partly cloudy, and 49. And now a discussion of hazardous weather conditions for the following counties in Illinois: Champaign, Coles, DeWitt, Douglas, Edgar, Moultrie, Piatt, and Vermilion. This hazardous weather outlook is for Central Illinois, East Central Illinois, Southeast Illinois, and West Central Illinois. For today and tonight, no hazardous weather is expected at this time. For Saturday through Thursday, no hazardous weather is expected at this time. Spotter information statement: spotter activation is not anticipated through tonight. The time is currently 6:38 a.m. Central Daylight Time. 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Now for the official National Weather Service forecast for Champaign, Urbana, and surrounding areas of East Central Illinois. Today, mostly sunny. Highs in the lower 80s. East winds 5 to 10 miles an hour. Tonight, mostly cloudy. Lows around

east winds around 5 miles an hour. Saturday, partly sunny in the morning, then becoming mostly cloudy. Highs in the upper 70s. East winds 10 to 15 miles an hour. Saturday night, mostly cloudy. Lows in the mid-50s. East winds 10 to 15 miles an hour. Sunday, partly sunny. Highs in the upper 70s. East winds 5 to 10 miles an hour. Sunday night and Monday, partly cloudy. Lows in the upper 50s. Highs in the lower 80s. Monday night through Wednesday night, mostly clear. Lows in the mid-50s. Highs around 80. Thursday, mostly sunny. Highs in the lower 80s. Again, the forecast for Champaign, Urbana and surrounding areas of East Central Illinois for today, mostly sunny. Highs in the lower 80s. East winds 5 to 10 miles an hour. At 6 a.m. at the Champaign Airport, skies were partly cloudy. The temperature was 57 degrees, the dew point was 51, and the relative humidity was 80%. The wind was east at 10 miles an hour. The pressure was 30.08 inches and rising. Elsewhere around the area, it was partly cloudy. It was 55 at Peoria, 54 at Bloomington, 57 at Red Hill, and 59 at Paris. Terre Haute reported 58, Mattoon reported 60, Decatur reported 57, and Springfield reported 58. And once again at 6 a.m. at the Champaign Airport, under partly cloudy skies, the temperature was 57. Looking elsewhere around the Midwest at 6 a.m., Chicago was mostly cloudy, and 51. Indianapolis was cloudy, and 59. St. Louis was mostly cloudy, and 67. Kansas City had rain and fog, and 68. Des Moines was mostly cloudy, and 65. Milwaukee was partly cloudy, and 49. And now a discussion of hazardous weather conditions for the following counties in Illinois: Champaign, Coles, DeWitt, Douglas, Edgar, Moultrie, Piatt, and Vermilion. This hazardous weather outlook is for Central Illinois, East Central Illinois, Southeast Illinois, and West Central Illinois. For today and tonight, no hazardous weather is expected at this time. For Saturday through Thursday, no hazardous weather is expected at this time. Spotter information statement, spotter activation is not anticipated through tonight. The time is currently 6:42 a.m. Central Daylight Time. 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Now for the official National Weather Service forecast for Champaign, Urbana and surrounding areas of East Central Illinois. Today, mostly sunny. Highs in the lower 80s. East winds 5 to 10 miles an hour. Tonight, mostly cloudy. Lows around 60. East winds around 5 miles an hour. Saturday, partly sunny in the morning, then becoming mostly cloudy. Highs in the upper 70s. East winds 10 to 15 miles an hour. Saturday night, mostly cloudy. Lows in the mid-50s. East winds 10 to 15 miles an hour. Sunday, partly sunny. Highs in the upper 70s. East winds 5 to 10 miles an hour. Sunday night and Monday, partly cloudy. Lows in the upper 50s. Highs in the lower 80s. Monday night through Wednesday night, mostly clear. Lows in the mid-50s. Highs around 80. Thursday, mostly sunny. Highs in the lower 80s. Again, the forecast for Champaign, Urbana and surrounding areas of East Central Illinois for today, mostly sunny. Highs in the lower 80s. East winds 5 to 10 miles an hour. At 6 a.m. at the Champaign Airport, skies were partly cloudy. The temperature was 57 degrees, the dew point was 51, and the relative humidity was 80%. The wind was east at 10 miles an hour. The pressure was 30.08 inches and rising. Elsewhere around the area, it was partly cloudy. It was 55 at Peoria, 54 at Bloomington, 57 at Red Hill, and 59 at Paris. Terre Haute reported 58, Mattoon reported 60, Decatur reported 57, and Springfield reported 58. And once again at 6 a.m. at the Champaign Airport, under partly cloudy skies, the temperature was 57. Looking elsewhere around the Midwest at 6 a.m.,

Chicago was mostly cloudy, and 51. Indianapolis was cloudy, and 59. St. Louis was mostly cloudy, and 67. Kansas City had rain and fog, and 68. Des Moines was mostly cloudy, and 65. Milwaukee was partly cloudy, and 49. And now a discussion of hazardous weather conditions for the following counties in Illinois: Champaign, Coles, DeWitt, Douglas, Edgar, Moultrie, Piatt, and Vermilion. This hazardous weather outlook is for Central Illinois, East Central Illinois, Southeast Illinois, and West Central Illinois. For today and tonight, no hazardous weather is expected at this time. For Saturday through Thursday, no hazardous weather is expected at this time. Spotter information statement: spotter activation is not anticipated through tonight. The Champaign, Illinois Airport climate summary for yesterday, May 28, 2026. Yesterday's high temperature of 87 degrees occurred at 3:45 p.m. The normal high is 80. Yesterday's low temperature of 61 degrees occurred at 4:47 a.m. The normal low is 57. No precipitation fell yesterday. Yesterday the maximum wind observed was 20 miles an hour from the north. The highest wind gust observed was 26 miles per hour from the northeast, which occurred at 1:02 p.m. Yesterday the average wind speed was 10 miles per hour. Sunrise today is at 5:28 a.m. and sunset is at 8:14 p.m. The Mattoon, Illinois Airport climate summary for yesterday, May 28, 2026. Yesterday's high temperature of 85 degrees occurred at 3:21 p.m. The normal high is 78. Yesterday's low temperature of 61 degrees occurred at 4:42 a.m. The normal low is 58. No precipitation fell yesterday. Yesterday the maximum wind observed was 17 miles an hour from the northeast. The highest wind gust observed was 24 miles per hour from the northeast, which occurred at 2:50 p.m. Yesterday the average wind speed was 7 miles per hour. Sunrise today is at 5:29 a.m. and sunset is at 8:12 p.m. The time is currently 6:46 a.m. Central Daylight Time. 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Now for the official National Weather Service forecast for Champaign, Urbana, and surrounding areas of East Central Illinois. Today, mostly sunny. Highs in the lower 80s. East winds 5 to 10 miles an hour. Tonight, mostly cloudy. Lows around 60. East winds around 5 miles an hour. Saturday, partly sunny in the morning, then becoming mostly cloudy. Highs in the upper 70s. East winds 10 to 15 miles an hour. Saturday night, mostly cloudy. Lows in the mid-50s. East winds 10 to 15 miles an hour. Sunday, partly sunny. Highs in the upper 70s. East winds 5 to 10 miles an hour. Sunday night and Monday, partly cloudy. Lows in the upper 50s. Highs in the lower 80s. Monday night through Wednesday night, mostly clear. Lows in the mid-50s. Highs around 80. Thursday, mostly sunny. Highs in the lower 80s. Again, the forecast for Champaign, Urbana, and surrounding areas of East Central Illinois for today, mostly sunny. Highs in the lower 80s. East winds 5 to 10 miles an hour. At 6 a.m. at the Champaign Airport, skies were partly cloudy. The temperature was 57 degrees, the dew point was 51, and the relative humidity was 80%. The wind was east at 10 miles an hour. The pressure was 30.08 inches and rising. Elsewhere around the area, it was partly cloudy. It was 55 at Peoria, 54 at Bloomington, 57 at Rantoul, and 59 at Paris. Terre Haute reported 58, Mattoon reported 60, Decatur reported 57, and Springfield reported 58. And once again at 6 a.m. at the Champaign Airport, under partly cloudy skies, the temperature was 57. Looking elsewhere around the Midwest at 6 a.m., Chicago was mostly cloudy, and 51. Indianapolis was cloudy, and 59. St. Louis was mostly cloudy, and 67. Kansas City had rain and fog, and 68. Des Moines was mostly cloudy, and 65. Milwaukee was partly cloudy, and 49.
And now a discussion of hazardous weather conditions for the following counties in Illinois: Champaign, Coles, DeWitt, Douglas, Edgar, Moultrie, Piatt, and Vermilion. This hazardous weather outlook is for Central Illinois, East Central Illinois, Southeast Illinois, and West Central Illinois. For today and tonight, no hazardous weather is expected at this time. For Saturday through Thursday, no hazardous weather is expected at this time. Spotter information statement: spotter activation is not anticipated through tonight. The time is currently 6:50 a.m. Central Daylight Time. 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Now for the official National Weather Service forecast for Champaign, Urbana, and surrounding areas of East Central Illinois. Today, mostly sunny. Highs in the lower 80s. East winds 5 to 10 miles an hour. Tonight, mostly cloudy. Lows around 60. East winds around 5 miles an hour. Saturday, partly sunny in the morning, then becoming mostly cloudy. Highs in the upper 70s. East winds 10 to 15 miles an hour. Saturday night, mostly cloudy. Lows in the mid-50s. East winds 10 to 15 miles an hour. Sunday, partly sunny. Highs in the upper 70s. East winds 5 to 10 miles an hour. Sunday night and Monday, partly cloudy. Lows in the upper 50s. Highs in the lower 80s. Monday night through Wednesday night, mostly clear. Lows in the mid-50s. Highs around 80. Thursday, mostly sunny. Highs in the lower 80s. Again, the forecast for Champaign, Urbana, and surrounding areas of East Central Illinois for today: mostly sunny. Highs in the lower 80s. East winds 5 to 10 miles an hour. At 6 a.m. at the Champaign Airport, skies were partly cloudy. The temperature was 57 degrees, the dew point was 51, and the relative humidity was 80%. The wind was east at 10 miles an hour. The pressure was 30.08 inches and rising. Elsewhere around the area, it was partly cloudy. It was 55 at Peoria, 54 at Bloomington, 57 at Rantoul, and 59 at Paris. Terre Haute reported 58, Mattoon reported 60, Decatur reported 57, and Springfield reported 58. And once again at 6 a.m. at the Champaign Airport, under partly cloudy skies, the temperature was 57. Looking elsewhere around the Midwest at 6 a.m., Chicago was mostly cloudy, and 51. Indianapolis was cloudy, and 59. St. Louis was mostly cloudy, and 67. Kansas City had rain and fog, and 68. Des Moines was mostly cloudy, and 65. Milwaukee was partly cloudy, and 49. And now a discussion of hazardous weather conditions for the following counties in Illinois: Champaign, Coles, DeWitt, Douglas, Edgar, Moultrie, Piatt, and Vermilion. This hazardous weather outlook is for Central Illinois, East Central Illinois, Southeast Illinois, and West Central Illinois. For today and tonight, no hazardous weather is expected at this time. For Saturday through Thursday, no hazardous weather is expected at this time. Spotter information statement: spotter activation is not anticipated through tonight. The time is currently 6:53 a.m. Central Daylight Time. 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Now for the official National Weather Service forecast for Champaign, Urbana, and surrounding areas of East Central Illinois. Today, mostly sunny. Highs in the lower 80s. East winds 5 to 10 miles an hour. Tonight, mostly cloudy. Lows around 60. East winds around 5 miles an hour. Saturday, partly sunny in the morning, then becoming mostly cloudy. Highs in the upper 70s. East winds 10 to 15 miles an hour. Saturday night, mostly cloudy. Lows in the mid-50s. East winds 10 to 15 miles an hour. Sunday, partly sunny. Highs in the upper 70s. East winds 5 to 10 miles an hour. Sunday night and Monday, partly cloudy. Lows in the upper 50s. Highs in the lower 80s. Monday night through Wednesday night, mostly clear. Lows in the mid-50s. Highs around 80.
Thursday, mostly sunny. Highs in the lower 80s. Again, the forecast for Champaign, Urbana and surrounding areas of East Central Illinois for today, mostly sunny. Highs in the lower 80s. East winds 5 to 10 miles an hour. At 6 a.m. at the Champaign Airport, skies were partly cloudy. The temperature was 57 degrees, the dew point was 51, and the relative humidity was 80%. The wind was east at 10 miles an hour. The pressure was 30.08 inches and rising. Elsewhere around the area, it was partly cloudy. It was 55 at Peoria, 54 at Bloomington, 57 at Rantoul, and 59 at Paris. Terre Haute reported 58, Mattoon reported 60, Decatur reported 57, and Springfield reported 58. And once again at 6 a.m. at the Champaign Airport, under partly cloudy skies, the temperature was 57. Looking elsewhere around the Midwest at 6 a.m., Chicago was mostly cloudy, and 51. Indianapolis was cloudy, and 59. St. Louis was mostly cloudy, and 67. Kansas City had rain and fog, and 68. Des Moines was mostly cloudy, and 65. Milwaukee was partly cloudy, and 49. And now a discussion of hazardous weather conditions for the following counties in Illinois: Champaign, Coles, DeWitt, Douglas, Edgar, Moultrie, Piatt, and Vermilion. This hazardous weather outlook is for Central Illinois, East Central Illinois, Southeast Illinois, and West Central Illinois. For today and tonight, no hazardous weather is expected at this time. For Saturday through Thursday, no hazardous weather is expected at this time. Spotter information statement: spotter activation is not anticipated through tonight. The time is currently 6:56 a.m. Central Daylight Time. 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Now for the official National Weather Service forecast for Champaign, Urbana and surrounding areas of East Central Illinois. Today, mostly sunny. Highs in the lower 80s. East winds 5 to 10 miles an hour. Tonight, mostly cloudy. Lows around 60. East winds around 5 miles an hour. Saturday, partly sunny in the morning, then becoming mostly cloudy. Highs in the upper 70s. East winds 10 to 15 miles an hour. Saturday night, mostly cloudy. Lows in the mid-50s. East winds 10 to 15 miles an hour. Sunday, partly sunny. Highs in the upper 70s. East winds 5 to 10 miles an hour. Sunday night and Monday, partly cloudy. Lows in the upper 50s. Highs in the lower 80s. Monday night through Wednesday night, mostly clear. Lows in the mid-50s. Highs around 80. Thursday, mostly sunny. Highs in the lower 80s. Again, the forecast for Champaign, Urbana and surrounding areas of East Central Illinois for today, mostly sunny. Highs in the lower 80s. East winds 5 to 10 miles an hour. At 6 a.m. at the Champaign Airport, skies were partly cloudy. The temperature was 57 degrees, the dew point was 51, and the relative humidity was 80%. The wind was east at 10 miles an hour. The pressure was 30.08 inches and rising. Elsewhere around the area, it was partly cloudy. It was 55 at Peoria, 54 at Bloomington, 57 at Rantoul, and 59 at Paris. Terre Haute reported 58, Mattoon reported 60, Decatur reported 57, and Springfield reported 58. And once again at 6 a.m. at the Champaign Airport, under partly cloudy skies, the temperature was 57. Looking elsewhere around the Midwest at 6 a.m., Chicago was mostly cloudy, and 51. Indianapolis was cloudy, and 59. St. Louis was mostly cloudy, and 67. Kansas City had rain and fog, and 68. Des Moines was mostly cloudy, and 65. Milwaukee was partly cloudy, and 49. And now a discussion of hazardous weather conditions for the following counties in Illinois: Champaign, Coles, DeWitt, Douglas, Edgar, Moultrie, Piatt, and Vermilion. This hazardous weather outlook is for Central Illinois, East Central Illinois, Southeast Illinois, and West Central Illinois. For today and tonight, no hazardous weather is expected at this time.

for Saturday through Thursday. No hazardous weather is expected at this time. Spotter information statement. Spotter activation is not anticipated through tonight. The time is currently 6:59 a.m. Central Daylight Time. 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Now for the official National Weather Service forecast for Champaign, Urbana and surrounding areas of East Central Illinois. Today, mostly sunny. Highs in the lower 80s. East winds 5 to 10 miles an hour. Tonight, mostly cloudy. Lows around 60. East winds around 5 miles an hour. Saturday, partly sunny in the morning, then becoming mostly cloudy. Highs in the upper 70s. East winds 10 to 15 miles an hour. Saturday night, mostly cloudy. Lows in the mid-50s. East winds 10 to 15 miles an hour. Sunday, partly sunny. Highs in the upper 70s. East winds 5 to 10 miles an hour. Sunday night and Monday, partly cloudy. Lows in the upper 50s. Highs in the lower 80s. Monday night through Wednesday night, mostly clear. Lows in the mid-50s. Highs around 80. Thursday, mostly sunny. Highs in the lower 80s. Again, the forecast for Champaign, Urbana and surrounding areas of East Central Illinois for today, mostly sunny. Highs in the lower 80s. East winds 5 to 10 miles an hour. The Champaign, Illinois Airport Climate Summary for yesterday, May 28, 2026. Yesterday's high temperature of 87 degrees occurred at 3:45 p.m. The normal high is 80. Yesterday's low temperature of 61 degrees occurred at 4:47 a.m. The normal low is 57. No precipitation fell yesterday. Yesterday the maximum wind observed was 20 miles an hour from the north. The highest wind gust observed was 26 miles per hour from the northeast, which occurred at 1:02 p.m. Yesterday the average wind speed was 10 miles per hour. Sunrise today is at 5:28 a.m. and sunset is at 8:14 p.m. The Mattoon, Illinois Airport Climate Summary for yesterday, May 28, 2026. Yesterday's high temperature of 85 degrees occurred at 3:21 p.m. The normal high is 78. Yesterday's low temperature of 61 degrees occurred at 4:42 a.m. The normal low is 58. No precipitation fell yesterday. Yesterday the maximum wind observed was 17 miles an hour from the northeast. The highest wind gust observed was 24 miles per hour from the northeast, which occurred at 2:50 p.m. Yesterday the average wind speed was 7 miles per hour. Sunrise today is at 5:29 a.m. and sunset is at 8:12 p.m. And now a discussion of hazardous weather conditions for the following counties in Illinois: Champaign, Coles, DeWitt, Douglas, Edgar, Moultrie, Piatt, and Vermilion. This hazardous weather outlook is for Central Illinois, East Central Illinois, Southeast Illinois, and West Central Illinois. For today and tonight, no hazardous weather is expected at this time. For Saturday through Thursday, no hazardous weather is expected at this time. Spotter information statement. Spotter activation is not anticipated through tonight. The time is currently 7:03 a.m. Central Daylight Time. 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Now for the official National Weather Service forecast for Champaign, Urbana and surrounding areas of East Central Illinois. Today, mostly sunny. Highs in the lower 80s. East winds 5 to 10 miles an hour. Tonight, mostly cloudy. Lows around 60. East winds around 5 miles an hour. Saturday, partly sunny in the morning, then becoming mostly cloudy. Highs in the upper 70s. East winds 10 to 15 miles an hour. Saturday night, mostly cloudy. Lows in the mid-50s. East winds 10 to 15 miles an hour. Sunday, partly sunny. Highs in the upper 70s. East winds 5 to 10 miles an hour. Sunday night and Monday, partly cloudy. Lows in the upper 50s. Highs in the lower 80s. Monday night through Wednesday night, mostly clear. Lows in the mid-50s. Highs around 80. Thursday, mostly sunny. Highs in the lower 80s.

Again, the forecast for Champaign, Urbana, and surrounding areas of East Central Illinois for today, mostly sunny. Highs in the lower 80s. East winds 5 to 10 miles an hour. At 7 a.m. at the Champaign Airport, skies were mostly sunny. The temperature was 62 degrees, the dew point was 53, and the relative humidity was 72%. The wind was east at 10 miles an hour. The pressure was 30.09 inches and rising. Elsewhere around the area, it was mostly sunny, and temperatures were around 60 degrees. And once again at 7 a.m. at the Champaign Airport, under mostly sunny skies, the temperature was 62. And now a discussion of hazardous weather conditions for the following counties in Illinois: Champaign, Coles, DeWitt, Douglas, Edgar, Moultrie, Piatt, and Vermilion. This hazardous weather outlook is for Central Illinois, East Central Illinois, Southeast Illinois, and West Central Illinois. For today and tonight, no hazardous weather is expected at this time. For Saturday through Thursday, no hazardous weather is expected at this time. Spotter information statement: spotter activation is not anticipated through tonight. The time is currently 7:05 a.m. Central Daylight Time. 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Now for the official National Weather Service forecast for Champaign, Urbana, and surrounding areas of East Central Illinois. Today, mostly sunny. Highs in the lower 80s. East winds 5 to 10 miles an hour. Tonight, mostly cloudy. Lows around 60. East winds around 5 miles an hour. Saturday, partly sunny in the morning, then becoming mostly cloudy. Highs in the upper 70s. East winds 10 to 15 miles an hour. Saturday night, mostly cloudy. Lows in the mid-50s. East winds 10 to 15 miles an hour. Sunday, partly sunny. Highs in the upper 70s. East winds 5 to 10 miles an hour. Sunday night and Monday, partly cloudy. Lows in the upper 50s. Highs in the lower 80s. Monday night through Wednesday night, mostly clear. Lows in the mid-50s. Highs around 80. Thursday, mostly sunny. Highs in the lower 80s. Again, the forecast for Champaign, Urbana, and surrounding areas of East Central Illinois for today, mostly sunny. Highs in the lower 80s. East winds 5 to 10 miles an hour. At 7 a.m. at the Champaign Airport, skies were mostly sunny. The temperature was 62 degrees, the dew point was 53, and the relative humidity was 72%. The wind was east at 10 miles an hour. The pressure was 30.09 inches and rising. Elsewhere around the area, it was mostly sunny, and temperatures were around 60 degrees. And once again at 7 a.m. at the Champaign Airport, under mostly sunny skies, the temperature was 62. Looking elsewhere around the Midwest at 7 a.m., Chicago was partly sunny, and 55. Indianapolis was cloudy, and 60. St. Louis was partly sunny, and 68. Kansas City had light rain and fog, and 68. Des Moines was partly sunny, and 65. Milwaukee was partly sunny, and 53. And now a discussion of hazardous weather conditions for the following counties in Illinois: Champaign, Coles, DeWitt, Douglas, Edgar, Moultrie, Piatt, and Vermilion. This hazardous weather outlook is for Central Illinois, East Central Illinois, Southeast Illinois, and West Central Illinois. For today and tonight, no hazardous weather is expected at this time. For Saturday through Thursday, no hazardous weather is expected at this time. Spotter information statement: spotter activation is not anticipated through tonight. The time is currently 7:09 a.m. Central Daylight Time. 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

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Station WXJ76 in Champaign. Now for the official National Weather Service forecast for Champaign, Urbana, and surrounding areas of East Central Illinois. Today, mostly sunny. Highs in the lower 80s. East winds 5 to 10 miles an hour. Tonight, mostly cloudy. Lows around 60. East winds around 5 miles an hour. Saturday, partly sunny in the morning, then becoming mostly cloudy. Highs in the upper 70s. East winds 10 to 15 miles an hour. Saturday night, mostly cloudy. Lows in the mid-50s. East winds 10 to 15 miles an hour. Sunday, partly sunny. Highs in the upper 70s. East winds 5 to 10 miles an hour. Sunday night and Monday, partly cloudy. Lows in the upper 50s. Highs in the lower 80s. Monday night through Wednesday night, mostly clear. Lows in the mid-50s. Highs around 80. Thursday, mostly sunny. Highs in the lower 80s. Again, the forecast for Champaign, Urbana, and surrounding areas of East Central Illinois for today, mostly sunny. Highs in the lower 80s. East winds 5 to 10 miles an hour. At 7 a.m. at the Champaign Airport, skies were mostly sunny. The temperature was 62 degrees, the dew point was 53, and the relative humidity was 72%. The wind was east at 10 miles an hour. The pressure was 30.09 inches and rising. Elsewhere around the area, skies ranged from sunny to mostly sunny, and temperatures were around 60 degrees. And once again at 7 a.m. at the Champaign Airport, under mostly sunny skies, the temperature was 62. Looking elsewhere around the Midwest at 7 a.m., Chicago was partly sunny, and 55. Indianapolis was cloudy, and 60. St. Louis was partly sunny, and 68. Kansas City had light rain and fog, and 68. Des Moines was partly sunny, and 65. Milwaukee was partly sunny, and 53. And now a discussion of hazardous weather conditions for the following counties in Illinois: Champaign, Coles, DeWitt, Douglas, Edgar, Moultrie, Piatt, and Vermilion. This hazardous weather outlook is for Central Illinois, East Central Illinois, Southeast Illinois, and West Central Illinois. For today and tonight, no hazardous weather is expected at this time. For Saturday through Thursday, no hazardous weather is expected at this time. Spotter information statement, spotter activation is not anticipated through tonight. The time is currently 7:12 a.m. Central Daylight Time. 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Now for the official National Weather Service forecast for Champaign, Urbana, and surrounding areas of East Central Illinois. Today, mostly sunny. Highs in the lower 80s. East winds 5 to 10 miles an hour. Tonight, mostly cloudy. Lows around 60. East winds around 5 miles an hour. Saturday, partly sunny in the morning, then becoming mostly cloudy. Highs in the upper 70s. East winds 10 to 15 miles an hour. Saturday night, mostly cloudy. Lows in the mid-50s. East winds 10 to 15 miles an hour. Sunday, partly sunny. Highs in the upper 70s. East winds 5 to 10 miles an hour. Sunday night and Monday, partly cloudy. Lows in the upper 50s. Highs in the lower 80s. Monday night through Wednesday night, mostly clear. Lows in the mid-50s. Highs around 80. Thursday, mostly sunny. Highs in the lower 80s. Again, the forecast for Champaign, Urbana, and surrounding areas of East Central Illinois for today, mostly sunny. Highs in the lower 80s. East winds 5 to 10 miles an hour. At 7 a.m. at the Champaign Airport, skies were mostly sunny. The temperature was 62 degrees, the dew point was 53, and the relative humidity was 72%. The wind was east at 10 miles an hour. The pressure was 30.09 inches and rising. Elsewhere around the area, skies ranged from sunny to mostly sunny, and temperatures were around 60 degrees. And once again at 7 a.m. at the Champaign Airport, under mostly sunny skies, the temperature was 62. Looking elsewhere around the Midwest at 7 a.m., Chicago.
Iowa was partly sunny, and 55. Indianapolis was cloudy, and 60. St. Louis was partly sunny, and 68. Kansas City had light rain and fog, and 68. Des Moines was partly sunny, and 65. Milwaukee was partly sunny, and 53. Looking elsewhere around the Midwest at 7 a.m., Chicago was partly sunny, and 55. Indianapolis was cloudy, and 60. St. Louis was partly sunny, and 68. Kansas City had light rain and fog, and 68. Des Moines was partly sunny, and 65. Milwaukee was partly sunny, and 53. The Champaign, Illinois Airport Climate Summary for yesterday, May 28, 2026. Yesterday's high temperature of 87 degrees occurred at 3:45 p.m. The normal high is 80. Yesterday's low temperature of 61 degrees occurred at 4:47 a.m. The normal low is 57. No precipitation fell yesterday. Yesterday the maximum wind observed was 20 miles an hour from the north. The highest wind gust observed was 26 miles per hour from the northeast, which occurred at 1:02 p.m. Yesterday the average wind speed was 10 miles per hour. Sunrise today is at 5:28 a.m. and sunset is at 8:14 p.m. The Mattoon, Illinois Airport Climate Summary for yesterday, May 28, 2026. Yesterday's high temperature of 85 degrees occurred at 3:21 p.m. The normal high is 78. Yesterday's low temperature of 61 degrees occurred at 4:42 a.m. The normal low is 58. No precipitation fell yesterday. Yesterday the maximum wind observed was 17 miles an hour from the northeast. The highest wind gust observed was 24 miles per hour from the northeast, which occurred at 2:50 p.m. Yesterday the average wind speed was 7 miles per hour. Sunrise today is at 5:29 a.m. and sunset is at 8:12 p.m. And now a discussion of hazardous weather conditions for the following counties in Illinois: Champaign, Coles, DeWitt, Douglas, Edgar, Moultrie, Piatt, and Vermilion. This hazardous weather outlook is for Central Illinois, East Central Illinois, Southeast Illinois, and West Central Illinois. For today and tonight, no hazardous weather is expected at this time. For Saturday through Thursday, no hazardous weather is expected at this time. Spotter information statement: spotter activation is not anticipated through tonight. The time is currently 7:17 a.m. Central Daylight Time. 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Now for the official National Weather Service forecast for Champaign, Urbana, and surrounding areas of East Central Illinois. Today, mostly sunny. Highs in the lower 80s. East winds 5 to 10 miles an hour. Tonight, mostly cloudy. Lows around 60. East winds around 5 miles an hour. Saturday, partly sunny in the morning, then becoming mostly cloudy. Highs in the upper 70s. East winds 10 to 15 miles an hour. Saturday night, mostly cloudy. Lows in the mid-50s. East winds 10 to 15 miles an hour. Sunday, partly sunny. Highs in the upper 70s. East winds 5 to 10 miles an hour. Sunday night and Monday, partly cloudy. Lows in the upper 50s. Highs in the lower 80s. Monday night through Wednesday night, mostly clear. Lows in the mid-50s. Highs around 80. Thursday, mostly sunny. Highs in the lower 80s. Again, the forecast for Champaign, Urbana, and surrounding areas of East Central Illinois for today, mostly sunny. Highs in the lower 80s. East winds 5 to 10 miles an hour. At 7 a.m. at the Champaign Airport, skies were mostly sunny. The temperature was 62 degrees, the dew point was 53, and the relative humidity was 72%. The wind was east at 10 miles an hour. The pressure was 30.09 inches and rising. Elsewhere around the area, skies ranged from sunny to mostly sunny, and temperatures were around 60 degrees. And once again at 7 a.m. at the Champaign Airport, under mostly sunny skies, the temperature was 62. Looking elsewhere around the Midwest at 7 a.m., Chicago was partly sunny, and 55. Indianapolis was cloudy, and 60. St. Louis was partly sunny, and 60.

68. Kansas City had light rain and fog, and 68. Des Moines was partly sunny, and 65. Milwaukee was partly sunny, and 53. And now a discussion of hazardous weather conditions for the following counties in Illinois: Champaign, Coles, DeWitt, Douglas, Edgar, Moultrie, Piatt, and Vermilion. This hazardous weather outlook is for Central Illinois, East Central Illinois, Southeast Illinois, and West Central Illinois. For today and tonight, no hazardous weather is expected at this time. For Saturday through Thursday, no hazardous weather is expected at this time. Spotter information statement: spotter activation is not anticipated through tonight. The time is currently 7:20 a.m. Central Daylight Time. 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Now for the official National Weather Service forecast for Champaign, Urbana, and surrounding areas of East Central Illinois. Today, mostly sunny. Highs in the lower 80s. East winds 5 to 10 miles an hour. Tonight, mostly cloudy. Lows around 60. East winds around 5 miles an hour. Saturday, partly sunny in the morning, then becoming mostly cloudy. Highs in the upper 70s. East winds 10 to 15 miles an hour. Saturday night, mostly cloudy. Lows in the mid-50s. East winds 10 to 15 miles an hour. Sunday, partly sunny. Highs in the upper 70s. East winds 5 to 10 miles an hour. Sunday night and Monday, partly cloudy. Lows in the upper 50s. Highs in the lower 80s. Monday night through Wednesday night, mostly clear. Lows in the mid-50s. Highs around 80. Thursday, mostly sunny. Highs in the lower 80s. Again, the forecast for Champaign, Urbana, and surrounding areas of East Central Illinois for today: mostly sunny. Highs in the lower 80s. East winds 5 to 10 miles an hour. At 7 a.m. at the Champaign Airport, skies were mostly sunny. The temperature was 62 degrees, the dew point was 53, and the relative humidity was 72%. The wind was east at 10 miles an hour. The pressure was 30.09 inches and rising. Elsewhere around the area, skies ranged from sunny to mostly sunny, and temperatures were around 60 degrees. And once again at 7 a.m. at the Champaign Airport, under mostly sunny skies, the temperature was 62. Looking elsewhere around the Midwest at 7 a.m., Chicago was partly sunny, and 55. Indianapolis was cloudy, and 60. St. Louis was partly sunny, and 68. Kansas City had light rain and fog, and 68. Des Moines was partly sunny, and 65. Milwaukee was partly sunny, and 53. And now a discussion of hazardous weather conditions for the following counties in Illinois: Champaign, Coles, DeWitt, Douglas, Edgar, Moultrie, Piatt, and Vermilion. This hazardous weather outlook is for Central Illinois, East Central Illinois, Southeast Illinois, and West Central Illinois. For today and tonight, no hazardous weather is expected at this time. For Saturday through Thursday, no hazardous weather is expected at this time. Spotter information statement: spotter activation is not anticipated through tonight. The time is currently 7:23 a.m. Central Daylight Time. 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Now for the official National Weather Service forecast for Champaign, Urbana, and surrounding areas of East Central Illinois. Today, mostly sunny. Highs in the lower 80s. East winds 5 to 10 miles an hour. Tonight, mostly cloudy. Lows around 60. East winds around 5 miles an hour. Saturday, partly sunny in the morning, then becoming mostly cloudy. Highs in the upper 70s. East winds 10 to 15 miles an hour. Saturday night, mostly cloudy. Lows in the mid-50s. East winds 10 to 15 miles an hour. Sunday, partly sunny. Highs in the upper 70s. East winds 5 to 10 miles an hour. Sunday night and Monday, partly cloudy. Lows in the upper 50s. Highs in the lower 80s. Monday night through Wednesday night, mostly clear. Lows in the mid-50s. Highs around 80.
Thursday, mostly sunny. Highs in the lower 80s. Again, the forecast for Champaign, Urbana and surrounding areas of East Central Illinois for today, mostly sunny. Highs in the lower 80s. East winds 5 to 10 miles an hour. At 7 a.m. at the Champaign Airport, skies were mostly sunny. The temperature was 62 degrees, the dew point was 53, and the relative humidity was 72%. The wind was east at 10 miles an hour. The pressure was 30.09 inches and rising. Elsewhere around the area, skies ranged from sunny to mostly sunny, and temperatures were around 60 degrees. And once again at 7 a.m. at the Champaign Airport, under mostly sunny skies, the temperature was 62. Looking elsewhere around the Midwest at 7 a.m., Chicago was partly sunny, and 55. Indianapolis was cloudy, and 60. St. Louis was partly sunny, and 68. Kansas City had light rain and fog, and 68. Des Moines was partly sunny, and 65. Milwaukee was partly sunny, and 53. And now a discussion of hazardous weather conditions for the following counties in Illinois: Champaign, Coles, DeWitt, Douglas, Edgar, Moultrie, Piatt, and Vermilion. This hazardous weather outlook is for Central Illinois, East Central Illinois, Southeast Illinois, and West Central Illinois. For today and tonight, no hazardous weather is expected at this time. For Saturday through Thursday, no hazardous weather is expected at this time. Spotter information statement, spotter activation is not anticipated through tonight. The time is currently 7:26 a.m. Central Daylight Time. 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Now for the official National Weather Service forecast for Champaign, Urbana and surrounding areas of East Central Illinois. Today, mostly sunny. Highs in the lower 80s. East winds 5 to 10 miles an hour. Tonight, mostly cloudy. Lows around 60. East winds around 5 miles an hour. Saturday, partly sunny in the morning, then becoming mostly cloudy. Highs in the upper 70s. East winds 10 to 15 miles an hour. Saturday night, mostly cloudy. Lows in the mid-50s. East winds 10 to 15 miles an hour. Sunday, partly sunny. Highs in the upper 70s. East winds 5 to 10 miles an hour. Sunday night and Monday, partly cloudy. Lows in the upper 50s. Highs in the lower 80s. Monday night through Wednesday night, mostly clear. Lows in the mid-50s. Highs around 80. Thursday, mostly sunny. Highs in the lower 80s. Again, the forecast for Champaign, Urbana and surrounding areas of East Central Illinois for today, mostly sunny. Highs in the lower 80s. East winds 5 to 10 miles an hour. At 7 a.m. at the Champaign Airport, skies were mostly sunny. The temperature was 62 degrees, the dew point was 53, and the relative humidity was 72%. The wind was east at 10 miles an hour. The pressure was 30.09 inches and rising. Elsewhere around the area, skies ranged from sunny to mostly sunny, and temperatures were around 60 degrees. And once again at 7 a.m. at the Champaign Airport, under mostly sunny skies, the temperature was 62. Looking elsewhere around the Midwest at 7 a.m., Chicago was partly sunny, and 55. Indianapolis was cloudy, and 60. St. Louis was partly sunny, and 68. Kansas City had light rain and fog, and 68. Des Moines was partly sunny, and 65. Milwaukee was partly sunny, and 53. And now a discussion of hazardous weather conditions for the following counties in Illinois: Champaign, Coles, DeWitt, Douglas, Edgar, Moultrie, Piatt, and Vermilion. This hazardous weather outlook is for Central Illinois, East Central Illinois, Southeast Illinois, and West Central Illinois. For today and tonight, no hazardous weather is expected at this time. For Saturday through Thursday, no hazardous weather is expected at this time. Spotter information statement, spotter activation is not anticipated through tonight. The time is currently 7:29 a.m. Central Daylight Time. 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
for the official National Weather Service forecast for Champaign, Urbana, and surrounding areas of East Central Illinois. Today, mostly sunny. Highs in the lower 80s. East winds 5 to 10 miles an hour. Tonight, mostly cloudy. Lows around 60. East winds around 5 miles an hour. Saturday, partly sunny in the morning, then becoming mostly cloudy. Highs in the upper 70s. East winds 10 to 15 miles an hour. Saturday night, mostly cloudy. Lows in the mid-50s. East winds 10 to 15 miles an hour. Sunday, partly sunny. Highs in the upper 70s. East winds 5 to 10 miles an hour. Sunday night and Monday, partly cloudy. Lows in the upper 50s. Highs in the lower 80s. Monday night through Wednesday night, mostly clear. Lows in the mid-50s. Highs around 80. Thursday, mostly sunny. Highs in the lower 80s. Again, the forecast for Champaign, Urbana, and surrounding areas of East Central Illinois for today, mostly sunny. Highs in the lower 80s. East winds 5 to 10 miles an hour. The Champaign, Illinois Airport Climate Summary for yesterday, May 28, 2026. Yesterday's high temperature of 87 degrees occurred at 3:45 p.m. The normal high is 80. Yesterday's low temperature of 61 degrees occurred at 4:47 a.m. The normal low is 57. No precipitation fell yesterday. Yesterday the maximum wind observed was 20 miles an hour from the north. The highest wind gust observed was 26 miles per hour from the northeast, which occurred at 1:02 p.m. Yesterday the average wind speed was 10 miles per hour. Sunrise today is at 5:28 a.m. and sunset is at 8:14 p.m. The Mattoon, Illinois Airport Climate Summary for yesterday, May 28, 2026. Yesterday's high temperature of 85 degrees occurred at 3:21 p.m. The normal high is 78. Yesterday's low temperature of 61 degrees occurred at 4:42 a.m. The normal low is 58. No precipitation fell yesterday. Yesterday the maximum wind observed was 17 miles an hour from the northeast. The highest wind gust observed was 24 miles per hour from the northeast, which occurred at 2:50 p.m. Yesterday the average wind speed was 7 miles per hour. Sunrise today is at 5:29 a.m. and sunset is at 8:12 p.m. At 7 a.m. at the Champaign Airport, skies were mostly sunny. The temperature was 62 degrees, the dew point was 53, and the relative humidity was 72%. The wind was east at 10 miles an hour. The pressure was 30.09 inches and rising. Elsewhere around the area, skies ranged from sunny to mostly sunny, and temperatures were around 60 degrees. And once again at 7 a.m. at the Champaign Airport, under mostly sunny skies, the temperature was 62. Looking elsewhere around the Midwest at 7 a.m., Chicago was partly sunny, and 55. Indianapolis was cloudy, and 60. Same temperatures were around 60 degrees. And once again at 7 a.m. at the Champaign Airport, under mostly sunny skies, the temperature was 62. Looking elsewhere around the Midwest at 7 a.m., Chicago was partly sunny, and 55. Indianapolis was cloudy, and 60. St. Louis was partly sunny, and 68. Kansas City had light rain and fog, and 68. Des Moines was partly sunny, and 65. Milwaukee was partly sunny, and 53. And now a discussion of hazardous weather conditions for the following counties in Illinois: Champaign, Coles, DeWitt, Douglas, Edgar, Moultrie, Piatt, and Vermilion. This hazardous weather outlook is for Central Illinois, East Central Illinois, Southeast Illinois, and West Central Illinois. For today and tonight, no hazardous weather is expected at this time. For Saturday through Thursday, no hazardous weather is expected at this time. Spotter information statement, spotter activation is not anticipated through tonight. The time is currently 7:34 a.m. Central Daylight Time. 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Now for the official National Weather Service forecast for Champaign, Urbana, and surrounding areas of East Central Illinois. Today, mostly sunny. Highs in the lower 80s. East winds

northeast winds 10 to 15 miles an hour. Sunday, partly sunny. Highs in the upper 70s. East winds 5 to 10 miles an hour. Sunday night and Monday, partly cloudy. Lows in the upper 50s. Highs in the lower 80s. Monday night through Wednesday night, mostly clear. Lows in the mid-50s. Highs around 80. Thursday, mostly sunny. Highs in the lower 80s. Again, the forecast for Champaign, Urbana and surrounding areas of East Central Illinois for today, mostly sunny. Highs in the lower 80s. East winds 5 to 10 miles an hour. At 7 a.m. at the Champaign Airport, skies were mostly sunny. The temperature was 62 degrees, the dew point was 53, and the relative humidity was 72%. The wind was east at 10 miles an hour. The pressure was 30.09 inches and rising. Elsewhere around the area, skies ranged from sunny to mostly sunny, and temperatures were around 60 degrees. And once again at 7 a.m. at the Champaign Airport, under mostly sunny skies, the temperature was 62. Looking elsewhere around the Midwest at 7 a.m., Chicago was partly sunny, and 55. Indianapolis was cloudy, and 60. St. Louis was partly sunny, and 68. Kansas City had light rain and fog, and 68. Des Moines was partly sunny, and 65. Milwaukee was partly sunny, and 53. And now a discussion of hazardous weather conditions for the following counties in Illinois: Champaign, Coles, DeWitt, Douglas, Edgar, Moultrie, Piatt, and Vermilion. This hazardous weather outlook is for Central Illinois, East Central Illinois, Southeast Illinois, and West Central Illinois. For today and tonight, no hazardous weather is expected at this time. For Saturday through Thursday, no hazardous weather is expected at this time. Spotter information statement, spotter activation is not anticipated through tonight. The time is currently 7:37 a.m. Central Daylight Time. 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Now for the official National Weather Service forecast for Champaign, Urbana and surrounding areas of East Central Illinois. Today, mostly sunny. Highs in the lower 80s. East winds 5 to 10 miles an hour. Tonight, mostly cloudy. Lows around 60. East winds around 5 miles an hour. Saturday, partly sunny in the morning, then becoming mostly cloudy. Highs in the upper 70s. East winds 10 to 15 miles an hour. Saturday night, mostly cloudy. Lows in the mid-50s. East winds 10 to 15 miles an hour. Sunday, partly sunny. Highs in the upper 70s. East winds 5 to 10 miles an hour. Sunday night and Monday, partly cloudy. Lows in the upper 50s. Highs in the lower 80s. Monday night through Wednesday night, mostly clear. Lows in the mid-50s. Highs around 80. Thursday, mostly sunny. Highs in the lower 80s. Again, the forecast for Champaign, Urbana and surrounding areas of East Central Illinois for today, mostly sunny. Highs in the lower 80s. East winds 5 to 10 miles an hour. Now for the official National Weather Service forecast for Champaign, Urbana and surrounding areas of East Central Illinois. Rest of today, mostly sunny. Highs in the lower 80s. Southeast winds 5 to 10 miles an hour. Tonight, mostly cloudy. Lows around 60. East winds around 5 miles an hour. Saturday, partly sunny in the morning, then becoming mostly cloudy. Highs in the upper 70s. East winds 10 to 15 miles an hour. Saturday night, mostly cloudy. Lows in the mid-50s. East winds 10 to 15 miles an hour. Sunday, partly sunny. Highs in the upper 70s. East winds 5 to 10 miles an hour. Sunday night and Monday, partly cloudy. Lows in the upper 50s. Highs in the lower 80s. Monday night through Wednesday night, mostly clear. Lows in the mid-50s. Highs around 80. Thursday, mostly sunny. Highs in the lower 80s. Again, the forecast for Champaign, Urbana and surrounding areas of East Central Illinois for the rest of today, mostly sunny. Highs in the lower 80s. South

Winds 5 to 10 miles an hour. At 7 a.m. at the Champaign Airport, skies were mostly sunny. The temperature was 62 degrees, the dew point was 53, and the relative humidity was 72%. The wind was east at 10 miles an hour. The pressure was 30.09 inches and rising. Elsewhere around the area, skies ranged from sunny to mostly sunny, and temperatures were around 60 degrees. And once again at 7 a.m. at the Champaign Airport, under mostly sunny skies, the temperature was 62. Looking elsewhere around the Midwest at 7 a.m., Chicago was partly sunny, and 55. Indianapolis was cloudy, and 60. St. Louis was partly sunny, and 68. Kansas City had light rain and fog, and 68. Des Moines was partly sunny, and 65. Milwaukee was partly sunny, and 53. And now a discussion of hazardous weather conditions for the following counties in Illinois: Champaign, Coles, DeWitt, Douglas, Edgar, Moultrie, Piatt, and Vermilion. This hazardous weather outlook is for Central Illinois, East Central Illinois, Southeast Illinois, and West Central Illinois. For today and tonight, no hazardous weather is expected at this time. For Saturday through Thursday, no hazardous weather is expected at this time. Spotter information statement: spotter activation is not anticipated through tonight. The time is currently 7:41 a.m. Central Daylight Time. 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Now for the official National Weather Service forecast for Champaign, Urbana, and surrounding areas of East Central Illinois. Rest of today, mostly sunny. Highs in the lower 80s. Southeast winds 5 to 10 miles an hour. Tonight, mostly cloudy. Lows around 60. East winds around 5 miles an hour. Saturday, partly sunny in the morning, then becoming mostly cloudy. Highs in the upper 70s. East winds 10 to 15 miles an hour. Saturday night, mostly cloudy. Lows in the mid 50s. East winds 10 to 15 miles an hour. Sunday, partly sunny. Highs in the upper 70s. East winds 5 to 10 miles an hour. Sunday night and Monday, partly cloudy. Lows in the upper 50s. Highs in the lower 80s. Monday night through Wednesday night, mostly clear. Lows in the mid 50s. Highs around 80. Thursday, mostly sunny. Highs in the lower 80s. Again, the forecast for Champaign, Urbana, and surrounding areas of East Central Illinois for the rest of today, mostly sunny. Highs in the lower 80s. Southeast winds 5 to 10 miles an hour. At 7 a.m. at the Champaign Airport, skies were mostly sunny. The temperature was 62 degrees, the dew point was 53, and the relative humidity was 72%. The wind was east at 10 miles an hour. The pressure was 30.09 inches and rising. Elsewhere around the area, skies ranged from sunny to mostly sunny, and temperatures were around 60 degrees. And once again at 7 a.m. at the Champaign Airport, under mostly sunny skies, the temperature was 62. Looking elsewhere around the Midwest at 7 a.m., Chicago was partly sunny, and 55. Indianapolis was cloudy, and 60. St. Louis was partly sunny, and 68. Kansas City had light rain and fog, and 68. Des Moines was partly sunny, and 65. Milwaukee was partly sunny, and 53. And now a discussion of hazardous weather conditions for the following counties in Illinois: Champaign, Coles, DeWitt, Douglas, Edgar, Moultrie, Piatt, and Vermilion. This hazardous weather outlook is for Central Illinois, East Central Illinois, Southeast Illinois, and West Central Illinois. For today and tonight, no hazardous weather is expected at this time. For Saturday through Thursday, no hazardous weather is expected at this time. Spotter information statement: spotter activation is not anticipated through tonight. The time is currently 7:44 a.m. Central Daylight Time. 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Now for the official National Weather Service forecast for Champaign, Urbana, and surrounding areas of East Central Illinois. Rest of today, mostly sunny. Highs in the lower 80s. Southeast

Winds 5 to 10 miles an hour. Tonight, mostly cloudy. Lows around 60. East winds around 5 miles an hour. Saturday, partly sunny in the morning, then becoming mostly cloudy. Highs in the upper 70s. East winds 10 to 15 miles an hour. Saturday night, mostly cloudy. Lows in the mid-50s. East winds 10 to 15 miles an hour. Sunday, partly sunny. Highs in the upper 70s. East winds 5 to 10 miles an hour. Sunday night and Monday, partly cloudy. Lows in the upper 50s. Highs in the lower 80s. Monday night through Wednesday night, mostly clear. Lows in the mid-50s. Highs around 80. Thursday, mostly sunny. Highs in the lower 80s. Again, the forecast for Champaign, Urbana and surrounding areas of East Central Illinois for the rest of today, mostly sunny. Highs in the lower 80s. Southeast winds 5 to 10 miles an hour. The Champaign, Illinois Airport Climate Summary for yesterday, May 28, 2026. Yesterday's high temperature of 87 degrees occurred at 3:45 p.m. The normal high is 80. Yesterday's low temperature of 61 degrees occurred at 4:47 a.m. The normal low is 57. No precipitation fell yesterday. Yesterday the maximum wind observed was 20 miles an hour from the north. The highest wind gust observed was 26 miles per hour from the northeast, which occurred at 1:02 p.m. Yesterday the average wind speed was 10 miles per hour. Sunrise today is at 5:28 a.m. and sunset is at 8:14 p.m. The Mattoon, Illinois Airport Climate Summary for yesterday, May 28, 2026. Yesterday's high temperature of 85 degrees occurred at 3:21 p.m. The normal high is 78. Yesterday's low temperature of 61 degrees occurred at 4:42 a.m. The normal low is 58. No precipitation fell yesterday. Yesterday the maximum wind observed was 17 miles an hour from the northeast. The highest wind gust observed was 24 miles per hour from the northeast, which occurred at 2:50 p.m. Yesterday the average wind speed was 7 miles per hour. Sunrise today is at 5:29 a.m. and sunset is at 8:12 p.m. At 7 a.m. at the Champaign Airport, skies were mostly sunny. The temperature was 62 degrees, the dew point was 53, and the relative humidity was 72%. The wind was east at 10 miles an hour. The pressure was 30.09 inches and rising. Elsewhere around the area, skies ranged from sunny to mostly sunny, and temperatures were around 60 degrees. And once again at 7 a.m. at the Champaign Airport, under mostly sunny skies, the temperature was 62. Looking elsewhere around the Midwest at 7 a.m., Chicago was partly sunny, and 55. Indianapolis was cloudy, and 60. St. Louis was partly sunny, and 68. Kansas City had light rain and fog, and 68. Des Moines was partly sunny, and 65. Milwaukee was partly sunny, and 53. And now a discussion of hazardous weather conditions for the following counties in Illinois: Champaign, Coles, DeWitt, Douglas, Edgar, Moultrie, Piatt, and Vermilion. This hazardous weather outlook is for Central Illinois, East Central Illinois, Southeast Illinois, and West Central Illinois. For today and tonight, no hazardous weather is expected at this time. For Saturday through Thursday, no hazardous weather is expected at this time. Spotter information statement: spotter activation is not anticipated through tonight. The time is currently 7:49 a.m. Central Daylight Time. 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Now for the official National Weather Service forecast for Champaign, Urbana and surrounding areas of East Central Illinois. Rest of today, mostly sunny. Highs in the lower 80s. Southeast winds 5 to 10 miles an hour. Tonight, mostly cloudy. Lows around 60. East winds around 5 miles an hour. Saturday, partly sunny in the morning, then becoming mostly cloudy. Highs in the upper 70s. East winds 10 to 15 miles an hour. Saturday night, mostly cloudy. Lows in the mid-50s. East winds 10 to 15 miles an hour. Sunday, partly sunny. Highs in the

rising. Elsewhere around the area, skies ranged from sunny to mostly sunny, and temperatures were around 60 degrees. And once again at 7 a.m. at the Champaign Airport, under mostly sunny skies, the temperature was 62. The Champaign, Illinois Airport Climate Summary for yesterday, May 28, 2026. Yesterday's high temperature of 87 degrees occurred at 3:45 p.m. The normal high is 80. Yesterday's low temperature of 61 degrees occurred at 4:47 a.m. The normal low is 57. No precipitation fell yesterday. Yesterday the maximum wind observed was 20 miles an hour from the north. The highest wind gust observed was 26 miles per hour from the northeast, which occurred at 1:02 p.m. Yesterday the average wind speed was 10 miles per hour. Sunrise today is at 5:28 a.m. and sunset is at 8:14 p.m. The Mattoon, Illinois Airport Climate Summary for yesterday, May 28, 2026. Yesterday's high temperature of 85 degrees occurred at 3:21 p.m. The normal high is 78. Yesterday's low temperature of 61 degrees occurred at 4:42 a.m. The normal low is 58. No precipitation fell yesterday. Yesterday the maximum wind observed was 17 miles an hour from the northeast. The highest wind gust observed was 24 miles per hour from the northeast, which occurred at 2:50 p.m. Yesterday the average wind speed was 7 miles per hour. Sunrise today is at 5:29 a.m. and sunset is at 8:12 p.m. And now a discussion of hazardous weather conditions for the following counties in Illinois: Champaign, Coles, DeWitt, Douglas, Edgar, Moultrie, Piatt, and Vermilion. This hazardous weather outlook is for Central Illinois, East Central Illinois, Southeast Illinois, and West Central Illinois. For today and tonight, no hazardous weather is expected at this time. For Saturday through Thursday, no hazardous weather is expected at this time. Spotter information statement: spotter activation is not anticipated through tonight. The time is currently 8:02 a.m. Central Daylight Time. 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Now for the official National Weather Service forecast for Champaign, Urbana, and surrounding areas of East Central Illinois. Rest of today, mostly sunny. Highs in the lower 80s. Southeast winds 5 to 10 miles an hour. Tonight, mostly cloudy. Lows around 60. East winds around 5 miles an hour. Saturday, partly sunny in the morning, then becoming mostly cloudy. Highs in the upper 70s. East winds 10 to 15 miles an hour. Saturday night, mostly cloudy. Lows in the mid-50s. East winds 10 to 15 miles an hour. Sunday, partly sunny. Highs in the upper 70s. East winds 5 to 10 miles an hour. Sunday night and Monday, partly cloudy. Lows in the upper 50s. Highs in the lower 80s. Monday night through Wednesday night, mostly clear. Lows in the mid-50s. Highs around 80. Thursday, mostly sunny. Highs in the lower 80s. Again, the forecast for Champaign, Urbana, and surrounding areas of East Central Illinois for the rest of today, mostly sunny. Highs in the lower 80s. Southeast winds 5 to 10 miles an hour. At 8 a.m. at the Champaign Airport, skies were mostly sunny. The temperature was 67 degrees, the dew point was 54, and the relative humidity was 63%. The wind was east at 14 miles an hour. The pressure was 30.09 inches and steady. Elsewhere around the area, skies ranged from sunny to mostly sunny, and temperatures were in the mid to upper 60s. And once again at 8 a.m. at the Champaign Airport, under mostly sunny skies, the temperature was 67. And now a discussion of hazardous weather conditions for the following counties in Illinois: Champaign, Coles, DeWitt, Douglas, Edgar, Moultrie, Piatt, and Vermilion. This hazardous weather outlook is for Central Illinois, East Central Illinois, Southeast Illinois, and West Central Illinois. For today and tonight, no hazardous weather is expected at this time. For Saturday through Thursday, no hazardous weather is expected at this time. Spotter information statement: spotter activation is not anticipated through tonight. The time is currently 8:05 a.m. Central Daylight Time.

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Now for the official National Weather Service forecast for Champaign, Urbana, and surrounding areas of East Central Illinois. Rest of today, mostly sunny. Highs in the lower 80s. Southeast winds 5 to 10 miles an hour. Tonight, mostly cloudy. Lows around 60. East winds around 5 miles an hour. Saturday, partly sunny in the morning, then becoming mostly cloudy. Highs in the upper 70s. East winds 10 to 15 miles an hour. Saturday night, mostly cloudy. Lows in the mid-50s. East winds 10 to 15 miles an hour. Sunday, partly sunny. Highs in the upper 70s. East winds 5 to 10 miles an hour. Sunday night and Monday, partly cloudy. Lows in the upper 50s. Highs in the lower 80s. Monday night through Wednesday night, mostly clear. Lows in the mid-50s. Highs around 80. Thursday, mostly sunny. Highs in the lower 80s. Again, the forecast for Champaign, Urbana, and surrounding areas of East Central Illinois for the rest of today, mostly sunny. Highs in the lower 80s. Southeast winds 5 to 10 miles an hour. 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Programming originates from NOAA's National Weather Service office in Lincoln and transmits from the WCIA television tower near Seymour. The station serves the following counties: Champaign, DeWitt, Coles, Douglas, Edgar, Ford, Moultrie, Piatt, and Vermilion. 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At 8 a.m. at the Champaign Airport, skies were mostly sunny. The temperature was 67 degrees, the dew point was 54, and the relative humidity was 63%. The wind was east at 14 miles an hour. The pressure was 30.09 inches and steady. Elsewhere around the area, skies ranged from sunny to mostly sunny, and temperatures were in the mid to upper 60s. And once again at 8 a.m. at the Champaign Airport, under mostly sunny skies, the temperature was 67. Looking elsewhere around the Midwest at 8 a.m., Chicago was partly sunny, and 62. Indianapolis was partly sunny, and 63. St. Louis was cloudy, and 70. Kansas City was cloudy, and 69. Des Moines was cloudy, and 66. Milwaukee was partly sunny, and 57. And now a discussion of hazardous weather conditions for the following counties in Illinois: Champaign, Coles, DeWitt, Douglas, Edgar, Moultrie, Piatt, and Vermilion. This hazardous weather outlook is for Central Illinois, East Central Illinois, Southeast Illinois, and West Central Illinois. For today and tonight, no hazardous weather is expected at this time. For Saturday through Thursday, no hazardous weather is expected at this time. Spotter information statement: spotter activation is not anticipated through tonight. The time is currently 8:08 a.m. Central Daylight Time. 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Now for the official National Weather Service forecast for Champaign, Urbana, and surrounding areas of East Central Illinois. Rest of today, mostly sunny. Highs in the lower 80s. Southeast winds 5 to 10 miles an hour. Tonight, mostly cloudy. Lows around 60. East winds around 5 miles an hour. Saturday, partly sunny in the morning, then becoming mostly cloudy. Highs in the upper 70s. East winds 10 to 15 miles an hour. Saturday night, mostly cloudy. Lows in the mid-50s. East winds 10 to 15 miles an hour. Sunday, partly sunny. Highs in the upper 70s. East winds 5 to 10 miles an hour. Sunday night and Monday, partly cloudy. Lows in the upper 50s. Highs in the lower 80s. Monday night through Wednesday night, mostly clear. Lows in the mid-50s. Highs around 80. Thursday, mostly sunny. Highs in the lower 80s. Again, the forecast for Champaign, Urbana, and surrounding areas of East Central Illinois for the rest of today, mostly sunny. Highs in the lower 80s.

southeast winds 5 to 10 miles an hour. At 8 a.m. at the Champaign Airport, skies were mostly sunny. The temperature was 67 degrees, the dew point was 54, and the relative humidity was 63%. The wind was east at 14 miles an hour. The pressure was 30.09 inches and steady. Elsewhere around the area, skies ranged from sunny to mostly sunny, and temperatures were in the mid to upper 60s. And once again at 8 a.m. at the Champaign Airport, under mostly sunny skies, the temperature was 67. Looking elsewhere around the Midwest at 8 a.m., Chicago was partly sunny, and 62. Indianapolis was partly sunny, and 63. St. Louis was cloudy, and 70. Kansas City was cloudy, and 69. Des Moines was cloudy, and 66. Milwaukee was partly sunny, and 57. And now a discussion of hazardous weather conditions for the following counties in Illinois: Champaign, Coles, DeWitt, Douglas, Edgar, Moultrie, Piatt, and Vermilion. This hazardous weather outlook is for Central Illinois, East Central Illinois, Southeast Illinois, and West Central Illinois. For today and tonight, no hazardous weather is expected at this time. For Saturday through Thursday, no hazardous weather is expected at this time. Spotter information statement. Spotter activation is not anticipated through tonight. The time is currently 8:11 a.m. Central Daylight Time. 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Forecast for Champaign, Urbana, and surrounding areas of East Central Illinois. Rest of today, mostly sunny. Highs in the lower 80s. Southeast winds 5 to 10 miles an hour. Tonight, mostly cloudy. Lows around 60. East winds around 5 miles an hour. Saturday, partly sunny in the morning, then becoming mostly cloudy. Highs in the upper 70s. East winds 10 to 15 miles an hour. Saturday night, mostly cloudy. Lows in the mid-50s. East winds 10 to 15 miles an hour. Sunday, partly sunny. Highs in the upper 70s. East winds 5 to 10 miles an hour. Sunday night and Monday, partly cloudy. Lows in the upper 50s. Highs in the lower 80s. Monday night through Wednesday night, mostly clear. Lows in the mid-50s. Highs around 80. Thursday, mostly sunny. Highs in the lower 80s. Again, the forecast for Champaign, Urbana, and surrounding areas of East Central Illinois for the rest of today, mostly sunny. Highs in the lower 80s. Southeast winds 5 to 10 miles an hour. At 8 a.m. at the Champaign Airport, skies were mostly sunny. The temperature was 67 degrees, the dew point was 54, and the relative humidity was 63%. The wind was east at 14 miles an hour. The pressure was 30.09 inches and steady. Elsewhere around the area, skies ranged from sunny to mostly sunny, and temperatures were in the mid to upper 60s. And once again at 8 a.m. at the Champaign Airport, under mostly sunny skies, the temperature was 67. Looking elsewhere around the Midwest at 8 a.m., Chicago was partly sunny, and 62. Indianapolis was partly sunny, and 63. St. Louis was cloudy, and 70. Kansas City was cloudy, and 69. Des Moines was cloudy, and 66. Milwaukee was partly sunny, and 57. And now a discussion of hazardous weather conditions for the following counties in Illinois: Champaign, Coles, DeWitt, Douglas, Edgar, Moultrie, Piatt, and Vermilion. This hazardous weather outlook is for Central Illinois, East Central Illinois, Southeast Illinois, and West Central Illinois. For today and tonight, no hazardous weather is expected at this time. For Saturday through Thursday, no hazardous weather is expected at this time. Spotter information statement. Spotter activation is not anticipated through tonight. The time is currently 8:14 a.m. Central Daylight Time. 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Now for the official National Weather Service forecast for Champaign, Urbana, and surrounding areas of East Central Illinois. Rest of today, mostly sunny. Highs in the lower 80s. Southeast winds 5.
10 miles an hour. Tonight, mostly cloudy. Lows around 60. East winds around 5 miles an hour. Saturday, partly sunny in the morning, then becoming mostly cloudy. Highs in the upper 70s. East winds 10 to 15 miles an hour. Saturday night, mostly cloudy. Lows in the mid-50s. East winds 10 to 15 miles an hour. Sunday, partly sunny. Highs in the upper 70s. East winds 5 to 10 miles an hour. Sunday night and Monday, partly cloudy. Lows in the upper 50s. Highs in the lower 80s. Monday night through Wednesday night, mostly clear. Lows in the mid-50s. Highs around 80. Thursday, mostly sunny. Highs in the lower 80s. Again, the forecast for Champaign, Urbana and surrounding areas of East Central Illinois for the rest of today, mostly sunny. Highs in the lower 80s. Southeast winds 5 to 10 miles an hour. The Champaign, Illinois Airport Climate Summary for yesterday, May 28, 2026. Yesterday's high temperature of 87 degrees occurred at 3:45 p.m. The normal high is 80. Yesterday's low temperature of 61 degrees occurred at 4:47 a.m. The normal low is 57. No precipitation fell yesterday. Yesterday the maximum wind observed was 20 miles an hour from the north. The highest wind gust observed was 26 miles per hour from the northeast, which occurred at 1:02 p.m. Yesterday the average wind speed was 10 miles per hour. Sunrise today is at 5:28 a.m. and sunset is at 8:14 p.m. The Mattoon, Illinois Airport Climate Summary for yesterday, May 28, 2026. Yesterday's high temperature of 85 degrees occurred at 3:21 p.m. The normal high is 78. Yesterday's low temperature of 61 degrees occurred at 4:42 a.m. The normal low is 58. No precipitation fell yesterday. Yesterday the maximum wind observed was 17 miles an hour from the northeast. The highest wind gust observed was 24 miles per hour from the northeast, which occurred at 2:50 p.m. Yesterday the average wind speed was 7 miles per hour. Sunrise today is at 5:29 a.m. and sunset is at 8:12 p.m. At 8 a.m. at the Champaign Airport, skies were mostly sunny. The temperature was 67 degrees, the dew point was 54, and the relative humidity was 63%. The wind was east at 14 miles an hour. The pressure was 30.09 inches and steady. Elsewhere around the area, skies ranged from sunny to mostly sunny, and temperatures were in the mid to upper 60s. And once again at 8 a.m. at the Champaign Airport, under mostly sunny skies, the temperature was 67. Looking elsewhere around the Midwest at 8 a.m., Chicago was partly sunny, and 62. Indianapolis was partly sunny, and 63. St. Louis was cloudy, and 70. Kansas City was cloudy, and 69. Des Moines was cloudy, and 66. Milwaukee was partly sunny, and 57. And now a discussion of hazardous weather conditions for the following counties in Illinois: Champaign, Coles, DeWitt, Douglas, Edgar, Moultrie, Piatt, and Vermilion. This hazardous weather outlook is for Central Illinois, East Central Illinois, Southeast Illinois, and West Central Illinois. For today and tonight, no hazardous weather is expected at this time. For Saturday through Thursday, no hazardous weather is expected at this time. Spotter information statement: spotter activation is not anticipated through tonight. The time is currently 8:19 a.m. Central Daylight Time. 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Now for the official National Weather Service forecast for Champaign, Urbana and surrounding areas of East Central Illinois. Rest of today, mostly sunny. Highs in the lower 80s. Southeast winds 5 to 10 miles an hour. Tonight, mostly cloudy. Lows around 60. East winds around 5 miles an hour. Saturday, partly sunny in the morning, then becoming mostly cloudy. Highs in the upper 70s. East winds 10 to 15 miles an hour. Saturday night, mostly cloudy. Lows in the mid-50s. East winds 10 to 15 miles an hour. Sunday, partly sunny. Highs in the upper 70s.

East winds 5 to 10 miles an hour. Sunday night and Monday, partly cloudy. Lows in the upper 50s. Highs in the lower 80s. Monday night through Wednesday night, mostly clear. Lows in the mid-50s. Highs around 80. Thursday, mostly sunny. Highs in the lower 80s. Again, the forecast for Champaign, Urbana and surrounding areas of East Central Illinois for the rest of today, mostly sunny. Highs in the lower 80s. Southeast winds 5 to 10 miles an hour. At 8 a.m. at the Champaign Airport, skies were mostly sunny. The temperature was 67 degrees, the dew point was 54, and the relative humidity was 63%. The wind was east at 14 miles an hour. The pressure was 30.09 inches and steady. Elsewhere around the area, skies ranged from sunny to mostly sunny, and temperatures were in the mid to upper 60s. And once again at 8 a.m. at the Champaign Airport, under mostly sunny skies, the temperature was 67. At 8 a.m. at the Champaign Airport, skies were mostly sunny. The temperature was 67 degrees, the dew point was 54, and the relative humidity was 63%. The wind was east at 14 miles an hour. The pressure was 30.09 inches and steady. Elsewhere around the area, skies ranged from sunny to mostly sunny, and temperatures were in the mid to upper 60s. And once again at 8 a.m. at the Champaign Airport, under mostly sunny skies, the temperature was 67. Looking elsewhere around the Midwest at 8 a.m., Chicago was partly sunny, and 62. Indianapolis was partly sunny, and 63. St. Louis was cloudy, and 70. Kansas City was cloudy, and 69. Des Moines was cloudy, and 66. Milwaukee was partly sunny, and 57. And now a discussion of hazardous weather conditions for the following counties in Illinois: Champaign, Coles, DeWitt, Douglas, Edgar, Moultrie, Piatt, and Vermilion. This hazardous weather outlook is for Central Illinois, East Central Illinois, Southeast Illinois, and West Central Illinois. For today and tonight, no hazardous weather is expected at this time. For Saturday through Thursday, no hazardous weather is expected at this time. Spotter information statement, spotter activation is not anticipated through tonight. The time is currently 8:22 a.m. Central Daylight Time. 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Now for the official National Weather Service forecast for Champaign, Urbana and surrounding areas of East Central Illinois. Rest of today, mostly sunny. Highs in the lower 80s. Southeast winds 5 to 10 miles an hour. Tonight, mostly cloudy. Lows around 60. East winds around 5 miles an hour. Saturday, partly sunny in the morning, then becoming mostly cloudy. Highs in the upper 70s. East winds 10 to 15 miles an hour. Saturday night, mostly cloudy. Lows in the mid-50s. East winds 10 to 15 miles an hour. Sunday, partly sunny. Highs in the upper 70s. East winds 5 to 10 miles an hour. Sunday night and Monday, partly cloudy. Lows in the upper 50s. Highs in the lower 80s. Monday night through Wednesday night, mostly clear. Lows in the mid-50s. Highs around 80. Thursday, mostly sunny. Highs in the lower 80s. Again, the forecast for Champaign, Urbana and surrounding areas of East Central Illinois for the rest of today, mostly sunny. Highs in the lower 80s. Southeast winds 5 to 10 miles an hour. At 8 a.m. at the Champaign Airport, skies were mostly sunny. The temperature was 67 degrees, the dew point was 54, and the relative humidity was 63%. The wind was east at 14 miles an hour. The pressure was 30.09 inches and steady. Elsewhere around the area, skies ranged from sunny to mostly sunny, and temperatures were in the mid to upper 60s. And once again at 8 a.m. at the Champaign Airport, under mostly sunny skies, the temperature was 67. Looking elsewhere around the Midwest at 8 a.m., Chicago was partly sunny, and 62. Indianapolis was partly sunny, and 63. St. Louis was cloudy, and 70. Kansas City was cloudy, and 69. Des Moines was cloudy, and 69.

56. Milwaukee was partly sunny in 57. And now a discussion of hazardous weather conditions for the following counties in Illinois: Champaign, Coles, DeWitt, Douglas, Edgar, Moultrie, Piatt, and Vermilion. This hazardous weather outlook is for Central Illinois, East Central Illinois, Southeast Illinois, and West Central Illinois. For today and tonight, no hazardous weather is expected at this time. For Saturday through Thursday, no hazardous weather is expected at this time. Spotter information statement: spotter activation is not anticipated through tonight. The time is currently 8:25 a.m. Central Daylight Time. 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Now for the official National Weather Service forecast for Champaign, Urbana, and surrounding areas of East Central Illinois. Rest of today, mostly sunny. Highs in the lower 80s. Southeast winds 5 to 10 miles an hour. Tonight, mostly cloudy. Lows around 60. East winds around 5 miles an hour. Saturday, partly sunny in the morning, then becoming mostly cloudy. Highs in the upper 70s. East winds 10 to 15 miles an hour. Saturday night, mostly cloudy. Lows in the mid 50s. East winds 10 to 15 miles an hour. Sunday, partly sunny. Highs in the upper 70s. East winds 5 to 10 miles an hour. Sunday night and Monday, partly cloudy. Lows in the upper 50s. Highs in the lower 80s. Monday night through Wednesday night, mostly clear. Lows in the mid-50s. Highs around 80. Thursday, mostly sunny. Highs in the lower 80s. Again, the forecast for Champaign, Urbana, and surrounding areas of East Central Illinois for the rest of today, mostly sunny. Highs in the lower 80s. Southeast winds 5 to 10 miles an hour. At 8 a.m. at the Champaign Airport, skies were mostly sunny. The temperature was 67 degrees, the dew point was 54, and the relative humidity was 63%. The wind was east at 14 miles an hour. The pressure was 30.09 inches and steady. Elsewhere around the area, skies ranged from sunny to mostly sunny, and temperatures were in the mid to upper 60s. And once again at 8 a.m. at the Champaign Airport, under mostly sunny skies, the temperature was 67. Looking elsewhere around the Midwest at 8 a.m., Chicago was partly sunny, and 62. Indianapolis was partly sunny, and 63. St. Louis was cloudy, and 70. Kansas City was cloudy, and 69. Des Moines was cloudy, and 66. Milwaukee was partly sunny, and 57. And now a discussion of hazardous weather conditions for the following counties in Illinois: Champaign, Coles, DeWitt, Douglas, Edgar, Moultrie, Piatt, and Vermilion. This hazardous weather outlook is for Central Illinois, East Central Illinois, Southeast Illinois, and West Central Illinois. For today and tonight, no hazardous weather is expected at this time. For Saturday through Thursday, no hazardous weather is expected at this time. Spotter information statement: spotter activation is not anticipated through tonight. The time is currently 8:28 a.m. Central Daylight Time. 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Now for the official National Weather Service forecast for Champaign, Urbana, and surrounding areas of East Central Illinois. Rest of today, mostly sunny. Highs in the lower 80s. Southeast winds 5 to 10 miles an hour. Tonight, mostly cloudy. Lows around 60. East winds around 5 miles an hour. Saturday, partly sunny in the morning, then becoming mostly cloudy. Highs in the upper 70s. East winds 10 to 15 miles an hour. Saturday night, mostly cloudy. Lows in the mid-50s. East winds 10 to 15 miles an hour. Sunday, partly sunny. Highs in the upper 70s. East winds 5 to 10 miles an hour. Sunday night and Monday, partly cloudy. Lows in the upper 50s. Highs in the lower 80s. Monday night through Wednesday night, mostly clear. Lows in the mid-50s. Highs around 80. Thursday, mostly sunny. Highs in the lower 80s. Again,
Forecast for Champaign, Urbana, and surrounding areas of East Central Illinois for the rest of today, mostly sunny. Highs in the lower 80s. Southeast winds 5 to 10 miles an hour. The Champaign, Illinois Airport Climate Summary for yesterday, May 28, 2026. Yesterday's high temperature of 87 degrees occurred at 3:45 p.m. The normal high is 80. Yesterday's low temperature of 61 degrees occurred at 4:47 a.m. The normal low is 57. No precipitation fell yesterday. Yesterday the maximum wind observed was 20 miles an hour from the north. The highest wind gust observed was 26 miles per hour from the northeast, which occurred at 1:02 p.m. Yesterday the average wind speed was 10 miles per hour. Sunrise today is at 5:28 a.m. and sunset is at 8:14 p.m. The Mattoon, Illinois Airport Climate Summary for yesterday, May 28, 2026. Yesterday's high temperature of 85 degrees occurred at 3:21 p.m. The normal high is 78. Yesterday's low temperature of 61 degrees occurred at 4:42 a.m. The normal low is 58. No precipitation fell yesterday. Yesterday the maximum wind observed was 17 miles an hour from the northeast. The highest wind gust observed was 24 miles per hour from the northeast, which occurred at 2:50 p.m. Yesterday the average wind speed was 7 miles per hour. Sunrise today is at 5:29 a.m. and sunset is at 8:12 p.m. At 8 a.m. at the Champaign Airport, skies were mostly sunny. The temperature was 67 degrees, the dew point was 54, and the relative humidity was 63%. The wind was east at 14 miles an hour. The pressure was 30.09 inches and steady. Elsewhere around the area, skies ranged from sunny to mostly sunny, and temperatures were in the mid to upper 60s. And once again at 8 a.m. at the Champaign Airport, under mostly sunny skies, the temperature was 67. Looking elsewhere around the Midwest at 8 a.m., Chicago was partly sunny, and 62. Indianapolis was partly sunny, and 63. St. Louis was cloudy, and 70. Kansas City was cloudy, and 69. Des Moines was cloudy, and 66. Milwaukee was partly sunny, and 57. And now a discussion of hazardous weather conditions for the following counties in Illinois: Champaign, Coles, DeWitt, Douglas, Edgar, Moultrie, Piatt, and Vermilion. This hazardous weather outlook is for Central Illinois, East Central. And now a discussion of hazardous weather conditions for the following counties in Illinois: Champaign, Coles, DeWitt, Douglas, Edgar, Moultrie, Piatt, and Vermilion. This hazardous weather outlook is for Central Illinois, East Central Illinois, Southeast Illinois, and West Central Illinois. For today and tonight, no hazardous weather is expected at this time. For Saturday through Thursday, no hazardous weather is expected at this time. Spotter information statement: spotter activation is not anticipated through tonight. The time is currently 8:33 a.m. Central Daylight Time. 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Now for the official National Weather Service forecast for Champaign, Urbana, and surrounding areas of East Central Illinois. Rest of today, mostly sunny. Highs in the lower 80s. Southeast winds 5 to 10 miles an hour. Tonight, mostly cloudy. Lows around 60. East winds around 5 miles an hour. Saturday, partly sunny in the morning, then becoming mostly cloudy. Highs in the upper 70s. East winds 10 to 15 miles an hour. Saturday night, mostly cloudy. Lows in the mid-50s. East winds 10 to 15 miles an hour. Sunday, partly sunny. Highs in the upper 70s. East winds 5 to 10 miles an hour. Sunday night and Monday, partly cloudy. Lows in the upper 50s. Highs in the lower 80s. Monday night through Wednesday night, mostly clear. Lows in the mid-50s. Highs around 80. Thursday, mostly sunny. Highs in the lower 80s. Again, the forecast for Champaign, Urbana, and surrounding areas of East Central Illinois for the rest of today, mostly sunny. Highs in the lower 80s. Southeast winds 5 to 10 miles an hour. At 8 a.m. at the Champaign Airport, skies were mostly

sunny skies, the temperature was 67. Looking elsewhere around the Midwest at 8 a.m., Chicago was partly sunny, and 62. Indianapolis was partly sunny, and 63. St. Louis was cloudy, and 70. Kansas City was cloudy, and 69. Des Moines was cloudy, and 66. Milwaukee was partly sunny, and 57. And now a discussion of hazardous weather conditions for the following counties in Illinois: Champaign, Coles, DeWitt, Douglas, Edgar, Moultrie, Piatt, and Vermilion. This hazardous weather outlook is for Central Illinois, East Central Illinois, Southeast Illinois, and West Central Illinois. For today and tonight, no hazardous weather is expected at this time. For Saturday through Thursday, no hazardous weather is expected at this time. Spotter information statement: spotter activation is not anticipated through tonight. The time is currently 8:36 a.m. Central Daylight Time. 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Now for the official National Weather Service forecast for Champaign, Urbana, and surrounding areas of East Central Illinois. Rest of today, mostly sunny. Highs in the lower 80s. Southeast winds 5 to 10 miles an hour. Tonight, mostly cloudy. Lows around 60. East winds around 5 miles an hour. Saturday, partly sunny in the morning, then becoming mostly cloudy. Highs in the upper 70s. East winds 10 to 15 miles an hour. Saturday night, mostly cloudy. Lows in the mid-50s. East winds 10 to 15 miles an hour. Sunday, partly sunny. Highs in the upper 70s. East winds 5 to 10 miles an hour. Sunday night and Monday, partly cloudy. Lows in the upper 50s. Highs in the lower 80s. Monday night through Wednesday night, mostly clear. Lows in the mid-50s. Highs around 80. Thursday, mostly sunny. Highs in the lower 80s. Again, the forecast for Champaign, Urbana, and surrounding areas of East Central Illinois for the rest of today, mostly sunny. Highs in the lower 80s. Southeast winds 5 to 10 miles an hour. At 8 a.m. at the Champaign Airport, skies were mostly sunny. The temperature was 67 degrees, the dew point was 54, and the relative humidity was 63%. The wind was east at 14 miles an hour. The pressure was 30.09 inches and steady. Elsewhere around the area, skies ranged from sunny to mostly sunny, and temperatures were in the mid to upper 60s. And once again at 8 a.m. at the Champaign Airport, under mostly sunny skies, the temperature was 67. Looking elsewhere around the Midwest at 8 a.m., Chicago was partly sunny, and 62. Indianapolis was partly sunny, and 63. St. Louis was cloudy, and 70. Kansas City was cloudy, and 69. Des Moines was cloudy, and 66. Milwaukee was partly sunny, and 57. And now a discussion of hazardous weather conditions for the following counties in Illinois: Champaign, Coles, DeWitt, Douglas, Edgar, Moultrie, Piatt, and Vermilion. This hazardous weather outlook is for Central Illinois, East Central Illinois, Southeast Illinois, and West Central Illinois. For today and tonight, no hazardous weather is expected at this time. For Saturday through Thursday, no hazardous weather is expected at this time. Spotter information statement: spotter activation is not anticipated through tonight. The time is currently 8:39 a.m. Central Daylight Time. 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Now for the official National Weather Service forecast for Champaign, Urbana, and surrounding areas of East Central Illinois. Rest of today, mostly sunny. Highs in the lower 80s. Southeast winds 5 to 10 miles an hour. Tonight, mostly cloudy. Lows around 60. East winds around 5 miles an hour. Saturday, partly sunny in the morning, then becoming mostly cloudy. Highs in the upper 70s. East winds 10 to 15 miles an hour. Saturday night, mostly cloudy. Lows in the mid-50s. East winds 10 to 15 miles an hour. Sunday, partly sunny. Highs in the upper 70s. East winds 5 to 10.

miles an hour. Sunday night and Monday, partly cloudy. Lows in the upper 50s. Highs in the lower 80s. Monday night through Wednesday night, mostly clear. Lows in the mid-50s. Highs around 80. Thursday, mostly sunny. Highs in the lower 80s. Again, the forecast for Champaign, Urbana and surrounding areas of East Central Illinois for the rest of today, mostly sunny. Highs in the lower 80s. Southeast winds 5 to 10 miles an hour. At 8 a.m. at the Champaign Airport, skies were mostly sunny. The temperature was 67 degrees, the dew point was 54, and the relative humidity was 63%. The wind was east at 14 miles an hour. The pressure was 30.09 inches and steady. Elsewhere around the area, skies ranged from sunny to mostly sunny, and temperatures were in the mid to upper 60s. And once again at 8 a.m. at the Champaign Airport, under mostly sunny skies, the temperature was 67. Looking elsewhere around the Midwest at 8 a.m., Chicago was partly sunny, and 62. Indianapolis was partly sunny, and 63. St. Louis was cloudy, and 70. Kansas City was cloudy, and 69. Des Moines was cloudy, and 66. Milwaukee was partly sunny, and 57. And now a discussion of hazardous weather conditions for the following counties in Illinois: Champaign, Coles, DeWitt, Douglas, Edgar, Moultrie, Piatt, and Vermilion. This hazardous weather outlook is for Central Illinois, East Central Illinois, Southeast Illinois, and West Central Illinois. For today and tonight, no hazardous weather is expected at this time. For Saturday through Thursday, no hazardous weather is expected at this time. Spotter information statement, spotter activation is not anticipated through tonight. The time is currently 8:42 a.m. Central Daylight Time. 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Now for the official National Weather Service forecast for Champaign, Urbana and surrounding areas of East Central Illinois. Rest of today, mostly sunny. Highs in the lower 80s. Southeast winds 5 to 10 miles an hour. Tonight, mostly cloudy. Lows around 60. East winds around 5 miles an hour. Saturday, partly sunny in the morning, then becoming mostly cloudy. Highs in the upper 70s. East winds 10 to 15 miles an hour. Saturday night, mostly cloudy. Lows in the mid-50s. East winds 10 to 15 miles an hour. Sunday, partly sunny. Highs in the upper 70s. East winds 5 to 10 miles an hour. Sunday night and Monday, partly cloudy. Lows in the upper 50s. Highs in the lower 80s. Monday night through Wednesday night, mostly clear. Lows in the mid-50s. Highs around 80. Thursday, mostly sunny. Highs in the lower 80s. Again, the forecast for Champaign, Urbana and surrounding areas of East Central Illinois for the rest of today, mostly sunny. Highs in the lower 80s. Southeast winds 5 to 10 miles an hour. At 8 a.m. at the Champaign Airport, skies were mostly sunny. The temperature was 67 degrees, the dew point was 54, and the relative humidity was 63%. The wind was east at 14 miles an hour. The pressure was 30.09 inches and steady. Elsewhere around the area, skies ranged from sunny to mostly sunny, and temperatures were in the mid to upper 60s. And once again at 8 a.m. at the Champaign Airport, under mostly sunny skies, the temperature was 67. Looking elsewhere around the Midwest at 8 a.m., Chicago was partly sunny, and 62. Indianapolis was partly sunny, and 63. St. Louis was cloudy, and 70. Kansas City was cloudy, and 69. Des Moines was cloudy, and 66. Milwaukee was partly sunny, and 57. The Champaign, Illinois Airport Climate Summary for yesterday, May 28, 2026. Yesterday's high temperature of 87 degrees occurred at 3:45 p.m. The normal high is 80. Yesterday's low temperature of 61 degrees occurred at 4:47 a.m. The normal low is 57. No precipitation fell yesterday. Yesterday the maximum wind observed was 20 miles an hour from the north. The highest wind

Gust observed was 26 miles per hour from the northeast, which occurred at 1:02 p.m. Yesterday the average wind speed was 10 miles per hour. Sunrise today is at 5:28 a.m. and sunset is at 8:14 p.m. The Mattoon, Illinois Airport Climate Summary for yesterday, May 28, 2026. Yesterday's high temperature of 85 degrees occurred at 3:21 p.m. The normal high is 78. Yesterday's low temperature of 61 degrees occurred at 4:42 a.m. The normal low is 58. No precipitation fell yesterday. Yesterday the maximum wind observed was 17 miles an hour from the northeast. The highest wind gust observed was 24 miles per hour from the northeast, which occurred at 2:50 p.m. Yesterday the average wind speed was 7 miles per hour. Sunrise today is at 5:29 a.m. and sunset is at 8:12 p.m. And now a discussion of hazardous weather conditions for the following counties in Illinois: Champaign, Coles, DeWitt, Douglas, Edgar, Moultrie, Piatt, and Vermilion. This hazardous weather outlook is for Central Illinois, East Central Illinois, Southeast Illinois, and West Central Illinois. For today and tonight, no hazardous weather is expected at this time. For Saturday through Thursday, no hazardous weather is expected at this time. Spotter information statement: spotter activation is not anticipated through tonight. The time is currently 8:47 a.m. Central Daylight Time. 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Now for the official National Weather Service forecast for Champaign, Urbana, and surrounding areas of East Central Illinois. Rest of today, mostly sunny. Highs in the lower 80s. Southeast winds 5 to 10 miles an hour. Tonight, mostly cloudy. Lows around 60. East winds around 5 miles an hour. Saturday, partly sunny in the morning, then becoming mostly cloudy. Highs in the upper 70s. East winds 10 to 15 miles an hour. Saturday night, mostly cloudy. Lows in the mid-50s. East winds 10 to 15 miles an hour. Sunday, partly sunny. Highs in the upper 70s. East winds 5 to 10 miles an hour. Sunday night and Monday, partly cloudy. Lows in the upper 50s. Highs in the lower 80s. Monday night through Wednesday night, mostly clear. Lows in the mid-50s. Highs around 80. Thursday, mostly sunny. Highs in the lower 80s. Again, the forecast for Champaign, Urbana, and surrounding areas of East Central Illinois for the rest of today, mostly sunny. Highs in the lower 80s. Southeast winds 5 to 10 miles an hour. At 8 a.m. at the Champaign Airport, skies were mostly sunny. The temperature was 67 degrees, the dew point was 54, and the relative humidity was 63%. The wind was east at 14 miles an hour. The pressure was 30.09 inches and steady. Elsewhere around the area, skies ranged from sunny to mostly sunny, and temperatures were in the mid to upper 60s. And once again at 8 a.m. at the Champaign Airport, under mostly sunny skies, the temperature was 67. Looking elsewhere around the Midwest at 8 a.m., Chicago was partly sunny, and 62. Indianapolis was partly sunny, and 63. St. Louis was cloudy, and 70. Kansas City was cloudy, and 69. Des Moines was cloudy, and 66. Milwaukee was partly sunny, and 57. And now a discussion of hazardous weather conditions for the following counties in Illinois: Champaign, Coles, DeWitt, Douglas, Edgar, Moultrie, Piatt, and Vermilion. This hazardous weather outlook is for Central Illinois, East Central Illinois, Southeast Illinois, and West Central Illinois. For today and tonight, no hazardous weather is expected at this time. For Saturday through Thursday, no hazardous weather is expected at this time. Spotter information statement: spotter activation is not anticipated through tonight. The time is currently 8:50 a.m. Central Daylight Time. 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Now for the official National Weather Service forecast for Champaign, Urbana, and surrounding areas of East Central Illinois. Rest of today, mostly sunny. Highs in the lower 80s. Southeast winds 5 to 10 miles an hour.
Tonight, mostly cloudy. Lows around 60. East winds around 5 miles an hour. Saturday, partly sunny in the morning, then becoming mostly cloudy. Highs in the upper 70s. East winds 10 to 15 miles an hour. Saturday night, mostly cloudy. Lows in the mid-50s. East winds 10 to 15 miles an hour. Sunday, partly sunny. Highs in the upper 70s. East winds 5 to 10 miles an hour. Sunday night and Monday, partly cloudy. Lows in the upper 50s. Highs in the lower 80s. Monday night through Wednesday night, mostly clear. Lows in the mid-50s. Highs around 80. Thursday, mostly sunny. Highs in the lower 80s. Again, the forecast for Champaign, Urbana and surrounding areas of East Central Illinois for the rest of today, mostly sunny. Highs in the lower 80s. Southeast winds 5 to 10 miles an hour. At 8 a.m. at the Champaign Airport, skies were mostly sunny. The temperature was 67 degrees, the dew point was 54, and the relative humidity was 63%. The wind was east at 14 miles an hour. The pressure was 30.09 inches and steady. Elsewhere around the area, skies ranged from sunny to mostly sunny, and temperatures were in the mid to upper 60s. And once again at 8 a.m. at the Champaign Airport, under mostly sunny skies, the temperature was 67. Looking elsewhere around the Midwest at 8 a.m., Chicago was partly sunny, and 62. Indianapolis was partly sunny, and 63. St. Louis was cloudy, and 70. Kansas City was cloudy, and 69. Des Moines was cloudy, and 66. Milwaukee was partly sunny, and 57. And now a discussion of hazardous weather conditions for the following counties in Illinois: Champaign, Coles, DeWitt, Douglas, Edgar, Moultrie, Piatt, and Vermilion. This hazardous weather outlook is for Central Illinois, East Central Illinois, Southeast Illinois, and West Central Illinois. For today and tonight, no hazardous weather is expected at this time. For Saturday through Thursday, no hazardous weather is expected at this time. Spotter information statement. Spotter activation is not anticipated through tonight. The time is currently 8:53 a.m. Central Daylight Time. 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Now for the official National Weather Service forecast for Champaign, Urbana and surrounding areas of East Central Illinois. Rest of today, mostly sunny. Highs in the lower 80s. Southeast winds 5 to 10 miles an hour. Tonight, mostly cloudy. Lows around 60. East winds around 5 miles an hour. Saturday, partly sunny in the morning, then becoming mostly cloudy. Highs in the upper 70s. East winds 10 to 15 miles an hour. Saturday night, mostly cloudy. Lows in the mid-50s. East winds 10 to 15 miles an hour. Sunday, partly sunny. Highs in the upper 70s. East winds 5 to 10 miles an hour. Sunday night and Monday, partly cloudy. Lows in the upper 50s. Highs in the lower 80s. Monday night through Wednesday night, mostly clear. Lows in the mid-50s. Highs around 80. Thursday, mostly sunny. Highs in the lower 80s. Again, the forecast for Champaign, Urbana and surrounding areas of East Central Illinois for the rest of today, mostly sunny. Highs in the lower 80s. Southeast winds 5 to 10 miles an hour. At 8 a.m. at the Champaign Airport, skies were mostly sunny. The temperature was 67 degrees, the dew point was 54, and the relative humidity was 63%. The wind was east at 14 miles an hour. The pressure was 30.09 inches and steady. Elsewhere around the area, skies ranged from sunny to mostly sunny, and temperatures were in the mid to upper 60s. And once again at 8 a.m. at the Champaign Airport, under mostly sunny skies, the temperature was 67. Looking elsewhere around the Midwest at 8 a.m., Chicago was partly sunny, and 62. Indianapolis was partly sunny, and 63. St. Louis was cloudy, and 70. Kansas City was cloudy, and 69. Des Moines was cloudy, and 66. Milwaukee was

partly sunny, and 57. And now a discussion of hazardous weather conditions for the following counties in Illinois: Champaign, Coles, DeWitt, Douglas, Edgar, Moultrie, Piatt, and Vermilion. This hazardous weather outlook is for Central Illinois, East Central Illinois, Southeast Illinois, and West Central Illinois. For today and tonight, no hazardous weather is expected at this time. For Saturday through Thursday, no hazardous weather is expected at this time. Spotter information statement. Spotter activation is not anticipated through tonight. The time is currently 8:56 a.m. Central Daylight Time. 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Now for the official National Weather Service forecast for Champaign, Urbana, and surrounding areas of East Central Illinois. Rest of today, mostly sunny. Highs in the lower 80s. Southeast winds 5 to 10 miles an hour. Tonight, mostly cloudy. Lows around 60. East winds around 5 miles an hour. Saturday, partly sunny in the morning, then becoming mostly cloudy. Highs in the upper 70s. East winds 10 to 15 miles an hour. Saturday night, mostly cloudy. Lows in the mid-50s. East winds 10 to 15 miles an hour. Sunday, partly sunny. Highs in the upper 70s. East winds 5 to 10 miles an hour. Sunday night and Monday, partly cloudy. Lows in the upper 50s. Highs in the lower 80s. Monday night through Wednesday night, mostly clear. Lows in the mid-50s. Highs around 80. Thursday, mostly sunny. Highs in the lower 80s. Again, the forecast for Champaign, Urbana, and surrounding areas of East Central Illinois for the rest of today, mostly sunny. Highs in the lower 80s. Southeast winds 5 to 10 miles an hour. At 8 a.m. at the Champaign Airport, skies were mostly sunny. The temperature was 67 degrees, the dew point was 54, and the relative humidity was 63%. The wind was east at 14 miles an hour. The pressure was 30.09 inches and steady. Elsewhere around the area, skies ranged from sunny to mostly sunny, and temperatures were in the mid to upper 60s. And once again at 8 a.m. at the Champaign Airport, under mostly sunny skies, the temperature was 67. Looking elsewhere around the Midwest at 8 a.m., Chicago was partly sunny, and 62. Indianapolis was partly sunny, and 63. St. Louis was cloudy, and 70. Kansas City was cloudy, and 69. Des Moines was cloudy, and 66. Milwaukee was partly sunny, and 57. And now a discussion of hazardous weather conditions for the following counties in Illinois: Champaign, Coles, DeWitt, Douglas, Edgar, Moultrie, Piatt, and Vermilion. This hazardous weather outlook is for Central Illinois, East Central Illinois, Southeast Illinois, and West Central Illinois. For today and tonight, no hazardous weather is expected at this time. For Saturday through Thursday, no hazardous weather is expected at this time. Spotter information statement. Spotter activation is not anticipated through tonight. The time is currently 8:59 a.m. Central Daylight Time. 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Now for the official National Weather Service forecast for Champaign, Urbana, and surrounding areas of East Central Illinois. Rest of today, mostly sunny. Highs in the lower 80s. Southeast winds 5 to 10 miles an hour. Tonight, mostly cloudy. Lows around 60. East winds around 5 miles an hour. Saturday, partly sunny in the morning, then becoming mostly cloudy. Highs in the upper 70s. East winds 10 to 15 miles an hour. Saturday night, mostly cloudy. Lows in the mid-50s. East winds 10 to 15 miles an hour. Sunday, partly sunny. Highs in the upper 70s. East winds 5 to 10 miles an hour. Sunday night and Monday, partly cloudy. Lows in the upper 50s. Highs in the lower 80s. Monday night through Wednesday night, mostly clear. Lows in the mid-50s. Highs around 80. Thursday, mostly sunny. Highs in the lower 80s. Again, the forecast for Champaign, Urbana, and surrounding

areas of east central Illinois for the rest of today, mostly sunny. Highs in the lower 80s. Southeast winds 5 to 10 miles an hour. The time is currently 9 a.m. Central Daylight Time. 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Now for the official National Weather Service forecast for Champaign, Urbana and surrounding areas of east central Illinois. Rest of today, mostly sunny. Highs in the lower 80s. Southeast winds 5 to 10 miles an hour. Tonight, mostly cloudy. Lows around 60. East winds around 5 miles an hour. Saturday, partly sunny in the morning, then becoming mostly cloudy. Highs in the upper 70s. East winds 10 to 15 miles an hour. Saturday night, mostly cloudy. Lows in the mid-50s. East winds 10 to 15 miles an hour. Sunday, partly sunny. Highs in the upper 70s. East winds 5 to 10 miles an hour. Sunday night and Monday, partly cloudy. Lows in the upper 50s. Highs in the lower 80s. Monday night through Wednesday night, mostly clear. Lows in the mid-50s. Highs around 80. Thursday, mostly sunny. Highs in the lower 80s. Again, the forecast for Champaign, Urbana and surrounding areas of east central Illinois for the rest of today, mostly sunny. Highs in the lower 80s. Southeast winds 5 to 10 miles an hour. The time is currently 9:02 a.m. Central Daylight Time. 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Now for the official National Weather Service forecast for Champaign, Urbana and surrounding areas of east central Illinois. Rest of today, mostly sunny. Highs in the lower 80s. Southeast winds 5 to 10 miles an hour. Tonight, mostly cloudy. Lows around 60. East winds around 5 miles an hour. Saturday, partly sunny in the morning, then becoming mostly cloudy. Highs in the upper 70s. East winds 10 to 15 miles an hour. Saturday night, mostly cloudy. Lows in the mid-50s. East winds 10 to 15 miles an hour. Sunday, partly sunny. Highs in the upper 70s. East winds 5 to 10 miles an hour. Sunday night and Monday, partly cloudy. Lows in the upper 50s. Highs in the lower 80s. Monday night through Wednesday night, mostly clear. Lows in the mid-50s. Highs around 80. Thursday, mostly sunny. Highs in the lower 80s. Again, the forecast for Champaign, Urbana and surrounding areas of east central Illinois for the rest of today, mostly sunny. Highs in the lower 80s. Southeast winds 5 to 10 miles an hour. At 9 a.m. at the Champaign Airport, skies were mostly sunny. The temperature was 73 degrees, the dew point was 53, and the relative humidity was 49%. The wind was east at 12 miles an hour. The pressure was 30.09 inches and steady. Elsewhere around the area, skies ranged from sunny to mostly sunny, and temperatures were around 70 degrees. And once again at 9 a.m. at the Champaign Airport, under mostly sunny skies, the temperature was 73. The time is currently 9:04 a.m. Central Daylight Time. 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Now for the official National Weather Service forecast for Champaign, Urbana and surrounding areas of east central Illinois. Rest of today, mostly sunny. Highs in the lower 80s. Southeast winds 5 to 10 miles an hour. Tonight, mostly cloudy. Lows around 60. East winds around 5 miles an hour. Saturday, partly sunny in the morning, then becoming mostly cloudy. Highs in the upper 70s. East winds 10 to 15 miles an hour. Saturday night, mostly cloudy. Lows in the mid-50s. East winds 10 to 15 miles an hour. Sunday, partly sunny. Highs in the upper 70s. East winds 5 to 10 miles an hour. Sunday night and Monday, partly cloudy. Lows in the upper 50s. Highs in the lower 80s. Monday night through Wednesday night, mostly clear. Lows in the mid-50s. Highs around 80.

Thursday, mostly sunny. Highs in the lower 80s. Again, the forecast for Champaign, Urbana and surrounding areas of East Central Illinois for the rest of today, mostly sunny. Highs in the lower 80s. Southeast winds 5 to 10 miles an hour. 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Programming originates from NOAA's National Weather Service office in Lincoln and transmits from the WCIA television tower near Seymour. 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At 9 a.m. at the Champaign Airport, skies were mostly sunny. The temperature was 73 degrees, the dew point was 53, and the relative humidity was 49%. The wind was east at 12 miles an hour. The pressure was 30.09 inches and steady. Elsewhere around the area, skies ranged from sunny to mostly sunny, and temperatures were around 70 degrees. And once again at 9 a.m. at the Champaign Airport, under mostly sunny skies, the temperature was 73. The time is currently 9:07 a.m. Central Daylight Time. 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Now for the official National Weather Service forecast for Champaign, Urbana and surrounding areas of East Central Illinois. Rest of today, mostly sunny. Highs in the lower 80s. Southeast winds 5 to 10 miles an hour. Tonight, mostly cloudy. Lows around 60. East winds around 5 miles an hour. Saturday, partly sunny in the morning, then becoming mostly cloudy. Highs in the upper 70s. East winds 10 to 15 miles an hour. Saturday night, mostly cloudy. Lows in the mid-50s. East winds 10 to 15 miles an hour. Sunday, partly sunny. Highs in the upper 70s. East winds 5 to 10 miles an hour. Sunday night and Monday, partly cloudy. Lows in the upper 50s. Highs in the lower 80s. Monday night through Wednesday night, mostly clear. Lows in the mid-50s. Highs around 80. Thursday, mostly sunny. Highs in the lower 80s. Again, the forecast for Champaign, Urbana and surrounding areas of East Central Illinois for the rest of today, mostly sunny. Highs in the lower 80s. Southeast winds 5 to 10 miles an hour. At 9 a.m. at the Champaign Airport, skies were mostly sunny. The temperature was 73 degrees, the dew point was 53, and the relative humidity was 49%. The wind was east at 12 miles an hour. The pressure was 30.09 inches and steady. Elsewhere around the area, skies ranged from sunny to mostly sunny, and temperatures were around 70 degrees. And once again at 9 a.m. at the Champaign Airport, under mostly sunny skies, the temperature was 73. Looking elsewhere around the Midwest at 9 a.m., Chicago was partly sunny, and 68. Indianapolis was mostly sunny, and 66. St. Louis was cloudy, and 73. Kansas City had light rain, and 69. Des Moines was cloudy, and 68. Milwaukee was partly sunny, and 61. The time is currently 9:09 a.m. Central Daylight Time. 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Now for the official National Weather Service forecast for Champaign, Urbana and surrounding areas of East Central Illinois. Rest of today, mostly sunny. Highs in the lower 80s. Southeast winds 5 to 10 miles an hour. Tonight, mostly cloudy. Lows around 60. East winds around 5 miles an hour. Saturday, partly sunny in the morning, then becoming mostly cloudy. Highs in the upper 70s. East winds 10 to 15 miles an hour. Saturday night, mostly cloudy. Lows in the mid-50s. East winds 10 to 15 miles an hour. Sunday, partly sunny. Highs in the upper 70s. East winds 5 to 10 miles an hour. Sunday night and Monday, partly cloudy. Lows in the upper 50s. Highs in the lower 80s.

Monday night through Wednesday night, mostly clear. Lows in the mid-50s. Highs around 80. Thursday, mostly sunny. Highs in the lower 80s. Again, the forecast for Champaign, Urbana and surrounding areas of East Central Illinois for the rest of today, mostly sunny. Highs in the lower 80s. Southeast winds 5 to 10 miles an hour. At 9 a.m. at the Champaign Airport, skies were mostly sunny. The temperature was 73 degrees, the dew point was 53, and the relative humidity was 49%. The wind was east at 12 miles an hour. The pressure was 30.09 inches and steady. Elsewhere around the area, skies ranged from sunny to mostly sunny, and temperatures were around 70 degrees. And once again at 9 a.m. at the Champaign Airport, under mostly sunny skies, the temperature was 73. At 9 a.m. at the Champaign Airport, skies were mostly sunny. The temperature was 73 degrees, the dew point was 53, and the relative humidity was 49%. The wind was east at 12 miles an hour. The pressure was 30.09 inches and steady. Elsewhere around the area, skies ranged from sunny to mostly sunny, and temperatures were around 70 degrees. And once again at 9 a.m. at the Champaign Airport, under mostly sunny skies, the temperature was 73. Looking elsewhere around the Midwest at 9 a.m., Chicago was partly sunny, and 68. Indianapolis was mostly sunny, and 66. St. Louis was cloudy, and 73. Kansas City had light rain, and 69. Des Moines was cloudy, and 68. Milwaukee was partly sunny, and 61. The time is currently 9:12 a.m. Central Daylight Time. 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Now for the official National Weather Service forecast for Champaign, Urbana and surrounding areas of East Central Illinois. Rest of today, mostly sunny. Highs in the lower 80s. Southeast winds 5 to 10 miles an hour. Tonight, mostly cloudy. Lows around 60. East winds around 5 miles an hour. Saturday, partly sunny in the morning, then becoming mostly cloudy. Highs in the upper 70s. East winds 10 to 15 miles an hour. Saturday night, mostly cloudy. Lows in the mid-50s. East winds 10 to 15 miles an hour. Sunday, partly sunny. Highs in the upper 70s. East winds 5 to 10 miles an hour. Sunday night and Monday, partly cloudy. Lows in the upper 50s. Highs in the lower 80s. Monday night through Wednesday night, mostly clear. Lows in the mid-50s. Highs around 80. Thursday, mostly sunny. Highs in the lower 80s. Again, the forecast for Champaign, Urbana and surrounding areas of East Central Illinois for the rest of today, mostly sunny. Highs in the lower 80s. Southeast winds 5 to 10 miles an hour. At 9 a.m. at the Champaign Airport, skies were mostly sunny. The temperature was 73 degrees, the dew point was 53, and the relative humidity was 49%. The wind was east at 12 miles an hour. The pressure was 30.09 inches and steady. Elsewhere around the area, skies ranged from sunny to mostly sunny, and temperatures were around 70 degrees. And once again at 9 a.m. at the Champaign Airport, under mostly sunny skies, the temperature was 73. Looking elsewhere around the Midwest at 9 a.m., Chicago was partly sunny, and 68. Indianapolis was mostly sunny, and 66. St. Louis was cloudy, and 73. Kansas City had light rain, and 69. Des Moines was cloudy, and 68. Milwaukee was partly sunny, and 61. The time is currently 9:15 a.m. Central Daylight Time. 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Now for the official National Weather Service forecast for Champaign, Urbana and surrounding areas of East Central Illinois. Rest of today, mostly sunny. Highs in the lower 80s. Southeast winds 5 to 10 miles an hour. Tonight, mostly cloudy. Lows around 60. East winds around 5 miles an hour. Saturday, partly sunny in the morning, then becoming mostly cloudy.

east winds 10 to 15 miles an hour. Sunday, partly sunny. Highs in the upper 70s. East winds 5 to 10 miles an hour. Sunday night and Monday, partly cloudy. Lows in the upper 50s. Highs in the lower 80s. Monday night through Wednesday night, mostly clear. Lows in the mid-50s. Highs around 80. Thursday, mostly sunny. Highs in the lower 80s. Again, the forecast for Champaign, Urbana and surrounding areas of East Central Illinois for the rest of today, mostly sunny. Highs in the lower 80s. Southeast winds 5 to 10 miles an hour. At 9 a.m. at the Champaign Airport, skies were mostly sunny. The temperature was 73 degrees, the dew point was 53, and the relative humidity was 49%. The wind was east at 12 miles an hour. The pressure was 30.09 inches and steady. Elsewhere around the area, skies ranged from sunny to mostly sunny, and temperatures were around 70 degrees. And once again at 9 a.m. at the Champaign Airport, under mostly sunny skies, the temperature was 73. Looking elsewhere around the Midwest at 9 a.m., Chicago was partly sunny, and 68. Indianapolis was mostly sunny, and 66. St. Louis was cloudy, and 73. Kansas City had light rain, and 69. Des Moines was cloudy, and 68. Milwaukee was partly sunny, and 61. The time is currently 9:27 a.m. Central Daylight Time. 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Now for the official National Weather Service forecast for Champaign, Urbana and surrounding areas of East Central Illinois. Rest of today, mostly sunny. Highs in the lower 80s. Southeast winds 5 to 10 miles an hour. Tonight, mostly cloudy. Lows around 60. East winds around 5 miles an hour. Saturday, partly sunny in the morning, then becoming mostly cloudy. Highs in the upper 70s. East winds 10 to 15 miles an hour. Saturday night, mostly cloudy. Lows in the mid-50s. East winds 10 to 15 miles an hour. Sunday, partly sunny. Highs in the upper 70s. East winds 5 to 10 miles an hour. Sunday night and Monday, partly cloudy. Lows in the upper 50s. Highs in the lower 80s. Monday night through Wednesday night, mostly clear. Lows in the mid-50s. Highs around 80. Thursday, mostly sunny. Highs in the lower 80s. Again, the forecast for Champaign, Urbana and surrounding areas of East Central Illinois for the rest of today, mostly sunny. Highs in the lower 80s. Southeast winds 5 to 10 miles an hour. At 9 a.m. at the Champaign Airport, skies were mostly sunny. The temperature was 73 degrees, the dew point was 53, and the relative humidity was 49%. The wind was east at 12 miles an hour. The pressure was 30.09 inches and steady. Elsewhere around the area, skies ranged from sunny to mostly sunny, and temperatures were around 70 degrees. And once again at 9 a.m. at the Champaign Airport, under mostly sunny skies, the temperature was 73. Looking elsewhere around the Midwest at 9 a.m., Chicago was partly sunny, and 68. Indianapolis was mostly sunny, and 66. St. Louis was cloudy, and 73. Kansas City had light rain, and 69. Des Moines was cloudy, and 68. Milwaukee was partly sunny, and 61. The time is currently 9:30 a.m. Central Daylight Time. 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Now for the official National Weather Service forecast for Champaign, Urbana and surrounding areas of East Central Illinois. Rest of today, mostly sunny. Highs in the lower 80s. Southeast winds 5 to 10 miles an hour. Tonight, mostly cloudy. Lows around 60. East winds around 5 miles an hour. Saturday, partly sunny in the morning, then becoming mostly cloudy. Highs in the upper 70s. East winds 10 to 15 miles an hour. Saturday night, mostly cloudy. Lows in the mid-50s. East winds 10 to 15 miles an hour. Sunday, partly sunny,
highs in the upper 70s. East winds 5 to 10 miles an hour. Sunday night and Monday, partly cloudy. Lows in the upper 50s. Highs in the lower 80s. Monday night through Wednesday night, mostly clear. Lows in the mid-50s. Highs around 80. Thursday, mostly sunny. Highs in the lower 80s. Again, the forecast for Champaign, Urbana and surrounding areas of East Central Illinois for the rest of today, mostly sunny. Highs in the lower 80s. Southeast winds 5 to 10 miles an hour. At 9 a.m. at the Champaign Airport, skies were mostly sunny. The temperature was 73 degrees, the dew point was 53, and the relative humidity was 49%. The wind was east at 12 miles an hour. The pressure was 30.09 inches and steady. Elsewhere around the area, skies ranged from sunny to mostly sunny, and temperatures were around 70 degrees. And once again at 9 a.m. at the Champaign Airport, under mostly sunny skies, the temperature was 73. Looking elsewhere around the Midwest at 9 a.m., Chicago was partly sunny, and 68. Indianapolis was mostly sunny, and 66. St. Louis was cloudy, and 73. Kansas City had light rain, and 69. Des Moines was cloudy, and 68. Milwaukee was partly sunny, and 61. The time is currently 9:32 a.m. Central Daylight Time. 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Now for the official National Weather Service forecast for Champaign, Urbana and surrounding areas of East Central Illinois. Rest of today, mostly sunny. Highs in the lower 80s. Southeast winds 5 to 10 miles an hour. Tonight, mostly cloudy. Lows around 60. East winds around 5 miles an hour. Saturday, partly sunny in the morning, then becoming mostly cloudy. Highs in the upper 70s. East will sunny. Highs in the lower 80s. Southeast winds 5 to 10 miles an hour. Tonight, mostly cloudy. Lows around 60. East winds around 5 miles an hour. Saturday, partly sunny in the morning, then becoming mostly cloudy. Highs in the upper 70s. East winds 10 to 15 miles an hour. Saturday night, mostly cloudy. Lows in the mid-50s. East winds 10 to 15 miles an hour. Sunday, partly sunny. Highs in the upper 70s. East winds 5 to 10 miles an hour. Sunday night and Monday, partly cloudy. Lows in the upper 50s. Highs in the lower 80s. Monday night through Wednesday night, mostly clear. Lows in the mid-50s. Highs around 80. Thursday, mostly sunny. Highs in the lower 80s. Again, the forecast for Champaign, Urbana and surrounding areas of East Central Illinois for the rest of today, mostly sunny. Highs in the lower 80s. Southeast winds 5 to 10 miles an hour. At 9 a.m. at the Champaign Airport, skies were mostly sunny. The temperature was 73 degrees, the dew point was 53, and the relative humidity was 49%. The wind was east at 12 miles an hour. The pressure was 30.09 inches and steady. Elsewhere around the area, skies ranged from sunny to mostly sunny, and temperatures were around 70 degrees. And once again at 9 a.m. at the Champaign Airport, under mostly sunny skies, the temperature was 73. Looking elsewhere around the Midwest at 9 a.m., Chicago was partly sunny, and 68. Indianapolis was mostly sunny, and 66. St. Louis was cloudy, and 73. Kansas City had light rain, and 69. Des Moines was cloudy, and 68. Milwaukee was partly sunny, and 61. The time is currently 9:35 a.m. Central Daylight Time. 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Now for the official National Weather Service forecast for Champaign, Urbana and surrounding areas of East Central Illinois. Rest of today, mostly sunny. Highs in the lower 80s. Southeast winds 5 to 10 miles an hour. Tonight, mostly cloudy. Lows around 60. East winds around 5 miles an hour. Saturday, partly sunny.

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Now for the official National Weather Service forecast for Champaign, Urbana, and surrounding areas of East Central Illinois. Rest of today, mostly sunny. Highs in the lower 80s. Southeast winds 5 to 10 miles an hour. Tonight, mostly cloudy. Lows around 60. East winds around 5 miles an hour. Saturday, partly sunny in the morning, then becoming mostly cloudy. Highs in the upper 70s. East winds 10 to 15 miles an hour. Saturday night, mostly cloudy. Lows in the mid-50s. East winds 10 to 15 miles an hour. Sunday, partly sunny. Highs in the upper 70s. East winds 5 to 10 miles an hour. Sunday night and Monday, partly cloudy. Lows in the upper 50s. Highs in the lower 80s. Monday night through Wednesday night, mostly clear. Lows in the mid-50s. Highs around 80. Thursday, mostly sunny. Highs in the lower 80s. Again, the forecast for Champaign, Urbana, and surrounding areas of East Central Illinois for the rest of today, mostly sunny. Highs in the lower 80s. Southeast winds 5 to 10 miles an hour. At 10 a.m. at the Champaign Airport, skies were mostly sunny. The temperature was 75 degrees, the dew point was 52, and the relative humidity was 44%. The wind was east at 14 miles an hour. The pressure was 30.08 inches and falling. Elsewhere around the area, skies ranged from sunny to mostly sunny. It was 73 at Peoria, 76 at Bloomington, 75 at Rantoul, and 73 at Paris. Terre Haute reported 72, Mattoon reported 73, Decatur reported 75, and Springfield reported 78. And once again at 10 a.m. at the Champaign Airport, under mostly sunny skies, the temperature was 75. Looking elsewhere around the Midwest at 10 a.m., Chicago was partly sunny, and 73. Indianapolis was partly sunny, and 69. St. Louis was cloudy, and 75. Kansas City had light rain, and 71. Des Moines was cloudy, and 70. Milwaukee was partly sunny, and 61. The time is currently 10:09 a.m. Central Daylight Time. 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Now for the official National Weather Service forecast for Champaign, Urbana, and surrounding areas of East Central Illinois. Rest of today, mostly sunny. Highs in the lower 80s. Southeast winds 5 to 10 miles an hour. Tonight, mostly cloudy. Lows around 60. East winds around 5 miles an hour. Saturday, partly sunny in the morning, then becoming mostly cloudy. Highs in the upper 70s. East winds 10 to 15 miles an hour. Saturday night, mostly cloudy. Lows in the mid-50s. East winds 10 to 15 miles an hour. Sunday, partly sunny. Highs in the upper 70s. East winds 5 to 10 miles an hour. Sunday night and Monday, partly cloudy. Lows in the upper 50s. Highs in the lower 80s. Monday night through Wednesday night, mostly clear. Lows in the mid-50s. Highs around 80. Thursday, mostly sunny. Highs in the lower 80s. Again, the forecast for Champaign, Urbana, and surrounding areas of East Central Illinois for the rest of today, mostly sunny. Highs in the lower 80s. Southeast winds 5 to 10 miles an hour. At 10 a.m. at the Champaign Airport, skies were mostly sunny. The temperature was 75 degrees, the dew point was 52, and the relative humidity was 44%. The wind was east at 14 miles an hour. The pressure was 30.08 inches and falling. Elsewhere around the area, skies ranged from sunny to mostly sunny. It was 73 at Peoria, 76 at Bloomington, 75 at Rantoul, and 73 at

Paris. Terre Haute reported 72, Mattoon reported 73, Decatur reported 75, and Springfield reported 78. And once again at 10 a.m. at the Champaign Airport, under mostly sunny skies, the temperature was 75. At 10 a.m. at the Champaign Airport, skies were mostly sunny. The temperature was 75 degrees, the dew point was 52, and the relative humidity was 44%. The wind was east at 14 miles an hour. The pressure was 30.08 inches and falling. Elsewhere around the area, skies ranged from mostly sunny to partly sunny. It was 73 at Peoria, 76 at Bloomington, 75 at Rantoul, and 73 at Paris. Terre Haute reported 72, Mattoon reported 73, Decatur reported 75, and Springfield reported 78. And once again at 10 a.m. at the Champaign Airport, under mostly sunny skies, the temperature was 75. Looking elsewhere around the Midwest at 10 a.m., Chicago was partly sunny, and 73. Indianapolis was partly sunny, and 69. St. Louis was cloudy, and 75. Kansas City had light rain, and 71. Des Moines was cloudy, and 70. Milwaukee was partly sunny, and 61. The time is currently 10:12 a.m. Central Daylight Time. 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Now for the official National Weather Service forecast for Champaign, Urbana, and surrounding areas of East Central Illinois. Rest of today, mostly sunny. Highs in the lower 80s. Southeast winds 5 to 10 miles an hour. Tonight, mostly cloudy. Lows around 60. East winds around 5 miles an hour. Saturday, partly sunny in the morning, then becoming mostly cloudy. Highs in the upper 70s. East winds 10 to 15 miles an hour. Saturday night, mostly cloudy. Lows in the mid-50s. East winds 10 to 15 miles an hour. Sunday, partly sunny. Highs in the upper 70s. East winds 5 to 10 miles an hour. Sunday night and Monday, partly cloudy. Lows in the upper 50s. Highs in the lower 80s. Monday night through Wednesday night, mostly clear. Lows in the mid-50s. Highs around 80. Thursday, mostly sunny. Highs in the lower 80s. Again, the forecast for Champaign, Urbana, and surrounding areas of East Central Illinois for the rest of today, mostly sunny. Highs in the lower 80s. Southeast winds 5 to 10 miles an hour. At 10 a.m. at the Champaign Airport, skies were mostly sunny. The temperature was 75 degrees, the dew point was 52, and the relative humidity was 44%. The wind was east at 14 miles an hour. The pressure was 30.08 inches and falling. Elsewhere around the area, skies ranged from mostly sunny to partly sunny. It was 73 at Peoria, 76 at Bloomington, 75 at Rantoul, and 73 at Paris. Terre Haute reported 72, Mattoon reported 73, Decatur reported 75, and Springfield reported 78. And once again at 10 a.m. at the Champaign Airport, under mostly sunny skies, the temperature was 75. Looking elsewhere around the Midwest at 10 a.m., Chicago was partly sunny, and 73. Indianapolis was partly sunny, and 69. St. Louis was cloudy, and 75. Kansas City had light rain, and 71. Des Moines was cloudy, and 70. Milwaukee was partly sunny, and 61. Looking elsewhere around the Midwest at 10 a.m., Chicago was partly sunny, and 73. Indianapolis was partly sunny, and 69. St. Louis was cloudy, and 75. Kansas City had light rain, and 71. Des Moines was cloudy, and 70. Milwaukee was partly sunny, and 61. The time is currently 10:15 a.m. Central Daylight Time. 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Now for the official National Weather Service forecast for Champaign, Urbana, and surrounding areas of East Central Illinois. Rest of today, mostly sunny. Highs in the lower 80s. Southeast winds 5 to 10 miles an hour. Tonight, mostly clear.

60. Lows around 60. East winds around 5 miles an hour. Saturday, partly sunny in the morning, then becoming mostly cloudy. Highs in the upper 70s. East winds 10 to 15 miles an hour. Saturday night, mostly cloudy. Lows in the mid-50s. East winds 10 to 15 miles an hour. Sunday, partly sunny. Highs in the upper 70s. East winds 5 to 10 miles an hour. Sunday night and Monday, partly cloudy. Lows in the upper 50s. Highs in the lower 80s. Monday night through Wednesday night, mostly clear. Lows in the mid-50s. Highs around 80. Thursday, mostly sunny. Highs in the lower 80s. Again, the forecast for Champaign, Urbana and surrounding areas of East Central Illinois for the rest of today, mostly sunny. Highs in the lower 80s. Southeast winds 5 to 10 miles an hour. At 10 a.m. at the Champaign Airport, skies were mostly sunny. The temperature was 75 degrees, the dew point was 52, and the relative humidity was 44%. The wind was east at 14 miles an hour. The pressure was 30.08 inches and falling. Elsewhere around the area, skies ranged from mostly sunny to partly sunny. It was 73 at Peoria, 76 at Bloomington, 75 at Rantoul, and 73 at Paris. Terre Haute reported 72, Mattoon reported 73, Decatur reported 75, and Springfield reported 78. And once again at 10 a.m. at the Champaign Airport, under mostly sunny skies, the temperature was 75. Looking elsewhere around the Midwest at 10 a.m., Chicago was partly sunny, and 73. Indianapolis was partly sunny, and 69. St. Louis was cloudy, and 75. Kansas City had light rain, and 71. Des Moines was cloudy, and 70. Milwaukee was partly sunny, and 61. The time is currently 10:18 a.m. Central Daylight Time. 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Now for the official National Weather Service forecast for Champaign, Urbana and surrounding areas of East Central Illinois. Rest of today, mostly sunny. Highs in the lower 80s. Southeast winds 5 to 10 miles an hour. Tonight, mostly cloudy. Lows around 60. East winds around 5 miles an hour. Saturday, partly sunny in the morning, then becoming mostly cloudy. Highs in the upper 70s. East winds 10 to 15 miles an hour. Saturday night, mostly cloudy. Lows in the mid-50s. East winds 10 to 15 miles an hour. Sunday, partly sunny. Highs in the upper 70s. East winds 5 to 10 miles an hour. Sunday night and Monday, partly cloudy. Lows in the upper 50s. Highs in the lower 80s. Monday night through Wednesday night, mostly clear. Lows in the mid-50s. Highs around 80. Thursday, mostly sunny. Highs in the lower 80s. Again, the forecast for Champaign, Urbana and surrounding areas of East Central Illinois for the rest of today, mostly sunny. Highs in the lower 80s. Southeast winds 5 to 10 miles an hour. At 10 a.m. at the Champaign Airport, skies were mostly sunny. The temperature was 75 degrees, the dew point was 52, and the relative humidity was 44%. The wind was east at 14 miles an hour. The pressure was 30.08 inches and falling. Elsewhere around the area, skies ranged from mostly sunny to partly sunny. It was 73 at Peoria, 76 at Bloomington, 75 at Rantoul, and 73 at Paris. Terre Haute reported 72, Mattoon reported 73, Decatur reported 75, and Springfield reported 78. And once again at 10 a.m. at the Champaign Airport, under mostly sunny skies, the temperature was 75. At 10 a.m. at the Champaign Airport, skies were mostly sunny. The temperature was 75 degrees, the dew point was 52, and the relative humidity was 44%. The wind was east at 14 miles an hour. The pressure was 30.08 inches and falling. Elsewhere around the area, skies ranged from mostly sunny to partly sunny. It was 73 at Peoria, 76 at Bloomington, 75 at Rantoul, and

73 at Paris. Terre Haute reported 72. Mattoon reported 73. Decatur reported 75. And Springfield reported 78. And once again at 10 a.m. at the Champaign Airport, under mostly sunny skies, the temperature was 75. Looking elsewhere around the Midwest at 10 a.m., Chicago was partly sunny, and 73. Indianapolis was partly sunny, and 69. St. Louis was cloudy, and 75. Kansas City had light rain, and 71. Des Moines was cloudy, and 70. Milwaukee was partly sunny, and 61. The time is currently 10:22 a.m. Central Daylight Time. 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Now for the official National Weather Service forecast for Champaign, Urbana, and surrounding areas of East Central Illinois. Rest of today, mostly sunny. Highs in the lower 80s. Southeast winds 5 to 10 miles an hour. Tonight, mostly cloudy. Lows around 60. East winds around 5 miles an hour. Saturday, partly sunny in the morning, then becoming mostly cloudy. Highs in the upper 70s. East winds 10 to 15 miles an hour. Saturday night, mostly cloudy. Lows in the mid-50s. East winds 10 to 15 miles an hour. Sunday, partly sunny. Highs in the upper 70s. East winds 5 to 10 miles an hour. Sunday night and Monday, partly cloudy. Lows in the upper 50s. Highs in the lower 80s. Monday night through Wednesday night, mostly clear. Lows in the mid-50s. Highs around 80. Thursday, mostly sunny. Highs in the lower 80s. Again, the forecast for Champaign, Urbana, and surrounding areas of East Central Illinois for the rest of today, mostly sunny. Highs in the lower 80s. Southeast winds 5 to 10 miles an hour. At 10 a.m. at the Champaign Airport, skies were mostly sunny. The temperature was 75 degrees, the dew point was 52, and the relative humidity was 44%. The wind was east at 14 miles an hour. The pressure was 30.08 inches and falling. Elsewhere around the area, skies ranged from mostly sunny to partly sunny. It was 73 at Peoria, 76 at Bloomington, 75 at Rantoul, and 73 at Paris. Terre Haute reported 72, Mattoon reported 73, Decatur reported 75, and Springfield reported 78. And once again at 10 a.m. at the Champaign Airport, under mostly sunny skies, the temperature was 75. Looking elsewhere around the Midwest at 10 a.m., Chicago was partly sunny, and 73. Indianapolis was partly sunny, and 69. St. Louis was cloudy, and 75. Kansas City had light rain, and 71. Des Moines was cloudy, and 70. Milwaukee was partly sunny, and 61. The time is currently 10:24 a.m. Central Daylight Time. 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Now for the official National Weather Service forecast for Champaign, Urbana, and surrounding areas of East Central Illinois. Rest of today, mostly sunny. Highs in the lower 80s. Southeast winds 5 to 10 miles an hour. Tonight, mostly cloudy. Lows around 60. East winds around 5 miles an hour. Saturday, partly sunny in the morning, then becoming mostly cloudy. Highs in the upper 70s. East winds 10 to 15 miles an hour. Saturday night, mostly cloudy. Lows in the mid-50s. East winds 10 to 15 miles an hour. Sunday, partly sunny. Highs in the upper 70s. East winds 5 to 10 miles an hour. Sunday night and Monday, partly cloudy. Lows in the upper 50s. Highs in the lower 80s. Monday night through Wednesday night, mostly clear. Lows in the mid-50s. Highs around 80. Thursday, mostly sunny. Highs in the lower 80s. Again, the forecast for Champaign, Urbana, and surrounding areas of East Central Illinois for the rest of today, mostly sunny. Highs in the lower 80s. Southeast winds 5 to 10 miles an hour. At 10 a.m. at the Champaign Airport, skies were mostly sunny. The temperature

was 75 degrees, the dew point was 52, and the relative humidity was 44%. The wind was east at 14 miles an hour. The pressure was 30.08 inches and falling. Elsewhere around the area, skies ranged from mostly sunny to partly sunny. It was 73 at Peoria, 76 at Bloomington, 75 at Rantoul, and 73 at Paris. Terre Haute reported 72, Mattoon reported 73, Decatur reported 75, and Springfield reported 78. And once again at 10 a.m. at the Champaign Airport, under mostly sunny skies, the temperature was 75. Looking elsewhere around the Midwest at 10 a.m., Chicago was partly sunny, and 73. Indianapolis was partly sunny, and 69. St. Louis was cloudy, and 75. Kansas City was cloudy, and 71. Des Moines was cloudy, and 70. Milwaukee was partly sunny, and 61. The time is currently 10:27 a.m. Central Daylight Time. 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Now for the official National Weather Service forecast for Champaign, Urbana, and surrounding areas of East Central Illinois. Rest of today, mostly sunny. Highs in the lower 80s. Southeast winds 5 to 10 miles an hour. Tonight, mostly cloudy. Lows around 60. East winds around 5 miles an hour. Saturday, partly sunny in the morning, then becoming mostly cloudy. Highs in the upper 70s. East winds 10 to 15 miles an hour. Saturday night, mostly cloudy. Lows in the mid-50s. East winds 10 to 15 miles an hour. Sunday, partly sunny. Highs in the upper 70s. East winds 5 to 10 miles an hour. Sunday night and Monday, partly cloudy. Lows in the upper 50s. Highs in the lower 80s. Monday night through Wednesday night, mostly clear. Lows in the mid-50s. Highs around 80. Thursday, mostly sunny. Highs in the lower 80s. Again, the forecast for Champaign, Urbana, and surrounding areas of East Central Illinois for the rest of today, mostly sunny. Highs in the lower 80s. Southeast winds 5 to 10 miles an hour. At 10 a.m. at the Champaign Airport, skies were mostly sunny. The temperature was 75 degrees, the dew point was 52, and the relative humidity was 44%. The wind was east at 14 miles an hour. The pressure was 30.08 inches and falling. Elsewhere around the area, skies ranged from mostly sunny to partly sunny. It was 73 at Peoria, 76 at Bloomington, 75 at Rantoul, and 73 at Paris. Terre Haute reported 72, Mattoon reported 73, Decatur reported 75, and Springfield reported 78. And once again at 10 a.m. at the Champaign Airport, under mostly sunny skies, the temperature was 75. Looking elsewhere around the Midwest at 10 a.m., Chicago was partly sunny, and 73. Indianapolis was partly sunny, and 69. St. Louis was cloudy, and 75. Kansas City was cloudy, and 71. Des Moines was cloudy, and 70. Milwaukee was partly sunny, and 61. The time is currently 10:30 a.m. Central Daylight Time. 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Now for the official National Weather Service forecast for Champaign, Urbana, and surrounding areas of East Central Illinois. Rest of today, mostly sunny. Highs in the lower 80s. Southeast winds 5 to 10 miles an hour. Tonight, mostly cloudy. Lows around 60. East winds around 5 miles an hour. Saturday, partly sunny in the morning, then becoming mostly cloudy. Highs in the upper 70s. East winds 10 to 15 miles an hour. Saturday night, mostly cloudy. Lows in the mid-50s. East winds 10 to 15 miles an hour. Sunday, partly sunny. Highs in the upper 70s. East winds 5 to 10 miles an hour. Sunday night and Monday, partly cloudy. Lows in the upper 50s. Highs in the lower 80s. Monday night through Wednesday night, mostly clear. Lows in the mid-50s. Highs around 80.

Thursday, mostly sunny. Highs in the lower 80s. Again, the forecast for Champaign, Urbana and surrounding areas of East Central Illinois for the rest of today, mostly sunny. Highs in the lower 80s. Southeast winds 5 to 10 miles an hour. At 10 a.m. at the Champaign Airport, skies were mostly sunny. The temperature was 75 degrees, the dew point was 52, and the relative humidity was 44%. The wind was east at 14 miles an hour. The pressure was 30.08 inches and falling. Elsewhere around the area, skies ranged from mostly sunny to partly sunny. It was 73 at Peoria, 76 at Bloomington, 75 at Rantoul, and 73 at Paris. Terre Haute reported 72, Mattoon reported 73, Decatur reported 75, and Springfield reported 78. And once again at 10 a.m. at the Champaign Airport, under mostly sunny skies, the temperature was 75. Looking elsewhere around the Midwest at 10 a.m., Chicago was partly sunny, and 73. Indianapolis was partly sunny, and 69. St. Louis was cloudy, and 75. Kansas City was cloudy, and 71. Des Moines was cloudy, and 70. Milwaukee was partly sunny, and 61. The time is currently 10:33 a.m. Central Daylight Time. 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Now for the official National Weather Service 41. Des Moines was cloudy, and 70. Milwaukee was partly sunny, and 61. The time is currently 10:33 a.m. Central Daylight Time. 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Now for the official National Weather Service forecast for Champaign, Urbana and surrounding areas of East Central Illinois. Rest of today, mostly sunny. Highs in the lower 80s. Southeast winds 5 to 10 miles an hour. Tonight, mostly cloudy. Lows around 60. East winds around 5 miles an hour. Saturday, partly sunny in the morning, then becoming mostly cloudy. Highs in the upper 70s. East winds 10 to 15 miles an hour. Saturday night, mostly cloudy. Lows in the mid-50s. East winds 10 to 15 miles an hour. Sunday, partly sunny. Highs in the upper 70s. East winds 5 to 10 miles an hour. Sunday night and Monday, partly cloudy. Lows in the upper 50s. Highs in the lower 80s. Monday night through Wednesday night, mostly clear. Lows in the mid-50s. Highs around 80. Thursday, mostly sunny. Highs in the lower 80s. Again, the forecast for Champaign, Urbana and surrounding areas of East Central Illinois for the rest of today, mostly sunny. Highs in the lower 80s. Southeast winds 5 to 10 miles an hour. At 10 a.m. at the Champaign Airport, skies were mostly sunny. The temperature was 75 degrees, the dew point was 52, and the relative humidity was 44%. The wind was east at 14 miles an hour. The pressure was 30.08 inches and falling. Elsewhere around the area, skies ranged from mostly sunny to partly sunny. It was 73 at Peoria, 76 at Bloomington, 75 at Rantoul, and 73 at Paris. Terre Haute reported 72, Mattoon reported 73, Decatur reported 75, and Springfield reported 78. And once again at 10 a.m. at the Champaign Airport, under mostly sunny skies, the temperature was 75. Looking elsewhere around the Midwest at 10 a.m., Chicago was partly sunny, and 73. Indianapolis was partly sunny, and 69. St. Louis was cloudy, and 75. Kansas City was cloudy, and 71. Des Moines was cloudy, and 70. Milwaukee was partly sunny, and 61. The time is currently 10:35 a.m. Central Daylight Time. 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Now for the official National Weather Service forecast for Champaign, Urbana and surrounding areas of East Central Illinois. Rest of today, mostly sunny. Highs in the lower 80s. Southeast winds 5 to 10 miles an hour. Tonight, mostly clear.

Lows in the upper 50s. Highs in the lower 80s. Monday night through Wednesday night, mostly clear. Lows in the mid-50s. Highs around 80. Thursday, mostly sunny. Highs in the lower 80s. Again, the forecast for Champaign, Urbana and surrounding areas of East Central Illinois for the rest of today, mostly sunny. Highs in the lower 80s. Southeast winds 5 to 10 miles an hour. At 10 a.m. at the Champaign Airport, skies were mostly sunny. The temperature was 75 degrees, the dew point was 52, and the relative humidity was 44%. The wind was east at 14 miles an hour. The pressure was 30.08 inches and falling. Elsewhere around the area, skies ranged from mostly sunny to partly sunny. It was 73 at Peoria, 76 at Bloomington, 75 at Red Hill, and 73 at Paris. Terre Haute reported 72, Mattoon reported 73, Decatur reported 75, and Springfield reported 78. And once again at 10 a.m. at the Champaign Airport, under mostly sunny skies, the temperature was 75. Looking elsewhere around the Midwest at 10 a.m., Chicago was partly sunny, and 73. Indianapolis was partly sunny, and 69. St. Louis was cloudy, and 75. Kansas City was cloudy, and 71. Des Moines was cloudy, and 70. Milwaukee was partly sunny, and 61. The time is currently 10:38 a.m. Central Daylight Time. 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Now for the official National Weather Service forecast for Champaign, Urbana and surrounding areas of East Central Illinois. Rest of today, mostly sunny. Highs in the lower 80s. Southeast winds 5 to 10 miles an hour. Tonight, mostly cloudy. Lows around 60. East winds around 5 miles an hour. Saturday, partly sunny in the morning, then becoming mostly cloudy. Highs in the upper 70s. East winds 10 to 15 miles an hour. Saturday night, mostly cloudy. Lows in the mid-50s. East winds 10 to 15 miles an hour. Sunday, partly sunny. Highs in the upper 70s. East winds 5 to 10 miles an hour. Sunday night and Monday, partly cloudy. Lows in the upper 50s. Highs in the lower 80s. Monday night through Wednesday night, mostly clear. Lows in the mid-50s. Highs around 80. Thursday, mostly sunny. Highs in the lower 80s. Again, the forecast for Champaign, Urbana and surrounding areas of East Central Illinois for the rest of today, mostly sunny. Highs in the lower 80s. Southeast winds 5 to 10 miles an hour. Now for the official National Weather Service forecast for Champaign, Urbana and surrounding areas of East Central Illinois. Rest of today, mostly sunny. Highs in the lower 80s. Southeast winds 5 to 10 miles an hour. Tonight, mostly cloudy. Lows around 60. East winds around 5 miles an hour. Saturday, partly sunny in the morning, then becoming mostly cloudy. Highs in the upper 70s. East winds 10 to 15 miles an hour. Saturday night, mostly cloudy. Lows in the mid-50s. East winds 10 to 15 miles an hour. Sunday, partly sunny. Highs in the upper 70s. East winds 5 to 10 miles an hour. Sunday night and Monday, partly cloudy. Lows in the upper 50s. Highs in the lower 80s. Monday night through Wednesday night, mostly clear. Lows in the mid-50s. Highs around 80. Thursday, mostly sunny. Highs in the lower 80s. Again, the forecast for Champaign, Urbana and surrounding areas of East Central Illinois for the rest of today, mostly sunny. Highs in the lower 80s. Southeast winds 5 to 10 miles an hour. At 10 a.m. at the Champaign Airport, skies were mostly sunny. The temperature was 75 degrees, the dew point was 52, and the relative humidity was 44%. The wind was east at 14 miles an hour. The pressure was 30.08 inches and falling. Elsewhere around the area, skies ranged from mostly sunny to partly sunny. It was 73 at Peoria, 76 at Bloomington, 75 at Red Hill, and

Thursday, mostly sunny. Highs in the lower 80s. Again, the forecast for Champaign, Urbana, and surrounding areas of East Central Illinois for the rest of today, mostly sunny. Highs in the lower 80s. Southeast winds 5 to 10 miles an hour. At 10 a.m. at the Champaign Airport, skies were mostly sunny. The temperature was 75 degrees, the dew point was 52, and the relative humidity was 44%. The wind was east at 14 miles an hour. The pressure was 30.08 inches and falling. Elsewhere around the area, skies ranged from mostly sunny to partly sunny. It was 73 at Peoria, 76 at Bloomington, 75 at Rantoul, and 73 at Paris. Terre Haute reported 72, Mattoon reported 73, Decatur reported 75, and Springfield reported 78. And once again at 10 a.m. at the Champaign Airport, under mostly sunny skies, the temperature was 75. Looking elsewhere around the Midwest at 10 a.m., Chicago was partly sunny, and 73. Indianapolis was partly sunny, and 69. St. Louis was cloudy, and 75. Kansas City was cloudy, and 71. Des Moines was cloudy, and 70. Milwaukee was partly sunny, and 61. The time is currently 10:53 a.m. Central Daylight Time. 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Now for the official National Weather Service forecast for Champaign, Urbana, and surrounding areas of East Central Illinois. Rest of today, mostly sunny. Highs in the lower 80s. Southeast winds 5 to 10 miles an hour. Tonight, mostly cloudy. Lows around 60. East winds around 5 miles an hour. Saturday, partly sunny in the morning, then becoming mostly cloudy. Highs in the upper 70s. East winds 10 to 15 miles an hour. Saturday night, mostly cloudy. Lows in the mid-50s. East winds 10 to 15 miles an hour. Sunday, partly sunny. Highs in the upper 70s. East winds 5 to 10 miles an hour. Sunday night and Monday, partly cloudy. Lows in the upper 50s. Highs in the lower 80s. Monday night through Wednesday night, mostly clear. Lows in the mid-50s. Highs around 80. Thursday, mostly sunny. Highs in the lower 80s. Again, the forecast for Champaign, Urbana, and surrounding areas of East Central Illinois for the rest of today, mostly sunny. Highs in the lower 80s. Southeast winds 5 to 10 miles an hour. At 10 a.m. at the Champaign Airport, skies were mostly sunny. The temperature was 75 degrees, the dew point was 52, and the relative humidity was 44%. The wind was east at 14 miles an hour. The pressure was 30.08 inches and falling. Elsewhere around the area, skies ranged from mostly sunny to partly sunny. It was 73 at Peoria, 76 at Bloomington, 75 at Rantoul, and 73 at Paris. Terre Haute reported 72, Mattoon reported 73, Decatur reported 75, and Springfield reported 78. And once again at 10 a.m. at the Champaign Airport, under mostly sunny skies, the temperature was 75. Looking elsewhere around the Midwest at 10 a.m., Chicago was partly sunny, and 73. Indianapolis was partly sunny, and 69. St. Louis was cloudy, and 75. Kansas City was cloudy, and 71. Des Moines was cloudy, and 70. Milwaukee was partly sunny, and 61. The time is currently 10:56 a.m. Central Daylight Time. 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Now for the official National Weather Service forecast for Champaign, Urbana, and surrounding areas of East Central Illinois. Rest of today, mostly sunny. Highs in the lower 80s. Southeast winds 5 to 10 miles an hour. Tonight, mostly cloudy. Lows around 60. East winds around 5 miles an hour. Saturday, partly sunny in the morning, then becoming mostly cloudy. Highs in the upper 70s. East winds 10 to 15 miles an hour. Saturday night, mostly cloudy. Lows in the mid-50s. East winds 10 to 15 miles.

hour. Sunday, partly sunny. Highs in the upper 70s. East winds 5 to 10 miles an hour. Sunday night and Monday, partly cloudy. Lows in the upper 50s. Highs in the lower 80s. Monday night through Wednesday night, mostly clear. Lows in the mid-50s. Highs around 80. Thursday, mostly sunny. Highs in the lower 80s. Again, the forecast for Champaign, Urbana and surrounding areas of East Central Illinois for the rest of today, mostly sunny. Highs in the lower 80s. Southeast winds 5 to 10 miles an hour. At 10 a.m. at the Champaign Airport, skies were mostly sunny. The temperature was 75 degrees, the dew point was 52, and the relative humidity was 44%. The wind was east at 14 miles an hour. The pressure was 30.08 inches and falling. Elsewhere around the area, skies ranged from mostly sunny to partly sunny. It was 73 at Peoria, 76 at Bloomington, 75 at Rantoul, and 73 at Paris. Terre Haute reported 72, Mattoon reported 73, Decatur reported 75, and Springfield reported 78. And once again at 10 a.m. at the Champaign Airport, under mostly sunny skies, the temperature was 75. Looking elsewhere around the Midwest at 10 a.m., Chicago was partly sunny, and 73. Indianapolis was partly sunny, and 69. St. Louis was cloudy, and 75. Kansas City was cloudy, and 71. Des Moines was cloudy, and 70. Milwaukee was partly sunny, and 61. The time is currently 10:58 a.m. Central Daylight Time. 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Now for the official National Weather Service forecast for Champaign, Urbana and surrounding areas of East Central Illinois. Rest of today, mostly sunny. Highs in the lower 80s. Southeast winds 5 to 10 miles an hour. Tonight, mostly cloudy. Lows around 60. East winds around 5 miles an hour. Saturday, partly sunny in the morning, then becoming mostly cloudy. Highs in the upper 70s. East winds 10 to 15 miles an hour. Saturday night, mostly cloudy. Lows in the mid-50s. East winds 10 to 15 miles an hour. Sunday, partly sunny. Highs in the upper 70s. East winds 5 to 10 miles an hour. Sunday night and Monday, partly cloudy. Lows in the upper 50s. Highs in the lower 80s. Monday night through Wednesday night, mostly clear. Lows in the mid-50s. Highs around 80. Thursday, mostly sunny. Highs in the lower 80s. Again, the forecast for Champaign, Urbana and surrounding areas of East Central Illinois for the rest of today, mostly sunny. Highs in the lower 80s. Southeast winds 5 to 10 miles an hour. The time is currently 11 a.m. Central Daylight Time. 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Now for the official National Weather Service forecast for Champaign, Urbana and surrounding areas of East Central Illinois. Rest of today, mostly sunny. Highs in the lower 80s. Southeast winds 5 to 10 miles an hour. Tonight, mostly cloudy. Lows around 60. East winds around 5 miles an hour. Saturday, partly sunny in the morning, then becoming mostly cloudy. Highs in the upper 70s. East winds 10 to 15 miles an hour. Saturday night, mostly cloudy. Lows in the mid-50s. East winds 10 to 15 miles an hour. Sunday, partly sunny. Highs in the upper 70s. East winds 5 to 10 miles an hour. Sunday night and Monday, partly cloudy. Lows in the upper 50s. Highs in the lower 80s. Monday night through Wednesday night, mostly clear. Lows in the mid-50s. Highs around 80. Thursday, mostly sunny. Highs in the lower 80s. Again, the forecast for Champaign, Urbana and surrounding areas of East Central Illinois for the rest of today, mostly sunny. Highs in the lower 80s. Southeast winds 5 to 10 miles an hour. The time is currently 11:01 a.m. Central Daylight Time. 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
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Now for the official National Weather Service forecast for Champaign, Urbana, and surrounding areas of East Central Illinois. Rest of today, mostly sunny. Highs in the lower 80s. Southeast winds 5 to 10 miles an hour. Tonight, mostly cloudy. Lows around 60. East winds around 5 miles an hour. Saturday, partly sunny in the morning, then becoming mostly cloudy. Highs in the upper 70s. East winds 10 to 15 miles an hour. Saturday night, mostly cloudy. Lows in the mid-50s. East winds 10 to 15 miles an hour. Sunday, partly sunny. Highs in the upper 70s. East winds 5 to 10 miles an hour. Sunday night and Monday, partly cloudy. Lows in the upper 50s. Highs in the lower 80s. Monday night through Wednesday night, mostly clear. Lows in the mid-50s. Highs around 80. Thursday, mostly sunny. Highs in the lower 80s. Again, the forecast for Champaign, Urbana, and surrounding areas of East Central Illinois for the rest of today, mostly sunny. Highs in the lower 80s. Southeast winds 5 to 10 miles an hour. At 11 a.m. at the Champaign Airport, skies were mostly sunny. The temperature was 78 degrees, the dew point was 53, and the relative humidity was 41%. The wind was east at 12 miles an hour. The pressure was 30.07 inches and falling. Elsewhere around the area, skies ranged from mostly sunny to partly sunny. It was 77 at Peoria, 79 at Bloomington, 78 at Rantoul, and 74 at Paris. Terre Haute reported 74, Mattoon reported 76, Decatur reported 78, and Springfield reported 80. And once again at 11 a.m. at the Champaign Airport, under mostly sunny skies, the temperature was 78. The time is currently 11:04 a.m. Central Daylight Time. 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Now for the official National Weather Service forecast for Champaign, Urbana, and surrounding areas of East Central Illinois. Rest of today, mostly sunny. Highs in the lower 80s. Southeast winds 5 to 10 miles an hour. Tonight, mostly cloudy. Lows around 60. East winds around 5 miles an hour. Saturday, partly sunny in the morning, then becoming mostly cloudy. Highs in the upper 70s. East winds 10 to 15 miles an hour. Saturday night, mostly cloudy. Lows in the mid-50s. East winds 10 to 15 miles an hour. Sunday, partly sunny. Highs in the upper 70s. East winds 5 to 10 miles an hour. Sunday night and Monday, partly cloudy. Lows in the upper 50s. Highs in the lower 80s. Monday night through Wednesday night, mostly clear. Lows in the mid-50s. Highs around 80. Thursday, mostly sunny. Highs in the lower 80s. Again, the forecast for Champaign, Urbana, and surrounding areas of East Central Illinois for the rest of today, mostly sunny. Highs in the lower 80s. Southeast winds 5 to 10 miles an hour. At 11 a.m. at the Champaign Airport, skies were mostly sunny. The temperature was 78 degrees, the dew point was 53, and the relative humidity was 41%. The wind was east at 12 miles an hour. The pressure was 30.07 inches and falling. Elsewhere around the area, skies ranged from mostly sunny to partly sunny. It was 77 at Peoria, 79 at Bloomington, 78 at Rantoul, and 74 at Paris. Terre Haute reported 74, Mattoon reported 76, Decatur reported 78, and Springfield reported 80. And once again at 11 a.m. at the Champaign Airport, under mostly sunny skies, the temperature was 78. 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Programming originates from NOAA's National Weather Service office in Lincoln and transmits from the WCIA television tower near Seymour. 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
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Now for the official National Weather Service forecast for Champaign, Urbana, and surrounding areas of East Central Illinois. Rest of today, mostly sunny. Highs in the lower 80s. Southeast winds 5 to 10 miles an hour. Tonight, mostly cloudy. Lows around 60. East winds around 5 miles an hour. Saturday, partly sunny in the morning, then becoming mostly cloudy. Highs in the upper 70s. East winds 10 to 15 miles an hour. Saturday night, mostly cloudy. Lows in the mid-50s. East winds 10 to 15 miles an hour. Sunday, partly sunny. Highs in the upper 70s. East winds 5 to 10 miles an hour. Sunday night and Monday, partly cloudy. Lows in the upper 50s. Highs in the lower 80s. Monday night through Wednesday night, mostly clear. Lows in the mid-50s. Highs around 80. Thursday, mostly sunny. Highs in the lower 80s. Again, the forecast for Champaign, Urbana, and surrounding areas of East Central Illinois for the rest of today, mostly sunny. Highs in the lower 80s. Southeast winds 5 to 10 miles an hour. At 11 a.m. at the Champaign Airport, skies were mostly sunny. The temperature was 78 degrees, the dew point was 53, and the relative humidity was 41%. The wind was east at 12 miles an hour. The pressure was 30.07 inches and falling. Elsewhere around the area, skies ranged from mostly sunny to partly sunny. It was 77 at Peoria, 79 at Bloomington, 78 at Rantoul, and 74 at Paris. Terre Haute reported 74, Mattoon reported 76, Decatur reported 78, and Springfield reported 80. And once again at 11 a.m. at the Champaign Airport, under mostly sunny skies, the temperature was 78. Looking elsewhere around the Midwest at 11 a.m., Chicago was partly sunny, and 75. Indianapolis was partly sunny, and 72. St. Louis was cloudy, and 78. Kansas City was cloudy, and 73. Des Moines was cloudy, and 72. Milwaukee was partly sunny, and 60. The time is currently 11:09 a.m. Central Daylight Time. 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Now for the official National Weather Service forecast for Champaign, Urbana, and surrounding areas of East Central Illinois. Rest of today, mostly sunny. Highs in the lower 80s. Southeast winds 5 to 10 miles an hour. Tonight, mostly cloudy. Lows around 60. East winds around 5 miles an hour. Saturday, partly sunny in the morning, then becoming mostly cloudy. Highs in the upper 70s. East winds 10 to 15 miles an hour. Saturday night, mostly cloudy. Lows in the mid-50s. East winds 10 to 15 miles an hour. Sunday, partly sunny. Highs in the upper 70s. East winds 5 to 10 miles an hour. Sunday night and Monday, partly cloudy. Lows in the upper 50s. Highs in the lower 80s. Monday night through Wednesday night, mostly clear. Lows in the mid-50s. Highs around 80. Thursday, mostly sunny. Highs in the lower 80s. Again, the forecast for Champaign, Urbana, and surrounding areas of East Central Illinois for the rest of today, mostly sunny. Highs in the lower 80s. Southeast winds 5 to 10 miles an hour. At 11 a.m. at the Champaign Airport, skies were mostly sunny. The temperature was 78 degrees, the dew point was 53, and the relative humidity was 41%. The wind was east at 12 miles an hour. The pressure was 30.07 inches and falling. Elsewhere around the area, skies ranged from mostly sunny to partly sunny. It was 77 at Peoria, 79 at Bloomington, 78 at Rantoul, and 74 at Paris. Terre Haute reported 74, Mattoon reported 76, Decatur reported 78, and Springfield reported 80. And once again at

of an AM at the Champagne Airport. Under mostly sunny skies, the temperature was 78. Looking elsewhere around the Midwest at 11 a.m., Chicago was partly sunny, and 75. Indianapolis was partly sunny, and 72. St. Louis was cloudy, and 78. Kansas City was cloudy, and 73. Des Moines was cloudy, and 72. Milwaukee was partly sunny, and 60. The time is currently 11:12 a.m. Central Daylight Time. 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Now for the official National Weather Service forecast for Champaign, Urbana, and surrounding areas of East Central Illinois. Rest of today, mostly sunny. Highs in the lower 80s. Southeast winds 5 to 10 miles an hour. Tonight, mostly cloudy. Lows around 60. East winds around 5 miles an hour. Saturday, partly sunny in the morning, then becoming mostly cloudy. Highs in the upper 70s. East winds 10 to 15 miles an hour. Saturday night, mostly cloudy. Lows in the mid-50s. East winds 10 to 15 miles an hour. Sunday, partly sunny. Highs in the upper 70s. East winds 5 to 10 miles an hour. Sunday night and Monday, partly cloudy. Lows in the upper 50s. Highs in the lower 80s. Monday night through Wednesday night, mostly clear. Lows in the mid-50s. Highs around 80. Thursday, mostly sunny. Highs in the lower 80s. Again, the forecast for Champaign, Urbana, and surrounding areas of East Central Illinois for the rest of today, mostly sunny. Highs in the lower 80s. Southeast winds 5 to 10 miles an hour. At 11 a.m. at the Champaign Airport, skies were mostly sunny. The temperature was 78 degrees, the dew point was 53, and the relative humidity was 41%. The wind was east at 12 miles an hour. The pressure was 30.07 inches and falling. Elsewhere around the area, skies ranged from mostly sunny to partly sunny. It was 77 at Peoria, 79 at Bloomington, 78 at Rantoul, and 74 at Paris. Terre Haute reported 74, Mattoon reported 76, Decatur reported 78, and Springfield reported 80. And once again at 11 a.m. at the Champaign Airport, under mostly sunny skies, the temperature was 78. Looking elsewhere around the Midwest at 11 a.m., Chicago was partly sunny, and 75. Indianapolis was partly sunny, and 72. St. Louis was cloudy, and 78. Kansas City was cloudy, and 73. Des Moines was cloudy, and 72. Milwaukee was partly sunny, and 60. Looking elsewhere around the Midwest at 11 a.m., Chicago was partly sunny, and 75. Indianapolis was partly sunny, and 72. St. Louis was cloudy, and 78. Kansas City was cloudy, and 73. Des Moines was cloudy, and 72. Milwaukee was partly sunny, and 60. The time is currently 11:15 a.m. Central Daylight Time. 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Now for the official National Weather Service forecast for Champaign, Urbana, and surrounding areas of East Central Illinois. Rest of today, mostly sunny. Highs in the lower 80s. Southeast winds 5 to 10 miles an hour. Tonight, mostly cloudy. Lows around 60. East winds around 5 miles an hour. Saturday, partly sunny in the morning, then becoming mostly cloudy. Highs in the upper 70s. East winds 10 to 15 miles an hour. Saturday night, mostly cloudy. Lows in the mid-50s. East winds 10 to 15 miles an hour. Sunday, partly sunny. Highs in the upper 70s. East winds 5 to 10 miles an hour. Sunday night and Monday, partly cloudy. Lows in the upper 50s. Highs in the lower 80s. Monday night through Wednesday night, mostly clear. Lows in the mid-50s. Highs around 80. Thursday, mostly sunny. Highs in the lower 80s. Again, the forecast for Champaign, Urbana, and surrounding areas of East Central Illinois for the rest of today, mostly sunny.

Highs in the lower 80s. Southeast winds 5 to 10 miles an hour. At 11 a.m. at the Champaign Airport, skies were mostly sunny. The temperature was 78 degrees, the dew point was 53, and the relative humidity was 41%. The wind was east at 12 miles an hour. The pressure was 30.07 inches and falling. Elsewhere around the area, skies ranged from mostly sunny to partly sunny. It was 77 at Peoria, 79 at Bloomington, 78 at Rantoul, and 74 at Paris. Terre Haute reported 74, Mattoon reported 76, Decatur reported 78, and Springfield reported 80. And once again at 11 a.m. at the Champaign Airport, under mostly sunny skies, the temperature was 78. Looking elsewhere around the Midwest at 11 a.m., Chicago was partly sunny, and 75. Indianapolis was partly sunny, and 72. St. Louis was cloudy, and 78. Kansas City was cloudy, and 73. Des Moines was cloudy, and 72. Milwaukee was partly sunny, and 60. The time is currently 11:18 a.m. Central Daylight Time. 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Now for the official National Weather Service forecast for Champaign, Urbana, and surrounding areas of East Central Illinois. Rest of today, mostly sunny. Highs in the lower 80s. Southeast winds 5 to 10 miles an hour. Tonight, mostly cloudy. Lows around 60. East winds around 5 miles an hour. Saturday, partly sunny in the morning, then becoming mostly cloudy. Highs in the upper 70s. East winds 10 to 15 miles an hour. Saturday night, mostly cloudy. Lows in the mid-50s. East winds 10 to 15 miles an hour. Sunday, partly sunny. Highs in the upper 70s. East winds 5 to 10 miles an hour. Sunday night and Monday, partly cloudy. Lows in the upper 50s. Highs in the lower 80s. Monday night through Wednesday night, mostly clear. Lows in the mid-50s. Highs around 80. Thursday, mostly sunny. Highs in the lower 80s. Again, the forecast for Champaign, Urbana, and surrounding areas of East Central Illinois for the rest of today, mostly sunny. Highs in the lower 80s. Southeast winds 5 to 10 miles an hour. At 11 a.m. at the Champaign Airport, skies were mostly sunny. The temperature was 78 degrees, the dew point was 53, and the relative humidity was 41%. The wind was east at 12 miles an hour. The pressure was 30.07 inches and falling. Elsewhere around the area, skies ranged from mostly sunny to partly sunny. It was 77 at Peoria, 79 at Bloomington, 78 at Rantoul, and 74 at Paris. Terre Haute reported 74, Mattoon reported 76, Decatur reported 78, and Springfield reported 80. And once again at 11 a.m. at the Champaign Airport, under mostly sunny skies, the temperature was 78. Looking elsewhere around the Midwest at 11 a.m., Chicago was partly sunny, and 75. Indianapolis was partly sunny, and 72. St. Louis was cloudy, and 78. Kansas City was cloudy, and 73. Des Moines was cloudy, and 72. Milwaukee was partly sunny, and 60. The time is currently 11:21 a.m. Central Daylight Time. 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Now for the official National Weather Service forecast for Champaign, Urbana, and surrounding areas of East Central Illinois. Rest of today, mostly sunny. Highs in the lower 80s. Southeast winds 5 to 10 miles an hour. Tonight, mostly cloudy. Lows around 60. East winds around 5 miles an hour. Saturday, partly sunny in the morning, then becoming mostly cloudy. Highs in the upper 70s. East winds 10 to 15 miles an hour. Saturday night, mostly cloudy. Lows in the mid-50s. East winds 10 to 15 miles an hour. Sunday, partly sunny. Highs in the upper 70s. East winds 5 to 10 miles an hour. Sunday night and Monday, partly cloudy.
lows in the upper 50s. Highs in the lower 80s. Monday night through Wednesday night, mostly clear. Lows in the mid-50s. Highs around 80. Thursday, mostly sunny. Highs in the lower 80s. Again, the forecast for Champaign, Urbana and surrounding areas of East Central Illinois for the rest of today, mostly sunny. Highs in the lower 80s. Southeast winds 5 to 10 miles an hour. At 11 a.m. at the Champaign Airport, skies were mostly sunny. The temperature was 78 degrees, the dew point was 53, and the relative humidity was 41%. The wind was east at 12 miles an hour. The pressure was 30.07 inches and falling. Elsewhere around the area, skies ranged from mostly sunny to partly sunny. It was 77 at Peoria, 79 at Bloomington, 78 at Red Tool, and 74 at Paris. Terre Haute reported 74, Mattoon reported 76, Decatur reported 78, and Springfield reported 80. And once again at 11 a.m. at the Champaign Airport, under mostly sunny skies, the temperature was 78. Looking elsewhere around the Midwest at 11 a.m., Chicago was partly sunny, and 75. Indianapolis was partly sunny, and 72. St. Louis was cloudy, and 78. Kansas City was cloudy, and 73. Des Moines was cloudy, and 72. Milwaukee was partly sunny, and 60. The time is currently 11:23 a.m. Central Daylight Time. 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Now for the official National Weather Service forecast for Champaign, Urbana and surrounding areas of East Central Illinois. Rest of today, mostly sunny. Highs in the lower 80s. Southeast winds 5 to 10 miles an hour. Tonight, mostly cloudy. Lows around 60. East winds around 5 miles an hour. Saturday, partly sunny in the morning, then becoming mostly cloudy. Highs in the upper 70s. East winds 10 to 15 miles an hour. Saturday night, mostly cloudy. Lows in the mid-50s. East winds 10 to 15 miles an hour. Sunday, partly sunny. Highs in the upper 70s. East winds 5 to 10 miles an hour. Sunday night and Monday, partly cloudy. Lows in the upper 50s. Highs in the lower 80s. Monday night through Wednesday night, mostly clear. Lows in the mid-50s. Highs around 80. Thursday, mostly sunny. Highs in the lower 80s. Again, the forecast for Champaign, Urbana and surrounding areas of East Central Illinois for the rest of today, mostly sunny. Highs in the lower 80s. Southeast winds 5 to 10 miles an hour. At 11 a.m. at the Champaign Airport, skies were mostly sunny. The temperature was 78 degrees, the dew point was 53, and the relative humidity was 41%. The wind was east at 12 miles an hour. The pressure was 30.07 inches and falling. Elsewhere around the area, skies ranged from mostly sunny to partly sunny. It was 77 at Peoria, 79 at Bloomington, 78 at Red Tool, and 74 at Paris. Terre Haute reported 74, Mattoon reported 76, Decatur reported 78, and Springfield reported 80. And once again at 11 a.m. at the Champaign Airport, under mostly sunny skies, the temperature was 78. Looking elsewhere around the Midwest at 11 a.m., Chicago was partly sunny, and 75. Indianapolis was partly sunny, and 72. St. Louis was cloudy, and 78. Kansas City was cloudy, and 73. Des Moines was cloudy, and 72. Milwaukee was partly sunny, and 60. The time is currently 11:26 a.m. Central Daylight Time. 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Now for the official National Weather Service forecast for Champaign, Urbana and surrounding areas of East Central Illinois. Rest of today, mostly sunny. Highs in the lower 80s. Southeast winds 5 to 10 miles an hour. Tonight, mostly cloudy. Lows around 60. East winds around 5 miles an hour. Saturday, partly sunny in the morning, then becoming mostly cloudy.

Highs in the upper 70s. East winds 10 to 15 miles an hour. Saturday night, mostly cloudy. Lows in the mid-50s. East winds 10 to 15 miles an hour. Sunday, partly sunny. Highs in the upper 70s. East winds 5 to 10 miles an hour. Sunday night and Monday, partly cloudy. Lows in the upper 50s. Highs in the lower 80s. Monday night through Wednesday night, mostly clear. Lows in the mid-50s. Highs around 80. Thursday, mostly sunny. Highs in the lower 80s. Again, the forecast for Champaign, Urbana and surrounding areas of East Central Illinois for the rest of today, mostly sunny. Highs in the lower 80s. Southeast winds 5 to 10 miles an hour. At 11 a.m. at the Champaign Airport, skies were mostly sunny. The temperature was 78 degrees, the dew point was 53, and the relative humidity was 41%. The wind was east at 12 miles an hour. The pressure was 30.07 inches and falling. Elsewhere around the area, skies ranged from mostly sunny to partly sunny. It was 77 at Peoria, 79 at Bloomington, 78 at Rantoul, and 74 at Paris. Terre Haute reported 74, Mattoon reported 76, Decatur reported 78, and Springfield reported 80. And once again at 11 a.m. at the Champaign Airport, under mostly sunny skies, the temperature was 78. Looking elsewhere around the Midwest at 11 a.m., Chicago was partly sunny, and 75. Indianapolis was partly sunny, and 72. St. Louis was cloudy, and 78. Kansas City was cloudy, and 73. Des Moines was cloudy, and 72. Milwaukee was partly sunny, and 60. The time is currently 11:29 a.m. Central Daylight Time. 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Now for the official National Weather Service forecast for Champaign, Urbana and surrounding areas of East Central Illinois. Rest of today, mostly sunny. Highs in the lower 80s. Southeast winds 5 to 10 miles an hour. Tonight, mostly cloudy. Lows around 60. East winds around 5 miles an hour. Saturday, partly sunny in the morning, then becoming mostly cloudy. Highs in the upper 70s. East winds 10 to 15 miles an hour. Saturday night, mostly cloudy. Lows in the mid-50s. East winds 10 to 15 miles an hour. Sunday, partly sunny. Highs in the upper 70s. East winds 5 to 10 miles an hour. Sunday night and Monday, partly cloudy. Lows in the upper 50s. Highs in the lower 80s. Monday night through Wednesday night, mostly clear. Lows in the mid-50s. Highs around 80. Thursday, mostly sunny. Highs in the lower 80s. Again, the forecast for Champaign, Urbana and surrounding areas of East Central Illinois for the rest of today, mostly sunny. Highs in the lower 80s. Southeast winds 5 to 10 miles an hour. At 11 a.m. at the Champaign Airport, skies were mostly sunny. The temperature was 78 degrees, the dew point was 53, and the relative humidity was 41%. The wind was east at 12 miles an hour. The pressure was 30.07 inches and falling. Elsewhere around the area, skies ranged from mostly sunny to partly sunny. It was 77 at Peoria, 79 at Bloomington, 78 at Rantoul, and 74 at Paris. Terre Haute reported 74, Mattoon reported 76, Decatur reported 78, and Springfield reported 80. And once again at 11 a.m. at the Champaign Airport, under mostly sunny skies, the temperature was 78. Looking elsewhere around the Midwest at 11 a.m., Chicago was partly sunny, and 75. Indianapolis was partly sunny, and 72. St. Louis was cloudy, and 78. Kansas City was cloudy, and 73. Des Moines was cloudy, and 72. Milwaukee was partly sunny, and 60. The time is currently 11:31 a.m. Central Daylight Time. 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
Urbana and surrounding areas of east central Illinois. Rest of today, mostly sunny. Highs in the lower 80s. Southeast winds 5 to 10 miles an hour. Tonight, mostly cloudy. Lows around 60. East winds around 5 miles an hour. Saturday, partly sunny in the morning, then becoming mostly cloudy. Highs in the upper 70s. East winds 10 to 15 miles an hour. Saturday night, mostly cloudy. Lows in the mid-50s. East winds 10 to 15 miles an hour. Sunday, partly sunny. Highs in the upper 70s. East winds 5 to 10 miles an hour. Sunday night and Monday, partly cloudy. Lows in the upper 50s. Highs in the lower 80s. Monday night through Wednesday night, mostly clear. Lows in the highs in the upper 70s. East winds 5 to 10 miles an hour. Sunday night and Monday, partly cloudy. Lows in the upper 50s. Highs in the lower 80s. Monday night through Wednesday night, mostly clear. Lows in the mid-50s. Highs around 80. Thursday, mostly sunny. Highs in the lower 80s. Again, the forecast for Champaign, Urbana and surrounding areas of east central Illinois for the rest of today, mostly sunny. Highs in the lower 80s. Southeast winds 5 to 10 miles an hour. At 11 a.m. at the Champaign Airport, skies were mostly sunny. The temperature was 78 degrees, the dew point was 53, and the relative humidity was 41%. The wind was east at 12 miles an hour. The pressure was 30.07 inches and falling. Elsewhere around the area, skies ranged from mostly sunny to partly sunny. It was 77 at Peoria, 79 at Bloomington, 78 at Rantoul, and 74 at Paris. Terre Haute reported 74, Mattoon reported 76, Decatur reported 78, and Springfield reported 80. And once again at 11 a.m. at the Champaign Airport, under mostly sunny skies, the temperature was 78. Looking elsewhere around the Midwest at 11 a.m., Chicago was partly sunny, and 75. Indianapolis was partly sunny, and 72. St. Louis was cloudy, and 78. Kansas City was cloudy, and 73. Des Moines was cloudy, and 72. Milwaukee was partly sunny, and 60. The time is currently 11:34 a.m. Central Daylight Time. 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Now for the official National Weather Service forecast for Champaign, Urbana, and surrounding areas of east central Illinois. Rest of today, mostly sunny. Highs in the lower 80s. Southeast winds 5 to 10 miles an hour. Tonight, mostly cloudy. Lows in the upper 50s. East winds around 5 miles an hour. Saturday, partly sunny in the morning, then becoming mostly cloudy. Highs around 80. East winds 10 to 15 miles an hour. Saturday night, mostly cloudy. Lows in the mid-50s. East winds 10 to 15 miles an hour. Sunday, partly sunny. Highs in the upper 70s. East winds 5 to 10 miles an hour. Sunday night and Monday, partly cloudy. Lows in the upper 50s. Highs in the lower 80s. Monday night through Wednesday night, mostly clear. Lows in the mid-50s. Highs around 80. Thursday, mostly sunny. Highs in the lower 80s. Again, the forecast for Champaign, Urbana, and surrounding areas of east central Illinois for the rest of today, mostly sunny. Highs in the lower 80s. Southeast winds 5 to 10 miles an hour. At 11 a.m. at the Champaign Airport, skies were mostly sunny. The temperature was 78 degrees, the dew point was 53, and the relative humidity was 41%. The wind was east at 12 miles an hour. The pressure was 30.07 inches and falling. Elsewhere around the area, skies ranged from mostly sunny to partly sunny. It was 77 at Peoria, 79 at Bloomington, 78 at Rantoul, and 74 at Paris. Terre Haute reported 74, Mattoon reported 76, Decatur reported 78, and Springfield reported 80. And once again at 11 a.m. at the Champaign Airport, under mostly sunny skies, the temperature was 70.

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Now for the official National Weather Service forecast for Champaign, Urbana, and surrounding areas of East Central Illinois. Rest of today, mostly sunny. Highs in the lower 80s. Southeast winds 5 to 10 miles an hour. Tonight, mostly cloudy. Lows in the upper 50s. East winds around 5 miles an hour. Saturday, partly sunny in the morning, then becoming mostly cloudy. Highs around 80. East winds 10 to 15 miles an hour. Saturday night, mostly cloudy. Lows in the mid-50s. East winds 10 to 15 miles an hour. Sunday, partly sunny. Highs in the upper 70s. East winds 5 to 10 miles an hour. Sunday night and Monday, partly cloudy. Lows in the upper 50s. Highs in the lower 80s. Monday night through Wednesday night, mostly clear. Lows in the mid-50s. Highs around 80. Thursday, mostly sunny. Highs in the lower 80s. Again, the forecast for Champaign, Urbana, and surrounding areas of East Central Illinois for the rest of today, mostly sunny. Highs in the lower 80s. Southeast winds 5 to 10 miles an hour. At 11 a.m. at the Champaign Airport, skies were mostly sunny. The temperature was 78 degrees, the dew point was 53, and the relative humidity was 41%. The wind was east at 12 miles an hour. The pressure was 30.07 inches and falling. Elsewhere around the area, skies ranged from mostly sunny to partly sunny. It was 77 at Peoria, 79 at Bloomington, 78 at Rantoul, and 74 at Paris. Terre Haute reported 74, Mattoon reported 76, Decatur reported 78, and Springfield reported 80. And once again at 11 a.m. at the Champaign Airport, under mostly sunny skies, the temperature was 78. Looking elsewhere around the Midwest at 11 a.m., Chicago was partly sunny, and 75. Indianapolis was partly sunny, and 72. St. Louis was cloudy, and 78. Kansas City was cloudy, and 73. Des Moines was cloudy, and 72. Milwaukee was partly sunny, and 60. The time is currently 11:40 a.m. Central Daylight Time. 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Now for the official National Weather Service forecast for Champaign, Urbana, and surrounding areas of East Central Illinois. Rest of today, mostly sunny. Highs in the lower 80s. Southeast winds 5 to 10 miles an hour. Tonight, mostly cloudy. Lows in the upper 50s. East winds around 5 miles an hour. Saturday, partly sunny in the morning, then becoming mostly cloudy. Highs around 80. East winds 10 to 15 miles an hour. Saturday night, mostly cloudy. Lows in the mid-50s. East winds 10 to 15 miles an hour. Sunday, partly sunny. Highs in the upper 70s. East winds 5 to 10 miles an hour. Sunday night and Monday, partly cloudy. Lows in the upper 50s. Highs in the lower 80s. Monday night through Wednesday night, mostly clear. Lows in the mid-50s. Highs around 80. Thursday, mostly sunny. Highs in the lower 80s. Again, the forecast for Champaign, Urbana, and surrounding areas of East Central Illinois for the rest of today, mostly sunny. Highs in the lower 80s. Southeast winds 5 to 10 miles an hour. At 11 a.m. at the Champaign Airport, skies were mostly sunny. The temperature was 78 degrees, the dew point was 53, and the relative humidity was 41%. The wind was east at 12 miles an hour. The pressure was 30.07 inches and falling. Elsewhere around the area, skies ranged from mostly sunny to partly sunny. It was 77 at Peoria, 79 at Bloomington, 78 at Rantoul, and 74 at Paris. Terre Haute reported 74, Mattoon reported 76, Decatur reported 78, and Springfield reported 80. And once again at 11 a.m. at the Champaign Airport, under mostly sunny skies, the temperature was 78. Looking elsewhere around the

west at 11 a.m. Chicago was partly sunny and 75. Indianapolis was partly sunny and 72. St. Louis was cloudy and 78. Kansas City was cloudy and 73. Des Moines was cloudy and 72. Milwaukee was partly sunny and 60. The time is currently 11:42 a.m. Central Daylight Time. 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Now for the official National Weather Service forecast for Champaign, Urbana, and surrounding areas of East Central Illinois. Rest of today, mostly sunny. Highs in the lower 80s. Southeast winds 5 to 10 miles an hour. Tonight, mostly cloudy. Lows in the upper 50s. East winds around 5 miles an hour. Saturday, partly sunny in the morning, then becoming mostly cloudy. Highs around 80. East winds 10 to 15 miles an hour. Saturday night, mostly cloudy. Lows in the mid-50s. East winds 10 to 15 miles an hour. Sunday, partly sunny. Highs in the upper 70s. East winds 5 to 10 miles an hour. Sunday night and Monday, partly cloudy. Lows in the upper 50s. Highs in the lower 80s. Monday night through Wednesday night, mostly clear. Lows in the mid-50s. Highs around 80. Thursday, mostly sunny. Highs in the lower 80s. Again, the forecast for Champaign, Urbana, and surrounding areas of East Central Illinois for the rest of today, mostly sunny. Highs in the lower 80s. Southeast winds 5 to 10 miles an hour. At 11 a.m. at the Champaign Airport, skies were mostly sunny. The temperature was 78 degrees, the dew point was 53, and the relative humidity was 41%. The wind was east at 12 miles an hour. The pressure was 30.07 inches and falling. Elsewhere around the area, skies ranged from mostly sunny to partly sunny. It was 77 at Peoria, 79 at Bloomington, 78 at Rantoul, and 74 at Paris. Terre Haute reported 74, Mattoon reported 76, Decatur reported 78, and Springfield reported 80. And once again at 11 a.m. at the Champaign Airport, under mostly sunny skies, the temperature was 78. Looking elsewhere around the Midwest at 11 a.m., Chicago was partly sunny and 75. Indianapolis was partly sunny and 72. St. Louis was cloudy and 78. Kansas City was cloudy and 73. Des Moines was cloudy and 72. Milwaukee was partly sunny and 60. The time is currently 11:45 a.m. Central Daylight Time. 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Now for the official National Weather Service forecast for Champaign, Urbana, and surrounding areas of East Central Illinois. Rest of today, mostly sunny. Highs in the lower 80s. Southeast winds 5 to 10 miles an hour. Tonight, mostly cloudy. Lows in the upper 50s. East winds around 5 miles an hour. Saturday, partly sunny in the morning, then becoming mostly cloudy. Highs around 80. East winds 10 to 15 miles an hour. Saturday night, mostly cloudy. Lows in the mid-50s. East winds 10 to 15 miles an hour. Sunday, partly sunny. Highs in the upper 70s. East winds 5 to 10 miles an hour. Sunday night and Monday, partly cloudy. Lows in the upper 50s. Highs in the lower 80s. Monday night through Wednesday night, mostly clear. Lows in the mid-50s. Highs around 80. Thursday, mostly sunny. Highs in the lower 80s. Again, the forecast for Champaign, Urbana, and surrounding areas of East Central Illinois for the rest of today, mostly sunny. Highs in the lower 80s. Southeast winds 5 to 10 miles an hour. At 11 a.m. at the Champaign Airport, skies were mostly sunny. The temperature was 78 degrees, the dew point was 53, and the relative humidity was 41%. The wind was east at 12 miles an hour. The pressure was 30.07 inches and falling. Elsewhere around the area, skies ranged from mostly sunny to partly sunny. It was 77.

Peoria, 79 at Bloomington, 78 at Rantoul, and 74 at Paris. Terre Haute reported 74, Mattoon reported 76, Decatur reported 78, and Springfield reported 80. And once again at 11 a.m. at the Champaign Airport, under mostly sunny skies, the temperature was 78. Looking elsewhere around the Midwest at 11 a.m., Chicago was partly sunny, and 75. Indianapolis was partly sunny, and 72. St. Louis was cloudy, and 78. Kansas City was cloudy, and 73. Des Moines was cloudy, and 72. Milwaukee was partly sunny, and 60. The time is currently 11:48 a.m. Central Daylight Time. 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Now for the official National Weather Service forecast for Champaign, Urbana, and surrounding areas of East Central Illinois. Rest of today, mostly sunny. Highs in the lower 80s. Southeast winds 5 to 10 miles an hour. Tonight, mostly cloudy. Lows in the upper 50s. East winds around 5 miles an hour. Saturday, partly sunny in the morning, then becoming mostly cloudy. Highs around 80. East winds 10 to 15 miles an hour. Saturday night, mostly cloudy. Lows in the mid-50s. East winds 10 to 15 miles an hour. Sunday, partly sunny. Highs in the upper 70s. East winds 5 to 10 miles an hour. Sunday night and Monday, partly cloudy. Lows in the upper 50s. Highs in the lower 80s. Monday night through Wednesday night, mostly clear. Lows in the mid-50s. Highs around 80. Thursday, mostly sunny. Highs in the lower 80s. Again, the forecast for Champaign, Urbana, and surrounding areas of East Central Illinois for the rest of today, mostly sunny. Highs in the lower 80s. Southeast winds 5 to 10 miles an hour. At 11 a.m. at the Champaign Airport, skies were mostly sunny. The temperature was 78 degrees, the dew point was 53, and the relative humidity was 41%. The wind was east at 12 miles an hour. The pressure was 30.07 inches and falling. Elsewhere around the area, skies ranged from mostly sunny to partly sunny. It was 77 at Peoria, 79 at Bloomington, 78 at Rantoul, and 74 at Paris. Terre Haute reported 74, Mattoon reported 76, Decatur reported 78, and Springfield reported 80. And once again at 11 a.m. at the Champaign Airport, under mostly sunny skies, the temperature was 78. Looking elsewhere around the Midwest at 11 a.m., Chicago was partly sunny, and 75. Indianapolis was partly sunny, and 72. St. Louis was cloudy, and 78. Kansas City was cloudy, and 73. Des Moines was cloudy, and 72. Milwaukee was partly sunny, and 60. The time is currently 11:50 a.m. Central Daylight Time. 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Now for the official National Weather Service forecast for Champaign, Urbana, and surrounding areas of East Central Illinois. Rest of today, mostly sunny. Highs in the lower 80s. Southeast winds 5 to 10 miles an hour. Tonight, mostly cloudy. Lows in the upper 50s. East winds around 5 miles an hour. Saturday, partly sunny in the morning, then becoming mostly cloudy. Highs around 80. East winds 10 to 15 miles an hour. Saturday night, mostly cloudy. Lows in the mid-50s. East winds 10 to 15 miles an hour. Sunday, partly sunny. Highs in the upper 70s. East winds 5 to 10 miles an hour. Sunday night and Monday, partly cloudy. Lows in the upper 50s. Highs in the lower 80s. Monday night through Wednesday night, mostly clear. Lows in the mid-50s. Highs around 80. Thursday, mostly sunny. Highs in the lower 80s. Again, the forecast for Champaign, Urbana, and surrounding areas of East Central Illinois for the rest of today, mostly sunny. Highs in the lower 80s. Southeast winds 5 to 10 miles an hour. At 11.

a.m. at the Champaign Airport, skies were mostly sunny. The temperature was 78 degrees, the dew point was 53, and the relative humidity was 41%. The wind was east at 12 miles an hour. The pressure was 30.07 inches and falling. Elsewhere around the area, skies ranged from mostly sunny to partly sunny. It was 77 at Peoria, 79 at Bloomington, 78 at Rantoul, and 74 at Paris. Terre Haute reported 74, Mattoon reported 76, Decatur reported 78, and Springfield reported 80. And once again at 11 a.m. at the Champaign Airport, under mostly sunny skies, the temperature was 78. Looking elsewhere around the Midwest at 11 a.m., Chicago was partly sunny, and 75. Indianapolis was partly sunny, and 72. St. Louis was cloudy, and 78. Kansas City was cloudy, and 73. Des Moines was cloudy, and 72. Milwaukee was partly sunny, and 60. The time is currently 11:53 a.m. Central Daylight Time. 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Now for the official National Weather Service forecast for Champaign, Urbana, and surrounding areas of East Central Illinois. Rest of today, mostly sunny. Highs in the lower 80s. Southeast winds 5 to 10 miles an hour. Tonight, mostly cloudy. Lows in the upper 50s. East winds around 5 miles an hour. Saturday, partly sunny in the morning, then becoming mostly cloudy. Highs around 80. East winds 10 to 15 miles an hour. Saturday night, mostly cloudy. Lows in the mid-50s. East winds 10 to 15 miles an hour. Sunday, partly sunny. Highs in the upper 70s. East winds 5 to 10 miles an hour. Sunday night and Monday, partly cloudy. Lows in the upper 50s. Highs in the lower 80s. Monday night through Wednesday night, mostly clear. Lows in the mid-50s. Highs around 80. Thursday, mostly sunny. Highs in the lower 80s. Again, the forecast for Champaign, Urbana, and surrounding areas of East Central Illinois for the rest of today, mostly sunny. Highs in the lower 80s. Southeast winds 5 to 10 miles an hour. At 11 a.m. at the Champaign Airport, skies were mostly sunny. The temperature was 78 degrees, the dew point was 53, and the relative humidity was 41%. The wind was east at 12 miles an hour. The pressure was 30.07 inches and falling. Elsewhere around the area, skies ranged from mostly sunny to partly sunny. It was 77 at Peoria, 79 at Bloomington, 78 at Rantoul, and 74 at Paris. Terre Haute reported 74, Mattoon reported 76, Decatur reported 78, and Springfield reported 80. And once again at 11 a.m. at the Champaign Airport, under mostly sunny skies, the temperature was 78. Looking elsewhere around the Midwest at 11 a.m., Chicago was partly sunny, and 75. Indianapolis was partly sunny, and 72. St. Louis was cloudy, and 78. Kansas City was cloudy, and 73. Des Moines was cloudy, and 72. Milwaukee was partly sunny, and 60. The time is currently 11:56 a.m. Central Daylight Time. 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Now for the official National Weather Service forecast for Champaign, Urbana, and surrounding areas of East Central Illinois. Rest of today, mostly sunny. Highs in the lower 80s. Southeast winds 5 to 10 miles an hour. Tonight, mostly cloudy. Lows in the upper 50s. East winds around 5 miles an hour. Saturday, partly sunny in the morning, then becoming mostly cloudy. Highs around 80. East winds 10 to 15 miles an hour. Saturday night, mostly cloudy. Lows in the mid-50s. East winds 10 to 15 miles an hour. Sunday, partly sunny. Highs in the upper 70s. East winds 5 to 10 miles an hour. Sunday night and Monday, partly cloudy. Lows in the upper 50s. Highs in the lower 80s. Monday night through Wednesday night, mostly

Clear. Lows in the mid-50s. Highs around 80. Thursday, mostly sunny. Highs in the lower 80s. Again, the forecast for Champaign, Urbana and surrounding areas of East Central Illinois for the rest of today, mostly sunny. Highs in the lower 80s. Southeast winds 5 to 10 miles an hour. At 11 a.m. at the Champaign Airport, skies were mostly sunny. The temperature was 78 degrees, the dew point was 53, and the relative humidity was 41%. The wind was east at 12 miles an hour. The pressure was 30.07 inches and falling. Elsewhere around the area, skies ranged from mostly sunny to partly sunny. It was 77 at Peoria, 79 at Bloomington, 78 at Rantoul, and 74 at Paris. Terre Haute reported 74, Mattoon reported 76, Decatur reported 78, and Springfield reported 80. And once again at 11 a.m. at the Champaign Airport, under mostly sunny skies, the temperature was 78. Looking elsewhere around the Midwest at 11 a.m., Chicago was partly sunny, and 75. Indianapolis was partly sunny, and 72. St. Louis was cloudy, and 78. Kansas City was cloudy, and 73. Des Moines was cloudy, and 72. Milwaukee was partly sunny, and 60. The time is currently 11:59 a.m. Central Daylight Time. 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Now for the official National Weather Service forecast for Champaign, Urbana and surrounding areas of East Central Illinois. Rest of today, mostly sunny. Highs in the lower 80s. Southeast winds 5 to 10 miles an hour. Tonight, mostly cloudy. Lows in the upper 50s. East winds around 5 miles an hour. Saturday, partly sunny in the morning, then becoming mostly cloudy. Highs around 80. East winds 10 to 15 miles an hour. Saturday night, mostly cloudy. Lows in the mid-50s. East winds 10 to 15 miles an hour. Sunday, partly sunny. Highs in the upper 70s. East winds 5 to 10 miles an hour. Sunday night and Monday, partly cloudy. Lows in the upper 50s. Highs in the lower 80s. Monday night through Wednesday night, mostly clear. Lows in the mid-50s. Highs around 80. Thursday, mostly sunny. Highs in the lower 80s. Again, the forecast for Champaign, Urbana and surrounding areas of East Central Illinois for the rest of today, mostly sunny. Highs in the lower 80s. Southeast winds 5 to 10 miles an hour. The time is currently 12 p.m. Central Daylight Time. 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Now for the official National Weather Service forecast for Champaign, Urbana and surrounding areas of East Central Illinois. Rest of today, mostly sunny. Highs in the lower 80s. Southeast winds 5 to 10 miles an hour. Tonight, mostly cloudy. Lows in the upper 50s. East winds around 5 miles an hour. Saturday, partly sunny in the morning, then becoming mostly cloudy. Highs around 80. East winds 10 to 15 miles an hour. Saturday night, mostly cloudy. Lows in the mid-50s. East winds 10 to 15 miles an hour. Sunday, partly sunny. Highs in the upper 70s. East winds 5 to 10 miles an hour. Sunday night and Monday, partly cloudy. Lows in the upper 50s. Highs in the lower 80s. Monday night through Wednesday night, mostly clear. Lows in the mid-50s. Highs around 80. Thursday, mostly sunny. Highs in the lower 80s. Again, the forecast for Champaign, Urbana and surrounding areas of East Central Illinois for the rest of today, mostly sunny. Highs in the lower 80s. Southeast winds 5 to 10 miles an hour. The time is currently 12:02 p.m. Central Daylight Time. 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Now for the official National Weather Service forecast for Champaign, Urbana and surrounding areas of East Central Illinois. Rest of today, mostly sunny. Highs in the lower 80s.

southeast winds 5 to 10 miles an hour. Tonight, mostly cloudy. Lows in the upper 50s. East winds around 5 miles an hour. Saturday, partly sunny in the morning, then becoming mostly cloudy. Highs around 80. East winds 10 to 15 miles an hour. Saturday night, mostly cloudy. Lows in the mid-50s. East winds 10 to 15 miles an hour. Sunday, partly sunny. Highs in the upper 70s. East winds 5 to 10 miles an hour. Sunday night and Monday, partly cloudy. Lows in the upper 50s. Highs in the lower 80s. Monday night through Wednesday night, mostly clear. Lows in the mid-50s. Highs around 80. Thursday, mostly sunny. Highs in the lower 80s. Again, the forecast for Champaign, Urbana and surrounding areas of East Central Illinois for the rest of today, mostly sunny. Highs in the lower 80s. Southeast winds 5 to 10 miles an hour. At noon at the Champaign Airport, skies were mostly sunny. The temperature was 79 degrees, the dew point was 53, and the relative humidity was 40%. The wind was east at 7 miles an hour. The pressure was 30.05 inches and falling. Elsewhere around the area, skies ranged from mostly sunny to partly sunny. It was 80 at Peoria, 81 at Bloomington, 80 at Rantoul, and 77 at Paris. Terre Haute reported 76, Mattoon reported 78, Decatur reported 80, and Springfield reported 82. And once again at noon at the Champaign Airport, under mostly sunny skies, the temperature was 79. The time is currently 12:04 p.m. Central Daylight Time. 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Now for the official National Weather Service forecast for Champaign, Urbana and surrounding areas of East Central Illinois. Rest of today, mostly sunny. Highs in the lower 80s. Southeast winds 5 to 10 miles an hour. Tonight, mostly cloudy. Lows in the upper 50s. East winds around 5 miles an hour. Saturday, partly sunny in the morning, then becoming mostly cloudy. Highs around 80. East winds 10 to 15 miles an hour. Saturday night, mostly cloudy. Lows in the mid-50s. East winds 10 to 15 miles an hour. Sunday, partly sunny. Highs in the upper 70s. East winds 5 to 10 miles an hour. Sunday night and Monday, partly cloudy. Lows in the upper 50s. Highs in the lower 80s. Monday night through Wednesday night, mostly clear. Lows in the mid-50s. Highs around 80. Thursday, mostly sunny. Highs in the lower 80s. Again, the forecast for Champaign, Urbana and surrounding areas of East Central Illinois for the rest of today, mostly sunny. Highs in the lower 80s. Southeast winds 5 to 10 miles an hour. 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Programming originates from NOAA's National Weather Service office in Lincoln and transmits from the WCIA television tower near Seymour. 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At noon at the Champaign Airport, skies were mostly sunny. The temperature was 79 degrees, the dew point was 53, and the relative humidity was 40%. The wind was east at 7 miles an hour. The pressure was 30.05 inches and falling. Elsewhere around the area, skies ranged from mostly sunny to partly sunny. It was 80 at Peoria, 81 at Bloomington, 80 at Rantoul, and 77 at Paris. Terre Haute reported 76, Mattoon reported 78, Decatur reported 80, and Springfield reported 82. And once again at noon at the Champaign Airport, under mostly sunny skies, the temperature was 79. Looking elsewhere around the Midwest at noon, Chicago was partly sunny, and 78. Indianapolis was partly sunny, and 75. St. Louis was partly sunny, and 80. Kansas City was cloudy, and 74.

Des Moines was cloudy and 73. Milwaukee was partly sunny and 66. The time is currently 12:07 p.m. Central Daylight Time. 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Now for the official National Weather Service forecast for Champaign, Urbana, and surrounding areas of East Central Illinois. Rest of today, mostly sunny. Highs in the lower 80s. Southeast winds 5 to 10 miles an hour. Tonight, mostly cloudy. Lows in the upper 50s. East winds around 5 miles an hour. Saturday, partly sunny in the morning, then becoming mostly cloudy. Highs around 80. East winds 10 to 15 miles an hour. Saturday night, mostly cloudy. Lows in the mid-50s. East winds 10 to 15 miles an hour. Sunday, partly sunny. Highs in the upper 70s. East winds 5 to 10 miles an hour. Sunday night and Monday, partly cloudy. Lows in the upper 50s. Highs in the lower 80s. Monday night through Wednesday night, mostly clear. Lows in the mid-50s. Highs around 80. Thursday, mostly sunny. Highs in the lower 80s. Again, the forecast for Champaign, Urbana, and surrounding areas of East Central Illinois for the rest of today, mostly sunny. Highs in the lower 80s. Southeast winds 5 to 10 miles an hour. At noon at the Champaign Airport, skies were mostly sunny. The temperature was 79 degrees, the dew point was 53, and the relative humidity was 40%. The wind was east at 7 miles an hour. The pressure was 30.05 inches and falling. Elsewhere around the area, skies ranged from mostly sunny to partly sunny. It was 80 at Peoria, 81 at Bloomington, 80 at Rantoul, and 77 at Paris. Terre Haute reported 76, Mattoon reported 78, Decatur reported 80, and Springfield reported 82. And once again at noon at the Champaign Airport, under mostly sunny skies, the temperature was 79. Looking elsewhere around the Midwest at noon, Chicago was partly sunny, and 78. Indianapolis was partly sunny, and 75. St. Louis was partly sunny, and 80. Kansas City was cloudy, and 74. Des Moines was cloudy, and 73. Milwaukee was partly sunny, and 66. The time is currently 12:10 p.m. Central Daylight Time. 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Now for the official National Weather Service forecast for Champaign, Urbana, and surrounding areas of East Central Illinois. Rest of today, mostly sunny. Highs in the lower 80s. Southeast winds 5 to 10 miles an hour. Tonight, mostly cloudy. Lows in the upper 50s. East winds around 5 miles an hour. Saturday, partly sunny in the morning, then becoming mostly cloudy. Highs around 80. East winds 10 to 15 miles an hour. Saturday night, mostly cloudy. Lows in the mid-50s. East winds 10 to 15 miles an hour. Sunday, partly sunny. Highs in the upper 70s. East winds 5 to 10 miles an hour. Sunday night and Monday, partly cloudy. Lows in the upper 50s. Highs in the lower 80s. Monday night through Wednesday night, mostly clear. Lows in the mid-50s. Highs around 80. Thursday, mostly sunny. Highs in the lower 80s. Again, the forecast for Champaign, Urbana, and surrounding areas of East Central Illinois for the rest of today, mostly sunny. Highs in the lower 80s. Southeast winds 5 to 10 miles an hour. At noon at the Champaign Airport, skies were mostly sunny. The temperature was 79 degrees, the dew point was 53, and the relative humidity was 40%. The wind was east at 7 miles an hour. The pressure was 30.05 inches and falling. Elsewhere around the area, skies ranged from mostly sunny to partly sunny. It was 80 at Peoria, 81 at Bloomington, 80 at Rantoul, and 77 at Paris. Terre Haute reported 76, Mattoon reported 78, Decatur reported 80, and Springfield reported 82. And once again at noon at the Champaign Airport, under mostly

Cloudy skies, the temperature was 79. Looking elsewhere around the Midwest at noon, Chicago was partly sunny, and 78. Indianapolis was partly sunny, and 75. St. Louis was partly sunny, and 80. Kansas City was cloudy, and 74. Des Moines was cloudy, and 73. Milwaukee was partly sunny, and 66. The time is currently 12:13 p.m. Central Daylight Time. 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Now for the official National Weather Service forecast for Champaign, Urbana, and surrounding areas of East Central Illinois. Rest of today, mostly sunny. Highs in the lower 80s. Southeast winds 5 to 10 miles an hour. Tonight, mostly cloudy. Lows in the upper 50s. East winds around 5 miles an hour. Saturday, partly sunny in the morning, then becoming mostly cloudy. Highs around 80. East winds 10 to 15 miles an hour. Saturday night, mostly cloudy. Lows in the mid-50s. East winds 10 to 15 miles an hour. Sunday, partly sunny. Highs in the upper 70s. East winds 5 to 10 miles an hour. Sunday night and Monday, partly cloudy. Lows in the upper 50s. Highs in the lower 80s. Monday night through Wednesday night, mostly clear. Lows in the mid-50s. Highs around 80. Thursday, mostly sunny. Highs in the lower 80s. Again, the forecast for Champaign, Urbana, and surrounding areas of East Central Illinois for the rest of today, mostly sunny. Highs in the lower 80s. Southeast winds 5 to 10 miles an hour. Now for the official National Weather Service forecast for Champaign, Urbana, and surrounding areas of East Central Illinois. Rest of today, partly sunny. Near steady temperature in the lower 80s. Southeast winds 5 to 10 miles an hour. Tonight, mostly cloudy. Lows in the upper 50s. East winds around 5 miles an hour. Saturday, partly sunny. Highs around 80. East winds 10 to 15 miles an hour. Saturday night, mostly cloudy until midnight, then becoming partly cloudy. Lows in the mid-50s. East winds 10 to 15 miles an hour. Sunday, mostly sunny. Highs in the upper 70s. Southeast winds 5 to 10 miles an hour. Sunday night and Monday, partly cloudy. Lows in the upper 50s. Highs in the lower 80s. Monday night through Wednesday night, mostly clear. Lows in the mid-50s. Highs around 80. Thursday, mostly sunny. Highs in the lower 80s. Again, the forecast for Champaign, Urbana, and surrounding areas of East Central Illinois for the rest of today, partly sunny. Near steady temperature in the lower 80s. Southeast winds 5 to 10 miles an hour. At noon at the Champaign Airport, skies were mostly sunny. The temperature was 79 degrees, the dew point was 53, and the relative humidity was 40%. The wind was east at 7 miles an hour. The pressure was 30.05 inches and falling. Elsewhere around the area, skies ranged from mostly sunny to partly sunny. It was 80 at Peoria, 81 at Bloomington, 80 at Red Hill, and 77 at Paris. Terre Haute reported 76, Mattoon reported 78, Decatur reported 80, and Springfield reported 82. And once again at noon at the Champaign Airport, under mostly sunny skies, the temperature was 79. Looking elsewhere around the Midwest at noon, Chicago was partly sunny, and 78. Indianapolis was partly sunny, and 75. St. Louis was cloudy, and 80. Kansas City was cloudy, and 73. Des Moines was cloudy, and 73. Milwaukee was partly sunny, and 66. The time is currently 12:17 p.m. Central Daylight Time. 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Now for the official National Weather Service forecast for Champaign, Urbana, and surrounding areas of East Central Illinois. Rest of today, partly sunny. Near steady temperature in the lower 80s. Southeast winds 5 to 10 miles an hour. Tonight, mostly cloudy. Lows in the upper 50s.

cloudy and 80. Kansas City was cloudy and 73. Des Moines was cloudy and 73. Milwaukee was partly sunny and 66. The time is currently 12:28 p.m. Central Daylight Time. 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Now for the official National Weather Service forecast for Champaign, Urbana, and surrounding areas of East Central Illinois. Rest of today, partly sunny. Near steady temperature in the lower 80s. Southeast winds 5 to 10 miles an hour. Tonight, mostly cloudy. Lows in the upper 50s. East winds around 5 miles an hour. Saturday, partly sunny. Highs around 80. East winds 10 to 15 miles an hour. Saturday night, mostly cloudy until midnight, then becoming partly cloudy. Lows in the mid-50s. East winds 10 to 15 miles an hour. Sunday, mostly sunny. Highs in the upper 70s. Southeast winds 5 to 10 miles an hour. Sunday night and Monday, partly cloudy. Lows in the upper 50s. Highs in the lower 80s. Monday night through Wednesday night, mostly clear. Lows in the mid-50s. Highs around 80. Thursday, mostly sunny. Highs in the lower 80s. Again, the forecast for Champaign, Urbana, and surrounding areas of East Central Illinois for the rest of today, partly sunny. Near steady temperature in the lower 80s. Southeast winds 5 to 10 miles an hour. At noon at the Champaign Airport, skies were mostly sunny. The temperature was 79 degrees, the dew point was 53, and the relative humidity was 40%. The wind was east at 7 miles an hour. The pressure was 30.05 inches and falling. Elsewhere around the area, skies ranged from mostly sunny to partly sunny. It was 80 at Peoria, 81 at Bloomington, 80 at Rantoul, and 77 at Paris. Terre Haute reported 76, Mattoon reported 78, Decatur reported 80, and Springfield reported 82. And once again at noon at the Champaign Airport, under mostly sunny skies, the temperature was 79. Looking elsewhere around the Midwest at noon, Chicago was partly sunny, and 78. Indianapolis was partly sunny, and 75. St. Louis was cloudy, and 80. Kansas City was cloudy, and 73. Des Moines was cloudy, and 73. Milwaukee was partly sunny, and 66. The time is currently 12:30 p.m. Central Daylight Time. 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Now for the official National Weather Service forecast for Champaign, Urbana, and surrounding areas of East Central Illinois. Rest of today, partly sunny. Near steady temperature in the lower 80s. Southeast winds 5 to 10 miles an hour. Tonight, mostly cloudy. Lows in the upper 50s. East winds around 5 miles an hour. Saturday, partly sunny. Highs around 80. East winds 10 to 15 miles an hour. Saturday night, mostly cloudy until midnight, then becoming partly cloudy. Lows in the mid-50s. East winds 10 to 15 miles an hour. Sunday, mostly sunny. Highs in the upper 70s. Southeast winds 5 to 10 miles an hour. Sunday night and Monday, partly cloudy. Lows in the upper 50s. Highs in the lower 80s. Monday night through Wednesday night, mostly clear. Lows in the mid-50s. Highs around 80. Thursday, mostly sunny. Highs in the lower 80s. Again, the forecast for Champaign, Urbana, and surrounding areas of East Central Illinois for the rest of today, partly sunny. Near steady temperature in the lower 80s. Southeast winds 5 to 10 miles an hour. At noon at the Champaign Airport, skies were mostly sunny. The temperature was 79 degrees, the dew point was 53, and the relative humidity was 40%. The wind was east at 7 miles an hour. The pressure was 30.05 inches and falling. Elsewhere around the area, skies ranged from mostly sunny to partly sunny. It was 80 at Peoria, 81 at Bloomington, 80 at Rantoul, and 77 at Paris. Terre Haute reported 76, Mattoon reported 78,
Decatur reported 80, and Springfield reported 82. And once again at noon at the Champaign Airport, under mostly sunny skies, the temperature was 79. Looking elsewhere around the Midwest at noon, Chicago was partly sunny, and 78. Indianapolis was partly sunny, and 75. St. Louis was cloudy, reported 82. And once again at noon at the Champaign Airport, under mostly sunny skies, the temperature was 79. Looking elsewhere around the Midwest at noon, Chicago was partly sunny, and 78. Indianapolis was partly sunny, and 75. St. Louis was cloudy, and 80. Kansas City was cloudy, and 73. Des Moines was cloudy, and 73. Milwaukee was partly sunny, and 66. The time is currently 12:33 p.m. Central Daylight Time. 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Now for the official National Weather Service forecast for Champaign, Urbana, and surrounding areas of East Central Illinois. Rest of today, partly sunny. Near steady temperature in the lower 80s. Southeast winds 5 to 10 miles an hour. Tonight, mostly cloudy. Lows in the upper 50s. East winds around 5 miles an hour. Saturday, partly sunny. Highs around 80. East winds 10 to 15 miles an hour. Saturday night, mostly cloudy until midnight, then becoming partly cloudy. Lows in the mid-50s. East winds 10 to 15 miles an hour. Sunday, mostly sunny. Highs in the upper 70s. Southeast winds 5 to 10 miles an hour. Sunday night and Monday, partly cloudy. Lows in the upper 50s. Highs in the lower 80s. Monday night through Wednesday night, mostly clear. Lows in the mid-50s. Highs around 80. Thursday, mostly sunny. Highs in the lower 80s. Again, the forecast for Champaign, Urbana, and surrounding areas of East Central Illinois for the rest of today, partly sunny. Near steady temperature in the lower 80s. Southeast winds 5 to 10 miles an hour. At noon at the Champaign Airport, skies were mostly sunny. The temperature was 79 degrees, the dew point was 53, and the relative humidity was 40%. The wind was east at 7 miles an hour. The pressure was 30.05 inches and falling. Elsewhere around the area, skies ranged from mostly sunny to partly sunny. It was 80 at Peoria, 81 at Bloomington, 80 at Rantoul, and 77 at Paris. Terre Haute reported 76, Mattoon reported 78, Decatur reported 80, and Springfield reported 82. And once again at noon at the Champaign Airport, under mostly sunny skies, the temperature was 79. Looking elsewhere around the Midwest at noon, Chicago was partly sunny, and 78. Indianapolis was partly sunny, and 75. St. Louis was cloudy, and 80. Kansas City was cloudy, and 73. Des Moines was cloudy, and 73. Milwaukee was partly sunny, and 66. The time is currently 12:36 p.m. Central Daylight Time. 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Now for the official National Weather Service forecast for Champaign, Urbana, and surrounding areas of East Central Illinois. Rest of today, partly sunny. Near steady temperature in the lower 80s. Southeast winds 5 to 10 miles an hour. Tonight, mostly cloudy. Lows in the upper 50s. East winds around 5 miles an hour. Saturday, partly sunny. Highs around 80. East winds 10 to 15 miles an hour. Saturday night, mostly cloudy until midnight, then becoming partly cloudy. Lows in the mid-50s. East winds 10 to 15 miles an hour. Sunday, mostly sunny. Highs in the upper 70s. Southeast winds 5 to 10 miles an hour. Sunday night and Monday, partly cloudy. Lows in the upper 50s. Highs in the lower 80s. Monday night through Wednesday night, mostly clear. Lows in the mid-50s. Highs around 80. Thursday, mostly sunny. Highs in the lower 80s. Again, the forecast for Champaign, Urbana, and surrounding areas of East Central Illinois.

at Bloomington, 80 at Rantoul, and 77 at Paris. Terre Haute reported 76, Mattoon reported 78, Decatur reported 80, and Springfield reported 82. And once again at noon at the Champaign Airport, under mostly sunny skies, the temperature was 79. Looking elsewhere around the Midwest at noon, Chicago was partly sunny, and 78. Indianapolis was partly sunny, and 75. St. Louis was cloudy, and 80. Kansas City was cloudy, and 73. Des Moines was cloudy, and 73. Milwaukee was partly sunny, and 66. The time is currently 12:38 p.m. Central Daylight Time. 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Now for the official National Weather Service forecast for Champaign, Urbana, and surrounding areas of East Central Illinois. Rest of today, partly sunny. Near steady temperature in the lower 80s. Southeast winds 5 to 10 miles an hour. Tonight, mostly cloudy. Lows in the upper 50s. East winds around 5 miles an hour. Saturday, partly sunny. Highs around 80. East winds 10 to 15 miles an hour. Saturday night, mostly cloudy until midnight, then becoming partly cloudy. Lows in the mid-50s. East winds 10 to 15 miles an hour. Sunday, mostly sunny. Highs in the upper 70s. Southeast winds 5 to 10 miles an hour. Sunday night and Monday, partly cloudy. Lows in the upper 50s. Highs in the lower 80s. Monday night through Wednesday night, mostly clear. Lows in the mid-50s. Highs around 80. Thursday, mostly sunny. Highs in the lower 80s. Again, the forecast for Champaign, Urbana, and surrounding areas of East Central Illinois for the rest of today, partly sunny. Near steady temperature in the lower 80s. Southeast winds 5 to 10 miles an hour. At noon at the Champaign Airport, skies were mostly sunny. The temperature was 79 degrees, the dew point was 53, and the relative humidity was 40%. The wind was east at 7 miles an hour. The pressure was 30.05 inches and falling. Elsewhere around the area, skies ranged from mostly sunny to partly sunny. It was 80 at Peoria, 81 at Bloomington, 80 at Rantoul, and 77 at Paris. Terre Haute reported 76, Mattoon reported 78, Decatur reported 80, and Springfield reported 82. And once again at noon at the Champaign Airport, under mostly sunny skies, the temperature was 79. Looking elsewhere around the Midwest at noon, Chicago was partly sunny, and 78. Indianapolis was partly sunny, and 75. St. Louis was cloudy, and 80. Kansas City was cloudy, and 73. Des Moines was cloudy, and 73. Milwaukee was partly sunny, and 66. The time is currently 12:41 p.m. Central Daylight Time. 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Now for the official National Weather Service forecast for Champaign, Urbana, and surrounding areas of East Central Illinois. Rest of today, partly sunny. Near steady temperature in the lower 80s. Southeast winds 5 to 10 miles an hour. Tonight, mostly cloudy. Lows in the upper 50s. East winds around 5 miles an hour. Saturday, partly sunny. Highs around 80. East winds 10 to 15 miles an hour. Saturday night, mostly cloudy until midnight, then becoming partly cloudy. Lows in the mid-50s. East winds 10 to 15 miles an hour. Sunday, mostly sunny. Highs in the upper 70s. Southeast winds 5 to 10 miles an hour. Sunday night and Monday, partly cloudy. Lows in the upper 50s. Highs in the lower 80s. Monday night through Wednesday night, mostly clear. Lows in the mid-50s. Highs around 80. Thursday, mostly sunny. Highs in the lower 80s. Again, the forecast for Champaign, Urbana, and surrounding areas of East Central Illinois for the rest of today, partly sunny. Near steady temperature in the lower 80s. Southeast winds 5 to 10 miles an hour. At noon at the Champaign Airport,

were mostly sunny. The temperature was 79 degrees, the dew point was 53, and the relative humidity was 40%. The wind was east at 7 miles an hour. The pressure was 30.05 inches and falling. Elsewhere around the area, skies ranged from mostly sunny to partly sunny. It was 80 at Peoria, 81 at Bloomington, 80 at Rantoul, and 77 at Paris. Terre Haute reported 76, Mattoon reported 78, Decatur reported 80, and Springfield reported 82. And once again at noon at the Champaign Airport, under mostly sunny skies, the temperature was 79. Looking elsewhere around the Midwest at noon, Chicago was partly sunny, and 78. Indianapolis was partly sunny, and 75. St. Louis was cloudy, and 80. Kansas City was cloudy, and 73. Des Moines was cloudy, and 73. Milwaukee was partly sunny, and 66. The time is currently 12:44 p.m. Central Daylight Time. 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Now for the official National Weather Service forecast for Champaign, Urbana, and surrounding areas of East Central Illinois. Rest of today, partly sunny. Near steady temperature in the lower 80s. Southeast winds 5 to 10 miles an hour. Tonight, mostly cloudy. Lows in the upper 50s. East winds around 5 miles an hour. Saturday, partly sunny. Highs around 80. East winds 10 to 15 miles an hour. Saturday night, mostly cloudy until midnight, then becoming partly cloudy. Lows in the mid-50s. East winds 10 to 15 miles an hour. Sunday, mostly sunny. Highs in the upper 70s. Southeast winds 5 to 10 miles an hour. Sunday night and Monday, partly cloudy. Lows in the upper 50s. Highs in the lower 80s. Monday night through Wednesday night, mostly clear. Lows in the mid-50s. Highs around 80. Thursday, mostly sunny. Highs in the lower 80s. Again, the forecast for Champaign, Urbana, and surrounding areas of East Central Illinois for the rest of today, partly sunny. Near steady temperature in the lower 80s. Southeast winds 5 to 10 miles an hour. At noon at the Champaign Airport, skies were mostly sunny. The temperature was 79 degrees, the dew point was 53, and the relative humidity was 40%. The wind was east at 7 miles an hour. The pressure was 30.05 inches and falling. Elsewhere around the area, skies ranged from mostly sunny to partly sunny. It was 80 at Peoria, 81 at Bloomington, 80 at Rantoul, and 77 at Paris. Terre Haute reported 76, Mattoon reported 78, Decatur reported 80, and Springfield reported 82. And once again at noon at the Champaign Airport, under mostly sunny skies, the temperature was 79. Looking elsewhere around the Midwest at noon, Chicago was partly sunny, and 78. Indianapolis was partly sunny, and 75. St. Louis was cloudy, and 80. Kansas City was cloudy, and 73. Des Moines was cloudy, and 73. Milwaukee was partly sunny, and 66. The time is currently 12:46 p.m. Central Daylight Time. 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Now for the official National Weather Service forecast for Champaign, Urbana, and surrounding areas of East Central Illinois. Rest of today, partly sunny. Near steady temperature in the lower 80s. Southeast winds 5 to 10 miles an hour. Tonight, mostly cloudy. Lows in the upper 50s. East winds around 5 miles an hour. Saturday, partly sunny. Highs around 80. East winds 10 to 15 miles an hour. Saturday night, mostly cloudy until midnight, then becoming partly cloudy. Lows in the mid-50s. East winds 10 to 15 miles an hour. Sunday, mostly sunny. Highs in the upper 70s. Southeast winds 5 to 10 miles an hour. Sunday night and Monday, partly cloudy. Lows in the upper 50s. Highs in the lower 80s. Monday night through Wednesday night, mostly clear. Lows in the mid-50s. Highs around

Lows in the upper 50s. East winds around 5 miles an hour. Saturday, partly sunny. Highs around 80. East winds 10 to 15 miles an hour. Saturday night, mostly cloudy until midnight, then becoming partly cloudy. Lows in the mid-50s. East winds 10 to 15 miles an hour. Sunday, mostly sunny. Highs in the upper 70s. Southeast winds 5 to 10 miles an hour. Sunday night and Monday, partly cloudy. Lows in the upper 50s. Highs in the lower 80s. Monday night through Wednesday night, mostly clear. Lows in the mid-50s. Highs around 80. Thursday, mostly sunny. Highs in the lower 80s. Again, the forecast for Champaign, Urbana and surrounding areas of East Central Illinois for the rest of today, partly sunny. Near steady temperature in the lower 80s. Southeast winds 5 to 10 miles an hour. At noon at the Champaign Airport, skies were mostly sunny. The temperature was 79 degrees, the dew point was 53, and the relative humidity was 40%. The wind was east at 7 miles an hour. The pressure was 30.05 inches and falling. Elsewhere around the area, skies ranged from mostly sunny to partly sunny. It was 80 at Peoria, 81 at Bloomington, 80 at Red Hill, and 77 at Paris. Terre Haute reported 76, Mattoon reported 78, Decatur reported 80, and Springfield reported 82. And once again at noon at the Champaign Airport, under mostly sunny skies, the temperature was 79. The time is currently 1 p.m. Central Daylight Time. 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Now for the official National Weather Service forecast for Champaign, Urbana and surrounding areas of East Central Illinois. Rest of today, partly sunny. Near steady temperature in the lower 80s. Southeast winds 5 to 10 miles an hour. Tonight, mostly cloudy. Lows in the upper 50s. East winds around 5 miles an hour. Saturday, partly sunny. Highs around 80. East winds 10 to 15 miles an hour. Saturday night, mostly cloudy until midnight, then becoming partly cloudy. Lows in the mid-50s. East winds 10 to 15 miles an hour. Sunday, mostly sunny. Highs in the upper 70s. Southeast winds 5 to 10 miles an hour. Sunday night and Monday, partly cloudy. Lows in the upper 50s. Highs in the lower 80s. Monday night through Wednesday night, mostly clear. Lows in the mid-50s. Highs around 80. Thursday, mostly sunny. Highs in the lower 80s. Again, the forecast for Champaign, Urbana and surrounding areas of East Central Illinois for the rest of today, partly sunny. Near steady temperature in the lower 80s. Southeast winds 5 to 10 miles an hour. The time is currently 1:01 p.m. Central Daylight Time. 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Now for the official National Weather Service forecast for Champaign, Urbana and surrounding areas of East Central Illinois. Rest of today, partly sunny. Near steady temperature in the lower 80s. Southeast winds 5 to 10 miles an hour. Tonight, mostly cloudy. Lows in the upper 50s. East winds around 5 miles an hour. Saturday, partly sunny. Highs around 80. East winds 10 to 15 miles an hour. Saturday night, mostly cloudy until midnight, then becoming partly cloudy. Lows in the mid-50s. East winds 10 to 15 miles an hour. Sunday, mostly sunny. Highs in the upper 70s. Southeast winds 5 to 10 miles an hour. Sunday night and Monday, partly cloudy. Lows in the upper 50s. Highs in the lower 80s. Monday night through Wednesday night, mostly clear. Lows in the mid-50s. Highs around 80. Thursday, mostly sunny. Highs in the lower 80s. Again, the forecast for Champaign, Urbana and surrounding areas of East Central Illinois for the rest of today, partly sunny. Near steady temperature in the lower 80s. Southeast winds 5 to 10 miles an hour. The time is currently 1:03 p.m. Central Daylight Time.

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Now for the official National Weather Service forecast for Champaign, Urbana, and surrounding areas of East Central Illinois. Rest of today, partly sunny. Near steady temperature in the lower 80s. Southeast winds 5 to 10 miles an hour. Tonight, mostly cloudy. Lows in the upper 50s. East winds around 5 miles an hour. Saturday, partly sunny. Highs around 80. East winds 10 to 15 miles an hour. Saturday night, mostly cloudy until midnight, then becoming partly cloudy. Lows in the mid-50s. East winds 10 to 15 miles an hour. Sunday, mostly sunny. Highs in the upper 70s. Southeast winds 5 to 10 miles an hour. Sunday night and Monday, partly cloudy. Lows in the upper 50s. Highs in the lower 80s. Monday night through Wednesday night, mostly clear. Lows in the mid-50s. Highs around 80. Thursday, mostly sunny. Highs in the lower 80s. Again, the forecast for Champaign, Urbana, and surrounding areas of East Central Illinois for the rest of today, partly sunny. Near steady temperature in the lower 80s. Southeast winds 5 to 10 miles an hour. At 1 p.m. at the Champaign Airport, skies were mostly sunny. The temperature was 81 degrees, the dew point was 52, and the relative humidity was 36%. The heat index was 80. The wind was northeast at 5 miles an hour. The pressure was 30.02 inches and falling. Elsewhere around the area, skies ranged from mostly sunny to partly sunny, and temperatures were around 80 degrees. And once again at 1 p.m. at the Champaign Airport, under mostly sunny skies, the temperature was 81, and the heat index was 80. The time is currently 1:05 p.m. Central Daylight Time. 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Now for the official National Weather Service forecast for Champaign, Urbana, and surrounding areas of East Central Illinois. Rest of today, partly sunny. Near steady temperature in the lower 80s. Southeast winds 5 to 10 miles an hour. Tonight, mostly cloudy. Lows in the upper 50s. East winds around 5 miles an hour. Saturday, partly sunny. Highs around 80. East winds 10 to 15 miles an hour. Saturday night, mostly cloudy until midnight, then becoming partly cloudy. Lows in the mid-50s. East winds 10 to 15 miles an hour. Sunday, mostly sunny. Highs in the upper 70s. Southeast winds 5 to 10 miles an hour. Sunday night and Monday, partly cloudy. Lows in the upper 50s. Highs in the lower 80s. Monday night through Wednesday night, mostly clear. Lows in the mid-50s. Highs around 80. Thursday, mostly sunny. Highs in the lower 80s. Again, the forecast for Champaign, Urbana, and surrounding areas of East Central Illinois for the rest of today, partly sunny. Near steady temperature in the lower 80s. Southeast winds 5 to 10 miles an hour. 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Programming originates from NOAA's National Weather Service office in Lincoln and transmits from the WCIA television tower near Seymour. The station serves the following counties: Champaign, DeWitt, Coles, Douglas, Edgar, Ford, Moultrie, Piatt, and Vermilion. 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At 1 p.m. at the Champaign Airport, skies were mostly sunny. The temperature was 81 degrees, the dew point was 52, and the relative humidity was 36%. The heat index was 80. The wind was northeast at 5 miles an hour. The pressure was 30.02 inches and falling. Elsewhere around the area, skies ranged from mostly sunny to partly sunny, and temperatures were around 80 degrees. And once again at 1 p.m. at the Champaign Airport, under mostly sunny skies, the temperature was 81, and the heat index was 80. Looking elsewhere around the Midwest at 1 p.m., Chicago was partly sunny, and 80. Indianapolis was partly sunny, and

77. St. Louis was cloudy and 81. Kansas City was cloudy and 76. Des Moines was cloudy and 78. Milwaukee was partly sunny and 73. The time is currently 1:08 p.m. Central Daylight Time. 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Now for the official National Weather Service forecast for Champaign, Urbana, and surrounding areas of East Central Illinois. Rest of today, partly sunny. Near steady temperature in the lower 80s. Southeast winds 5 to 10 miles an hour. Tonight, mostly cloudy. Lows in the upper 50s. East winds around 5 miles an hour. Saturday, partly sunny. Highs around 80. East winds 10 to 15 miles an hour. Saturday night, mostly cloudy until midnight, then becoming partly cloudy. Lows in the mid-50s. East winds 10 to 15 miles an hour. Sunday, mostly sunny. Highs in the upper 70s. Southeast winds 5 to 10 miles an hour. Sunday night and Monday, partly cloudy. Lows in the upper 50s. Highs in the lower 80s. Monday night through Wednesday night, mostly clear. Lows in the mid-50s. Highs around 80. Thursday, mostly sunny. Highs in the lower 80s. Again, the forecast for Champaign, Urbana, and surrounding areas of East Central Illinois for the rest of today, partly sunny. Near steady temperature in the lower 80s. Southeast winds 5 to 10 miles an hour. At 1 p.m. at the Champaign Airport, skies were mostly sunny. The temperature was 81 degrees, the dew point was 52, and the relative humidity was 36%. The heat index was 80. The wind was northeast at 5 miles an hour. The pressure was 30.02 inches and falling. Elsewhere around the area, skies ranged from mostly sunny to partly sunny, and temperatures were around 80 degrees. And once again at 1 p.m. at the Champaign Airport, under mostly sunny skies, the temperature was 81, and the heat index was 80. Looking elsewhere around the Midwest at 1 p.m., Chicago was partly sunny, and 80. Indianapolis was partly sunny, and 77. St. Louis was cloudy, and 81. Kansas City was cloudy, and 76. Des Moines was cloudy, and 78. Milwaukee was partly sunny, and 73. The time is currently 1:11 p.m. Central Daylight Time. 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Now for the official National Weather Service forecast for Champaign, Urbana, and surrounding areas of East Central Illinois. Rest of today, partly sunny. Near steady temperature in the lower 80s. Southeast winds 5 to 10 miles an hour. Tonight, mostly cloudy. Lows in the upper 50s. East winds around 5 miles an hour. Saturday, partly sunny. Highs around 80. East winds 10 to 15 miles an hour. Saturday night, mostly cloudy until midnight, then becoming partly cloudy. Lows in the mid-50s. East winds 10 to 15 miles an hour. Sunday, mostly sunny. Highs in the upper 70s. Southeast winds 5 to 10 miles an hour. Sunday night and Monday, partly cloudy. Lows in the upper 50s. Highs in the lower 80s. Monday night through Wednesday night, mostly clear. Lows in the mid-50s. Highs around 80. Thursday, mostly sunny. Highs in the lower 80s. Again, the forecast for Champaign, Urbana, and surrounding areas of East Central Illinois for the rest of today, partly sunny. Near steady temperature in the lower 80s. Southeast winds 5 to 10 miles an hour. At 1 p.m. at the Champaign Airport, skies were mostly sunny. The temperature was 81 degrees, the dew point was 52, and the relative humidity was 36%. The heat index was 80. The wind was northeast at 5 miles an hour. The pressure was 30.02 inches and falling. Elsewhere around the area, skies ranged from mostly sunny to partly sunny, and temperatures were around 80 degrees. And once again at 1 p.m. at the Champaign Airport, under mostly sunny skies, the temperature was 81, and the heat index was 80. Looking elsewhere around the Midwest at 1 p.m.

time, Chicago was partly sunny and 80. Indianapolis was partly sunny and 77. St. Louis was cloudy and 81. Kansas City was cloudy and 76. Des Moines was cloudy and 78. Milwaukee was partly sunny and 73. The time is currently 1:13 p.m. Central Daylight Time. 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Now for the official National Weather Service forecast for Champaign, Urbana, and surrounding areas of East Central Illinois. Rest of today, partly sunny. Near steady temperature in the lower 80s. Southeast winds 5 to 10 miles an hour. Tonight, mostly cloudy. Lows in the upper 50s. East winds around 5 miles an hour. Saturday, partly sunny. Highs around 80. East winds 10 to 15 miles an hour. Saturday night, mostly cloudy until midnight, then becoming partly cloudy. Lows in the mid-50s. East winds 10 to 15 miles an hour. Sunday, mostly sunny. Highs in the upper 70s. Southeast winds 5 to 10 miles an hour. Sunday night and Monday, partly cloudy. Lows in the upper 50s. Highs in the lower 80s. Monday night through Wednesday night, mostly clear. Lows in the mid-50s. Highs around 80. Thursday, mostly sunny. Highs in the lower 80s. Again, the forecast for Champaign, Urbana, and surrounding areas of East Central Illinois for the rest of today, partly sunny. Near steady temperature in the lower 80s. Southeast winds 5 to 10 miles an hour. At 1 p.m. at the Champaign Airport, skies were mostly sunny. The temperature was 81 degrees, the dew point was 52, and the relative humidity was 36%. The heat index was 80. The wind was northeast at 5 miles an hour. The pressure was 30.02 inches and falling. Elsewhere around the area, skies ranged from mostly sunny to partly sunny, and temperatures were around 80 degrees. And once again at 1 p.m. at the Champaign Airport, under mostly sunny skies, the temperature was 81, and the heat index was 80. Looking elsewhere around the Midwest at 1 p.m., Chicago was partly sunny, and 80. Indianapolis was partly sunny, and 77. St. Louis was cloudy, and 81. Kansas City was cloudy, and 76. Des Moines was cloudy, and 78. Milwaukee was partly sunny, and 73. The time is currently 1:16 p.m. Central Daylight Time. 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Now for the official National Weather Service forecast for Champaign, Urbana, and surrounding areas of East Central Illinois. Rest of today, partly sunny. Near steady temperature in the lower 80s. Southeast winds 5 to 10 miles an hour. Tonight, mostly cloudy. Lows in the upper 50s. East winds around 5 miles an hour. Saturday, partly sunny. Highs around 80. East winds 10 to 15 miles an hour. Saturday night, mostly cloudy until midnight, then becoming partly cloudy. Lows in the mid-50s. East winds 10 to 15 miles an hour. Sunday, mostly sunny. Highs in the upper 70s. Southeast winds 5 to 10 miles an hour. Sunday night and Monday, partly cloudy. Lows in the upper 50s. Highs in the lower 80s. Monday night through Wednesday night, mostly clear. Lows in the mid-50s. Highs around 80. Thursday, mostly sunny. Highs in the lower 80s. Again, the forecast for Champaign, Urbana, and surrounding areas of East Central Illinois for the rest of today, partly sunny. Near steady temperature in the lower 80s. Southeast winds 5 to 10 miles an hour. At 1 p.m. at the Champaign Airport, skies were mostly sunny. The temperature was 81 degrees, the dew point was 52, and the relative humidity was 36%. The heat index was 80. The wind was northeast at 5 miles an hour. The pressure was 30.02 inches and falling. Elsewhere around the area, skies ranged from mostly sunny to partly sunny, and temperatures were around 80 degrees. And once again at 1 p.m. at the Champaign Airport, under mostly sunny skies, the temperature
temperature was 81, and the heat index was 80. Looking elsewhere around the Midwest at 1 p.m., Chicago was partly sunny, and 80. Indianapolis was partly sunny, and 77. St. Louis was cloudy, and 81. Kansas City was cloudy, and 76. Des Moines was cloudy, and 78. Milwaukee was partly sunny, and 73. The time is currently 1:18 p.m. Central Daylight Time. 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Now for the official National Weather Service forecast for Champaign, Urbana, and surrounding areas of East Central Illinois. Rest of today, partly sunny. Near steady temperature in the lower 80s. Southeast winds 5 to 10 miles an hour. Tonight, mostly cloudy. Lows in the upper 50s. East winds around 5 miles an hour. Saturday, partly sunny. Highs around 80. East winds 10 to 15 miles an hour. Saturday night, mostly cloudy until midnight, then becoming partly cloudy. Lows in the mid-50s. East winds 10 to 15 miles an hour. Sunday, mostly sunny. Highs in the upper 70s. Southeast winds 5 to 10 miles an hour. Sunday night and Monday, partly cloudy. Lows in the upper 50s. Highs in the lower 80s. Monday night through Wednesday night, mostly clear. Lows in the mid-50s. Highs around 80. Thursday, mostly sunny. Highs in the lower 80s. Again, the forecast for Champaign, Urbana, and surrounding areas of East Central Illinois for the rest of today, partly sunny. Near steady temperature in the lower 80s. Southeast winds 5 to 10 miles an hour. At 1 p.m. at the Champaign Airport, skies were mostly sunny. The temperature was 81 degrees, the dew point was 52, and the relative humidity was 36%. The heat index was 80. The wind was northeast at 5 miles an hour. The pressure was 30.02 inches and falling. Elsewhere around the area, skies ranged from mostly sunny to partly sunny, and temperatures were around 80 degrees. And once again at 1 p.m. at the Champaign Airport, under mostly sunny skies, the temperature was 81, and the heat index was 80. At 1 p.m. at the Champaign Airport, skies were mostly sunny. The temperature was 81 degrees, the dew point was 52, and the relative humidity was 36%. The heat index was 80. The wind was northeast at 5 miles an hour. The pressure was 30.02 inches and falling. Elsewhere around the area, skies ranged from mostly sunny to partly sunny, and temperatures were around 80 degrees. And once again at 1 p.m. at the Champaign Airport, under mostly sunny skies, the temperature was 81, and the heat index was 80. Looking elsewhere around the Midwest at 1 p.m., Chicago was partly sunny, and 80. Indianapolis was partly sunny, and 77. St. Louis was cloudy, and 81. Kansas City was cloudy, and 76. Des Moines was cloudy, and 78. Milwaukee was partly sunny, and 73. The time is currently 1:22 p.m. Central Daylight Time. 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Now for the official National Weather Service forecast for Champaign, Urbana, and surrounding areas of East Central Illinois. Rest of today, partly sunny. Near steady temperature in the lower 80s. Southeast winds 5 to 10 miles an hour. Tonight, mostly cloudy. Lows in the upper 50s. East winds around 5 miles an hour. Saturday, partly sunny. Highs around 80. East winds 10 to 15 miles an hour. Saturday night, mostly cloudy until midnight, then becoming partly cloudy. Lows in the mid-50s. East winds 10 to 15 miles an hour. Sunday, mostly sunny. Highs in the upper 70s. Southeast winds 5 to 10 miles an hour. Sunday night and Monday, partly cloudy. Lows in the upper 50s. Highs in the lower 80s. Monday night through Wednesday night, mostly clear. Lows in the mid-50s. Highs around 80. Thursday, mostly sunny. Highs in the lower 80s. Again, the forecast for Champaign, Urbana, and surrounding areas of East

central Illinois for the rest of today, partly sunny. Near steady temperature in the lower 80s. Southeast winds 5 to 10 miles an hour. At 1 p.m. at the Champaign Airport, skies were mostly sunny. The temperature was 81 degrees, the dew point was 52, and the relative humidity was 36%. The heat index was 80. The wind was northeast at 5 miles an hour. The pressure was 30.02 inches and falling. Elsewhere around the area, skies ranged from mostly sunny to partly sunny, and temperatures were around 80 degrees. And once again at 1 p.m. at the Champaign Airport, under mostly sunny skies, the temperature was 81, and the heat index was 80. Looking elsewhere around the Midwest at 1 p.m., Chicago was partly sunny, and 80. Indianapolis was partly sunny, and 77. St. Louis was cloudy, and 81. Kansas City was cloudy, and 76. Des Moines was cloudy, and 78. Milwaukee was partly sunny, and 73. The time is currently 1:24 p.m. Central Daylight Time. 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Now for the official National Weather Service forecast for Champaign, Urbana, and surrounding areas of East Central Illinois. Rest of today, partly sunny. Near steady temperature in the lower 80s. Southeast winds 5 to 10 miles an hour. Tonight, mostly cloudy. Lows in the upper 50s. East winds around 5 miles an hour. Saturday, partly sunny. Highs around 80. East winds 10 to 15 miles an hour. Saturday night, mostly cloudy until midnight, then becoming partly cloudy. Lows in the mid-50s. East winds 10 to 15 miles an hour. Sunday, mostly sunny. Highs in the upper 70s. Southeast winds 5 to 10 miles an hour. Sunday night and Monday, partly cloudy. Lows in the upper 50s. Highs in the lower 80s. Monday night through Wednesday night, mostly clear. Lows in the mid-50s. Highs around 80. Thursday, mostly sunny. Highs in the lower 80s. Again, the forecast for Champaign, Urbana, and surrounding areas of East Central Illinois for the rest of today, partly sunny. Near steady temperature in the lower 80s. Southeast winds 5 to 10 miles an hour. At 1 p.m. at the Champaign Airport, skies were mostly sunny. The temperature was 81 degrees, the dew point was 52, and the relative humidity was 36%. The heat index was 80. The wind was northeast at 5 miles an hour. The pressure was 30.02 inches and falling. Elsewhere around the area, skies ranged from mostly sunny to partly sunny, and temperatures were around 80 degrees. And once again at 1 p.m. at the Champaign Airport, under mostly sunny skies, the temperature was 81, and the heat index was 80. Looking elsewhere around the Midwest at 1 p.m., Chicago was partly sunny, and 80. Indianapolis was partly sunny, and 77. St. Louis was cloudy, and 81. Kansas City was cloudy, and 76. Des Moines was cloudy, and 78. Milwaukee was partly sunny, and 73. The time is currently 1:27 p.m. Central Daylight Time. 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Now for the official National Weather Service forecast for Champaign, Urbana, and surrounding areas of East Central Illinois. Rest of today, partly sunny. Near steady temperature in the lower 80s. Southeast winds 5 to 10 miles an hour. Tonight, mostly cloudy. Lows in the upper 50s. East winds around 5 miles an hour. Saturday, partly sunny. Highs around 80. East winds 10 to 15 miles an hour. Saturday night, mostly cloudy until midnight, then becoming partly cloudy. Lows in the mid-50s. East winds 10 to 15 miles an hour. Sunday, mostly sunny. Highs in the upper 70s. Southeast winds 5 to 10 miles an hour. Sunday night and Monday, partly cloudy. Lows in the upper 50s. Highs in the lower 80s. Monday night through Wednesday night, mostly clear. Lows in the mid-50s. Highs around 80. Thursday, mostly sunny.

Highs in the lower 80s. Again, the forecast for Champaign, Urbana, and surrounding areas of east central Illinois for the rest of today, partly sunny. Near steady temperature in the lower 80s. Southeast winds 5 to 10 miles an hour. At 1 p.m. at the Champaign Airport, skies were mostly sunny. The temperature was 81 degrees, the dew point was 52, and the relative humidity was 36%. The heat index was 80. The wind was northeast at 5 miles an hour. The pressure was 30.02 inches and falling. Elsewhere around the area, skies ranged from mostly sunny to partly sunny, and temperatures were around 80 degrees. And once again at 1 p.m. at the Champaign Airport, under mostly sunny skies, the temperature was 81, and the heat index was 80. Looking elsewhere around the Midwest at 1 p.m., Chicago was partly sunny, and 80. Indianapolis was partly sunny, and 77. St. Louis was cloudy, and 81. Kansas City was cloudy, and 76. Des Moines was cloudy, and 78. Milwaukee was partly sunny, and 73. The time is currently 1:29 p.m. Central Daylight Time. 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Now for the official National Weather Service forecast for Champaign, Urbana, and surrounding areas of east central Illinois. Rest of today, partly sunny. Near steady temperature in the lower 80s. Southeast winds 5 to 10 miles an hour. Tonight, mostly cloudy. Lows in the upper 50s. East winds around 5 miles an hour. Saturday, partly sunny. Highs around 80. East winds 10 to 15 miles an hour. Saturday night, mostly cloudy until midnight, then becoming partly cloudy. Lows in the mid-50s. East winds 10 to 15 miles an hour. Sunday, mostly sunny. Highs in the upper 70s. Southeast winds 5 to 10 miles an hour. Sunday night and Monday, partly cloudy. Lows in the upper 50s. Highs in the lower 80s. Monday night through Wednesday night, mostly clear. Lows in the mid-50s. Highs around 80. Thursday, mostly sunny. Highs in the lower 80s. Again, the forecast for Champaign, Urbana, and surrounding areas of east central Illinois for the rest of today, partly sunny. Near steady temperature in the lower 80s. Southeast winds 5 to 10 miles an hour. At 1 p.m. at the Champaign Airport, skies were mostly sunny. The temperature was 81 degrees, the dew point was 52, and the relative humidity was 36%. The heat index was 80. The wind was northeast at 5 miles an hour. The pressure was 30.02 inches and falling. Elsewhere around the area, skies ranged from mostly sunny to partly sunny, and temperatures were around 80 degrees. And once again at 1 p.m. at the Champaign Airport, under mostly sunny skies, the temperature was 81, and the heat index was 80. Looking elsewhere around the Midwest at 1 p.m., Chicago was partly sunny, and 80. Indianapolis was partly sunny, and 77. St. Louis was cloudy, and 81. Kansas City was cloudy, and 76. Des Moines was cloudy, and 78. Milwaukee was partly sunny, and 73. The time is currently 1:32 p.m. Central Daylight Time. 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Now for the official National Weather Service forecast for Champaign, Urbana, and surrounding areas of east central Illinois. Rest of today, partly sunny. Near steady temperature in the lower 80s. Southeast winds 5 to 10 miles an hour. Tonight, mostly cloudy. Lows in the upper 50s. East winds around 5 miles an hour. Saturday, partly sunny. Highs around 80. East winds 10 to 15 miles an hour. Saturday night, mostly cloudy until midnight, then becoming partly cloudy. Lows in the upper 50s. East winds around 5 miles an hour. Saturday, partly sunny. Highs around 80. East winds 10 to 15 miles an hour. Saturday night, mostly cloudy until midnight, then becoming partly cloudy. Lows in the mid-50s. East winds 10 to 15 miles an hour.

Sunday, mostly sunny. Highs in the upper 70s. Southeast winds 5 to 10 miles an hour. Sunday night and Monday, partly cloudy. Lows in the upper 50s. Highs in the lower 80s. Monday night through Wednesday night, mostly clear. Lows in the mid-50s. Highs around 80. Thursday, mostly sunny. Highs in the lower 80s. Again, the forecast for Champaign, Urbana and surrounding areas of east central Illinois for the rest of today, partly sunny. Near steady temperature in the lower 80s. Southeast winds 5 to 10 miles an hour. At 1 p.m. at the Champaign Airport, skies were mostly sunny. The temperature was 81 degrees, the dew point was 52, and the relative humidity was 36%. The heat index was 80. The wind was northeast at 5 miles an hour. The pressure was 30.02 inches and falling. Elsewhere around the area, skies ranged from mostly sunny to partly sunny, and temperatures were around 80 degrees. And once again at 1 p.m. at the Champaign Airport, under mostly sunny skies, the temperature was 81, and the heat index was 80. Looking elsewhere around the Midwest at 1 p.m., Chicago was partly sunny, and 80. Indianapolis was partly sunny, and 77. St. Louis was cloudy, and 81. Kansas City was cloudy, and 76. Des Moines was cloudy, and 78. Milwaukee was partly sunny, and 73. The time is currently 1:34 p.m. Central Daylight Time. 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Now for the official National Weather Service forecast for Champaign, Urbana and surrounding areas of east central Illinois. Rest of today, partly sunny. Near steady temperature in the lower 80s. Southeast winds 5 to 10 miles an hour. Tonight, mostly cloudy. Lows in the upper 50s. East winds around 5 miles an hour. Saturday, partly sunny. Highs around 80. East winds 10 to 15 miles an hour. Saturday night, mostly cloudy until midnight, then becoming partly cloudy. Lows in the mid-50s. East winds 10 to 15 miles an hour. Sunday, mostly sunny. Highs in the upper 70s. Southeast winds 5 to 10 miles an hour. Sunday night and Monday, partly cloudy. Lows in the upper 50s. Highs in the lower 80s. Monday night through Wednesday night, mostly clear. Lows in the mid-50s. Highs around 80. Thursday, mostly sunny. Highs in the lower 80s. Again, the forecast for Champaign, Urbana and surrounding areas of east central Illinois for the rest of today, partly sunny. Near steady temperature in the lower 80s. Southeast winds 5 to 10 miles an hour. At 1 p.m. at the Champaign Airport, skies were mostly sunny. The temperature was 81 degrees, the dew point was 52, and the relative humidity was 36%. The heat index was 80. The wind was northeast at 5 miles an hour. The pressure was 30.02 inches and falling. Elsewhere around the area, skies ranged from mostly sunny to partly sunny, and temperatures were around 80 degrees. And once again at 1 p.m. at the Champaign Airport, under mostly sunny skies, the temperature was 81, and the heat index was 80. Looking elsewhere around the Midwest at 1 p.m., Chicago was partly sunny, and 80. Indianapolis was partly sunny, and 77. St. Louis was cloudy, and 81. Kansas City was cloudy, and 76. Des Moines was cloudy, and 78. Milwaukee was partly sunny, and 73. The time is currently 1:37 p.m. Central Daylight Time. 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Now for the official National Weather Service forecast for Champaign, Urbana and surrounding areas of east central Illinois. Rest of today, partly sunny. Near steady temperature in the lower 80s. Southeast winds 5 to 10 miles an hour. Tonight, mostly cloudy. Lows in the upper 50s. East winds around 5 miles an hour. Saturday, partly sunny. Highs around 80. East winds 10 to 15 miles an hour. Saturday night, mostly cloudy until midnight, then

highs around 80. Thursday, mostly sunny. Highs in the lower 80s. Again, the forecast for Champaign, Urbana and surrounding areas of east central Illinois for the rest of today, partly sunny. Near steady temperature in the lower 80s. Southeast winds 5 to 10 miles an hour. Now for the official National Weather Service forecast for Champaign, Urbana and surrounding areas of east central Illinois. Rest of today, partly sunny. Near steady temperature in the lower 80s. East winds around 5 miles an hour. Tonight, mostly cloudy. Lows in the upper 50s. East winds around 5 miles an hour. Saturday, partly sunny. Highs in the lower 80s. East winds 10 to 15 miles an hour. Saturday night, mostly cloudy until midnight, then becoming partly cloudy. Lows in the mid-50s. East winds 10 to 15 miles an hour. Sunday, mostly sunny. Highs in the upper 70s. Southeast winds 5 to 10 miles an hour. Sunday night and Monday, partly cloudy. Lows in the upper 50s. Highs in the lower 80s. Monday night through Wednesday night, mostly clear. Lows in the upper 50s. Highs in the lower 80s. Thursday, mostly sunny. Highs in the lower 80s. Again, the forecast for Champaign, Urbana and surrounding areas of east central Illinois for the rest of today, partly sunny. Near steady temperature in the lower 80s. East winds around 5 miles an hour. At 1 p.m. at the Champaign Airport, skies were mostly sunny. The temperature was 81 degrees, the dew point was 52, and the relative humidity was 36%. The heat index was 80. The wind was northeast at 5 miles an hour. The pressure was 30.02 inches and falling. Elsewhere around the area, skies ranged from mostly sunny to partly sunny, and temperatures were around 80 degrees. And once again at 1 p.m. at the Champaign Airport, under mostly sunny skies, the temperature was 81, and the heat index was 80. Looking elsewhere around the Midwest at 1 p.m., Chicago was partly sunny, and 80. Indianapolis was partly sunny, and 77. St. Louis was cloudy, and 81. Kansas City was cloudy, and 76. Des Moines was cloudy, and 78. Milwaukee was partly sunny, and 73. The time is currently 1:41 p.m. Central Daylight Time. 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Now for the official National Weather Service forecast for Champaign, Urbana and surrounding areas of east central Illinois. Rest of today, partly sunny. Near steady temperature in the lower 80s. East winds around 5 miles an hour. Tonight, mostly cloudy. Lows in the upper 50s. East winds around 5 miles an hour. Saturday, partly sunny. Highs in the lower 80s. East winds 10 to 15 miles an hour. Saturday night, mostly cloudy until midnight, then becoming partly cloudy. Lows in the mid-50s. East winds 10 to 15 miles an hour. Sunday, mostly sunny. Highs in the upper 70s. Southeast winds 5 to 10 miles an hour. Sunday night and Monday, partly cloudy. Lows in the upper 50s. Highs in the lower 80s. Monday night through Wednesday night, mostly clear. Lows in the upper 50s. Highs in the lower 80s. Thursday, mostly sunny. Highs in the lower 80s. Again, the forecast for Champaign, Urbana and surrounding areas of east central Illinois for the rest of today, partly sunny. Near steady temperature in the lower 80s. East winds around 5 miles an hour. At 1 p.m. at the Champaign Airport, skies were mostly sunny. The temperature was 81 degrees, the dew point was 52, and the relative humidity was 36%. The heat index was 80. The wind was northeast at 5 miles an hour. The pressure was 30.02 inches and falling. Elsewhere around the area, skies ranged from mostly sunny to partly sunny, and temperatures were around 80 degrees. And once again at 1 p.m. at the Champaign Airport, under mostly sunny skies, the temperature was 81, and the heat index was 80. Looking elsewhere around the Midwest at 1 p.m., Chicago was partly sunny, and 80. Indianapolis was partly sunny.

and 77. St. Louis was cloudy and 81. Kansas City was cloudy and 76. Des Moines was cloudy and 78. Milwaukee was partly sunny and 73. The time is currently 1:44 p.m. Central Daylight Time. 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Now for the official National Weather Service forecast for Champaign, Urbana and surrounding areas of East Central Illinois. Rest of today, partly sunny. Near steady temperature in the lower 80s. East winds around 5 miles an hour. Tonight, mostly cloudy. Lows in the upper 50s. East winds around 5 miles an hour. Saturday, partly sunny. Highs in the lower 80s. East winds 10 to 15 miles an hour. Saturday night, mostly cloudy until midnight, then becoming partly cloudy. Lows in the mid-50s. East winds 10 to 15 miles an hour. Sunday, mostly sunny. Highs in the upper 70s. Southeast winds 5 to 10 miles an hour. Sunday night and Monday, partly cloudy. Lows in the upper 50s. Highs in the lower 80s. Monday night through Wednesday night, mostly clear. Lows in the upper 50s. Highs in the lower 80s. Thursday, mostly sunny. Highs in the lower 80s. Again, the forecast for Champaign, Urbana and surrounding areas of East Central Illinois for the rest of today, partly sunny. Near steady temperature in the lower 80s. East winds around 5 miles an hour. At 1 p.m. at the Champaign Airport, skies were mostly sunny. The temperature was 81 degrees, the dew point was 52, and the relative humidity was 36%. The heat index was 80. The wind was northeast at 5 miles an hour. The pressure was 30.02 inches and falling. Elsewhere around the area, skies ranged from mostly sunny to partly sunny, and temperatures were around 80 degrees. And once again at 1 p.m. at the Champaign Airport, under mostly sunny skies, the temperature was 81, and the heat index was 80. Looking elsewhere around the Midwest at 1 p.m., Chicago was partly sunny, and 80. Indianapolis was partly sunny, and 77. St. Louis was cloudy, and 81. Kansas City was cloudy, and 76. Des Moines was cloudy, and 78. Milwaukee was partly sunny, and 73. The time is currently 1:46 p.m. Central Daylight Time. 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Now for the official National Weather Service forecast for Champaign, Urbana and surrounding areas of East Central Illinois. Rest of today, partly sunny. Near steady temperature in the lower 80s. East winds around 5 miles an hour. Tonight, mostly cloudy. Lows in the upper 50s. East winds around 5 miles an hour. Saturday, partly sunny. Highs in the lower 80s. East winds 10 to 15 miles an hour. Saturday night, mostly cloudy until midnight, then becoming partly cloudy. Lows in the mid-50s. East winds 10 to 15 miles an hour. Sunday, mostly sunny. Highs in the upper 70s. Southeast winds 5 to 10 miles an hour. Sunday night and Monday, partly cloudy. Lows in the upper 50s. Highs in the lower 80s. Monday night through Wednesday night, mostly clear. Lows in the upper 50s. Highs in the lower 80s. Thursday, mostly sunny. Highs in the lower 80s. Again, the forecast for Champaign, Urbana and surrounding areas of East Central Illinois for the rest of today, partly sunny. Near steady temperature in the lower 80s. East winds around 5 miles an hour. At 1 p.m. at the Champaign Airport, skies were mostly sunny. The temperature was 81 degrees, the dew point was 52, and the relative humidity was 36%. The heat index was 80. The wind was northeast at 5 miles an hour. The pressure was 30.02 inches and falling. Elsewhere around the area, skies ranged from mostly sunny to partly sunny, and temperatures were around 80 degrees. And once again at 1 p.m. at the Champaign Airport, under mostly sunny skies, the temperature was 81, and the heat index was 80. Looking elsewhere around the

Just at 1 p.m., Chicago was partly sunny and 80. Indianapolis was partly sunny and 77. St. Louis was cloudy and 81. Kansas City was cloudy and 76. Des Moines was cloudy and 78. Milwaukee was partly sunny and 73. The time is currently 1:49 p.m. Central Daylight Time. 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Now for the official National Weather Service forecast for Champaign, Urbana and surrounding areas of East Central Illinois. Rest of today, partly sunny. Near steady temperature in the lower 80s. East winds around 5 miles an hour. Tonight, mostly cloudy. Lows in the upper 50s. East winds around 5 miles an hour. Saturday, partly sunny. Highs in the lower 80s. East winds 10 to 15 miles an hour. Saturday night, mostly cloudy until midnight, then becoming partly cloudy. Lows in the mid-50s. East winds 10 to 15 miles an hour. Sunday, mostly sunny. Highs in the upper 70s. Southeast winds 5 to 10 miles an hour. Sunday night and Monday, partly cloudy. Lows in the upper 50s. Highs in the lower 80s. Monday night through Wednesday night, mostly clear. Lows in the upper 50s. Highs in the lower 80s. Thursday, mostly sunny. Highs in the lower 80s. Again, the forecast for Champaign, Urbana and surrounding areas of East Central Illinois for the rest of today, partly sunny. Near steady temperature in the lower 80s. East winds around 5 miles an hour. At 1 p.m. at the Champaign Airport, skies were mostly sunny. The temperature was 81 degrees, the dew point was 52, and the relative humidity was 36%. The heat index was 80. The wind was northeast at 5 miles an hour. The pressure was 30.02 inches and falling. Elsewhere around the area, skies ranged from mostly sunny to partly sunny, and temperatures were around 80 degrees. And once again at 1 p.m. at the Champaign Airport, under mostly sunny skies, the temperature was 81, and the heat index was 80. Looking elsewhere around the Midwest at 1 p.m., Chicago was partly sunny, and 80. Indianapolis was partly sunny, and 77. St. Louis was cloudy, and 81. Kansas City was cloudy, and 76. Des Moines was cloudy, and 78. Milwaukee was partly sunny, and 73. The time is currently 1:51 p.m. Central Daylight Time. 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Now for the official National Weather Service forecast for Champaign, Urbana and surrounding areas of East Central Illinois. Rest of today, partly sunny. Near steady temperature in the lower 80s. East winds around 5 miles an hour. Tonight, mostly cloudy. Lows in the upper 50s. East winds around 5 miles an hour. Saturday, partly sunny. Highs in the lower 80s. East winds 10 to 15 miles an hour. Saturday night, mostly cloudy until midnight, then becoming partly cloudy. Lows in the mid-50s. East winds 10 to 15 miles an hour. Sunday, mostly sunny. Highs in the upper 70s. Southeast winds 5 to 10 miles an hour. Sunday night and Monday, partly cloudy. Lows in the upper 50s. Highs in the lower 80s. Monday night through Wednesday night, mostly clear. Lows in the upper 50s. Highs in the lower 80s. Thursday, mostly sunny. Highs in the lower 80s. Again, the forecast for Champaign, Urbana and surrounding areas of East Central Illinois for the rest of today, partly sunny. Near steady temperature in the lower 80s. East winds around 5 miles an hour. At 1 p.m. at the Champaign Airport, skies were mostly sunny. The temperature was 81 degrees, the dew point was 52, and the relative humidity was 36%. The heat index was 80. The wind was northeast at 5 miles an hour. The pressure was 30.02 inches and falling. Elsewhere around the area, skies ranged from mostly sunny to partly sunny, and temperatures were around 80 degrees. And once again at 1 p.m. at the Champaign Airport, under mostly sunny skies.

the temperature was 81 and the heat index was 80. Looking elsewhere around the Midwest at 1 p.m., Chicago was partly sunny and 80. Indianapolis was partly sunny and 77. St. Louis was cloudy and 81. Kansas City was cloudy and 76. Des Moines was cloudy and 78. Milwaukee was partly sunny and 73. The time is currently 1:54 p.m. Central Daylight Time. 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Now for the official National Weather Service forecast for Champaign, Urbana, and surrounding areas of East Central Illinois. Rest of today, partly sunny. Near steady temperature in the lower 80s. East winds around 5 miles an hour. Tonight, mostly cloudy. Lows in the upper 50s. East winds around 5 miles an hour. Saturday, partly sunny. Highs in the lower 80s. East winds 10 to 15 miles an hour. Saturday night, mostly cloudy until midnight, then becoming partly cloudy. Lows in the mid-50s. East winds 10 to 15 miles an hour. Sunday, mostly sunny. Highs in the upper 70s. Southeast winds 5 to 10 miles an hour. Sunday night and Monday, partly cloudy. Lows in the upper 50s. Highs in the lower 80s. Monday night through Wednesday night, mostly clear. Lows in the upper 50s. Highs in the lower 80s. Thursday, mostly sunny. Highs in the lower 80s. Again, the forecast for Champaign, Urbana, and surrounding areas of East Central Illinois for the rest of today, partly sunny. Near steady temperature in the lower 80s. East winds around 5 miles an hour. At 1 p.m. at the Champaign Airport, skies were mostly sunny. The temperature was 81 degrees, the dew point was 52, and the relative humidity was 36%. The heat index was 80. The wind was northeast at 5 miles an hour. The pressure was 30.02 inches and falling. Elsewhere around the area, skies ranged from mostly sunny to partly sunny, and temperatures were around 80 degrees. And once again at 1 p.m. at the Champaign Airport, under mostly sunny skies, the temperature was 81, and the heat index was 80. Looking elsewhere around the Midwest at 1 p.m., Chicago was partly sunny, and 80. Indianapolis was partly sunny, and 77. St. Louis was cloudy, and 81. Kansas City was cloudy, and 76. Des Moines was cloudy, and 78. Milwaukee was partly sunny, and 73. The time is currently 1:56 p.m. Central Daylight Time. 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Now for the official National Weather Service forecast for Champaign, Urbana, and surrounding areas of East Central Illinois. Rest of today, partly sunny. Near steady temperature in the lower 80s. East winds around 5 miles an hour. Tonight, mostly cloudy. Lows in the upper 50s. East winds around 5 miles an hour. Saturday, partly sunny. Highs in the lower 80s. East winds 10 to 15 miles an hour. Saturday night, mostly cloudy until midnight, then becoming partly cloudy. Lows in the mid-50s. East winds 10 to 15 miles an hour. Sunday, mostly sunny. Highs in the upper 70s. Southeast winds 5 to 10 miles an hour. Sunday night and Monday, partly cloudy. Lows in the upper 50s. Highs in the lower 80s. Monday night through Wednesday night, mostly clear. Lows in the upper 50s. Highs in the lower 80s. Thursday, mostly sunny. Highs in the lower 80s. Again, the forecast for Champaign, Urbana, and surrounding areas of East Central Illinois for the rest of today, partly sunny. Near steady temperature in the lower 80s. East winds around 5 miles an hour. At 1 p.m. at the Champaign Airport, skies were mostly sunny. The temperature was 81 degrees, the dew point was 52, and the relative humidity was 36%. The heat index was 80. The wind was northeast at 5 miles an hour. The pressure was 30.02 inches and falling. Elsewhere around the area, skies ranged from mostly sunny to partly sunny, and temperatures were around

Again, the forecast for Champaign, Urbana, and surrounding areas of East Central Illinois for the rest of today, partly sunny. Near steady temperature in the lower 80s. East winds around 5 miles an hour. At 2 p.m. at the Champaign Airport, skies were mostly sunny. The temperature was 85 degrees, the dew point was 47, and the relative humidity was 26%. The heat index was 82. The wind was southeast at 10 miles an hour. The pressure was 30.00 inches and falling. Elsewhere around the area, skies ranged from mostly sunny to partly sunny, and temperatures were in the lower to mid-80s. And once again at 2 p.m. at the Champaign Airport, under mostly sunny skies, the temperature was 85, and the heat index was 82. The time is currently 2:04 p.m. Central Daylight Time. 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Now for the official National Weather Service forecast for Champaign, Urbana, and surrounding areas of East Central Illinois. Rest of today, partly sunny. Near steady temperature in the lower 80s. East winds around 5 miles an hour. Tonight, mostly cloudy. Lows in the upper 50s. East winds around 5 miles an hour. Saturday, partly sunny. Highs in the lower 80s. East winds 10 to 15 miles an hour. Saturday night, mostly cloudy until midnight, then becoming partly cloudy. Lows in the mid-50s. East winds 10 to 15 miles an hour. Sunday, mostly sunny. Highs in the upper 70s. Southeast winds 5 to 10 miles an hour. Sunday night and Monday, partly cloudy. Lows in the upper 50s. Highs in the lower 80s. Monday night through Wednesday night, mostly clear. Lows in the upper 50s. Highs in the lower 80s. Thursday, mostly sunny. Highs in the lower 80s. Again, the forecast for Champaign, Urbana, and surrounding areas of East Central Illinois for the rest of today, partly sunny. Near steady temperature in the lower 80s. East winds around 5 miles an hour. 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Programming originates from NOAA's National Weather Service office in Lincoln and transmits from the WCIA television tower near Seymour. The station serves the following counties: Champaign, DeWitt, Coles, Douglas, Edgar, Ford, Moultrie, Piatt, and Vermilion. 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At 2 p.m. at the Champaign Airport, skies were mostly sunny. The temperature was 85 degrees, the dew point was 47, and the relative humidity was 26%. The heat index was 82. The wind was southeast at 10 miles an hour. The pressure was 30.00 inches and falling. Elsewhere around the area, skies ranged from mostly sunny to partly sunny, and temperatures were in the lower to mid-80s. And once again at 2 p.m. at the Champaign Airport, under mostly sunny skies, the temperature was 85, and the heat index was 82. Looking elsewhere around the Midwest at 2 p.m., Chicago was partly sunny, and 82. Indianapolis was partly sunny, and 78. St. Louis was partly sunny, and 82. Kansas City was partly sunny, and 76. Des Moines was partly sunny, and 81. Milwaukee was partly sunny, and 69. The time is currently 2:07 p.m. Central Daylight Time. 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Now for the official National Weather Service forecast for Champaign, Urbana, and surrounding areas of East Central Illinois. Rest of today, partly sunny. Near steady temperature in the lower 80s. East winds around 5 miles an hour. Tonight, mostly cloudy. Lows in the upper 50s. East winds around 5 miles an hour. Saturday, partly sunny. Highs in the lower 80s. East winds 10 to 15 miles an hour. Saturday night, mostly cloudy until midnight, then becoming partly cloudy. Lows in the mid-50s. East winds 10 to 15 miles an hour. Sunday, mostly sunny. Highs in the upper 70s.
northeast winds 5 to 10 miles an hour. Sunday night and Monday, partly cloudy. Lows in the upper 50s. Highs in the lower 80s. Monday night through Wednesday night, mostly clear. Lows in the upper 50s. Highs in the lower 80s. Thursday, mostly sunny. Highs in the lower 80s. Again, the forecast for Champaign, Urbana and surrounding areas of East Central Illinois for the rest of today, partly sunny. Near steady temperature in the lower 80s. East winds around 5 miles an hour. At 2 p.m. at the Champaign Airport, skies were mostly sunny. The temperature was 85 degrees, the dew point was 47, and the relative humidity was 26%. The heat index was 82. The wind was southeast at 10 miles an hour. The pressure was 30.00 inches and falling. Elsewhere around the area, skies ranged from mostly sunny to partly sunny, and temperatures were in the lower to mid 80s. And once again at 2 p.m. at the Champaign Airport, under mostly sunny skies, the temperature was 85, and the heat index was 82. Looking elsewhere around the Midwest at 2 p.m., Chicago was partly sunny, and 82. Indianapolis was partly sunny, and 78. St. Louis was partly sunny, and 82. Kansas City was partly sunny, and 76. Des Moines was partly sunny, and 81. Milwaukee was partly sunny, and 69. And now a discussion of hazardous weather conditions for the following counties in Illinois: Champaign, Coles, DeWitt, Douglas, Edgar, Moultrie, Piatt, and Vermilion. This hazardous weather outlook is for Central Illinois, East Central Illinois, Southeast Illinois, and West Central Illinois. For tonight, no hazardous weather is expected at this time. For Saturday through Thursday, thunderstorms are possible Sunday night and Monday. The probability for severe weather is low. Spotter information statement, spotter activation is not anticipated tonight. The time is currently 2:11 p.m. Central Daylight Time. 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Now for the official National Weather Service forecast for Champaign, Urbana and surrounding areas of East Central Illinois. Rest of today, partly sunny. Near steady temperature in the lower 80s. East winds around 5 miles an hour. Tonight, mostly cloudy. Lows in the upper 50s. East winds around 5 miles an hour. Saturday, partly sunny. Highs in the lower 80s. East winds 10 to 15 miles an hour. Saturday night, mostly cloudy until midnight, then becoming partly cloudy. Lows in the mid-50s. East winds 10 to 15 miles an hour. Sunday, mostly sunny. Highs in the upper 70s. Southeast winds 5 to 10 miles an hour. Sunday night and Monday, partly cloudy. Lows in the upper 50s. Highs in the lower 80s. Monday night through Wednesday night, mostly clear. Lows in the upper 50s. Highs in the lower 80s. Thursday, mostly sunny. Highs in the lower 80s. Again, the forecast for Champaign, Urbana and surrounding areas of East Central Illinois for the rest of today, partly sunny. Near steady temperature in the lower 80s. East winds around 5 miles an hour. At 2 p.m. at the Champaign Airport, skies were mostly sunny. The temperature was 85 degrees. The dew point was 47, and the relative humidity was 26%. The heat index was 82. The wind was southeast at 10 miles an hour. The pressure was 30.00 inches and falling. Elsewhere around the area, skies ranged from mostly sunny to partly sunny, and temperatures were in the lower to mid 80s. And once again at 2 p.m. at the Champaign Airport, under mostly sunny skies, the temperature was 85, and the heat index was 82. Looking elsewhere around the Midwest at 2 p.m., Chicago was partly sunny, and 82. Indianapolis was partly sunny, and 78. St. Louis was partly sunny, and 82. Kansas City was partly sunny, and 76. Des Moines was partly sunny, and 81. Milwaukee was partly sunny, and 69. And now a discussion of hazardous weather conditions for the following counties in Illinois: Champaign, Coles, DeWitt, Douglas, Edgar, Moultrie, Piatt, and Vermilion.
This hazardous weather outlook is for Central Illinois, East Central Illinois, Southeast Illinois and West Central Illinois. For tonight, no hazardous weather is expected at this time. For Saturday through Thursday, thunderstorms are possible Sunday night and Monday. The probability for severe weather is low. Spotter information statement, spotter activation is not anticipated tonight. The time is currently 2:14 p.m. Central Daylight Time. 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Now for the official National Weather Service forecast for Champaign, Urbana and surrounding areas of East Central Illinois. Rest of today, partly sunny. Near steady temperature in the lower 80s. East winds around 5 miles an hour. Tonight, mostly cloudy. Lows in the upper 50s. East winds around 5 miles an hour. Saturday, partly sunny. Highs in the lower 80s. East winds 10 to 15 miles an hour. Saturday night, mostly cloudy until midnight, then becoming partly cloudy. Lows in the mid-50s. East winds 10 to 15 miles an hour. Sunday, mostly sunny. Highs in the upper 70s. Southeast winds 5 to 10 miles an hour. Sunday night and Monday, partly cloudy. Lows in the upper 50s. Highs in the lower 80s. Monday night through Wednesday night, mostly clear. Lows in the upper 50s. Highs in the lower 80s. Thursday, mostly sunny. Highs in the lower 80s. Again, the forecast for Champaign, Urbana and surrounding areas of East Central Illinois for the rest of today, partly sunny. Near steady temperature in the lower 80s. East winds around 5 miles an hour. At 2 p.m. at the Champaign Airport, skies were mostly sunny. The temperature was 85 degrees, the dew point was 47, and the relative humidity was 26%. The heat index was 82. The wind was southeast at 10 miles an hour. The pressure was 30.00 inches and falling. Elsewhere around the area, skies ranged from mostly sunny to partly sunny, and temperatures were in the lower to mid-80s. And once again at 2 p.m. at the Champaign Airport, under mostly sunny skies, the temperature was 85, and the heat index was 82. Looking elsewhere around the Midwest at 2 p.m., Chicago was partly sunny, and 82. Indianapolis was partly sunny, and 78. St. Louis was cloudy, and 82. Kansas City was partly sunny, and 76. Des Moines was partly sunny, and 81. Milwaukee was partly sunny, and 69. And now a discussion of hazardous weather conditions for the following counties in Illinois, Champaign, Coles, DeWitt, Douglas, Edgar, Moultrie, Piatt, and Vermilion. This hazardous weather outlook is for Central Illinois, East Central Illinois, Southeast Illinois, and West Central Illinois. For tonight, no hazardous weather is expected at this time. For Saturday through Thursday, thunderstorms are possible Sunday night and Monday. The probability for severe weather is low. Spotter information statement, spotter activation is not anticipated tonight. The time is currently 2:17 p.m. Central Daylight Time. 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Now for the official National Weather Service forecast for Champaign, Urbana and surrounding areas of East Central Illinois. Rest of today, partly sunny. Near steady temperature in the lower 80s. East winds around 5 miles an hour. Tonight, mostly cloudy. Lows in the upper 50s. East winds around 5 miles an hour. Saturday, partly sunny. Highs in the lower 80s. East winds 10 to 15 miles an hour. Saturday night, mostly cloudy until midnight, then becoming partly cloudy. Lows in the mid-50s. East winds 10 to 15 miles an hour. Sunday, mostly sunny. Highs in the upper 70s. Southeast winds 5 to 10 miles an hour. Sunday night and Monday, partly cloudy. Lows in the upper 50s. Highs in the lower 80s. Monday night through Wednesday night, mostly clear. Lows in the upper 50s. Highs in the lower 80s. Thursday, mostly sunny. Highs in the lower 80s. Again, the forecast for Champaign, Urbana and surrounding areas.

of east central Illinois for the rest of today, partly sunny. Near steady temperature in the lower 80s. East winds around 5 miles an hour. At 2 p.m. at the Champaign Airport, skies were mostly sunny. The temperature was 85 degrees, the dew point was 47, and the relative humidity was 26%. The heat index was 82. The wind was southeast at 10 miles an hour. The pressure was 30.00 inches and falling. Elsewhere around the area, skies ranged from mostly sunny to partly sunny, and temperatures were in the lower to mid 80s. And once again at 2 p.m. at the Champaign Airport, under mostly sunny skies, the temperature was 85, and the heat index was 82. Looking elsewhere around the Midwest at 2 p.m., Chicago was partly sunny, and 82. Indianapolis was partly sunny, and 78. St. Louis was cloudy, and 82. Kansas City was partly sunny, and 76. Des Moines was partly sunny, and 81. Milwaukee was partly sunny, and 69. And now a discussion of hazardous weather conditions for the following counties in Illinois: Champaign, Coles, DeWitt, Douglas, Edgar, Moultrie, Piatt, and Vermilion. This hazardous weather outlook is for central Illinois, east central Illinois, southeast Illinois, and west central Illinois. For tonight, no hazardous weather is expected at this time. For Saturday through Thursday, thunderstorms are possible Sunday night and Monday. The probability for severe weather is low. Spotter information statement: spotter activation is not anticipated tonight. The time is currently 2:20 p.m. Central Daylight Time. 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Now for the official National Weather Service forecast for Champaign, Urbana, and surrounding areas of east central Illinois. Rest of today, partly sunny. Near steady temperature in the lower 80s. East winds around 5 miles an hour. Tonight, mostly cloudy. Lows in the upper 50s. East winds around 5 miles an hour. Saturday, partly sunny. Highs in the lower 80s. East winds 10 to 15 miles an hour. Saturday night, mostly cloudy until midnight, then becoming partly cloudy. Lows in the mid-50s. East winds 10 to 15 miles an hour. Sunday, mostly sunny. Highs in the upper 70s. Southeast winds 5 to 10 miles an hour. Sunday night and Monday, partly cloudy. Lows in the upper 50s. Highs in the lower 80s. Monday night through Wednesday night, mostly clear. Lows in the upper 50s. Highs in the lower 80s. Thursday, mostly sunny. Highs in the lower 80s. Again, the forecast for Champaign, Urbana, and surrounding areas of east central Illinois for the rest of today, partly sunny. Near steady temperature in the lower 80s. East winds around 5 miles an hour. At 2 p.m. at the Champaign Airport, skies were mostly sunny. The temperature was 85 degrees, the dew point was 47, and the relative humidity was 26%. The heat index was 82. The wind was southeast at 10 miles an hour. The pressure was 30.00 inches and falling. Elsewhere around the area, skies ranged from mostly sunny to partly sunny, and temperatures were in the lower to mid 80s. And once again at 2 p.m. at the Champaign Airport, under mostly sunny skies, the temperature was 85, and the heat index was 82. Looking elsewhere around the Midwest at 2 p.m., Chicago was partly sunny, and 82. Indianapolis was partly sunny, and 78. St. Louis was cloudy, and 82. Kansas City was partly sunny, and 76. Des Moines was partly sunny, and 81. Milwaukee was partly sunny, and 69. And now a discussion of hazardous weather conditions for the following counties in Illinois: Champaign, Coles, DeWitt, Douglas, Edgar, Moultrie, Piatt, and Vermilion. This hazardous weather outlook is for central Illinois, east central Illinois, southeast Illinois, and west central Illinois. For tonight, no hazardous weather is expected at this time. For Saturday through Thursday, thunderstorms are possible Sunday night and Monday. The probability for severe weather is low. Spotter information statement: spotter activation is not anticipated tonight. The time is currently 2:00.

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Now for the official National Weather Service forecast for Champaign, Urbana, and surrounding areas of East Central Illinois. Rest of today, partly sunny. Near steady temperature in the lower 80s. East winds around 5 miles an hour. Tonight, mostly cloudy. Lows in the upper 50s. East winds around 5 miles an hour. Saturday, partly sunny. Highs in the lower 80s. East winds 10 to 15 miles an hour. Saturday night, mostly cloudy until midnight, then becoming partly cloudy. Lows in the mid-50s. East winds 10 to 15 miles an hour. Sunday, mostly sunny. Highs in the upper 70s. Southeast winds 5 to 10 miles an hour. Sunday night and Monday, partly cloudy. Lows in the upper 50s. Highs in the lower 80s. Monday night through Wednesday night, mostly clear. Lows in the upper 50s. Highs in the lower 80s. Thursday, mostly sunny. Highs in the lower 80s. Again, the forecast for Champaign, Urbana, and surrounding areas of East Central Illinois for the rest of today, partly sunny. Near steady temperature in the lower 80s. East winds around 5 miles an hour. At 2 p.m. at the Champaign Airport, skies were mostly sunny. The temperature was 85 degrees, the dew point was 47, and the relative humidity was 26%. The heat index was 82. The wind was southeast at 10 miles an hour. The pressure was 30.00 inches and falling. Elsewhere around the area, skies ranged from mostly sunny to partly sunny, and temperatures were in the lower to mid-80s. And once again at 2 p.m. at the Champaign Airport, under mostly sunny skies, the temperature was 85, and the heat index was 82. Looking elsewhere around the Midwest at 2 p.m., Chicago was partly sunny, and 82. Indianapolis was partly sunny, and 78. St. Louis was cloudy, and 82. Kansas City was partly sunny, and 76. Des Moines was partly sunny, and 81. Milwaukee was partly sunny, and 69. And now a discussion of hazardous weather conditions for the following counties in Illinois: Champaign, Coles, DeWitt, Douglas, Edgar, Moultrie, Piatt, and Vermilion. This hazardous weather outlook is for Central Illinois, East Central Illinois, Southeast Illinois, and West Central Illinois. For tonight, no hazardous weather is expected at this time. For Saturday through Thursday, thunderstorms are possible Sunday night and Monday. The probability for severe weather is low. Spotter information statement, spotter activation is not anticipated tonight. The time is currently 2:27 p.m. Central Daylight Time. 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Now for the official National Weather Service forecast for Champaign, Urbana, and surrounding areas of East Central Illinois. Rest of today, partly sunny. Near steady temperature in the lower 80s. East winds around 5 miles an hour. Tonight, mostly cloudy. Lows in the upper 50s. East winds around 5 miles an hour. Saturday, partly sunny. Highs in the lower 80s. East winds 10 to 15 miles an hour. Saturday night, mostly cloudy until midnight, then becoming partly cloudy. Lows in the mid-50s. East winds 10 to 15 miles an hour. Sunday, mostly sunny. Highs in the upper 70s. Southeast winds 5 to 10 miles an hour. Sunday night and Monday, partly cloudy. Lows in the upper 50s. Highs in the lower 80s. Monday night through Wednesday night, mostly clear. Lows in the upper 50s. Highs in the lower 80s. Thursday, mostly sunny. Highs in the lower 80s. Again, the forecast for Champaign, Urbana, and surrounding areas of East Central Illinois for the rest of today, partly sunny. Near steady temperature in the lower 80s. East winds around 5 miles an hour. At 2 p.m. at the Champaign Airport, skies were mostly sunny. The temperature was 85 degrees, the dew point was 47, and the relative humidity was 26%. The heat index was 82. The wind was southeast at 10 miles an hour,

The pressure was 30.00 inches and falling. Elsewhere around the area, skies ranged from mostly sunny to partly sunny, and temperatures were in the lower to mid-80s. And once again at 2 p.m. at the Champaign Airport, under mostly sunny skies, the temperature was 85, and the heat index was 82. Looking elsewhere around the Midwest at 2 p.m., Chicago was partly sunny, and 82. Indianapolis was partly sunny, and 78. St. Louis was cloudy, and 82. Kansas City was partly sunny, and 76. Des Moines was partly sunny, and 81. Milwaukee was partly sunny, and 69. And now a discussion of hazardous weather conditions for the following counties in Illinois: Champaign, Coles, DeWitt, Douglas, Edgar, Moultrie, Piatt, and Vermilion. This hazardous weather outlook is for Central Illinois, East Central Illinois, Southeast Illinois, and West Central Illinois. For tonight, no hazardous weather is expected at this time. For Saturday through Thursday, thunderstorms are possible Sunday night and Monday. The probability for severe weather is low. Spotter information statement: spotter activation is not anticipated tonight. The time is currently 2:30 p.m. Central Daylight Time. 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Now for the official National Weather Service forecast for Champaign, Urbana, and surrounding areas of East Central Illinois. Rest of today, partly sunny. Near steady temperature in the lower 80s. East winds around 5 miles an hour. Tonight, mostly cloudy. Lows in the upper 50s. East winds around 5 miles an hour. Saturday, partly sunny. Highs in the lower 80s. East winds 10 to 15 miles an hour. Saturday night, mostly cloudy until midnight, then becoming partly cloudy. Lows in the mid-50s. East winds 10 to 15 miles an hour. Sunday, mostly sunny. Highs in the upper 70s. Southeast winds 5 to 10 miles an hour. Sunday night and Monday, partly cloudy. Lows in the upper 50s. Highs in the lower 80s. Monday night through Wednesday night, mostly clear. Lows in the upper 50s. Highs in the lower 80s. Thursday, mostly sunny. Highs in the lower 80s. Again, the forecast for Champaign, Urbana, and surrounding areas of East Central Illinois for the rest of today, partly sunny. Near steady temperature in the lower 80s. East winds around 5 miles an hour. At 2 p.m. at the Champaign Airport, skies were mostly sunny. The temperature was 85 degrees, the dew point was 47, and the relative humidity was 26%. The heat index was 82. The wind was southeast at 10 miles an hour. The pressure was 30.00 inches and falling. Elsewhere around the area, skies ranged from mostly sunny to partly sunny, and temperatures were in the lower to mid-80s. And once again at 2 p.m. at the Champaign Airport, under mostly sunny skies, the temperature was 85, and the heat index was 82. Looking elsewhere around the Midwest at 2 p.m., Chicago was partly sunny, and 82. Indianapolis was partly sunny, and 78. St. Louis was cloudy, and 82. Kansas City was partly sunny, and 76. Des Moines was partly sunny, and 81. Milwaukee was partly sunny, and 69. And now a discussion of hazardous weather. Lewis was cloudy, and 82. Kansas City was partly sunny, and 76. Des Moines was partly sunny, and 81. Milwaukee was partly sunny, and 69. And now a discussion of hazardous weather conditions for the following counties in Illinois: Champaign, Coles, DeWitt, Douglas, Edgar, Moultrie, Piatt, and Vermilion. This hazardous weather outlook is for Central Illinois, East Central Illinois, Southeast Illinois, and West Central Illinois. For tonight, no hazardous weather is expected at this time. For Saturday through Thursday, thunderstorms are possible Sunday night and Monday. The probability for severe weather is low. Spotter information statement: spotter activation is not anticipated tonight. The time is currently 2:33 p.m. Central Daylight Time. 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

For the official National Weather Service forecast for Champaign, Urbana, and surrounding areas of East Central Illinois. Rest of today, partly sunny. Near steady temperature in the lower 80s. East winds around 5 miles an hour. Tonight, mostly cloudy. Lows in the upper 50s. East winds around 5 miles an hour. Saturday, partly sunny. Highs in the lower 80s. East winds 10 to 15 miles an hour. Saturday night, mostly cloudy until midnight, then becoming partly cloudy. Lows in the mid-50s. East winds 10 to 15 miles an hour. Sunday, mostly sunny. Highs in the upper 70s. Southeast winds 5 to 10 miles an hour. Sunday night and Monday, partly cloudy. Lows in the upper 50s. Highs in the lower 80s. Monday night through Wednesday night, mostly clear. Lows in the upper 50s. Highs in the lower 80s. Thursday, mostly sunny. Highs in the lower 80s. Again, the forecast for Champaign, Urbana, and surrounding areas of East Central Illinois for the rest of today, partly sunny. Near steady temperature in the lower 80s. East winds around 5 miles an hour. At 2 p.m. at the Champaign Airport, skies were mostly sunny. The temperature was 85 degrees, the dew point was 47, and the relative humidity was 26%. The heat index was 82. The wind was southeast at 10 miles an hour. The pressure was 30.00 inches and falling. Elsewhere around the area, skies ranged from mostly sunny to partly sunny, and temperatures were in the lower to mid 80s. And once again at 2 p.m. at the Champaign Airport, under mostly sunny skies, the temperature was 85, and the heat index was 82. Looking elsewhere around the Midwest at 2 p.m., Chicago was partly sunny, and 82. Indianapolis was partly sunny, and 78. St. Louis was cloudy, and 82. Kansas City was partly sunny, and 76. Des Moines was partly sunny, and 81. Milwaukee was partly sunny, and 69. And now a discussion of hazardous weather conditions for the following counties in Illinois: Champaign, Coles, DeWitt, Douglas, Edgar, Moultrie, Piatt, and Vermilion. This hazardous weather outlook is for Central Illinois, East Central Illinois, Southeast Illinois, and West Central Illinois. For tonight, no hazardous weather is expected at this time. For Saturday through Thursday, thunderstorms are possible Sunday night and Monday. The probability for severe weather is low. Spotter information statement, spotter activation is not anticipated tonight. The time is currently 2:36 p.m. Central Daylight Time. 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Now for the official National Weather Service forecast for Champaign, Urbana, and surrounding areas of East Central Illinois. Rest of today, partly sunny. Near steady temperature in the lower 80s. East winds around 5 miles an hour. Tonight, mostly cloudy. Lows in the upper 50s. East winds around 5 miles an hour. Saturday, partly sunny. Highs in the lower 80s. East winds 10 to 15 miles an hour. Saturday night, mostly cloudy until midnight, then becoming partly cloudy. Lows in the mid-50s. East winds 10 to 15 miles an hour. Sunday, mostly sunny. Highs in the upper 70s. Southeast winds 5 to 10 miles an hour. Sunday night and Monday, partly cloudy. Lows in the upper 50s. Highs in the lower 80s. Monday night through Wednesday night, mostly clear. Lows in the upper 50s. Highs in the lower 80s. Thursday, mostly sunny. Highs in the lower 80s. Again, the forecast for Champaign, Urbana, and surrounding areas of East Central Illinois for the rest of today, partly sunny. Near steady temperature in the lower 80s. East winds around 5 miles an hour. At 2 p.m. at the Champaign Airport, skies were mostly sunny. The temperature was 85 degrees. The dew point was 47, and the relative humidity was 26%. The heat index was 82. The wind was southeast at 10 miles an hour. The pressure was 30.00 inches and falling. Elsewhere around the area, skies ranged from mostly sunny to partly sunny, and temperatures were in the lower to mid-80s.

Kansas City was partly sunny and 76. Des Moines was partly sunny and 81. Milwaukee was partly sunny and 69. And now a discussion of hazardous weather conditions for the following counties in Illinois: Champaign, Coles, DeWitt, Douglas, Edgar, Moultrie, Piatt, and Vermilion. This hazardous weather outlook is for Central Illinois, East Central Illinois, Southeast Illinois, and West Central Illinois. For tonight, no hazardous weather is expected at this time. For Saturday through Thursday, thunderstorms are possible Sunday night and Monday. The probability for severe weather is low. Spotter information statement: spotter activation is not anticipated tonight. The time is currently 2:40 p.m. Central Daylight Time. 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Now for the official National Weather Service forecast for Champaign, Urbana, and surrounding areas of East Central Illinois. Rest of today, partly sunny. Near steady temperature in the lower 80s. East winds around 5 miles an hour. Tonight, mostly cloudy. Lows in the upper 50s. East winds around 5 miles an hour. Saturday, partly sunny. Highs in the lower 80s. East winds 10 to 15 miles an hour. Saturday night, mostly cloudy until midnight, then becoming partly cloudy. Lows in the mid-50s. East winds 10 to 15 miles an hour. Sunday, mostly sunny. Highs in the upper 70s. Southeast winds 5 to 10 miles an hour. Sunday night and Monday, partly cloudy. Lows in the upper 50s. Highs in the lower 80s. Monday night through Wednesday night, mostly clear. Lows in the upper 50s. Highs in the lower 80s. Thursday, mostly sunny. Highs in the lower 80s. Again, the forecast for Champaign, Urbana, and surrounding areas of East Central Illinois for the rest of today: partly sunny. Near steady temperature in the lower 80s. East winds around 5 miles an hour. At 2 p.m. at the Champaign Airport, skies were mostly sunny. The temperature was 85 degrees, the dew point was 47, and the relative humidity was 26%. The heat index was 82. The wind was southeast at 10 miles an hour. The pressure was 30.00 inches and falling. Elsewhere around the area, skies ranged from mostly sunny to partly sunny, and temperatures were in the lower to mid-80s. And once again at 2 p.m. at the Champaign Airport, under mostly sunny skies, the temperature was 85, and the heat index was 82. Looking elsewhere around the Midwest at 2 p.m., Chicago was partly sunny, and 82. Indianapolis was partly sunny, and 78. St. Louis was cloudy, and 82. Kansas City was partly sunny, and 76. Des Moines was partly sunny, and 81. Milwaukee was partly sunny, and 69. And now a discussion of hazardous weather conditions for the following counties in Illinois: Champaign, Coles, DeWitt, Douglas, Edgar, Moultrie, Piatt, and Vermilion. This hazardous weather outlook is for Central Illinois, East Central Illinois, Southeast Illinois, and West Central Illinois. For tonight, no hazardous weather is expected at this time. For Saturday through Thursday, thunderstorms are possible Sunday night and Monday. The probability for severe weather is low. Spotter information statement: spotter activation is not anticipated tonight. The time is currently 2:43 p.m. Central Daylight Time. 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Now for the official National Weather Service forecast for Champaign, Urbana, and surrounding areas of East Central Illinois. Rest of today, partly sunny. Near steady temperature in the lower 80s. East winds around 5 miles an hour. Tonight, mostly cloudy. Lows in the upper 50s. East winds around 5 miles an hour. Saturday, partly sunny. Highs in the lower 80s. East winds 10 to 15 miles an hour. Saturday night, mostly cloudy until midnight, then becoming partly cloudy. Lows in the mid-50s. East winds 10 to 15 miles an hour. Sunday, mostly sunny. Highs in the upper 70s. Southeast winds 5 to 10 miles an hour. Sunday night and Monday,

Partly cloudy. Lows in the upper 50s. Highs in the lower 80s. Monday night through Wednesday night, mostly clear. Lows in the upper 50s. Highs in the lower 80s. Thursday, mostly sunny. Highs in the lower 80s. Again, the forecast for Champaign, Urbana and surrounding areas of east central Illinois for the rest of today, partly sunny. Near steady temperature in the lower 80s. East winds around 5 miles an hour. At 2 p.m. at the Champaign Airport, skies were mostly sunny. The temperature was 85 degrees, the dew point was 47, and the relative humidity was 26%. The heat index was 82. The wind was southeast at 10 miles an hour. The pressure was 30.00 inches and falling. Elsewhere around the area, skies ranged from mostly sunny to partly sunny, and temperatures were in the lower to mid-80s. And once again at 2 p.m. at the Champaign Airport, under mostly sunny skies, the temperature was 85, and the heat index was 82. Looking elsewhere around the Midwest at 2 p.m., Chicago was partly sunny, and 82. Indianapolis was partly sunny, and 78. St. Louis was cloudy, and 82. Kansas City was partly sunny, and 76. Des Moines was partly sunny, and 81. Milwaukee was partly sunny, and 69. And now a discussion of hazardous weather conditions for the following counties in Illinois: Champaign, Coles, DeWitt, Douglas, Edgar, Moultrie, Piatt, and Vermilion. This hazardous weather outlook is for central Illinois, east central Illinois, southeast Illinois, and west central Illinois. For tonight, no hazardous weather is expected at this time. For Saturday through Thursday, thunderstorms are possible Sunday night and Monday. The probability for severe weather is low. Spotter information statement, spotter activation is not anticipated tonight. The time is currently 2:46 p.m. Central Daylight Time. 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Now for the official National Weather Service forecast for Champaign, Urbana and surrounding areas of east central Illinois. Rest of today, partly sunny. Near steady temperature in the lower 80s. East winds around 5 miles an hour. Tonight, mostly cloudy. Lows in the upper 50s. East winds around 5 miles an hour. Saturday, partly sunny. Highs in the lower 80s. East winds 10 to 15 miles an hour. Saturday night, mostly cloudy until midnight, then becoming partly cloudy. Lows in the mid-50s. East winds 10 to 15 miles an hour. Sunday, mostly sunny. Highs in the upper 70s. Southeast winds 5 to 10 miles an hour. Sunday night and Monday, partly cloudy. Lows in the upper 50s. Highs in the lower 80s. Monday night through Wednesday night, mostly clear. Lows in the upper 50s. Highs in the lower 80s. Thursday, mostly sunny. Highs in the lower 80s. Again, the forecast for Champaign, Urbana and surrounding areas of east central Illinois for the rest of today, partly sunny. Near steady temperature in the lower 80s. East winds around 5 miles an hour. At 2 p.m. at the Champaign Airport, skies were mostly sunny. The temperature was 85 degrees, the dew point was 47, and the relative humidity was 26%. The heat index was 82. The wind was southeast at 10 miles an hour. The pressure was 30.00 inches and falling. Elsewhere around the area, skies ranged from mostly sunny to partly sunny, and temperatures were in the lower to mid-80s. And once again at 2 p.m. at the Champaign Airport, under mostly sunny skies, the temperature was 85, and the heat index was 82. Looking elsewhere around the Midwest at 2 p.m., Chicago was partly sunny, and 82. Indianapolis was partly sunny, and 78. St. Louis was cloudy, and 82. Kansas City was partly sunny, and 76. Des Moines was partly sunny, and 81. Milwaukee was partly sunny, and 69. And now a discussion of hazardous weather conditions for the following counties in Illinois: Champaign, Coles, DeWitt, Douglas, Edgar, Moultrie, Piatt, and Vermilion. This hazardous weather outlook is for central Illinois, east central Illinois, south

East Illinois and West Central Illinois. For tonight, no hazardous weather is expected at this time. For Saturday through Thursday, thunderstorms are possible Sunday night and Monday. The probability for severe weather is low. Spotter information statement, spotter activation is not anticipated tonight. The time is currently 2:49 p.m. Central Daylight Time. 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Now for the official National Weather Service forecast for Champaign, Urbana and surrounding areas of East Central Illinois. Rest of today, partly sunny. Near steady temperature in the lower 80s. East winds around 5 miles an hour. Tonight, mostly cloudy. Lows in the upper 50s. East winds around 5 miles an hour. Saturday, partly sunny. Highs in the lower 80s. East winds 10 to 15 miles an hour. Saturday night, mostly cloudy until midnight, then becoming partly cloudy. Lows in the mid-50s. East winds 10 to 15 miles an hour. Sunday, mostly sunny. Highs in the upper 70s. Southeast winds 5 to 10 miles an hour. Sunday night and Monday, partly cloudy. Lows in the upper 50s. Highs in the lower 80s. Monday night through Wednesday night, mostly clear. Lows in the upper 50s. Highs in the lower 80s. Thursday, mostly sunny. Highs in the lower 80s. Again, the forecast for Champaign, Urbana and surrounding areas of East Central Illinois for the rest of today, partly sunny. Near steady temperature in the lower 80s. East winds around 5 miles an hour. At 2 p.m. at the Champaign Airport, skies were mostly sunny. The temperature was 85 degrees, the dew point was 47, and the relative humidity was 26%. The heat index was 82. The wind was southeast at 10 miles an hour. The pressure was 30.00 inches and falling. Elsewhere around the area, skies ranged from mostly sunny to partly sunny, and temperatures were in the lower to mid 80s. And once again at 2 p.m. at the Champaign Airport, under mostly sunny skies, the temperature was 85, and the heat index was 82. Looking elsewhere around the Midwest at 2 p.m., Chicago was partly sunny, and 82. Indianapolis was partly sunny, and 78. St. Louis was cloudy, and 82. Kansas City was partly sunny, and 76. Des Moines was partly sunny, and 81. Milwaukee was partly sunny, and 69. And now a discussion of hazardous weather conditions for the following counties in Illinois: Champaign, Coles, DeWitt, Douglas, Edgar, Moultrie, Piatt, and Vermilion. This hazardous weather outlook is for Central Illinois, East Central Illinois, Southeast Illinois, and West Central Illinois. For tonight, no hazardous weather is expected at this time. For Saturday through Thursday, thunderstorms are possible Sunday night and Monday. The probability for severe weather is low. Spotter information statement, spotter activation is not anticipated tonight. The time is currently 2:52 p.m. Central Daylight Time. 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Now for the official National Weather Service forecast for Champaign, Urbana and surrounding areas of East Central Illinois. Rest of today, partly sunny. Near steady temperature in the lower 80s. East winds around 5 miles an hour. Tonight, mostly cloudy. Lows in the upper 50s. East winds around 5 miles an hour. Saturday, partly sunny. Highs in the lower 80s. East winds 10 to 15 miles an hour. Saturday night, mostly cloudy until midnight, then becoming partly cloudy. Lows in the mid-50s. East winds 10 to 15 miles an hour. Sunday, mostly sunny. Highs in the upper 70s. Southeast winds 5 to 10 miles an hour. Sunday night and Monday, partly cloudy. Lows in the upper 50s. Highs in the lower 80s. Monday night through Wednesday night, mostly clear. Lows in the upper 50s. Highs in the lower 80s. Thursday, mostly sunny. Highs in the lower 80s. Again, the forecast for Champaign, Urbana and surrounding areas of East Central Illinois for the rest of today, partly sunny. Near steady.

Temperature in the lower 80s. East winds around 5 miles an hour. At 2 p.m. at the Champaign Airport, skies were mostly sunny. The temperature was 85 degrees, the dew point was 47, and the relative humidity was 26%. The heat index was 82. The wind was southeast at 10 miles an hour. The pressure was 30.00 inches and falling. Elsewhere around the area, skies ranged from mostly sunny to partly sunny, and temperatures were in the lower to mid-80s. And once again at 2 p.m. at the Champaign Airport, under mostly sunny skies, the temperature was 85, and the heat index was 82. Looking elsewhere around the Midwest at 2 p.m., Chicago was partly sunny, and 82. Indianapolis was partly sunny, and 78. St. Louis was cloudy, and 82. Kansas City was partly sunny, and 76. Des Moines was partly sunny, and 81. Milwaukee was partly sunny, and 69. And now a discussion of hazardous weather conditions for the following counties in Illinois: Champaign, Coles, DeWitt, Douglas, Edgar, Moultrie, Piatt, and Vermilion. This hazardous weather outlook is for Central Illinois, East Central Illinois, Southeast Illinois, and West Central Illinois. For tonight, no hazardous weather is expected at this time. For Saturday through Thursday, thunderstorms are possible Sunday night and Monday. The probability for severe weather is low. Spotter information statement: spotter activation is not anticipated tonight. The time is currently 2:56 p.m. Central Daylight Time. 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Now for the official National Weather Service forecast for Champaign, Urbana, and surrounding areas of East Central Illinois. Rest of today, partly sunny. Near steady temperature in the lower 80s. East winds around 5 miles an hour. Tonight, mostly cloudy. Lows in the upper 50s. East winds around 5 miles an hour. Saturday, partly sunny. Highs in the lower 80s. East winds 10 to 15 miles an hour. Saturday night, mostly cloudy until midnight, then becoming partly cloudy. Lows in the mid-50s. East winds 10 to 15 miles an hour. Sunday, mostly sunny. Highs in the upper 70s. Southeast winds 5 to 10 miles an hour. Sunday night and Monday, partly cloudy. Lows in the upper 50s. Highs in the lower 80s. Monday night through Wednesday night, mostly clear. Lows in the upper 50s. Highs in the lower 80s. Thursday, mostly sunny. Highs in the lower 80s. Again, the forecast for Champaign, Urbana, and surrounding areas of East Central Illinois for the rest of today, partly sunny. Near steady temperature in the lower 80s. East winds around 5 miles an hour. At 2 p.m. at the Champaign Airport, skies were mostly sunny. The temperature was 85 degrees, the dew point was 47, and the relative humidity was 26%. The heat index was 82. The wind was southeast at 10 miles an hour. The pressure was 30.00 inches and falling. Elsewhere around the area, skies ranged from mostly sunny to partly sunny, and temperatures were in the lower to mid-80s. And once again at 2 p.m. at the Champaign Airport, under mostly sunny skies, the temperature was 85, and the heat index was 82. Looking elsewhere around the Midwest at 2 p.m., Chicago was partly sunny, and 82. Indianapolis was partly sunny, and 78. St. Louis was cloudy, and 82. Kansas City was partly sunny, and 76. Des Moines was partly sunny, and 81. Milwaukee was partly sunny, and 69. And now a discussion of hazardous weather conditions for the following counties in Illinois: Champaign, Coles, DeWitt, Douglas, Edgar, Moultrie, Piatt, and Vermilion. This hazardous weather outlook is for Central Illinois, East Central Illinois, Southeast Illinois, and West Central Illinois. For tonight, no hazardous weather is expected at this time. For Saturday through Thursday, thunderstorms are possible Sunday night and Monday. The probability for severe weather is low. Spotter information statement: spotter activation is not anticipated tonight. The time is currently 2:59 p.m. Central Daylight Time. 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
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Now for the official National Weather Service forecast for Champaign, Urbana, and surrounding areas of East Central Illinois. Rest of today, partly sunny. Near steady temperature in the lower 80s. East winds around 5 miles an hour. Tonight, mostly cloudy. Lows in the upper 50s. East winds around 5 miles an hour. Saturday, partly sunny. Highs in the lower 80s. East winds 10 to 15 miles an hour. Saturday night, mostly cloudy until midnight, then becoming partly cloudy. Lows in the mid-50s. East winds 10 to 15 miles an hour. Sunday, mostly sunny. Highs in the upper 70s. Southeast winds 5 to 10 miles an hour. Sunday night and Monday, partly cloudy. Lows in the upper 50s. Highs in the lower 80s. Monday night through Wednesday night, mostly clear. Lows in the upper 50s. Highs in the lower 80s. Thursday, mostly sunny. Highs in the lower 80s. Again, the forecast for Champaign, Urbana, and surrounding areas of East Central Illinois for the rest of today, partly sunny. Near steady temperature in the lower 80s. East winds around 5 miles an hour. And now a discussion of hazardous weather conditions for the following counties in Illinois: Champaign, Coles, DeWitt, Douglas, Edgar, Moultrie, Piatt, and Vermilion. This hazardous weather outlook is for Central Illinois, East Central Illinois, Southeast Illinois, and West Central Illinois. For tonight, no hazardous weather is expected at this time. For Saturday through Thursday, thunderstorms are possible Sunday night and Monday. The probability for severe weather is low. Spotter information statement, spotter activation is not anticipated tonight. The time is currently 3:01 p.m. Central Daylight Time. 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Now for the official National Weather Service forecast for Champaign, Urbana, and surrounding areas of East Central Illinois. Rest of today, partly sunny. Near steady temperature in the lower 80s. East winds around 5 miles an hour. Tonight, mostly cloudy. Lows in the upper 50s. East winds around 5 miles an hour. Saturday, partly sunny. Highs in the lower 80s. East winds 10 to 15 miles an hour. Saturday night, mostly cloudy until midnight, then becoming partly cloudy. Lows in the mid-50s. East winds 10 to 15 miles an hour. Sunday, mostly sunny. Highs in the upper 70s. Southeast winds 5 to 10 miles an hour. Sunday night and Monday, partly cloudy. Lows in the upper 50s. Highs in the lower 80s. Monday night through Wednesday night, mostly clear. Lows in the upper 50s. Highs in the lower 80s. Thursday, mostly sunny. Highs in the lower 80s. Again, the forecast for Champaign, Urbana, and surrounding areas of East Central Illinois for the rest of today, partly sunny. Near steady temperature in the lower 80s. East winds around 5 miles an hour. And now a discussion of hazardous weather conditions for the following counties in Illinois: Champaign, Coles, DeWitt, Douglas, Edgar, Moultrie, Piatt, and Vermilion. This hazardous weather outlook is for Central Illinois, East Central Illinois, Southeast Illinois, and West Central Illinois. For tonight, no hazardous weather is expected at this time. For Saturday through Thursday, thunderstorms are possible Sunday night and Monday. The probability for severe weather is low. Spotter information statement, spotter activation is not anticipated tonight. The time is currently 3:03 p.m. Central Daylight Time. 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Now for the official National Weather Service forecast for Champaign, Urbana, and surrounding areas of East Central Illinois. Rest of today, partly sunny. Near steady temperature in the lower 80s. East winds around 5 miles an hour. Tonight, mostly cloudy. Lows in the upper 50s. East winds around 5 miles an hour. Saturday, partly sunny. Highs in the lower 80s. East winds 10 to 15 miles an hour. Saturday night, mostly cloudy until midnight, then

becoming partly cloudy. Lows in the mid-50s. East winds 10 to 15 miles an hour. Sunday, mostly sunny. Highs in the upper 70s. Southeast winds 5 to 10 miles an hour. Sunday night and Monday, partly cloudy. Lows in the upper 50s. Highs in the lower 80s. Monday night through Wednesday night, mostly clear. Lows in the upper 50s. Highs in the lower 80s. Thursday, mostly sunny. Highs in the lower 80s. Again, the forecast for Champaign, Urbana and surrounding areas of East Central Illinois for the rest of today, partly sunny. Near steady temperature in the lower 80s. East winds around 5 miles an hour. At 3 p.m. at the Champaign Airport, skies were mostly sunny. The temperature was 85 degrees, the dew point was 46, and the relative humidity was 25%. The heat index was 82. The wind was southeast at 8 miles an hour. The pressure was 29.98 inches and falling. Elsewhere around the area, it was mostly sunny, with a temperature of 83 at Peoria, 84 at Bloomington, and 80 at Paris. Under mostly sunny skies, Terre Haute reported 81, Mattoon reported 81, and Decatur reported 82. At Springfield, it was partly sunny, with a temperature of 83. And once again at 3 p.m. at the Champaign Airport, under mostly sunny skies, the temperature was 85, and the heat index was 82. 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Programming originates from NOAA's National Weather Service office in Lincoln and transmits from the WCIA television tower near Seymour. The station serves the following counties: Champaign, DeWitt, Coles, Douglas, Edgar, Ford, Moultrie, Piatt, and Vermilion. 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And now a discussion of hazardous weather conditions for the following counties in Illinois: Champaign, Coles, DeWitt, Douglas, Edgar, Moultrie, Piatt, and Vermilion. This hazardous weather outlook is for Central Illinois, East Central Illinois, Southeast Illinois, and West Central Illinois. For tonight, no hazardous weather is expected at this time. For Saturday through Thursday, thunderstorms are possible Sunday night and Monday. The probability for severe weather is low. Spotter information statement, spotter activation is not anticipated tonight. The time is currently 3:07 p.m. Central Daylight Time. 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Now for the official National Weather Service forecast for Champaign, Urbana and surrounding areas of East Central Illinois. Rest of today, partly sunny. Near steady temperature in the lower 80s. East winds around 5 miles an hour. Tonight, mostly cloudy. Lows in the upper 50s. East winds around 5 miles an hour. Saturday, partly sunny. Highs in the lower 80s. East winds 10 to 15 miles an hour. Saturday night, mostly cloudy until midnight, then becoming partly cloudy. Lows in the mid-50s. East winds 10 to 15 miles an hour. Sunday, mostly sunny. Highs in the upper 70s. Southeast winds 5 to 10 miles an hour. Sunday night and Monday, partly cloudy. Lows in the upper 50s. Highs in the lower 80s. Monday night through Wednesday night, mostly clear. Lows in the upper 50s. Highs in the lower 80s. Thursday, mostly sunny. Highs in the lower 80s. Again, the forecast for Champaign, Urbana and surrounding areas of East Central Illinois for the rest of today, partly sunny. Near steady temperature in the lower 80s. East winds around 5 miles an hour. At 3 p.m. at the Champaign Airport, skies were mostly sunny. The temperature was 85 degrees, the dew point was 46, and the relative humidity was 25%. The heat index was 82. The wind was southeast at 8 miles an hour. The pressure was 29.98 inches and falling. Elsewhere around the area, it was mostly sunny, with a temperature of 83 at Peoria, 84 at Bloomington, and 80 at Paris. Under mostly sunny skies, Terre Haute reported 81, Mattoon reported 81, and Decatur reported

82. At Springfield, it was partly sunny, with a temperature of 83. And once again at 3 p.m. at the Champaign Airport, under mostly sunny skies, the temperature was 85, and the heat index was 82. Looking elsewhere around the Midwest at 3 p.m., Chicago was partly sunny, and 83. Indianapolis was partly sunny, and 80. St. Louis was cloudy, and 81. Kansas City was partly sunny, and 80. Des Moines was partly sunny, and 81. Milwaukee was partly sunny, and 70. And now a discussion of hazardous weather conditions for the following counties in Illinois: Champaign, Coles, DeWitt, Douglas, Edgar, Moultrie, Piatt, and Vermilion. This hazardous weather outlook is for Central Illinois, East Central Illinois, Southeast Illinois, and West Central Illinois. For tonight, no hazardous weather is expected at this time. For Saturday through Thursday, thunderstorms are possible Sunday night and Monday. The probability for severe weather is low. Spotter information statement: spotter activation is not anticipated tonight. The time is currently 3:10 p.m. Central Daylight Time. 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Now for the official National Weather Service forecast for Champaign, Urbana, and surrounding areas of East Central Illinois. Rest of today, partly sunny. Near steady temperature in the lower 80s. East winds around 5 miles an hour. Tonight, mostly cloudy. Lows in the upper 50s. East winds around 5 miles an hour. Saturday, partly sunny. Highs in the lower 80s. East winds 10 to 15 miles an hour. Saturday night, mostly cloudy until midnight, then becoming partly cloudy. Lows in the mid-50s. East winds 10 to 15 miles an hour. Sunday, mostly sunny. Highs in the upper 70s. Southeast winds 5 to 10 miles an hour. Sunday night and Monday, partly cloudy. Lows in the upper 50s. Highs in the lower 80s. Monday night through Wednesday night, mostly clear. Lows in the upper 50s. Highs in the lower 80s. Thursday, mostly sunny. Highs in the lower 80s. Again, the forecast for Champaign, Urbana, and surrounding areas of East Central Illinois for the rest of today, partly sunny. Near steady temperature in the lower 80s. East winds around 5 miles an hour. At 3 p.m. at the Champaign Airport, skies were mostly sunny. The temperature was 85 degrees, the dew point was 46, and the relative humidity was 25%. The heat index was 82. The wind was southeast at 8 miles an hour. The pressure was 29.98 inches and falling. Elsewhere around the area, it was mostly sunny, with a temperature of 83 at Peoria, 84 at Bloomington, 80 at Paris, 81 at Terre Haute, and 81 at Mattoon. It was partly sunny, with a temperature of 82 at Decatur, and 83 at Springfield. And once again at 3 p.m. at the Champaign Airport, under mostly sunny skies, the temperature was 85, and the heat index was 82. Looking elsewhere around the Midwest at 3 p.m., Chicago was partly sunny, and 83. Indianapolis was partly sunny, and 80. St. Louis was cloudy, and 81. Kansas City was partly sunny, and 80. Des Moines was partly sunny, and 81. Milwaukee was partly sunny, and 70. And now a discussion of hazardous weather conditions for the following counties in Illinois: Champaign, Coles, DeWitt, Douglas, Edgar, Moultrie, Piatt, and Vermilion. This hazardous weather outlook is for Central Illinois, East Central Illinois, Southeast Illinois, and West Central Illinois. For tonight, no hazardous weather is expected at this time. For Saturday through Thursday, thunderstorms are possible Sunday night and Monday. The probability for severe weather is low. Spotter information statement: spotter activation is not anticipated tonight. The time is currently 3:14 p.m. Central Daylight Time. 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Now for the official National Weather Service forecast for Champaign, Urbana, and surrounding areas of East Central Illinois. Rest of today, partly sunny. Near steady temperature in the lower 80s. East winds around

miles an hour. Tonight, mostly cloudy. Lows in the upper 50s. East winds around 5 miles an hour. Saturday, partly sunny. Highs in the lower 80s. East winds 10 to 15 miles an hour. Saturday night, mostly cloudy until midnight, then becoming partly cloudy. Lows in the mid-50s. East winds 10 to 15 miles an hour. Sunday, mostly sunny. Highs in the upper 70s. Southeast winds 5 to 10 miles an hour. Sunday night and Monday, partly cloudy. Lows in the upper 50s. Highs in the lower 80s. Monday night through Wednesday night, mostly clear. Lows in the upper 50s. Highs in the lower 80s. Thursday, mostly sunny. Highs in the lower 80s. Again, the forecast for Champaign, Urbana and surrounding areas of East Central Illinois for the rest of today, partly sunny. Near steady temperature in the lower 80s. East winds around 5 miles an hour. At 3 p.m. at the Champaign Airport, skies were mostly sunny. The temperature was 85 degrees, the dew point was 46, and the relative humidity was 25%. The heat index was 82. The wind was southeast at 8 miles an hour. The pressure was 29.98 inches and falling. Elsewhere around the area, it was mostly sunny, with a temperature of 83 at Peoria, 84 at Bloomington, 80 at Paris, 81 at Terre Haute, and 81 at Mattoon. It was partly sunny, with a temperature of 82 at Decatur, and 83 at Springfield. And once again at 3 p.m. at the Champaign Airport, under mostly sunny skies, the temperature was 85, and the heat index was 82. Looking elsewhere around the Midwest at 3 p.m., Chicago was partly sunny, and 83. Indianapolis was partly sunny, and 80. St. Louis was cloudy, and 81. Kansas City was partly sunny, and 80. Des Moines was partly sunny, and 81. Milwaukee was partly sunny, and 70. And now a discussion of hazardous weather conditions for the following counties in Illinois: Champaign, Coles, DeWitt, Douglas, Edgar, Moultrie, Piatt, and Vermilion. This hazardous weather outlook is for Central Illinois, East Central Illinois, Southeast Illinois, and West Central Illinois. For tonight, no hazardous weather is expected at this time. For Saturday through Thursday, thunderstorms are possible Sunday night and Monday. The probability for severe weather is low. Spotter information statement, spotter activation is not anticipated tonight. The time is currently 3:17 p.m. Central Daylight Time. 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Now for the official National Weather Service forecast for Champaign, Urbana and surrounding areas of East Central Illinois. Rest of today, partly sunny. Near steady temperature in the lower 80s. East winds around 5 miles an hour. Tonight, mostly cloudy. Lows in the upper 50s. East winds around 5 miles an hour. Saturday, partly sunny. Highs in the lower 80s. East winds 10 to 15 miles an hour. Saturday night, mostly cloudy until midnight, then becoming partly cloudy. Lows in the mid-50s. East winds 10 to 15 miles an hour. Sunday, mostly sunny. Highs in the upper 70s. Southeast winds 5 to 10 miles an hour. Sunday night and Monday, partly cloudy. Lows in the upper 50s. Highs in the lower 80s. Monday night through Wednesday night, mostly clear. Lows in the upper 50s. Highs in the lower 80s. Thursday, mostly sunny. Highs in the lower 80s. Again, the forecast for Champaign, Urbana and surrounding areas of East Central Illinois for the rest of today, partly sunny. Near steady temperature in the lower 80s. East winds around 5 miles an hour. At 3 p.m. at the Champaign Airport, skies were mostly sunny. The temperature was 85 degrees, the dew point was 46, and the relative humidity was 25%. The heat index was 82. The wind was southeast at 8 miles an hour. The pressure was 29.98 inches and falling. Elsewhere around the area, it was mostly sunny, with a temperature of 83 at Peoria, 84 at Bloomington, 80 at Paris, 81 at Terre Haute, and 81 at Mattoon.
It was partly sunny, with a temperature of 82 at Decatur and 83 at Springfield. And once again at 3 p.m. at the Champaign Airport, under mostly sunny skies, the temperature was 85, and the heat index was 82. Looking elsewhere around the Midwest at 3 p.m., Chicago was partly sunny, and 83. Indianapolis was partly sunny, and 80. St. Louis was cloudy, and 81. Kansas City was partly sunny, and 80. Des Moines was partly sunny, and 81. Milwaukee was partly sunny, and 70. And now a discussion of hazardous weather conditions for the following counties in Illinois: Champaign, Coles, DeWitt, Douglas, Edgar, Moultrie, Piatt, and Vermilion. This hazardous weather outlook is for Central Illinois, East Central Illinois, Southeast Illinois, and West Central Illinois. For tonight, no hazardous weather is expected at this time. For Saturday through Thursday, thunderstorms are possible Sunday night and Monday. The probability for severe weather is low. Spotter information statement: spotter activation is not anticipated tonight. The time is currently 3:20 p.m. Central Daylight Time. 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Now for the official National Weather Service forecast for Champaign, Urbana, and surrounding areas of East Central Illinois. Rest of today, partly sunny. Near steady temperature in the lower 80s. East winds around 5 miles an hour. Tonight, mostly cloudy. Lows in the upper 50s. East winds around 5 miles an hour. Saturday, partly sunny. Highs in the lower 80s. East winds 10 to 15 miles an hour. Saturday night, mostly cloudy until midnight, then becoming partly cloudy. Lows in the mid-50s. East winds 10 to 15 miles an hour. Sunday, mostly sunny. Highs in the upper 70s. Southeast winds 5 to 10 miles an hour. Sunday night and Monday, partly cloudy. Lows in the upper 50s. Highs in the lower 80s. Monday night through Wednesday night, mostly clear. Lows in the upper 50s. Highs in the lower 80s. Thursday, mostly sunny. Highs in the lower 80s. Again, the forecast for Champaign, Urbana, and surrounding areas of East Central Illinois for the rest of today: partly sunny. Near steady temperature in the lower 80s. East winds around 5 miles an hour. At 3 p.m. at the Champaign Airport, skies were mostly sunny. The temperature was 85 degrees, the dew point was 46, and the relative humidity was 25%. The heat index was 82. The wind was southeast at 8 miles an hour. The pressure was 29.98 inches and falling. Elsewhere around the area, it was mostly sunny, with a temperature of 83 at Peoria, 84 at Bloomington, 81 at Paris, 81 at Terre Haute, and 81 at Mattoon. It was partly sunny, with a temperature of 82 at Decatur, and 83 at Springfield. And once again at 3 p.m. at the Champaign Airport, under mostly sunny skies, the temperature was 85, and the heat index was 82. Looking elsewhere around the Midwest at 3 p.m., Chicago was partly sunny, and 83. Indianapolis was partly sunny, and 80. St. Louis was cloudy, and 81. Kansas City was partly sunny, and 80. Des Moines was partly sunny, and 81. Milwaukee was partly sunny, and 70. And now a discussion of hazardous weather conditions for the following counties in Illinois: Champaign, Coles, DeWitt, Douglas, Edgar, Moultrie, Piatt, and Vermilion. This hazardous weather outlook is for Central Illinois, East Central Illinois, Southeast Illinois, and West Central Illinois. For tonight, no hazardous weather is expected at this time. For Saturday through Thursday, thunderstorms are possible Sunday night and Monday. The probability for severe weather is low. Spotter information statement: spotter activation is not anticipated tonight. The time is currently 3:24 p.m. Central Daylight Time. 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Now for the official National Weather Service forecast for Champaign, Urbana, and surrounding areas of East Central Illinois. Rest of today, partly sunny. Near steady temperature in the lower 80s.

Winds around 5 miles an hour. Tonight, mostly cloudy. Lows in the upper 50s. East winds around 5 miles an hour. Saturday, partly sunny. Highs in the lower 80s. East winds 10 to 15 miles an hour. Saturday night, mostly cloudy until midnight, then becoming partly cloudy. Lows in the mid-50s. East winds 10 to 15 miles an hour. Sunday, mostly sunny. Highs in the upper 70s. Southeast winds 5 to 10 miles an hour. Sunday night and Monday, partly cloudy. Lows in the upper 50s. Highs in the lower 80s. Monday night through Wednesday night, mostly clear. Lows in the upper 50s. Highs in the lower 80s. Thursday, mostly sunny. Highs in the lower 80s. Again, the forecast for Champaign, Urbana and surrounding areas of East Central Illinois for the rest of today, partly sunny. Near steady temperature in the lower 80s. East winds around 5 miles an hour. At 3 p.m. at the Champaign Airport, skies were mostly sunny. The temperature was 85 degrees, the dew point was 46, and the relative humidity was 25%. The heat index was 82. The wind was southeast at 8 miles an hour. The pressure was 29.98 inches and falling. Elsewhere around the area, it was mostly sunny, with a temperature of 83 at Peoria, 84 at Bloomington, 81 at Paris, 81 at Terre Haute, and 81 at Mattoon. It was partly sunny, with a temperature of 82 at Decatur, and 83 at Springfield. And once again at 3 p.m. at the Champaign Airport, under mostly sunny skies, the temperature was 85, and the heat index was 82. Looking elsewhere around the Midwest at 3 p.m., Chicago was partly sunny, and 83. Indianapolis was partly sunny, and 80. St. Louis was cloudy, and 81. Kansas City was partly sunny, and 80. Des Moines was partly sunny, and 81. Milwaukee was partly sunny, and 70. And now a discussion of hazardous weather conditions for the following counties in Illinois: Champaign, Coles, DeWitt, Douglas, Edgar, Moultrie, Piatt, and Vermilion. This hazardous weather outlook is for Central Illinois, East Central Illinois, Southeast Illinois, and West Central Illinois. For tonight, no hazardous weather is expected at this time. For Saturday through Thursday, thunderstorms are possible Sunday night and Monday. The probability for severe weather is low. Spotter information statement, spotter activation is not anticipated tonight. The time is currently 3:27 p.m. Central Daylight Time. 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Now for the official National Weather Service forecast for Champaign, Urbana and surrounding areas of East Central Illinois. Rest of today, partly sunny. Near steady temperature in the lower 80s. East winds around 5 miles an hour. Tonight, mostly cloudy. Lows in the upper 50s. East winds around 5 miles an hour. Saturday, partly sunny. Highs in the lower 80s. East winds 10 to 15 miles an hour. Saturday night, mostly cloudy until midnight, then becoming partly cloudy. Lows in the mid-50s. East winds 10 to 15 miles an hour. Sunday, mostly sunny. Highs in the upper 70s. Southeast winds 5 to 10 miles an hour. Sunday night and Monday, partly cloudy. Lows in the upper 50s. Highs in the lower 80s. Monday night through Wednesday night, mostly clear. Lows in the upper 50s. Highs in the lower 80s. Thursday, mostly sunny. Highs in the lower 80s. Again, the forecast for Champaign, Urbana and surrounding areas of East Central Illinois for the rest of today, partly sunny. Near steady temperature in the lower 80s. East winds around 5 miles an hour. At 3 p.m. at the Champaign Airport, skies were mostly sunny. The temperature was 85 degrees, the dew point was 46, and the relative humidity was 25%. The heat index was 82. The wind was southeast at 8 miles an hour. The pressure was 29.98 inches and falling. Elsewhere around the area, it was mostly sunny, with a temperature of 83 at Peoria, 84 at Bloomington, 81 at Paris, 81 at Terre Haute,

81 at Mattoon. It was partly sunny, with a temperature of 82 at Decatur, and 83 at Springfield. And once again at 3 p.m. at the Champaign Airport, under mostly sunny skies, the temperature was 85, and the heat index was 82. Looking elsewhere around the Midwest at 3 p.m., Chicago was partly sunny, and 83. Indianapolis was partly sunny, and 80. St. Louis was cloudy, and 81. Kansas City was partly sunny, and 80. Des Moines was partly sunny, and 81. Milwaukee was partly sunny, and 70. And now a discussion of hazardous weather conditions for the following counties in Illinois: Champaign, Coles, DeWitt, Douglas, Edgar, Moultrie, Piatt, and Vermilion. This hazardous weather outlook is for Central Illinois, East Central Illinois, Southeast Illinois, and West Central Illinois. For tonight, no hazardous weather is expected at this time. For Saturday through Thursday, thunderstorms are possible Sunday night and Monday. The probability for severe weather is low. Spotter information statement: spotter activation is not anticipated tonight. The time is currently 3:31 p.m. Central Daylight Time. 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Now for the official National Weather Service forecast for Champaign, Urbana, and surrounding areas of East Central Illinois. Rest of today, partly sunny. Near steady temperature in the lower 80s. East winds around 5 miles an hour. Tonight, mostly cloudy. Lows in the upper 50s. East winds around 5 miles an hour. Saturday, partly sunny. Highs in the lower 80s. East winds 10 to 15 miles an hour. Saturday night, mostly cloudy until midnight, then becoming partly cloudy. Lows in the mid-50s. East winds 10 to 15 miles an hour. Sunday, mostly sunny. Highs in the upper 70s. Southeast winds 5 to 10 miles an hour. Sunday night and Monday, partly cloudy. Lows in the upper 50s. Highs in the lower 80s. Monday night through Wednesday night, mostly clear. Lows in the upper 50s. Highs in the lower 80s. Thursday, mostly sunny. Highs in the lower 80s. Again, the forecast for Champaign, Urbana, and surrounding areas of East Central Illinois for the rest of today, partly sunny. Near steady temperature in the lower 80s. East winds around 5 miles an hour. At 3 p.m. at the Champaign Airport, skies were mostly sunny. The temperature was 85 degrees, the dew point was 46, and the relative humidity was 25%. The heat index was 82. The wind was southeast at 8 miles an hour. The pressure was 29.98 inches and falling. Elsewhere around the area, it was mostly sunny, with a temperature of 83 at Peoria, 84 at Bloomington, 81 at Paris, 81 at Terre Haute, and 81 at Mattoon. It was partly sunny, with 8 inches and falling. Elsewhere around the area, it was mostly sunny, with a temperature of 83 at Peoria, 84 at Bloomington, 81 at Paris, 81 at Terre Haute, and 81 at Mattoon. It was partly sunny, with a temperature of 82 at Decatur, and 83 at Springfield. And once again at 3 p.m. at the Champaign Airport, under mostly sunny skies, the temperature was 85, and the heat index was 82. Looking elsewhere around the Midwest at 3 p.m., Chicago was partly sunny, and 83. Indianapolis was partly sunny, and 80. St. Louis was cloudy, and 81. Kansas City was partly sunny, and 80. Des Moines was partly sunny, and 81. Milwaukee was partly sunny, and 70. And now a discussion of hazardous weather conditions for the following counties in Illinois: Champaign, Coles, DeWitt, Douglas, Edgar, Moultrie, Piatt, and Vermilion. This hazardous weather outlook is for Central Illinois, East Central Illinois, Southeast Illinois, and West Central Illinois. For tonight, no hazardous weather is expected at this time. For Saturday through Thursday, thunderstorms are possible Sunday night and Monday. The probability for severe weather is low. Spotter information statement: spotter activation is not anticipated tonight. The time is currently 3:34 p.m. Central Daylight Time. 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

Station WXJ76 in Champaign. Now for the official National Weather Service forecast for Champaign, Urbana, and surrounding areas of East Central Illinois. Rest of today, partly sunny. Near steady temperature in the lower 80s. East winds around 5 miles an hour. Tonight, mostly cloudy. Lows in the upper 50s. East winds around 5 miles an hour. Saturday, partly sunny. Highs in the lower 80s. East winds 10 to 15 miles an hour. Saturday night, mostly cloudy until midnight, then becoming partly cloudy. Lows in the mid-50s. East winds 10 to 15 miles an hour. Sunday, mostly sunny. Highs in the upper 70s. Southeast winds 5 to 10 miles an hour. Sunday night and Monday, partly cloudy. Lows in the upper 50s. Highs in the lower 80s. Monday night through Wednesday night, mostly clear. Lows in the upper 50s. Highs in the lower 80s. Thursday, mostly sunny. Highs in the lower 80s. Again, the forecast for Champaign, Urbana, and surrounding areas of East Central Illinois for the rest of today, partly sunny. Near steady temperature in the lower 80s. East winds around 5 miles an hour. At 3 p.m. at the Champaign Airport, skies were mostly sunny. The temperature was 85 degrees, the dew point was 46, and the relative humidity was 25%. The heat index was 82. The wind was southeast at 8 miles an hour. The pressure was 29.98 inches and falling. Elsewhere around the area, it was mostly sunny, with a temperature of 83 at Peoria, 84 at Bloomington, 81 at Paris, 81 at Terre Haute, and 81 at Mattoon. It was partly sunny, with a temperature of 82 at Decatur, and 83 at Springfield. And once again at 3 p.m. at the Champaign Airport, under mostly sunny skies, the temperature was 85, and the heat index was 82. Looking elsewhere around the Midwest at 3 p.m., Chicago was partly sunny, and 83. Indianapolis was partly sunny, and 80. St. Louis was cloudy, and 81. Kansas City was partly sunny, and 80. Des Moines was partly sunny, and 81. Milwaukee was partly sunny, and 70. And now a discussion of hazardous weather conditions for the following counties in Illinois: Champaign, Coles, DeWitt, Douglas, Edgar, Moultrie, Piatt, and Vermilion. This hazardous weather outlook is for Central Illinois, East Central Illinois, Southeast Illinois, and West Central Illinois. For tonight, no hazardous weather is expected at this time. For Saturday through Thursday, thunderstorms are possible Sunday night and Monday. The probability for severe weather is low. Spotter information statement, spotter activation is not anticipated tonight. The time is currently 3:37 p.m. Central Daylight Time. 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Now for the official National Weather Service forecast for Champaign, Urbana, and surrounding areas of East Central Illinois. Rest of today, partly sunny. Near steady temperature in the lower 80s. East winds around 5 miles an hour. Tonight, mostly cloudy. Lows in the upper 50s. East winds around 5 miles an hour. Saturday, partly sunny. Highs in the lower 80s. East winds 10 to 15 miles an hour. Saturday night, mostly cloudy until midnight, then becoming partly cloudy. Lows in the mid-50s. East winds 10 to 15 miles an hour. Sunday, mostly sunny. Highs in the upper 70s. Southeast winds 5 to 10 miles an hour. Sunday night and Monday, partly cloudy. Lows in the upper 50s. Highs in the lower 80s. Monday night through Wednesday night, mostly clear. Lows in the upper 50s. Highs in the lower 80s. Thursday, mostly sunny. Highs in the lower 80s. Again, the forecast for Champaign, Urbana, and surrounding areas of East Central Illinois for the rest of today, partly sunny. Near steady temperature in the lower 80s. East winds around 5 miles an hour. At 3 p.m. at the Champaign Airport, skies were mostly sunny. The temperature was 85 degrees, the dew point was 46, and the relative humidity was 25%. The heat index was 82.

83 at Springfield. And once again at 3 p.m. at the Champaign Airport, under mostly sunny skies, the temperature was 85, and the heat index was 82. Looking elsewhere around the Midwest at 3 p.m., Chicago was partly sunny, and 83. Indianapolis was partly sunny, and 80. St. Louis was cloudy, and 81. Kansas City was partly sunny, and 80. Des Moines was partly sunny, and 81. Milwaukee was partly sunny, and 70. And now a discussion of hazardous weather conditions for the following counties in Illinois: Champaign, Coles, DeWitt, Douglas, Edgar, Moultrie, Piatt, and Vermilion. This hazardous weather outlook is for Central Illinois, East Central Illinois, Southeast Illinois, and West Central Illinois. For tonight, no hazardous weather is expected at this time. For Saturday through Thursday, thunderstorms are possible Sunday night and Monday. The probability for severe weather is low. Spotter information statement: spotter activation is not anticipated tonight. The time is currently 3:41 p.m. Central Daylight Time. 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Now for the official National Weather Service forecast for Champaign, Urbana, and surrounding areas of East Central Illinois. Tonight, mostly cloudy. Lows in the upper 50s. East winds around 5 miles an hour. Saturday, partly sunny. Highs in the lower 80s. East winds 10 to 15 miles an hour. Saturday night, mostly cloudy. Lows in the mid-50s. East winds 10 to 15 miles an hour. Sunday, mostly sunny. Highs in the upper 70s. Southeast winds 5 to 10 miles an hour. Sunday night, partly cloudy. Lows in the upper 50s. East winds around 5 miles an hour. Monday, mostly sunny. Highs in the lower 80s. Monday night through Wednesday night, mostly clear. Lows in the upper 50s. Highs in the lower 80s. Thursday and Thursday night, partly cloudy. Highs in the lower 80s. Lows in the mid-60s. Friday, mostly sunny. A chance of showers and thunderstorms in the afternoon. Highs in the mid-80s. Chance of rain 30%. Again, the forecast for Champaign, Urbana, and surrounding areas of East Central Illinois for tonight: mostly cloudy. Lows in the upper 50s. East winds around 5 miles an hour. At 3 p.m. at the Champaign Airport, skies were mostly sunny. The temperature was 85 degrees, the dew point was 46, and the relative humidity was 25%. The heat index was 82. The wind was southeast at 8 miles an hour. The pressure was 29.98 inches and falling. Elsewhere around the area, it was mostly sunny, with a temperature of 83 at Peoria, 84 at Bloomington, 81 at Paris, 81 at Terre Haute, and 81 at Mattoon. It was partly sunny, with a temperature of 82 at Decatur, and 83 at Springfield. And once again at 3 p.m. at the Champaign Airport, under mostly sunny skies, the temperature was 85, and the heat index was 82. Looking elsewhere around the Midwest at 3 p.m., Chicago was partly sunny, and 83. Indianapolis was partly sunny, and 80. St. Louis was cloudy, and 81. Kansas City was partly sunny, and 80. Des Moines was partly sunny, and 81. Milwaukee was partly sunny, and 70. And now a discussion of hazardous weather conditions for the following counties in Illinois: Champaign, Coles, DeWitt, Douglas, Edgar, Moultrie, Piatt, and Vermilion. This hazardous weather outlook is for Central Illinois, East Central Illinois, Southeast Illinois, and West Central Illinois. For tonight, no hazardous weather is expected at this time. For Saturday through Thursday, thunderstorms are possible Sunday night and Monday. The probability for severe weather is low. Spotter information statement: spotter activation is not anticipated tonight. The time is currently 3:44 p.m. Central Daylight Time. 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Now for the official National Weather Service forecast for Champaign, Urbana, and surrounding areas of East Central Illinois. Tonight, mostly cloudy. Lows in the upper

50s. East winds around 5 miles an hour. Saturday, partly sunny. Highs in the lower 80s. East winds 10 to 15 miles an hour. Saturday night, mostly cloudy. Lows in the mid-50s. East winds 10 to 15 miles an hour. Sunday, mostly sunny. Highs in the upper 70s. Southeast winds 5 to 10 miles an hour. Sunday night, partly cloudy. Lows in the upper 50s. East winds around 5 miles an hour. Monday, mostly sunny. Highs in the lower 80s. Monday night through Wednesday night, mostly clear. Lows in the upper 50s. Highs in the lower 80s. Thursday and Thursday night, partly cloudy. Highs in the lower 80s. Lows in the mid-60s. Friday, mostly sunny. A chance of showers and thunderstorms in the afternoon. Highs in the mid-80s. Chance of rain 30%. Again, the forecast for Champaign, Urbana and surrounding areas of East Central Illinois for tonight, mostly cloudy. Lows in the upper 50s. East winds around 5 miles an hour. At 3 p.m. at the Champaign Airport, skies were mostly sunny. The temperature was 85 degrees, the dew point was 46, and the relative humidity was 25%. The heat index was 82. The wind was southeast at 8 miles an hour. The pressure was 29.98 inches and falling. Elsewhere around the area, it was mostly sunny, with a temperature of 83 at Peoria, 84 at Bloomington, 81 at Paris, 81 at Terre Haute, and 81 at Mattoon. It was partly sunny, with a temperature of 82 at Decatur, and 83 at Springfield. And once again at 3 p.m. at the Champaign Airport, under mostly sunny skies, the temperature was 85, and the heat index was 82. Looking elsewhere around the Midwest at 3 p.m., Chicago was partly sunny, and 83. Indianapolis was partly sunny, and 80. St. Louis was cloudy, and 81. Kansas City was partly sunny, and 80. Des Moines was partly sunny, and 81. Milwaukee was partly sunny, and 70. And now a discussion of hazardous weather conditions for the following counties in Illinois: Champaign, Coles, DeWitt, Douglas, Edgar, Moultrie, Piatt, and Vermilion. This hazardous weather outlook is for Central Illinois, East Central Illinois, Southeast Illinois, and West Central Illinois. For tonight, no hazardous weather is expected at this time. For Saturday through Thursday, thunderstorms are possible Sunday night and Monday. The probability for severe weather is low. Spotter information statement, spotter activation is not anticipated tonight. The time is currently 3:48 p.m. Central Daylight Time. 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Now for the official National Weather Service forecast for Champaign, Urbana and surrounding areas of East Central Illinois. Tonight, mostly cloudy. Lows in the upper 50s. East winds around 5 miles an hour. Saturday, partly sunny. Highs in the lower 80s. East winds 10 to 15 miles an hour. Saturday night, mostly cloudy. Lows in the mid-50s. East winds 10 to 15 miles an hour. Sunday, mostly sunny. Highs in the upper 70s. Southeast winds 5 to 10 miles an hour. Sunday night, partly cloudy. Lows in the upper 50s. East winds around 5 miles an hour. Monday, mostly sunny. Highs in the lower 80s. Monday night through Wednesday night, mostly clear. Lows in the upper 50s. Highs in the lower 80s. Thursday and Thursday night, partly cloudy. Highs in the lower 80s. Lows in the mid-60s. Friday, mostly sunny. A chance of showers and thunderstorms in the afternoon. Highs in the mid-80s. Chance of rain 30%. Again, the forecast for Champaign, Urbana and surrounding areas of East Central Illinois for tonight, mostly cloudy. Lows in the upper 50s. East winds around 5 miles an hour. At 3 p.m. at the Champaign Airport, skies were mostly sunny. The temperature was 85 degrees, the dew point was 46, and the relative humidity was 25%. The heat index was 82. The wind was southeast at 8 miles an hour.

the pressure was 29.98 inches and falling. Elsewhere around the area, it was mostly sunny, with a temperature of 83 at Peoria, 84 at Bloomington, 81 at Paris, 81 at Terre Haute, and 81 at Mattoon. It was partly sunny, with a temperature of 82 at Decatur, and 83 at Springfield. And once again at 3 p.m. at the Champaign Airport, under mostly sunny skies, the temperature was 85, and the heat index was 82. Looking elsewhere around the Midwest at 3 p.m., Chicago was partly sunny, and 83. Indianapolis was partly sunny, and 80. St. Louis was cloudy, and 81. Kansas City was partly sunny, and 80. Des Moines was partly sunny, and 81. Milwaukee was partly sunny, and 70. And now a discussion of hazardous weather conditions for the following counties in Illinois: Champaign, Coles, DeWitt, Douglas, Edgar, Moultrie, Piatt, and Vermilion. This hazardous weather outlook is for Central Illinois, East Central Illinois, Southeast Illinois, and West Central Illinois. For tonight, no hazardous weather is expected at this time. For Saturday through Thursday, thunderstorms are possible Sunday night and Monday. The probability for severe weather is low. Spotter information statement: spotter activation is not anticipated tonight. The time is currently 3:51 p.m. Central Daylight Time. 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Now for the official National Weather Service forecast for Champaign, Urbana, and surrounding areas of East Central Illinois. Tonight, mostly cloudy. Lows in the upper 50s. East winds around 5 miles an hour. Saturday, partly sunny. Highs in the lower 80s. East winds 10 to 15 miles an hour. Saturday night, mostly cloudy. Lows in the mid-50s. East winds 10 to 15 miles an hour. Sunday, mostly sunny. Highs in the upper 70s. Southeast winds 5 to 10 miles an hour. Sunday night, partly cloudy. Lows in the upper 50s. East winds around 5 miles an hour. Monday, mostly sunny. Highs in the lower 80s. Monday night through Wednesday night, mostly clear. Lows in the upper 50s. Highs in the lower 80s. Thursday and Thursday night, partly cloudy. Highs in the lower 80s. Lows in the mid-60s. Friday, mostly sunny. A chance of showers and thunderstorms in the afternoon. Highs in the mid-80s. Chance of rain 30%. Again, the forecast for Champaign, Urbana, and surrounding areas of East Central Illinois for tonight: mostly cloudy. Lows in the upper 50s. East winds around 5 miles an hour. At 3 p.m. at the Champaign Airport, skies were mostly sunny. The temperature was 85 degrees, the dew point was 46, and the relative humidity was 25%. The heat index was 82. The wind was southeast at 8 miles an hour. The pressure was 29.98 inches and falling. Elsewhere around the area, it was mostly sunny, with a temperature of 83 at Peoria, 84 at Bloomington, 81 at Paris, 81 at Terre Haute, and 81 at Mattoon. It was partly sunny, with a temperature of 82 at Decatur, and 83 at Springfield. And once again at 3 p.m. at the Champaign Airport, under mostly sunny skies, the temperature was 85, and the heat index was 82. Looking elsewhere around the Midwest at 3 p.m., Chicago was partly sunny, and 83. Indianapolis was partly sunny, and 80. St. Louis was cloudy, and 81. Kansas City was partly sunny, and 80. Des Moines was partly sunny, and 81. Milwaukee was partly sunny, and 70. And now a discussion of hazardous weather conditions for the following counties in Illinois: Champaign, Coles, DeWitt, Douglas, Edgar, Moultrie, Piatt, and Vermilion. This hazardous weather outlook is for Central Illinois, East Central Illinois, Southeast Illinois, and West Central Illinois. For tonight, no hazardous weather is expected at this time. For Saturday through Thursday, thunderstorms are possible Sunday night and Monday. The probability for severe weather is low. Spotter information statement: spotter activation is not anticipated tonight. The time is currently 3:54 p.m.

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Now for the official National Weather Service forecast for Champaign, Urbana, and surrounding areas of East Central Illinois. Tonight, mostly cloudy. Lows in the upper 50s. East winds around 5 miles an hour. Saturday, partly sunny. Highs in the lower 80s. East winds 10 to 15 miles an hour. Saturday night, mostly cloudy. Lows in the mid-50s. East winds 10 to 15 miles an hour. Sunday, mostly sunny. Highs in the upper 70s. Southeast winds 5 to 10 miles an hour. Sunday night, partly cloudy. Lows in the upper 50s. East winds around 5 miles an hour. Monday, mostly sunny. Highs in the lower 80s. Monday night through Wednesday night, mostly clear. Lows in the upper 50s. Highs in the lower 80s. Thursday and Thursday night, partly cloudy. Highs in the lower 80s. Lows in the mid-60s. Friday, mostly sunny. A chance of showers and thunderstorms in the afternoon. Highs in the mid-80s. Chance of rain 30%. Again, the forecast for Champaign, Urbana, and surrounding areas of East Central Illinois for tonight, mostly cloudy. Lows in the upper 50s. East winds around 5 miles an hour. At 3 p.m. at the Champaign Airport, skies were mostly sunny. The temperature was 85 degrees, the dew point was 46, and the relative humidity was 25%. The heat index was 82. The wind was southeast at 8 miles an hour. The pressure was 29.98 inches and falling. Elsewhere around the area, it was mostly sunny, with a temperature of 83 at Peoria, 84 at Bloomington, 81 at Paris, 81 at Terre Haute, and 81 at Mattoon. It was partly sunny, with a temperature of 82 at Decatur, and 83 at Springfield. And once again at 3 p.m. at the Champaign Airport, under mostly sunny skies, the temperature was 85, and the heat index was 82. Looking elsewhere around the Midwest at 3 p.m., Chicago was partly sunny, and 83. Indianapolis was partly sunny, and 80. St. Louis was cloudy, and 81. Kansas City was partly sunny, and 80. Des Moines was partly sunny, and 81. Milwaukee was partly sunny, and 70. And now a discussion of hazardous weather conditions for the following counties in Illinois: Champaign, Coles, DeWitt, Douglas, Edgar, Moultrie, Piatt, and Vermilion. This hazardous weather outlook is for Central Illinois, East Central Illinois, Southeast Illinois, and West Central Illinois. For tonight, no hazardous weather is expected at this time. For Saturday through Thursday, thunderstorms are possible Sunday night and Monday. The probability for severe weather is low. Spotter information statement, spotter activation is not anticipated tonight. The time is currently 3:58 p.m. Central Daylight Time. 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Now for the official National Weather Service forecast for Champaign, Urbana, and surrounding areas of East Central Illinois. Tonight, mostly cloudy. Lows in the upper 50s. East winds around 5 miles an hour. Saturday, partly sunny. Highs in the lower 80s. East winds 10 to 15 miles an hour. Saturday night, mostly cloudy. Lows in the mid-50s. East winds 10 to 15 miles an hour. Sunday, mostly sunny. Highs in the upper 70s. Southeast winds 5 to 10 miles an hour. Sunday night, partly cloudy. Lows in the upper 50s. East winds around 5 miles an hour. Monday, mostly sunny. Highs in the lower 80s. Monday night through Wednesday night, mostly clear. Lows in the upper 50s. Highs in the lower 80s. Thursday and Thursday night, partly cloudy. Highs in the lower 80s. Lows in the mid-60s. Friday, mostly sunny. A chance of showers and thunderstorms in the afternoon. Highs in the mid-80s. Chance of rain 30%. Again, the forecast for Champaign, Urbana, and surrounding areas of East Central Illinois for tonight, mostly cloudy. Lows in the upper 50s.

east winds around 5 miles an hour. And now a discussion of hazardous weather conditions for the following counties in Illinois: Champaign, Coles, DeWitt, Douglas, Edgar, Moultrie, Piatt, and Vermilion. This hazardous weather outlook is for central Illinois, east central Illinois, southeast Illinois, and west central Illinois. For tonight, no hazardous weather is expected at this time. For Saturday through Thursday, thunderstorms are possible Sunday night and Monday. The probability for severe weather is low. Spotter information statement: spotter activation is not anticipated tonight. The time is currently 4 p.m. Central Daylight Time. 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Now for the official National Weather Service forecast for Champaign, Urbana, and surrounding areas of east central Illinois. Tonight, mostly cloudy. Lows in the upper 50s. East winds around 5 miles an hour. Saturday, partly sunny. Highs in the lower 80s. East winds 10 to 15 miles an hour. Saturday night, mostly cloudy. Lows in the mid-50s. East winds 10 to 15 miles an hour. Sunday, mostly sunny. Highs in the upper 70s. Southeast winds 5 to 10 miles an hour. Sunday night, partly cloudy. Lows in the upper 50s. East winds around 5 miles an hour. Monday, mostly sunny. Highs in the lower 80s. Monday night through Wednesday night, mostly clear. Lows in the upper 50s. Highs in the lower 80s. Thursday and Thursday night, partly cloudy. Highs in the lower 80s. Lows in the mid-60s. Friday, mostly sunny. A chance of showers and thunderstorms in the afternoon. Highs in the mid-80s. Chance of rain 30%. Again, the forecast for Champaign, Urbana, and surrounding areas of east central Illinois for tonight: mostly cloudy. Lows in the upper 50s. East winds around 5 miles an hour. And now a discussion of hazardous weather conditions for the following counties in Illinois: Champaign, Coles, DeWitt, Douglas, Edgar, Moultrie, Piatt, and Vermilion. This hazardous weather outlook is for central Illinois, east central Illinois, southeast Illinois, and west central Illinois. For tonight, no hazardous weather is expected at this time. For Saturday through Thursday, thunderstorms are possible Sunday night and Monday. The probability for severe weather is low. Spotter information statement: spotter activation is not anticipated tonight. The time is currently 4:03 p.m. Central Daylight Time. 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Now for the official National Weather Service forecast for Champaign, Urbana, and surrounding areas of east central Illinois. Tonight, mostly cloudy. Lows in the upper 50s. East winds around 5 miles an hour. Saturday, partly sunny. Highs in the lower 80s. East winds 10 to 15 miles an hour. Saturday night, mostly cloudy. Lows in the mid-50s. East winds 10 to 15 miles an hour. Sunday, mostly sunny. Highs in the upper 70s. Southeast winds 5 to 10 miles an hour. Sunday night, partly cloudy. Lows in the upper 50s. East winds around 5 miles an hour. Monday, mostly sunny. Highs in the lower 80s. Monday night through Wednesday night, mostly clear. Lows in the upper 50s. Highs in the lower 80s. Thursday and Thursday night, partly cloudy. Highs in the lower 80s. Lows in the mid-60s. Friday, mostly sunny. A chance of showers and thunderstorms in the afternoon. Highs in the mid-80s. Chance of rain 30%. Again, the forecast for Champaign, Urbana, and surrounding areas of east central Illinois for tonight: mostly cloudy. Lows in the upper 50s. East winds around 5 miles an hour. At 4 p.m. at the Champaign Airport, skies were mostly sunny. The temperature was 85 degrees, the dew point was 45, and the relative humidity was 24%. The heat index was 82. The pressure was 29.96 inches and falling. Elsewhere around the area, it was mostly sunny, with a temperature of 84 at Peoria, 85 at Rantoul, 80 at

Paris, and 79 at Mattoon. It was partly sunny, with a temperature of 83 at Decatur, and 84 at Springfield. At Bloomington and Terre Haute, the weather conditions were not available. And once again at 4 p.m. at the Champaign Airport, under mostly sunny skies, the temperature was 85, and the heat index was 82. And now a discussion of hazardous weather conditions for the following counties in Illinois: Champaign, Coles, DeWitt, Douglas, Edgar, Moultrie, Piatt, and Vermilion. This hazardous weather outlook is for Central Illinois, East Central Illinois, Southeast Illinois, and West Central Illinois. For tonight, no hazardous weather is expected at this time. For Saturday through Thursday, thunderstorms are possible Sunday night and Monday. The probability for severe weather is low. Spotter information statement: spotter activation is not anticipated tonight. 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Now for the official National Weather Service forecast for Champaign, Urbana, and surrounding areas of East Central Illinois. Tonight, mostly cloudy. Lows in the upper 50s. East winds around 5 miles an hour. Saturday, partly sunny. Highs in the lower 80s. East winds 10 to 15 miles an hour. Saturday night, mostly cloudy. Lows in the mid-50s. East winds 10 to 15 miles an hour. Sunday, mostly sunny. Highs in the upper 70s. Southeast winds 5 to 10 miles an hour. Sunday night, partly cloudy. Lows in the upper 50s. East winds around 5 miles an hour. Monday, mostly sunny. Highs in the lower 80s. Monday night through Wednesday night, mostly clear. Lows in the upper 50s. Highs in the lower 80s. Thursday and Thursday night, partly cloudy. Highs in the lower 80s. Lows in the mid-60s. Friday, mostly sunny. A chance of showers and thunderstorms in the afternoon. Highs in the mid-80s. Chance of rain 30%. Again, the forecast for Champaign, Urbana, and surrounding areas of East Central Illinois for tonight: mostly cloudy. Lows in the upper 50s. East winds around 5 miles an hour. At 4 p.m. at the Champaign Airport, skies were mostly sunny. The temperature was 85 degrees, the dew point was 45, and the relative humidity was 24%. The heat index was 82. The pressure was 29.96 inches and falling. Elsewhere around the area, it was mostly sunny, with a temperature of 84 at Peoria, 85 at Rantoul, 80 at Paris, and 79 at Mattoon. It was partly sunny, with a temperature of 83 at Decatur, and 84 at Springfield. At Bloomington and Terre Haute, the weather conditions were not available. And once again at 4 p.m. at the Champaign Airport, under mostly sunny skies, the temperature was 85, and the heat index was 82. Looking elsewhere around the Midwest at 4 p.m., Chicago was partly sunny, and 84. Indianapolis was partly sunny, and 80. St. Louis was cloudy, and 80. Kansas City was partly sunny, and 78. Des Moines was partly sunny, and 82. Milwaukee was partly sunny, and 71. And now a discussion of hazardous weather conditions for the following counties in Illinois: Champaign, Coles, DeWitt, Douglas, Edgar, Moultrie, Piatt, and Vermilion. This hazardous weather outlook is for Central Illinois, East Central Illinois, Southeast Illinois, and West Central Illinois. For tonight, no hazardous weather is expected at this time. For Saturday through Thursday, thunderstorms are possible Sunday night and Monday. The probability for severe weather is low. Spotter information statement: spotter activation is not anticipated tonight.

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Now for the official National Weather Service forecast for Champaign, Urbana, and surrounding areas of East Central Illinois. Tonight, mostly cloudy. Lows in the upper 50s. East winds around 5 miles an hour. Saturday, partly sunny. Highs in the lower 80s. East winds 10 to 15 miles an hour. Saturday night, mostly cloudy. Lows in the mid-50s. East winds 10 to 15 miles an hour. Sunday, mostly sunny. Highs in the upper 70s. Southeast winds 5 to 10 miles an hour. Sunday night, partly cloudy. Lows in the upper 50s. East winds around 5 miles an hour. Monday, mostly sunny. Highs in the lower 80s. Monday night through Wednesday night, mostly clear. Lows in the upper 50s. Highs in the lower 80s. Thursday and Thursday night, partly cloudy. Highs in the lower 80s. Lows in the mid-60s. Friday, mostly sunny. A chance of showers and thunderstorms in the afternoon. Highs in the mid-80s. Chance of rain 30%. Again, the forecast for Champaign, Urbana, and surrounding areas of East Central Illinois for tonight, mostly cloudy. Lows in the upper 50s. East winds around 5 miles an hour. At 4 p.m. at the Champaign Airport, skies were mostly sunny. The temperature was 85 degrees, the dew point was 45, and the relative humidity was 24%. The heat index was 82. The pressure was 29.96 inches and falling. Elsewhere around the area, it was mostly sunny, with a temperature of 85 at Rantoul, 80 at Paris, and 79 at Mattoon. It was partly sunny, with a temperature of 84 at Peoria, 83 at Decatur, and 84 at Springfield. At Bloomington and Terre Haute, the weather conditions were not available. And once again at 4 p.m. at the Champaign Airport, under mostly sunny skies, the temperature was 85, and the heat index was 82. Looking elsewhere around the Midwest at 4 p.m., Chicago was partly sunny, and 84. Indianapolis was partly sunny, and 80. St. Louis was cloudy, and 80. Kansas City was partly sunny, and 78. Des Moines was partly sunny, and 82. Milwaukee was partly sunny, and 71. And now a discussion of hazardous weather conditions for the following counties in Illinois: Champaign, Coles, DeWitt, Douglas, Edgar, Moultrie, Piatt, and Vermilion. This hazardous weather outlook is for Central Illinois, East Central Illinois, Southeast Illinois, and West Central Illinois. For tonight, no hazardous weather is expected at this time. For Saturday through Thursday, thunderstorms are possible Sunday night and Monday. The probability for severe weather is low. Spotter information statement, spotter activation is not anticipated tonight. The time is currently 4:13 p.m. Central Daylight Time. 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Now for the official National Weather Service forecast for Champaign, Urbana, and surrounding areas of East Central Illinois. Tonight, mostly cloudy. Lows in the upper 50s. East winds around 5 miles an hour. Saturday, partly sunny. Highs in the lower 80s. East winds 10 to 15 miles an hour. Saturday night, mostly cloudy. Lows in the mid-50s. East winds 10 to 15 miles an hour. Sunday, mostly sunny. Highs in the upper 70s. Southeast winds 5 to 10 miles an hour. Sunday night, partly cloudy. Lows in the upper 50s. East winds around 5 miles an hour. Monday, mostly sunny. Highs in the lower 80s. Monday night through Wednesday night, mostly clear. Lows in the upper 50s. Highs in the lower 80s. Thursday and Thursday night, partly cloudy. Highs in the lower 80s. Lows in the mid-60s. Friday, mostly sunny. A chance of showers and thunderstorms in the afternoon. Highs in the mid-80s. Chance of rain 30%. Again, the forecast for Champaign, Urbana, and surrounding areas of East Central Illinois for tonight, mostly cloudy.

lows in the upper 50s. East winds around 5 miles an hour. At 4 p.m. at the Champaign Airport, skies were mostly sunny. The temperature was 85 degrees, the dew point was 45, and the relative humidity was 24%. The heat index was 82. The pressure was 29.96 inches and falling. Elsewhere around the area, it was mostly sunny, with a temperature of 85 at Rantoul, 80 at Paris, and 79 at Matoun. It was partly sunny, with a temperature of 84 at Peoria, 83 at Decatur, and 84 at Springfield. At Bloomington and Terre Haute, the weather conditions were not available. And once again at 4 p.m. at the Champaign Airport, under mostly sunny skies, the temperature was 85, and the heat index was 82. Looking elsewhere around the Midwest at 4 p.m., Chicago was partly sunny, and 84. Indianapolis was partly sunny, and 80. St. Louis was cloudy, and 80. Kansas City was partly sunny, and 78. Des Moines was partly sunny, and 82. Milwaukee was partly sunny, and 71. And now a discussion of hazardous weather conditions for the following counties in Illinois: Champaign, Coles, DeWitt, Douglas, Edgar, Moultrie, Piatt, and Vermilion. This hazardous weather outlook is for Central Illinois, East Central Illinois, Southeast Illinois, and West Central Illinois. For tonight, no hazardous weather is expected at this time. For Saturday through Thursday, thunderstorms are possible Sunday night and Monday. The probability for severe weather is low. Spotter information statement, spotter activation is not anticipated tonight. The time is currently 4:17 p.m. Central Daylight Time. 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Now for the official National Weather Service forecast for Champaign, Urbana, and surrounding areas of East Central Illinois. Tonight, mostly cloudy. Lows in the upper 50s. East winds around 5 miles an hour. Saturday, partly sunny. Highs in the lower 80s. East winds 10 to 15 miles an hour. Saturday night, mostly cloudy. Lows in the mid-50s. East winds 10 to 15 miles an hour. Sunday, mostly sunny. Highs in the upper 70s. Southeast winds 5 to 10 miles an hour. Sunday night, partly cloudy. Lows in the upper 50s. East winds around 5 miles an hour. Monday, mostly sunny. Highs in the lower 80s. Monday night through Wednesday night, mostly clear. Lows in the upper 50s. Highs in the lower 80s. Thursday and Thursday night, partly cloudy. Highs in the lower 80s. Lows in the mid-60s. Friday, mostly sunny. A chance of showers and thunderstorms in the afternoon. Highs in the mid-80s. Chance of rain 30%. Again, the forecast for Champaign, Urbana, and surrounding areas of East Central Illinois for tonight, mostly cloudy. Lows in the upper 50s. East winds around 5 miles an hour. At 4 p.m. at the Champaign Airport, skies were mostly sunny. The temperature was 85 degrees, the dew point was 45, and the relative humidity was 24%. The heat index was 82. The pressure was 29.96 inches and falling. Elsewhere around the area, it was mostly sunny, with a temperature of 85 at Rantoul, 80 at Paris, and 79 at Matoun. It was partly sunny, with a temperature of 84 at Peoria, 83 at Decatur, and 84 at Springfield. At Bloomington and Terre Haute, the weather conditions were not available. And once again at 4 p.m. at the Champaign Airport, under mostly sunny skies, the temperature was 85, and the heat index was 82. Looking elsewhere around the Midwest at 4 p.m., Chicago was partly sunny, and 84. Indianapolis was partly sunny, and 80. St. Louis was cloudy, and 80. Kansas City was partly sunny, and 78. Des Moines was partly sunny, and 82. Milwaukee was partly sunny, and 71. And now a discussion of hazardous weather conditions for the following counties in Illinois: Champaign, Coles, DeWitt, Douglas, Edgar, Moultrie, Piatt, and Vermilion. This hazardous weather outlook is for Central Illinois, East Central Illinois, Southeast Illinois, and West

Central Illinois. For tonight, no hazardous weather is expected at this time. For Saturday through Thursday, thunderstorms are possible Sunday night and Monday. The probability for severe weather is low. Spotter information statement, spotter activation is not anticipated tonight. The time is currently 4:20 p.m. Central Daylight Time. 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Now for the official National Weather Service forecast for Champaign, Urbana and surrounding areas of East Central Illinois. Tonight, mostly cloudy. Lows in the upper 50s. East winds around 5 miles an hour. Saturday, partly sunny. Highs in the lower 80s. East winds 10 to 15 miles an hour. Saturday night, mostly cloudy. Lows in the mid-50s. East winds 10 to 15 miles an hour. Sunday, mostly sunny. Highs in the upper 70s. Southeast winds 5 to 10 miles an hour. Sunday night, partly cloudy. Lows in the upper 50s. East winds around 5 miles an hour. Monday, mostly sunny. Highs in the lower 80s. Monday night through Wednesday night, mostly clear. Lows in the upper 50s. Highs in the lower 80s. Thursday and Thursday night, partly cloudy. Highs in the lower 80s. Lows in the mid-60s. Friday, mostly sunny. A chance of showers and thunderstorms in the afternoon. Highs in the mid-80s. Chance of rain 30%. Again, the forecast for Champaign, Urbana and surrounding areas of East Central Illinois for tonight, mostly cloudy. Lows in the upper 50s. East winds around 5 miles an hour. At 4 p.m. at the Champaign Airport, skies were mostly sunny. The temperature was 85 degrees, the dew point was 45, and the relative humidity was 24%. The heat index was 82. The pressure was 29.96 inches and falling. Elsewhere around the area, it was mostly sunny, with a temperature of 85 at Rantoul, 80 at Paris, and 79 at Mattoon. It was partly sunny, with a temperature of 84 at Peoria, 83 at Decatur, and 84 at Springfield. At Bloomington and Terre Haute, the weather conditions were not available. And once again at 4 p.m. at the Champaign Airport, under mostly sunny skies, the temperature was 85, and the heat index was 82. Looking elsewhere around the Midwest at 4 p.m., Chicago was partly sunny, and 84. Indianapolis was partly sunny, and 80. St. Louis was cloudy, and 80. Kansas City was partly sunny, and 78. Des Moines was partly sunny, and 82. Milwaukee was partly sunny, and 71. And now a discussion of hazardous weather conditions for the following counties in Illinois: Champaign, Coles, DeWitt, Douglas, Edgar, Moultrie, Piatt, and Vermilion. This hazardous weather outlook is for Central Illinois, East Central Illinois, Southeast Illinois, and West Central Illinois. For tonight, no hazardous weather is expected at this time. For Saturday through Thursday, thunderstorms are possible Sunday night and Monday. The probability for severe weather is low. Spotter information statement, spotter activation is not anticipated tonight. The time is currently 4:24 p.m. Central Daylight Time. 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Now for the official National Weather Service forecast for Champaign, Urbana and surrounding areas of East Central Illinois. Tonight, mostly cloudy. Lows in the upper 50s. East winds around 5 miles an hour. Saturday, partly sunny. Highs in the lower 80s. East winds 10 to 15 miles an hour. Saturday night, mostly cloudy. Lows in the mid-50s. East winds 10 to 15 miles an hour. Sunday, mostly sunny. Highs in the upper 70s. Southeast winds 5 to 10 miles an hour. Sunday night, partly cloudy. Lows in the upper 50s. East winds around 5 miles an hour. Monday, mostly sunny. Highs in the lower 80s. Monday night through Wednesday night, mostly clear. Lows in the upper 50s. Highs in the lower 80s. Thursday and Thursday night, partly cloudy. Highs in the lower 80s.

Lows in the mid-60s. Friday, mostly sunny. A chance of showers and thunderstorms in the afternoon. Highs in the mid-80s. Chance of rain 30%. Again, the forecast for Champaign, Urbana, and surrounding areas of East Central Illinois for tonight, mostly cloudy. Lows in the upper 50s. East winds around 5 miles an hour. At 4 p.m. at the Champaign Airport, skies were mostly sunny. The temperature was 85 degrees, the dew point was 45, and the relative humidity was 24%. The heat index was 82. The pressure was 29.96 inches and falling. Elsewhere around the area, it was mostly sunny, with a temperature of 85 at Rantoul, 80 at Paris, and 79 at Mattoon. It was partly sunny, with a temperature of 84 at Peoria, 83 at Decatur, and 84 at Springfield. At Bloomington and Terre Haute, the weather conditions were not available. And once again at 4 p.m. at the Champaign Airport, under mostly sunny skies, the temperature was 85, and the heat index was 82. Looking elsewhere around the Midwest at 4 p.m., Chicago was partly sunny, and 84. Indianapolis was partly sunny, and 80. St. Louis was cloudy, and 80. Kansas City was partly sunny, and 79. Des Moines was partly sunny, and 82. Milwaukee was partly sunny, and 71. And now a discussion of hazardous weather conditions for the following counties in Illinois: Champaign, Coles, DeWitt, Douglas, Edgar, Moultrie, Piatt, and Vermilion. This hazardous weather outlook is for Central Illinois, East Central Illinois, Southeast Illinois, and West Central Illinois. For tonight, no hazardous weather is expected at this time. For Saturday through Thursday, thunderstorms are possible Sunday night and Monday. The probability for severe weather is low. Spotter information statement, spotter activation is not anticipated tonight. The time is currently 4:27 p.m. Central Daylight Time. 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Now for the official National Weather Service forecast for Champaign, Urbana, and surrounding areas of East Central Illinois. Tonight, mostly cloudy. Lows in the upper 50s. East winds around 5 miles an hour. Saturday, partly sunny. Highs in the lower 80s. East winds 10 to 15 miles an hour. Saturday night, mostly cloudy. Lows in the mid-50s. East winds 10 to 15 miles an hour. Sunday, mostly sunny. Highs in the upper 70s. Southeast winds 5 to 10 miles an hour. Sunday night, partly cloudy. Lows in the upper 50s. East winds around 5 miles an hour. Monday, mostly sunny. Highs in the lower 80s. Monday night through Wednesday night, mostly clear. Lows in the upper 50s. Highs in the lower 80s. Thursday and Thursday night, partly cloudy. Highs in the lower 80s. Lows in the mid-60s. Friday, mostly sunny. A chance of showers and thunderstorms in the afternoon. Highs in the mid-80s. Chance of rain 30%. Again, the forecast for Champaign, Urbana, and surrounding areas of East Central Illinois for tonight, mostly cloudy. Lows in the upper 50s. East winds around 5 miles an hour. At 4 p.m. at the Champaign Airport, skies were mostly sunny. The temperature was 85 degrees, the dew point was 45, and the relative humidity was 24%. The heat index was 82. The pressure was 29.96 inches and falling. Elsewhere around the area, it was mostly sunny, with a temperature of 85 at Rantoul, 80 at Paris, and 79 at Mattoon. It was partly sunny, with a temperature of 84 at Peoria, 83 at Decatur, and 84 at Springfield. At Bloomington and Terre Haute, the weather conditions were not available. And once again at 4 p.m. at the Champaign Airport, under mostly sunny skies, the temperature was 85, and the heat index was 82. Looking elsewhere around the Midwest at 4 p.m., Chicago was partly sunny, and 84. Indianapolis was partly sunny, and 80. St. Louis was cloudy, and 80. Kansas City was partly sunny, and 79. Des Moines was partly sunny, and 82. Milwaukee was partly

sunny, and 71. And now a discussion of hazardous weather conditions for the following counties in Illinois: Champaign, Coles, DeWitt, Douglas, Edgar, Moultrie, Piatt, and Vermilion. This hazardous weather outlook is for Central Illinois, East Central Illinois, Southeast Illinois, and West Central Illinois. For tonight, no hazardous weather is expected at this time. For Saturday through Thursday, thunderstorms are possible Sunday night and Monday. The probability for severe weather is low. Spotter information statement: spotter activation is not anticipated tonight. The time is currently 4:30 p.m. Central Daylight Time. 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Now for the official National Weather Service forecast for Champaign, Urbana, and surrounding areas of East Central Illinois. Tonight, mostly cloudy. Lows in the upper 50s. East winds around 5 miles an hour. Saturday, partly sunny. Highs in the lower 80s. East winds 10 to 15 miles an hour. Saturday night, mostly cloudy. Lows in the mid-50s. East winds 10 to 15 miles an hour. Sunday, mostly sunny. Highs in the upper 70s. Southeast winds 5 to 10 miles an hour. Sunday night, partly cloudy. Lows in the upper 50s. East winds around 5 miles an hour. Monday, mostly sunny. Highs in the lower 80s. Monday night through Wednesday night, mostly clear. Lows in the upper 50s. Highs in the lower 80s. Thursday and Thursday night, partly cloudy. Highs in the lower 80s. Lows in the mid-60s. Friday, mostly sunny. A chance of showers and thunderstorms in the afternoon. Highs in the mid-80s. Chance of rain 30%. Again, the forecast for Champaign, Urbana, and surrounding areas of East Central Illinois for tonight: mostly cloudy. Lows in the upper 50s. East winds around 5 miles an hour. At 4 p.m. at the Champaign Airport, skies were mostly sunny. The temperature was 85 degrees, the dew point was 45, and the relative humidity was 24%. The heat index was 82. The pressure was 29.96 inches and falling. Elsewhere around the area, it was mostly sunny, with a temperature of 85 at Rantoul, 80 at Paris, and 79 at Mattoon. It was partly sunny, with a temperature of 84 at Peoria, 83 at Decatur. The pressure was 29.96 inches and falling. Elsewhere around the area, it was mostly sunny, with a temperature of 85 at Rantoul, 80 at Paris, and 79 at Mattoon. It was partly sunny, with a temperature of 84 at Peoria, 83 at Decatur, and 84 at Springfield. At Bloomington and Terre Haute, the weather conditions were not available. And once again at 4 p.m. at the Champaign Airport, under mostly sunny skies, the temperature was 85, and the heat index was 82. Looking elsewhere around the Midwest at 4 p.m., Chicago was partly sunny, and 84. Indianapolis was partly sunny, and 80. St. Louis was cloudy, and 80. Kansas City was partly sunny, and 79. Des Moines was partly sunny, and 82. Milwaukee was partly sunny, and 71. And now a discussion of hazardous weather conditions for the following counties in Illinois: Champaign, Coles, DeWitt, Douglas, Edgar, Moultrie, Piatt, and Vermilion. This hazardous weather outlook is for Central Illinois, East Central Illinois, Southeast Illinois, and West Central Illinois. For tonight, no hazardous weather is expected at this time. For Saturday through Thursday, thunderstorms are possible Sunday night and Monday. The probability for severe weather is low. Spotter information statement: spotter activation is not anticipated tonight. The time is currently 4:34 p.m. Central Daylight Time. 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Now for the official National Weather Service forecast for Champaign, Urbana, and surrounding areas of East Central Illinois. Tonight, mostly cloudy. Lows in the upper 50s. East winds around 5 miles an hour. Saturday, partly sunny. Highs in the lower 80s. East winds 10 to 15 miles an hour. Saturday night, mostly cloudy.

Lows in the mid-50s. East winds 10 to 15 miles an hour. Sunday, mostly sunny. Highs in the upper 70s. Southeast winds 5 to 10 miles an hour. Sunday night, partly cloudy. Lows in the upper 50s. East winds around 5 miles an hour. Monday, mostly sunny. Highs in the lower 80s. Monday night through Wednesday night, mostly clear. Lows in the upper 50s. Highs in the lower 80s. Thursday and Thursday night, partly cloudy. Highs in the lower 80s. Lows in the mid-60s. Friday, mostly sunny. A chance of showers and thunderstorms in the afternoon. Highs in the mid-80s. Chance of rain 30%. Again, the forecast for Champaign, Urbana and surrounding areas of East Central Illinois for tonight, mostly cloudy. Lows in the upper 50s. East winds around 5 miles an hour. At 4 p.m. at the Champaign Airport, skies were mostly sunny. The temperature was 85 degrees, the dew point was 45, and the relative humidity was 24%. The heat index was 82. The pressure was 29.96 inches and falling. Elsewhere around the area, it was mostly sunny, with a temperature of 85 at Rantoul, 80 at Paris, and 79 at Mattoon. It was partly sunny, with a temperature of 84 at Peoria, 83 at Decatur, and 84 at Springfield. At Bloomington and Terre Haute, the weather conditions were not available. And once again at 4 p.m. at the Champaign Airport, under mostly sunny skies, the temperature was 85, and the heat index was 82. Looking elsewhere around the Midwest at 4 p.m., Chicago was partly sunny, and 84. Indianapolis was partly sunny, and 80. St. Louis was cloudy, and 80. Kansas City was partly sunny, and 79. Des Moines was partly sunny, and 82. Milwaukee was partly sunny, and 71. And now a discussion of hazardous weather conditions for the following counties in Illinois: Champaign, Coles, DeWitt, Douglas, Edgar, Moultrie, Piatt, and Vermilion. This hazardous weather outlook is for Central Illinois, East Central Illinois, Southeast Illinois, and West Central Illinois. For tonight, no hazardous weather is expected at this time. For Saturday through Thursday, thunderstorms are possible Sunday night and Monday. The probability for severe weather is low. Spotter information statement, spotter activation is not anticipated tonight. The time is currently 4:37 p.m. Central Daylight Time. 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Now for the official National Weather Service forecast for Champaign, Urbana and surrounding areas of East Central Illinois. Tonight, mostly cloudy. Lows in the upper 50s. East winds around 5 miles an hour. Saturday, partly sunny. Highs in the lower 80s. East winds 10 to 15 miles an hour. Saturday night, mostly cloudy. Lows in the mid-50s. East winds 10 to 15 miles an hour. Sunday, mostly sunny. Highs in the upper 70s. Southeast winds 5 to 10 miles an hour. Sunday night, partly cloudy. Lows in the upper 50s. East winds around 5 miles an hour. Monday, mostly sunny. Highs in the lower 80s. Monday night through Wednesday night, mostly clear. Lows in the upper 50s. Highs in the lower 80s. Thursday and Thursday night, partly cloudy. Highs in the lower 80s. Lows in the mid-60s. Friday, mostly sunny. A chance of showers and thunderstorms in the afternoon. Highs in the mid-80s. Chance of rain 30%. Again, the forecast for Champaign, Urbana and surrounding areas of East Central Illinois for tonight, mostly cloudy. Lows in the upper 50s. East winds around 5 miles an hour. Now for the official National Weather Service forecast for Champaign, Urbana and surrounding areas of East Central Illinois. Tonight, mostly cloudy. Lows in the upper 50s. East winds around 5 miles an hour. Saturday, partly sunny. Highs in the lower 80s. East winds 10 to 15 miles an hour. Saturday night, mostly cloudy. Lows in the mid-50s. East winds 10 to 15 miles an hour.

Thursday and Thursday night, partly cloudy. Highs in the lower 80s. Lows in the mid-60s. Friday, mostly sunny. A chance of showers and thunderstorms in the afternoon. Highs in the mid-80s. Chance of rain 30%. Again, the forecast for Champaign, Urbana and surrounding areas of east-central Illinois for tonight, mostly cloudy. Lows in the upper 50s. East winds around 5 miles an hour. At 4 p.m. at the Champaign Airport, skies were mostly sunny. The temperature was 85 degrees, the dew point was 45, and the relative humidity was 24%. The heat index was 82. The pressure was 29.96 inches and falling. Elsewhere around the area, it was mostly sunny, with a temperature of 85 at Rantoul, 80 at Paris, and 79 at Mattoon. It was partly sunny, with a temperature of 84 at Peoria, 83 at Decatur, and 84 at Springfield. At Bloomington and Terre Haute, the weather conditions were not available. And once again at 4 p.m. at the Champaign Airport, under mostly sunny skies, the temperature was 85, and the heat index was 82. Looking elsewhere around the Midwest at 4 p.m., Chicago was partly sunny, and 84. Indianapolis was partly sunny, and 80. St. Louis was cloudy, and 80. Kansas City was partly sunny, and 79. Des Moines was partly sunny, and 82. Milwaukee was partly sunny, and 71. And now a discussion of hazardous weather conditions for the following counties in Illinois: Champaign, Coles, DeWitt, Douglas, Edgar, Moultrie, Piatt, and Vermilion. This hazardous weather outlook is for central Illinois, east central Illinois, southeast Illinois, and west central Illinois. For tonight, no hazardous weather is expected at this time. For Saturday through Thursday, thunderstorms are possible Sunday night and Monday. The probability for severe weather is low. Spotter information statement, spotter activation is not anticipated tonight. The time is currently 4:42 p.m. Central Daylight Time. 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Now for the official National Weather Service forecast for Champaign, Urbana and surrounding areas of east central Illinois. Tonight, mostly cloudy. Lows in the upper 50s. East winds around 5 miles an hour. Saturday, partly sunny. Highs in the lower 80s. East winds 10 to 15 miles an hour. Saturday night, mostly cloudy. Lows in the mid-50s. East winds 10 to 15 miles an hour. Sunday, mostly sunny. Highs in the upper 70s. Southeast winds 5 to 10 miles an hour. Sunday night, partly cloudy. Lows in the upper 50s. East winds around 5 miles an hour. Monday, mostly sunny. Highs in the lower 80s. Monday night through Wednesday night, mostly clear. Lows in the upper 50s. Highs in the lower 80s. Thursday and Thursday night, partly cloudy. Highs in the lower 80s. Lows in the mid-60s. Friday, mostly sunny. A chance of showers and thunderstorms in the afternoon. Highs in the mid-80s. Chance of rain 30%. Again, the forecast for Champaign, Urbana and surrounding areas of east central Illinois for tonight, mostly cloudy. Lows in the upper 50s. East winds around 5 miles an hour. At 4 p.m. at the Champaign Airport, skies were mostly sunny. The temperature was 85 degrees, the dew point was 45, and the relative humidity was 24%. The heat index was 82. The pressure was 29.96 inches and falling. Elsewhere around the area, it was mostly sunny, with a temperature of 85 at Rantoul, 80 at Paris, and 79 at Mattoon. It was partly sunny, with a temperature of 84 at Peoria, 83 at Decatur, and 84 at Springfield. At Bloomington and Terre Haute, the weather conditions were not available. And once again at 4 p.m. at the Champaign Airport, under mostly sunny skies, the temperature was 85, and the heat index was 82. Looking elsewhere around the Midwest at 4 p.m., Chicago was partly sunny, and 84. Indianapolis was partly sunny, and 80. St. Louis was cloudy, and 80. Kansas City was partly sunny, and 79.

Des Moines was partly sunny and 82. Milwaukee was partly sunny and 71. And now a discussion of hazardous weather conditions for the following counties in Illinois: Champaign, Coles, DeWitt, Douglas, Edgar, Moultrie, Piatt, and Vermilion. This hazardous weather outlook is for Central Illinois, East Central Illinois, Southeast Illinois, and West Central Illinois. For tonight, no hazardous weather is expected at this time. For Saturday through Thursday, thunderstorms are possible Sunday night and Monday. The probability for severe weather is low. Spotter information statement: spotter activation is not anticipated tonight. The time is currently 4:46 p.m. Central Daylight Time. 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Now for the official National Weather Service forecast for Champaign, Urbana, and surrounding areas of East Central Illinois. Tonight, mostly cloudy. Lows in the upper 50s. East winds around 5 miles an hour. Saturday, partly sunny. Highs in the lower 80s. East winds 10 to 15 miles an hour. Saturday night, mostly cloudy. Lows in the mid-50s. East winds 10 to 15 miles an hour. Sunday, mostly sunny. Highs in the upper 70s. Southeast winds 5 to 10 miles an hour. Sunday night, partly cloudy. Lows in the upper 50s. East winds around 5 miles an hour. Monday, mostly sunny. Highs in the lower 80s. Monday night through Wednesday night, mostly clear. Lows in the upper 50s. Highs in the lower 80s. Thursday and Thursday night, partly cloudy. Highs in the lower 80s. Lows in the mid-60s. Friday, mostly sunny. A chance of showers and thunderstorms in the afternoon. Highs in the mid-80s. Chance of rain 30%. Again, the forecast for Champaign, Urbana, and surrounding areas of East Central Illinois for tonight: mostly cloudy. Lows in the upper 50s. East winds around 5 miles an hour. At 4 p.m. at the Champaign Airport, skies were mostly sunny. The temperature was 85 degrees, the dew point was 45, and the relative humidity was 24%. The heat index was 82. The pressure was 29.96 inches and falling. Elsewhere around the area, it was mostly sunny, with a temperature of 85 at Rantoul, 80 at Paris, and 79 at Mattoon. It was partly sunny, with a temperature of 84 at Peoria, 83 at Decatur, and 84 at Springfield. At Bloomington and Terre Haute, the weather conditions were not available. And once again at 4 p.m. at the Champaign Airport, under mostly sunny skies, the temperature was 85, and the heat index was 82. Looking elsewhere around the Midwest at 4 p.m., Chicago was partly sunny, and 84. Indianapolis was partly sunny, and 80. St. Louis was cloudy, and 80. Kansas City was partly sunny, and 79. Des Moines was partly sunny, and 82. Milwaukee was partly sunny, and 71. And now a discussion of hazardous weather conditions for the following counties in Illinois: Champaign, Coles, DeWitt, Douglas, Edgar, Moultrie, Piatt, and Vermilion. This hazardous weather outlook is for Central Illinois, East Central Illinois, Southeast Illinois, and West Central Illinois. For tonight, no hazardous weather is expected at this time. For Saturday through Thursday, thunderstorms are possible Sunday night and Monday. The probability for severe weather is low. Spotter information statement: spotter activation is not anticipated tonight. The time is currently 4:49 p.m. Central Daylight Time. 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Now for the official National Weather Service forecast for Champaign, Urbana, and surrounding areas of East Central Illinois. Tonight, mostly cloudy. Lows in the upper 50s. East winds around 5 miles an hour. Saturday, partly sunny. Highs in the lower 80s. East winds 10 to 15 miles an hour. Saturday night, mostly cloudy. Lows in the mid-50s. East winds 10 to 15 miles an hour. Sunday, mostly sunny. Highs in the upper 70s. Southeast winds 5 to 10 miles an hour.

Sunday night, partly cloudy. Lows in the upper 50s. East winds around 5 miles an hour. Monday, mostly sunny. Highs in the lower 80s. Monday night through Wednesday night, mostly clear. Lows in the upper 50s. Highs in the lower 80s. Thursday and Thursday night, partly cloudy. Highs in the lower 80s. Lows in the mid-60s. Friday, mostly sunny. A chance of showers and thunderstorms in the afternoon. Highs in the mid-80s. Chance of rain 30%. Again, the forecast for Champaign, Urbana and surrounding areas of East Central Illinois for tonight, mostly cloudy. Lows in the upper 50s. East winds around 5 miles an hour. At 4 p.m. at the Champaign Airport, skies were mostly sunny. The temperature was 85 degrees, the dew point was 45, and the relative humidity was 24%. The heat index was 82. The pressure was 29.96 inches and falling. Elsewhere around the area, it was mostly sunny, with a temperature of 85 at Rantoul, 80 at Paris, and 79 at Mattoon. It was partly sunny, with a temperature of 84 at Peoria, 83 at Decatur, and 84 at Springfield. At Bloomington and Terre Haute, the weather conditions were not available. And once again at 4 p.m. at the Champaign Airport, under mostly sunny skies, the temperature was 85, and the heat index was 82. Looking elsewhere around the Midwest at 4 p.m., Chicago was partly sunny, and 84. Indianapolis was partly sunny, and 80. St. Louis was cloudy, and 80. Kansas City was partly sunny, and 79. Des Moines was partly sunny, and 82. Milwaukee was partly sunny, and 71. And now a discussion of hazardous weather conditions for the following counties in Illinois: Champaign, Coles, DeWitt, Douglas, Edgar, Moultrie, Piatt, and Vermilion. This hazardous weather outlook is for Central Illinois, East Central Illinois, Southeast Illinois, and West Central Illinois. For tonight, no hazardous weather is expected at this time. For Saturday through Thursday, thunderstorms are possible Sunday night and Monday. The probability for severe weather is low. Spotter information statement: spotter activation is not anticipated tonight. The time is currently 4:53 p.m. Central Daylight Time. 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Now for the official National Weather Service forecast for Champaign, Urbana and surrounding areas of East Central Illinois. Tonight, mostly cloudy. Lows in the upper 50s. East winds around 5 miles an hour. Saturday, partly sunny. Highs in the lower 80s. East winds 10 to 15 miles an hour. Saturday night, mostly cloudy. Lows in the mid-50s. East winds 10 to 15 miles an hour. Sunday, mostly sunny. Highs in the upper 70s. Southeast winds 5 to 10 miles an hour. Sunday night, partly cloudy. Lows in the upper 50s. East winds around 5 miles an hour. Monday, mostly sunny. Highs in the lower 80s. Monday night through Wednesday night, mostly clear. Lows in the upper 50s. Highs in the lower 80s. Thursday and Thursday night, partly cloudy. Highs in the lower 80s. Lows in the mid-60s. Friday, mostly sunny. A chance of showers and thunderstorms in the afternoon. Highs in the mid-80s. Chance of rain 30%. Again, the forecast for Champaign, Urbana and surrounding areas of East Central Illinois for tonight, mostly cloudy. Lows in the upper 50s. East winds around 5 miles an hour. At 4 p.m. at the Champaign Airport, skies were mostly sunny. The temperature was 85 degrees, the dew point was 45, and the relative humidity was 24%. The heat index was 82. The pressure was 29.96 inches and falling. Elsewhere around the area, it was mostly sunny, with a temperature of 85 at Rantoul, 80 at Paris, and 79 at Mattoon. It was partly sunny, with a temperature of 84 at Peoria, 83 at Decatur, and 84 at Springfield. At Bloomington and Terre Haute, the weather conditions were not available. And once again at 4 p.m. at the Champaign Airport, under mostly sunny skies.

the temperature was 85, and the heat index was 82. Looking elsewhere around the Midwest at 4 p.m., Chicago was partly sunny, and 84. Indianapolis was partly sunny, and 80. St. Louis was cloudy, and 80. Kansas City was partly sunny, and 79. Des Moines was partly sunny, and 82. Milwaukee was partly sunny, and 71. And now a discussion of hazardous weather conditions for the following counties in Illinois: Champaign, Coles, DeWitt, Douglas, Edgar, Moultrie, Piatt, and Vermilion. This hazardous weather outlook is for Central Illinois, East Central Illinois, Southeast Illinois, and West Central Illinois. For tonight, no hazardous weather is expected at this time. For Saturday through Thursday, thunderstorms are possible Sunday night and Monday. The probability for severe weather is low. Spotter information statement: spotter activation is not anticipated tonight. The time is currently 4:56 p.m. Central Daylight Time. 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Now for the official National Weather Service forecast for Champaign, Urbana, and surrounding areas of East Central Illinois. Tonight, mostly cloudy. Lows in the upper 50s. East winds around 5 miles an hour. Saturday, partly sunny. Highs in the lower 80s. East winds 10 to 15 miles an hour. Saturday night, mostly cloudy. Lows in the mid-50s. East winds 10 to 15 miles an hour. Sunday, mostly sunny. Highs in the upper 70s. Southeast winds 5 to 10 miles an hour. Sunday night, partly cloudy. Lows in the upper 50s. East winds around 5 miles an hour. Monday, mostly sunny. Highs in the lower 80s. Monday night through Wednesday night, mostly clear. Lows in the upper 50s. Highs in the lower 80s. Thursday and Thursday night, partly cloudy. Highs in the lower 80s. Lows in the mid-60s. Friday, mostly sunny. A chance of showers and thunderstorms in the afternoon. Highs in the mid-80s. Chance of rain 30%. Again, the forecast for Champaign, Urbana, and surrounding areas of East Central Illinois for tonight: mostly cloudy. Lows in the upper 50s. East winds around 5 miles an hour. At 4 p.m. at the Champaign Airport, skies were mostly sunny. The temperature was 85 degrees, the dew point was 45, and the relative humidity was 24%. The heat index was 82. The pressure was 29.96 inches and falling. Elsewhere around the area, it was mostly sunny, with a temperature of 85 at Rantoul, 80 at Paris, and 79 at Mattoon. It was partly sunny, with a temperature of 84 at Peoria, 83 at Decatur, and 84 at Springfield. At Bloomington and Terre Haute, the weather conditions were not available. And once again at 4 p.m. at the Champaign Airport, under mostly sunny skies, the temperature was 85, and the heat index was 82. Looking elsewhere around the Midwest at 4 p.m., Chicago was partly sunny, and 84. Indianapolis was partly sunny, and 80. St. Louis was cloudy, and 80. Kansas City was partly sunny, and 79. Des Moines was partly sunny, and 82. Milwaukee was partly sunny, and 71. And now a discussion of hazardous weather conditions for the following counties in Illinois: Champaign, Coles, DeWitt, Douglas, Edgar, Moultrie, Piatt, and Vermilion. This hazardous weather outlook is for Central Illinois, East Central Illinois, Southeast Illinois, and West Central Illinois. For tonight, no hazardous weather is expected at this time. For Saturday through Thursday, thunderstorms are possible Sunday night and Monday. The probability for severe weather is low. Spotter information statement: spotter activation is not anticipated tonight. The time is currently 5 p.m. Central Daylight Time. 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Now for the official National Weather Service forecast for Champaign, Urbana, and surrounding areas of East Central Illinois. Tonight, mostly cloudy. Lows in the upper 50s. East winds around 5 miles an hour. Saturday, partly sunny. Highs in

lower 80s. East winds 10 to 15 miles an hour. Saturday night, mostly cloudy. Lows in the mid-50s. East winds 10 to 15 miles an hour. Sunday, mostly sunny. Highs in the upper 70s. Southeast winds 5 to 10 miles an hour. Sunday night, partly cloudy. Lows in the upper 50s. East winds around 5 miles an hour. Monday, mostly sunny. Highs in the lower 80s. Monday night through Wednesday night, mostly clear. Lows in the upper 50s. Highs in the lower 80s. Thursday and Thursday night, partly cloudy. Highs in the lower 80s. Lows in the mid-60s. Friday, mostly sunny. A chance of showers and thunderstorms in the afternoon. Highs in the mid-80s. Chance of rain 30%. Again, the forecast for Champaign, Urbana and surrounding areas of East Central Illinois for tonight, mostly cloudy. Lows in the upper 50s. East winds around 5 miles an hour. The Champaign, Illinois Airport climate summary for this evening, as of 4 p.m., May 29, 2026. Today's high temperature was 87 degrees. The normal high is 80. Today's low temperature was 56 degrees. The normal low is 57. No precipitation fell today. Sunset tonight is at 8:14 p.m. Sunrise tomorrow is at 5:27 a.m. The Mattoon, Illinois Airport climate summary for this evening, as of 4 p.m., May 29, 2026. Today's high temperature was 82 degrees. The normal high is 78. Today's low temperature was 58 degrees. The normal low is 58. No precipitation fell today. Sunset tonight is at 8:12 p.m. Sunrise tomorrow is at 5:29 a.m. And now a discussion of hazardous weather conditions for the following counties in Illinois: Champaign, Coles, DeWitt, Douglas, Edgar, Moultrie, Piatt, and Vermilion. This hazardous weather outlook is for Central Illinois, East Central Illinois, Southeast Illinois, and West Central Illinois. For tonight, no hazardous weather is expected at this time. For Saturday through Thursday, thunderstorms are possible Sunday night and Monday. The probability for severe weather is low. Spotter information statement, spotter activation is not anticipated tonight. The time is currently 5:03 p.m. Central Daylight Time. 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Now for the official National Weather Service forecast for Champaign, Urbana and surrounding areas of East Central Illinois. Tonight, mostly cloudy. Lows in the upper 50s. East winds around 5 miles an hour. Saturday, partly sunny. Highs in the lower 80s. East winds 10 to 15 miles an hour. Saturday night, mostly cloudy. Lows in the mid-50s. East winds 10 to 15 miles an hour. Sunday, mostly sunny. Highs in the upper 70s. Southeast winds 5 to 10 miles an hour. Sunday night, partly cloudy. Lows in the upper 50s. East winds around 5 miles an hour. Monday, mostly sunny. Highs in the lower 80s. Monday night through Wednesday night, mostly clear. Lows in the upper 50s. Highs in the lower 80s. Thursday and Thursday night, partly cloudy. Highs in the lower 80s. Lows in the mid-60s. Friday, mostly sunny. A chance of showers and thunderstorms in the afternoon. Highs in the mid-80s. Chance of rain 30%. Again, the forecast for Champaign, Urbana and surrounding areas of East Central Illinois for tonight, mostly cloudy. Lows in the upper 50s. East winds around 5 miles an hour. At 5 p.m. at the Champaign Airport, skies were mostly sunny. The temperature was 84 degrees, the dew point was 45, and the relative humidity was 25%. The heat index was 82. The wind was south at 7 miles an hour. The pressure was 29.95 inches and falling. Elsewhere around the area, it was mostly sunny, with a temperature of 84 at Rantoul, 82 at Paris, and 81 at Mattoon. It was partly sunny, with a temperature of 84 at Peoria, 83 at Decatur, and 83 at Springfield. At Bloomington and Terre Haute, the weather can

Instructions were not available. And once again at 5 p.m. at the Champaign Airport, under mostly sunny skies, the temperature was 84 and the heat index was 82. And now a discussion of hazardous weather conditions for the following counties in Illinois: Champaign, Coles, DeWitt, Douglas, Edgar, Moultrie, Piatt, and Vermilion. This hazardous weather outlook is for Central Illinois, East Central Illinois, Southeast Illinois, and West Central Illinois. For tonight, no hazardous weather is expected at this time. For Saturday through Thursday, thunderstorms are possible Sunday night and Monday. The probability for severe weather is low. Spotter information statement: spotter activation is not anticipated tonight. 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Now for the official National Weather Service forecast for Champaign, Urbana, and surrounding areas of East Central Illinois. Tonight, mostly cloudy. Lows in the upper 50s. East winds around 5 miles an hour. Saturday, partly sunny. Highs in the lower 80s. East winds 10 to 15 miles an hour. Saturday night, mostly cloudy. Lows in the mid-50s. East winds 10 to 15 miles an hour. Sunday, mostly sunny. Highs in the upper 70s. Southeast winds 5 to 10 miles an hour. Sunday night, partly cloudy. Lows in the upper 50s. East winds around 5 miles an hour. Monday, mostly sunny. Highs in the lower 80s. Monday night through Wednesday night, mostly clear. Lows in the upper 50s. Highs in the lower 80s. Thursday and Thursday night, partly cloudy. Highs in the lower 80s. Lows in the mid-60s. Friday, mostly sunny. A chance of showers and thunderstorms in the afternoon. Highs in the mid-80s. Chance of rain 30%. Again, the forecast for Champaign, Urbana, and surrounding areas of East Central Illinois for tonight: mostly cloudy. Lows in the upper 50s. East winds around 5 miles an hour. At 5 p.m. at the Champaign Airport, skies were mostly sunny. The temperature was 84 degrees, the dew point was 45, and the relative humidity was 25%. The heat index was 82. The wind was south at 7 miles an hour. The pressure was 29.95 inches and falling. Elsewhere around the area, it was mostly sunny, with a temperature of 84 at Rantoul, 82 at Paris, and 81 at Mattoon. It was partly sunny, with a temperature of 84 at Peoria, 83 at Decatur, and 83 at Springfield. At Bloomington and Terre Haute, the weather conditions were not available. And once again at 5 p.m. at the Champaign Airport, under mostly sunny skies, the temperature was 84 and the heat index was 82. Looking elsewhere around the Midwest at 5 p.m., Chicago was partly sunny and 81. Indianapolis was partly sunny and 80. St. Louis was cloudy and 79. Kansas City was partly sunny and 80. Des Moines was partly sunny and 82. Milwaukee was partly sunny and 71. And now a discussion of hazardous weather conditions for the following counties in Illinois: Champaign, Coles, DeWitt, Douglas, Edgar, Moultrie, Piatt, and Vermilion. This hazardous weather outlook is for Central Illinois, East Central Illinois, Southeast Illinois, and West Central Illinois. For tonight, no hazardous weather is expected at this time. For Saturday through Thursday, thunderstorms are possible Sunday night and Monday. The probability for severe weather is low. Spotter information statement: spotter activation is not anticipated tonight. The time is currently 5:10 p.m. Central Daylight Time. 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

Station WXJ76 in Champaign. Now for the official National Weather Service forecast for Champaign, Urbana, and surrounding areas of East Central Illinois. Tonight, mostly cloudy. Lows in the upper 50s. East winds around 5 miles an hour. Saturday, partly sunny. Highs in the lower 80s. East winds 10 to 15 miles an hour. Saturday night, mostly cloudy. Lows in the mid-50s. East winds 10 to 15 miles an hour. Sunday, mostly sunny. Highs in the upper 70s. Southeast winds 5 to 10 miles an hour. Sunday night, partly cloudy. Lows in the upper 50s. East winds around 5 miles an hour. Monday, mostly sunny. Highs in the lower 80s. Monday night through Wednesday night, mostly clear. Lows in the upper 50s. Highs in the lower 80s. Thursday and Thursday night, partly cloudy. Highs in the lower 80s. Lows in the mid-60s. Friday, mostly sunny. A chance of showers and thunderstorms in the afternoon. Highs in the mid-80s. Chance of rain 30%. Again, the forecast for Champaign, Urbana, and surrounding areas of East Central Illinois for tonight, mostly cloudy. Lows in the upper 50s. East winds around 5 miles an hour. At 5 p.m. at the Champaign Airport, skies were partly sunny. The temperature was 84 degrees, the dew point was 45, and the relative humidity was 25%. The heat index was 82. The wind was south at 7 miles an hour. The pressure was 29.95 inches and falling. Elsewhere around the area, it was mostly sunny, with a temperature of 84 at Peoria, 82 at Paris, 81 at Mattoon, and 83 at Decatur. It was partly sunny, with a temperature of 84 at Rantoul, and 83 at Springfield. At Bloomington and Terre Haute, the weather conditions were not available. And once again at 5 p.m. at the Champaign Airport, under partly sunny skies, the temperature was 84, and the heat index was 82. Looking elsewhere around the Midwest at 5 p.m., Chicago was partly sunny, and 81. Indianapolis was partly sunny, and 80. St. Louis was cloudy, and 79. Kansas City was partly sunny, and 80. Des Moines was partly sunny, and 82. Milwaukee was partly sunny, and 71. And now a discussion of hazardous weather conditions for the following counties in Illinois: Champaign, Coles, DeWitt, Douglas, Edgar, Moultrie, Piatt, and Vermilion. This hazardous weather outlook is for Central Illinois, East Central Illinois, Southeast Illinois, and West Central Illinois. For tonight, no hazardous weather is expected at this time. For Saturday through Thursday, thunderstorms are possible Sunday night and Monday. The probability for severe weather is low. Spotter information statement, spotter activation is not anticipated tonight. The time is currently 5:14 p.m. Central Daylight Time. 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Now for the official National Weather Service forecast for Champaign, Urbana, and surrounding areas of East Central Illinois. Tonight, mostly cloudy. Lows in the upper 50s. East winds around 5 miles an hour. Saturday, partly sunny. Highs in the lower 80s. East winds 10 to 15 miles an hour. Saturday night, mostly cloudy. Lows in the mid-50s. East winds 10 to 15 miles an hour. Sunday, mostly sunny. Highs in the upper 70s. Southeast winds 5 to 10 miles an hour. Sunday night, partly cloudy. Lows in the upper 50s. East winds around 5 miles an hour. Monday, mostly sunny. Highs in the lower 80s. Monday night through Wednesday night, mostly clear. Lows in the upper 50s. Highs in the lower 80s. Thursday and Thursday night, partly cloudy. Highs in the lower 80s. Lows in the mid-60s. Friday, mostly sunny. A chance of showers and thunderstorms in the afternoon. Highs in the mid-80s. Chance of rain 30%. Again, the forecast for Champaign, Urbana, and surrounding areas of East Central Illinois for tonight, mostly cloudy. Lows in the upper 50s. East winds around 5.

miles an hour. The Champaign, Illinois Airport Climate Summary for this evening, as of 4 p.m., May 29, 2026. Today's high temperature was 87 degrees. The normal high is 80. Today's low temperature was 56 degrees. The normal low is 57. No precipitation fell today. Sunset tonight is at 8:14 p.m. Sunrise tomorrow is at 5:27 a.m. The Mattoon, Illinois Airport Climate Summary for this evening, as of 4 p.m., May 29, 2026. Today's high temperature was 82 degrees. The normal high is 78. Today's low temperature was 58 degrees. The normal low is 58. No precipitation fell today. Sunset tonight is at 8:12 p.m. Sunrise tomorrow is at 5:29 a.m. At 5 p.m. at the Champaign Airport, skies were partly sunny. The temperature was 84 degrees, the dew point was 45, and the relative humidity was 25%. The heat index was 82. The wind was south at 7 miles an hour. The pressure was 29.95 inches and falling. Elsewhere around the area, it was mostly sunny, with a temperature of 84 at Peoria, 82 at Paris, 81 at Mattoon, and 83 at Decatur. It was partly sunny, with a temperature of 84 at Rantoul, and 83 at Springfield. At Bloomington and Terre Haute, the weather conditions were not available. And once again at 5 p.m. at the Champaign Airport, under partly sunny skies, the temperature was 84, and the heat index was 82. Looking elsewhere around the Midwest at 5 p.m., Chicago was partly sunny, and 81. Indianapolis was partly sunny, and 80. St. Louis was cloudy, and 79. Kansas City was partly sunny, and 80. Des Moines was partly sunny, and 82. Milwaukee was partly sunny, and 71. And now a discussion of hazardous weather conditions for the following counties in Illinois: Champaign, Coles, DeWitt, Douglas, Edgar, Moultrie, Piatt, and Vermilion. This hazardous weather outlook is for Central Illinois, East Central Illinois, Southeast Illinois, and West Central Illinois. For tonight, no hazardous weather is expected at this time. For Saturday through Thursday, thunderstorms are possible Sunday night and Monday. The probability for severe weather is low. Spotter information statement: spotter activation is not anticipated tonight. The time is currently 5:18 p.m. Central Daylight Time. 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Now for the official National Weather Service forecast for Champaign, Urbana, and surrounding areas of East Central Illinois. Tonight, mostly cloudy. Lows in the upper 50s. East winds around 5 miles an hour. Saturday, partly sunny. Highs in the lower 80s. East winds 10 to 15 miles an hour. Saturday night, mostly cloudy. Lows in the mid-50s. East winds 10 to 15 miles an hour. Sunday, mostly sunny. Highs in the upper 70s. Southeast wind 5 to 10 miles an hour. Sunday night, partly cloudy. Lows in the upper 50s. East winds around 5 miles an hour. Monday, mostly sunny. Highs in the lower 80s. Monday night through Wednesday night, mostly clear. Lows in the upper 50s. Highs in the lower 80s. Thursday and Thursday night, partly cloudy. Highs in the lower 80s. Lows in the mid-60s. Friday, mostly sunny. A chance of showers and thunderstorms in the afternoon. Highs in the mid-80s. Chance of rain 30%. Again, the forecast for Champaign, Urbana, and surrounding areas of East Central Illinois for tonight: mostly cloudy. Lows in the upper 50s. East winds around 5 miles an hour. At 5 p.m. at the Champaign Airport, skies were partly sunny. The temperature was 84 degrees, the dew point was 45, and the relative humidity was 25%. The heat index was 82. The wind was south at 7 miles an hour. The pressure was 29.95 inches and falling. Elsewhere around the area, it was mostly sunny, with a temperature of 84 at Peoria, 82 at Paris, 81 at Mattoon, and 83 at Decatur. It was partly sunny, with a temperature of 84 at Rantoul.
and 83 at Springfield. At Bloomington and Terre Haute, the weather conditions were not available. And once again at 5 p.m. at the Champaign Airport, under partly sunny skies, the temperature was 84, and the heat index was 82. At 5 p.m. at the Champaign Airport, skies were partly sunny. The temperature was 84 degrees, the dew point was 45, and the relative humidity was 25%. The heat index was 82. The wind was south at 7 miles an hour. The pressure was 29.95 inches and falling. Elsewhere around the area, it was mostly sunny, with a temperature of 84 at Peoria, 81 at Paris, 81 at Mattoon, and 83 at Decatur. It was partly sunny, with a temperature of 84 at Rantoul, and 83 at Springfield. At Bloomington and Terre Haute, the weather conditions were not available. And once again at 5 p.m. at the Champaign Airport, under partly sunny skies, the temperature was 84, and the heat index was 82. Looking elsewhere around the Midwest at 5 p.m., Chicago was partly sunny, and 81. Indianapolis was partly sunny, and 80. St. Louis was cloudy, and 79. Kansas City was partly sunny, and 80. Des Moines was partly sunny, and 82. Milwaukee was partly sunny, and 71. And now a discussion of hazardous weather conditions for the following counties in Illinois: Champaign, Coles, DeWitt, Douglas, Edgar, Moultrie, Piatt, and Vermilion. This hazardous weather outlook is for Central Illinois, East Central Illinois, Southeast Illinois, and West Central Illinois. For tonight, no hazardous weather is expected at this time. For Saturday through Thursday, thunderstorms are possible Sunday night and Monday. The probability for severe weather is low. Spotter information statement: spotter activation is not anticipated tonight. The time is currently 5:22 p.m. Central Daylight Time. 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Now for the official National Weather Service forecast for Champaign, Urbana, and surrounding areas of East Central Illinois. Tonight, mostly cloudy. Lows in the upper 50s. East winds around 5 miles an hour. Saturday, partly sunny. Highs in the lower 80s. East winds 10 to 15 miles an hour. Saturday night, mostly cloudy. Lows in the mid-50s. East winds 10 to 15 miles an hour. Sunday, mostly sunny. Highs in the upper 70s. Southeast winds 5 to 10 miles an hour. Sunday night, partly cloudy. Lows in the upper 50s. East winds around 5 miles an hour. Monday, mostly sunny. Highs in the lower 80s. Monday night through Wednesday night, mostly clear. Lows in the upper 50s. Highs in the lower 80s. Thursday and Thursday night, partly cloudy. Highs in the lower 80s. Lows in the mid-60s. Friday, mostly sunny. A chance of showers and thunderstorms in the afternoon. Highs in the mid-80s. Chance of rain 30%. Again, the forecast for Champaign, Urbana, and surrounding areas of East Central Illinois for tonight: mostly cloudy. Lows in the upper 50s. East winds around 5 miles an hour. Now for the official National Weather Service forecast for Champaign, Urbana, and surrounding areas of East Central Illinois. Tonight, mostly cloudy. Lows in the upper 50s. Southeast winds around 5 miles an hour. Saturday, partly sunny. Highs in the lower 80s. East winds 10 to 15 miles an hour. Saturday night, mostly cloudy. Lows in the mid-50s. East winds 10 to 15 miles an hour. Sunday, mostly sunny. Highs in the upper 70s. Southeast winds 5 to 10 miles an hour. Sunday night, partly cloudy. Lows in the upper 50s. East winds around 5 miles an hour. Monday, mostly sunny. Highs in the lower 80s. Monday night through Wednesday night, mostly clear. Lows in the upper 50s. Highs in the lower 80s. Thursday and Thursday night, partly cloudy. Highs in the lower 80s. Lows in the mid-60s. Friday, mostly sunny. A chance of showers and thunderstorms in the afternoon. Highs in the mid-80s. Chance of rain.
30%. Again, the forecast for Champaign, Urbana, and surrounding areas of East Central Illinois for tonight, mostly cloudy. Lows in the upper 50s. Southeast winds around 5 miles an hour. At 5 p.m. at the Champaign Airport, skies were partly sunny. The temperature was 84 degrees, the dew point was 45, and the relative humidity was 25%. The heat index was 82. The wind was south at 7 miles an hour. The pressure was 29.95 inches and falling. Elsewhere around the area, it was mostly sunny, with a temperature of 84 at Peoria, 81 at Paris, 81 at Mattoon, and 83 at Decatur. It was partly sunny, with a temperature of 84 at Red Tool, and 83 at Springfield. At Bloomington and Terre Haute, the weather conditions were not available. And once again at 5 p.m. at the Champaign Airport, under partly sunny skies, the temperature was 84, and the heat index was 82. Looking elsewhere around the Midwest at 5 p.m., Chicago was partly sunny, and 81. Indianapolis was partly sunny, and 80. St. Louis was cloudy, and 79. Kansas City was partly sunny, and 80. Des Moines was partly sunny, and 82. Milwaukee was partly sunny, and 71. And now a discussion of hazardous weather conditions for the following counties in Illinois: Champaign, Coles, DeWitt, Douglas, Edgar, Moultrie, Piatt, and Vermilion. This hazardous weather outlook is for Central Illinois, East Central Illinois, Southeast Illinois, and West Central Illinois. For tonight, no hazardous weather is expected at this time. For Saturday through Thursday, thunderstorms are possible Sunday night and Monday. The probability for severe weather is low. Spotter information statement: spotter activation is not anticipated tonight. The time is currently 5:28 p.m. Central Daylight Time. 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Now for the official National Weather Service forecast for Champaign, Urbana, and surrounding areas of East Central Illinois. Tonight, mostly cloudy. Lows in the upper 50s. Southeast winds around 5 miles an hour. Saturday, partly sunny. Highs in the lower 80s. East winds 10 to 15 miles an hour. Saturday night, mostly cloudy. Lows in the mid-50s. East winds 10 to 15 miles an hour. Sunday, mostly sunny. Highs in the upper 70s. Southeast winds 5 to 10 miles an hour. Sunday night, partly cloudy. Lows in the upper 50s. East winds around 5 miles an hour. Monday, mostly sunny. Highs in the lower 80s. Monday night through Wednesday night, mostly clear. Lows in the upper 50s. Highs in the lower 80s. Thursday and Thursday night, partly cloudy. Highs in the lower 80s. Lows in the mid-60s. Friday, mostly sunny. A chance of showers and thunderstorms in the afternoon. Highs in the mid-80s. Chance of rain 30%. Again, the forecast for Champaign, Urbana, and surrounding areas of East Central Illinois for tonight, mostly cloudy. Lows in the upper 50s. Southeast winds around 5 miles an hour. At 5 p.m. at the Champaign Airport, skies were partly sunny. The temperature was 84 degrees, the dew point was 45, and the relative humidity was 25%. The heat index was 82. The wind was south at 7 miles an hour. The pressure was 29.95 inches and falling. Elsewhere around the area, it was mostly sunny, with a temperature of 84 at Peoria, 81 at Paris, 81 at Mattoon, and 83 at Decatur. It was partly sunny, with a temperature of 84 at Red Tool, and 83 at Springfield. At Bloomington and Terre Haute, the weather conditions were not available. And once again at 5 p.m. at the Champaign Airport, under partly sunny skies, the temperature was 84, and the heat index was 82. The Champaign, Illinois Airport Climate Summary for this evening, as of 4 p.m., May 29, 2026. Today's high temperature was 87 degrees. The normal high is 80. Today's low temperature was 56 degrees. The normal low is 57. No precipitation fell today. Sunset tonight is at 8:14 p.m. Sunrise

Tomorrow is at 5:27 a.m. The Mattoon, Illinois Airport Climate Summary for this evening, as of 4 p.m., May 29, 2026. Today's high temperature was 82 degrees. The normal high is 78. Today's low temperature was 58 degrees. The normal low is 58. No precipitation fell today. Sunset tonight is at 8:12 p.m. Sunrise tomorrow is at 5:29 a.m. Looking elsewhere around the Midwest at 5 p.m., Chicago was partly sunny, and 81. Indianapolis was partly sunny, and 80. St. Louis was cloudy, and 79. Kansas City was partly sunny, and 80. Des Moines was partly sunny, and 82. Milwaukee was partly sunny, and 71. And now a discussion of hazardous weather conditions for the following counties in Illinois: Champaign, Coles, DeWitt, Douglas, Edgar, Moultrie, Piatt, and Vermilion. This hazardous weather outlook is for Central Illinois, East Central Illinois, Southeast Illinois, and West Central Illinois. For tonight, no hazardous weather is expected at this time. For Saturday through Thursday, thunderstorms are possible Sunday night and Monday. The probability for severe weather is low. Spotter information statement: spotter activation is not anticipated tonight. The time is currently 5:32 p.m. Central Daylight Time. 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Now for the official National Weather Service forecast for Champaign, Urbana, and surrounding areas of East Central Illinois. Tonight, mostly cloudy. Lows in the upper 50s. Southeast winds around 5 miles an hour. Saturday, partly sunny. Highs in the lower 80s. East winds 10 to 15 miles an hour. Saturday night, mostly cloudy. Lows in the mid-50s. Winds around 5 miles an hour. Saturday, partly sunny. Highs in the lower 80s. East winds 10 to 15 miles an hour. Saturday night, mostly cloudy. Lows in the mid-50s. East winds 10 to 15 miles an hour. Sunday, mostly sunny. Highs in the upper 70s. Southeast winds 5 to 10 miles an hour. Sunday night, partly cloudy. Lows in the upper 50s. East winds around 5 miles an hour. Monday, mostly sunny. Highs in the lower 80s. Monday night through Wednesday night, mostly clear. Lows in the upper 50s. Highs in the lower 80s. Thursday and Thursday night, partly cloudy. Highs in the lower 80s. Lows in the mid-60s. Friday, mostly sunny. A chance of showers and thunderstorms in the afternoon. Highs in the mid-80s. Chance of rain 30%. Again, the forecast for Champaign, Urbana, and surrounding areas of East Central Illinois for tonight: mostly cloudy. Lows in the upper 50s. Southeast winds around 5 miles an hour. At 5 p.m. at the Champaign Airport, skies were partly sunny. The temperature was 84 degrees, the dew point was 45, and the relative humidity was 25%. The heat index was 82. The wind was south at 7 miles an hour. The pressure was 29.95 inches and falling. Elsewhere around the area, it was mostly sunny, with a temperature of 84 at Peoria, 81 at Paris, 81 at Mattoon, and 83 at Decatur. It was partly sunny, with a temperature of 84 at Rantoul, and 83 at Springfield. At Bloomington and Terre Haute, the weather conditions were not available. And once again at 5 p.m. at the Champaign Airport, under partly sunny skies, the temperature was 84, and the heat index was 82. Looking elsewhere around the Midwest at 5 p.m., Chicago was partly sunny, and 81. Indianapolis was partly sunny, and 80. St. Louis was cloudy, and 79. Kansas City was partly sunny, and 80. Des Moines was partly sunny, and 82. Milwaukee was partly sunny, and 71. And now a discussion of hazardous weather conditions for the following counties in Illinois: Champaign, Coles, DeWitt, Douglas, Edgar, Moultrie, Piatt, and Vermilion. This hazardous weather outlook is for Central Illinois, East Central Illinois, Southeast Illinois, and West Central Illinois. For tonight, no hazardous weather is expected at this time.

for Saturday through Thursday. Thunderstorms are possible Sunday night and Monday. The probability for severe weather is low. Spotter information statement. Spotter activation is not anticipated tonight. The time is currently 5:35 p.m. Central Daylight Time. 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Now for the official National Weather Service forecast for Champaign, Urbana and surrounding areas of East Central Illinois. Tonight, mostly cloudy. Lows in the upper 50s. Southeast winds around 5 miles an hour. Saturday, partly sunny. Highs in the lower 80s. East winds 10 to 15 miles an hour. Saturday night, mostly cloudy. Lows in the mid-50s. East winds 10 to 15 miles an hour. Sunday, mostly sunny. Highs in the upper 70s. Southeast winds 5 to 10 miles an hour. Sunday night, partly cloudy. Lows in the upper 50s. East winds around 5 miles an hour. Monday, mostly sunny. Highs in the lower 80s. Monday night through Wednesday night, mostly clear. Lows in the upper 50s. Highs in the lower 80s. Thursday and Thursday night, partly cloudy. Highs in the lower 80s. Lows in the mid-60s. Friday, mostly sunny. A chance of showers and thunderstorms in the afternoon. Highs in the mid-80s. Chance of rain 30%. Again, the forecast for Champaign, Urbana and surrounding areas of East Central Illinois for tonight, mostly cloudy. Lows in the upper 50s. Southeast winds around 5 miles an hour. At 5 p.m. at the Champaign Airport, skies were partly sunny. The temperature was 84 degrees, the dew point was 45, and the relative humidity was 25%. The heat index was 82. The wind was south at 7 miles an hour. The pressure was 29.95 inches and falling. Elsewhere around the area, it was mostly sunny, with a temperature of 84 at Peoria, 81 at Paris, 81 at Mattoon, and 83 at Decatur. It was partly sunny, with a temperature of 84 at Rantoul, and 83 at Springfield. At Bloomington and Terre Haute, the weather conditions were not available. And once again at 5 p.m. at the Champaign Airport, under partly sunny skies, the temperature was 84, and the heat index was 82. Looking elsewhere around the Midwest at 5 p.m., Chicago was partly sunny, and 81. Indianapolis was partly sunny, and 80. St. Louis was cloudy, and 79. Kansas City was partly sunny, and 80. Des Moines was partly sunny, and 82. Milwaukee was partly sunny, and 71. And now a discussion of hazardous weather conditions for the following counties in Illinois: Champaign, Coles, DeWitt, Douglas, Edgar, Moultrie, Piatt, and Vermilion. This hazardous weather outlook is for Central Illinois, East Central Illinois, Southeast Illinois, and West Central Illinois. For tonight, no hazardous weather is expected at this time. For Saturday through Thursday, thunderstorms are possible Sunday night and Monday. The probability for severe weather is low. Spotter information statement. Spotter activation is not anticipated tonight. The time is currently 5:39 p.m. Central Daylight Time. 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Now for the official National Weather Service forecast for Champaign, Urbana and surrounding areas of East Central Illinois. Tonight, mostly cloudy. Lows in the upper 50s. Southeast winds around 5 miles an hour. Saturday, partly sunny. Highs in the lower 80s. East winds 10 to 15 miles an hour. Saturday night, mostly cloudy. Lows in the mid-50s. East winds 10 to 15 miles an hour. Sunday, mostly sunny. Highs in the upper 70s. Southeast winds 5 to 10 miles an hour. Sunday night, partly cloudy. Lows in the upper 50s. East winds around 5 miles an hour. Monday, mostly sunny. Highs in the lower 80s. Monday night through Wednesday night, mostly clear. Lows in the upper 50s. Highs in the lower 80s. Thursday and Thursday night, partly cloudy. Highs in the lower 80s.

At 5 p.m. at the Champaign Airport, skies were partly sunny. The temperature was 84 degrees, the dew point was 45, and the relative humidity was 25%. The heat index was 82. The wind was south at 7 miles an hour. The pressure was 29.95 inches and falling. Elsewhere around the area, it was mostly sunny, with a temperature of 84 at Peoria, 81 at Paris, 81 at Mattoon, and 83 at Decatur. It was partly sunny, with a temperature of 84 at Red Hill, and 83 at Springfield. At Bloomington and Terre Haute, the weather conditions were not available. And once again at 5 p.m. at the Champaign Airport, under partly sunny skies, the temperature was 84, and the heat index was 82. Looking elsewhere around the Midwest at 5 p.m., Chicago was partly sunny, and 81. Indianapolis was partly sunny, and 80. St. Louis was cloudy, and 79. Kansas City was partly sunny, and 80. Des Moines was partly sunny, and 82. Milwaukee was partly sunny, and 71. And now a discussion of hazardous weather conditions for the following counties in Illinois: Champaign, Coles, DeWitt, Douglas, Edgar, Moultrie, Piatt, and Vermilion. This hazardous weather outlook is for Central Illinois, East Central Illinois, Southeast Illinois, and West Central Illinois. For tonight, no hazardous weather is expected at this time. For Saturday through Thursday, thunderstorms are possible Sunday night and Monday. The probability for severe weather is low. Spotter information statement: spotter activation is not anticipated tonight. The time is currently 5:43 p.m. Central Daylight Time. 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Now for the official National Weather Service forecast for Champaign, Urbana, and surrounding areas of East Central Illinois. Tonight, mostly cloudy. Lows in the upper 50s. Southeast winds around 5 miles an hour. Saturday, partly sunny. Highs in the lower 80s. East winds 10 to 15 miles an hour. Saturday night, mostly cloudy. Lows in the mid-50s. East winds 10 to 15 miles an hour. Sunday, mostly sunny. Highs in the upper 70s. Southeast winds 5 to 10 miles an hour. Sunday night, partly cloudy. Lows in the upper 50s. East winds around 5 miles an hour. Monday, mostly sunny. Highs in the lower 80s. Monday night through Wednesday night, mostly clear. Lows in the upper 50s. Highs in the lower 80s. Thursday and Thursday night, partly cloudy. Highs in the lower 80s. Lows in the mid-60s. Friday, mostly sunny. A chance of showers and thunderstorms in the afternoon. Highs in the mid-80s. Chance of rain 30%. Again, the forecast for Champaign, Urbana, and surrounding areas of East Central Illinois for tonight: mostly cloudy. Lows in the upper 50s. Southeast winds around 5 miles an hour. At 5 p.m. at the Champaign Airport, skies were partly sunny. The temperature was 84 degrees, the dew point was 45, and the relative humidity was 25%. The heat index was 82. The wind was south at 7 miles an hour. The pressure was 29.95 inches and falling. Elsewhere around the area, it was mostly sunny, with a temperature of 84 at Peoria, 81 at Paris, 81 at Mattoon, and 83 at Decatur. It was partly sunny, with a temperature of 84 at Red Hill, and 83 at Springfield. At Bloomington and Terre Haute, the weather conditions were not available. And once again at 5 p.m. at the Champaign Airport, under partly sunny skies, the temperature was 84, and the heat index was 82. The Champaign, Illinois Airport Climate Summary for this evening, as of 4 p.m., May 29, 2026. Today's high temperature was 87 degrees. The normal high is 80. Today's low temperature was 56 degrees. The normal low is 57. No precipitation fell today. Sunset tonight is at 8:14 p.m. Sunrise tomorrow is at 5:27 a.m. The Mattoon, Illinois Airport Climate Summary for this evening, as of 4 p.m., May 29, 2026. Today's high temperature was 82 degrees. The normal high is 78.

Today's low temperature was 58 degrees. The normal low is 58. No precipitation fell today. Sunset tonight is at 8:12 p.m. Sunrise tomorrow is at 5:29 a.m. Looking elsewhere around the Midwest at 5 p.m., Chicago was partly sunny, and 81. Indianapolis was partly sunny, and 80. St. Louis was cloudy, and 79. Kansas City was partly sunny, and 80. Des Moines was partly sunny, and 82. Milwaukee was partly sunny, and 71. And now a discussion of hazardous weather conditions for the following counties in Illinois: Champaign, Coles, DeWitt, Douglas, Edgar, Moultrie, Piatt, and Vermilion. This hazardous weather outlook is for Central Illinois, East Central Illinois, Southeast Illinois, and West Central Illinois. For tonight, no hazardous weather is expected at this time. For Saturday through Thursday, thunderstorms are possible Sunday night and Monday. The probability for severe weather is low. Spotter information statement: spotter activation is not anticipated tonight. The time is currently 5:47 p.m. Central Daylight Time. 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Now for the official National Weather Service forecast for Champaign, Urbana, and surrounding areas of East Central Illinois. Tonight, mostly cloudy. Lows in the upper 50s. Southeast winds around 5 miles an hour. Saturday, partly sunny. Highs in the lower 80s. East winds 10 to 15 miles an hour. Saturday night, mostly cloudy. Lows in the mid-50s. East winds 10 to 15 miles an hour. Sunday, mostly sunny. Highs in the upper 70s. Southeast winds 5 to 10 miles an hour. Sunday night, partly cloudy. Lows in the upper 50s. East winds around 5 miles an hour. Monday, mostly sunny. Highs in the lower 80s. Monday night through Wednesday night, mostly clear. Lows in the upper 50s. Highs in the lower 80s. Thursday and Thursday night, partly cloudy. Highs in the lower 80s. Lows in the mid-60s. Friday, mostly sunny. A chance of showers and thunderstorms in the afternoon. Highs in the mid-80s. Chance of rain 30%. Again, the forecast for Champaign, Urbana, and surrounding areas of East Central Illinois for tonight: mostly cloudy. Lows in the upper 50s. Southeast winds around 5 miles an hour. At 5 p.m. at the Champaign Airport, skies were partly sunny. The temperature was 84 degrees, the dew point was 45, and the relative humidity was 25%. The heat index was 82. The wind was south at 7 miles an hour. The pressure was 29.95 inches and falling. Elsewhere around the area, it was mostly sunny, with a temperature of 84 at Peoria, 81 at Paris, 81 at Mattoon, and 83 at Decatur. It was partly sunny, with a temperature of 84 at Rantoul, and 83 at Springfield. At Bloomington and Terre Haute, the weather conditions were not available. And once again at 5 p.m. at the Champaign Airport, under partly sunny skies, the temperature was 84, and the heat index was 82. Looking elsewhere around the Midwest at 5 p.m., Chicago was partly sunny, and 81. Indianapolis was partly sunny, and 80. St. Louis was cloudy, and 79. Kansas City was partly sunny, and 80. Des Moines was partly sunny, and 82. Milwaukee was partly sunny, and 71. And now a discussion of hazardous weather conditions for the following counties in Illinois: Champaign, Coles, DeWitt, Douglas, Edgar, Moultrie, Piatt, and Vermilion. This hazardous weather outlook is for Central Illinois, East Central Illinois, Southeast Illinois, and West Central Illinois. For tonight, no hazardous weather is expected at this time. For Saturday through Thursday, thunderstorms are possible Sunday night and Monday. The probability for severe weather is low. Spotter information statement: spotter activation is not anticipated tonight. The time is currently 5:51 p.m. Central Daylight Time. 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

for Champaign, Urbana, and surrounding areas of East Central Illinois. Tonight, mostly cloudy. Lows in the upper 50s. Southeast winds around 5 miles an hour. Saturday, partly sunny. Highs in the lower 80s. East winds 10 to 15 miles an hour. Saturday night, mostly cloudy. Lows in the mid-50s. East winds 10 to 15 miles an hour. Sunday, mostly sunny. Highs in the upper 70s. Southeast winds 5 to 10 miles an hour. Sunday night, partly cloudy. Lows in the upper 50s. East winds around 5 miles an hour. Monday, mostly sunny. Highs in the lower 80s. Monday night through Wednesday night, mostly clear. Lows in the upper 50s. Highs in the lower 80s. Thursday and Thursday night, partly cloudy. Highs in the lower 80s. Lows in the mid-60s. Friday, mostly sunny. A chance of showers and thunderstorms in the afternoon. Highs in the mid-80s. Chance of rain 30%. Again, the forecast for Champaign, Urbana, and surrounding areas of East Central Illinois for tonight, mostly cloudy. Lows in the upper 50s. Southeast winds around 5 miles an hour. At 5 p.m. at the Champaign Airport, skies were partly sunny. The temperature was 84 degrees, the dew point was 45, and the relative humidity was 25%. The heat index was 82. The wind was south at 7 miles an hour. The pressure was 29.95 inches and falling. Elsewhere around the area, it was mostly sunny, with a temperature of 84 at Peoria, 81 at Paris, 81 at Mattoon, and 83 at Decatur. It was partly sunny, with a temperature of 84 at Rantoul, and 83 at Springfield. At Bloomington and Terre Haute, the weather conditions were not available. And once again at 5 p.m. at the Champaign Airport, under partly sunny skies, the temperature was 84, and the heat index was 82. Looking elsewhere around the Midwest at 5 p.m., Chicago was partly sunny, and 81. Indianapolis was partly sunny, and 80. St. Louis was cloudy, and 79. Kansas City was partly sunny, and 80. Des Moines was partly sunny, and 82. Milwaukee was partly sunny, and 71. And now a discussion of hazardous weather conditions for the following counties in Illinois: Champaign, Coles, DeWitt, Douglas, Edgar, Moultrie, Piatt, and Vermilion. This hazardous weather outlook is for Central Illinois, East Central Illinois, Southeast Illinois, and West Central Illinois. For tonight, no hazardous weather is expected at this time. For Saturday through Thursday, thunderstorms are possible Sunday night and Monday. The probability for severe weather is low. Spotter information statement: spotter activation is not anticipated tonight. The time is currently 5:54 p.m. Central Daylight Time. 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Now for the official National Weather Service forecast for Champaign, Urbana, and surrounding areas of East Central Illinois. Tonight, mostly cloudy. Lows in the upper 50s. Southeast winds around 5 miles an hour. Saturday, partly sunny. Highs in the lower 80s. East winds 10 to 15 miles an hour. Saturday night, mostly cloudy. Lows in the mid-50s. East winds 10 to 15 miles an hour. Sunday, mostly sunny. Highs in the upper 70s. Southeast winds 5 to 10 miles an hour. Sunday night, partly cloudy. Lows in the upper 50s. East winds mostly sunny. Highs in the lower 80s. Monday night through Wednesday night, mostly clear. Lows in the upper 50s. Highs in the lower 80s. Thursday and Thursday night, partly cloudy. Highs in the lower 80s. Lows in the mid-60s. Friday, mostly sunny. A chance of showers and thunderstorms in the afternoon. Highs in the mid-80s. Chance of rain 30%. Again, the forecast for Champaign, Urbana, and surrounding areas of East Central Illinois for tonight, mostly cloudy. Lows in the upper 50s. Southeast winds around 5 miles an hour. At 5 p.m. at the Champaign Airport, skies were partly sunny.
the temperature was 84 degrees, the dew point was 45, and the relative humidity was 25%. The heat index was 82. The wind was south at 7 miles an hour. The pressure was 29.95 inches and falling. Elsewhere around the area, it was mostly sunny, with a temperature of 84 at Peoria, 81 at Paris, 81 at Mattoon, and 83 at Decatur. It was partly sunny, with a temperature of 84 at Rantoul, and 83 at Springfield. At Bloomington and Terre Haute, the weather conditions were not available. And once again at 5 p.m. at the Champagne Airport, under partly sunny skies, the temperature was 84, and the heat index was 82. Looking elsewhere around the Midwest at 5 p.m., Chicago was partly sunny, and 81. Indianapolis was partly sunny, and 80. St. Louis was cloudy, and 79. Kansas City was partly sunny, and 80. Des Moines was partly sunny, and 82. Milwaukee was partly sunny, and 71. And now a discussion of hazardous weather conditions for the following counties in Illinois: Champaign, Coles, DeWitt, Douglas, Edgar, Moultrie, Piatt, and Vermilion. This hazardous weather outlook is for Central Illinois, East Central Illinois, Southeast Illinois, and West Central Illinois. For tonight, no hazardous weather is expected at this time. For Saturday through Thursday, thunderstorms are possible Sunday night and Monday. The probability for severe weather is low. Spotter information statement: spotter activation is not anticipated tonight. The time is currently 5:58 p.m. Central Daylight Time. 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Now for the official National Weather Service forecast for Champaign, Urbana, and surrounding areas of East Central Illinois. Tonight, mostly cloudy. Lows in the upper 50s. Southeast winds around 5 miles an hour. Saturday, partly sunny. Highs in the lower 80s. East winds 10 to 15 miles an hour. Saturday night, mostly cloudy. Lows in the mid-50s. East winds 10 to 15 miles an hour. Sunday, mostly sunny. Highs in the upper 70s. Southeast winds 5 to 10 miles an hour. Sunday night, partly cloudy. Lows in the upper 50s. East winds around 5 miles an hour. Monday, mostly sunny. Highs in the lower 80s. Monday night through Wednesday night, mostly clear. Lows in the upper 50s. Highs in the lower 80s. Thursday and Thursday night, partly cloudy. Highs in the lower 80s. Lows in the mid-60s. Friday, mostly sunny. A chance of showers and thunderstorms in the afternoon. Highs in the mid-80s. Chance of rain 30%. Again, the forecast for Champaign, Urbana, and surrounding areas of East Central Illinois for tonight: mostly cloudy. Lows in the upper 50s. Southeast winds around 5 miles an hour. At 5 p.m. at the Champaign Airport, skies were partly sunny. The temperature was 84 degrees, the dew point was 45, and the relative humidity was 25%. The heat index was 82. The wind was south at 7 miles an hour. The pressure was 29.95 inches and falling. Elsewhere around the area, it was mostly sunny, with a temperature of 84 at Peoria, 81 at Paris, 81 at Mattoon, and 83 at Decatur. It was partly sunny, with a temperature of 84 at Rantoul, and 83 at Springfield. At Bloomington and Terre Haute, the weather conditions were not available. And once again at 5 p.m. at the Champaign Airport, under partly sunny skies, the temperature was 84, and the heat index was 82. The Champaign, Illinois Airport Climate Summary for this evening, as of 4 p.m., May 29, 2026. Today's high temperature was 87 degrees. The normal high is 80. Today's low temperature was 56 degrees. The normal low is 57. No precipitation fell today. Sunset tonight is at 8:14 p.m. Sunrise tomorrow is at 5:27 a.m. The Mattoon, Illinois Airport Climate Summary for this evening, as of 4 p.m., May 29, 2026. Today's high temperature was 82 degrees. The normal high is 78. Today's low temperature was 58 degrees.
The normal low is 58.

no precipitation fell today. Sunset tonight is at 8:12 p.m. Sunrise tomorrow is at 5:29 a.m. And now a discussion of hazardous weather conditions for the following counties in Illinois: Champaign, Coles, DeWitt, Douglas, Edgar, Moultrie, Piatt, and Vermilion. This hazardous weather outlook is for Central Illinois, East Central Illinois, Southeast Illinois, and West Central Illinois. For tonight, no hazardous weather is expected at this time. For Saturday through Thursday, thunderstorms are possible Sunday night and Monday. The probability for severe weather is low. Spotter information statement: spotter activation is not anticipated tonight. The time is currently 6:02 p.m. Central Daylight Time. 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Now for the official National Weather Service forecast for Champaign, Urbana, and surrounding areas of East Central Illinois. Tonight, mostly cloudy. Lows in the upper 50s. Southeast winds around 5 miles an hour. Saturday, partly sunny. Highs in the lower 80s. East winds 10 to 15 miles an hour. Saturday night, mostly cloudy. Lows in the mid-50s. East winds 10 to 15 miles an hour. Sunday, mostly sunny. Highs in the upper 70s. Southeast winds 5 to 10 miles an hour. Sunday night, partly cloudy. Lows in the upper 50s. East winds around 5 miles an hour. Monday, mostly sunny. Highs in the lower 80s. Monday night through Wednesday night, mostly clear. Lows in the upper 50s. Highs in the lower 80s. Thursday and Thursday night, partly cloudy. Highs in the lower 80s. Lows in the mid-60s. Friday, mostly sunny. A chance of showers and thunderstorms in the afternoon. Highs in the mid-80s. Chance of rain 30%. Again, the forecast for Champaign, Urbana, and surrounding areas of East Central Illinois for tonight: mostly cloudy. Lows in the upper 50s. Southeast winds around 5 miles an hour. At 6 p.m. at the Champaign Airport, skies were partly sunny. The temperature was 84 degrees, the dew point was 42, and the relative humidity was 22%. The heat index was 81. The wind was southeast at 7 miles an hour. The pressure was 29.94 inches and falling. Elsewhere around the area, it was mostly sunny, with a temperature of 84 at Peoria, 79 at Paris, 80 at Mattoon, and 82 at Decatur. It was partly sunny, with a temperature of 83 at Bloomington, and 84 at Springfield. At Terre Haute, the weather conditions were not available. And once again at 6 p.m. at the Champaign Airport, under partly sunny skies, the temperature was 84, and the heat index was 81. And now a discussion of hazardous weather conditions for the following counties in Illinois: Champaign, Coles, DeWitt, Douglas, Edgar, Moultrie, Piatt, and Vermilion. This hazardous weather outlook is for Central Illinois, East Central Illinois, Southeast Illinois, and West Central Illinois. For tonight, no hazardous weather is expected at this time. For Saturday through Thursday, thunderstorms are possible Sunday night and Monday. The probability for severe weather is low. Spotter information statement: spotter activation is not anticipated tonight. The time is currently 6:05 p.m. Central Daylight Time. 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Now for the official National Weather Service forecast for Champaign, Urbana, and surrounding areas of East Central Illinois. Tonight, mostly cloudy. Lows in the upper 50s. Southeast winds around 5 miles an hour. Saturday, partly sunny. Highs in the lower 80s. East winds 10 to 15 miles an hour. Saturday night, mostly cloudy. Lows in the mid-50s. East winds 10 to 15 miles an hour. Sunday, mostly sunny. Highs in the upper 70s. Southeast winds 5 to 10 miles an hour. Sunday night, partly cloudy. Lows in the upper 50s. East winds around 5 miles an hour. Monday, mostly sunny. Highs in the lower 80s. Monday night through Wednesday night, mostly clear. Lows in the upper 50s.

the lower 80s. Thursday and Thursday night, partly cloudy. Highs in the lower 80s. Lows in the mid-60s. Friday, mostly sunny. A chance of showers and thunderstorms in the afternoon. Highs in the mid-80s. Chance of rain 30%. Again, the forecast for Champaign, Urbana and surrounding areas of East Central Illinois for tonight, mostly cloudy. Lows in the upper 50s. Southeast winds around 5 miles an hour. 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Programming originates from NOAA's National Weather Service office in Lincoln and transmits from the WCIA television tower near Seymour. 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At 6 p.m. at the Champaign Airport, skies were partly sunny. The temperature was 84 degrees, the dew point was 42, and the relative humidity was 22%. The heat index was 81. The wind was southeast at 7 miles an hour. The pressure was 29.94 inches and falling. Elsewhere around the area, it was mostly sunny, with a temperature of 84 at Peoria, 79 at Paris, 80 at Mattoon, and 82 at Decatur. It was partly sunny, with a temperature of 83 at Bloomington, and 84 at Springfield. At Terre Haute, the weather conditions were not available. And once again at 6 p.m. at the Champaign Airport, under partly sunny skies, the temperature was 84, and the heat index was 81. Looking elsewhere around the Midwest at 6 p.m., Chicago was cloudy, and 80. Indianapolis was partly sunny, and 78. St. Louis was cloudy, and 79. Kansas City was partly sunny, and 78. Des Moines was cloudy, and 81. Milwaukee was partly sunny, and 70. And now a discussion of hazardous weather conditions for the following counties in Illinois: Champaign, Coles, DeWitt, Douglas, Edgar, Moultrie, Piatt, and Vermilion. This hazardous weather outlook is for Central Illinois, East Central Illinois, Southeast Illinois, and West Central Illinois. For tonight, no hazardous weather is expected at this time. For Saturday through Thursday, thunderstorms are possible Sunday night and Monday. The probability for severe weather is low. Spotter information statement: spotter activation is not anticipated tonight. The time is currently 6:09 p.m. Central Daylight Time. 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Now for the official National Weather Service forecast for Champaign, Urbana and surrounding areas of East Central Illinois. Tonight, mostly cloudy. Lows in the upper 50s. Southeast winds around 5 miles an hour. Saturday, partly sunny. Highs in the lower 80s. East winds 10 to 15 miles an hour. Saturday night, mostly cloudy. Lows in the mid-50s. East winds 10 to 15 miles an hour. Sunday, mostly sunny. Highs in the upper 70s. Southeast winds 5 to 10 miles an hour. Sunday night, partly cloudy. Lows in the upper 50s. East winds around 5 miles an hour. Monday, mostly sunny. Highs in the lower 80s. Monday night through Wednesday night, mostly clear. Lows in the upper 50s. Highs in the lower 80s. Thursday and Thursday night, partly cloudy. Highs in the lower 80s. Lows in the mid-60s. Friday, mostly sunny. A chance of showers and thunderstorms in the afternoon. Highs in the mid-80s. Chance of rain 30%. Again, the forecast for Champaign, Urbana and surrounding areas of East Central Illinois for tonight, mostly cloudy. Lows in the upper 50s. Southeast winds around 5 miles an hour. At 6 p.m. at the Champaign Airport, skies were mostly sunny. The temperature was 84 degrees, the dew point was 42, and the relative humidity was 22%. The heat index was 81. The wind was southeast at 7 miles an hour. The pressure was 29.94 inches and falling. Elsewhere around the area, it was mostly sunny, with a temperature
84 at Peoria, 83 at Bloomington, 79 at Paris, and 80 at Mattoon. It was partly sunny, with a temperature of 82 at Decatur, and 84 at Springfield. At Terre Haute, the weather conditions were not available. And once again at 6 p.m. at the Champaign Airport, under mostly sunny skies, the temperature was 84, and the heat index was 81. Looking elsewhere around the Midwest at 6 p.m., Chicago was cloudy, and 80. Indianapolis was partly sunny, and 78. St. Louis was cloudy, and 79. Kansas City was partly sunny, and 78. Des Moines was cloudy, and 81. Milwaukee was partly sunny, and 70. The time is currently 6:12 p.m. Central Daylight Time. 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Now for the official National Weather Service forecast for Champaign, Urbana, and surrounding areas of East Central Illinois. Tonight, mostly cloudy. Lows in the upper 50s. Southeast winds around 5 miles an hour. Saturday, partly sunny. Highs in the lower 80s. East winds 10 to 15 miles an hour. Saturday night, mostly cloudy. Lows in the mid-50s. East winds 10 to 15 miles an hour. Sunday, mostly sunny. Highs in the upper 70s. Southeast winds 5 to 10 miles an hour. Sunday night, partly cloudy. Lows in the upper 50s. East winds around 5 miles an hour. Monday, mostly sunny. Highs in the lower 80s. Monday night through Wednesday night, mostly clear. Lows in the upper 50s. Highs in the lower 80s. Thursday and Thursday night, partly cloudy. Highs in the lower 80s. Lows in the mid-60s. Friday, mostly sunny. A chance of showers and thunderstorms in the afternoon. Highs in the mid-80s. Chance of rain 30%. Again, the forecast for Champaign, Urbana, and surrounding areas of East Central Illinois for tonight, mostly cloudy. Lows in the upper 50s. Southeast winds around 5 miles an hour. At 6 p.m. at the Champaign Airport, skies were mostly sunny. The temperature was 84 degrees, the dew point was 42, and the relative humidity was 22%. The heat index was 81. The wind was southeast at 7 miles an hour. The pressure was 29.94 inches and falling. Elsewhere around the area, it was mostly sunny, with a temperature of 84 at Peoria, 83 at Bloomington, 79 at Paris, and 80 at Mattoon. It was partly sunny, with a temperature of 82 at Decatur, and 84 at Springfield. At Terre Haute, the weather conditions were not available. And once again at 6 p.m. at the Champaign Airport, under mostly sunny skies, the temperature was 84, and the heat index was 81. Looking elsewhere around the Midwest at 6 p.m., Chicago was cloudy, and 80. Indianapolis was partly sunny, and 78. St. Louis was cloudy, and 79. Kansas City was partly sunny, and 78. Des Moines was cloudy, and 81. Milwaukee was partly sunny, and 70. Looking elsewhere around the Midwest at 6 p.m., Chicago was cloudy, and 80. Indianapolis was partly sunny, and 78. St. Louis was cloudy, and 79. Kansas City was partly sunny, and 78. Des Moines was cloudy, and 81. Milwaukee was partly sunny, and 70. The Champaign, Illinois Airport Climate Summary for this evening, as of 4 p.m., May 29, 2026. Today's high temperature was 87 degrees. The normal high is 80. Today's low temperature was 56 degrees. The normal low is 57. No precipitation fell today. Sunset tonight is at 8:14 p.m. Sunrise tomorrow is at 5:27 a.m. The Mattoon, Illinois Airport Climate Summary for this evening, as of 4 p.m., May 29, 2026. Today's high temperature was 82 degrees. The normal high is 78. Today's low temperature was 58 degrees. The normal low is 58. No precipitation fell today. Sunset tonight is at 8:12 p.m. Sunrise tomorrow is at 5:29 a.m. The time is currently 6:16 p.m. Central Daylight Time.

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Now for the official National Weather Service forecast for Champaign, Urbana, and surrounding areas of East Central Illinois. Tonight, mostly cloudy. Lows in the upper 50s. Southeast winds around 5 miles an hour. Saturday, partly sunny. Highs in the lower 80s. East winds 10 to 15 miles an hour. Saturday night, mostly cloudy. Lows in the mid-50s. East winds 10 to 15 miles an hour. Sunday, mostly sunny. Highs in the upper 70s. Southeast winds 5 to 10 miles an hour. Sunday night, partly cloudy. Lows in the upper 50s. East winds around 5 miles an hour. Monday, mostly sunny. Highs in the lower 80s. Monday night through Wednesday night, mostly clear. Lows in the upper 50s. Highs in the lower 80s. Thursday and Thursday night, partly cloudy. Highs in the lower 80s. Lows in the mid-60s. Friday, mostly sunny. A chance of showers and thunderstorms in the afternoon. Highs in the mid-80s. Chance of rain 30%. Again, the forecast for Champaign, Urbana, and surrounding areas of East Central Illinois for tonight, mostly cloudy. Lows in the upper 50s. Southeast winds around 5 miles an hour. At 6 p.m. at the Champaign Airport, skies were mostly sunny. The temperature was 84 degrees, the dew point was 42, and the relative humidity was 22%. The heat index was 81. The wind was southeast at 7 miles an hour. The pressure was 29.94 inches and falling. Elsewhere around the area, it was mostly sunny, with a temperature of 84 at Peoria, 83 at Bloomington, 79 at Paris, and 80 at Mattoon. It was partly sunny, with a temperature of 82 at Decatur, and 84 at Springfield. At Terre Haute, the weather conditions were not available. And once again at 6 p.m. at the Champaign Airport, under mostly sunny skies, the temperature was 84, and the heat index was 81. Looking elsewhere around the Midwest at 6 p.m., Chicago was cloudy, and 80. Indianapolis was partly sunny, and 78. St. Louis was cloudy, and 79. Kansas City was partly sunny, and 78. Des Moines was cloudy, and 81. Milwaukee was partly sunny, and 70. The time is currently 6:19 p.m. Central Daylight Time. 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Now for the official National Weather Service forecast for Champaign, Urbana, and surrounding areas of East Central Illinois. Tonight, mostly cloudy. Lows in the upper 50s. Southeast winds around 5 miles an hour. Saturday, partly sunny. Highs in the lower 80s. East winds 10 to 15 miles an hour. Saturday night, mostly cloudy. Lows in the mid-50s. East winds 10 to 15 miles an hour. Sunday, mostly sunny. Highs in the upper 70s. Southeast winds 5 to 10 miles an hour. Sunday night, partly cloudy. Lows in the upper 50s. East winds around 5 miles an hour. Monday, mostly sunny. Highs in the lower 80s. Monday night through Wednesday night, mostly clear. Lows in the upper 50s. Highs in the lower 80s. Thursday and Thursday night, partly cloudy. Highs in the lower 80s. Lows in the mid-60s. Friday, mostly sunny. A chance of showers and thunderstorms in the afternoon. Highs in the mid-80s. Chance of rain 30%. Again, the forecast for Champaign, Urbana, and surrounding areas of East Central Illinois for tonight, mostly cloudy. Lows in the upper 50s. Southeast winds around 5 miles an hour. At 6 p.m. at the Champaign Airport, skies were mostly sunny. The temperature was 84 degrees, the dew point was 42, and the relative humidity was 22%. The heat index was 81. The wind was southeast at 7 miles an hour. The pressure was 29.94 inches and falling. Elsewhere around the area, it was mostly sunny, with a temperature of 84 at Peoria, 83 at Bloomington, 83 at Rantoul, 79 at Paris, and 80 at Mattoon.

It was partly sunny, with a temperature of 82 at Decatur and 84 at Springfield. At Terre Haute, the weather conditions were not available. And once again at 6 p.m. at the Champaign Airport, under mostly sunny skies, the temperature was 84, and the heat index was 81. Looking elsewhere around the Midwest at 6 p.m., Chicago was cloudy, and 80. Indianapolis was partly sunny, and 78. St. Louis was cloudy, and 79. Kansas City was partly sunny, and 78. Des Moines was cloudy, and 81. Milwaukee was partly sunny, and 70. The time is currently 6:22 p.m. Central Daylight Time. 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Now for the official National Weather Service forecast for Champaign, Urbana, and surrounding areas of East Central Illinois. Tonight, mostly cloudy. Lows in the upper 50s. Southeast winds around 5 miles an hour. Saturday, partly sunny. Highs in the lower 80s. East winds 10 to 15 miles an hour. Saturday night, mostly cloudy. Lows in the mid-50s. East winds 10 to 15 miles an hour. Sunday, mostly sunny. Highs in the upper 70s. Southeast winds 5 to 10 miles an hour. Sunday night, partly cloudy. Lows in the upper 50s. East winds around 5 miles an hour. Monday, mostly sunny. Highs in the lower 80s. Monday night through Wednesday night, mostly clear. Lows in the upper 50s. Highs in the lower 80s. Thursday and Thursday night, partly cloudy. Highs in the lower 80s. Lows in the mid-60s. Friday, mostly sunny. A chance of showers and thunderstorms in the afternoon. Highs in the mid-80s. Chance of rain 30%. Again, the forecast for Champaign, Urbana, and surrounding areas of East Central Illinois for tonight, mostly cloudy. Lows in the upper 50s. Southeast winds around 5 miles an hour. At 6 p.m. at the Champaign Airport, skies were mostly sunny. The temperature was 84 degrees, the dew point was 42, and the relative humidity was 22%. The heat index was 81. The wind was southeast at 7 miles an hour. The pressure was 29.94 inches and falling. Elsewhere around the area, it was mostly sunny, with a temperature of 84 at Peoria, 83 at Bloomington, 83 at Rantoul, 79 at Paris, and 80 at Mattoon. It was partly sunny, with a temperature of 82 at Decatur, and 84 at Springfield. At Terre Haute, the weather conditions were not available. And once again at 6 p.m. at the Champaign Airport, under mostly sunny skies, the temperature was 84, and the heat index was 81. Looking elsewhere around the Midwest at 6 p.m., Chicago was cloudy, and 80. Indianapolis was partly sunny, and 78. St. Louis was cloudy, and 79. Kansas City was partly sunny, and 78. Des Moines was cloudy, and 81. Milwaukee was partly sunny, and 70. Looking elsewhere around the Midwest at 6 p.m., Chicago was cloudy, and 80. Indianapolis was partly sunny, and 78. St. Louis was cloudy, and 79. Kansas City was partly sunny, and 79. Des Moines was cloudy, and 81. Milwaukee was partly sunny, and 70. The time is currently 6:25 p.m. Central Daylight Time. 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Now for the official National Weather Service forecast for Champaign, Urbana, and surrounding areas of East Central Illinois. Tonight, mostly cloudy. Lows in the upper 50s. Southeast winds around 5 miles an hour. Saturday, partly sunny. Highs in the lower 80s. East winds 10 to 15 miles an hour. Saturday night, mostly cloudy. Lows in the mid-50s. East winds 10 to 15 miles an hour. Sunday, mostly sunny. Highs in the upper 70s. Southeast winds 5 to 10 miles an hour. Sunday night, partly cloudy. Lows in the upper 50s. East winds around 5 miles an hour. Monday, mostly sunny. Highs in the lower 80s.

Monday night through Wednesday night, mostly clear. Lows in the upper 50s. Highs in the lower 80s. Thursday and Thursday night, partly cloudy. Highs in the lower 80s. Lows in the mid-60s. Friday, mostly sunny. A chance of showers and thunderstorms in the afternoon. Highs in the mid-80s. Chance of rain 30%. Again, the forecast for Champaign, Urbana and surrounding areas of East Central Illinois for tonight, mostly cloudy. Lows in the upper 50s. Southeast winds around 5 miles an hour. At 6 p.m. at the Champaign Airport, skies were mostly sunny. The temperature was 84 degrees, the dew point was 42, and the relative humidity was 22%. The heat index was 81. The wind was southeast at 7 miles an hour. The pressure was 29.94 inches and falling. Elsewhere around the area, it was mostly sunny, with a temperature of 84 at Peoria, 83 at Bloomington, 83 at Rantoul, 79 at Paris, and 80 at Mattoon. It was partly sunny, with a temperature of 82 at Decatur, and 84 at Springfield. At Terre Haute, the weather conditions were not available. And once again at 6 p.m. at the Champaign Airport, under mostly sunny skies, the temperature was 84, and the heat index was 81. Looking elsewhere around the Midwest at 6 p.m., Chicago was cloudy, and 80. Indianapolis was partly sunny, and 78. St. Louis was cloudy, and 79. Kansas City was partly sunny, and 79. Des Moines was cloudy, and 81. Milwaukee was partly sunny, and 70. The time is currently 6:28 p.m. Central Daylight Time. 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Now for the official National Weather Service forecast for Champaign, Urbana and surrounding areas of East Central Illinois. Tonight, mostly cloudy. Lows in the upper 50s. Southeast winds around 5 miles an hour. Saturday, partly sunny. Highs in the lower 80s. East winds 10 to 15 miles an hour. Saturday night, mostly cloudy. Lows in the mid-50s. East winds 10 to 15 miles an hour. Sunday, mostly sunny. Highs in the upper 70s. Southeast winds 5 to 10 miles an hour. Sunday night, partly cloudy. Lows in the upper 50s. East winds around 5 miles an hour. Monday, mostly sunny. Highs in the lower 80s. Monday night through Wednesday night, mostly clear. Lows in the upper 50s. Highs in the lower 80s. Thursday and Thursday night, partly cloudy. Highs in the lower 80s. Lows in the mid-60s. Friday, mostly sunny. A chance of showers and thunderstorms in the afternoon. Highs in the mid-80s. Chance of rain 30%. Again, the forecast for Champaign, Urbana and surrounding areas of East Central Illinois for tonight, mostly cloudy. Lows in the upper 50s. Southeast winds around 5 miles an hour. The Champaign, Illinois Airport climate summary for this evening, as of 4 p.m., May 29, 2026. Today's high temperature was 87 degrees. The normal high is 80. Today's low temperature was 56 degrees. The normal low is 57. No precipitation fell today. Sunset tonight is at 8:14 p.m. Sunrise tomorrow is at 5:27 a.m. The Mattoon, Illinois Airport climate summary for this evening, as of 4 p.m., May 29, 2026. Today's high temperature was 82 degrees. The normal high is 78. Today's low temperature was 58 degrees. The normal low is 58. No precipitation fell today. Sunset tonight is at 8:12 p.m. Sunrise tomorrow is at 5:29 a.m. At 6 p.m. at the Champaign Airport, skies were mostly sunny. The temperature was 84 degrees, the dew point was 42, and the relative humidity was 22%. The heat index was 81. The wind was southeast at 7 miles an hour. The pressure was 29.94 inches and falling. Elsewhere around the area, it was mostly sunny, with a temperature of 84 at Peoria, 83 at Bloomington, 83 at Rantoul, 79 at Paris, and 80 at Mattoon. It was partly sunny, with

Temperature of 82 at Decatur and 84 at Springfield. At Terre Haute, the weather conditions were not available. And once again at 6 p.m. at the Champaign Airport, under mostly sunny skies, the temperature was 84 and the heat index was 81. Looking elsewhere around the Midwest at 6 p.m., Chicago was cloudy and 80. Indianapolis was partly sunny and 78. St. Louis was cloudy and 79. Kansas City was partly sunny and 79. Des Moines was cloudy and 81. Milwaukee was partly sunny and 70. The time is currently 6:32 p.m. Central Daylight Time. 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Now for the official National Weather Service forecast for Champaign, Urbana and surrounding areas of East Central Illinois. Tonight, mostly cloudy. Lows in the upper 50s. Southeast winds around 5 miles an hour. Saturday, partly sunny. Highs in the lower 80s. East winds 10 to 15 miles an hour. Saturday night, mostly cloudy. Lows in the mid-50s. East winds 10 to 15 miles an hour. Sunday, mostly sunny. Highs in the upper 70s. Southeast winds 5 to 10 miles an hour. Sunday night, partly cloudy. Lows in the upper 50s. East winds partly cloudy. Lows in the mid-50s. East winds 10 to 15 miles an hour. Sunday, mostly sunny. Highs in the upper 70s. Southeast winds 5 to 10 miles an hour. Sunday night, partly cloudy. Lows in the upper 50s. East winds around 5 miles an hour. Monday, mostly sunny. Highs in the lower 80s. Monday night through Wednesday night, mostly clear. Lows in the upper 50s. Highs in the lower 80s. Thursday and Thursday night, partly cloudy. Highs in the lower 80s. Lows in the mid-60s. Friday, mostly sunny. A chance of showers and thunderstorms in the afternoon. Highs in the mid-80s. Chance of rain 30%. Again, the forecast for Champaign, Urbana and surrounding areas of East Central Illinois for tonight, mostly cloudy. Lows in the upper 50s. Southeast winds around 5 miles an hour. At 6 p.m. at the Champaign Airport, skies were mostly sunny. The temperature was 84 degrees, the dew point was 42, and the relative humidity was 22%. The heat index was 81. The wind was southeast at 7 miles an hour. The pressure was 29.94 inches and falling. Elsewhere around the area, it was mostly sunny, with a temperature of 84 at Peoria, 83 at Bloomington, 83 at Rantoul, 79 at Paris, and 80 at Mattoon. It was partly sunny, with a temperature of 82 at Decatur and 84 at Springfield. At Terre Haute, the weather conditions were not available. And once again at 6 p.m. at the Champaign Airport, under mostly sunny skies, the temperature was 84 and the heat index was 81. Looking elsewhere around the Midwest at 6 p.m., Chicago was cloudy and 80. Indianapolis was partly sunny and 78. St. Louis was cloudy and 79. Kansas City was partly sunny and 79. Des Moines was cloudy and 81. Milwaukee was partly sunny and 70. The time is currently 6:35 p.m. Central Daylight Time. 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Now for the official National Weather Service forecast for Champaign, Urbana and surrounding areas of East Central Illinois. Tonight, mostly cloudy. Lows in the upper 50s. Southeast winds around 5 miles an hour. Saturday, partly sunny. Highs in the lower 80s. East winds 10 to 15 miles an hour. Saturday night, mostly cloudy. Lows in the mid-50s. East winds 10 to 15 miles an hour. Sunday, mostly sunny. Highs in the upper 70s. Southeast winds 5 to 10 miles an hour. Sunday night, partly cloudy. Lows in the upper 50s. East winds around 5 miles an hour. Monday, mostly sunny. Highs in the lower 80s. Monday night through Wednesday night, mostly clear. Lows in the upper 50s.

80s. Highs in the lower 80s. Thursday and Thursday night, partly cloudy. Highs in the lower 80s. Lows in the mid-60s. Friday, mostly sunny. A chance of showers and thunderstorms in the afternoon. Highs in the mid-80s. Chance of rain 30%. Again, the forecast for Champaign, Urbana and surrounding areas of East Central Illinois for tonight, mostly cloudy. Lows in the upper 50s. Southeast winds around 5 miles an hour. At 6 p.m. at the Champaign Airport, skies were mostly sunny. The temperature was 84 degrees, the dew point was 42, and the relative humidity was 22%. The heat index was 81. The wind was southeast at 7 miles an hour. The pressure was 29.94 inches and falling. Elsewhere around the area, it was mostly sunny, with a temperature of 84 at Peoria, 83 at Bloomington, 83 at Rantoul, 79 at Paris, and 80 at Mattoon. It was partly sunny, with a temperature of 82 at Decatur, and 84 at Springfield. At Terre Haute, the weather conditions were not available. And once again at 6 p.m. at the Champaign Airport, under mostly sunny skies, the temperature was 84, and the heat index was 81. Looking elsewhere around the Midwest at 6 p.m., Chicago was cloudy, and 80. Indianapolis was partly sunny, and 78. St. Louis was cloudy, and 79. Kansas City was partly sunny, and 79. Des Moines was cloudy, and 81. Milwaukee was partly sunny, and 70. The time is currently 6:38 p.m. Central Daylight Time. 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Now for the official National Weather Service forecast for Champaign, Urbana and surrounding areas of East Central Illinois. Tonight, mostly cloudy. Lows in the upper 50s. Southeast winds around 5 miles an hour. Saturday, partly sunny. Highs in the lower 80s. East winds 10 to 15 miles an hour. Saturday night, mostly cloudy. Lows in the mid-50s. East winds 10 to 15 miles an hour. Sunday, mostly sunny. Highs in the upper 70s. Southeast winds 5 to 10 miles an hour. Sunday night, partly cloudy. Lows in the upper 50s. East winds around 5 miles an hour. Monday, mostly sunny. Highs in the lower 80s. Monday night through Wednesday night, mostly clear. Lows in the upper 50s. Highs in the lower 80s. Thursday and Thursday night, partly cloudy. Highs in the lower 80s. Lows in the mid-60s. Friday, mostly sunny. A chance of showers and thunderstorms in the afternoon. Highs in the mid-80s. Chance of rain 30%. Again, the forecast for Champaign, Urbana and surrounding areas of East Central Illinois for tonight, mostly cloudy. Lows in the upper 50s. Southeast winds around 5 miles an hour. Now for the official National Weather Service forecast for Champaign, Urbana and surrounding areas of East Central Illinois. Rest of tonight, mostly cloudy. Lows in the upper 50s. Southeast winds around 5 miles an hour. Saturday, partly sunny. Highs in the lower 80s. East winds 10 to 15 miles an hour. Saturday night, mostly cloudy. Lows in the mid-50s. East winds 10 to 15 miles an hour. Sunday, mostly sunny. Highs in the upper 70s. Southeast winds 5 to 10 miles an hour. Sunday night, partly cloudy. Lows in the upper 50s. East winds around 5 miles an hour. Monday, mostly sunny. Highs in the lower 80s. Monday night through Wednesday night, mostly clear. Lows in the upper 50s. Highs in the lower 80s. Thursday and Thursday night, partly cloudy. Highs in the lower 80s. Lows in the mid-60s. Friday, mostly sunny. A chance of showers and thunderstorms in the afternoon. Highs in the mid-80s. Chance of rain 30%. Again, the forecast for Champaign, Urbana and surrounding areas of East Central Illinois for the rest of tonight, mostly cloudy. Lows in the upper 50s. Southeast winds around 5 miles an hour. At 6 p.m. at the Champaign Airport, skies were mostly

Partly sunny, with a temperature of 82 at Decatur and 84 at Springfield. At Terre Haute, the weather conditions were not available. And once again at 6 p.m. at the Champaign Airport, under mostly sunny skies, the temperature was 84, and the heat index was 81. Looking elsewhere around the Midwest at 6 p.m., Chicago was cloudy, and 80. Indianapolis was partly sunny, and 78. St. Louis was cloudy, and 79. Kansas City was partly sunny, and 79. Des Moines was cloudy, and 81. Milwaukee was partly sunny, and 70. The time is currently 6:42 p.m. Central Daylight Time. 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Now for the official National Weather Service forecast for Champaign, Urbana, and surrounding areas of East Central Illinois. Rest of tonight, mostly cloudy. Lows in the upper 50s. Southeast winds around 5 miles an hour. Saturday, partly sunny. Highs in the lower 80s. East winds 10 to 15 miles an hour. Saturday night, mostly cloudy. Lows in the mid-50s. East winds 10 to 15 miles an hour. Sunday, mostly sunny. Highs in the upper 70s. Southeast winds 5 to 10 miles an hour. Sunday night, partly cloudy. Lows in the upper 50s. East winds around 5 miles an hour. Monday, mostly sunny. Highs in the lower 80s. Monday night through Wednesday night, mostly clear. Lows in the upper 50s. Highs in the lower 80s. Thursday and Thursday night, partly cloudy. Highs in the lower 80s. Lows in the mid-60s. Friday, mostly sunny. A chance of showers and thunderstorms in the afternoon. Highs in the mid-80s. Chance of rain 30%. Again, the forecast for Champaign, Urbana, and surrounding areas of East Central Illinois for the rest of tonight, mostly cloudy. Lows in the upper 50s. Southeast winds around 5 miles an hour. At 6 p.m. at the Champaign Airport, skies were mostly sunny. The temperature was 84 degrees, the dew point was 42, and the relative humidity was 22%. The heat index was 81. The wind was southeast at 7 miles an hour. The pressure was 29.94 inches and falling. Elsewhere around the area, it was mostly sunny, with a temperature of 84 at Peoria, 83 at Bloomington, 83 at Rantoul, 79 at Paris, and 80 at Mattoon. It was partly sunny, with a temperature of 82 at Decatur, and 84 at Springfield. At Terre Haute, the weather conditions were not available. And once again at 6 p.m. at the Champaign Airport, under mostly sunny skies, the temperature was 84, and the heat index was 81. The Champaign, Illinois Airport Climate Summary for this evening, as of 4 p.m., May 29, 2026. Today's high temperature was 87 degrees. The normal high is 80. Today's low temperature was 56 degrees. The normal low is 57. No precipitation fell today. Sunset tonight is at 8:14 p.m. Sunrise tomorrow is at 5:27 a.m. The Mattoon, Illinois Airport Climate Summary for this evening, as of 4 p.m., May 29, 2026. Today's high temperature was 82 degrees. The normal high is 78. Today's low temperature was 58 degrees. The normal low is 58. No precipitation fell today. Sunset tonight is at 8:12 p.m. Sunrise tomorrow is at 5:29 a.m. Looking elsewhere around the Midwest at 6 p.m., Chicago was cloudy, and 80. Indianapolis was partly sunny, and 78. St. Louis was cloudy, and 79. Kansas City was partly sunny, and 79. Des Moines was cloudy, and 81. Milwaukee was partly sunny, and 70. The time is currently 6:46 p.m. Central Daylight Time. 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Now for the official National Weather Service forecast for Champaign, Urbana, and surrounding areas of East Central Illinois. Rest of tonight, mostly cloudy. Lows in the upper 50s. Southeast winds around 5 miles an hour. Saturday, partly sunny. Highs in the lower 80s.

east winds 10 to 15 miles an hour. Saturday night, mostly cloudy. Lows in the mid-50s. East winds 10 to 15 miles an hour. Sunday, mostly sunny. Highs in the upper 70s. Southeast winds 5 to 10 miles an hour. Sunday night, partly cloudy. Lows in the upper 50s. East winds around 5 miles an hour. Monday, mostly sunny. Highs in the lower 80s. Monday night through Wednesday night, mostly clear. Lows in the upper 50s. Highs in the lower 80s. Thursday and Thursday night, partly cloudy. Highs in the lower 80s. Lows in the mid-60s. Friday, mostly sunny. A chance of showers and thunderstorms in the afternoon. Highs in the mid-80s. Chance of rain 30%. Again, the forecast for Champaign, Urbana and surrounding areas of east central Illinois for the rest of tonight, mostly cloudy. Lows in the upper 50s. Southeast winds around 5 miles an hour. At 6 p.m. at the Champaign Airport, skies were mostly sunny. The temperature was 84 degrees, the dew point was 42, and the relative humidity was 22%. The heat index was 81. The wind was southeast at 7 miles an hour. The pressure was 29.94 inches and falling. Elsewhere around the area, it was mostly sunny, with a temperature of 84 at Peoria, 83 at Bloomington, 83 at Rantoul, 79 at Paris, and 80 at Mattoon. It was partly sunny, with a temperature of 82 at Decatur, and 84 at Springfield. At Terre Haute, the weather conditions were not available. And once again at 6 p.m. at the Champaign Airport, under mostly sunny skies, the temperature was 84, and the heat index was 81. Looking elsewhere around the Midwest at 6 p.m., Chicago was cloudy, and 80. Indianapolis was partly sunny, and 78. St. Louis was cloudy, and 79. Kansas City was partly sunny, and 79. Des Moines was cloudy, and 81. Milwaukee was partly sunny, and 70. The time is currently 6:49 p.m. Central Daylight Time. 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Now for the official National Weather Service forecast for Champaign, Urbana and surrounding areas of east central Illinois. Rest of tonight, mostly cloudy. Lows in the upper 50s. Southeast winds around 5 miles an hour. Saturday, partly sunny. Highs in the lower 80s. East winds 10 to 15 miles an hour. Saturday night, mostly cloudy. Lows in the mid-50s. East winds 10 to 15 miles an hour. Sunday, mostly sunny. Highs in the upper 70s. Southeast winds 5 to 10 miles an hour. Sunday night, partly cloudy. Lows in the upper 50s. East winds around 5 miles an hour. Monday, mostly sunny. Highs in the lower 80s. Monday night through Wednesday night, mostly clear. Lows in the upper 50s. Highs in the lower 80s. Thursday and Thursday night, partly cloudy. Highs in the lower 80s. Lows in the mid-60s. Friday, mostly sunny. A chance of showers and thunderstorms in the afternoon. Highs in the mid-80s. Chance of rain 30%. Again, the forecast for Champaign, Urbana and surrounding areas of east central Illinois for the rest of tonight, mostly cloudy. Lows in the upper 50s. Southeast winds around 5 miles an hour. At 6 p.m. at the Champaign Airport, skies were mostly sunny. The temperature was 84 degrees, the dew point was 42, and the relative humidity was 22%. The heat index was 81. The wind was southeast at 7 miles an hour. The pressure was 29.94 inches and falling. Elsewhere around the area, it was mostly sunny, with a temperature of 84 at Peoria, 83 at Bloomington, 83 at Rantoul, 79 at Paris, and 80 at Mattoon. It was partly sunny, with a temperature of 82 at Decatur, and 84 at Springfield. At Terre Haute, the weather conditions were not available. And once again at 6 p.m. at the Champaign Airport, under mostly sunny skies, the temperature was 84, and the heat index was 81. Looking elsewhere around the Midwest at 6 p.m., Chicago was cloudy,

and 80. Indianapolis was partly sunny and 78. St. Louis was cloudy and 79. Kansas City was partly sunny and 79. Des Moines was cloudy and 81. Milwaukee was partly sunny and 70. The time is currently 6:52 p.m. Central Daylight Time. 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Now for the official National Weather Service forecast for Champaign, Urbana, and surrounding areas of East Central Illinois. Rest of tonight, mostly cloudy. Lows in the upper 50s. Southeast winds around 5 miles an hour. Saturday, partly sunny. Highs in the lower 80s. East winds 10 to 15 miles an hour. Saturday night, mostly cloudy. Lows in the mid-50s. East winds 10 to 15 miles an hour. Sunday, mostly sunny. Highs in the upper 70s. Southeast winds 5 to 10 miles an hour. Sunday night, partly cloudy. Lows in the upper 50s. East winds around 5 miles an hour. Monday, mostly sunny. Highs in the lower 80s. Monday night through Wednesday night, mostly clear. Lows in the upper 50s. Highs in the lower 80s. Thursday and Thursday night, partly cloudy. Highs in the lower 80s. Lows in the mid-60s. Friday, mostly sunny. A chance of showers and thunderstorms in the afternoon. Highs in the mid-80s. Chance of rain 30%. Again, the forecast for Champaign, Urbana, and surrounding areas of East Central Illinois for the rest of tonight, mostly cloudy. Lows in the upper 50s. Southeast winds around 5 miles an hour. At 6 p.m. at the Champaign Airport, skies were mostly sunny. The temperature was 84 degrees, the dew point was 42, and the relative humidity was 22%. The heat index was 81. The wind was southeast at 7 miles an hour. The pressure was 29.94 inches and falling. Elsewhere around the area, it was mostly sunny, with a temperature of 84 at Peoria, 83 at Bloomington, 83 at Rantoul, 79 at Paris, and 80 at Mattoon. It was partly sunny, with a temperature of 82 at Decatur, and 84 at Springfield. At Terre Haute, the weather conditions were not available. And once again at 6 p.m. at the Champaign Airport, under mostly sunny skies, the temperature was 84, and the heat index was 81. Looking elsewhere around the Midwest at 6 p.m., Chicago was cloudy, and 80. Indianapolis was partly sunny, and 78. St. Louis was cloudy, and 79. Kansas City was partly sunny, and 79. Des Moines was cloudy, and 81. Milwaukee was partly sunny, and 70. The time is currently 6:55 p.m. Central Daylight Time. 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Now for the official National Weather Service forecast for Champaign, Urbana, and surrounding areas of East Central Illinois. Rest of tonight, mostly cloudy. Lows in the upper 50s. Southeast winds around 5 miles an hour. Saturday, partly sunny. Highs in the lower 80s. East winds 10 to 15 miles an hour. Saturday night, mostly cloudy. Lows in the mid-50s. East winds 10 to 15 miles an hour. Sunday, mostly sunny. Highs in the upper 70s. Southeast winds 5 to 10 miles an hour. Sunday night, partly cloudy. Lows in the upper 50s. East winds around 5 miles an hour. Monday, mostly sunny. Highs in the lower 80s. Monday night through Wednesday night, mostly clear. Lows in the upper 50s. Highs in the lower 80s. Thursday and Thursday night, partly cloudy. Highs in the lower 80s. Lows in the mid-60s. Friday, mostly sunny. A chance of showers and thunderstorms in the afternoon. Highs in the mid-80s. Chance of rain 30%. Again, the forecast for Champaign, Urbana, and surrounding areas of East Central Illinois for the rest of tonight, mostly cloudy. Lows in the upper 50s. Southeast winds around 5 miles an hour. At 6 p.m. at the Champaign Airport, skies were mostly sunny. The temperature was 80.

84 degrees, the dew point was 42, and the relative humidity was 22%. The heat index was 81. The wind was southeast at 7 miles an hour. The pressure was 29.94 inches and falling. Elsewhere around the area, it was mostly sunny, with a temperature of 84 at Peoria, 83 at Bloomington, 83 at Rantoul, 79 at Paris, and 80 at Mattoon. It was partly sunny, with a temperature of 82 at Decatur, and 84 at Springfield. At Terre Haute, the weather conditions were not available. And once again at 6 p.m. at the Champagne Airport, under mostly sunny skies, the temperature was 84, and the heat index was 81. Looking elsewhere around the Midwest at 6 p.m., Chicago was cloudy, and 80. Indianapolis was partly sunny, and 78. St. Louis was cloudy, and 79. Kansas City was partly sunny, and 79. Des Moines was cloudy, and 81. Milwaukee was partly sunny, and 70. The time is currently 6:58 p.m. Central Daylight Time. 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Now for the official National Weather Service forecast for Champaign, Urbana, and surrounding areas of East Central Illinois. Rest of tonight, mostly cloudy. Lows in the upper 50s. Southeast winds around 5 miles an hour. Saturday, partly sunny. Highs in the lower 80s. East winds 10 to 15 miles an hour. Saturday night, mostly cloudy. Lows in the mid-50s. East winds 10 to 15 miles an hour. Sunday, mostly sunny. Highs in the upper 70s. Southeast winds 5 to 10 miles an hour. Sunday night, partly cloudy. Lows in the upper 50s. East winds around 5 miles an hour. Monday, mostly sunny. Highs in the lower 80s. Monday night through Wednesday night, mostly clear. Lows in the upper 50s. Highs in the lower 80s. Thursday and Thursday night, partly cloudy. Highs in the lower 80s. Lows in the mid-60s. Friday, mostly sunny. A chance of showers and thunderstorms in the afternoon. Highs in the mid-80s. Chance of rain 30%. Again, the forecast for Champaign, Urbana, and surrounding areas of East Central Illinois for the rest of tonight, mostly cloudy. Lows in the upper 50s. Southeast winds around 5 miles an hour. At 6 p.m. at the Champaign Airport, skies were mostly sunny. The temperature was 84 degrees, the dew point was 42, and the relative humidity was 22%. The heat index was 81. The wind was southeast at 7 miles an hour. The pressure was 29.94 inches and falling. Elsewhere around the area, it was mostly sunny, with a temperature of 84 at Peoria, 83 at Bloomington, 83 at Rantoul, 79 at Paris, and 80 at Mattoon. It was partly sunny, with a temperature of 82 at Decatur, and 84 at Springfield. At Terre Haute, the weather conditions were not available. And once again at 6 p.m. at the Champaign Airport, under mostly sunny skies, the temperature was 84, and the heat index was 81. The Champaign, Illinois Airport Climate Summary for this evening, as of 4 p.m., May 29, 2026. Today's high temperature was 87 degrees. The normal high is 80. Today's low temperature was 56 degrees. The normal low is 57. No precipitation fell today. Sunset tonight is at 8:14 p.m. Sunrise tomorrow is at 5:27 a.m. The Mattoon, Illinois Airport Climate Summary for this evening, as of 4 p.m., May 29, 2026. Today's high temperature was 82 degrees. The normal high is 78. Today's low temperature was 58 degrees. The normal low is 58. No precipitation fell today. Sunset tonight is at 8:12 p.m. Sunrise tomorrow is at 5:29 a.m. The time is currently 7:01 p.m. Central Daylight Time. 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Now for the official National Weather Service forecast for Champaign, Urbana, and surrounding areas of East Central Illinois. Rest of tonight, mostly cloudy. Lows in the upper 50s. Southeast winds around 5 miles.